northwest winds 10 to 15 miles an hour with gusts up to 25 miles an hour. Chance of rain 60%. Thursday night, mostly cloudy. Showers likely and a chance of thunderstorms before 8 p.m., then a slight chance of thunderstorms between 8 p.m. and 2 a.m. A chance of showers after 8 p.m. Rainfall amounts between a tenth and a quarter of an inch. Lows in the upper 60s. West winds 5 to 10 miles an hour with gusts up to 20 miles an hour. Chance of rain 60%. Friday, mostly cloudy. A chance of showers through 2 p.m. A slight chance of thunderstorms between 10 a.m. and 2 p.m., then showers and a chance of thunderstorms after 2 p.m. Rainfall amounts between a quarter and a half inch. Highs in the upper 70s. West winds 10 to 15 miles an hour with gusts up to 25 miles an hour. Chance of rain 90%. Friday night, mostly cloudy with showers and a chance of thunderstorms before 8 p.m., then mostly cloudy with a slight chance of showers between 8 p.m. and 2 a.m. Partly cloudy after 2 a.m. Rainfall amounts around a tenth of an inch. Lows in the lower 60s. Northwest winds 5 to 10 miles an hour. Chance of rain 90%. And now the extended forecast for South Central Pennsylvania. Saturday, mostly sunny with a 20% chance of showers. Highs in the upper 70s. Saturday night, mostly clear. Lows in the mid 50s. Sunday, sunny. Highs in the mid 70s. Sunday night, mostly clear. Lows in the mid 50s. Labor Day, mostly sunny. Highs in the upper 70s. Monday night, partly cloudy. Lows in the upper 50s. Tuesday, mostly sunny. Highs in the upper 70s. Tuesday night, partly cloudy. Lows around 60. Wednesday, mostly sunny. Highs in the lower 80s. The 8 to 14 day outlook, from Thursday, September 10th to Wednesday, September 16th, calls for above normal temperatures and below normal precipitation. Normal high temperatures across central Pennsylvania during this period range from the upper 60s over the Allegheny Mountains to the upper 70s across the lower Susquehanna Valley. Normal lows range from the upper 40s over the Alleghenies to the upper 50s across the lower Susquehanna Valley. Here are the 8 p.m. conditions in the Altoona area. In Altoona, haze was reported. The temperature was 73 degrees, the dew point 67, and the relative humidity 81%. The wind was west at 3 miles an hour. The pressure was 30.06 inches and rising. At State College, it was partly cloudy. The temperature was 75 degrees, the dew point 75, and the relative humidity 100%. The wind was southwest at 6 miles an hour. The pressure was 30.03 inches and rising. Now, a few other local conditions: Johnstown, clear 81, Dubois, partly cloudy 76, Pittsburgh mostly cloudy 87, Erie, partly cloudy 81, Bradford mostly cloudy 77. To the south and east, York, partly cloudy 73, Selins Grove cloudy 75, Harrisburg cloudy 76, Philadelphia cloudy 75, Baltimore mostly cloudy 73, Washington DC mostly cloudy 77. Once again, in Altoona it was 73 degrees with haze. And at State College it was 75 degrees under partly cloudy skies. This is NOAA Weather Radio, All Hazards Station WNG 589. 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Here's the hazardous weather outlook for the following counties: Bedford, Blair, and Cambria. Severe Thunderstorm Watch 646 in effect until midnight tonight. For tonight, please listen to NOAA Weather Radio or go to weather.gov/statecollege on the internet for more information about the following hazards. Severe Thunderstorm Watch. Strong to severe thunderstorms with damaging winds and heavy rainfall are possible later this afternoon through tonight. And now the extended outlook for the period Thursday through Tuesday. Strong to severe thunderstorms with damaging winds and heavy rainfall are possible again on Thursday. Spotters are encouraged to report significant hazardous weather. The Altoona climate summary for this evening, as of 5 p.m., September 2, 2026. Today's high temperature was 85 degrees and the low 67 degrees.
0.97 inches of precipitation fell today, which brings the monthly total to 0.97 inches. The record high for tomorrow is 97, which occurred in 1953, and the record low is 43, which occurred in 1958. Sunset tonight is at 7:43 p.m. Sunrise tomorrow is at 6:43 a.m. Severe thunderstorm watch number 646 remains in effect until midnight Thursday for the following counties: Bedford, Blair, Cambria, and Huntingdon. Remember, a severe thunderstorm watch means the conditions are favorable for the development of severe weather, including large hail and damaging winds in and close to the watch area. While severe weather may not be imminent, persons should remain alert for rapidly changing weather conditions and listen for later statements and possible warnings. Stay tuned to NOAA Weather Radio, commercial radio and television outlets, or internet sources for the latest severe weather information. Scattered thunderstorms are beginning to form in western Pennsylvania, moving eastward, and will continue into the evening. Damaging wind and large hail are the primary concerns with the strongest storms. A few tornadoes are also possible, and very heavy rainfall may lead to a few instances of flash flooding. Storms may last into the night as they push further into eastern Pennsylvania. Low temperatures tonight will be in the upper 60s and low 70s. Thursday will be in the 80s, with low 90s found across the lower Susquehanna Valley and adjacent south central and southeastern Pennsylvania, where the heat index will top out between 100 to 105 degrees Wednesday afternoon. Additional thunderstorms will be likely for end Thursday, especially across southern Pennsylvania. The chance for showers and thunderstorms may linger into Friday across western Pennsylvania, with high temperatures slipping back into the 70s and low 80s. Temperatures, humidity, and the chance for rain will all decrease as we kick off the long, upcoming holiday weekend. Here is the latest National Weather Service forecast for Blair and Bedford counties, including the city of Altoona. Tonight, mostly cloudy. A chance of thunderstorms through midnight. A chance of showers. A chance of thunderstorms after midnight. Patchy fog between 10 p.m. and midnight. Some thunderstorms may be severe with damaging winds and large hail. Some thunderstorms may be severe with damaging winds and heavy rainfall. Rainfall amounts between a tenth and a quarter of an inch. Lows around 70. Southwest winds around 5 miles an hour. Gusts up to 20 miles an hour after midnight. Chance of rain 50%. Thursday, partly sunny with a slight chance of showers through 2 p.m., then mostly cloudy with showers likely and a chance of thunderstorms after 2 p.m. Some thunderstorms may be severe. Rainfall amounts less than a tenth of an inch. Highs in the upper 80s. West winds 5 to 10 miles an hour with gusts up to 25 miles an hour. Chance of rain 60%. Thursday night, warm. Mostly cloudy. Showers likely and a chance of thunderstorms before 8 p.m., then a chance of showers after 8 p.m. Some thunderstorms may be severe. Rainfall amounts less than a tenth of an inch. Lows around 70. West winds 5 to 10 miles an hour with gusts up to 20 miles an hour. Chance of rain 60%. Friday, very warm. Mostly cloudy. A chance of showers and a slight chance of thunderstorms in the morning, then showers likely and a chance of thunderstorms in the afternoon. Rainfall amounts around a tenth of an inch. Highs in the mid-80s. West winds 5 to 10 miles an hour with gusts up to 25 miles an hour. Chance of rain 70%. Friday night, mostly cloudy with showers likely and a chance of thunderstorms before 8 p.m., then partly cloudy with a slight chance of showers between 8 p.m. and 2 a.m. Partly cloudy after 2 a.m. Rainfall amounts less than a tenth of an inch. Lows in the lower 60s. Northwest winds 5 to 10 miles an hour. Chance of rain 70%. Here is the latest National Weather Service forecast for Cambria County, including the city of Johnstown. Tonight, mostly cloudy. A chance of thunderstorms through midnight. A chance of showers. A chance of thunderstorms after midnight. Some thunderstorms may be severe with damaging winds and large hail through midnight. Some thunderstorms may be severe with damaging winds and heavy rainfall between midnight and 2 a.m. Rainfall amounts between a quarter and a half inch. Lows around 70.

after 8 p.m. Rainfall amounts between a tenth and a quarter of an inch. Lows in the upper 60s. West winds 5 to 10 miles an hour with gusts up to 20 miles an hour. Chance of rain 60%. Friday, mostly cloudy. A chance of showers through 2 p.m. A slight chance of thunderstorms between 10 a.m. and 2 p.m., then showers and a chance of thunderstorms after 2 p.m. Rainfall amounts between a quarter and a half inch. Highs in the upper 70s. West winds 10 to 15 miles an hour with gusts up to 25 miles an hour. Chance of rain 90%. Friday night, mostly cloudy with showers and a chance of thunderstorms before 8 p.m., then mostly cloudy with a slight chance of showers between 8 p.m. and 2 a.m. Partly cloudy after 2 a.m. Rainfall amounts around a tenth of an inch. Lows in the lower 60s. Northwest winds 5 to 10 miles an hour. Chance of rain 90%. And now the extended forecast for South Central Pennsylvania. Saturday, mostly sunny with a 20% chance of showers. Highs in the upper 70s. Saturday night, mostly clear. Lows in the mid 50s. Sunday, sunny. Highs in the mid 70s. Sunday night, mostly clear. Lows in the mid 50s. Labor Day, mostly sunny. Highs in the upper 70s. Monday night, partly cloudy. Lows in the upper 50s. Tuesday, mostly sunny. Highs in the upper 70s. Tuesday night, partly cloudy. Lows around 60. Wednesday, mostly sunny. Highs in the lower 80s. The 8 to 14 day outlook, from Thursday, September 10th to Wednesday, September 16th, calls for above normal temperatures and below normal precipitation. Normal high temperatures across central Pennsylvania during this period range from the upper 60s over the Allegheny Mountains to the upper 70s across the lower Susquehanna Valley. Normal lows range from the upper 40s over the Alleghenies to the upper 50s across the lower Susquehanna Valley. Here are the 8 p.m. conditions in the Altoona area. In Altoona, haze was reported. The temperature was 73 degrees, the dew point 67, and the relative humidity 81%. The wind was west at 3 miles an hour. The pressure was 30.06 inches and rising. At State College, it was partly cloudy. The temperature was 75 degrees, the dew point 75, and the relative humidity 100%. The wind was southwest at 6 miles an hour. The pressure was 30.03 inches and rising. Now, a few other local conditions: Johnstown, clear 81, DuBois, mostly cloudy 76, Pittsburgh mostly cloudy 87, Erie, partly cloudy 81, Bradford mostly cloudy 77. To the south and east, York, partly cloudy 73, Selins Grove cloudy 75, Harrisburg cloudy 76, Philadelphia cloudy 75, Baltimore mostly cloudy 73, Washington D.C. mostly cloudy 77. Once again, in Altoona it was 73 degrees with haze. And at State College it was 75 degrees under partly cloudy skies. 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Here's the hazardous weather outlook for the following counties: Bedford, Blair, and Cambria. Severe Thunderstorm Watch 646 in effect until midnight tonight. 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Severe Thunderstorm Watch. Strong to severe thunderstorms with damaging winds and heavy rainfall are possible later this afternoon through tonight. And now the extended outlook for the period Thursday through Tuesday. Strong to severe thunderstorms with damaging winds and heavy rainfall are possible again on Thursday. Spotters are encouraged to report significant hazardous weather. The Altoona climate summary for this evening, as of 5 p.m., September 2, 2026. Today's high temperature was 85 degrees and the low 67 degrees. 0.97 inches of precipitation fell today, which brings the monthly total to 0.97 inches. The record high for tomorrow is 97, which occurred in 1953, and the record low is 43, which occurred in 1958. Sunset tonight is at 7:43 p.m.

Sunrise tomorrow is at 6:43 a.m. Severe thunderstorm watch number 646 remains in effect until midnight Thursday for the following counties: Bedford, Blair, Cambria, and Huntingdon. Remember, a severe thunderstorm watch means the conditions are favorable for the development of severe weather, including large hail and damaging winds in and close to the watch area. While severe weather may not be imminent, persons should remain alert for rapidly changing weather conditions and listen for later statements and possible warnings. Stay tuned to NOAA Weather Radio, commercial radio and television outlets, or internet sources for the latest severe weather information. Scattered thunderstorms are beginning to form in western Pennsylvania, moving eastward, and will continue into the evening. Damaging wind and large hail are the primary concerns with the strongest storms. A few tornadoes are also possible, and very heavy rainfall may lead to a few instances of flash flooding. Storms may last into the night as they push further into eastern Pennsylvania. Low temperatures tonight will be in the upper 60s and low 70s. Thursday will be in the 80s, with low 90s found across the lower Susquehanna Valley and adjacent south central and southeastern Pennsylvania, where the heat index will top out between 100 to 105 degrees Wednesday afternoon. Additional thunderstorms will be likely for and Thursday, especially across southern Pennsylvania. The chance for showers and thunderstorms may linger into Friday across western Pennsylvania, with high temperatures slipping back into the 70s and low 80s. Temperatures, humidity, and the chance for rain will all decrease as we kick off the long, upcoming holiday weekend. Here is the latest National Weather Service forecast for Blair and Bedford counties, including the city of Altoona. Tonight, mostly cloudy. A chance of thunderstorms through midnight. A chance of showers. A chance of thunderstorms after midnight. Patchy fog between 10 p.m. and midnight. Some thunderstorms may be severe with damaging winds and large hail. Some thunderstorms may be severe with damaging winds and heavy rainfall. Rainfall amounts between a tenth and a quarter of an inch. Lows around 70. Southwest winds around 5 miles an hour. Gusts up to 20 miles an hour after midnight. Chance of rain 50%. Thursday, partly sunny with a slight chance of showers through 2 p.m., then mostly cloudy with showers likely and a chance of thunderstorms after 2 p.m. Some thunderstorms may be severe. Rainfall amounts less than a tenth of an inch. Highs in the upper 80s. West winds 5 to 10 miles an hour with gusts up to 25 miles an hour. Chance of rain 60%. Thursday night, warm. Mostly cloudy. Showers likely and a chance of thunderstorms before 8 p.m., then a chance of showers after 8 p.m. Some thunderstorms may be severe. Rainfall amounts less than a tenth of an inch. Lows around 70. West winds 5 to 10 miles an hour with gusts up to 20 miles an hour. Chance of rain 60%. Friday, very warm. Mostly cloudy. A chance of showers and a slight chance of thunderstorms in the morning, then showers likely and a chance of thunderstorms in the afternoon. Rainfall amounts around a tenth of an inch. Highs in the mid-80s. West winds 5 to 10 miles an hour with gusts up to 25 miles an hour. Chance of rain 70%. Friday night, mostly cloudy with showers likely and a chance of thunderstorms before 8 p.m., then partly cloudy with a slight chance of showers between 8 p.m. and 2 a.m. Partly cloudy after 2 a.m. Rainfall amounts less than a tenth of an inch. Lows in the lower 60s. Northwest winds 5 to 10 miles an hour. Chance of rain 70%. Here is the latest National Weather Service forecast for Cambria County, including the city of Johnstown. Tonight, mostly cloudy. A chance of thunderstorms through midnight. A chance of showers. A chance of thunderstorms after midnight. Some thunderstorms may be severe with damaging winds and large hail through midnight. Some thunderstorms may be severe with damaging winds and heavy rainfall between midnight and 2 a.m. Rainfall amounts between a quarter and a half inch. Lows around 70. Southwest winds 5 to 10 miles an hour. Chance of rain 40%. Thursday, partly sunny in the morning, then becoming mostly cloudy. A slight chance of thunderstorms before 8 a.m. A slight chance of showers through 2 p.m., then showers likely and a chance of thunderstorms after 2 p.m.
Rainfall amounts around a tenth of an inch. Highs in the lower 80s. West winds 10 to 15 miles an hour with gusts up to 25 miles an hour. Chance of rain 60%. Thursday night, mostly cloudy. Showers likely and a chance of thunderstorms before 8 p.m., then a slight chance of thunderstorms between 8 p.m. and 2 a.m. A chance of showers after 8 p.m. Rainfall amounts between a tenth and a quarter of an inch. Lows in the upper 60s. West winds 5 to 10 miles an hour with gusts up to 20 miles an hour. Chance of rain 60%. Friday, mostly cloudy. A chance of showers through 2 p.m. A slight chance of thunderstorms between 10 a.m. and 2 p.m., then showers and a chance of thunderstorms after 2 p.m. Rainfall amounts between a quarter and a half inch. Highs in the upper 70s. West winds 10 to 15 miles an hour with gusts up to 25 miles an hour. Chance of rain 90%. Friday night, mostly cloudy with showers and a chance of thunderstorms before 8 p.m., then mostly cloudy with a slight chance of showers between 8 p.m. and 2 a.m. Partly cloudy after 2 a.m. Rainfall amounts around a tenth of an inch. Lows in the lower 60s. Northwest winds 5 to 10 miles an hour. Chance of rain 90%. And now the extended forecast for South Central Pennsylvania. Saturday, mostly sunny with a 20% chance of showers. Highs in the upper 70s. Saturday night, mostly clear. Lows in the mid 50s. Sunday, sunny. Highs in the mid 70s. Sunday night, mostly clear. Lows in the mid 50s. Labor Day, mostly sunny. Highs in the upper 70s. Monday night, partly cloudy. Lows in the upper 50s. Tuesday, mostly sunny. Highs in the upper 70s. Tuesday night, partly cloudy. Lows around 60. Wednesday, mostly sunny. Highs in the lower 80s. 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Broadcasts originate from the National Weather Service and State College and are transmitted from the tower facilities provided by the Blair County Emergency Management Agency in Frankstown on a frequency of 162.425 MHz. We are located at Innovation Park in State College. 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Properly set weather radios with the alarm device will alert you when severe weather warnings or watches are issued. Programming on this station will be temporarily changed during severe weather to bring you the latest information. Warnings and safety information from the National Weather Service may someday save your life or protect your property. The 8 to 14 day outlook from Thursday, September 10th to Wednesday, September 16th calls for above normal temperatures and below normal precipitation. Normal high temperatures across central Pennsylvania during this period range from the upper 60s over the Allegheny Mountains to the upper 70s across the lower Susquehanna Valley. Normal lows range from the upper 40s over the Alleghenies to the upper 50s across the lower Susquehanna Valley. Here are the 8 p.m. conditions in the Altoona area. In Altoona, haze was reported. The temperature was 73 degrees, the dew point 67, and the relative humidity 81%. The wind was west at 3 miles an hour. The pressure was 30.06 inches and rising. At State College, it was partly cloudy. The temperature was 75 degrees, the dew point 75, and the relative humidity 100%. The wind was southwest at 6 miles an hour. The pressure was 30.03 inches and rising. Now, a few other local conditions: Johnstown, clear 81, Dubois, mostly cloudy 76, Pittsburgh, mostly cloudy 87, Erie, partly cloudy 81, Bradford, mostly cloudy 77. To the south and east, York, partly cloudy 73, Selins Grove, cloudy 75, Harrisburg, cloudy 76, Philadelphia, cloudy 75, Baltimore, mostly cloudy 73, Washington, D.C., mostly cloudy 77. Once again, in Altoona it was 73 degrees with haze. And at State College it was 75 degrees under partly cloudy skies. This is NOAA Weather Radio, All Hazards Station WNG 589. 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Here's the hazardous weather outlook
for the following counties, Bedford, Blair, and Cambria. Severe thunderstorm watch 646 in effect until midnight tonight. For tonight, please listen to NOAA Weather Radio or go to weather.gov/statecollege on the internet for more information about the following hazards. Severe thunderstorm watch. Strong to severe thunderstorms with damaging winds and heavy rainfall are possible later this afternoon through tonight. And now the extended outlook for the period Thursday through Tuesday. Strong to severe thunderstorms with damaging winds and heavy rainfall are possible again on Thursday. Spotters are encouraged to report significant hazardous weather. The Altoona climate summary for this evening, as of 5 p.m., September 2, 2026. Today's high temperature was 85 degrees and the low 67 degrees. 0.97 inches of precipitation fell today, which brings the monthly total to 0.97 inches. The record high for tomorrow is 97, which occurred in 1953, and the record low is 43, which occurred in 1958. Sunset tonight is at 7:43 p.m. Sunrise tomorrow is at 6:43 a.m. Severe thunderstorm watch number 646 remains in effect until midnight Thursday for the following counties, Bedford, Blair, Cambria, and Huntingdon. Remember, a severe thunderstorm watch means the conditions are favorable for the development of severe weather, including large hail and damaging winds in and close to the watch area. While severe weather may not be imminent, persons should remain alert for rapidly changing weather conditions and listen for later statements and possible warnings. Stay tuned to NOAA Weather Radio, commercial radio and television outlets, or internet sources for the latest severe weather information. Scattered thunderstorms are beginning to form in western Pennsylvania, moving eastward and will continue into the evening. Damaging wind and large hail are the primary concerns with the strongest storms. A few tornadoes are also possible and very heavy rainfall may lead to a few instances of flash flooding. Storms may last into the night as they push further into eastern Pennsylvania. Low temperatures tonight will be in the upper 60s and low 70s. Thursday will be in the 80s, with low 90s found across the lower Susquehanna Valley and adjacent south-central and southeastern Pennsylvania, where the heat index will top out between 100 to 105 degrees Wednesday afternoon. Additional thunderstorms will be likely for end Thursday, especially across southern Pennsylvania. The chance for showers and thunderstorms may linger into Friday across western Pennsylvania, with high temperatures slipping back into the 70s and low 80s. Temperatures, humidity, and the chance for rain will all decrease as we kick off the long, upcoming holiday weekend. Here is the latest National Weather Service forecast for Blair and Bedford counties, including the city of Altoona. Tonight, mostly cloudy. A chance of thunderstorms through midnight. A chance of showers. A chance of thunderstorms after midnight. Patchy fog between 10 p.m. and midnight. Some thunderstorms may be severe with damaging winds and large hail. Some thunderstorms may be severe with damaging winds and heavy rainfall. Rainfall amounts between a tenth and a quarter of an inch. Lows around 70. Southwest winds around 5 miles an hour. Gusts up to 20 miles an hour after midnight. Chance of rain 50%. Thursday, partly sunny with a slight chance of showers through 2 p.m., then mostly cloudy with showers likely and a chance of thunderstorms after 2 p.m. Some thunderstorms may be severe. Rainfall amounts less than a tenth of an inch. Highs in the upper 80s. West winds 5 to 10 miles an hour with gusts up to 25 miles an hour. Chance of rain 60%. Thursday night, warm. Mostly cloudy. Showers likely and a chance of thunderstorms before 8 p.m., then a chance of showers after 8 p.m. Some thunderstorms may be severe. Rainfall amounts less than a tenth of an inch. Lows around 70. West winds 5 to 10 miles an hour with gusts up to 20 miles an hour. Chance of rain 60%. Friday, very warm. Mostly cloudy. A chance of showers and a slight chance of thunderstorms in the morning, then showers likely and a chance of thunderstorms in the afternoon. Rainfall amounts around a tenth of an inch. Highs in the mid-80s. West winds 5 to 10 miles an hour with gusts up to 25 miles an hour. Chance of rain 70%. Friday night,
Mostly cloudy with showers likely and a chance of thunderstorms before 8 p.m., then partly cloudy with a slight chance of showers between 8 p.m. and 2 a.m. Partly cloudy after 2 a.m. Rainfall amounts less than a tenth of an inch. Lows in the lower 60s. Northwest winds 5 to 10 miles an hour. Chance of rain 70%. Here is the latest National Weather Service forecast for Cambria County, including the city of Johnstown. Tonight, mostly cloudy. A chance of thunderstorms through midnight. A chance of showers. A chance of thunderstorms after midnight. Some thunderstorms may be severe with damaging winds and large hail through midnight. Some thunderstorms may be severe with damaging winds and heavy rainfall between midnight and 2 a.m. Rainfall amounts between a quarter and a half inch. Lows around 70. Southwest winds 5 to 10 miles an hour. Chance of rain 40%. Thursday, partly sunny in the morning, then becoming mostly cloudy. A slight chance of thunderstorms before 8 a.m. A slight chance of showers through 2 p.m., then showers likely and a chance of thunderstorms after 2 p.m. Rainfall amounts around a tenth of an inch. Highs in the lower 80s. West winds 10 to 15 miles an hour with gusts up to 25 miles an hour. Chance of rain 60%. Thursday night, mostly cloudy. Showers likely and a chance of thunderstorms before 8 p.m., then a slight chance of thunderstorms between 8 p.m. and 2 a.m. A chance of showers after 8 p.m. Rainfall amounts between a tenth and a quarter of an inch. Lows in the upper 60s. West winds 5 to 10 miles an hour with gusts up to 20 miles an hour. Chance of rain 60%. Friday, mostly cloudy. A chance of showers through 2 p.m. A slight chance of thunderstorms between 10 a.m. and 2 p.m., then showers and a chance of thunderstorms after 2 p.m. Rainfall amounts between a quarter and a half inch. Highs in the upper 70s. West winds 10 to 15 miles an hour with gusts up to 25 miles an hour. Chance of rain 90%. Friday night, mostly cloudy with showers and a chance of thunderstorms before 8 p.m., then mostly cloudy with a slight chance of showers between 8 p.m. and 2 a.m. Partly cloudy after 2 a.m. Rainfall amounts around a tenth of an inch. Lows in the lower 60s. Northwest winds 5 to 10 miles an hour. Chance of rain 90%. And now the extended forecast for South Central Pennsylvania. Saturday, mostly sunny with a 20% chance of showers. Highs in the upper 70s. Saturday night, mostly clear. Lows in the mid 50s. Sunday, sunny. Highs in the mid 70s. Sunday night, mostly clear. Lows in the mid-50s. Labor Day, mostly sunny. Highs in the upper 70s. Monday night, partly cloudy. Lows in the upper 50s. Tuesday, mostly sunny. Highs in the upper 70s. Tuesday night, partly cloudy. Lows around 60. Wednesday, mostly sunny. Highs in the lower 80s. The 8 to 14 day outlook, from Thursday, September 10th to Wednesday, September 16th, calls for above normal temperatures and below normal precipitation. Normal high temperatures across central Pennsylvania during this period range from the upper 60s over the Allegheny Mountains to the upper 70s across the lower Susquehanna Valley. Normal lows range from the upper 40s over the Alleghenies to the upper 50s across the lower Susquehanna Valley. Here are the 8 p.m. conditions in the Altoona area. In Altoona, haze was reported. The temperature was 73 degrees, the dew point 67, and the relative humidity 81%. The wind was west at 3 miles an hour. The pressure was 30.06 inches and rising. At State College, it was partly cloudy. The temperature was 75 degrees, the dew point 75, and the relative humidity 100%. The wind was southwest at 6 miles an hour. The pressure was 30.03 inches and rising. Now, a few other local conditions: Johnstown, clear 81, Du Bois, mostly cloudy 76, Pittsburgh mostly cloudy 87, Erie, partly cloudy 81, Bradford mostly cloudy 77.
to the south and east, York, partly cloudy 73, Selins Grove cloudy 75, Harrisburg cloudy 76, Philadelphia cloudy 75, Baltimore mostly cloudy 73, Washington DC mostly cloudy 77. Once again, in Altoona it was 73 degrees with haze. And at State College it was 75 degrees under partly cloudy skies. This is NOAA Weather Radio, All Hazards Station WNG 589. 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Here's the hazardous weather outlook, for the following counties, Bedford, Blair and Cambria. Severe Thunderstorm Watch 646 in effect until midnight tonight. For tonight, please listen to NOAA Weather Radio or go to weather.gov/statecollege on the internet for more information about the following hazards. Severe Thunderstorm Watch. Strong to severe thunderstorms with damaging winds and heavy rainfall are possible later this afternoon through tonight. And now the extended outlook for the period Thursday through Tuesday. Strong to severe thunderstorms with damaging winds and heavy rainfall are possible again on Thursday. Spotters are encouraged to report significant hazardous weather. The Altoona Climate Summary for this evening, as of 5 p.m., September 2, 2026. Today's high temperature was 85 degrees and the low 67 degrees. 0.97 inches of precipitation fell today, which brings the monthly total to 0.97 inches. The record high for tomorrow is 97, which occurred in 1953, and the record low is 43, which occurred in 1958. Sunset tonight is at 7:43 p.m. Sunrise tomorrow is at 6:43 a.m. Severe Thunderstorm Watch number 646 remains in effect until midnight Thursday for the following counties, Bedford, Blair, Cambria and Huntingdon. Remember, a severe thunderstorm watch means the conditions are favorable for the development of severe weather, including large hail and damaging winds in and close to the watch area. While severe weather may not be imminent, persons should remain alert for rapidly changing weather conditions and listen for later statements and possible warnings. Stay tuned to NOAA Weather Radio, commercial radio and television outlets, or internet sources for the latest severe weather information. Scattered thunderstorms are beginning to form in western Pennsylvania moving eastward and will continue into the evening. Damaging wind and large hail are the primary concerns with the strongest storms. A few tornadoes are also possible and very heavy rainfall may lead to a few instances of flash flooding. Storms may last into the night as they push further into eastern Pennsylvania. Low temperatures tonight will be in the upper 60s and low 70s. Thursday will be in the 80s, with low 90s found across the lower Susquehanna Valley and adjacent south central and southeastern Pennsylvania, where the heat index will top out between 100 to 105 degrees Wednesday afternoon. Additional thunderstorms will be likely for end Thursday, especially across southern Pennsylvania. The chance for showers and thunderstorms may linger into Friday across western Pennsylvania with high temperatures slipping back into the 70s and low 80s. Temperatures, humidity and the chance for rain will all decrease as we kick off the long, upcoming holiday weekend. Here is the latest National Weather Service forecast for Blair and Bedford counties, including the city of Altoona. Tonight, mostly cloudy. A chance of thunderstorms through midnight. A chance of showers. A chance of thunderstorms after midnight. Patchy fog between 10 p.m. and midnight. Some thunderstorms may be severe with damaging winds and large hail. Some thunderstorms may be severe with damaging winds and heavy rainfall. Rainfall amounts between a tenth and a quarter of an inch. Lows around 70. Southwest winds around 5 miles an hour. Gusts up to 20 miles an hour after midnight. Chance of rain 50%. Thursday, partly sunny with a slight chance of showers through 2 p.m., then mostly cloudy with showers likely and a chance of thunderstorms after 2 p.m. Some thunderstorms may be severe. Rainfall amounts less than a tenth of an inch. Highs in the upper 80s. West winds 5 to 10 miles an hour with gusts up to 25 miles an hour. Chance of rain 60%. Thursday night, warm. Mostly cloudy. Showers likely and a chance of thunderstorms before 8 p.m., then a chance of showers after 8 p.m. Some thunderstorms may be severe.
Rainfall amounts less than a tenth of an inch. Lows around 70. West winds 5 to 10 miles an hour with gusts up to 20 miles an hour. Chance of rain 60%. Friday, very warm. Mostly cloudy. A chance of showers and a slight chance of thunderstorms in the morning, then showers likely and a chance of thunderstorms in the afternoon. Rainfall amounts around a tenth of an inch. Highs in the mid-80s. West winds 5 to 10 miles an hour with gusts up to 25 miles an hour. Chance of rain 70%. Friday night, mostly cloudy with showers likely and a chance of thunderstorms before 8 p.m., then partly cloudy with a slight chance of showers between 8 p.m. and 2 a.m. Partly cloudy after 2 a.m. Rainfall amounts less than a tenth of an inch. Lows in the lower 60s. Northwest winds 5 to 10 miles an hour. Chance of rain 70%. Here is the latest National Weather Service forecast for Cambria County, including the city of Johnstown. Tonight, mostly cloudy. A chance of thunderstorms through midnight. A chance of showers. A chance of thunderstorms after midnight. Some thunderstorms may be severe with damaging winds and large hail through midnight. Some thunderstorms may be severe with damaging winds and heavy rainfall between midnight and 2 a.m. Rainfall amounts between a quarter and a half inch. Lows around 70. Southwest winds 5 to 10 miles an hour. Chance of rain 40%. Thursday, partly sunny in the morning, then becoming mostly cloudy. A slight chance of thunderstorms before 8 a.m. A slight chance of showers through 2 p.m., then showers likely and a chance of thunderstorms after 2 p.m. Rainfall amounts around a tenth of an inch. Highs in the lower 80s. West winds 10 to 15 miles an hour with gusts up to 25 miles an hour. Chance of rain 60%. Thursday night, mostly cloudy. Showers likely and a chance of thunderstorms before 8 p.m., then a slight chance of thunderstorms between 8 p.m. and 2 a.m. A chance of showers after 8 p.m. Rainfall amounts between a tenth and a quarter of an inch. Lows in the upper 60s. West winds 5 to 10 miles an hour with gusts up to 20 miles an hour. Chance of rain 60%. Friday, mostly cloudy. A chance of showers through 2 p.m. A slight chance of thunderstorms between 10 a.m. and 2 p.m., then showers and a chance of thunderstorms after 2 p.m. Rainfall amounts between a quarter and a half inch. Highs in the upper 70s. West winds 10 to 15 miles an hour with gusts up to 25 miles an hour. Chance of rain 90%. Friday night, mostly cloudy with showers and a chance of thunderstorms before 8 p.m., then mostly cloudy with a slight chance of showers between 8 p.m. and 2 a.m. Partly cloudy after 2 a.m. Rainfall amounts around a tenth of an inch. Lows in the lower 60s. Northwest winds 5 to 10 miles an hour. Chance of rain 90%. And now the extended forecast for South Central Pennsylvania. Saturday, mostly sunny with a 20% chance of showers. Highs in the upper 70s. Saturday night, mostly clear. Lows in the mid 50s. Sunday, sunny. Highs in the mid 70s. Sunday night, mostly clear. Lows in the mid-50s. Labor Day, mostly sunny. Highs in the upper 70s. Monday night, partly cloudy. Lows in the upper 50s. Tuesday, mostly sunny. Highs in the upper 70s. Tuesday night, partly cloudy. Lows around 60. Wednesday, mostly sunny. Highs in the lower 80s. The 8 to 14 day outlook, from Thursday, September 10th to Wednesday, September 16th, calls for above normal temperatures and below normal precipitation. Normal high temperatures across central Pennsylvania during this period range from the upper 60s over the Allegheny Mountains to the upper 70s across the lower Susquehanna Valley. Normal lows range from the upper 40s over the Alleghenies to the upper 50s across the lower Susquehanna Valley. Here are the 8 p.m. conditions in the Altoona area. In Altoona, haze was reported. The temperature was 73 degrees, the dew point 67, and the relative humidity 81%. The wind was west at 3 miles an hour. The pressure was 30.06 inches and rising.
at State College, it was partly cloudy. The temperature was 75 degrees, the dew point 75, and the relative humidity 100%. The wind was southwest at 6 miles an hour. The pressure was 30.03 inches in writing. Now, a few other local conditions: Johnstown, clear 81, Du Bois, mostly cloudy 76, Pittsburgh mostly cloudy 87, Erie, partly cloudy 81, Bradford mostly cloudy 77. To the south and east, York, partly cloudy 73, Selins Grove cloudy 75, Harrisburg cloudy 76, Philadelphia cloudy 75, Baltimore mostly cloudy 73, Washington DC mostly cloudy 77. Once again, in Altoona it was 73 degrees with haze. And at State College it was 75 degrees under partly cloudy skies. This is NOAA Weather Radio, All Hazards Station WNG 589. 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Here's the hazardous weather outlook for the following counties: Bedford, Blair, and Cambria. Severe Thunderstorm Watch 646 in effect until midnight tonight. 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Severe Thunderstorm Watch. Strong to severe thunderstorms with damaging winds and heavy rainfall are possible later this afternoon through tonight. And now the extended outlook for the period Thursday through Tuesday. Strong to severe thunderstorms with damaging winds and heavy rainfall are possible again on Thursday. Spotters are encouraged to report significant hazardous weather. The Altoona climate summary for this evening, as of 5 p.m., September 2, 2026. Today's high temperature was 85 degrees and the low 67 degrees. 0.97 inches of precipitation fell today, which brings the monthly total to 0.97 inches. The record high for tomorrow is 97, which occurred in 1953, and the record low is 43, which occurred in 1958. Sunset tonight is at 7:43 p.m. Sunrise tomorrow is at 6:43 a.m. Severe Thunderstorm Watch number 646 remains in effect until midnight Thursday for the following counties: Bedford, Blair, Cambria, and Huntingdon. Remember, a severe thunderstorm watch means the conditions are favorable for the development of severe weather, including large hail and damaging winds in and close to the watch area. While severe weather may not be imminent, persons should remain alert for rapidly changing weather conditions and listen for later statements and possible warnings. Stay tuned to NOAA Weather Radio, commercial radio and television outlets, or internet sources for the latest severe weather information. Scattered thunderstorms are beginning to form in western Pennsylvania, moving eastward, and will continue into the evening. Damaging wind and large hail are the primary concerns with the strongest storms. A few tornadoes are also possible, and very heavy rainfall may lead to a few instances of flash flooding. Storms may last into the night as they push further into eastern Pennsylvania. Low temperatures tonight will be in the upper 60s and low 70s. Thursday will be in the 80s, with low 90s found across the lower Susquehanna Valley and adjacent south central and southeastern Pennsylvania, where the heat index will top out between 100 to 105 degrees Wednesday afternoon. Additional thunderstorms will be likely for end Thursday, especially across southern Pennsylvania. The chance for showers and thunderstorms may linger into Friday across western Pennsylvania, with high temperatures slipping back into the 70s and low 80s. Temperatures, humidity, and the chance for rain will all decrease as we kick off the long, upcoming holiday weekend. Here is the latest National Weather Service forecast for Blair and Bedford counties, including the city of Altoona. Tonight, mostly cloudy. A chance of thunderstorms through midnight. A chance of showers. A chance of thunderstorms after midnight. Patchy fog between 10 p.m. and midnight. Some thunderstorms may be severe with damaging winds and large hail. Some thunderstorms may be severe with damaging winds and heavy rainfall. Rainfall amounts between a tenth and a quarter of an inch. Lows around 70. Southwest winds around 5 miles an hour. Gusts up to 20 miles an hour after midnight. Chance of rain 50%. Thursday, partly sunny with a slight chance of showers through 2 p.m., then mostly cloudy with showers likely and a chance of thunderstorms after 2 p.m.
Some thunderstorms may be severe. Rainfall amounts less than a tenth of an inch. Highs in the upper 80s. West winds 5 to 10 miles an hour with gusts up to 25 miles an hour. Chance of rain 60%. Thursday night, warm. Mostly cloudy. Showers likely and a chance of thunderstorms before 8 p.m., then a chance of showers after 8 p.m. Some thunderstorms may be severe. Rainfall amounts less than a tenth of an inch. Lows around 70. West winds 5 to 10 miles an hour with gusts up to 20 miles an hour. Chance of rain 60%. Friday, very warm. Mostly cloudy. A chance of showers and a slight chance of thunderstorms in the morning, then showers likely and a chance of thunderstorms in the afternoon. Rainfall amounts around a tenth of an inch. Highs in the mid-80s. West winds 5 to 10 miles an hour with gusts up to 25 miles an hour. Chance of rain 70%. Friday night, mostly cloudy with showers likely and a chance of thunderstorms before 8 p.m., then partly cloudy with a slight chance of showers between 8 p.m. and 2 a.m. Partly cloudy after 2 a.m. Rainfall amounts less than a tenth of an inch. Lows in the lower 60s. Northwest winds 5 to 10 miles an hour. Chance of rain 70%. Here is the latest National Weather Service forecast for Cambria County, including the city of Johnstown. Tonight, mostly cloudy. A chance of thunderstorms through midnight. A chance of showers. A chance of thunderstorms after midnight. Some thunderstorms may be severe with damaging winds and large hail through midnight. Some thunderstorms may be severe with damaging winds and heavy rainfall between midnight and 2 a.m. Rainfall amounts between a quarter and a half inch. Lows around 70. Southwest winds 5 to 10 miles an hour. Chance of rain 40%. Thursday, partly sunny in the morning, then becoming mostly cloudy. A slight chance of thunderstorms before 8 a.m. A slight chance of showers through 2 p.m., then showers likely and a chance of thunderstorms after 2 p.m. Rainfall amounts around a tenth of an inch. Highs in the lower 80s. West winds 10 to 15 miles an hour with gusts up to 25 miles an hour. Chance of rain 60%. Thursday night, mostly cloudy. Showers likely and a chance of thunderstorms before 8 p.m., then a slight chance of thunderstorms between 8 p.m. and 2 a.m. A chance of showers after 8 p.m. Rainfall amounts between a tenth and a quarter of an inch. Lows in the upper 60s. West winds 5 to 10 miles an hour with gusts up to 20 miles an hour. Chance of rain 60%. Friday, mostly cloudy. A chance of showers through 2 p.m. A slight chance of thunderstorms between 10 a.m. and 2 p.m., then showers and a chance of thunderstorms after 2 p.m. Rainfall amounts between a quarter and a half inch. Highs in the upper 70s. West winds 10 to 15 miles an hour with gusts up to 25 miles an hour. Chance of rain 90%. Friday night, mostly cloudy with showers and a chance of thunderstorms before 8 p.m., then mostly cloudy with a slight chance of showers between 8 p.m. and 2 a.m. Partly cloudy after 2 a.m. Rainfall amounts around a tenth of an inch. Lows in the lower 60s. Northwest winds 5 to 10 miles an hour. Chance of rain 90%. And now the extended forecast for South Central Pennsylvania. Saturday, mostly sunny with a 20% chance of showers. Highs in the upper 70s. Saturday night, mostly clear. Lows in the mid 50s. Sunday, sunny. Highs in the mid 70s. Sunday night, mostly clear. Lows in the mid 50s. Labor Day, mostly sunny. Highs in the upper 70s. Monday night, partly cloudy. Lows in the upper 50s. Tuesday, mostly sunny. Highs in the upper 70s. Tuesday night, partly cloudy. Lows around 60. Wednesday, mostly sunny. Highs in the lower 80s. The 8 to 14 day outlook, from Thursday, September 10th to Wednesday, September 16th, calls for above normal temperatures and below normal precipitation. Normal high temperatures across central Pennsylvania during this period range from the upper 60s over the Allegheny Mountains to the upper 70s across the lower Susquehanna Valley.
Normal lows range from the upper 40s over the Alleghenies to the upper 50s across the lower Susquehanna Valley. Here are the 8 p.m. conditions in the Altoona area. In Altoona, haze was reported. The temperature was 73 degrees, the dew point 67, and the relative humidity 81%. The wind was west at 3 miles an hour. The pressure was 30.06 inches and rising. At State College, it was partly cloudy. The temperature was 75 degrees, the dew point 75, and the relative humidity 100%. The wind was southwest at 6 miles an hour. The pressure was 30.03 inches and rising. Now, a few other local conditions: Johnstown, clear 81, DuBois, mostly cloudy 76, Pittsburgh mostly cloudy 87, Erie, partly cloudy 81, Bradford mostly cloudy 77. To the south and east, York, partly cloudy 73, Selins Grove cloudy 75, Harrisburg cloudy 76, Philadelphia cloudy 75, Baltimore mostly cloudy 73, Washington D.C. mostly cloudy 77. Once again, in Altoona it was 73 degrees with haze. And at State College it was 75 degrees under partly cloudy skies. This is NOAA Weather Radio, All Hazards Station WNG 589. 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Here's the hazardous weather outlook for the following counties: Bedford, Blair, and Cambria. Severe Thunderstorm Watch 646 in effect until midnight tonight. For tonight, please listen to NOAA Weather Radio or go to weather.gov/statecollege on the internet for more information about the following hazards. Severe Thunderstorm Watch. Strong to severe thunderstorms with damaging winds and heavy rainfall are possible later this afternoon through tonight. And now the extended outlook for the period Thursday through Tuesday. Strong to severe thunderstorms with damaging winds and heavy rainfall are possible again on Thursday. Spotters are encouraged to report significant hazardous weather. The Altoona climate summary for this evening, as of 5 p.m., September 2, 2026. Today's high temperature was 85 degrees and the low 67 degrees. 0.97 inches of precipitation fell today, which brings the monthly total to 0.97 inches. The record high for tomorrow is 97, which occurred in 1953, and the record low is 43, which occurred in 1958. Sunset tonight is at 7:43 p.m. Sunrise tomorrow is at 6:43 a.m. Severe Thunderstorm Watch number 646 remains in effect until midnight Thursday for the following counties: Bedford, Blair, Cambria, and Huntingdon. Remember, a severe thunderstorm watch means the conditions are favorable for the development of severe weather, including large hail and damaging winds in and close to the watch area. While severe weather may not be imminent, persons should remain alert for rapidly changing weather conditions and listen for later statements and possible warnings. Stay tuned to NOAA Weather Radio, commercial radio and television outlets, or internet sources for the latest severe weather information. Scattered thunderstorms are beginning to form in western Pennsylvania, moving eastward, and will continue into the evening. Damaging wind and large hail are the primary concerns with the strongest storms. A few tornadoes are also possible, and very heavy rainfall may lead to a few instances of flash flooding. Storms may last into the night as they push further into eastern Pennsylvania. Low temperatures tonight will be in the upper 60s and low 70s. Thursday will be in the 80s, with low 90s found across the lower Susquehanna Valley and adjacent south central and southeastern Pennsylvania, where the heat index will top out between 100 to 105 degrees Wednesday afternoon. Additional thunderstorms will be likely for end Thursday, especially across southern Pennsylvania. The chance for showers and thunderstorms may linger into Friday across western Pennsylvania, with high temperatures slipping back into the 70s and low 80s. Temperatures, humidity, and the chance for rain will all decrease as we kick off the long, upcoming holiday weekend. Here is the latest National Weather Service forecast for Blair and Bedford counties, including the city of Altoona. Tonight, mostly cloudy. A chance of thunderstorms through midnight. A chance of showers. A chance of thunderstorms after midnight. Patchy fog between 10 p.m. and midnight. Some thunderstorms may be severe with damaging winds and large hail.
Some thunderstorms may be severe with damaging winds and heavy rainfall. Rainfall amounts between a tenth and a quarter of an inch. Lows around 70. Southwest winds around 5 miles an hour. Gusts up to 20 miles an hour after midnight. Chance of rain 50%. Thursday, partly sunny with a slight chance of showers through 2 p.m., then mostly cloudy with showers likely and a chance of thunderstorms after 2 p.m. Some thunderstorms may be severe. Rainfall amounts less than a tenth of an inch. Highs in the upper 80s. West winds 5 to 10 miles an hour with gusts up to 25 miles an hour. Chance of rain 60%. Thursday night, warm. Mostly cloudy. Showers likely and a chance of thunderstorms before 8 p.m., then a chance of showers after 8 p.m. Some thunderstorms may be severe. Rainfall amounts less than a tenth of an inch. Lows around 70. West winds 5 to 10 miles an hour with gusts up to 20 miles an hour. Chance of rain 60%. Friday, very warm. Mostly cloudy. A chance of showers and a slight chance of thunderstorms in the morning, then showers likely and a chance of thunderstorms in the afternoon. Rainfall amounts around a tenth of an inch. Highs in the mid-80s. West winds 5 to 10 miles an hour with gusts up to 25 miles an hour. Chance of rain 70%. Friday night, mostly cloudy with showers likely and a chance of thunderstorms before 8 p.m., then partly cloudy with a slight chance of showers between 8 p.m. and 2 a.m. Partly cloudy after 2 a.m. Rainfall amounts less than a tenth of an inch. Lows in the lower 60s. Northwest winds 5 to 10 miles an hour. Chance of rain 70%. Here is the latest National Weather Service forecast for Cambria County, including the city of Johnstown. Tonight, mostly cloudy. A chance of thunderstorms through midnight. A chance of showers. A chance of thunderstorms after midnight. Some thunderstorms may be severe with damaging winds and large hail through midnight. Some thunderstorms may be severe with damaging winds and heavy rainfall between midnight and 2 a.m. Rainfall amounts between a quarter and a half inch. Lows around 70. Southwest winds 5 to 10 miles an hour. Chance of rain 40%. Thursday, partly sunny in the morning, then becoming mostly cloudy. A slight chance of thunderstorms before 8 a.m. A slight chance of showers through 2 p.m., then showers likely and a chance of thunderstorms after 2 p.m. Rainfall amounts around a tenth of an inch. Highs in the lower 80s. West winds 10 to 15 miles an hour with gusts up to 25 miles an hour. Chance of rain 60%. Thursday night, mostly cloudy. Showers likely and a chance of thunderstorms before 8 p.m., then a slight chance of thunderstorms between 8 p.m. and 2 a.m. A chance of showers after 8 p.m. Rainfall amounts between a tenth and a quarter of an inch. Lows in the upper 60s. West winds 5 to 10 miles an hour with gusts up to 20 miles an hour. Chance of rain 60%. Friday, mostly cloudy. A chance of showers through 2 p.m. A slight chance of thunderstorms between 10 a.m. and 2 p.m., then showers and a chance of thunderstorms after 2 p.m. Rainfall amounts between a quarter and a half inch. Highs in the upper 70s. West winds 10 to 15 miles an hour with gusts up to 25 miles an hour. Chance of rain 90%. Friday night, mostly cloudy with showers and a chance of thunderstorms before 8 p.m., then mostly cloudy with a slight chance of showers between 8 p.m. and 2 a.m. Partly cloudy after 2 a.m. Rainfall amounts around a tenth of an inch. Lows in the lower 60s. Northwest winds 5 to 10 miles an hour. Chance of rain 90%. And now the extended forecast for South Central Pennsylvania. Saturday, mostly sunny with a 20% chance of showers. Highs in the upper 70s. Saturday night, mostly clear. Lows in the mid-50s. Sunday, sunny. Highs in the mid-70s. Sunday night, mostly clear. Lows in the mid-50s. Labor Day, mostly sunny. Highs in the upper 70s. Monday night, partly cloudy. Lows in the upper 50s. Tuesday, mostly sunny. Highs in the upper 70s.
Tuesday night, partly cloudy. Lows around 60. Wednesday, mostly sunny. Highs in the lower 80s. Here is the latest National Weather Service forecast for Blair and Bedford counties, including the city of Altoona. Rest of tonight, mostly cloudy. A chance of thunderstorms between 8 p.m. and midnight. A chance of showers. A chance of thunderstorms after midnight. Patchy fog between 10 p.m. and midnight. Some thunderstorms may be severe with damaging winds and large hail. Some thunderstorms may be severe with damaging winds and heavy rainfall. Rainfall amounts between a tenth and a quarter of an inch. Lows around 70. Southwest winds around 5 miles an hour. Gusts up to 20 miles an hour after midnight. Chance of rain 50%. Thursday, partly sunny with a slight chance of showers through 2 p.m., then mostly cloudy with showers likely and a chance of thunderstorms after 2 p.m. Some thunderstorms may be severe. Rainfall amounts less than a tenth of an inch. Highs in the upper 80s. West winds 5 to 10 miles an hour with gusts up to 25 miles an hour. Chance of rain 60%. Thursday night, warm. Mostly cloudy. Showers likely and a chance of thunderstorms before 8 p.m., then a chance of showers after 8 p.m. Some thunderstorms may be severe. Rainfall amounts less than a tenth of an inch. Lows around 70. West winds 5 to 10 miles an hour with gusts up to 20 miles an hour. Chance of rain 60%. Friday, very warm. Mostly cloudy. A chance of showers and a slight chance of thunderstorms in the morning, then showers likely and a chance of thunderstorms in the afternoon. Rainfall amounts around a tenth of an inch. Highs in the mid-80s. West winds 5 to 10 miles an hour with gusts up to 25 miles an hour. Chance of rain 70%. Friday night, mostly cloudy with showers likely and a chance of thunderstorms before 8 p.m., then partly cloudy with a slight chance of showers between 8 p.m. and 2 a.m. Partly cloudy after 2 a.m. Rainfall amounts less than a tenth of an inch. Lows in the lower 60s. Northwest winds 5 to 10 miles an hour. Chance of rain 70%. Here is the latest National Weather Service forecast for Cambria County, including the city of Johnstown. Rest of tonight, mostly cloudy. A chance of thunderstorms between 8 p.m. and midnight. A chance of showers. A chance of thunderstorms after midnight. Some thunderstorms may be severe with damaging winds and large hail between 8 p.m. and midnight. Some thunderstorms may be severe with damaging winds and heavy rainfall between midnight and 2 a.m. Rainfall amounts between a tenth and a quarter of an inch. Lows around 70. Southwest winds 5 to 10 miles an hour. Chance of rain 40%. Thursday, partly sunny in the morning, then becoming mostly cloudy. A slight chance of thunderstorms before 8 a.m. A slight chance of showers through 2 p.m., then showers likely and a chance of thunderstorms after 2 p.m. Rainfall amounts around a tenth of an inch. Highs in the lower 80s. West winds 10 to 15 miles an hour with gusts up to 25 miles an hour. Chance of rain 60%. Thursday night, mostly cloudy. Showers likely and a chance of thunderstorms before 8 p.m., then a slight chance of thunderstorms between 8 p.m. and 2 a.m. A chance of showers after 8 p.m. Rainfall amounts between a tenth and a quarter of an inch. Lows in the upper 60s. West winds 5 to 10 miles an hour with gusts up to 20 miles an hour. Chance of rain 60%. Friday, mostly cloudy. A chance of showers through 2 p.m. A slight chance of thunderstorms between 10 a.m. and 2 p.m., then showers and a chance of thunderstorms after 2 p.m. Rainfall amounts between a quarter and a half inch. Highs in the upper 70s. West winds 10 to 15 miles an hour with gusts up to 25 miles an hour. Chance of rain 90%. Friday night, mostly cloudy with showers and a chance of thunderstorms before 8 p.m., then mostly cloudy with a slight chance of showers between 8 p.m. and 2 a.m. Partly cloudy after 2 a.m. Rainfall amounts around a tenth of an inch. Lows in the lower 60s. Northwest winds 5 to 10 miles an hour. Chance of rain 90%.
And now the extended forecast for South Central Pennsylvania. Saturday, mostly sunny with a 20% chance of showers. Highs in the upper 70s. Saturday night, mostly clear. Lows in the mid-50s. Sunday, sunny. Highs in the mid-70s. Sunday night,

range from the upper 40s over the Alleghenies to the upper 50s across the lower Susquehanna Valley. Here are the 9 p.m. conditions in the Altoona area. In Altoona, it was partly cloudy. The temperature was 71 degrees, the dew point 67, and the relative humidity 87%. The wind was southwest at 3 miles an hour. The pressure was 30.06 inches and steady. At State College, it was partly cloudy. The temperature was 77 degrees, the dew point 73, and the relative humidity 88%. The wind was southwest at 9 miles an hour. The pressure was 30.01 inches and falling. At Johnstown, visibility 10 miles. Temperature was 78 degrees, dew point 70. Wind was south at 5 miles an hour. And the pressure was 30.09 inches, and steady. Du Bois, mostly cloudy 76, Pittsburgh Thunder 84, Erie, mostly cloudy 79, Bradford cloudy 76. To the south and east, York, mostly cloudy 73, Selins Grove mostly cloudy 73, Harrisburg mostly cloudy 75, Philadelphia cloudy 75, Baltimore mostly cloudy 73, Washington DC mostly cloudy 76. Once again, in Altoona it was 71 degrees under partly cloudy skies. And at State College it was 77 degrees under partly cloudy skies. 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Here's the hazardous weather outlook for the following counties, Bedford, Blair, and Cambria. Severe Thunderstorm Watch 646 in effect until midnight tonight. For tonight, please listen to NOAA Weather Radio or go to weather.gov/statecollege on the internet for more information about the following hazards. Severe Thunderstorm Watch. Strong to severe thunderstorms with damaging winds and heavy rainfall are possible later this afternoon through tonight. And now the extended outlook for the period Thursday through Tuesday. Strong to severe thunderstorms with damaging winds and heavy rainfall are possible again on Thursday. Spotters are encouraged to report significant hazardous weather. Severe Thunderstorm Watch number 646 remains in effect until midnight Thursday for the following counties, Bedford, Blair, Cambria, and Huntingdon. Remember, a severe thunderstorm watch means the conditions are favorable for the development of severe weather, including large hail and damaging winds in and close to the watch area. While severe weather may not be imminent, persons should remain alert for rapidly changing weather conditions and listen for later statements and possible warnings. Stay tuned to NOAA Weather Radio, commercial radio and television outlets, or internet sources for the latest severe weather information. Scattered thunderstorms are beginning to form in western Pennsylvania, moving eastward and will continue into the evening. Damaging wind and large hail are the primary concerns with the strongest storms. A few tornadoes are also possible and very heavy rainfall may lead to a few instances of flash flooding. Storms may last into the night as they push further into eastern Pennsylvania. Low temperatures tonight will be in the upper 60s and low 70s. Thursday will be in the 80s, with low 90s found across the lower Susquehanna Valley and adjacent south central and southeastern Pennsylvania, where the heat index will top out between 100 to 105 degrees Wednesday afternoon. Additional thunderstorms will be likely for end Thursday, especially across southern Pennsylvania. The chance for showers and thunderstorms may linger into Friday across western Pennsylvania, with high temperatures slipping back into the 70s and low 80s. Temperatures, humidity, and the chance for rain will all decrease as we kick off the long, upcoming holiday weekend. Here is the latest National Weather Service forecast for Blair and Bedford counties, including the city of Altoona. Rest of tonight, mostly cloudy. A chance of thunderstorms between 8 p.m. and midnight. A chance of showers. A chance of thunderstorms after midnight. Patchy fog between 10 p.m. and midnight. Some thunderstorms may be severe with damaging winds and large hail. Some thunderstorms may be severe with damaging winds and heavy rainfall. Rainfall amounts between a tenth and a quarter of an inch. Lows around 70. Southwest winds around 5 miles an hour. Gusts up to 20 miles an hour after midnight. Chance of rain 50%. Thursday, partly sunny with a slight chance of showers through 2.

p.m., then mostly cloudy with showers likely and a chance of thunderstorms after 2 p.m. Some thunderstorms may be severe. Rainfall amounts less than a tenth of an inch. Highs in the upper 80s. West winds 5 to 10 miles an hour with gusts up to 25 miles an hour. Chance of rain 60%. Thursday night, warm. Mostly cloudy. Showers likely and a chance of thunderstorms before 8 p.m., then a chance of showers after 8 p.m. Some thunderstorms may be severe. Rainfall amounts less than a tenth of an inch. Lows around 70. West winds 5 to 10 miles an hour with gusts up to 20 miles an hour. Chance of rain 60%. Friday, very warm. Mostly cloudy. A chance of showers and a slight chance of thunderstorms in the morning, then showers likely and a chance of thunderstorms in the afternoon. Rainfall amounts around a tenth of an inch. Highs in the mid-80s. West winds 5 to 10 miles an hour with gusts up to 25 miles an hour. Chance of rain 70%. Friday night, mostly cloudy with showers likely and a chance of thunderstorms before 8 p.m., then partly cloudy with a slight chance of showers between 8 p.m. and 2 a.m. Partly cloudy after 2 a.m. Rainfall amounts less than a tenth of an inch. Lows in the lower 60s. Northwest winds 5 to 10 miles an hour. Chance of rain 70%. Here is the latest National Weather Service forecast for Cambria County, including the city of Johnstown. Rest of tonight, mostly cloudy. A chance of thunderstorms between 8 p.m. and midnight. A chance of showers. A chance of thunderstorms after midnight. Some thunderstorms may be severe with damaging winds and large hail between 8 p.m. and midnight. Some thunderstorms may be severe with damaging winds and heavy rainfall between midnight and 2 a.m. Rainfall amounts between a tenth and a quarter of an inch. Lows around 70. Southwest winds 5 to 10 miles an hour. Chance of rain 40%. Thursday, partly sunny in the morning, then becoming mostly cloudy. A slight chance of thunderstorms before 8 a.m. A slight chance of showers through 2 p.m., then showers likely and a chance of thunderstorms after 2 p.m. Rainfall amounts around a tenth of an inch. Highs in the lower 80s. West winds 10 to 15 miles an hour with gusts up to 25 miles an hour. Chance of rain 60%. Thursday night, mostly cloudy. Showers likely and a chance of thunderstorms before 8 p.m., then a slight chance of thunderstorms between 8 p.m. and 2 a.m. A chance of showers after 8 p.m. Rainfall amounts between a tenth and a quarter of an inch. Lows in the upper 60s. West winds 5 to 10 miles an hour with gusts up to 20 miles an hour. Chance of rain 60%. Friday, mostly cloudy. A chance of showers through 2 p.m. A slight chance of thunderstorms between 10 a.m. and 2 p.m., then showers and a chance of thunderstorms after 2 p.m. Rainfall amounts between a quarter and a half inch. Highs in the upper 70s. West winds 10 to 15 miles an hour with gusts up to 25 miles an hour. Chance of rain 90%. Friday night, mostly cloudy with showers and a chance of thunderstorms before 8 p.m., then mostly cloudy with a slight chance of showers between 8 p.m. and 2 a.m. Partly cloudy after 2 a.m. Rainfall amounts around a tenth of an inch. Lows in the lower 60s. Northwest winds 5 to 10 miles an hour. Chance of rain 90%. And now the extended forecast for South Central Pennsylvania. Saturday, mostly sunny with a 20% chance of showers. Highs in the upper 70s. Saturday night, mostly clear. Lows in the mid 50s. Sunday, sunny. Highs in the mid 70s. Sunday night, mostly clear. Lows in the mid 50s. Labor Day, mostly sunny. Highs in the upper 70s. Monday night, partly cloudy. Lows in the upper 50s. Tuesday, mostly sunny. Highs in the upper 70s. Tuesday night, partly cloudy. Lows around 60. Wednesday, mostly sunny. Highs in the lower 80s. 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
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We are located at Innovation Park in State College. 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Properly set weather radios, with the alarm device, will alert you when severe weather warnings or watches are issued. Programming on this station will be temporarily changed during severe weather, to bring you the latest information. Warnings and safety information from the National Weather Service may someday save your life or protect your property. The 8 to 14 day outlook, from Thursday, September 10th to Wednesday, September 16th, calls for above normal temperatures and below normal precipitation. Normal high temperatures across central Pennsylvania during this period range from the upper 60s over the Allegheny Mountains to the upper 70s across the lower Susquehanna Valley. Normal lows range from the upper 40s over the Alleghenies to the upper 50s across the lower Susquehanna Valley. Here are the 9 p.m. conditions in the Altoona area. In Altoona, it was partly cloudy. The temperature was 71 degrees, the dew point 67, and the relative humidity 87%. The wind was southwest at 3 miles an hour. The pressure was 30.06 inches and steady. At State College, it was partly cloudy. The temperature was 77 degrees, the dew point 73, and the relative humidity 88%. The wind was southwest at 9 miles an hour. The pressure was 30.01 inches and falling. At Johnstown, visibility 10 miles. Temperature was 78 degrees, dew point 70. Wind was south at 5 miles an hour. And the pressure was 30.09 inches, and steady. DuBois, mostly cloudy 76, Pittsburgh Thunder 84, Erie, mostly cloudy 79, Bradford cloudy 76. To the south and east, York, mostly cloudy 73, Selins Grove mostly cloudy 73, Harrisburg mostly cloudy 75, Philadelphia cloudy 75, Baltimore mostly cloudy 73, Washington D.C. mostly cloudy 76. Once again, in Altoona it was 71 degrees under partly cloudy skies. And at State College it was 77 degrees under partly cloudy skies. 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Here's the hazardous weather outlook, for the following counties, Bedford, Blair and Cambria. Severe Thunderstorm Watch 646 in effect until midnight tonight. 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Severe Thunderstorm Watch. Strong to severe thunderstorms with damaging winds and heavy rainfall are possible later this afternoon through tonight. And now the extended outlook for the period Thursday through Tuesday. Strong to severe thunderstorms with damaging winds and heavy rainfall are possible again on Thursday. Spotters are encouraged to report significant hazardous weather. Severe Thunderstorm Watch number 646 remains in effect until midnight Thursday for the following counties, Bedford, Blair, Cambria and Huntingdon. Remember, a severe thunderstorm watch means the conditions are favorable for the development of severe weather, including large hail and damaging winds in and close to the watch area. While severe weather may not be imminent, persons should remain alert for rapidly changing weather conditions and listen for later statements and possible warnings. Stay tuned to NOAA Weather Radio, commercial radio and television outlets, or internet sources for the latest severe weather information. Scattered thunderstorms are beginning to form in western Pennsylvania, moving eastward and will continue into the evening. Damaging wind and large hail are the primary concerns with the strongest storms. A few tornadoes are also possible and very heavy rainfall may lead to a few instances of flash flooding. Storms may last into the night as they push further into eastern Pennsylvania. Low temperatures tonight will be in the upper 60s and low 70s. Thursday will be in the 80s, with low 90s found across the lower Susquehanna Valley and adjacent south central and southeastern Pennsylvania, where the heat index will top out between 100 to 105 degrees Wednesday afternoon. Additional thunderstorms will be likely for end Thursday, especially across southern Pennsylvania.
The chance for showers and thunderstorms may linger into Friday across western Pennsylvania, with high temperatures slipping back into the 70s and low 80s. Temperatures, humidity, and the chance for rain will all decrease as we kick off the long, upcoming holiday weekend. Here is the latest National Weather Service forecast for Blair and Bedford counties, including the city of Altoona. Rest of tonight, mostly cloudy. A chance of thunderstorms between 8 p.m. and midnight. A chance of showers. A chance of thunderstorms after midnight. Patchy fog between 10 p.m. and midnight. Some thunderstorms may be severe with damaging winds and large hail. Some thunderstorms may be severe with damaging winds and heavy rainfall. Rainfall amounts between a tenth and a quarter of an inch. Lows around 70. Southwest winds around 5 miles an hour. Gusts up to 20 miles an hour after midnight. Chance of rain 50%. Thursday, partly sunny with a slight chance of showers through 2 p.m., then mostly cloudy with showers likely and a chance of thunderstorms after 2 p.m. Some thunderstorms may be severe. Rainfall amounts less than a tenth of an inch. Highs in the upper 80s. West winds 5 to 10 miles an hour with gusts up to 25 miles an hour. Chance of rain 60%. Thursday night, warm. Mostly cloudy. Showers likely and a chance of thunderstorms before 8 p.m., then a chance of showers after 8 p.m. Some thunderstorms may be severe. Rainfall amounts less than a tenth of an inch. Lows around 70. West winds 5 to 10 miles an hour with gusts up to 20 miles an hour. Chance of rain 60%. Friday, very warm. Mostly cloudy. A chance of showers and a slight chance of thunderstorms in the morning, then showers likely and a chance of thunderstorms in the afternoon. Rainfall amounts around a tenth of an inch. Highs in the mid-80s. West winds 5 to 10 miles an hour with gusts up to 25 miles an hour. Chance of rain 70%. Friday night, mostly cloudy with showers likely and a chance of thunderstorms before 8 p.m., then partly cloudy with a slight chance of showers between 8 p.m. and 2 a.m. Partly cloudy after 2 a.m. Rainfall amounts less than a tenth of an inch. Lows in the lower 60s. Northwest winds 5 to 10 miles an hour. Chance of rain 70%. Here is the latest National Weather Service forecast for Cambria County, including the city of Johnstown. Rest of tonight, mostly cloudy. A chance of thunderstorms between 8 p.m. and midnight. A chance of showers. A chance of thunderstorms after midnight. Some thunderstorms may be severe with damaging winds and large hail between 8 p.m. and midnight. Some thunderstorms may be severe with damaging winds and heavy rainfall between midnight and 2 a.m. Rainfall amounts between a tenth and a quarter of an inch. Lows around 70. Southwest winds 5 to 10 miles an hour. Chance of rain 40%. Thursday, partly sunny in the morning, then becoming mostly cloudy. A slight chance of thunderstorms before 8 a.m. A slight chance of showers through 2 p.m., then showers likely and a chance of thunderstorms after 2 p.m. Rainfall amounts around a tenth of an inch. Highs in the lower 80s. West winds 10 to 15 miles an hour with gusts up to 25 miles an hour. Chance of rain 60%. Thursday night, mostly cloudy. Showers likely and a chance of thunderstorms before 8 p.m., then a slight chance of thunderstorms between 8 p.m. and 2 a.m. A chance of showers after 8 p.m. Rainfall amounts between a tenth and a quarter of an inch. Lows in the upper 60s. West winds 5 to 10 miles an hour with gusts up to 20 miles an hour. Chance of rain 60%. Friday, mostly cloudy. A chance of showers through 2 p.m. A slight chance of thunderstorms between 10 a.m. and 2 p.m., then showers and a chance of thunderstorms after 2 p.m. Rainfall amounts between a quarter and a half inch. Highs in the upper 70s. West winds 10 to 15 miles an hour with gusts up to 25 miles an hour. Chance of rain 90%. Friday night, mostly cloudy with showers and a chance of thunderstorms before 8 p.m., then mostly cloudy with a slight chance of showers between 8 p.m. and 2 a.m. Partly cloudy after 2 a.m. Rainfall amounts around a tenth of an inch. Lows in the lower 60s.
Northwest winds 5 to 10 miles an hour. Chance of rain 90%. And now the extended forecast for South Central Pennsylvania. Saturday, mostly sunny with a 20% chance of showers. Highs in the upper 70s. Saturday night, mostly clear. Lows in the mid-50s. Sunday, sunny. Highs in the mid-70s. Sunday night, mostly clear. Lows in the mid-50s. Labor Day, mostly sunny. Highs in the upper 70s. Monday night, partly cloudy. Lows in the upper 50s. Tuesday, mostly sunny. Highs in the upper 70s. Tuesday night, partly cloudy. Lows around 60. Wednesday, mostly sunny. Highs in the lower 80s. The 8 to 14 day outlook, from Thursday, September 10th to Wednesday, September 16th, calls for above normal temperatures and below normal precipitation. Normal high temperatures across central Pennsylvania during this period range from the upper 60s over the Allegheny Mountains to the upper 70s across the lower Susquehanna Valley. Normal lows range from the upper 40s over the Alleghenies to the upper 50s across the lower Susquehanna Valley. Here are the 9 p.m. conditions in the Altoona area. In Altoona, it was partly cloudy. The temperature was 71 degrees, the dew point 67, and the relative humidity 87%. The wind was southwest at 3 miles an hour. The pressure was 30.06 inches and steady. At State College, it was partly cloudy. The temperature was 77 degrees, the dew point 73, and the relative humidity 88%. The wind was southwest at 9 miles an hour. The pressure was 30.01 inches and falling. At Johnstown, visibility 10 miles. Temperature was 78 degrees, dew point 70. Wind was south at 5 miles an hour. And the pressure was 30.09 inches, and steady. DuBois, mostly cloudy 76, Pittsburgh Thunder 84, Erie, mostly cloudy 79, Bradford cloudy 76. To the south and east, York, mostly cloudy 73, Selins Grove mostly cloudy 73, Harrisburg mostly cloudy 75, Philadelphia cloudy 75, Baltimore mostly cloudy 73, Washington DC mostly cloudy 76. Once again, in Altoona it was 71 degrees under partly cloudy skies. And at State College it was 77 degrees under partly cloudy skies. 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Here's the hazardous weather outlook, for the following counties, Bedford, Blair and Cambria. Severe Thunderstorm Watch 646 in effect until midnight tonight. For tonight, please listen to NOAA Weather Radio or go to weather.gov/statecollege on the internet for more information about the following hazards. Severe Thunderstorm Watch. Strong to severe thunderstorms with damaging winds and heavy rainfall are possible later this afternoon through tonight. And now the extended outlook for the period Thursday through Tuesday. Strong to severe thunderstorms with damaging winds and heavy rainfall are possible again on Thursday. Spotters are encouraged to report significant hazardous weather. Severe Thunderstorm Watch number 646 remains in effect until midnight Thursday for the following counties, Bedford, Blair, Cambria and Huntingdon. Remember, a severe thunderstorm watch means the conditions are favorable for the development of severe weather, including large hail and damaging winds in and close to the watch area. While severe weather may not be imminent, persons should remain alert for rapidly changing weather conditions and listen for later statements and possible warnings. Stay tuned to NOAA Weather Radio, commercial radio and television outlets, or internet sources for the latest severe weather information. Scattered thunderstorms are beginning to form in western Pennsylvania moving eastward and will continue into the evening. Damaging wind and large hail are the primary concerns with the strongest storms. A few tornadoes are also possible and very heavy rainfall may lead to a few instances of flash flooding. Storms may last into the night as they push further into eastern Pennsylvania. Low temperatures tonight will be in the upper 60s and low 70s.
Thursday will be in the 80s, with low 90s found across the lower Susquehanna Valley and adjacent south central and southeastern Pennsylvania, where the heat index will top out between 100 to 105 degrees Wednesday afternoon. Additional thunderstorms will be likely for and Thursday, especially across southern Pennsylvania. The chance for showers and thunderstorms may linger into Friday across western Pennsylvania, with high temperatures slipping back into the 70s and low 80s. Temperatures, humidity, and the chance for rain will all decrease as we kick off the long, upcoming holiday weekend. Here is the latest National Weather Service forecast for Blair and Bedford counties, including the city of Altoona. Rest of tonight, mostly cloudy. A chance of thunderstorms between 8 p.m. and midnight. A chance of showers. A chance of thunderstorms after midnight. Patchy fog between 10 p.m. and midnight. Some thunderstorms may be severe with damaging winds and large hail. Some thunderstorms may be severe with damaging winds and heavy rainfall. Rainfall amounts between a tenth and a quarter of an inch. Lows around 70. Southwest winds around 5 miles an hour. Gusts up to 20 miles an hour after midnight. Chance of rain 50%. Thursday, partly sunny with a slight chance of showers through 2 p.m., then mostly cloudy with showers likely and a chance of thunderstorms after 2 p.m. Some thunderstorms may be severe. Rainfall amounts less than a tenth of an inch. Highs in the upper 80s. West winds 5 to 10 miles an hour with gusts up to 25 miles an hour. Chance of rain 60%. Thursday night, warm. Mostly cloudy. Showers likely and a chance of thunderstorms before 8 p.m., then a chance of showers after 8 p.m. Some thunderstorms may be severe. Rainfall amounts less than a tenth of an inch. Lows around 70. West winds 5 to 10 miles an hour with gusts up to 20 miles an hour. Chance of rain 60%. Friday, very warm. Mostly cloudy. A chance of showers and a slight chance of thunderstorms in the morning, then showers likely and a chance of thunderstorms in the afternoon. Rainfall amounts around a tenth of an inch. Highs in the mid-80s. West winds 5 to 10 miles an hour with gusts up to 25 miles an hour. Chance of rain 70%. Friday night, mostly cloudy with showers likely and a chance of thunderstorms before 8 p.m., then partly cloudy with a slight chance of showers between 8 p.m. and 2 a.m. Partly cloudy after 2 a.m. Rainfall amounts less than a tenth of an inch. Lows in the lower 60s. Northwest winds 5 to 10 miles an hour. Chance of rain 70%. Here is the latest National Weather Service forecast for Cambria County, including the city of Johnstown. Rest of tonight, mostly cloudy. A chance of thunderstorms between 8 p.m. and midnight. A chance of showers. A chance of thunderstorms after midnight. Some thunderstorms may be severe with damaging winds and large hail between 8 p.m. and midnight. Some thunderstorms may be severe with damaging winds and heavy rainfall between midnight and 2 a.m. Rainfall amounts between a tenth and a quarter of an inch. Lows around 70. Southwest winds 5 to 10 miles an hour. Chance of rain 40%. Thursday, partly sunny in the morning, then becoming mostly cloudy. A slight chance of thunderstorms before 8 a.m. A slight chance of showers through 2 p.m., then showers likely and a chance of thunderstorms after 2 p.m. Rainfall amounts around a tenth of an inch. Highs in the lower 80s. West winds 10 to 15 miles an hour with gusts up to 25 miles an hour. Chance of rain 60%. Thursday night, mostly cloudy. Showers likely and a chance of thunderstorms before 8 p.m., then a slight chance of thunderstorms between 8 p.m. and 2 a.m. A chance of showers after 8 p.m. Rainfall amounts between a tenth and a quarter of an inch. Lows in the upper 60s. West winds 5 to 10 miles an hour with gusts up to 20 miles an hour. Chance of rain 60%. Friday, mostly cloudy. A chance of showers through 2 p.m. A slight chance of thunderstorms between 10 a.m. and 2 p.m., then showers and a chance of thunderstorms after 2 p.m. Rainfall amounts between a quarter and a half inch. Highs in the upper 70s. West winds 10 to 15 miles an hour with gusts up to 25 miles an hour.
chance of rain 90%. Friday night, mostly cloudy with showers and a chance of thunderstorms before 8 p.m., then mostly cloudy with a slight chance of showers between 8 p.m. and 2 a.m. Partly cloudy after 2 a.m. Rainfall amounts around a tenth of an inch. Lows in the lower 60s. Northwest winds 5 to 10 miles an hour. Chance of rain 90%. And now the extended forecast for South Central Pennsylvania. Saturday, mostly sunny with a 20% chance of showers. Highs in the upper 70s. Saturday night, mostly clear. Lows in the mid 50s. Sunday, sunny. Highs in the mid 70s. Sunday night, mostly clear. Lows in the mid 50s. Labor Day, mostly sunny. Highs in the upper 70s. Monday night, partly cloudy. Lows in the upper 50s. Tuesday, mostly sunny. Highs in the upper 70s. Tuesday night, partly cloudy. Lows around 60. Wednesday, mostly sunny. Highs in the lower 80s. The 8 to 14 day outlook, from Thursday, September 10th to Wednesday, September 16th, calls for above normal temperatures and below normal precipitation. Normal high temperatures across central Pennsylvania during this period range from the upper 60s over the Allegheny Mountains to the upper 70s across the lower Susquehanna Valley. Normal lows range from the upper 40s over the Alleghenies to the upper 50s across the lower Susquehanna Valley. Here are the 9 p.m. conditions in the Altoona area. In Altoona, it was partly cloudy. The temperature was 71 degrees, the dew point 67, and the relative humidity 87%. The wind was southwest at 3 miles an hour. The pressure was 30.06 inches and steady. At State College, it was partly cloudy. The temperature was 77 degrees, the dew point 73, and the relative humidity 88%. The wind was southwest at 9 miles an hour. The pressure was 30.01 inches and falling. At Johnstown. Visibility 10 miles. Temperature was 78 degrees, dew point 70. Wind was south at 5 miles an hour. And the pressure was 30.09 inches, and steady. Du Bois, mostly cloudy 76, Pittsburgh Thunder 84, Erie, mostly cloudy 79, Bradford cloudy 76. To the south and east, York, mostly cloudy 73, Selins Grove mostly cloudy 73, Harrisburg mostly cloudy 75, Philadelphia cloudy 75, Baltimore mostly cloudy 73, Washington D.C. mostly cloudy 76. Once again, in Altoona it was 71 degrees under partly cloudy skies. And at State College it was 77 degrees under partly cloudy skies. 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Here's the hazardous weather outlook, for the following counties, Bedford, Blair and Cambria. Severe Thunderstorm Watch 646 in effect until midnight tonight. For tonight. 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Severe Thunderstorm Watch. Strong to severe thunderstorms with damaging winds and heavy rainfall are possible later this afternoon through tonight. And now the extended outlook for the period Thursday through Tuesday. Strong to severe thunderstorms with damaging winds and heavy rainfall are possible again on Thursday. Spotters are encouraged to report significant hazardous weather. Severe Thunderstorm Watch number 646 remains in effect until midnight Thursday for the following counties, Bedford, Blair, Cambria and Huntingdon. Remember, a severe thunderstorm watch means the conditions are favorable for the development of severe weather, including large hail and damaging winds in and close to the watch area. While severe weather may not be imminent, persons should remain alert for rapidly changing weather conditions and listen for later statements and possible warnings. Stay tuned to NOAA Weather Radio, commercial radio and television outlets, or internet sources for the latest severe weather information. Scattered thunderstorms are beginning to form in western Pennsylvania, moving eastward and will continue into the evening. Damaging wind and large hail are the primary concerns with the strongest storms.
A few tornadoes are also possible, and very heavy rainfall may lead to a few instances of flash flooding. Storms may last into the night as they push further into eastern Pennsylvania. Low temperatures tonight will be in the upper 60s and low 70s. Thursday will be in the 80s, with low 90s found across the lower Susquehanna Valley and adjacent south central and southeastern Pennsylvania, where the heat index will top out between 100 to 105 degrees Wednesday afternoon. Additional thunderstorms will be likely for and Thursday, especially across southern Pennsylvania. The chance for showers and thunderstorms may linger into Friday across western Pennsylvania, with high temperatures slipping back into the 70s and low 80s. Temperatures, humidity, and the chance for rain will all decrease as we kick off the long, upcoming holiday weekend. Here is the latest National Weather Service forecast for Blair and Bedford counties, including the city of Altoona. Rest of tonight, mostly cloudy. A chance of thunderstorms between 8 p.m. and midnight. A chance of showers. A chance of thunderstorms after midnight. Patchy fog between 10 p.m. and midnight. Some thunderstorms may be severe with damaging winds and large hail. Some thunderstorms may be severe with damaging winds and heavy rainfall. Rainfall amounts between a tenth and a quarter of an inch. Lows around 70. Southwest winds around 5 miles an hour. Gusts up to 20 miles an hour after midnight. Chance of rain 50%. Thursday, partly sunny with a slight chance of showers through 2 p.m., then mostly cloudy with showers likely and a chance of thunderstorms after 2 p.m. Some thunderstorms may be severe. Rainfall amounts less than a tenth of an inch. Highs in the upper 80s. West winds 5 to 10 miles an hour with gusts up to 25 miles an hour. Chance of rain 60%. Thursday night, warm. Mostly cloudy. Showers likely and a chance of thunderstorms before 8 p.m., then a chance of showers after 8 p.m. Some thunderstorms may be severe. Rainfall amounts less than a tenth of an inch. Lows around 70. West winds 5 to 10 miles an hour with gusts up to 20 miles an hour. Chance of rain 60%. Friday, very warm. Mostly cloudy. A chance of showers and a slight chance of thunderstorms in the morning, then showers likely and a chance of thunderstorms in the afternoon. Rainfall amounts around a tenth of an inch. Highs in the mid-80s. West winds 5 to 10 miles an hour with gusts up to 25 miles an hour. Chance of rain 70%. Friday night, mostly cloudy with showers likely and a chance of thunderstorms before 8 p.m., then partly cloudy with a slight chance of showers between 8 p.m. and 2 a.m. Partly cloudy after 2 a.m. Rainfall amounts less than a tenth of an inch. Lows in the lower 60s. Northwest winds 5 to 10 miles an hour. Chance of rain 70%. Here is the latest National Weather Service forecast for Cambria County, including the city of Johnstown. Rest of tonight, mostly cloudy. A chance of thunderstorms between 8 p.m. and midnight. A chance of showers. A chance of thunderstorms after midnight. Some thunderstorms may be severe with damaging winds and large hail between 8 p.m. and midnight. Some thunderstorms may be severe with damaging winds and heavy rainfall between midnight and 2 a.m. Rainfall amounts between a tenth and a quarter of an inch. Lows around 70. Southwest winds 5 to 10 miles an hour. Chance of rain 40%. Thursday, partly sunny in the morning, then becoming mostly cloudy. A slight chance of thunderstorms before 8 a.m. A slight chance of showers through 2 p.m., then showers likely and a chance of thunderstorms after 2 p.m. Rainfall amounts around a tenth of an inch. Highs in the lower 80s. West winds 10 to 15 miles an hour with gusts up to 25 miles an hour. Chance of rain 60%. Thursday night, mostly cloudy. Showers likely and a chance of thunderstorms before 8 p.m., then a slight chance of thunderstorms between 8 p.m. and 2 a.m. A chance of showers after 8 p.m. Rainfall amounts between a tenth and a quarter of an inch. Lows in the upper 60s. West winds 5 to 10 miles an hour with gusts up to 20 miles an hour. Chance of rain 60%. Friday, mostly cloudy. A chance of showers through 2 p.m.
a slight chance of thunderstorms between 10 a.m. and 2 p.m., then showers and a chance of thunderstorms after 2 p.m. Rainfall amounts between a quarter and a half inch. Highs in the upper 70s. West winds 10 to 15 miles an hour with gusts up to 25 miles an hour. Chance of rain 90%. Friday night, mostly cloudy with showers and a chance of thunderstorms before 8 p.m., then mostly cloudy with a slight chance of showers between 8 p.m. and 2 a.m. Partly cloudy after 2 a.m. Rainfall amounts around a tenth of an inch. Lows in the lower 60s. Northwest winds 5 to 10 miles an hour. Chance of rain 90%. And now the extended forecast for South Central Pennsylvania. Saturday, mostly sunny with a 20% chance of showers. Highs in the upper 70s. Saturday night, mostly clear. Lows in the mid 50s. Sunday, sunny. Highs in the mid 70s. Sunday night, mostly clear. Lows in the mid 50s. Labor Day, mostly sunny. Highs in the upper 70s. Monday night, partly cloudy. Lows in the upper 50s. Tuesday, mostly sunny. Highs in the upper 70s. Tuesday night, partly cloudy. Lows around 60. Wednesday, mostly sunny. Highs in the lower 80s. The 8 to 14 day outlook, from Thursday, September 10th to Wednesday, September 16th, calls for above normal temperatures and below normal precipitation. Normal high temperatures across central Pennsylvania during this period range from the upper 60s over the Allegheny Mountains to the upper 70s across the lower Susquehanna Valley. Normal lows range from the upper 40s over the Alleghenies to the upper 50s across the lower Susquehanna Valley. Here are the 9 p.m. conditions in the Altoona area. In Altoona, it was partly cloudy. The temperature was 71 degrees, the dew point 67, and the relative humidity 87%. The wind was southwest at 3 miles an hour. The pressure was 30.06 inches and steady. At State College, it was partly cloudy. The temperature was 77 degrees, the dew point 73, and the relative humidity 88%. The wind was southwest at 9 miles an hour. The pressure was 30.01 inches and falling. At Johnstown. Visibility 10 miles. Temperature was 78 degrees, dew point 70. Wind was south at 5 miles an hour. And the pressure was 30.09 inches, and steady. Du Bois, mostly cloudy 76, Pittsburgh Thunder 84, Erie, mostly cloudy 79, Bradford cloudy 76. To the south and east, York, mostly cloudy 73, Selins Grove mostly cloudy 73, Harrisburg mostly cloudy 75, Philadelphia cloudy 75, Baltimore mostly cloudy 73, Washington D.C. mostly cloudy 76. Once again, in Altoona it was 71 degrees under partly cloudy skies. And at State College it was 77 degrees under partly cloudy skies. This is NOAA Weather Radio, All Hazards Station WNG 589. 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Here's the hazardous weather outlook, for the following counties, Bedford, Blair and Cambria. Severe Thunderstorm Watch 646 in effect until midnight tonight. For tonight, please listen to NOAA Weather Radio or go to weather.gov/statecollege on the internet for more information about the following hazards. Severe Thunderstorm Watch. Strong to severe thunderstorms with damaging winds and heavy rainfall are possible later this afternoon through tonight. And now the extended outlook for the period Thursday through Tuesday. Strong to severe thunderstorms with damaging winds and heavy rainfall are possible again on Thursday. Spotters are encouraged to report significant hazardous weather. Severe Thunderstorm Watch number 646 remains in effect until midnight Thursday for the following counties, Bedford, Blair, Cambria and Huntingdon. Remember, a severe thunderstorm watch means the conditions are favorable for the development of severe weather, including large hail and damaging winds in and close to the watch area. While severe weather may not be imminent, persons should remain alert for rapidly changing weather conditions and listen for later statements and possible warnings.
Stay tuned to NOAA Weather Radio, commercial radio and television outlets, or internet sources for the latest severe weather information. Scattered thunderstorms are beginning to form in western Pennsylvania, moving eastward, and will continue into the evening. Damaging wind and large hail are the primary concerns with the strongest storms. A few tornadoes are also possible, and very heavy rainfall may lead to a few instances of flash flooding. Storms may last into the night as they push further into eastern Pennsylvania. Low temperatures tonight will be in the upper 60s and low 70s. Thursday will be in the 80s, with low 90s found across the lower Susquehanna Valley and adjacent south central and southeastern Pennsylvania, where the heat index will top out between 100 to 105 degrees Wednesday afternoon. Additional thunderstorms will be likely for end Thursday, especially across southern Pennsylvania. The chance for showers and thunderstorms may linger into Friday across western Pennsylvania, with high temperatures slipping back into the 70s and low 80s. Temperatures, humidity, and the chance for rain will all decrease as we kick off the long, upcoming holiday weekend. Here is the latest National Weather Service forecast for Blair and Bedford counties, including the city of Altoona. Rest of tonight, mostly cloudy. A chance of thunderstorms between 8 p.m. and midnight. A chance of showers. A chance of thunderstorms after midnight. Patchy fog between 10 p.m. and midnight. Some thunderstorms may be severe with damaging winds and large hail. Some thunderstorms may be severe with damaging winds and heavy rainfall. Rainfall amounts between a tenth and a quarter of an inch. Lows around 70. Southwest winds around 5 miles an hour. Gusts up to 20 miles an hour after midnight. Chance of rain 50%. Thursday, partly sunny with a slight chance of showers through 2 p.m., then mostly cloudy with showers likely and a chance of thunderstorms after 2 p.m. Some thunderstorms may be severe. Rainfall amounts less than a tenth of an inch. Highs in the upper 80s. West winds 5 to 10 miles an hour with gusts up to 25 miles an hour. Chance of rain 60%. Thursday night, warm. Mostly cloudy. Showers likely and a chance of thunderstorms before 8 p.m., then a chance of showers after 8 p.m. Some thunderstorms may be severe. Rainfall amounts less than a tenth of an inch. Lows around 70. West winds 5 to 10 miles an hour with gusts up to 20 miles an hour. Chance of rain 60%. Friday, very warm. Mostly cloudy. A chance of showers and a slight chance of thunderstorms in the morning, then showers likely and a chance of thunderstorms in the afternoon. Rainfall amounts around a tenth of an inch. Highs in the mid-80s. West winds 5 to 10 miles an hour with gusts up to 25 miles an hour. Chance of rain 70%. Friday night, mostly cloudy with showers likely and a chance of thunderstorms before 8 p.m., then partly cloudy with a slight chance of showers between 8 p.m. and 2 a.m. Partly cloudy after 2 a.m. Rainfall amounts less than a tenth of an inch. Lows in the lower 60s. Northwest winds 5 to 10 miles an hour. Chance of rain 70%. Here is the latest National Weather Service forecast for Cambria County, including the city of Johnstown. Rest of tonight, mostly cloudy. A chance of thunderstorms between 8 p.m. and midnight. A chance of showers. A chance of thunderstorms after midnight. Some thunderstorms may be severe with damaging winds and large hail between 8 p.m. and midnight. Some thunderstorms may be severe with damaging winds and heavy rainfall between midnight and 2 a.m. Rainfall amounts between a tenth and a quarter of an inch. Lows around 70. Southwest winds 5 to 10 miles an hour. Chance of rain 40%. Thursday, partly sunny in the morning, then becoming mostly cloudy. A slight chance of thunderstorms before 8 a.m. A slight chance of showers through 2 p.m., then showers likely and a chance of thunderstorms after 2 p.m. Rainfall amounts around a tenth of an inch. Highs in the lower 80s. West winds 10 to 15 miles an hour with gusts up to 25 miles an hour. Chance of rain 60%. Thursday night, mostly cloudy. Showers likely and a chance of thunderstorms before 8 p.m., then a slight chance of thunderstorms between 8 p.m. and 2 a.m. A chance of showers after 8 p.m.
Rainfall amounts between a tenth and a quarter of an inch. Lows in the upper 60s. West winds 5 to 10 miles an hour with gusts up to 20 miles an hour. Chance of rain 60%. Friday, mostly cloudy. A chance of showers through 2 p.m. A slight chance of thunderstorms between 10 a.m. and 2 p.m., then showers and a chance of thunderstorms after 2 p.m. Rainfall amounts between a quarter and a half inch. Highs in the upper 70s. West winds 10 to 15 miles an hour with gusts up to 25 miles an hour. Chance of rain 90%. Friday night, mostly cloudy with showers and a chance of thunderstorms before 8 p.m., then mostly cloudy with a slight chance of showers between 8 p.m. and 2 a.m. Partly cloudy after 2 a.m. Rainfall amounts around a tenth of an inch. Lows in the lower 60s. Northwest winds 5 to 10 miles an hour. Chance of rain 90%. And now the extended forecast for South Central Pennsylvania. Saturday, mostly sunny with a 20% chance of showers. Highs in the upper 70s. Saturday night, mostly clear. Lows in the mid 50s. Sunday, sunny. Highs in the mid 70s. Sunday night, mostly clear. Lows in the mid 50s. Labor Day, mostly sunny. Highs in the upper 70s. Monday night, partly cloudy. Lows in the upper 50s. Tuesday, mostly sunny. Highs in the upper 70s. Tuesday night, partly cloudy. Lows around 60. Wednesday, mostly sunny. Highs in the lower 80s. The 8 to 14 day outlook, from Thursday, September 10th to Wednesday, September 16th, calls for above normal temperatures and below normal precipitation. Normal high temperatures across central Pennsylvania during this period range from the upper 60s over the Allegheny Mountains to the upper 70s across the lower Susquehanna Valley. Normal lows range from the upper 40s over the Alleghenies to the upper 50s across the lower Susquehanna Valley. Here are the 10 p.m. conditions in the Altoona area. In Altoona, it was clear. The temperature was 69 degrees, the dew point 66, and the relative humidity 90%. The wind was south at 3 miles an hour. The pressure was 30.04 inches and falling. At State College, it was partly cloudy. The temperature was 75 degrees, the dew point 73, and the relative humidity 94%. The wind was southwest at 8 miles an hour. The pressure was 30.02 inches and rising. At Johnstown. Visibility 10 miles. Temperature was 77 degrees, dew point 70. Wind was southwest at 10 miles an hour. And the pressure was 30.10 inches, and rising. Du Bois, mostly cloudy 74, Pittsburgh Thunder 84, Bradford mostly cloudy 73. To the south and east, York, partly cloudy 72, Selins Grove mostly cloudy 73, Harrisburg partly cloudy 74, Philadelphia cloudy 74, Baltimore partly cloudy 72, Washington D.C. partly cloudy 75. Once again, in Altoona it was 69 degrees under clear skies. And at State College it was 75 degrees under partly cloudy skies. This is NOAA Weather Radio, All Hazards Station WNG 589. 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Here's the hazardous weather outlook, for the following counties, Bedford, Blair and Cambria. Severe Thunderstorm Watch 646 in effect until midnight tonight. For tonight, please listen to NOAA Weather Radio or go to weather.gov/statecollege on the internet for more information about the following hazards. Severe Thunderstorm Watch. Strong to severe thunderstorms with damaging winds and heavy rainfall are possible later this afternoon through tonight. And now the extended outlook for the period Thursday through Tuesday. Strong to severe thunderstorms with damaging winds and heavy rainfall are possible again on Thursday. Spotters are encouraged to report significant hazardous weather. Severe Thunderstorm Watch number 646 remains in effect until midnight Thursday for the following counties, Bedford, Blair, Cambria and Huntingdon. Remember, a severe thunderstorm watch means the conditions are favorable for the development of severe weather, including large hail and damaging winds in and close to the watch area.
While severe weather may not be imminent, persons should remain alert for rapidly changing weather conditions and listen for later statements and possible warnings. Stay tuned to NOAA Weather Radio, commercial radio and television outlets, or internet sources for the latest severe weather information. Scattered thunderstorms are beginning to form in western Pennsylvania, moving eastward, and will continue into the evening. Damaging wind and large hail are the primary concerns with the strongest storms. A few tornadoes are also possible, and very heavy rainfall may lead to a few instances of flash flooding. Storms may last into the night as they push further into eastern Pennsylvania. Low temperatures tonight will be in the upper 60s and low 70s. Thursday will be in the 80s, with low 90s found across the lower Susquehanna Valley and adjacent south central and southeastern Pennsylvania, where the heat index will top out between 100 to 105 degrees Wednesday afternoon. Additional thunderstorms will be likely for end Thursday, especially across southern Pennsylvania. The chance for showers and thunderstorms may linger into Friday across western Pennsylvania, with high temperatures slipping back into the 70s and low 80s. Temperatures, humidity, and the chance for rain will all decrease as we kick off the long, upcoming holiday weekend. Here is the latest National Weather Service forecast for Blair and Bedford counties, including the city of Altoona. Rest of tonight, mostly cloudy. A chance of thunderstorms between 8 p.m. and midnight. A chance of showers. A chance of thunderstorms after midnight. Patchy fog between 10 p.m. and midnight. Some thunderstorms may be severe with damaging winds and large hail. Some thunderstorms may be severe with damaging winds and heavy rainfall. Rainfall amounts between a tenth and a quarter of an inch. Lows around 70. Southwest winds around 5 miles an hour. Gusts up to 20 miles an hour after midnight. Chance of rain 50%. Thursday, partly sunny with a slight chance of showers through 2 p.m., then mostly cloudy with showers likely and a chance of thunderstorms after 2 p.m. Some thunderstorms may be severe. Rainfall amounts less than a tenth of an inch. Highs in the upper 80s. West winds 5 to 10 miles an hour with gusts up to 25 miles an hour. Chance of rain 60%. Thursday night, warm. Mostly cloudy. Showers likely and a chance of thunderstorms before 8 p.m., then a chance of showers after 8 p.m. Some thunderstorms may be severe. Rainfall amounts less than a tenth of an inch. Lows around 70. West winds 5 to 10 miles an hour with gusts up to 20 miles an hour. Chance of rain 60%. Friday, very warm. Mostly cloudy. A chance of showers and a slight chance of thunderstorms in the morning, then showers likely and a chance of thunderstorms in the afternoon. Rainfall amounts around a tenth of an inch. Highs in the mid-80s. West winds 5 to 10 miles an hour with gusts up to 25 miles an hour. Chance of rain 70%. Friday night, mostly cloudy with showers likely and a chance of thunderstorms before 8 p.m., then partly cloudy with a slight chance of showers between 8 p.m. and 2 a.m. Partly cloudy after 2 a.m. Rainfall amounts less than a tenth of an inch. Lows in the lower 60s. Northwest winds 5 to 10 miles an hour. Chance of rain 70%. Here is the latest National Weather Service forecast for Cambria County, including the city of Johnstown. Rest of tonight, mostly cloudy. A chance of thunderstorms between 8 p.m. and midnight. A chance of showers. A chance of thunderstorms after midnight. Some thunderstorms may be severe with damaging winds and large hail between 8 p.m. and midnight. Some thunderstorms may be severe with damaging winds and heavy rainfall between midnight and 2 a.m. Rainfall amounts between a tenth and a quarter of an inch. Lows around 70. Southwest winds 5 to 10 miles an hour. Chance of rain 40%. Thursday, partly sunny in the morning, then becoming mostly cloudy. A slight chance of thunderstorms before 8 a.m. A slight chance of showers through 2 p.m., then showers likely and a chance of thunderstorms after 2 p.m. Rainfall amounts around a tenth of an inch. Highs in the lower 80s. West winds 10 to 15 miles an hour with gusts up to 25 miles an hour. Chance of rain 60%. Thursday night, mostly cloudy.
showers likely and a chance of thunderstorms before 8 p.m., then a slight chance of thunderstorms between 8 p.m. and 2 a.m. A chance of showers after 8 p.m. Rainfall amounts between a tenth and a quarter of an inch. Lows in the upper 60s. West winds 5 to 10 miles an hour with gusts up to 20 miles an hour. Chance of rain 60%. Friday, mostly cloudy. A chance of showers through 2 p.m. A slight chance of thunderstorms between 10 a.m. and 2 p.m., then showers and a chance of thunderstorms after 2 p.m. Rainfall amounts between a quarter and a half inch. Highs in the upper 70s. West winds 10 to 15 miles an hour.

highs in the mid-70s. Sunday night, mostly clear. Lows in the mid-50s. Labor Day, mostly sunny. Highs in the upper 70s. Monday night, partly cloudy. Lows in the upper 50s. Tuesday, mostly sunny. Highs in the upper 70s. Tuesday night, partly cloudy. Lows around 60. Wednesday, mostly sunny. Highs in the lower 80s. The 8 to 14 day outlook, from Thursday, September 10th to Wednesday, September 16th, calls for above normal temperatures and below normal precipitation. Normal high temperatures across central Pennsylvania during this period range from the upper 60s over the Allegheny Mountains to the upper 70s across the lower Susquehanna Valley. Normal lows range from the upper 40s over the Alleghenies to the upper 50s across the lower Susquehanna Valley. Here are the 10 p.m. conditions in the Altoona area. In Altoona, it was clear. The temperature was 69 degrees, the dew point 66, and the relative humidity 90%. The wind was south at 3 miles an hour. The pressure was 30.04 inches and falling. At State College, it was partly cloudy. The temperature was 75 degrees, the dew point 73, and the relative humidity 94%. The wind was southwest at 8 miles an hour. The pressure was 30.02 inches and rising. At Johnstown. Visibility 10 miles. Temperature was 77 degrees, dew point 70. Wind was southwest at 10 miles an hour. And the pressure was 30.10 inches and rising. Dew points, mostly cloudy 74, Pittsburgh Thunder 84, Bradford cloudy 73. To the south and east, York, partly cloudy 72, Selins Grove mostly cloudy 73, Harrisburg partly cloudy 74, Philadelphia cloudy 74, Baltimore partly cloudy 72, Washington DC partly cloudy 75. Once again, in Altoona it was 69 degrees under clear skies. And at State College it was 75 degrees under partly cloudy skies. This is NOAA Weather Radio, All Hazards Station WNG 589. 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Here's the hazardous weather outlook, for the following counties, Bedford, Blair and Cambria. Severe Thunderstorm Watch 646 in effect until midnight tonight. For tonight. Please listen to NOAA Weather Radio or go to weather.gov/statecollege on the internet for more information about the following hazards. Severe Thunderstorm Watch. Strong to severe thunderstorms with damaging winds and heavy rainfall are possible later this afternoon through tonight. And now the extended outlook for the period Thursday through Tuesday. Strong to severe thunderstorms with damaging winds and heavy rainfall are possible again on Thursday. Spotters are encouraged to report significant hazardous weather. Severe Thunderstorm Watch number 646 remains in effect until midnight Thursday for the following counties, Bedford, Blair, Cambria and Huntingdon. Remember, a severe thunderstorm watch means the conditions are favorable for the development of severe weather, including large hail and damaging winds in and close to the watch area. While severe weather may not be imminent, persons should remain alert for rapidly changing weather conditions and listen for later statements and possible warnings. Stay tuned to NOAA Weather Radio, commercial radio and television outlets, or internet sources for the latest severe weather information. Scattered thunderstorms are beginning to form in western Pennsylvania moving eastward and will continue into the evening. Damaging wind and large hail are the primary concerns with the strongest storms. A few tornadoes are also possible and very heavy rainfall may lead to a few instances of flash flooding. Storms may last into the night as they push further into eastern Pennsylvania. Low temperatures tonight will be in the upper 60s and low 70s. Thursday will be in the 80s, with low 90s found across the lower Susquehanna Valley and adjacent south central and southeastern Pennsylvania where the heat index will top out between 100 to 105 degrees Wednesday afternoon. Additional thunderstorms will be likely for and Thursday, especially across southern Pennsylvania. The chance for showers and thunderstorms may linger into Friday across western Pennsylvania with high temperatures slipping back into the 70s and low 80s. Temperatures, humidity and the chance for rain will all decrease as we kick off the long, upcoming holiday weekend. Here is the latest National Weather Service.

forecast for Blair and Bedford counties, including the city of Altoona. Rest of tonight, mostly cloudy. A chance of thunderstorms between 8 p.m. and midnight. A chance of showers. A chance of thunderstorms after midnight. Patchy fog between 10 p.m. and midnight. Some thunderstorms may be severe with damaging winds and large hail. Some thunderstorms may be severe with damaging winds and heavy rainfall. Rainfall amounts between a tenth and a quarter of an inch. Lows around 70. Southwest winds around 5 miles an hour. Gusts up to 20 miles an hour after midnight. Chance of rain 50%. Thursday, partly sunny with a slight chance of showers through 2 p.m., then mostly cloudy with showers likely and a chance of thunderstorms after 2 p.m. Some thunderstorms may be severe. Rainfall amounts less than a tenth of an inch. Highs in the upper 80s. West winds 5 to 10 miles an hour with gusts up to 25 miles an hour. Chance of rain 60%. Thursday night, warm. Mostly cloudy. Showers likely and a chance of thunderstorms before 8 p.m., then a chance of showers after 8 p.m. Some thunderstorms may be severe. Rainfall amounts less than a tenth of an inch. Lows around 70. West winds 5 to 10 miles an hour with gusts up to 20 miles an hour. Chance of rain 60%. Friday, very warm. Mostly cloudy. A chance of showers and a slight chance of thunderstorms in the morning, then showers likely and a chance of thunderstorms in the afternoon. Rainfall amounts around a tenth of an inch. Highs in the mid-80s. West winds 5 to 10 miles an hour with gusts up to 25 miles an hour. Chance of rain 70%. Friday night, mostly cloudy with showers likely and a chance of thunderstorms before 8 p.m., then partly cloudy with a slight chance of showers between 8 p.m. and 2 a.m. Partly cloudy after 2 a.m. Rainfall amounts less than a tenth of an inch. Lows in the lower 60s. Northwest winds 5 to 10 miles an hour. Chance of rain 70%. Here is the latest National Weather Service forecast for Cambria County, including the city of Johnstown. Rest of tonight, mostly cloudy. A chance of thunderstorms between 8 p.m. and midnight. A chance of showers. A chance of thunderstorms after midnight. Some thunderstorms may be severe with damaging winds and large hail between 8 p.m. and midnight. Some thunderstorms may be severe with damaging winds and heavy rainfall between midnight and 2 a.m. Rainfall amounts between a tenth and a quarter of an inch. Lows around 70. Southwest winds 5 to 10 miles an hour. Chance of rain 40%. Thursday, partly sunny in the morning, then becoming mostly cloudy. A slight chance of thunderstorms before 8 a.m. A slight chance of showers through 2 p.m., then showers likely and a chance of thunderstorms after 2 p.m. Rainfall amounts around a tenth of an inch. Highs in the lower 80s. West winds 10 to 15 miles an hour with gusts up to 25 miles an hour. Chance of rain 60%. Thursday night, mostly cloudy. Showers likely and a chance of thunderstorms before 8 p.m., then a slight chance of thunderstorms between 8 p.m. and 2 a.m. A chance of showers after 8 p.m. Rainfall amounts between a tenth and a quarter of an inch. Lows in the upper 60s. West winds 5 to 10 miles an hour with gusts up to 20 miles an hour. Chance of rain 60%. Friday, mostly cloudy. A chance of showers through 2 p.m. A slight chance of thunderstorms between 10 a.m. and 2 p.m., then showers and a chance of thunderstorms after 2 p.m. Rainfall amounts between a quarter and a half inch. Highs in the upper 70s. West winds 10 to 15 miles an hour with gusts up to 25 miles an hour. Chance of rain 90%. Friday night, mostly cloudy with showers and a chance of thunderstorms before 8 p.m., then mostly cloudy with a slight chance of showers between 8 p.m. and 2 a.m. Partly cloudy after 2 a.m. Rainfall amounts around a tenth of an inch. Lows in the lower 60s. Northwest winds 5 to 10 miles an hour. Chance of rain 90%. And now the extended forecast for South Central Pennsylvania. Saturday, mostly sunny with a 20% chance of showers. Highs in the upper 70s.
Saturday night, mostly clear. Lows in the mid-50s. Sunday, sunny. Highs in the mid-70s. Sunday night, mostly clear. Lows in the mid-50s. Labor Day, mostly sunny. Highs in the upper 70s. Monday night, partly cloudy. Lows in the upper 50s. Tuesday, mostly sunny. Highs in the upper 70s. Tuesday night, partly cloudy. Lows around 60. Wednesday, mostly sunny. Highs in the lower 80s. 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Broadcasts originate from the National Weather Service in State College and are transmitted from the tower facilities provided by the Blair County Emergency Management Agency in Frankstown on a frequency of 162.425 MHz. We are located at Innovation Park in State College. 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Properly set weather radios with the alarm device will alert you when severe weather warnings or watches are issued. Programming on this station will be temporarily changed during severe weather to bring you the latest information. Warnings and safety information from the National Weather Service may someday save your life or protect your property. The 8 to 14 day outlook from Thursday, September 10th to Wednesday, September 16th calls for above normal temperatures and below normal precipitation. Normal high temperatures across central Pennsylvania during this period range from the upper 60s over the Allegheny Mountains to the upper 70s across the lower Susquehanna Valley. Normal lows range from the upper 40s over the Alleghenies to the upper 50s across the lower Susquehanna Valley. Here are the 10 p.m. conditions in the Altoona area. In Altoona, it was clear. The temperature was 69 degrees, the dew point 66, and the relative humidity 90%. The wind was south at 3 miles an hour. The pressure was 30.04 inches and falling. At State College, it was partly cloudy. The temperature was 75 degrees, the dew point 73, and the relative humidity 94%. The wind was southwest at 8 miles an hour. The pressure was 30.02 inches and rising. At Johnstown. Visibility 10 miles. Temperature was 77 degrees, dew point 70. Wind was southwest at 10 miles an hour. And the pressure was 30.10 inches, and rising. Du Bois, mostly cloudy 74, Pittsburgh Thunder 84, Bradford cloudy 73. To the south and east, York, partly cloudy 72, Selins Grove mostly cloudy 73, Harrisburg partly cloudy 74, Philadelphia cloudy 74, Baltimore partly cloudy 72, Washington DC partly cloudy 75. Once again, in Altoona it was 69 degrees under clear skies. And at State College it was 75 degrees under partly cloudy skies. This is NOAA Weather Radio, All Hazards Station WNG 589. 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Here's the hazardous weather outlook for the following counties, Bedford, Blair, and Cambria. Severe Thunderstorm Watch 646 in effect until midnight tonight. For tonight, please listen to NOAA Weather Radio or go to weather.gov/statecollege on the internet for more information about the following hazards. Severe Thunderstorm Watch. Strong to severe thunderstorms with damaging winds and heavy rainfall are possible later this afternoon through tonight. And now the extended outlook for the period Thursday through Tuesday. Strong to severe thunderstorms with damaging winds and heavy rainfall are possible again on Thursday. Spotters are encouraged to report significant hazardous weather. Severe Thunderstorm Watch number 646 remains in effect until midnight Thursday for the following counties, Bedford, Blair, Cambria and Huntingdon. Remember, a severe thunderstorm watch means the conditions are favorable for the development of severe weather, including large hail and damaging winds in and close to the watch area. While severe weather may not be imminent, persons should remain alert for rapidly changing weather conditions and listen for later statements and possible warnings. Stay tuned to NOAA Weather Radio, commercial radio and television outlets, or internet sources for the latest severe weather information. Scattered thunderstorms are beginning to form in western Pennsylvania moving eastward and will continue into the evening.
Damaging wind and large hail are the primary concerns with the strongest storms. A few tornadoes are also possible, and very heavy rainfall may lead to a few instances of flash flooding. Storms may last into the night as they push further into eastern Pennsylvania. Low temperatures tonight will be in the upper 60s and low 70s. Thursday will be in the 80s, with low 90s found across the lower Susquehanna Valley and adjacent south central and southeastern Pennsylvania, where the heat index will top out between 100 to 105 degrees Wednesday afternoon. Additional thunderstorms will be likely for and Thursday, especially across southern Pennsylvania. The chance for showers and thunderstorms may linger into Friday across western Pennsylvania, with high temperatures slipping back into the 70s and low 80s. Temperatures, humidity, and the chance for rain will all decrease as we kick off the long, upcoming holiday weekend. Here is the latest National Weather Service forecast for Blair and Bedford counties, including the city of Altoona. Rest of tonight, mostly cloudy. A chance of thunderstorms between 8 p.m. and midnight. A chance of showers. A chance of thunderstorms after midnight. Patchy fog between 10 p.m. and midnight. Some thunderstorms may be severe with damaging winds and large hail. Some thunderstorms may be severe with damaging winds and heavy rainfall. Rainfall amounts between a tenth and a quarter of an inch. Lows around 70. Southwest winds around 5 miles an hour. Gusts up to 20 miles an hour after midnight. Chance of rain 50%. Thursday, partly sunny with a slight chance of showers through 2 p.m., then mostly cloudy with showers likely and a chance of thunderstorms after 2 p.m. Some thunderstorms may be severe. Rainfall amounts less than a tenth of an inch. Highs in the upper 80s. West winds 5 to 10 miles an hour with gusts up to 25 miles an hour. Chance of rain 60%. Thursday night, warm. Mostly cloudy. Showers likely and a chance of thunderstorms before 8 p.m., then a chance of showers after 8 p.m. Some thunderstorms may be severe. Rainfall amounts less than a tenth of an inch. Lows around 70. West winds 5 to 10 miles an hour with gusts up to 20 miles an hour. Chance of rain 60%. Friday, very warm. Mostly cloudy. A chance of showers and a slight chance of thunderstorms in the morning, then showers likely and a chance of thunderstorms in the afternoon. Rainfall amounts around a tenth of an inch. Highs in the mid-80s. West winds 5 to 10 miles an hour with gusts up to 25 miles an hour. Chance of rain 70%. Friday night, mostly cloudy with showers likely and a chance of thunderstorms before 8 p.m., then partly cloudy with a slight chance of showers between 8 p.m. and 2 a.m. Partly cloudy after 2 a.m. Rainfall amounts less than a tenth of an inch. Lows in the lower 60s. Northwest winds 5 to 10 miles an hour. Chance of rain 70%. Here is the latest National Weather Service forecast for Cambria County, including the city of Johnstown. Rest of tonight, mostly cloudy. A chance of thunderstorms between 8 p.m. and midnight. A chance of showers. A chance of thunderstorms after midnight. Some thunderstorms may be severe with damaging winds and large hail between 8 p.m. and midnight. Some thunderstorms may be severe with damaging winds and heavy rainfall between midnight and 2 a.m. Rainfall amounts between a tenth and a quarter of an inch. Lows around 70. Southwest winds 5 to 10 miles an hour. Chance of rain 40%. Thursday, partly sunny in the morning, then becoming mostly cloudy. A slight chance of thunderstorms before 8 a.m. A slight chance of showers through 2 p.m., then showers likely and a chance of thunderstorms after 2 p.m. Rainfall amounts around a tenth of an inch. Highs in the lower 80s. West winds 10 to 15 miles an hour with gusts up to 25 miles an hour. Chance of rain 60%. Thursday night, mostly cloudy. Showers likely and a chance of thunderstorms before 8 p.m., then a slight chance of thunderstorms between 8 p.m. and 2 a.m. A chance of showers after 8 p.m. Rainfall amounts between a tenth and a quarter of an inch. Lows in the upper 60s. West winds 5 to 10 miles an hour with gusts up to 20 miles an hour. Chance of rain 60%. Friday, mostly cloudy. A chance of showers through 2 p.m.
A slight chance of thunderstorms between 10 a.m. and 2 p.m., then showers and a chance of thunderstorms after 2 p.m. Rainfall amounts between a quarter and a half inch. Highs in the upper 70s. West winds 10 to 15 miles an hour with gusts up to 25 miles an hour. Chance of rain 90%. Friday night, mostly cloudy with showers and a chance of thunderstorms before 8 p.m., then mostly cloudy with a slight chance of showers between 8 p.m. and 2 a.m. Partly cloudy after 2 a.m. Rainfall amounts around a tenth of an inch. Lows in the lower 60s. Northwest winds 5 to 10 miles an hour. Chance of rain 90%. And now the extended forecast for South Central Pennsylvania. Saturday, mostly sunny with a 20% chance of showers. Highs in the upper 70s. Saturday night, mostly clear. Lows in the mid 50s. Sunday, sunny. Highs in the mid 70s. Sunday night, mostly clear. Lows in the mid 50s. Labor Day, mostly sunny. Highs in the upper 70s. Monday night, partly cloudy. Lows in the upper 50s. Tuesday, mostly sunny. Highs in the upper 70s. Tuesday night, partly cloudy. Lows around 60. Wednesday, mostly sunny. Highs in the lower 80s. Here is the latest National Weather Service forecast for Blair and Bedford counties, including the city of Altoona. Rest of tonight, mostly cloudy. Patchy fog between 10 p.m. and midnight. A chance of thunderstorms between 10 p.m. and midnight. A chance of showers. A chance of thunderstorms after midnight. Some thunderstorms may be severe with damaging winds and large hail. Some thunderstorms may be severe with damaging winds and heavy rainfall. Rainfall amounts between a tenth and a quarter of an inch. Lows around 70. Southwest winds around 5 miles an hour. Gusts up to 20 miles an hour after midnight. Chance of rain 50%. Thursday, partly sunny with a slight chance of showers through 2 p.m., then mostly cloudy with showers likely and a chance of thunderstorms after 2 p.m. Some thunderstorms may be severe. Rainfall amounts less than a tenth of an inch. Highs in the upper 80s. West winds 5 to 10 miles an hour with gusts up to 25 miles an hour. Chance of rain 60%. Thursday night, warm. Mostly cloudy. Showers likely and a chance of thunderstorms before 8 p.m., then a chance of showers after 8 p.m. Some thunderstorms may be severe. Rainfall amounts less than a tenth of an inch. Lows around 70. West winds 5 to 10 miles an hour with gusts up to 20 miles an hour. Chance of rain 60%. Friday, very warm. Mostly cloudy. A chance of showers and a slight chance of thunderstorms in the morning, then showers likely and a chance of thunderstorms in the afternoon. Rainfall amounts around a tenth of an inch. Highs in the mid-80s. West winds 5 to 10 miles an hour with gusts up to 25 miles an hour. Chance of rain 70%. Friday night, mostly cloudy with showers likely and a chance of thunderstorms before 8 p.m., then partly cloudy with a slight chance of showers between 8 p.m. and 2 a.m. Partly cloudy after 2 a.m. Rainfall amounts less than a tenth of an inch. Lows in the lower 60s. Northwest winds 5 to 10 miles an hour. Chance of rain 70%. Here is the latest National Weather Service forecast for Cambria County, including the city of Johnstown. Rest of tonight, mostly cloudy. A chance of thunderstorms between 10 p.m. and midnight. A chance of showers. A chance of thunderstorms after midnight. Some thunderstorms may be severe with damaging winds and large hail between 10 p.m. and midnight. Some thunderstorms may be severe with damaging winds and heavy rainfall between midnight and 2 a.m. Rainfall amounts between a tenth and a quarter of an inch. Lows around 70. Southwest winds 5 to 10 miles an hour. Chance of rain 40%. Thursday, partly sunny in the morning, then becoming mostly cloudy. A slight chance of thunderstorms before 8 a.m. A slight chance of showers through 2 p.m., then showers likely and a chance of thunderstorms after 2 p.m. Rainfall amounts around a tenth of an inch. Highs in the lower 80s.
West winds 10 to 15 miles an hour with gusts up to 25 miles an hour. Chance of rain 60%. Thursday night, mostly cloudy. Showers likely and a chance of thunderstorms before 8 p.m., then a slight chance of thunderstorms between 8 p.m. and 2 a.m. A chance of showers after 8 p.m. Rainfall amounts between a tenth and a quarter of an inch. Lows in the upper 60s. West winds 5 to 10 miles an hour with gusts up to 20 miles an hour. Chance of rain 60%. Friday, mostly cloudy. A chance of showers through 2 p.m. A slight chance of thunderstorms between 10 a.m. and 2 p.m., then showers and a chance of thunderstorms after 2 p.m. Rainfall amounts between a quarter and a half inch. Highs in the upper 70s. West winds 10 to 15 miles an hour with gusts up to 25 miles an hour. Chance of rain 90%. Friday night, mostly cloudy with showers and a chance of thunderstorms before 8 p.m., then mostly cloudy with a slight chance of showers between 8 p.m. and 2 a.m. Partly cloudy after 2 a.m. Rainfall amounts around a tenth of an inch. Lows in the lower 60s. Northwest winds 5 to 10 miles an hour. Chance of rain 90%. And now the extended forecast for South Central Pennsylvania. Saturday, mostly sunny with a 20% chance of showers. Highs in the upper 70s. Saturday night, mostly clear. Lows in the mid 50s. Sunday, sunny. Highs in the mid 70s. Sunday night, mostly clear. Lows in the mid 50s. Labor Day, mostly sunny. Highs in the upper 70s. Monday night, partly cloudy. Lows in the upper 50s. Tuesday, mostly sunny. Highs in the upper 70s. Tuesday night, partly cloudy. Lows around 60. Wednesday, mostly sunny. Highs in the lower 80s. The 8 to 14 day outlook, from Thursday, September 10th to Wednesday, September 16th, calls for above normal temperatures and below normal precipitation. Normal high temperatures across central Pennsylvania during this period range from the upper 60s over the Allegheny Mountains to the upper 70s across the lower Susquehanna Valley. Normal lows range from the upper 40s over the Alleghenies to the upper 50s across the lower Susquehanna Valley. Here are the 10 p.m. conditions in the Altoona area. In Altoona, it was clear. The temperature was 69 degrees, the dew point 66, and the relative humidity 90%. The wind was south at 3 miles an hour. The pressure was 30.04 inches and falling. At State College, it was partly cloudy. The temperature was 75 degrees, the dew point 73, and the relative humidity 94%. The wind was southwest at 8 miles an hour. The pressure was 30.02 inches and rising. At Johnstown. Visibility 10 miles. Temperature was 77 degrees, dew point 70. Wind was southwest at 10 miles an hour. And the pressure was 30.10 inches, and rising. Du Bois, mostly cloudy 74, Pittsburgh Thunder 84, Bradford cloudy 73. To the south and east, York, partly cloudy 72, Selins Grove mostly cloudy 73, Harrisburg partly cloudy 74, Philadelphia cloudy 74, Baltimore partly cloudy 72, Washington D.C. partly cloudy 75. Once again, in Altoona it was 69 degrees under clear skies. And at State College it was 75 degrees under partly cloudy skies. 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Here's the hazardous weather outlook, for the following counties, Bedford, Blair and Cambria. Severe Thunderstorm Watch 646 in effect until midnight tonight. For tonight. Please listen to NOAA Weather Radio or go to weather.gov/statecollege on the internet for more information about the following hazards. Severe Thunderstorm Watch. Strong to severe thunderstorms with damaging winds and heavy rainfall are possible later this afternoon through tonight. And now the extended outlook for the period Thursday through Tuesday. Strong to severe thunderstorms with damaging winds and heavy rainfall are possible again on Thursday. Spotters are encouraged to report significant hazardous weather.
Severe thunderstorm watch number 646 remains in effect until midnight Thursday for the following counties: Bedford, Blair, Cambria, and Huntingdon. Remember, a severe thunderstorm watch means the conditions are favorable for the development of severe weather, including large hail and damaging winds in and close to the watch area. While severe weather may not be imminent, persons should remain alert for rapidly changing weather conditions and listen for later statements and possible warnings. Stay tuned to NOAA Weather Radio, commercial radio and television outlets, or internet sources for the latest severe weather information. Scattered thunderstorms are beginning to form in western Pennsylvania, moving eastward, and will continue into the evening. Damaging wind and large hail are the primary concerns with the strongest storms. A few tornadoes are also possible, and very heavy rainfall may lead to a few instances of flash flooding. Storms may last into the night as they push further into eastern Pennsylvania. Low temperatures tonight will be in the upper 60s and low 70s. Thursday will be in the 80s, with low 90s found across the lower Susquehanna Valley and adjacent south central and southeastern Pennsylvania, where the heat index will top out between 100 to 105 degrees Wednesday afternoon. Additional thunderstorms will be likely for end Thursday, especially across southern Pennsylvania. The chance for showers and thunderstorms may linger into Friday across western Pennsylvania, with high temperatures slipping back into the 70s and low 80s. Temperatures, humidity, and the chance for rain will all decrease as we kick off the long, upcoming holiday weekend. Here is the latest National Weather Service forecast for Blair and Bedford counties, including the city of Altoona. Rest of tonight, mostly cloudy. Patchy fog between 10 p.m. and midnight. A chance of thunderstorms between 10 p.m. and midnight. A chance of showers. A chance of thunderstorms after midnight. Some thunderstorms may be severe with damaging winds and large hail. Some thunderstorms may be severe with damaging winds and heavy rainfall. Rainfall amounts between a tenth and a quarter of an inch. Lows around 70. Southwest winds around 5 miles an hour. Gusts up to 20 miles an hour after midnight. Chance of rain 50%. Thursday, partly sunny with a slight chance of showers through 2 p.m., then mostly cloudy with showers likely and a chance of thunderstorms after 2 p.m. Some thunderstorms may be severe. Rainfall amounts less than a tenth of an inch. Highs in the upper 80s. West winds 5 to 10 miles an hour with gusts up to 25 miles an hour. Chance of rain 60%. Thursday night, warm. Mostly cloudy. Showers likely and a chance of thunderstorms before 8 p.m., then a chance of showers after 8 p.m. Some thunderstorms may be severe. Rainfall amounts less than a tenth of an inch. Lows around 70. West winds 5 to 10 miles an hour with gusts up to 20 miles an hour. Chance of rain 60%. Friday, very warm. Mostly cloudy. A chance of showers. Severe thunderstorm watch number 646 has been canceled for the following counties: Bedford, Blair, Cambria, and Huntingdon. Here is the latest National Weather Service forecast for Blair and Bedford counties, including the city of Altoona. Rest of tonight, mostly cloudy. Patchy fog between 10 p.m. and midnight. A chance of thunderstorms between 10 p.m. and midnight. A chance of showers. A chance of thunderstorms after midnight. Some thunderstorms may be severe with damaging winds and large hail. Some thunderstorms may be severe with damaging winds and heavy rainfall. Rainfall amounts between a tenth and a quarter of an inch. Lows around 70. Southwest winds around 5 miles an hour. Gusts up to 20 miles an hour after midnight. Chance of rain 50%. Thursday, partly sunny with a slight chance of showers through 2 p.m., then mostly cloudy with showers likely and a chance of thunderstorms after 2 p.m. Some thunderstorms may be severe. Rainfall amounts less than a tenth of an inch. Highs in the upper 80s. West winds 5 to 10 miles an hour with gusts up to 25 miles an hour. Chance of rain 60%. Thursday night, warm. Mostly cloudy. Showers likely and a chance of thunderstorms before 8 p.m., then a chance of showers after 8 p.m. Some thunderstorms may be severe. Rainfall amounts less than a tenth of an inch. Lows around 70.
West winds 5 to 10 miles an hour with gusts up to 20 miles an hour. Chance of rain 60%. Friday, very warm. Mostly cloudy. A chance of showers and a slight chance of thunderstorms in the morning, then showers likely and a chance of thunderstorms in the afternoon. Rainfall amounts around a tenth of an inch. Highs in the mid-80s. West winds 5 to 10 miles an hour with gusts up to 25 miles an hour. Chance of rain 70%. Friday night, mostly cloudy with showers likely and a chance of thunderstorms before 8 p.m., then partly cloudy with a slight chance of showers between 8 p.m. and 2 a.m. Partly cloudy after 2 a.m. Rainfall amounts less than a tenth of an inch. Lows in the lower 60s. Northwest winds 5 to 10 miles an hour. Chance of rain 70%. Here is the latest National Weather Service forecast for Cambria County, including the city of Johnstown. Rest of tonight, mostly cloudy. A chance of thunderstorms between 10 p.m. and midnight. A chance of showers. A chance of thunderstorms after midnight. Some thunderstorms may be severe with damaging winds and large hail between 10 p.m. and midnight. Some thunderstorms may be severe with damaging winds and heavy rainfall between midnight and 2 a.m. Rainfall amounts between a tenth and a quarter of an inch. Lows around 70. Southwest winds 5 to 10 miles an hour. Chance of rain 40%. Thursday, partly sunny in the morning, then becoming mostly cloudy. A slight chance of thunderstorms before 8 a.m. A slight chance of showers through 2 p.m., then showers likely and a chance of thunderstorms after 2 p.m. Rainfall amounts around a tenth of an inch. Highs in the lower 80s. West winds 10 to 15 miles an hour with gusts up to 25 miles an hour. Chance of rain 60%. Thursday night, mostly cloudy. Showers likely and a chance of thunderstorms before 8 p.m., then a slight chance of thunderstorms between 8 p.m. and 2 a.m. A chance of showers after 8 p.m. Rainfall amounts between a tenth and a quarter of an inch. Lows in the upper 60s. West winds 5 to 10 miles an hour with gusts up to 20 miles an hour. Chance of rain 60%. Friday, mostly cloudy. A chance of showers through 2 p.m. A slight chance of thunderstorms between 10 a.m. and 2 p.m., then showers and a chance of thunderstorms after 2 p.m. Rainfall amounts between a quarter and a half inch. Highs in the upper 70s. West winds 10 to 15 miles an hour with gusts up to 25 miles an hour. Chance of rain 90%. Friday night, mostly cloudy with showers and a chance of thunderstorms before 8 p.m., then mostly cloudy with a slight chance of showers between 8 p.m. and 2 a.m. Partly cloudy after 2 a.m. Rainfall amounts around a tenth of an inch. Lows in the lower 60s. Northwest winds 5 to 10 miles an hour. Chance of rain 90%. And now the extended forecast for South Central Pennsylvania. Saturday, mostly sunny with a 20% chance of showers. Highs in the upper 70s. Saturday night, mostly clear. Lows in the mid 50s. Sunday, sunny. Highs in the mid 70s. Sunday night, mostly clear. Lows in the mid 50s. Labor Day, mostly sunny. Highs in the upper 70s. Monday night, partly cloudy. Lows in the upper 50s. Tuesday, mostly sunny. Highs in the upper 70s. Tuesday night, partly cloudy. Lows around 60. Wednesday, mostly sunny. Highs in the lower 80s. Here is the latest National Weather Service forecast for Blair and Bedford counties, including the city of Altoona. Rest of tonight, mostly cloudy. Patchy fog between 10 p.m. and midnight. A chance of thunderstorms between 10 p.m. and midnight. A chance of showers. A chance of thunderstorms after midnight. Some thunderstorms may be severe with damaging winds and large hail. Some thunderstorms may be severe with damaging winds and heavy rainfall. Rainfall amounts between a tenth and a quarter of an inch. Lows around 70. Southwest winds around 5 miles an hour. Gusts up to 20 miles an hour after midnight. Chance of rain 50%.
Thursday, partly sunny with a slight chance of showers through 2 p.m., then mostly cloudy with showers likely and a chance of thunderstorms after 2 p.m. Some thunderstorms may be severe. Rainfall amounts less than a tenth of an inch. Highs in the upper 80s. West winds 5 to 10 miles an hour with gusts up to 25 miles an hour. Chance of rain 60%. Thursday night, warm. Mostly cloudy. Showers likely and a chance of thunderstorms before 8 p.m., then a chance of showers after 8 p.m. Some thunderstorms may be severe. Rainfall amounts less than a tenth of an inch. Lows around 70. West winds 5 to 10 miles an hour with gusts up to 20 miles an hour. Chance of rain 60%. Friday, very warm. Mostly cloudy. A chance of showers and a slight chance of thunderstorms in the morning, then showers likely and a chance of thunderstorms in the afternoon. Rainfall amounts around a tenth of an inch. Highs in the mid-80s. West winds 5 to 10 miles an hour with gusts up to 25 miles an hour. Chance of rain 70%. Friday night, mostly cloudy with showers likely and a chance of thunderstorms before 8 p.m., then partly cloudy with a slight chance of showers between 8 p.m. and 2 a.m. Partly cloudy after 2 a.m. Rainfall amounts less than a tenth of an inch. Lows in the lower 60s. Northwest winds 5 to 10 miles an hour. Chance of rain 70%. Here is the latest National Weather Service forecast for Cambria County, including the city of Johnstown. Rest of tonight, mostly cloudy. A chance of thunderstorms between 10 p.m. and midnight. A chance of showers. A chance of thunderstorms after midnight. Some thunderstorms may be severe with damaging winds and large hail between 10 p.m. and midnight. Some thunderstorms may be severe with damaging winds and heavy rainfall between midnight and 2 a.m. Rainfall amounts between a tenth and a quarter of an inch. Lows around 70. Southwest winds 5 to 10 miles an hour. Chance of rain 40%. Thursday, partly sunny in the morning, then becoming mostly cloudy. A slight chance of thunderstorms before 8 a.m. A slight chance of showers through 2 p.m., then showers likely and a chance of thunderstorms after 2 p.m. Rainfall amounts around a tenth of an inch. Highs in the lower 80s. West winds 10 to 15 miles an hour with gusts up to 25 miles an hour. Chance of rain 60%. Thursday night, mostly cloudy. Showers likely and a chance of thunderstorms before 8 p.m., then a slight chance of thunderstorms between 8 p.m. and 2 a.m. A chance of showers after 8 p.m. Rainfall amounts between a tenth and a quarter of an inch. Lows in the upper 60s. West winds 5 to 10 miles an hour with gusts up to 20 miles an hour. Chance of rain 60%. Friday, mostly cloudy. A chance of showers through 2 p.m. A slight chance of thunderstorms between 10 a.m. and 2 p.m., then showers and a chance of thunderstorms after 2 p.m. Rainfall amounts between a quarter and a half inch. Highs in the upper 70s. West winds 10 to 15 miles an hour with gusts up to 25 miles an hour. Chance of rain 90%. Friday night, mostly cloudy with showers and a chance of thunderstorms before 8 p.m., then mostly cloudy with a slight chance of showers between 8 p.m. and 2 a.m. Partly cloudy after 2 a.m. Rainfall amounts around a tenth of an inch. Lows in the lower 60s. Northwest winds 5 to 10 miles an hour. Chance of rain 90%. And now the extended forecast for South Central Pennsylvania. Saturday, mostly sunny with a 20% chance of showers. Highs in the upper 70s. Saturday night, mostly clear. Lows in the mid-50s. Sunday, sunny. Highs in the mid-70s. Sunday night, mostly clear. Lows in the mid-50s. Labor Day, mostly sunny. Highs in the upper 70s. Monday night, partly cloudy. Lows in the upper 50s. Tuesday, mostly sunny. Highs in the upper 70s. Tuesday night, partly cloudy. Lows around 60. Wednesday, mostly sunny. Highs in the lower 80s. The 8 to 14 day outlook,
from Thursday, September 10th to Wednesday, September 16th, calls for above normal temperatures and below normal precipitation. Normal high temperatures across central Pennsylvania during this period range from the upper 60s over the Allegheny Mountains to the upper 70s across the lower Susquehanna Valley. Normal lows range from the upper 40s over the Alleghenies to the upper 50s across the lower Susquehanna Valley. Here are the 10 p.m. conditions in the Altoona area. In Altoona, it was clear. The temperature was 69 degrees, the dew point 66, and the relative humidity 90%. The wind was south at 3 miles an hour. The pressure was 30.04 inches and falling. At State College, it was partly cloudy. The temperature was 75 degrees, the dew point 73, and the relative humidity 94%. The wind was southwest at 8 miles an hour. The pressure was 30.02 inches and rising. At Johnstown, visibility 10 miles. Temperature was 77 degrees, dew point 70. Wind was southwest at 10 miles an hour. And the pressure was 30.10 inches and rising. Du Bois, mostly cloudy 74, Pittsburgh Thunder 84, Bradford cloudy 73. To the south and east, York, partly cloudy 72, Selins Grove mostly cloudy 73, Harrisburg partly cloudy 74, Philadelphia cloudy 74, Baltimore partly cloudy 72, Washington DC partly cloudy 75. Once again, in Altoona it was 69 degrees under clear skies. And at State College, it was 75 degrees under partly cloudy skies. 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Here's the hazardous weather outlook for the following counties, Bedford, Blair, and Cambria. For tonight, strong to severe thunderstorms with damaging winds and heavy rainfall are possible later this afternoon through tonight. And now the extended outlook for the period Thursday through Tuesday. Strong to severe thunderstorms with damaging winds and heavy rainfall are possible again on Thursday. Scattered thunderstorms are beginning to form in western Pennsylvania, moving eastward and will continue into the evening. Damaging wind and large hail are the primary concerns with the strongest storms. A few tornadoes are also possible and very heavy rainfall may lead to a few instances of flash flooding. Storms may last into the night as they push further into eastern Pennsylvania. Low temperatures tonight will be in the upper 60s and low 70s. Thursday will be in the 80s, with low 90s found across the lower Susquehanna Valley and adjacent south central and southeastern Pennsylvania, where the heat index will top out between 100 to 105 degrees Wednesday afternoon. Additional thunderstorms will be likely for end Thursday, especially across southern Pennsylvania. The chance for showers and thunderstorms may linger into Friday across western Pennsylvania, with high temperatures slipping back into the 70s and low 80s. Temperatures, humidity, and the chance for rain will all decrease as we kick off the long, upcoming holiday weekend. Here is the latest National Weather Service forecast for Blair and Bedford counties, including the city of Altoona. Rest of tonight, mostly cloudy. Patchy fog between 10 p.m. and midnight. A chance of thunderstorms between 10 p.m. and midnight. A chance of showers. A chance of thunderstorms after midnight. Some thunderstorms may be severe with damaging winds and large hail. Some thunderstorms may be severe with damaging winds and heavy rainfall. Rainfall amounts between a tenth and a quarter of an inch. Lows around 70. Southwest winds around 5 miles an hour. Gusts up to 20 miles an hour after midnight. Chance of rain 50%. Thursday, partly sunny with a slight chance of showers through 2 p.m., then mostly cloudy with showers likely and a chance of thunderstorms after 2 p.m. Some thunderstorms may be severe. Rainfall amounts less than a tenth of an inch. Highs in the upper 80s. West winds 5 to 10 miles an hour with gusts up to 25 miles an hour. Chance of rain 60%. Thursday night, warm. Mostly cloudy. Showers likely and a chance of thunderstorms before 8 p.m., then a chance of showers after 8 p.m. Some thunderstorms may be severe. Rainfall amounts less than a tenth of an inch. Lows around 70.
West winds 5 to 10 miles an hour with gusts up to 20 miles an hour. Chance of rain 60%. Friday, very warm. Mostly cloudy. A chance of showers and a slight chance of thunderstorms in the morning, then showers likely and a chance of thunderstorms in the afternoon. Rainfall amounts around a tenth of an inch. Highs in the mid-80s. West winds 5 to 10 miles an hour with gusts up to 25 miles an hour. Chance of rain 70%. Friday night, mostly cloudy with showers likely and a chance of thunderstorms before 8 p.m., then partly cloudy with a slight chance of showers between 8 p.m. and 2 a.m. Partly cloudy after 2 a.m. Rainfall amounts less than a tenth of an inch. Lows in the lower 60s. Northwest winds 5 to 10 miles an hour. Chance of rain 70%. Here is the latest National Weather Service forecast for Cambria County, including the city of Johnstown. Rest of tonight, mostly cloudy. A chance of thunderstorms between 10 p.m. and midnight. A chance of showers. A chance of thunderstorms after midnight. Some thunderstorms may be severe with damaging winds and large hail between 10 p.m. and midnight. Some thunderstorms may be severe with damaging winds and heavy rainfall between midnight and 2 a.m. Rainfall amounts between a tenth and a quarter of an inch. Lows around 70. Southwest winds 5 to 10 miles an hour. Chance of rain 40%. Thursday, partly sunny in the morning, then becoming mostly cloudy. A slight chance of thunderstorms before 8 a.m. A slight chance of showers through 2 p.m., then showers likely and a chance of thunderstorms after 2 p.m. Rainfall amounts around a tenth of an inch. Highs in the lower 80s. West winds 10 to 15 miles an hour with gusts up to 25 miles an hour. Chance of rain 60%. Thursday night, mostly cloudy. Showers likely and a chance of thunderstorms before 8 p.m., then a slight chance of thunderstorms between 8 p.m. and 2 a.m. A chance of showers after 8 p.m. Rainfall amounts between a tenth and a quarter of an inch. Lows in the upper 60s. West winds 5 to 10 miles an hour with gusts up to 20 miles an hour. Chance of rain 60%. Friday, mostly cloudy. A chance of showers through 2 p.m. A slight chance of thunderstorms between 10 a.m. and 2 p.m., then showers and a chance of thunderstorms after 2 p.m. Rainfall amounts between a quarter and a half inch. Highs in the upper 70s. West winds 10 to 15 miles an hour with gusts up to 25 miles an hour. Chance of rain 90%. Friday night, mostly cloudy with showers and a chance of thunderstorms before 8 p.m., then mostly cloudy with a slight chance of showers between 8 p.m. and 2 a.m. Partly cloudy after 2 a.m. Rainfall amounts around a tenth of an inch. Lows in the lower 60s. Northwest winds 5 to 10 miles an hour. Chance of rain 90%. And now the extended forecast for South Central Pennsylvania. Saturday, mostly sunny with a 20% chance of showers. Highs in the upper 70s. Saturday night, mostly clear. Lows in the mid 50s. Sunday, sunny. Highs in the mid 70s. Sunday night, mostly clear. Lows in the mid 50s. Labor Day, mostly sunny. Highs in the upper 70s. Monday night, partly cloudy. Lows in the upper 50s. Tuesday, mostly sunny. Highs in the upper 70s. Tuesday night, partly cloudy. Lows around 60. Wednesday, mostly sunny. Highs in the lower 80s. The 8 to 14 day outlook, from Thursday, September 10th to Wednesday, September 16th, calls for above normal temperatures and below normal precipitation. Normal high temperatures across central Pennsylvania during this period range from the upper 60s over the Allegheny Mountains to the upper 70s across the lower Susquehanna Valley. Normal lows range from the upper 40s over the Alleghenies to the upper 50s across the lower Susquehanna Valley. Here are the 11 p.m. conditions in the Altoona area. In Altoona, it was partly cloudy. The temperature was 68 degrees, the dew point 67, and the relative humidity 96%. The wind was east at 3 miles an hour. The pressure was 30.05 inches and rising. At State College, it was cloudy.
The temperature was 72 degrees, the dew point 70, and the relative humidity 94%. The wind was east at 12 miles an hour. The pressure was 30.07 inches and rising. At Johnstown. Visibility 10 miles. Temperature was 76 degrees, dew point 70. Wind was southwest at 9 miles an hour. And the pressure was 30.08 inches, and falling. Dew buoys, mostly cloudy 73, La Trobe, partly cloudy 81, Pittsburgh mostly cloudy 82, Bradford cloudy 69. To the south and east, York, partly cloudy 73, Selins Grove Thunder 73, Harrisburg mostly cloudy 73, Philadelphia cloudy 74, Baltimore mostly cloudy 73, Washington D.C. mostly cloudy 74. Once again, in Altoona it was 68 degrees under partly cloudy skies. And at State College it was 72 degrees under cloudy skies. 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Here's the hazardous weather outlook for the following counties, Bedford, Blair, and Cambria. For tonight, strong to severe thunderstorms with damaging winds and heavy rainfall are possible later this afternoon through tonight. And now the extended outlook for the period Thursday through Tuesday. Strong to severe thunderstorms with damaging winds and heavy rainfall are possible again on Thursday. Scattered thunderstorms are beginning to form in western Pennsylvania moving eastward and will continue into the evening. Damaging wind and large hail are the primary concerns with the strongest storms. A few tornadoes are also possible and very heavy rainfall may lead to a few instances of flash flooding. Storms may last into the night as they push further into eastern Pennsylvania. Low temperatures tonight will be in the upper 60s and low 70s. Thursday will be in the 80s, with low 90s found across the lower Susquehanna Valley and adjacent south central and southeastern Pennsylvania where the heat index will top out between 100 to 105 degrees Wednesday afternoon. Additional thunderstorms will be likely for and Thursday, especially across southern Pennsylvania. The chance for showers and thunderstorms may linger into Friday across western Pennsylvania with high temperatures slipping back into the 70s and low 80s. Temperatures, humidity and the chance for rain will all decrease as we kick off the long, upcoming holiday weekend. Here is the latest National Weather Service forecast for Blair and Bedford counties, including the city of Altoona. Rest of tonight, mostly cloudy. Patchy fog between 10 p.m. and midnight. A chance of thunderstorms between 10 p.m. and midnight. A chance of showers. A chance of thunderstorms after midnight. Some thunderstorms may be severe with damaging winds and large hail. Some thunderstorms may be severe with damaging winds and heavy rainfall. Rainfall amounts between a tenth and a quarter of an inch. Lows around 70. Southwest winds around 5 miles an hour. Gusts up to 20 miles an hour after midnight. Chance of rain 50%. Thursday, partly sunny with a slight chance of showers through 2 p.m., then mostly cloudy with showers likely and a chance of thunderstorms after 2 p.m. Some thunderstorms may be severe. Rainfall amounts less than a tenth of an inch. Highs in the upper 80s. West winds 5 to 10 miles an hour with gusts up to 25 miles an hour. Chance of rain 60%. Thursday night, warm. Mostly cloudy. Showers likely and a chance of thunderstorms before 8 p.m., then a chance of showers after 8 p.m. Some thunderstorms may be severe. Rainfall amounts less than a tenth of an inch. Lows around 70. West winds 5 to 10 miles an hour with gusts up to 20 miles an hour. Chance of rain 60%. Friday, very warm. Mostly cloudy. A chance of showers and a slight chance of thunderstorms in the morning, then showers likely and a chance of thunderstorms in the afternoon. Rainfall amounts around a tenth of an inch. Highs in the mid-80s. West winds 5 to 10 miles an hour with gusts up to 25 miles an hour. Chance of rain 70%. Friday night, mostly cloudy with showers likely and a chance of thunderstorms before 8 p.m., then partly cloudy with a slight chance of showers between 8 p.m. and 2 a.m. Partly cloudy after 2 a.m. Rainfall amounts less than a tenth of an inch. Lows in the lower 60s.
Northwest winds 5 to 10 miles an hour. Chance of rain 70%. Here is the latest National Weather Service forecast for Cambria County, including the city of Johnstown. Rest of tonight, mostly cloudy. A chance of thunderstorms between 10 p.m. and midnight. A chance of showers. A chance of thunderstorms after midnight. Some thunderstorms.

5 miles an hour. Chance of rain 60%. Thursday night, mostly cloudy. Showers likely and a chance of thunderstorms before 8 p.m., then a slight chance of thunderstorms between 8 p.m. and 2 a.m. A chance of showers after 8 p.m. Rainfall amounts between a tenth and a quarter of an inch. Lows in the upper 60s. West winds 5 to 10 miles an hour with gusts up to 20 miles an hour. Chance of rain 60%. Friday, mostly cloudy. A chance of showers through 2 p.m. A slight chance of thunderstorms between 10 a.m. and 2 p.m., then showers and a chance of thunderstorms after 2 p.m. Rainfall amounts between a quarter and a half inch. Highs in the upper 70s. West winds 10 to 15 miles an hour with gusts up to 25 miles an hour. Chance of rain 90%. Friday night, mostly cloudy with showers and a chance of thunderstorms before 8 p.m., then mostly cloudy with a slight chance of showers between 8 p.m. and 2 a.m. Partly cloudy after 2 a.m. Rainfall amounts around a tenth of an inch. Lows in the lower 60s. Northwest winds 5 to 10 miles an hour. Chance of rain 90%. And now the extended forecast for South Central Pennsylvania. Saturday, mostly sunny with a 20% chance of showers. Highs in the upper 70s. Saturday night, mostly clear. Lows in the mid 50s. Sunday, sunny. Highs in the mid 70s. Sunday night, mostly clear. Lows in the mid 50s. Labor Day, mostly sunny. Highs in the upper 70s. Monday night, partly cloudy. Lows in the upper 50s. Tuesday, mostly sunny. Highs in the upper 70s. Tuesday night, partly cloudy. Lows around 60. Wednesday, mostly sunny. Highs in the lower 80s. The 8 to 14 day outlook, from Thursday, September 10th to Wednesday, September 16th, calls for above normal temperatures and below normal precipitation. Normal high temperatures across central Pennsylvania during this period range from the upper 60s over the Allegheny Mountains to the upper 70s across the lower Susquehanna Valley. Normal lows range from the upper 40s over the Alleghenies to the upper 50s across the lower Susquehanna Valley. Here are the 11 p.m. conditions in the Altoona area. In Altoona, it was clear. The temperature was 68 degrees, the dew point 67, and the relative humidity 96%. The wind was east at 3 miles an hour. The pressure was 30.05 inches and rising. At State College, it was cloudy. The temperature was 72 degrees, the dew point 70, and the relative humidity 94%. The wind was east at 12 miles an hour. The pressure was 30.07 inches and rising. At Johnstown, visibility 10 miles. Temperature was 76 degrees, dew point 70. Wind was southwest at 9 miles an hour. And the pressure was 30.08 inches and falling. Du Bois, cloudy 73, La Trobe, mostly cloudy 81, Pittsburgh mostly cloudy 82, Bradford cloudy 69. To the south and east, York, partly cloudy 73, Selins Grove a thunderstorm 72, Harrisburg mostly cloudy 73, Philadelphia cloudy 74, Baltimore mostly cloudy 73, Washington D.C. mostly cloudy 74. Once again, in Altoona it was 68 degrees under clear skies. And at State College it was 72 degrees under cloudy skies. 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Here's the hazardous weather outlook, for the following counties, Bedford, Blair and Cambria. For tonight, strong to severe thunderstorms with damaging winds and heavy rainfall are possible later this afternoon through tonight. And now the extended outlook for the period Thursday through Tuesday. Strong to severe thunderstorms with damaging winds and heavy rainfall are possible again on Thursday. Scattered thunderstorms are beginning to form in western Pennsylvania moving eastward and will continue into the evening. Damaging wind and large hail are the primary concerns with the strongest storms. A few tornadoes are also possible and very heavy rainfall may lead to a few instances of flash flooding. Storms may last into the night as they push further into eastern Pennsylvania.

temperatures tonight will be in the upper 60s and low 70s. Thursday will be in the 80s, with low 90s found across the lower Susquehanna Valley and adjacent south central and southeastern Pennsylvania, where the heat index will top out between 100 to 105 degrees Wednesday afternoon. Additional thunderstorms will be likely for and Thursday, especially across southern Pennsylvania. The chance for showers and thunderstorms may linger into Friday across western Pennsylvania, with high temperatures slipping back into the 70s and low 80s. Temperatures, humidity, and the chance for rain will all decrease as we kick off the long, upcoming holiday weekend. Here is the latest National Weather Service forecast for Blair and Bedford counties, including the city of Altoona. Rest of tonight, mostly cloudy. Patchy fog between 10 p.m. and midnight. A chance of thunderstorms between 10 p.m. and midnight. A chance of showers. A chance of thunderstorms after midnight. Some thunderstorms may be severe with damaging winds and large hail. Some thunderstorms may be severe with damaging winds and heavy rainfall. Rainfall amounts between a tenth and a quarter of an inch. Lows around 70. Southwest winds around 5 miles an hour. Gusts up to 20 miles an hour after midnight. Chance of rain 50%. Thursday, partly sunny with a slight chance of showers through 2 p.m., then mostly cloudy with showers likely and a chance of thunderstorms after 2 p.m. Some thunderstorms may be severe. Rainfall amounts less than a tenth of an inch. Highs in the upper 80s. West winds 5 to 10 miles an hour with gusts up to 25 miles an hour. Chance of rain 60%. Thursday night, warm. Mostly cloudy. Showers likely and a chance of thunderstorms before 8 p.m., then a chance of showers after 8 p.m. Some thunderstorms may be severe. Rainfall amounts less than a tenth of an inch. Lows around 70. West winds 5 to 10 miles an hour with gusts up to 20 miles an hour. Chance of rain 60%. Friday, very warm. Mostly cloudy. A chance of showers and a slight chance of thunderstorms in the morning, then showers likely and a chance of thunderstorms in the afternoon. Rainfall amounts around a tenth of an inch. Highs in the mid-80s. West winds 5 to 10 miles an hour with gusts up to 25 miles an hour. Chance of rain 70%. Friday night, mostly cloudy with showers likely and a chance of thunderstorms before 8 p.m., then partly cloudy with a slight chance of showers between 8 p.m. and 2 a.m. Partly cloudy after 2 a.m. Rainfall amounts less than a tenth of an inch. Lows in the lower 60s. Northwest winds 5 to 10 miles an hour. Chance of rain 70%. Here is the latest National Weather Service forecast for Cambria County, including the city of Johnstown. Rest of tonight, mostly cloudy. A chance of thunderstorms between 10 p.m. and midnight. A chance of showers. A chance of thunderstorms after midnight. Some thunderstorms may be severe with damaging winds and large hail between 10 p.m. and midnight. Some thunderstorms may be severe with damaging winds and heavy rainfall between midnight and 2 a.m. Rainfall amounts between a tenth and a quarter of an inch. Lows around 70. Southwest winds 5 to 10 miles an hour. Chance of rain 40%. Thursday, partly sunny in the morning, then becoming mostly cloudy. A slight chance of thunderstorms before 8 a.m. A slight chance of showers through 2 p.m., then showers likely and a chance of thunderstorms after 2 p.m. Rainfall amounts around a tenth of an inch. Highs in the lower 80s. West winds 10 to 15 miles an hour with gusts up to 25 miles an hour. Chance of rain 60%. Thursday night, mostly cloudy. Showers likely and a chance of thunderstorms before 8 p.m., then a slight chance of thunderstorms between 8 p.m. and 2 a.m. A chance of showers after 8 p.m. Rainfall amounts between a tenth and a quarter of an inch. Lows in the upper 60s. West winds 5 to 10 miles an hour with gusts up to 20 miles an hour. Chance of rain 60%. Friday, mostly cloudy. A chance of showers through 2 p.m. A slight chance of thunderstorms between 10 a.m. and 2 p.m., then showers and a chance of thunderstorms after 2 p.m. Rainfall amounts between a quarter and a half inch. Highs in the upper 70s.
Southwest winds 10 to 15 miles an hour with gusts up to 25 miles an hour. Chance of rain 90%. Friday night, mostly cloudy with showers and a chance of thunderstorms before 8 p.m., then mostly cloudy with a slight chance of showers between 8 p.m. and 2 a.m. Partly cloudy after 2 a.m. Rainfall amounts around a tenth of an inch. Lows in the lower 60s. Northwest winds 5 to 10 miles an hour. Chance of rain 90%. And now the extended forecast for South Central Pennsylvania. Saturday, mostly sunny with a 20% chance of showers. Highs in the upper 70s. Saturday night, mostly clear. Lows in the mid 50s. Sunday, sunny. Highs in the mid 70s. Sunday night, mostly clear. Lows in the mid 50s. Labor Day, mostly sunny. Highs in the upper 70s. Monday night, partly cloudy. Lows in the upper 50s. Tuesday, mostly sunny. Highs in the upper 70s. Tuesday night, partly cloudy. Lows around 60. Wednesday, mostly sunny. Highs in the lower 80s. 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Broadcasts originate from the National Weather Service in State College and are transmitted from the tower facilities provided by the Blair County Emergency Management Agency in Frankstown on a frequency of 162.425 MHz. We are located at Innovation Park in State College. 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Properly set weather radios with the alarm device will alert you when severe weather warnings or watches are issued. Programming on this station will be temporarily changed during severe weather to bring you the latest information. Warnings and safety information from the National Weather Service may someday save your life or protect your property. The 8 to 14 day outlook from Thursday, September 10th to Wednesday, September 16th calls for above normal temperatures and below normal precipitation. Normal high temperatures across central Pennsylvania during this period range from the upper 60s over the Allegheny Mountains to the upper 70s across the lower Susquehanna Valley. Normal lows range from the upper 40s over the Alleghenies to the upper 50s across the lower Susquehanna Valley. Here are the 11 p.m. conditions in the Altoona area. In Altoona, it was clear. The temperature was 68 degrees, the dew point 67, and the relative humidity 96%. The wind was east at 3 miles an hour. The pressure was 30.05 inches and rising. At State College, it was cloudy. The temperature was 72 degrees, the dew point 70, and the relative humidity 94%. The wind was east at 12 miles an hour. The pressure was 30.07 inches and rising. At Johnstown. Visibility 10 miles. Temperature was 76 degrees, dew point 70. Wind was southwest at 9 miles an hour. And the pressure was 30.08 inches, and falling. DuBois, cloudy 73, La Trobe, mostly cloudy 81, Pittsburgh mostly cloudy 82, Bradford cloudy 69. To the south and east, York, partly cloudy 73, Sealands Grove a thunderstorm 72, Harrisburg mostly cloudy 73, Philadelphia cloudy 74, Baltimore mostly cloudy 73, Washington D.C. mostly cloudy 74. Once again, in Altoona it was 68 degrees under clear skies. And at State College it was 72 degrees under cloudy skies. 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Here's the hazardous weather outlook for the following counties, Bedford, Blair, and Cambria. For tonight, strong to severe thunderstorms with damaging winds and heavy rainfall are possible later this afternoon through tonight. And now the extended outlook for the period Thursday through Tuesday. Strong to severe thunderstorms with damaging winds and heavy rainfall are possible again on Thursday. Scattered thunderstorms are beginning to form in western Pennsylvania moving eastward and will continue into the evening. Damaging wind and large hail are the primary concerns with the strongest storms. A few tornadoes are also possible and very heavy rainfall may lead to a few instances of flash flooding. Storms may last into the night as they push further into eastern Pennsylvania.
Low temperatures tonight will be in the upper 60s and low 70s. Thursday will be in the 80s, with low 90s found across the lower Susquehanna Valley and adjacent south central and southeastern Pennsylvania, where the heat index will top out between 100 to 105 degrees Wednesday afternoon. Additional thunderstorms will be likely for end Thursday, especially across southern Pennsylvania. The chance for showers and thunderstorms may linger into Friday across western Pennsylvania, with high temperatures slipping back into the 70s and low 80s. Temperatures, humidity, and the chance for rain will all decrease as we kick off the long, upcoming holiday weekend. Here is the latest National Weather Service forecast for Blair and Bedford counties, including the city of Altoona. Rest of tonight, mostly cloudy. Patchy fog between 10 p.m. and midnight. A chance of thunderstorms between 10 p.m. and midnight. A chance of showers. A chance of thunderstorms after midnight. Some thunderstorms may be severe with damaging winds and large hail. Some thunderstorms may be severe with damaging winds and heavy rainfall. Rainfall amounts between a tenth and a quarter of an inch. Lows around 70. Southwest winds around 5 miles an hour. Gusts up to 20 miles an hour after midnight. Chance of rain 50%. Thursday, partly sunny with a slight chance of showers through 2 p.m., then mostly cloudy with showers likely and a chance of thunderstorms after 2 p.m. Some thunderstorms may be severe. Rainfall amounts less than a tenth of an inch. Highs in the upper 80s. West winds 5 to 10 miles an hour with gusts up to 25 miles an hour. Chance of rain 60%. Thursday night, warm. Mostly cloudy. Showers likely and a chance of thunderstorms before 8 p.m., then a chance of showers after 8 p.m. Some thunderstorms may be severe. Rainfall amounts less than a tenth of an inch. Lows around 70. West winds 5 to 10 miles an hour with gusts up to 20 miles an hour. Chance of rain 60%. Friday, very warm. Mostly cloudy. A chance of showers and a slight chance of thunderstorms in the morning, then showers likely and a chance of thunderstorms in the afternoon. Rainfall amounts around a tenth of an inch. Highs in the mid-80s. West winds 5 to 10 miles an hour with gusts up to 25 miles an hour. Chance of rain 70%. Friday night, mostly cloudy with showers likely and a chance of thunderstorms before 8 p.m., then partly cloudy with a slight chance of showers between 8 p.m. and 2 a.m. Partly cloudy after 2 a.m. Rainfall amounts less than a tenth of an inch. Lows in the lower 60s. Northwest winds 5 to 10 miles an hour. Chance of rain 70%. Here is the latest National Weather Service forecast for Cambria County, including the city of Johnstown. Rest of tonight, mostly cloudy. A chance of thunderstorms between 10 p.m. and midnight. A chance of showers. A chance of thunderstorms after midnight. Some thunderstorms may be severe with damaging winds and large hail between 10 p.m. and midnight. Some thunderstorms may be severe with damaging winds and heavy rainfall between midnight and 2 a.m. Rainfall amounts between a tenth and a quarter of an inch. Lows around 70. Southwest winds 5 to 10 miles an hour. Chance of rain 40%. Thursday, partly sunny in the morning, then becoming mostly cloudy. A slight chance of thunderstorms before 8 a.m. A slight chance of showers through 2 p.m., then showers likely and a chance of thunderstorms after 2 p.m. Rainfall amounts around a tenth of an inch. Highs in the lower 80s. West winds 10 to 15 miles an hour with gusts up to 25 miles an hour. Chance of rain 60%. Thursday night, mostly cloudy. Showers likely and a chance of thunderstorms before 8 p.m., then a slight chance of thunderstorms between 8 p.m. and 2 a.m. A chance of showers after 8 p.m. Rainfall amounts between a tenth and a quarter of an inch. Lows in the upper 60s. West winds 5 to 10 miles an hour with gusts up to 20 miles an hour. Chance of rain 60%. Friday, mostly cloudy. A chance of showers through 2 p.m. A slight chance of thunderstorms between 10 a.m. and 2 p.m., then showers and a chance of thunderstorms after 2 p.m. Rainfall amounts between a quarter and a half inch. Highs in the upper 70s.
west winds 10 to 15 miles an hour with gusts up to 25 miles an hour. Chance of rain 90%. Friday night, mostly cloudy with showers and a chance of thunderstorms before 8 p.m., then mostly cloudy with a slight chance of showers between 8 p.m. and 2 a.m. Partly cloudy after 2 a.m. Rainfall amounts around a tenth of an inch. Lows in the lower 60s. Northwest winds 5 to 10 miles an hour. Chance of rain 90%. And now the extended forecast for South Central Pennsylvania. Saturday, mostly sunny with a 20% chance of showers. Highs in the upper 70s. Saturday night, mostly clear. Lows in the mid 50s. Sunday, sunny. Highs in the mid 70s. Sunday night, mostly clear. Lows in the mid 50s. Labor Day, mostly sunny. Highs in the upper 70s. Monday night, partly cloudy. Lows in the upper 50s. Tuesday, mostly sunny. Highs in the upper 70s. Tuesday night, partly cloudy. Lows around 60. Wednesday, mostly sunny. Highs in the lower 80s. The 8 to 14 day outlook, from Thursday, September 10th to Wednesday, September 16th, calls for above normal temperatures and below normal precipitation. Normal high temperatures across central Pennsylvania during this period range from the upper 60s over the Allegheny Mountains to the upper 70s across the lower Susquehanna Valley. Normal lows range from the upper 40s over the Alleghenies to the upper 50s across the lower Susquehanna Valley. Here are the 11 p.m. conditions in the Altoona area. In Altoona, it was clear. The temperature was 68 degrees, the dew point 67, and the relative humidity 96%. The wind was east at 3 miles an hour. The pressure was 30.05 inches and rising. At State College, it was cloudy. The temperature was 72 degrees, the dew point 70, and the relative humidity 94%. The wind was east at 12 miles an hour. The pressure was 30.07 inches and rising. At Johnstown, visibility 10 miles. Temperature was 76 degrees, dew point 70. Wind was southwest at 9 miles an hour. And the pressure was 30.08 inches and falling. DuBois, cloudy 73, La Trobe, mostly cloudy 81, Pittsburgh mostly cloudy 82, Bradford cloudy 69. To the south and east, York, partly cloudy 73, Selins Grove a thunderstorm 72, Harrisburg mostly cloudy 73, Philadelphia cloudy 74, Baltimore mostly cloudy 73, Washington D.C. mostly cloudy 74. Once again, in Altoona it was 68 degrees under clear skies. And at State College it was 72 degrees under cloudy skies. This is NOAA Weather Radio, All Hazards Station WNG 589. 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Here's the hazardous weather outlook for the following counties, Bedford, Blair, and Cambria. For tonight, strong to severe thunderstorms with damaging winds and heavy rainfall are possible later this afternoon through tonight. And now the extended outlook for the period Thursday through Tuesday. Strong to severe thunderstorms with damaging winds and heavy rainfall are possible again on Thursday. Scattered thunderstorms are beginning to form in western Pennsylvania, moving eastward, and will continue into the evening. Damaging wind and large hail are the primary concerns with the strongest storms. A few tornadoes are also possible, and very heavy rainfall may lead to a few instances of flash flooding. Storms may last into the night as they push further into eastern Pennsylvania. Low temperatures tonight will be in the upper 60s and low 70s. Thursday will be in the 80s, with low 90s found across the lower Susquehanna Valley and adjacent south central and southeastern Pennsylvania, where the heat index will top out between 100 to 105 degrees Wednesday afternoon. Additional thunderstorms will be likely for end Thursday, especially across southern Pennsylvania. The chance for showers and thunderstorms may linger into Friday across western Pennsylvania, with high temperatures slipping back into the 70s and low 80s. Temperatures, humidity, and the chance for rain will all decrease as we kick off the long, upcoming holiday weekend. Here is the latest National Weather Service forecast for Blair and Bedford counties, including the city of Altoona. Rest of tonight, mostly cloudy.
Patchy fog between 10 p.m. and midnight. A chance of thunderstorms between 10 p.m. and midnight. A chance of showers. A chance of thunderstorms after midnight. Some thunderstorms may be severe with damaging winds and large hail. Some thunderstorms may be severe with damaging winds and heavy rainfall. Rainfall amounts between a tenth and a quarter of an inch. Lows around 70. Southwest winds around 5 miles an hour. Gusts up to 20 miles an hour after midnight. Chance of rain 50%. Thursday, partly sunny with a slight chance of showers through 2 p.m., then mostly cloudy with showers likely and a chance of thunderstorms after 2 p.m. Some thunderstorms may be severe. Rainfall amounts less than a tenth of an inch. Highs in the upper 80s. West winds 5 to 10 miles an hour with gusts up to 25 miles an hour. Chance of rain 60%. Thursday night, warm. Mostly cloudy. Showers likely and a chance of thunderstorms before 8 p.m., then a chance of showers after 8 p.m. Some thunderstorms may be severe. Rainfall amounts less than a tenth of an inch. Lows around 70. West winds 5 to 10 miles an hour with gusts up to 20 miles an hour. Chance of rain 60%. Friday, very warm. Mostly cloudy. A chance of showers and a slight chance of thunderstorms in the morning, then showers likely and a chance of thunderstorms in the afternoon. Rainfall amounts around a tenth of an inch. Highs in the mid-80s. West winds 5 to 10 miles an hour with gusts up to 25 miles an hour. Chance of rain 70%. Friday night, mostly cloudy with showers likely and a chance of thunderstorms before 8 p.m., then partly cloudy with a slight chance of showers between 8 p.m. and 2 a.m. Partly cloudy after 2 a.m. Rainfall amounts less than a tenth of an inch. Lows in the lower 60s. Northwest winds 5 to 10 miles an hour. Chance of rain 70%. Here is the latest National Weather Service forecast for Cambria County, including the city of Johnstown. Rest of tonight, mostly cloudy. A chance of thunderstorms between 10 p.m. and midnight. A chance of showers. A chance of thunderstorms after midnight. Some thunderstorms may be severe with damaging winds and large hail between 10 p.m. and midnight. Some thunderstorms may be severe with damaging winds and heavy rainfall between midnight and 2 a.m. Rainfall amounts between a tenth and a quarter of an inch. Lows around 70. Southwest winds 5 to 10 miles an hour. Chance of rain 40%. Thursday, partly sunny in the morning, then becoming mostly cloudy. A slight chance of thunderstorms before 8 a.m. A slight chance of showers through 2 p.m., then showers likely and a chance of thunderstorms after 2 p.m. Rainfall amounts around a tenth of an inch. Highs in the lower 80s. West winds 10 to 15 miles an hour with gusts up to 25 miles an hour. Chance of rain 60%. Thursday night, mostly cloudy. Showers likely and a chance of thunderstorms before 8 p.m., then a slight chance of thunderstorms between 8 p.m. and 2 a.m. A chance of showers after 8 p.m. Rainfall amounts between a tenth and a quarter of an inch. Lows in the upper 60s. West winds 5 to 10 miles an hour with gusts up to 20 miles an hour. Chance of rain 60%. Friday, mostly cloudy. A chance of showers through 2 p.m. A slight chance of thunderstorms between 10 a.m. and 2 p.m., then showers and a chance of thunderstorms after 2 p.m. Rainfall amounts between a quarter and a half inch. Highs in the upper 70s. West winds 10 to 15 miles an hour with gusts up to 25 miles an hour. Chance of rain 90%. Friday night, mostly cloudy with showers and a chance of thunderstorms before 8 p.m., then mostly cloudy with a slight chance of showers between 8 p.m. and 2 a.m. Partly cloudy after 2 a.m. Rainfall amounts around a tenth of an inch. Lows in the lower 60s. Northwest winds 5 to 10 miles an hour. Chance of rain 90%. And now the extended forecast for South Central Pennsylvania. Saturday, mostly sunny with a 20% chance of showers. Highs in the upper 70s. Saturday night, mostly clear. Lows in the mid 50s. Sunday, sunny. Highs in the mid 70s.
Sunday night, mostly clear. Lows in the mid-50s. Labor Day, mostly sunny. Highs in the upper 70s. Monday night, partly cloudy. Lows in the upper 50s. Tuesday, mostly sunny. Highs in the upper 70s. Tuesday night, partly cloudy. Lows around 60. Wednesday, mostly sunny. Highs in the lower 80s. The 8 to 14 day outlook, from Thursday, September 10th to Wednesday, September 16th, calls for above normal temperatures and below normal precipitation. Normal high temperatures across central Pennsylvania during this period range from the upper 60s over the Allegheny Mountains to the upper 70s across the lower Susquehanna Valley. Normal lows range from the upper 40s over the Alleghenies to the upper 50s across the lower Susquehanna Valley. Here are the 11 p.m. conditions in the Altoona area. In Altoona, it was clear. The temperature was 68 degrees, the dew point 67, and the relative humidity 96%. The wind was east at 3 miles an hour. The pressure was 30.05 inches and rising. At State College, it was cloudy. The temperature was 72 degrees, the dew point 70, and the relative humidity 94%. The wind was east at 12 miles an hour. The pressure was 30.07 inches and rising. At Johnstown, visibility 10 miles. Temperature was 76 degrees, dew point 70. Wind was southwest at 9 miles an hour. And the pressure was 30.08 inches and falling. DuBois, cloudy 73, La Trobe, mostly cloudy 81, Pittsburgh mostly cloudy 82, Bradford cloudy 69. To the south and east, York, partly cloudy 73, Sealands Grove a thunderstorm 72, Harrisburg mostly cloudy 73, Philadelphia cloudy 74, Baltimore mostly cloudy 73, Washington D.C. mostly cloudy 74. Once again, in Altoona it was 68 degrees under clear skies. And at State College it was 72 degrees under cloudy skies. This is NOAA Weather Radio, All Hazards Station WNG 589. 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Here's the hazardous weather outlook, for the following counties, Bedford, Blair and Cambria. For tonight, strong to severe thunderstorms with damaging winds and heavy rainfall are possible later this afternoon through tonight. And now the extended outlook for the period Thursday through Tuesday. Strong to severe thunderstorms with damaging winds and heavy rainfall are possible again on Thursday. Scattered thunderstorms are beginning to form in western Pennsylvania moving eastward and will continue into the evening. Damaging wind and large hail are the primary concerns with the strongest storms. A few tornadoes are also possible and very heavy rainfall may lead to a few instances of flash flooding. Storms may last into the night as they push further into eastern Pennsylvania. Low temperatures tonight will be in the upper 60s and low 70s. Thursday will be in the 80s, with low 90s found across the lower Susquehanna Valley and adjacent south central and southeastern Pennsylvania where the heat index will top out between 100 to 105 degrees Wednesday afternoon. Additional thunderstorms will be likely for end Thursday, especially across southern Pennsylvania. The chance for showers and thunderstorms may linger into Friday across western Pennsylvania with high temperatures slipping back into the 70s and low 80s. Temperatures, humidity and the chance for rain will all decrease as we kick off the long, upcoming holiday weekend. Here is the latest National Weather Service forecast for Blair and Bedford counties, including the city of Altoona. Rest of tonight, mostly cloudy. Patchy fog between 10 p.m. and midnight. A chance of thunderstorms between 10 p.m. and midnight. A chance of showers. A chance of thunderstorms after midnight. Some thunderstorms may be severe with damaging winds and large hail. Some thunderstorms may be severe with damaging winds and heavy rainfall. Rainfall amounts between a tenth and a quarter of an inch. Lows around 70. Southwest winds around 5 miles an hour. Gusts up to 20 miles an hour after midnight. Chance of rain 50%. Thursday, partly sunny with a slight chance of showers through 2 p.m., then mostly cloudy with showers likely and a chance of thunderstorms after 2 p.m. Some thunderstorms may be severe. Rainfall amounts less than a tenth of an inch.
highs in the upper 80s. West winds 5 to 10 miles an hour with gusts up to 25 miles an hour. Chance of rain 60%. Thursday night, warm. Mostly cloudy. Showers likely and a chance of thunderstorms before 8 p.m., then a chance of showers after 8 p.m. Some thunderstorms may be severe. Rainfall amounts less than a tenth of an inch. Lows around 70. West winds 5 to 10 miles an hour with gusts up to 20 miles an hour. Chance of rain 60%. Friday, very warm. Mostly cloudy. A chance of showers and a slight chance of thunderstorms in the morning, then showers likely and a chance of thunderstorms in the afternoon. Rainfall amounts around a tenth of an inch. Highs in the mid-80s. West winds 5 to 10 miles an hour with gusts up to 25 miles an hour. Chance of rain 70%. Friday night, mostly cloudy with showers likely and a chance of thunderstorms before 8 p.m., then partly cloudy with a slight chance of showers between 8 p.m. and 2 a.m. Partly cloudy after 2 a.m. Rainfall amounts less than a tenth of an inch. Lows in the lower 60s. Northwest winds 5 to 10 miles an hour. Chance of rain 70%. Here is the latest National Weather Service forecast for Cambria County, including the city of Johnstown. Rest of tonight, mostly cloudy. A chance of thunderstorms between 10 p.m. and midnight. A chance of showers. A chance of thunderstorms after midnight. Some thunderstorms may be severe with damaging winds and large hail between 10 p.m. and midnight. Some thunderstorms may be severe with damaging winds and heavy rainfall between midnight and 2 a.m. Rainfall amounts between a tenth and a quarter of an inch. Lows around 70. Southwest winds 5 to 10 miles an hour. Chance of rain 40%. Thursday, partly sunny in the morning, then becoming mostly cloudy. A slight chance of thunderstorms before 8 a.m. A slight chance of showers through 2 p.m., then showers likely and a chance of thunderstorms after 2 p.m. Rainfall amounts around a tenth of an inch. Highs in the lower 80s. West winds 10 to 15 miles an hour with gusts up to 25 miles an hour. Chance of rain 60%. Thursday night, mostly cloudy. Showers likely and a chance of thunderstorms before 8 p.m., then a slight chance of thunderstorms between 8 p.m. and 2 a.m. A chance of showers after 8 p.m. Rainfall amounts between a tenth and a quarter of an inch. Lows in the upper 60s. West winds 5 to 10 miles an hour with gusts up to 20 miles an hour. Chance of rain 60%. Friday, mostly cloudy. A chance of showers through 2 p.m. A slight chance of thunderstorms between 10 a.m. and 2 p.m., then showers and a chance of thunderstorms after 2 p.m. Rainfall amounts between a quarter and a half inch. Highs in the upper 70s. West winds 10 to 15 miles an hour with gusts up to 25 miles an hour. Chance of rain 90%. Friday night, mostly cloudy with showers and a chance of thunderstorms before 8 p.m., then mostly cloudy with a slight chance of showers between 8 p.m. and 2 a.m. Partly cloudy after 2 a.m. Rainfall amounts around a tenth of an inch. Lows in the lower 60s. Northwest winds 5 to 10 miles an hour. Chance of rain 90%. And now the extended forecast for South Central Pennsylvania. Saturday, mostly sunny with a 20% chance of showers. Highs in the upper 70s. Saturday night, mostly clear. Lows in the mid 50s. Sunday, sunny. Highs in the mid 70s. Sunday night, mostly clear. Lows in the mid 50s. Labor Day, mostly sunny. Highs in the upper 70s. Monday night, partly cloudy. Lows in the upper 50s. Tuesday, mostly sunny. Highs in the upper 70s. Tuesday night, partly cloudy. Lows around 60. Wednesday, mostly sunny. Highs in the lower 80s. The 8 to 14 day outlook, from Thursday, September 10th to Wednesday, September 16th, calls for above normal temperatures and below normal precipitation. Normal high temperatures across central Pennsylvania during this period range from the upper 60s over the Allegheny Mountains to the upper 70s across the lower Susquehanna Valley.
Normal lows range from the upper 40s over the Alleghenies to the upper 50s across the lower Susquehanna Valley. Here are the 11 p.m. conditions in the Altoona area. In Altoona, it was clear. The temperature was 68 degrees, the dew point 67, and the relative humidity 96%. The wind was east at 3 miles an hour. The pressure was 30.05 inches and rising. At State College, it was cloudy. The temperature was 72 degrees, the dew point 70, and the relative humidity 94%. The wind was east at 12 miles an hour. The pressure was 30.07 inches and rising. At Johnstown, visibility 10 miles. Temperature was 76 degrees, dew point 70. Wind was southwest at 9 miles an hour. And the pressure was 30.08 inches and falling. Dubois, cloudy 73, Latrobe, mostly cloudy 81, Pittsburgh mostly cloudy 82, Bradford cloudy 69. To the south and east, York, partly cloudy 73, Selins Grove a thunderstorm 72, Harrisburg mostly cloudy 73, Philadelphia cloudy 74, Baltimore mostly cloudy 73, Washington DC mostly cloudy 74. Once again, in Altoona it was 68 degrees under clear skies. And at State College it was 72 degrees under cloudy skies. 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Here's the hazardous weather outlook for the following counties, Bedford, Blair, and Cambria. For tonight, strong to severe thunderstorms with damaging winds and heavy rainfall are possible later this afternoon through tonight. And now the extended outlook for the period Thursday through Tuesday. Strong to severe thunderstorms with damaging winds and heavy rainfall are possible again on Thursday. Scattered thunderstorms are beginning to form in western Pennsylvania moving eastward and will continue into the evening. Damaging wind and large hail are the primary concerns with the strongest storms. A few tornadoes are also possible and very heavy rainfall may lead to a few instances of flash flooding. Storms may last into the night as they push further into eastern Pennsylvania. Low temperatures tonight will be in the upper 60s and low 70s. Thursday will be in the 80s, with low 90s found across the lower Susquehanna Valley and adjacent south central and southeastern Pennsylvania where the heat index will top out between 100 to 105 degrees Wednesday afternoon. Additional thunderstorms will be likely for and Thursday, especially across southern Pennsylvania. The chance for showers and thunderstorms may linger into Friday across western Pennsylvania with high temperatures slipping back into the 70s and low 80s. Temperatures, humidity and the chance for rain will all decrease as we kick off the long, upcoming holiday weekend. Here is the latest National Weather Service forecast for Blair and Bedford counties, including the city of Altoona. Rest of tonight, mostly cloudy. Patchy fog between 10 p.m. and midnight. A chance of thunderstorms between 10 p.m. and midnight. A chance of showers. A chance of thunderstorms after midnight. Some thunderstorms may be severe with damaging winds and large hail. Some thunderstorms may be severe with damaging winds and heavy rainfall. Rainfall amounts between a tenth and a quarter of an inch. Lows around 70. Southwest winds around 5 miles an hour. Gusts up to 20 miles an hour after midnight. Chance of rain 50%. Thursday, partly sunny with a slight chance of showers through 2 p.m., then mostly cloudy with showers likely and a chance of thunderstorms after 2 p.m. Some thunderstorms may be severe. Rainfall amounts less than a tenth of an inch. Highs in the upper 80s. West winds 5 to 10 miles an hour with gusts up to 25 miles an hour. Chance of rain 60%. Thursday night, warm. Mostly cloudy. Showers likely and a chance of thunderstorms before 8 p.m., then a chance of showers after 8 p.m. Some thunderstorms may be severe. Rainfall amounts less than a tenth of an inch. Lows around 70. West winds 5 to 10 miles an hour with gusts up to 20 miles an hour. Chance of rain 60%. Friday, very warm. Mostly cloudy. A chance of showers and a slight chance of thunderstorms in the morning, then showers likely and a chance of thunderstorms in the afternoon.
Rainfall amounts around a tenth of an inch. Highs in the mid-80s. West winds 5 to 10 miles an hour with gusts up to 25 miles an hour. Chance of rain 70%. Friday night, mostly cloudy with showers likely and a chance of thunderstorms before 8 p.m., then partly cloudy with a slight chance of showers between 8 p.m. and 2 a.m. Partly cloudy after 2 a.m. Rainfall amounts less than a tenth of an inch. Lows in the lower 60s. Northwest winds 5 to 10 miles an hour. Chance of rain 70%. Here is the latest National Weather Service forecast for Cambria County, including the city of Johnstown. Rest of tonight, mostly cloudy. A chance of thunderstorms between 10 p.m. and midnight. A chance of showers. A chance of thunderstorms after midnight. Some thunderstorms may be severe with damaging winds and large hail between 10 p.m. and midnight. Some thunderstorms may be severe with damaging winds and heavy rainfall between midnight and 2 a.m. Rainfall amounts between a tenth and a quarter of an inch. Lows around 70. Southwest winds 5 to 10 miles an hour. Chance of rain 40%. Thursday, partly sunny in the morning, then becoming mostly cloudy. A slight chance of thunderstorms before 8 a.m. A slight chance of showers through 2 p.m., then showers likely and a chance of thunderstorms after 2 p.m. Rainfall amounts around a tenth of an inch. Highs in the lower 80s. West winds 10 to 15 miles an hour with gusts up to 25 miles an hour. Chance of rain 60%. Thursday night, mostly cloudy. Showers likely and a chance of thunderstorms before 8 p.m., then a slight chance of thunderstorms between 8 p.m. and 2 a.m. A chance of showers after 8 p.m. Rainfall amounts between a tenth and a quarter of an inch. Lows in the upper 60s. West winds 5 to 10 miles an hour with gusts up to 20 miles an hour. Chance of rain 60%. Friday, mostly cloudy. A chance of showers through 2 p.m. A slight chance of thunderstorms between 10 a.m. and 2 p.m., then showers and a chance of thunderstorms after 2 p.m. Rainfall amounts between a quarter and a half inch. Highs in the upper 70s. West winds 10 to 15 miles an hour with gusts up to 25 miles an hour. Chance of rain 90%. Friday night, mostly cloudy with showers and a chance of thunderstorms before 8 p.m., then mostly cloudy with a slight chance of showers between 8 p.m. and 2 a.m. Partly cloudy after 2 a.m. Rainfall amounts around a tenth of an inch. Lows in the lower 60s. Northwest winds 5 to 10 miles an hour. Chance of rain 90%. And now the extended forecast for South Central Pennsylvania. Saturday, mostly sunny with a 20% chance of showers. Highs in the upper 70s. Saturday night, mostly clear. Lows in the mid 50s. Sunday, sunny. Highs in the mid 70s. Sunday night, mostly clear. Lows in the mid 50s. Labor Day, mostly sunny. Highs in the upper 70s. Monday night, partly cloudy. Lows in the upper 50s. Tuesday, mostly sunny. Highs in the upper 70s. Tuesday night, partly cloudy. Lows around 60. Wednesday, mostly sunny. Highs in the lower 80s. Here is the latest National Weather Service forecast for Blair and Bedford counties, including the city of Altoona. Rest of tonight, mostly cloudy between midnight and 2 a.m., then becoming partly cloudy. A chance of showers and scattered thunderstorms. Some thunderstorms may produce frequent lightning and heavy rainfall between midnight and 4 a.m. Rainfall amounts around a tenth of an inch. Near steady temperature around 70. Southwest winds around 5 miles an hour. Chance of rain 50%. Thursday, mostly sunny. A slight chance of thunderstorms before 8 a.m. A chance of showers before 10 a.m. A slight chance of showers and thunderstorms after 10 a.m. Some thunderstorms may be severe after 2 p.m. Rainfall amounts less than a tenth of an inch. Highs in the upper 80s. West winds 5 to 10 miles an hour with gusts up to 25 miles an hour. Chance of rain 40%. Thursday night, warm. A chance of thunderstorms before 8 p.m. Mostly cloudy with a chance of showers.
Some thunderstorms may be severe. Rainfall amounts less than a tenth of an inch. Lows around 70. West winds 5 to 10 miles an hour with gusts up to 20 miles an hour. Chance of rain 40%. Friday, very warm. Mostly cloudy. A chance of showers and a slight chance of thunderstorms in the morning, then showers likely and a chance of thunderstorms in the afternoon. Rainfall amounts around a tenth of an inch. Highs in the mid-80s. West winds 5 to 10 miles an hour with gusts up to 25 miles an hour. Chance of rain 70%. Friday night, mostly cloudy with showers likely and a chance of thunderstorms before 8 p.m., then partly cloudy with a slight chance of showers between 8 p.m. and 2 a.m. Partly cloudy after 2 a.m. Rainfall amounts less than a tenth of an inch. Lows in the lower 60s. Northwest winds 5 to 10 miles an hour. Chance of rain 70%. Here is the latest National Weather Service forecast for Cambria County, including the city of Johnstown. Rest of tonight, mostly cloudy between midnight and 2 a.m., then becoming partly cloudy. A chance of showers and thunderstorms. Some thunderstorms may produce frequent lightning and heavy rainfall between midnight and 4 a.m. Rainfall amounts between a tenth and a quarter of an inch. Lows in the upper 60s. Southwest winds 5 to 10 miles an hour. Chance of rain 50%. Thursday, partly sunny. A chance of showers and thunderstorms. Some thunderstorms may be severe after 2 p.m. Rainfall amounts around a tenth of an inch. Highs in the lower 80s. West winds 5 to 10 miles an hour with gusts up to 25 miles an hour. Chance of rain 50%. Thursday night, a chance of thunderstorms before 8 p.m., then a slight chance of thunderstorms between 8 p.m. and 2 a.m. Mostly cloudy with a chance of showers. Some thunderstorms may be severe before 8 p.m. Rainfall amounts between a tenth and a quarter of an inch. Lows in the upper 60s. West winds 5 to 10 miles an hour with gusts up to 20 miles an hour. Chance of rain 50%. Friday, mostly cloudy. A chance of showers through 2 p.m. A slight chance of thunderstorms between 10 a.m. and 2 p.m., then showers and a chance of thunderstorms after 2 p.m. Rainfall amounts between a quarter and a half inch. Highs in the upper 70s. West winds 10 to 15 miles an hour with gusts up to 25 miles an hour. Chance of rain 90%. Friday night, mostly cloudy with showers and a chance of thunderstorms before 8 p.m., then mostly cloudy with a slight chance of showers between 8 p.m. and 2 a.m. Partly cloudy after 2 a.m. Rainfall amounts around a tenth of an inch. Lows in the lower 60s. Northwest winds 5 to 10 miles an hour. Chance of rain 90%. And now the extended forecast for South Central Pennsylvania. Saturday, mostly sunny with a 20% chance of showers. Highs in the upper 70s. Saturday night, mostly clear. Lows in the mid-50s. Sunday, sunny. Highs in the mid-70s. Sunday night, mostly clear. Lows in the mid-50s. Labor Day, mostly sunny. Highs in the upper 70s. Monday night, partly cloudy. Lows in the upper 50s. Tuesday, mostly sunny. Highs in the upper 70s. Tuesday night, partly cloudy. Lows around 60. Wednesday, mostly sunny. Highs in the lower 80s. The 8 to 14 day outlook, from Thursday, September 10th to Wednesday, September 16th, calls for above normal temperatures and below normal precipitation. Normal high temperatures across central Pennsylvania during this period range from the upper 60s over the Allegheny Mountains to the upper 70s across the lower Susquehanna Valley. Normal lows range from the upper 40s over the Alleghenies to the upper 50s across the lower Susquehanna Valley. Here are the midnight conditions in the Altoona area. In Altoona, it was partly cloudy. The temperature was 68 degrees, the dew point 67, and the relative humidity 96%. The wind was calm. The pressure was 30.04 inches and falling. At State College, it was mostly cloudy. The temperature was 72 degrees, the dew point 68, and the relative humidity 88%.
The wind was east at 6 miles an hour. The pressure was 30.03 inches and falling. At Johnstown. Visibility 10 miles. Temperature was 76 degrees, dew point 70. Wind was south at 9 miles an hour. And the pressure was 30.07 inches and falling. Du Bois, a thunderstorm 71, La Trobe, partly cloudy 81, Pittsburgh mostly cloudy 81, Bradford light rain 66. To the south and east, York, mostly cloudy 72, Selins Grove a thunderstorm 68, Harrisburg cloudy 73, Philadelphia cloudy 74, Baltimore partly cloudy 71, Washington D.C. mostly cloudy 74. Once again, in Altoona it was 68 degrees under partly cloudy skies. And at State College it was 72 degrees under mostly cloudy skies. 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Here are the midnight conditions in the Altoona area. In Altoona, it was partly cloudy. The temperature was 68 degrees, the dew point 67, and the relative humidity 96%. The wind was calm. The pressure was 30.04 inches and falling. At State College, it was mostly cloudy. The temperature was 72 degrees, the dew point 68, and the relative humidity 88%. The wind was east at 6 miles an hour. The pressure was 30.03 inches and falling. At Johnstown. Visibility 10 miles. Temperature was 76 degrees, dew point 70. Wind was south at 9 miles an hour. And the pressure was 30.07 inches, and falling. Du Bois, a thunderstorm 71, La Trobe, partly cloudy 81, Pittsburgh mostly cloudy 81, Bradford light rain 66. To the south and east, York, mostly cloudy 72, Selins Grove heavy rain and fog 68, Harrisburg cloudy 73, Philadelphia cloudy 74, Baltimore partly cloudy 71, Washington D.C. mostly cloudy 74. Once again, in Altoona it was 68 degrees under partly cloudy skies. And at State College it was 72 degrees under mostly cloudy skies. 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Here's the hazardous weather outlook for the following counties, Bedford, Blair and Cambria. For tonight, strong to severe thunderstorms with damaging winds and heavy rainfall are possible later this afternoon through tonight. And now the extended outlook for the period Thursday through Tuesday. Strong to severe thunderstorms with damaging winds and heavy rainfall are possible again on Thursday. Scattered thunderstorms are beginning to form in western Pennsylvania moving eastward and will continue into the evening. Damaging wind and large hail are the primary concerns with the strongest storms. A few tornadoes are also possible and very heavy rainfall may lead to a few instances of flash flooding. Storms may last into the night as they push further into eastern Pennsylvania. Low temperatures tonight will be in the upper 60s and low 70s. Thursday will be in the 80s, with low 90s found across the lower Susquehanna Valley and adjacent south central and southeastern Pennsylvania where the heat index will top out between 100 to 105 degrees Wednesday afternoon. Additional thunderstorms will be likely for and Thursday, especially across southern Pennsylvania. The chance for showers and thunderstorms may linger into Friday across western Pennsylvania with high temperatures slipping back into the 70s and low 80s. Temperatures, humidity and the chance for rain will all decrease as we kick off the long, upcoming holiday weekend. Here is the latest National Weather Service forecast for Blair and Bedford counties, including the city of Altoona. Rest of tonight, mostly cloudy between midnight and 2 a.m., then becoming partly cloudy. A chance of showers and scattered thunderstorms. Some thunderstorms may produce frequent lightning and heavy rainfall between midnight and 4 a.m. Rainfall amounts around a tenth of an inch. Near steady temperature around 70. Southwest winds around 5 miles an hour. Chance of rain 50%. Thursday, mostly sunny. A slight chance of thunderstorms before 8 a.m. A chance of showers before 10 a.m. A slight chance of showers and thunderstorms after 10 a.m.
Some thunderstorms may be severe after 2 p.m. Rainfall amounts less than a tenth of an inch. Highs in the upper 80s. West winds 5 to 10 miles an hour with gusts

Gusts up to 25 miles an hour. Chance of rain 70%. Friday night, mostly cloudy with showers likely and a chance of thunderstorms before 8 p.m., then partly cloudy with a slight chance of showers between 8 p.m. and 2 a.m. Partly cloudy after 2 a.m. Rainfall amounts less than a tenth of an inch. Lows in the lower 60s. Northwest winds 5 to 10 miles an hour. Chance of rain 70%. Here is the latest National Weather Service forecast for Cambria County, including the city of Johnstown. Rest of tonight, mostly cloudy between midnight and 2 a.m., then becoming partly cloudy. A chance of showers and thunderstorms. Some thunderstorms may produce frequent lightning and heavy rainfall between midnight and 4 a.m. Rainfall amounts between a tenth and a quarter of an inch. Lows in the upper 60s. Southwest winds 5 to 10 miles an hour. Chance of rain 50%. Thursday, partly sunny. A chance of showers and thunderstorms. Some thunderstorms may be severe after 2 p.m. Rainfall amounts around a tenth of an inch. Highs in the lower 80s. West winds 5 to 10 miles an hour with gusts up to 25 miles an hour. Chance of rain 50%. Thursday night, a chance of thunderstorms before 8 p.m., then a slight chance of thunderstorms between 8 p.m. and 2 a.m. Mostly cloudy with a chance of showers. Some thunderstorms may be severe before 8 p.m. Rainfall amounts between a tenth and a quarter of an inch. Lows in the upper 60s. West winds 5 to 10 miles an hour with gusts up to 20 miles an hour. Chance of rain 50%. Friday, mostly cloudy. A chance of showers through 2 p.m. A slight chance of thunderstorms between 10 a.m. and 2 p.m., then showers and a chance of thunderstorms after 2 p.m. Rainfall amounts between a quarter and a half inch. Highs in the upper 70s. West winds 10 to 15 miles an hour with gusts up to 25 miles an hour. Chance of rain 90%. Friday night, mostly cloudy with showers and a chance of thunderstorms before 8 p.m., then mostly cloudy with a slight chance of showers between 8 p.m. and 2 a.m. Partly cloudy after 2 a.m. Rainfall amounts around a tenth of an inch. Lows in the lower 60s. Northwest winds 5 to 10 miles an hour. Chance of rain 90%. And now the extended forecast for South Central Pennsylvania. Saturday, mostly sunny with a 20% chance of showers. Highs in the upper 70s. Saturday night, mostly clear. Lows in the mid 50s. Sunday, sunny. Highs in the mid 70s. Sunday night, mostly clear. Lows in the mid 50s. Labor Day, mostly sunny. Highs in the upper 70s. Monday night, partly cloudy. Lows in the upper 50s. Tuesday, mostly sunny. Highs in the upper 70s. Tuesday night, partly cloudy. Lows around 60. Wednesday, mostly sunny. Highs in the lower 80s. The 8 to 14 day outlook, from Thursday, September 10th to Wednesday, September 16th, calls for above normal temperatures and below normal precipitation. Normal high temperatures across central Pennsylvania during this period range from the upper 60s over the Allegheny Mountains to the upper 70s across the lower Susquehanna Valley. Normal lows range from the upper 40s over the Alleghenies to the upper 50s across the lower Susquehanna Valley. Here are the midnight conditions in the Altoona area. In Altoona, it was partly cloudy. The temperature was 68 degrees, the dew point 67, and the relative humidity 96%. The wind was calm. The pressure was 30.04 inches and falling. At State College, it was mostly cloudy. The temperature was 72 degrees, the dew point 68, and the relative humidity 88%. The wind was east at 6 miles an hour. The pressure was 30.03 inches and falling. At Johnstown, visibility 10 miles. Temperature was 76 degrees, dew point 70. Wind was south at 9 miles an hour. And the pressure was 30.07 inches, and falling. Du Bois, a thunderstorm 71, La Trobe, partly cloudy 81, Pittsburgh mostly cloudy 81, Bradford light rain 66. To the south and east, York, mostly cloudy 72, Selins Grove.

near steady temperature around 70. Southwest winds around 5 miles an hour. Chance of rain 50%. Thursday, mostly sunny. A slight chance of thunderstorms before 8 a.m. A chance of showers before 10 a.m. A slight chance of showers and thunderstorms after 10 a.m. Some thunderstorms may be severe after 2 p.m. Rainfall amounts less than a tenth of an inch. Highs in the upper 80s. West winds 5 to 10 miles an hour with gusts up to 25 miles an hour. Chance of rain 40%. Thursday night, warm. A chance of thunderstorms before 8 p.m. Mostly cloudy with a chance of showers. Some thunderstorms may be severe. Rainfall amounts less than a tenth of an inch. Lows around 70. West winds 5 to 10 miles an hour with gusts up to 20 miles an hour. Chance of rain 40%. Friday, very warm. Mostly cloudy. A chance of showers and a slight chance of thunderstorms in the morning, then showers likely and a chance of thunderstorms in the afternoon. Rainfall amounts around a tenth of an inch. Highs in the mid-80s. West winds 5 to 10 miles an hour with gusts up to 25 miles an hour. Chance of rain 70%. Friday night, mostly cloudy with showers likely and a chance of thunderstorms before 8 p.m., then partly cloudy with a slight chance of showers between 8 p.m. and 2 a.m. Partly cloudy after 2 a.m. Rainfall amounts less than a tenth of an inch. Lows in the lower 60s. Northwest winds 5 to 10 miles an hour. Chance of rain 70%. Here is the latest National Weather Service forecast for Cambria County, including the city of Johnstown. Rest of tonight, mostly cloudy between midnight and 2 a.m., then becoming partly cloudy. A chance of showers and thunderstorms. Some thunderstorms may produce frequent lightning and heavy rainfall between midnight and 4 a.m. Rainfall amounts between a tenth and a quarter of an inch. Lows in the upper 60s. Southwest winds 5 to 10 miles an hour. Chance of rain 50%. Thursday, partly sunny. A chance of showers and thunderstorms. Some thunderstorms may be severe after 2 p.m. Rainfall amounts around a tenth of an inch. Highs in the lower 80s. West winds 5 to 10 miles an hour with gusts up to 25 miles an hour. Chance of rain 50%. Thursday night, a chance of thunderstorms before 8 p.m., then a slight chance of thunderstorms between 8 p.m. and 2 a.m. Mostly cloudy with a chance of showers. Some thunderstorms may be severe before 8 p.m. Rainfall amounts between a tenth and a quarter of an inch. Lows in the upper 60s. West winds 5 to 10 miles an hour with gusts up to 20 miles an hour. Chance of rain 50%. Friday, mostly cloudy. A chance of showers through 2 p.m. A slight chance of thunderstorms between 10 a.m. and 2 p.m., then showers and a chance of thunderstorms after 2 p.m. Rainfall amounts between a quarter and a half inch. Highs in the upper 70s. West winds 10 to 15 miles an hour with gusts up to 25 miles an hour. Chance of rain 90%. Friday night, mostly cloudy with showers and a chance of thunderstorms before 8 p.m., then mostly cloudy with a slight chance of showers between 8 p.m. and 2 a.m. Partly cloudy after 2 a.m. Rainfall amounts around a tenth of an inch. Lows in the lower 60s. Northwest winds 5 to 10 miles an hour. Chance of rain 90%. And now the extended forecast for South Central Pennsylvania. Saturday, mostly sunny with a 20% chance of showers. Highs in the upper 70s. Saturday night, mostly clear. Lows in the mid-50s. Sunday, sunny. Highs in the mid-70s. Sunday night, mostly clear. Lows in the mid-50s. Labor Day, mostly sunny. Highs in the upper 70s. Monday night, partly cloudy. Lows in the upper 50s. Tuesday, mostly sunny. Highs in the upper 70s. Tuesday night, partly cloudy. Lows around 60. Wednesday, mostly sunny. Highs in the lower 80s. The 8 to 14 day outlook, from Thursday, September 10th to Wednesday, September 16th, calls for above normal temperatures and below normal precipitation. Normal high temperatures

across central Pennsylvania during this period range from the upper 60s over the Allegheny Mountains to the upper 70s across the lower Susquehanna Valley. Normal lows range from the upper 40s over the Alleghenies to the upper 50s across the lower Susquehanna Valley. Here are the 1 a.m. conditions in the Altoona area. In Altoona, it was mostly cloudy. The temperature was 69 degrees, the dew point 68, and the relative humidity 96%. The wind was calm. The pressure was 30.03 inches and falling. At State College, it was mostly cloudy. The temperature was 72 degrees, the dew point 68, and the relative humidity 88%. The wind was variable at 3 miles an hour. The pressure was 30.04 inches and falling. At Johnstown, visibility 10 miles. Temperature was 76 degrees, dew point 69. Wind was southwest at 8 miles an hour. And the pressure was 30.07 inches, and steady. Dubois, thunder 71, La Trobe, partly cloudy 79, Pittsburgh partly cloudy 80, Bradford a thunderstorm 65. To the south and east, York, cloudy 72, Selins Grove light rain 68, Harrisburg a thunderstorm 70, Philadelphia cloudy 73, Baltimore mostly cloudy 71, Washington D.C. partly cloudy 73. Once again, in Altoona it was 69 degrees under mostly cloudy skies. And at State College it was 72 degrees under mostly cloudy skies. 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We are located at Innovation Park in State College. 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Properly set weather radios, with the alarm device, will alert you when severe weather warnings or watches are issued. Programming on this station will be temporarily changed during severe weather, to bring you the latest information. Warnings and safety information from the National Weather Service may someday save your life or protect your property. Here's the hazardous weather outlook, for the following counties, Bedford, Blair and Cambria. For tonight, strong to severe thunderstorms with damaging winds and heavy rainfall are possible later this afternoon through tonight. And now the extended outlook for the period Thursday through Tuesday. Strong to severe thunderstorms with damaging winds and heavy rainfall are possible again on Thursday. Scattered thunderstorms are beginning to form in western Pennsylvania moving eastward and will continue into the evening. Damaging wind and large hail are the primary concerns with the strongest storms. A few tornadoes are also possible and very heavy rainfall may lead to a few instances of flash flooding. Storms may last into the night as they push further into eastern Pennsylvania. Low temperatures tonight will be in the upper 60s and low 70s. Thursday will be in the 80s, with low 90s found across the lower Susquehanna Valley and adjacent south central and southeastern Pennsylvania where the heat index will top out between 100 to 105 degrees Wednesday afternoon. Additional thunderstorms will be likely for and Thursday, especially across southern Pennsylvania. The chance for showers and thunderstorms may linger into Friday across western Pennsylvania with high temperatures slipping back into the 70s and low 80s. Temperatures, humidity and the chance for rain will all decrease as we kick off the long, upcoming holiday weekend. Here is the latest National Weather Service forecast for Blair and Bedford counties, including the city of Altoona. Rest of tonight, mostly cloudy between midnight and 2 a.m., then becoming partly cloudy. A chance of showers and scattered thunderstorms. Some thunderstorms may produce frequent lightning and heavy rainfall between midnight and 4 a.m. Rainfall amounts around a tenth of an inch. Near steady temperature around 70. Southwest winds around 5 miles an hour. Chance of rain 50%. Thursday, mostly sunny. A slight chance of thunderstorms before 8 a.m. A chance of showers before 10 a.m. A slight chance of showers and thunderstorms after 10 a.m. Some thunderstorms may be severe after 2 p.m. Rainfall amounts less than a tenth of an inch.
highs in the upper 80s. West winds 5 to 10 miles an hour with gusts up to 25 miles an hour. Chance of rain 40%. Thursday night, warm. A chance of thunderstorms before 8 p.m. Mostly cloudy with a chance of showers. Some thunderstorms may be severe. Rainfall amounts less than a tenth of an inch. Lows around 70. West winds 5 to 10 miles an hour with gusts up to 20 miles an hour. Chance of rain 40%. Friday, very warm. Mostly cloudy. A chance of showers and a slight chance of thunderstorms in the morning, then showers likely and a chance of thunderstorms in the afternoon. Rainfall amounts around a tenth of an inch. Highs in the mid-80s. West winds 5 to 10 miles an hour with gusts up to 25 miles an hour. Chance of rain 70%. Friday night, mostly cloudy with showers likely and a chance of thunderstorms before 8 p.m., then partly cloudy with a slight chance of showers between 8 p.m. and 2 a.m. Partly cloudy after 2 a.m. Rainfall amounts less than a tenth of an inch. Lows in the lower 60s. Northwest winds 5 to 10 miles an hour. Chance of rain 70%. Here is the latest National Weather Service forecast for Cambria County, including the city of Johnstown. Rest of tonight, mostly cloudy between midnight and 2 a.m., then becoming partly cloudy. A chance of showers and thunderstorms. Some thunderstorms may produce frequent lightning and heavy rainfall between midnight and 4 a.m. Rainfall amounts between a tenth and a quarter of an inch. Lows in the upper 60s. Southwest winds 5 to 10 miles an hour. Chance of rain 50%. Thursday, partly sunny. A chance of showers and thunderstorms. Some thunderstorms may be severe after 2 p.m. Rainfall amounts around a tenth of an inch. Highs in the lower 80s. West winds 5 to 10 miles an hour with gusts up to 25 miles an hour. Chance of rain 50%. Thursday night, a chance of thunderstorms before 8 p.m., then a slight chance of thunderstorms between 8 p.m. and 2 a.m. Mostly cloudy with a chance of showers. Some thunderstorms may be severe before 8 p.m. Rainfall amounts between a tenth and a quarter of an inch. Lows in the upper 60s. West winds 5 to 10 miles an hour with gusts up to 20 miles an hour. Chance of rain 50%. Friday, mostly cloudy. A chance of showers through 2 p.m. A slight chance of thunderstorms between 10 a.m. and 2 p.m., then showers and a chance of thunderstorms after 2 p.m. Rainfall amounts between a quarter and a half inch. Highs in the upper 70s. West winds 10 to 15 miles an hour with gusts up to 25 miles an hour. Chance of rain 90%. Friday night, mostly cloudy with showers and a chance of thunderstorms before 8 p.m., then mostly cloudy with a slight chance of showers between 8 p.m. and 2 a.m. Partly cloudy after 2 a.m. Rainfall amounts around a tenth of an inch. Lows in the lower 60s. Northwest winds 5 to 10 miles an hour. Chance of rain 90%. And now the extended forecast for South Central Pennsylvania. Saturday, mostly sunny with a 20% chance of showers. Highs in the upper 70s. Saturday night, mostly clear. Lows in the mid-50s. Sunday, sunny. Highs in the mid-70s. Sunday night, mostly clear. Lows in the mid-50s. Labor Day, mostly sunny. Highs in the upper 70s. Monday night, partly cloudy. Lows in the upper 50s. Tuesday, mostly sunny. Highs in the upper 70s. Tuesday night, partly cloudy. Lows around 60. Wednesday, mostly sunny. Highs in the lower 80s. The 8 to 14 day outlook, from Thursday, September 10th to Wednesday, September 16th, calls for above normal temperatures and below normal precipitation. Normal high temperatures across central Pennsylvania during this period range from the upper 60s over the Allegheny Mountains to the upper 70s across the lower Susquehanna Valley. Normal lows range from the upper 40s over the Alleghenies to the upper 50s across the lower Susquehanna Valley. Here are the 1 a.m. conditions in the Altoona area. In Altoona, it was mostly cloudy.
The temperature was 69 degrees, the dew point 68, and the relative humidity 96%. The wind was calm. The pressure was 30.03 inches and falling. At State College, it was mostly cloudy. The temperature was 72 degrees, the dew point 68, and the relative humidity 88%. The wind was variable at 3 miles an hour. The pressure was 30.04 inches and falling. At Johnstown, visibility 10 miles. Temperature was 76 degrees, dew point 69. Wind was southwest at 8 miles an hour. And the pressure was 30.07 inches, and steady. Dubois, thunder 71, La Trobe, partly cloudy 79, Pittsburgh partly cloudy 80, Bradford a thunderstorm 65. To the south and east, York, cloudy 72, Selinsgrove light rain 68, Harrisburg a thunderstorm 70,

National Weather Service and State College has issued a flash flood warning for southwestern Center County in central Pennsylvania, southeastern Clearfield County in central Pennsylvania, northeastern Huntingdon County in central Pennsylvania, northern Juliata County in central Pennsylvania, Mifflin County in central Pennsylvania, northeastern Perry County in south central Pennsylvania, until 6 a.m. At 2:12 a.m., Doppler radar indicated thunderstorms producing heavy rain across the warned area. Between 1 and 2 inches of rain have fallen. Additional rainfall amounts of 1 to 2 inches are possible in the warned area. Flash flooding is ongoing or expected to begin shortly. Hazard: flash flooding caused by thunderstorms. Source: radar indicated. Impact: flash flooding of small creeks and streams, urban areas, highways, streets and underpasses, as well as other poor drainage and low-lying areas. Some locations that will experience flash flooding include State College, Lewistown, Park Forest Village, Bowlesburg, Phillipsburg, Stormstown, Lamont, Burnham, Belleville, Houserville, Warriors Mark, Newport, Pine Grove Mills, Milroy, Highland Park, Osceola Mills, Yeagertown, McAllisterville, Chester Hill and Ramblewood. Turn around, don't drown when encountering flooded roads. Most flood deaths occur in vehicles. Be especially cautious at night when it is harder to recognize the dangers of flooding. Repeating, a flash flood warning has been issued until 6 a.m. for the following counties: Center, Clearfield, Huntingdon, Juniata, Mifflin and Perry. Here is the latest National Weather Service forecast for Blair and Bedford counties, including the city of Altoona. Rest of tonight, mostly cloudy between midnight and 2 a.m., then becoming partly cloudy. A chance of showers and scattered thunderstorms. Some thunderstorms may produce frequent lightning and heavy rainfall between midnight and 4 a.m. Rainfall amounts around a tenth of an inch. Near steady temperature around 70. Southwest winds around 5 miles an hour. Chance of rain 50%. Thursday, mostly sunny. A slight chance of thunderstorms before 8 a.m. A chance of showers before 10 a.m. A slight chance of showers and thunderstorms after 10 a.m. Some thunderstorms may be severe after 2 p.m. Rainfall amounts less than a tenth of an inch. Highs in the upper 80s. West winds 5 to 10 miles an hour with gusts up to 25 miles an hour. Chance of rain 40%. Thursday night, warm. A chance of thunderstorms before 8 p.m. Mostly cloudy with a chance of showers. Some thunderstorms may be severe. Rainfall amounts less than a tenth of an inch. Lows around 70. West winds 5 to 10 miles an hour with gusts up to 20 miles an hour. Chance of rain 40%. Friday, very warm,

Here is the latest National Weather Service forecast for Cambria County, including the city of Johnstown. Rest of tonight, mostly cloudy between midnight and 2 a.m., then becoming partly cloudy. A chance of showers and thunderstorms. Some thunderstorms may produce frequent lightning and heavy rainfall between midnight and 4 a.m. Rainfall amounts between a tenth and a quarter of an inch. Near steady temperature in the upper 60s. Southwest winds 5 to 10 miles an hour. Chance of rain 50%. Thursday, partly sunny. A chance of showers and thunderstorms. Some thunderstorms may be severe after 2 p.m. Rainfall amounts around a tenth of an inch. Highs in the lower 80s. West winds 5 to 10 miles an hour with gusts up to 25 miles an hour. Chance of rain 50%. Thursday night, a chance of thunderstorms before 8 p.m., then a slight chance of thunderstorms between 8 p.m. and 2 a.m. Mostly cloudy with a chance of showers. Some thunderstorms may be severe before 8 p.m. Rainfall amounts between a tenth and a quarter of an inch. Lows in the upper 60s. West winds 5 to 10 miles an hour with gusts up to 20 miles an hour. Chance of rain 50%. Friday, mostly cloudy. A chance of showers through 2 p.m. A slight chance of thunderstorms between 10 a.m. and 2 p.m., then showers and a chance of thunderstorms after 2 p.m. Rainfall amounts between a quarter and a half inch. Highs in the upper 70s. West winds 10 to 15 miles an hour with gusts up to 25 miles an hour. Chance of rain 90%. Friday night, mostly cloudy with showers and a chance of thunderstorms before 8 p.m., then mostly cloudy with a slight chance of showers between 8 p.m. and 2 a.m. Partly cloudy after 2 a.m. Rainfall amounts around a tenth of an inch. Lows in the lower 60s. Northwest winds 5 to 10 miles an hour. Chance of rain 90%. And now the extended forecast for South Central Pennsylvania. Saturday, mostly sunny with a 20% chance of showers. Highs in the upper 70s. Saturday night, mostly clear. Lows in the mid 50s. Sunday, sunny. Highs in the mid 70s. Sunday night, mostly clear. Lows in the mid 50s. Labor Day, mostly sunny. Highs in the upper 70s. Monday night, partly cloudy. Lows in the upper 50s. Tuesday, mostly sunny. Highs in the upper 70s. Tuesday night, partly cloudy. Lows around 60. Wednesday, mostly sunny. Highs in the lower 80s. Here are the 2 a.m. conditions in the Altoona area. In Altoona, it was cloudy. The temperature was 71 degrees, the dew point 69, and the relative humidity 93%. The wind was northeast at 3 miles an hour. The pressure was 30.05 inches and rising. At State College, a thunderstorm was reported, reducing the visibility to 0.5 mile. The temperature was 68 degrees, the dew point 68, and the relative humidity 100%. The wind was east at 6 miles an hour. The pressure was 30.07 inches and rising. At Johnstown, visibility 10 miles. Temperature was 73 degrees, dew point 69. Wind was southwest at 7 miles an hour. And the pressure was 30.08 inches and rising. DuBois, mostly cloudy 70, La Trobe, partly cloudy 77, Pittsburgh partly cloudy 79, Bradford mostly cloudy 64. To the south and east, York, cloudy 72, Selins Grove a thunderstorm 68, Harrisburg cloudy 71, Philadelphia a thunderstorm 73, Baltimore mostly cloudy 73, Washington D.C. clear 73. Once again, in Altoona it was 71 degrees under cloudy skies. And at State College it was 68 degrees with a thunderstorm. 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The National Weather Service in State College has issued a flash flood warning for southwestern Centre County in Central Pennsylvania, southeastern Clearfield County in Central Pennsylvania, northeastern Huntingdon County in Central Pennsylvania, northern Juniata County in Central Pennsylvania, Mifflin County in Central Pennsylvania, northeastern Perry County in South Central

Pennsylvania, until 6 a.m. At 2:12 a.m., Doppler radar indicated thunderstorms producing heavy rain across the warned area. Between 1 and 2 inches of rain have fallen. Additional rainfall amounts of 1 to 2 inches are possible in the warned area. Flash flooding is ongoing or expected to begin shortly. Hazard: flash flooding caused by thunderstorms. Source: radar indicated. Impact: flash flooding of small creeks and streams, urban areas, highways, streets and underpasses, as well as other poor drainage and low-lying areas. Some locations that will experience flash flooding include State College, Lewistown, Park Forest Village, Bowlesburg, Phillipsburg, Stormstown, Lamont, Burnham, Belleville, Houserville, Warriors Mark, Newport, Pine Grove Mills, Milroy, Highland Park, Osceola Mills, Yeagertown, McAllisterville, Chester Hill and Ramblewood. Turn around, don't drown when encountering flooded roads. Most flood deaths occur in vehicles. Be especially cautious at night when it is harder to recognize the dangers of flooding. Repeating, a flash flood warning has been issued until 6 a.m. for the following counties: Center, Clearfield, Huntingdon, Juniata, Mifflin and Perry. 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Broadcasts originate from the National Weather Service in State College and are transmitted from the tower facilities provided by the Blair County Emergency Management Agency in Frankstown on a frequency of 162.425 MHz. We are located at Innovation Park in State College. 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Properly set weather radios with the alarm device will alert you when severe weather warnings or watches are issued. Programming on this station will be temporarily changed during severe weather to bring you the latest information. Warnings and safety information from the National Weather Service may someday save your life or protect your property. Here is the latest National Weather Service forecast for Blair and Bedford counties, including the city of Altoona. Rest of tonight, mostly cloudy between midnight and 2 a.m., then becoming partly cloudy. A chance of showers and scattered thunderstorms. Some thunderstorms may produce frequent lightning and heavy rainfall between midnight and 4 a.m. Rainfall amounts around a tenth of an inch. Near steady temperature around 70. Southwest winds around 5 miles an hour. Chance of rain 50%. Thursday, mostly sunny. A slight chance of thunderstorms before 8 a.m. A chance of showers before 10 a.m. A slight chance of showers and thunderstorms after 10 a.m. Some thunderstorms may be severe after 2 p.m. Rainfall amounts less than a tenth of an inch. Highs in the upper 80s. West winds 5 to 10 miles an hour with gusts up to 25 miles an hour. Chance of rain 40%. Thursday night, warm. A chance of thunderstorms before 8 p.m. Mostly cloudy with a chance of showers. Some thunderstorms may be severe. Rainfall amounts less than a tenth of an inch. Lows around 70. West winds 5 to 10 miles an hour with gusts up to 20 miles an hour. Chance of rain 40%. Friday, very warm. Mostly cloudy. A chance of showers and a slight chance of thunderstorms in the morning, then showers likely and a chance of thunderstorms in the afternoon. Rainfall amounts around a tenth of an inch. Highs in the mid-80s. West winds 5 to 10 miles an hour with gusts up to 25 miles an hour. Chance of rain 70%. Friday night, mostly cloudy with showers likely and a chance of thunderstorms before 8 p.m., then partly cloudy with a slight chance of showers between 8 p.m. and 2 a.m. Partly cloudy after 2 a.m. Rainfall amounts less than a tenth of an inch. Lows in the lower 60s. Northwest winds 5 to 10 miles an hour. Chance of rain 70%. Here is the latest National Weather Service forecast for Cambria County, including the city of Johnstown. Rest of tonight, mostly cloudy between midnight and 2 a.m., then becoming partly cloudy. A chance of showers and thunderstorms. Some thunderstorms may produce frequent lightning and heavy rainfall between midnight and 4 a.m. Rainfall amounts between a tenth and a quarter of an inch. Near steady temperature in the upper 60s. Southwest winds 5 to 10 miles an hour. Chance of rain 50%. Thursday, partly sunny.
a chance of showers and thunderstorms. Some thunderstorms may be severe after 2 p.m. Rainfall amounts around a tenth of an inch. Highs in the lower 80s. West winds 5 to 10 miles an hour with gusts up to 25 miles an hour. Chance of rain 50%. Thursday night, a chance of thunderstorms before 8 p.m., then a slight chance of thunderstorms between 8 p.m. and 2 a.m. Mostly cloudy with a chance of showers. Some thunderstorms may be severe before 8 p.m. Rainfall amounts between a tenth and a quarter of an inch. Lows in the upper 60s. West winds 5 to 10 miles an hour with gusts up to 20 miles an hour. Chance of rain 50%. Friday, mostly cloudy. A chance of showers through 2 p.m. A slight chance of thunderstorms between 10 a.m. and 2 p.m., then showers and a chance of thunderstorms after 2 p.m. Rainfall amounts between a quarter and a half inch. Highs in the upper 70s. West winds 10 to 15 miles an hour with gusts up to 25 miles an hour. Chance of rain 90%. Friday night, mostly cloudy with showers and a chance of thunderstorms before 8 p.m., then mostly cloudy with a slight chance of showers between 8 p.m. and 2 a.m. Partly cloudy after 2 a.m. Rainfall amounts around a tenth of an inch. Lows in the lower 60s. Northwest winds 5 to 10 miles an hour. Chance of rain 90%. And now the extended forecast for South Central Pennsylvania. Saturday, mostly sunny with a 20% chance of showers. Highs in the upper 70s. Saturday night, mostly clear. Lows in the mid 50s. Sunday, sunny. Highs in the mid 70s. Sunday night, mostly clear. Lows in the mid 50s. Labor Day, mostly sunny. Highs in the upper 70s. Monday night, partly cloudy. Lows in the upper 50s. Tuesday, mostly sunny. Highs in the upper 70s. Tuesday night, partly cloudy. Lows around 60. Wednesday, mostly sunny. Highs in the lower 80s. Here are the 2 a.m. conditions in the Altoona area. In Altoona, it was cloudy. The temperature was 71 degrees, the dew point 69, and the relative humidity 93%. The wind was northeast at 3 miles an hour. The pressure was 30.05 inches and rising. At State College, a thunderstorm was reported, reducing the visibility to 0.5 mile. The temperature was 68 degrees, the dew point 68, and the relative humidity 100%. The wind was east at 6 miles an hour. The pressure was 30.07 inches and rising. At Johnstown, visibility 10 miles. Temperature was 73 degrees, dew point 69. Wind was southwest at 7 miles an hour. And the pressure was 30.08 inches and rising. Du Bois, mostly cloudy 70, La Trobe, partly cloudy 77, Pittsburgh partly cloudy 79, Bradford mostly cloudy 64. To the south and east, York, cloudy 72, Selins Grove a thunderstorm 68, Harrisburg cloudy 71, Philadelphia a thunderstorm 73, Baltimore mostly cloudy 73, Washington D.C. clear 73. Once again, in Altoona it was 71 degrees under cloudy skies. And at State College it was 68 degrees with a thunderstorm. 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The National Weather Service in State College has issued a flash flood warning for southwestern Centre County in central Pennsylvania, southeastern Clearfield County in central Pennsylvania, northeastern Huntingdon County in central Pennsylvania, northern Juniata County in central Pennsylvania, Mifflin County in central Pennsylvania, northeastern Perry County in south central Pennsylvania, until 6 a.m. At 2:12 a.m., Doppler radar indicated thunderstorms producing heavy rain across the warned area. Between 1 and 2 inches of rain have fallen. Additional rainfall amounts of 1 to 2 inches are possible in the warned area. Flash flooding is ongoing or expected to begin shortly. Hazard, flash flooding caused by thunderstorms. Source, radar indicated. Impact,
flash flooding of small creeks and streams, urban areas, highways, streets and underpasses, as well as other poor drainage and low-lying areas. Some locations that will experience flash flooding include State College, Lewistown, Park Forest Village, Bowlesburg, Phillipsburg, Stormstown, Lamont, Burnham, Belleville, Houserville, Warriors Mark, Newport, Pine Grove Mills, Milroy, Highland Park, Osceola Mills, Yeagertown, McAllisterville, Chester Hill and Ramblewood. Turn around, don't drown when encountering flooded roads. Most flood deaths occur in vehicles. Be especially cautious at night when it is harder to recognize the dangers of flooding. Repeating, a flash flood warning has been issued until 6 a.m. for the following counties: Center, Clearfield, Huntingdon, Juniata, Mifflin and Perry. Here is the latest National Weather Service forecast for Blair and Bedford counties, including the city of Altoona. Rest of tonight, mostly cloudy between midnight and 2 a.m., then becoming partly cloudy. A chance of showers and scattered thunderstorms. Some thunderstorms may produce frequent lightning and heavy rainfall between midnight and 4 a.m. Rainfall amounts around a tenth of an inch. Near steady temperature around 70. Southwest winds around 5 miles an hour. Chance of rain 50%. Thursday, mostly sunny. A slight chance of thunderstorms before 8 a.m. A chance of showers before 10 a.m. A slight chance of showers and thunderstorms after 10 a.m. Some thunderstorms may be severe after 2 p.m. Rainfall amounts less than a tenth of an inch. Highs in the upper 80s. West winds 5 to 10 miles an hour with gusts up to 25 miles an hour. Chance of rain 40%. Thursday night, warm. A chance of thunderstorms before 8 p.m. Mostly cloudy with a chance of showers. Some thunderstorms may be severe. Rainfall amounts less than a tenth of an inch. Lows around 70. West winds 5 to 10 miles an hour with gusts up to 20 miles an hour. Chance of rain 40%. Friday, very warm. Mostly cloudy. A chance of showers and a slight chance of thunderstorms in the morning, then showers likely and a chance of thunderstorms in the afternoon. Rainfall amounts around a tenth of an inch. Highs in the mid-80s. West winds 5 to 10 miles an hour with gusts up to 25 miles an hour. Chance of rain 70%. Friday night, mostly cloudy with showers likely and a chance of thunderstorms before 8 p.m., then partly cloudy with a slight chance of showers between 8 p.m. and 2 a.m. Partly cloudy after 2 a.m. Rainfall amounts less than a tenth of an inch. Lows in the lower 60s. Northwest winds 5 to 10 miles an hour. Chance of rain 70%. Here is the latest National Weather Service forecast for Cambria County, including the city of Johnstown. Rest of tonight, mostly cloudy between midnight and 2 a.m., then becoming partly cloudy. A chance of showers and thunderstorms. Some thunderstorms may produce frequent lightning and heavy rainfall between midnight and 4 a.m. Rainfall amounts between a tenth and a quarter of an inch. Near steady temperature in the upper 60s. Southwest winds 5 to 10 miles an hour. Chance of rain 50%. Thursday, partly sunny. A chance of showers and thunderstorms. Some thunderstorms may be severe after 2 p.m. Rainfall amounts around a tenth of an inch. Highs in the lower 80s. West winds 5 to 10 miles an hour with gusts up to 25 miles an hour. Chance of rain 50%. Thursday night, a chance of thunderstorms before 8 p.m., then a slight chance of thunderstorms between 8 p.m. and 2 a.m. Mostly cloudy with a chance of showers. Some thunderstorms may be severe before 8 p.m. Rainfall amounts between a tenth and a quarter of an inch. Lows in the upper 60s. West winds 5 to 10 miles an hour with gusts up to 20 miles an hour. Chance of rain 50%. Friday, mostly cloudy. A chance of showers through 2 p.m. A slight chance of thunderstorms between 10 a.m. and 2 p.m., then showers and a chance of thunderstorms after 2 p.m. Rainfall amounts between a quarter and a half inch. Highs in the upper 70s. West winds 10 to 15 miles an hour with gusts up to 25 miles an hour. Chance of rain 90%.
Friday night, mostly cloudy with showers and a chance of thunderstorms before 8 p.m., then mostly cloudy with a slight chance of showers between 8 p.m. and 2 a.m. Partly cloudy after 2 a.m. Rainfall amounts around a tenth of an inch. Lows in the lower 60s. Northwest winds 5 to 10 miles an hour. Chance of rain 90%. And now the extended forecast for South Central Pennsylvania. Saturday, mostly sunny with a 20% chance of showers. Highs in the upper 70s. Saturday night, mostly clear. Lows in the mid 50s. Sunday, sunny. Highs in the mid 70s. Sunday night, mostly clear. Lows in the mid 50s. Labor Day, mostly sunny. Highs in the upper 70s. Monday night, partly cloudy. Lows in the upper 50s. Tuesday, mostly sunny. Highs in the upper 70s. Tuesday night, partly cloudy. Lows around 60. Wednesday, mostly sunny. Highs in the lower 80s. Here are the 2 a.m. conditions in the Altoona area. In Altoona, it was cloudy. The temperature was 71 degrees, the dew point 69, and the relative humidity 93%. The wind was northeast at 3 miles an hour. The pressure was 30.05 inches and rising. At State College, a thunderstorm was reported, reducing the visibility to 0.5 mile. The temperature was 68 degrees, the dew point 68, and the relative humidity 100%. The wind was east at 6 miles an hour. The pressure was 30.07 inches and rising. At Johnstown, visibility 10 miles. Temperature was 73 degrees, dew point 69. Wind was southwest at 7 miles an hour. And the pressure was 30.08 inches and rising. DuBois, mostly cloudy 70, La Trobe, partly cloudy 77, Pittsburgh partly cloudy 79, Bradford mostly cloudy 64. To the south and east, York, cloudy 72, Selins Grove a thunderstorm 68, Harrisburg cloudy 71, Philadelphia a thunderstorm 73, Baltimore mostly cloudy 73, Washington D.C. clear 73. Once again, in Altoona it was 71 degrees under cloudy skies. And at State College it was 68 degrees with a thunderstorm. 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Serving South Central Pennsylvania, and originating from the National Weather Service Office in State College. The National Weather Service in State College has issued a flash flood warning for southwestern Centre County in central Pennsylvania, southeastern Clearfield County in central Pennsylvania, northeastern Huntingdon County in central Pennsylvania, northern Juniata County in central Pennsylvania, Mifflin County in central Pennsylvania, northeastern Perry County in south central Pennsylvania, until 6 a.m. At 2:12 a.m., Doppler radar indicated thunderstorms producing heavy rain across the warned area. Between 1 and 2 inches of rain have fallen. Additional rainfall amounts of 1 to 2 inches are possible in the warned area. Flash flooding is ongoing or expected to begin shortly. Hazard, flash flooding caused by thunderstorms. Source, radar indicated. Impact, flash flooding of small creeks and streams, urban areas, highways, streets and underpasses as well as other poor drainage and low-lying areas. Some locations that will experience flash flooding include State College, Lewistown, Park Forest Village, Bowlesburg, Phillipsburg, Stormstown, Lamont, Burnham, Belleville, Houserville, Warriors Mark, Newport, Pine Grove Mills, Milroy, Highland Park, Osceola Mills, Yeagertown, McAllisterville, Chester Hill and Ramblewood. Turn around, don't drown when encountering flooded roads. Most flood deaths occur in vehicles. Be especially cautious at night when it is harder to recognize the dangers of flooding. Repeating, a flash flood warning has been issued until 6 a.m. for the following counties, Center, Clearfield, Huntingdon, Juniata, Mifflin and Perry. Here is the latest National Weather Service forecast for Blair and Bedford counties, including the city of Altoona. Rest of tonight, mostly cloudy between midnight and 2 a.m., then becoming partly cloudy. A chance of showers and scattered thunderstorms. Some thunderstorms may produce frequent lightning and heavy rainfall between midnight and 4 a.m. Rainfall amounts around a tenth of an inch. Near steady temperature around 70.
southwest winds around 5 miles an hour. Chance of rain 50%. Thursday, mostly sunny. A slight chance of thunderstorms before 8 a.m. A chance of showers before 10 a.m. A slight chance of showers and thunderstorms after 10 a.m. Some thunderstorms may be severe after 2 p.m. Rainfall amounts less than a tenth of an inch. Highs in the upper 80s. West winds 5 to 10 miles an hour with gusts up to 25 miles an hour. Chance of rain 40%. Thursday night, warm. A chance of thunderstorms before 8 p.m. Mostly cloudy with a chance of showers. Some thunderstorms may be severe. Rainfall amounts less than a tenth of an inch. Lows around 70. West winds 5 to 10 miles an hour with gusts up to 20 miles an hour. Chance of rain 40%. Friday, very warm. Mostly cloudy. A chance of showers and a flood watch in effect through this evening. What flash flooding caused by excessive rainfall is possible? Where, a portion of central Pennsylvania, including the following areas: Adams, Bedford, Blair, Cambria, Cameron, Clearfield, Columbia, Cumberland, Dauphin, Elk, Franklin, Fulton, Huntingdon, Juniata, Lancaster, Lebanon, McKean, Mifflin, Montour, Northern Center, Northern Clinton, Northern Lycoming, Northumberland, Harry, Potter, Schuylkill, Snyder, Somerset, Southern Center, Southern Clinton, Southern Lycoming, Sullivan, Tioga, Union, Warren and York. When, through this evening, impacts, excessive runoff may result in flooding of rivers, creeks, streams, and other low-lying and flood-prone locations. Additional details, additional, multiple rounds of heavy rain from thunderstorms will create the threat for flash flooding of streams, creeks and poor drainage areas today through early tonight. Rainfall rates could exceed 3 inches per hour where several storms track east-southeast across the same locations. There should be a lull in the rain for several hours during the late morning and early afternoon hours today, before the thunderstorms greatly increase in number once again across central Pennsylvania and the Susquehanna Valley. http://www.weather.gov/safety/flood. Please monitor later forecasts and be prepared to take action should flash flood warnings be issued. Here is the latest National Weather Service forecast for Blair and Bedford counties, including the city of Altoona. Rest of tonight, mostly cloudy between midnight and 2 a.m., then becoming partly cloudy. A chance of showers and scattered thunderstorms. Some thunderstorms may produce frequent lightning and heavy rainfall between midnight and 4 a.m. Rainfall amounts around a tenth of an inch. Near steady temperature around 70. Southwest winds around 5 miles an hour. Chance of rain 50%. Thursday, mostly sunny. A slight chance of thunderstorms before 8 a.m. A chance of showers before 10 a.m. A slight chance of showers and thunderstorms after 10 a.m. Some thunderstorms may be severe after 2 p.m. Rainfall amounts less than a tenth of an inch. Highs in the upper 80s. West winds 5 to 10 miles an hour with gusts up to 25 miles an hour. Chance of rain 40%. Thursday night, warm. A chance of thunderstorms before 8 p.m. Mostly cloudy with a chance of showers. Some thunderstorms may be severe. Rainfall amounts less than a tenth of an inch. Lows around 70. West winds 5 to 10 miles an hour with gusts up to 20 miles an hour. Chance of rain 40%. Friday, very warm. Mostly cloudy. A chance of showers and a slight chance of thunderstorms in the morning, then showers likely and a chance of thunderstorms in the afternoon. Rainfall amounts around a tenth of an inch. Highs in the mid-80s. West winds 5 to 10 miles an hour with gusts up to 25 miles an hour. Chance of rain 70%. Friday night, mostly cloudy with showers likely and a chance of thunderstorms before 8 p.m., then partly cloudy with a slight chance of showers between 8 p.m. and 2 a.m. Partly cloudy after 2 a.m. Rainfall amounts less than a tenth of an inch. Lows in the lower 60s. Northwest winds 5 to 10 miles an hour. Chance of rain 70%. Here is the latest National Weather Service forecast for Cambria County, including the city of Johnstown.
Rest of tonight, mostly cloudy between midnight and 2 a.m., then becoming partly cloudy. A chance of showers and thunderstorms. Some thunderstorms may produce frequent lightning and heavy rainfall between midnight and 4 a.m. Rainfall amount between a tenth and a quarter of an inch. Near steady temperature in the upper 60s. Southwest winds 5 to 10 miles an hour. Chance of rain 50%. Thursday, partly sunny. A chance of showers and thunderstorms. Some thunderstorms may be severe after 2 p.m. Rainfall amounts around a tenth of an inch. Highs in the lower 80s. West winds 5 to 10 miles an hour with gusts up to 25 miles an hour. Chance of rain 50%. Thursday night, a chance of thunderstorms before 8 p.m., then a slight chance of thunderstorms between 8 p.m. and 2 a.m. Mostly cloudy with a chance of showers. Some thunderstorms may be severe before 8 p.m. Rainfall amounts between a tenth and a quarter of an inch. Lows in the upper 60s. West winds 5 to 10 miles an hour with gusts up to 20 miles an hour. Chance of rain 50%. Friday, mostly cloudy. A chance of showers through 2 p.m. A slight chance of thunderstorms between 10 a.m. and 2 p.m., then showers and a chance of thunderstorms after 2 p.m. Rainfall amounts between a quarter and a half inch. Highs in the upper 70s. West winds 10 to 15 miles an hour with gusts up to 25 miles an hour. Chance of rain 90%. Friday night, mostly cloudy with showers and a chance of thunderstorms before 8 p.m., then mostly cloudy with a slight chance of showers between 8 p.m. and 2 a.m. Partly cloudy after 2 a.m. Rainfall amounts around a tenth of an inch. Lows in the lower 60s. Northwest winds 5 to 10 miles an hour. Chance of rain 90%. And now the extended forecast for South Central Pennsylvania. Saturday, mostly sunny with a 20% chance of showers. Highs in the upper 70s. Saturday night, mostly clear. Lows in the mid 50s. Sunday, sunny. Highs in the mid 70s. Sunday night, mostly clear. Lows in the mid 50s. Labor Day, mostly sunny. Highs in the upper 70s. Monday night, partly cloudy. Lows in the upper 50s. Tuesday, mostly sunny. Highs in the upper 70s. Tuesday night, partly cloudy. Lows around 60. Wednesday, mostly sunny. Highs in the lower 80s. Here are the 2 a.m. conditions in the Altoona area. In Altoona, it was cloudy. The temperature was 71 degrees, the dew point 69, and the relative humidity 93%. The wind was northeast at 3 miles an hour. The pressure was 30.05 inches and rising. At State College, a thunderstorm was reported, reducing the visibility to 0.5 mile. The temperature was 68 degrees, the dew point 68, and the relative humidity 100%. The wind was east at 6 miles an hour. The pressure was 30.07 inches and rising. At Johnstown, visibility 10 miles. Temperature was 73 degrees, dew point 69. Wind was southwest at 7 miles an hour. And the pressure was 30.08 inches and rising. Du Bois, mostly cloudy 70, La Trobe, partly cloudy 77, Pittsburgh partly cloudy 79, Bradford mostly cloudy 64. To the south and east, York, cloudy 72, Sealands Grove a thunderstorm 68, Harrisburg cloudy 71, Philadelphia a thunderstorm 73, Baltimore mostly cloudy 73, Washington D.C. clear 73. Once again, in Altoona it was 71 degrees under cloudy skies. And at State College it was 68 degrees with a thunderstorm. 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The National Weather Service in State College has issued a flash flood warning for southwestern Centre County in Central Pennsylvania, southeastern Clearfield County in Central Pennsylvania, northeastern Huntingdon County in Central Pennsylvania, northern Juniata County in Central Pennsylvania, Mifflin County in Central Pennsylvania, northeastern Perry County in South Central Pennsylvania, until 6 a.m.
At 2:12 a.m., Doppler radar indicated thunderstorms producing heavy rain across the warned area. Between 1 and 2 inches of rain have fallen. Additional rainfall amounts of 1 to 2 inches are possible in the warned area. Flash flooding is ongoing or expected to begin shortly. Hazard: flash flooding caused by thunderstorms. Source: radar indicated. Impact: flash flooding of small creeks and streams, urban areas, highways, streets and underpasses, as well as other poor drainage and low-lying areas. Some locations that will experience flash flooding include State College, Lewistown, Park Forest Village, Bowlesburg, Phillipsburg, Stormstown, Lamont, Burnham, Belleville, Houserville, Warriors Mark, Newport, Pine Grove Mills, Milroy, Highland Park, Osceola Mills, Yeagertown, McAllisterville, Chester Hill and Ramblewood. Turn around, don't drown when encountering flooded roads. Most flood deaths occur in vehicles. Be especially cautious at night when it is harder to recognize the dangers of flooding. Repeating, a flash flood warning has been issued until 6 a.m. for the following counties: Center, Clearfield, Huntingdon, Juniata, Mifflin and Perry. Flood watch in effect through this evening. What? Flash flooding caused by excessive rainfall is possible. Where? A portion of central Pennsylvania, including the following areas: Adams, Bedford, Blair, Cambria, Cameron, Clearfield, Columbia, Cumberland, Dauphin, Elk, Franklin, Fulton, Huntingdon, Juniata, Lancaster, Lebanon, McKean, Mifflin, Montour, Northern Center, Northern Clinton, Northern Lycoming, Northumberland, Perry, Potter, Schuylkill, Snyder, Somerset, Southern Center, Southern Clinton, Southern Lycoming, Sullivan, Tioga, Union, Warren and York. When? Through this evening. Impacts: excessive runoff may result in flooding of rivers, creeks, streams, and other low-lying and flood-prone locations. Additional details: additional, multiple rounds of heavy rain from thunderstorms will create the threat for flash flooding of streams, creeks and poor drainage areas today through early tonight. Rainfall rates could exceed 3 inches per hour where several storms track east-southeast across the same locations. There should be a lull in the rain for several hours during the late morning and early afternoon hours today, before the thunderstorms greatly increase in number once again across central Pennsylvania and the Susquehanna Valley. http://www.weather.gov/safety/. Flood. Please monitor later forecasts and be prepared to take action should flash flood warnings be issued. Here is the latest National Weather Service forecast for Blair and Bedford counties, including the city of Altoona. Rest of tonight, mostly cloudy between midnight and 2 a.m., then becoming partly cloudy. A chance of showers and scattered thunderstorms. Some thunderstorms may produce frequent lightning and heavy rainfall between midnight and 4 a.m. Rainfall amounts around a tenth of an inch. Near steady temperature around 70. Southwest winds around 5 miles an hour. Chance of rain 50%. Thursday, mostly sunny. A slight chance of thunderstorms before 8 a.m. A chance of showers before 10 a.m. A slight chance of showers and thunderstorms after 10 a.m. Some thunderstorms may be severe after 2 p.m. Rainfall amounts less than a tenth of an inch. Highs in the upper 80s. West winds 5 to 10 miles an hour with gusts up to 25 miles an hour. Chance of rain 40%. Thursday night, warm. A chance of thunderstorms before 8 p.m. Mostly cloudy with a chance of showers. Some thunderstorms may be severe. Rainfall amounts less than a tenth of an inch. Lows around 70. West winds 5 to 10 miles an hour with gusts up to 20 miles an hour. Chance of rain 40%. Friday, very warm. Mostly cloudy. A chance of showers and a slight chance of thunderstorms in the morning, then showers likely and a chance of thunderstorms in the afternoon. Rainfall amounts around a tenth of an inch. Highs in the mid-80s. West winds 5 to 10 miles an hour with gusts up to 25 miles an hour. Chance of rain 70%. Friday night, mostly cloudy with showers likely and a chance of thunderstorms before 8 p.m., then partly cloudy with a slight chance of showers between 8 p.m. and 2 a.m. Partly cloudy after 2 a.m. Rainfall amounts less than a tenth of an inch. Lows in the lower 60s.
Northwest winds 5 to 10 miles an hour. Chance of rain 70%. Here is the latest National Weather Service forecast for Cambria County, including the city of Johnstown. Rest of tonight, mostly cloudy between midnight and 2 a.m., then becoming partly cloudy. A chance of showers and thunderstorms. Some thunderstorms may produce frequent lightning and heavy rainfall between midnight and 4 a.m. Rainfall amounts between a tenth and a quarter of an inch. Near steady temperature in the upper 60s. Southwest winds 5 to 10 miles an hour. Chance of rain 50%. Thursday, partly sunny. A chance of showers and thunderstorms. Some thunderstorms may be severe after 2 p.m. Rainfall amounts around a tenth of an inch. Highs in the lower 80s. West winds 5 to 10 miles an hour with gusts up to 25 miles an hour. Chance of rain 50%. Thursday night, a chance of thunderstorms before 8 p.m., then a slight chance of thunderstorms between 8 p.m. and 2 a.m. Mostly cloudy with a chance of showers. Some thunderstorms may be severe before 8 p.m. Rainfall amounts between a tenth and a quarter of an inch. Lows in the upper 60s. West winds 5 to 10 miles an hour with gusts up to 20 miles an hour. Chance of rain 50%. Friday, mostly cloudy. A chance of showers through 2 p.m. A slight chance of thunderstorms between 10 a.m. and 2 p.m., then showers and a chance of thunderstorms after 2 p.m. Rainfall amounts between a quarter and a half inch. Highs in the upper 70s. West winds 10 to 15 miles an hour with gusts up to 25 miles an hour. Chance of rain 90%. Friday night, mostly cloudy with showers and a chance of thunderstorms before 8 p.m., then mostly cloudy with a slight chance of showers between 8 p.m. and 2 a.m. Partly cloudy after 2 a.m. Rainfall amounts around a tenth of an inch. Lows in the lower 60s. Northwest winds 5 to 10 miles an hour. Chance of rain 90%. And now the extended forecast for South Central Pennsylvania. Saturday, mostly sunny with a 20% chance of showers. Highs in the upper 70s. Saturday night, mostly clear. Lows in the mid 50s. Sunday, sunny. Highs in the mid 70s. Sunday night, mostly clear. Lows in the mid 50s. Labor Day, mostly sunny. Highs in the upper 70s. Monday night, partly cloudy. Lows in the upper 50s. Tuesday, mostly sunny. Highs in the upper 70s. Tuesday night, partly cloudy. Lows around 60. Wednesday, mostly sunny. Highs in the lower 80s. Here are the 2 AM conditions in the Altoona area. In Altoona, it was cloudy. The temperature was 71 degrees, the dew point 69, and the relative humidity 93%. The wind was northeast at 3 miles an hour. The pressure was 30.05 inches and rising. At State College, a thunderstorm was reported, reducing the visibility to 0.5 mile. The temperature was 68 degrees, the dew point 68, and the relative humidity 100%. The wind was east at 6 miles an hour. The pressure was 30.07 inches and rising. At Johnstown, visibility 10 miles. Temperature was 73 degrees, dew point 69. Wind was southwest at 7 miles an hour. And the pressure was 30.08 inches and rising. Du Bois, mostly cloudy 70, La Trobe, partly cloudy 77, Pittsburgh partly cloudy 79, Bradford mostly cloudy 64. To the south and east, York, cloudy 72, Selins Grove a thunderstorm 68, Harrisburg cloudy 71, Philadelphia a thunderstorm 73, Baltimore mostly cloudy 73, Washington D.C. clear 73. Once again, in Altoona it was 71 degrees under cloudy skies. And at State College it was 68 degrees with a thunderstorm. 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
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northeastern Huntingdon County in central Pennsylvania, northern Juniata County in central Pennsylvania, Mifflin County in central Pennsylvania, northeastern Perry County in south central Pennsylvania, until 6 a.m. At 2:12 a.m., Doppler radar indicated thunderstorms producing heavy rain across the warned area. Between 1 and 2 inches of rain have fallen. Additional rainfall amounts of 1 to 2 inches are possible in the warned area. Flash flooding is ongoing or expected to begin shortly. Hazard: flash flooding caused by thunderstorms. Source: radar indicated. Impact: flash flooding of small creeks and streams, urban areas, highways, streets and underpasses, as well as other poor drainage and low-lying areas. Some locations that will experience flash flooding include State College, Lewistown, Park Forest Village, Bowlesburg, Phillipsburg, Stormstown, Lamont, Burnham, Belleville, Houserville, Warriors Mark, Newport, Pine Grove Mills, Milroy, Highland Park, Osceola Mills, Yeagertown, McAllisterville, Chester Hill and Ramblewood. Turn around, don't drown when encountering flooded roads. Most flood deaths occur in vehicles. Be especially cautious at night when it is harder to recognize the dangers of flooding. Repeating, a flash flood warning has been issued until 6 a.m. for the following counties: Center, Clearfield, Huntingdon, Juniata, Mifflin and Perry. Flood watch in effect through this evening. What? Flash flooding caused by excessive rainfall is possible. Where? A portion of central Pennsylvania, including the following areas: Adams, Bedford, Blair, Cambria, Cameron, Clearfield, Columbia, Cumberland, Dauphin, Elk, Franklin, Fulton, Huntingdon, Juniata, Lancaster, Lebanon, McKean, Mifflin, Montour, Northern Center, Northern Clinton, Northern Lycoming, Northumberland, Perry, Potter, Schuylkill, Snyder, Somerset, Southern Center, Southern Clinton, Southern Lycoming, Sullivan, Tioga, Union, Warren and York. When? Through this evening. Impacts: excessive runoff may result in flooding of rivers, creeks, streams, and other low-lying and flood-prone locations. Additional details: additional, multiple rounds of heavy rain from thunderstorms will create the threat for flash flooding of streams, creeks and poor drainage areas today through early tonight. Rainfall rates could exceed 3 inches per hour where several storms track east-southeast across the same locations. There should be a lull in the rain for several hours during the late morning and early afternoon hours today, before the thunderstorms greatly increase in number once again across central Pennsylvania and the Susquehanna Valley. http://www.weather.gov/safety/ Flood. Please monitor later forecasts and be prepared to take action should flash flood warnings be issued. Here is the latest National Weather Service forecast for Blair and Bedford counties, including the city of Altoona. Rest of tonight, partly cloudy. Scattered thunderstorms between 2 a.m. and 4 a.m., then a chance of showers and a slight chance of thunderstorms after 4 a.m. Some thunderstorms may produce frequent lightning and heavy rainfall between 2 a.m. and 4 a.m. Rainfall amounts less than a tenth of an inch. Near steady temperature around 70. Southwest winds around 5 miles an hour. Chance of rain 40%. Thursday, mostly sunny. A slight chance of thunderstorms before 8 a.m. A chance of showers before 10 a.m. A slight chance of showers and thunderstorms after 10 a.m. Some thunderstorms may be severe after 2 p.m. Rainfall amounts less than a tenth of an inch. Highs in the upper 80s. West winds 5 to 10 miles an hour with gusts up to 25 miles an hour. Chance of rain 40%. Thursday night, partly cloudy, then becoming mostly cloudy between 8 p.m. and 4 a.m., then becoming partly cloudy. A chance of thunderstorms through midnight. A chance of showers. A slight chance of thunderstorms after midnight. Some thunderstorms may be severe before 8 p.m. Some thunderstorms may be severe between 8 p.m. and 10 p.m. Rainfall amounts less than a tenth of an inch. Lows in the upper 60s. West winds 5 to 10 miles an hour with gusts up to 20 miles an hour. Chance of rain 50%. Friday, very warm.
partly sunny, then becoming mostly cloudy between noon and 4 p.m., then becoming partly sunny. A chance of showers and a slight chance of thunderstorms in the morning. Showers likely and a chance of thunderstorms in the afternoon. Rainfall amounts between a tenth and a quarter of an inch. Highs in the mid-80s. West winds 10 to 15 miles an hour with gusts up to 25 miles an hour. Chance of rain 70%. Friday night, mostly cloudy. A chance of thunderstorms before 8 p.m. A chance of showers through 2 a.m., then a slight chance of showers after 2 a.m. Rainfall amounts less than a tenth of an inch. Lows in the mid-60s. Northwest winds 5 to 10 miles an hour. Chance of rain 50%. Here is the latest National Weather Service forecast for Cambria County, including the city of Johnstown. Rest of tonight, partly cloudy. Scattered thunderstorms and a slight chance of showers between 2 a.m. and 4 a.m., then a chance of showers and thunderstorms after 4 a.m. Some thunderstorms may produce frequent lightning and heavy rainfall between 2 a.m. and 4 a.m. Rainfall amounts around a tenth of an inch. Near steady temperature in the upper 60s. Southwest winds 5 to 10 miles an hour. Chance of rain 40%. Thursday, partly sunny. A chance of showers and thunderstorms. Some thunderstorms may be severe after 2 p.m. Rainfall amounts around a tenth of an inch. Highs in the lower 80s. West winds 5 to 10 miles an hour with gusts up to 25 miles an hour. Chance of rain 50%. Thursday night, mostly cloudy. A chance of thunderstorms through midnight. A chance of showers. A slight chance of thunderstorms after midnight. Some thunderstorms may be severe before 8 p.m. Some thunderstorms may be severe between 8 p.m. and 10 p.m. Rainfall amounts around a tenth of an inch. Lows in the mid-60s. West winds 5 to 10 miles an hour with gusts up to 20 miles an hour. Chance of rain 50%. Friday, mostly cloudy, then becoming partly sunny between 8 a.m. and 10 a.m., then becoming mostly cloudy. A chance of showers and a slight chance of thunderstorms in the morning, then showers and a chance of thunderstorms in the afternoon. Rainfall amounts between a tenth and a quarter of an inch. Highs in the upper 70s. West winds 10 to 15 miles an hour with gusts up to 25 miles an hour. Chance of rain 90%. Friday night, mostly cloudy. Showers likely and a chance of thunderstorms before 8 p.m., then a chance of showers between 8 p.m. and 2 a.m. A slight chance of showers after 2 a.m. Rainfall amounts around a tenth of an inch. Lows in the lower 60s. Northwest winds 5 to 10 miles an hour. Gusts up to 25 miles an hour through midnight. Chance of rain 70%. And now the extended forecast for South Central Pennsylvania. Saturday, partly sunny with a 20% chance of showers. Highs in the upper 70s. Saturday night, partly cloudy. Lows in the mid-50s. Sunday, sunny. Highs in the mid-70s. Sunday night, mostly clear. Lows in the mid-50s. Labor Day, mostly sunny. Highs in the upper 70s. Monday night, partly cloudy. Lows in the upper 50s. Tuesday, mostly sunny. Highs around 80. Tuesday night, partly cloudy. Lows around 60. Wednesday, mostly sunny. Highs in the lower 80s. Here are the 3 a.m. conditions in the Altoona area. In Altoona, it was partly cloudy. The temperature was 69 degrees, the dew point 68, and the relative humidity 96%. The wind was northeast at 5 miles an hour. The pressure was 30.04 inches and falling. At State College, thunder was reported. The temperature was 66 degrees, the dew point 66, and the relative humidity 100%. The wind was north at 14 miles an hour. The pressure was 30.07 inches and rising. At Johnstown. Visibility 10 miles. Temperature was 75 degrees, dew point 67. Wind was west at 9 miles an hour. And the pressure was 30.07 inches, and falling.
Dubois, a thunderstorm 66, La Trobe, clear 79, Pittsburgh mostly cloudy 79, Bradford a thunderstorm 64. To the south and east, York, cloudy 72, Selins Grove a thunderstorm 68, Harrisburg cloudy 71, Philadelphia cloudy 72, Baltimore mostly cloudy 73, Washington D.C. clear 73. Once again, in Altoona it was 69 degrees under partly cloudy skies. And at State College it was 66 degrees with thunder. 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The National Weather Service in State College has issued a flash flood warning for southwestern Centre County in central Pennsylvania, southeastern Clearfield County in central Pennsylvania, northeastern Huntingdon County in central Pennsylvania, northern Juniata County in central Pennsylvania, Mifflin County in central Pennsylvania, northeastern Perry County in south central Pennsylvania, until 6 a.m. At 2:12 a.m., Doppler radar indicated thunderstorms producing heavy rain across the warned area. Between 1 and 2 inches of rain have fallen. Additional rainfall amounts of 1 to 2 inches are possible in the warned area. Flash flooding is ongoing or expected to begin shortly. Hazard, flash flooding caused by thunderstorms. Source, radar indicated. Impact, flash flooding of small creeks and streams, urban areas, highways, streets and underpasses as well as other poor drainage and low-lying areas. Some locations that will experience flash flooding include State College, Lewistown, Park Forest Village, Bowlesburg, Phillipsburg, Stormstown, Lamont, Burnham, Belleville, Houserville, Warriors Mark, Newport, Pine Grove Mills, Milroy, Highland Park, Osceola Mills, Yeagertown, McAllisterville, Chester Hill and Ramblewood. Turn around, don't drown when encountering flooded roads. Most flood deaths occur in vehicles. Be especially cautious at night when it is harder to recognize the dangers of flooding. Repeating, a flash flood warning has been issued until 6 a.m. for the following counties, Center, Clearfield, Huntingdon, Juniata, Mifflin and Perry. Flood watch in effect through this evening. What, flash flooding caused by excessive rainfall is possible. Where, a portion of central Pennsylvania, including the following areas, Adams, Bedford, Blair, Cambria, Cameron, Clearfield, Columbia, Cumberland, Dauphin, Elk, Franklin, Fulton, Huntingdon, Juniata, Lancaster, Lebanon, McKean, Mifflin, Montour, Northern Center, Northern Clinton, Northern Lycoming, Northumberland, Perry, Potter, Schuylkill, Snyder, Somerset, Southern Center, Southern Clinton, Southern Lycoming, Sullivan, Tioga, Union, Warren and York. When, through this evening. Impacts, excessive runoff may result in flooding of rivers, creeks, streams, and other low-lying and flood-prone locations. Additional details, multiple rounds of heavy rain from thunderstorms will create the threat for flash flooding of streams, creeks and poor drainage areas today through early tonight. Rainfall rates could exceed 3 inches per hour where several storms track east-southeast across the same locations. There should be a lull in the rain for several hours during the late morning and early afternoon hours today, before the thunderstorms greatly increase in number once again across central Pennsylvania and the Susquehanna Valley. http://www.weather.gov/safety/ Flood please monitor later forecasts and be prepared to take action should flash flood warnings be issued. Here is the latest National Weather Service forecast for Blair and Bedford counties, including the city of Altoona. Rest of tonight, partly cloudy. Scattered thunderstorms between 2 a.m. and 4 a.m., then a chance of showers and a slight chance of thunderstorms after 4 a.m. Some thunderstorms may produce frequent lightning and heavy rainfall between 2 a.m. and 4 a.m. Rainfall amounts less than a tenth of an inch. Near steady temperature around 70. Southwest winds around 5 miles an hour. Chance of rain 40%. Thursday, mostly sunny. A slight chance of thunderstorms before 8 a.m. A chance of showers before 10 a.m. A slight chance of showers and thunderstorms after 10 a.m. Some thunderstorms may be severe after 2 p.m. Rainfall amounts less than a tenth of an inch. Highs in the upper 80s.
West winds 5 to 10 miles an hour with gusts up to 25 miles an hour. Chance of rain 40%. Thursday night, partly cloudy, then becoming mostly cloudy between 8 p.m. and 4 a.m., then becoming partly cloudy. A chance of thunderstorms through midnight. A chance of showers. A slight chance of thunderstorms after midnight. Some thunderstorms may be severe before 8 p.m. Some thunderstorms may be severe between 8 p.m. and 10 p.m. Rainfall amounts less than a tenth of an inch. Lows in the upper 60s. West winds 5 to 10 miles an hour with gusts up to 20 miles an hour. Chance of rain 50%. Friday, very warm. Partly sunny, then becoming mostly

rain 50%. Here is the latest National Weather Service forecast for Cambria County, including the city of Johnstown. Rest of tonight, partly cloudy. Scattered thunderstorms and a slight chance of showers between 2 a.m. and 4 a.m., then a chance of showers and thunderstorms after 4 a.m. Some thunderstorms may produce frequent lightning and heavy rainfall between 2 a.m. and 4 a.m. Rainfall amounts around a tenth of an inch. Near steady temperature in the upper 60s. Southwest winds 5 to 10 miles an hour. Chance of rain 40%. Thursday, partly sunny. A chance of showers and thunderstorms. Some thunderstorms may be severe after 2 p.m. Rainfall amounts around a tenth of an inch. Highs in the lower 80s. West winds 5 to 10 miles an hour with gusts up to 25 miles an hour. Chance of rain 50%. Thursday night, mostly cloudy. A chance of thunderstorms through midnight. A chance of showers. A slight chance of thunderstorms after midnight. Some thunderstorms may be severe before 8 p.m. Some thunderstorms may be severe between 8 p.m. and 10 p.m. Rainfall amounts around a tenth of an inch. Lows in the mid-60s. West winds 5 to 10 miles an hour with gusts up to 20 miles an hour. Chance of rain 50%. Friday, mostly cloudy, then becoming partly sunny between 8 a.m. and 10 a.m., then becoming mostly cloudy. A chance of showers and a slight chance of thunderstorms in the morning, then showers and a chance of thunderstorms in the afternoon. Rainfall amounts between a tenth and a quarter of an inch. Highs in the upper 70s. West winds 10 to 15 miles an hour with gusts up to 25 miles an hour. Chance of rain 90%. Friday night, mostly cloudy. Showers likely and a chance of thunderstorms before 8 p.m., then a chance of showers between 8 p.m. and 2 a.m. A slight chance of showers after 2 a.m. Rainfall amounts around a tenth of an inch. Lows in the lower 60s. Northwest winds 5 to 10 miles an hour. Gusts up to 25 miles an hour through midnight. Chance of rain 70%. And now the extended forecast for South Central Pennsylvania. Saturday, partly sunny with a 20% chance of showers. Highs in the upper 70s. Saturday night, partly cloudy. Lows in the mid 50s. Sunday, sunny. Highs in the mid 70s. Sunday night, mostly clear. Lows in the mid 50s. Labor Day, mostly sunny. Highs in the upper 70s. Monday night, partly cloudy. Lows in the upper 50s. Tuesday, mostly sunny. Highs around 80. Tuesday night, partly cloudy. Lows around 60. Wednesday, mostly sunny. Highs in the lower 80s. Here are the 3 a.m. conditions in the Altoona area. In Altoona, it was partly cloudy. The temperature was 69 degrees, the dew point 68, and the relative humidity 96%. The wind was northeast at 5 miles an hour. The pressure was 30.04 inches and falling. At State College, thunder was reported. The temperature was 66 degrees, the dew point 66, and the relative humidity 100%. The wind was north at 14 miles an hour. The pressure was 30.07 inches and rising. At Johnstown. Visibility 10 miles. Temperature was 75 degrees, dew point 67. Wind was west at 9 miles an hour. And the pressure was 30.07 inches and falling. Du Bois, a thunderstorm 66, La Trobe, clear 79, Pittsburgh mostly cloudy 79, Bradford a thunderstorm 64. To the south and east, York, cloudy 72, Selins Grove a thunderstorm 68, Harrisburg cloudy 71, Philadelphia cloudy 72, Baltimore mostly cloudy 73, Washington D.C. clear 73. Once again, in Altoona it was 69 degrees under partly cloudy skies. And at State College it was 66 degrees with thunder. This is NOAA Weather Radio, All Hazards Station WNG 589. 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

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We are located at Innovation Park in State College. 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Properly set weather radios with the alarm device will alert you when severe weather warnings or watches are issued. Programming on this station will be temporarily changed during severe weather to bring you the latest information. Warnings and safety information from the National Weather Service may someday save your life or protect your property. The National Weather Service and State College has issued a flash flood warning for southwestern Centre County in central Pennsylvania, southeastern Clearfield County in central Pennsylvania, northeastern Huntingdon County in central Pennsylvania, northern Juniata County in central Pennsylvania, Mifflin County in central Pennsylvania, northeastern Perry County in south central Pennsylvania, until 6 a.m. At 2:12 a.m., Doppler radar indicated thunderstorms producing heavy rain across the warned area. Between 1 and 2 inches of rain have fallen. Additional rainfall amounts of 1 to 2 inches are possible in the warned area. Flash flooding is ongoing or expected to begin shortly. Hazard: flash flooding caused by thunderstorms. Source: radar indicated. Impact: flash flooding of small creeks and streams, urban areas, highways, streets and underpasses, as well as other poor drainage and low-lying areas. Some locations that will experience flash flooding include State College, Lewistown, Park Forest Village, Bowlesburg, Phillipsburg, Stormstown, Lamont, Burnham, Belleville, Houserville, Warriors Mark, Newport, Pine Grove Mills, Milroy, Highland Park, Osceola Mills, Yeagertown, McAllisterville, Chester Hill and Ramblewood. Turn around, don't drown when encountering flooded roads. Most flood deaths occur in vehicles. Be especially cautious at night when it is harder to recognize the dangers of flooding. Repeating, a flash flood warning has been issued until 6 a.m. for the following counties: Center, Clearfield, Huntingdon, Juniata, Mifflin and Perry. Flood watch in effect through this evening. What? Flash flooding caused by excessive rainfall is possible. Where? A portion of central Pennsylvania, including the following areas: Adams, Bedford, Blair, Cambria, Cameron, Clearfield, Columbia, Cumberland, Dauphin, Elk, Franklin, Fulton, Huntingdon, Juniata, Lancaster, Lebanon, McKean, Mifflin, Montour, Northern Center, Northern Clinton, Northern Lycoming, Northumberland, Perry, Potter, Schuylkill, Snyder, Somerset, Southern Center, Southern Clinton, Southern Lycoming, Sullivan, Tioga, Union, Warren and York. When? Through this evening. Impacts: excessive runoff may result in flooding of rivers, creeks, streams, and other low-lying and flood-prone locations. Additional details: additional, multiple rounds of heavy rain from thunderstorms will create the threat for flash flooding of streams, creeks and poor drainage areas today through early tonight. Rainfall rates could exceed 3 inches per hour where several storms track east-southeast across the same locations. There should be a lull in the rain for several hours during the late morning and early afternoon hours today, before the thunderstorms greatly increase in number once again across central Pennsylvania and the Susquehanna Valley. http://www.weather.gov/safety/. Flood, please monitor later forecasts and be prepared to take action should flash flood warnings be issued. Here is the latest National Weather Service forecast for Blair and Bedford counties, including the city of Altoona. Rest of tonight, partly cloudy. Scattered thunderstorms between 2 a.m. and 4 a.m., then a chance of showers and a slight chance of thunderstorms after 4 a.m. Some thunderstorms may produce frequent lightning and heavy rainfall between 2 a.m. and 4 a.m. Rainfall amounts less than a tenth of an inch. Near steady temperature around 70. Southwest winds around 5 miles an hour. Chance of rain 40%. Thursday, mostly sunny. A slight chance of thunderstorms before 8 a.m. A chance of showers before 10 a.m. A slight chance of showers and thunderstorms after 10 a.m. Some thunderstorms may be severe after 2 p.m. Rainfall amounts less than a tenth of an inch. Highs in the upper 80s. West winds 5 to 10 miles an hour with gusts up to 25 miles an hour. Chance of rain 40%.
Thursday night, partly cloudy, then becoming mostly cloudy between 8 p.m. and 4 a.m., then becoming partly cloudy. A chance of thunderstorms through midnight. A chance of showers. A slight chance of thunderstorms after midnight. Some thunderstorms may be severe before 8 p.m. Some thunderstorms may be severe between 8 p.m. and 10 p.m. Rainfall amounts less than a tenth of an inch. Lows in the upper 60s. West winds 5 to 10 miles an hour with gusts up to 20 miles an hour. Chance of rain 50%. Friday, very warm. Partly sunny, then becoming mostly cloudy between noon and 4 p.m., then becoming partly sunny. A chance of showers and a slight chance of thunderstorms in the morning. Showers likely and a chance of thunderstorms in the afternoon. Rainfall amounts between a tenth and a quarter of an inch. Highs in the mid-80s. West winds 10 to 15 miles an hour with gusts up to 25 miles an hour. Chance of rain 70%. Friday night, mostly cloudy. A chance of thunderstorms before 8 p.m. A chance of showers through 2 a.m., then a slight chance of showers after 2 a.m. Rainfall amounts less than a tenth of an inch. Lows in the mid-60s. Northwest winds 5 to 10 miles an hour. Chance of rain 50%. Here is the latest National Weather Service forecast for Cambria County, including the city of Johnstown. Rest of tonight, partly cloudy. Scattered thunderstorms and a slight chance of showers between 2 a.m. and 4 a.m., then a chance of showers and thunderstorms after 4 a.m. Some thunderstorms may produce frequent lightning and heavy rainfall between 2 a.m. and 4 a.m. Rainfall amounts around a tenth of an inch. Near steady temperature in the upper 60s. Southwest winds 5 to 10 miles an hour. Chance of rain 40%. Thursday, partly sunny. A chance of showers and thunderstorms. Some thunderstorms may be severe after 2 p.m. Rainfall amounts around a tenth of an inch. Highs in the lower 80s. West winds 5 to 10 miles an hour with gusts up to 25 miles an hour. Chance of rain 50%. Thursday night, mostly cloudy. A chance of thunderstorms through midnight. A chance of showers. A slight chance of thunderstorms after midnight. Some thunderstorms may be severe before 8 p.m. Some thunderstorms may be severe between 8 p.m. and 10 p.m. Rainfall amounts around a tenth of an inch. Lows in the mid-60s. West winds 5 to 10 miles an hour with gusts up to 20 miles an hour. Chance of rain 50%. Friday, mostly cloudy, then becoming partly sunny between 8 a.m. and 10 a.m., then becoming mostly cloudy. A chance of showers and a slight chance of thunderstorms in the morning, then showers and a chance of thunderstorms in the afternoon. Rainfall amounts between a tenth and a quarter of an inch. Highs in the upper 70s. West winds 10 to 15 miles an hour with gusts up to 25 miles an hour. Chance of rain 90%. Friday night, mostly cloudy. Showers likely and a chance of thunderstorms before 8 p.m., then a chance of showers between 8 p.m. and 2 a.m. A slight chance of showers after 2 a.m. Rainfall amounts around a tenth of an inch. Lows in the lower 60s. Northwest winds 5 to 10 miles an hour. Gusts up to 25 miles an hour through midnight. Chance of rain 70%. And now the extended forecast for South Central Pennsylvania. Saturday, partly sunny with a 20% chance of showers. Highs in the upper 70s. Saturday night, partly cloudy. Lows in the mid-50s. Sunday, sunny. Highs in the mid-70s. Sunday night, mostly clear. Lows in the mid-50s. Labor Day, mostly sunny. Highs in the upper 70s. Monday night, partly cloudy. Lows in the upper 50s. Tuesday, mostly sunny. Highs around 80. Tuesday night, partly cloudy. Lows around 60. Wednesday, mostly sunny. Highs in the lower 80s. Here are the 3 a.m. conditions in the Altoona area. In Altoona, it was partly cloudy. The temperature was 69 degrees, the dew point 68, and the relative humidity 96%. The wind was northeast at 5 miles an hour. The pressure was 30.04 inches and falling.
at State College, thunder was reported. The temperature was 66 degrees, the dew point 66, and the relative humidity 100%. The wind was north at 14 miles an hour. The pressure was 30.07 inches and rising. At Johnstown. Visibility 10 miles. Temperature was 75 degrees, dew point 67. Wind was west at 9 miles an hour. And the pressure was 30.07 inches and falling. Du Bois, a thunderstorm 66, La Trobe, clear 79, Pittsburgh mostly cloudy 79, Bradford a thunderstorm 64. To the south and east, York, cloudy 72, Selins Grove a thunderstorm 68, Harrisburg cloudy 71, Philadelphia cloudy 72, Baltimore mostly cloudy 73, Washington D.C. clear 73. Once again, in Altoona it was 69 degrees under partly cloudy skies. And at State College it was 66 degrees with thunder. This is NOAA Weather Radio, all hazards station WNG 589. 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The National Weather Service in State College has issued a flash flood warning for southwestern Centre County in central Pennsylvania, southeastern Clearfield County in central Pennsylvania, northeastern Huntingdon County in central Pennsylvania, northern Juniata County in central Pennsylvania, Mifflin County in central Pennsylvania, northeastern Perry County in south central Pennsylvania, until 6 a.m. At 2:12 a.m., Doppler radar indicated thunderstorms producing heavy rain across the warned area. Between 1 and 2 inches of rain have fallen. Additional rainfall amounts of 1 to 2 inches are possible in the warned area. Flash flooding is ongoing or expected to begin shortly. Hazard, flash flooding caused by thunderstorms. Source, radar indicated. Impact, flash flooding of small creeks and streams, urban areas, highways, streets and underpasses as well as other poor drainage and low-lying areas. Some locations that will experience flash flooding include State College, Lewistown, Park Forest Village, Bowlesburg, Phillipsburg, Stormstown, Lamont, Burnham, Belleville, Houserville, Warriors Mark, Newport, Pine Grove Mills, Milroy, Highland Park, Osceola Mills, Yeagertown, McAllisterville, Chester Hill and Ramblewood. Turn around, don't drown when encountering flooded roads. Most flood deaths occur in vehicles. Be especially cautious at night when it is harder to recognize the dangers of flooding. Repeating, a flash flood warning has been issued until 6 a.m. for the following counties, Center, Clearfield, Huntingdon, Juniata, Mifflin and Perry. Flood watch in effect through this evening. What, flash flooding caused by excessive rainfall is possible. Where, a portion of central Pennsylvania, including the following areas, Adams, Bedford, Blair, Cambria, Cameron, Clearfield, Columbia, Cumberland, Dauphin, Elk, Franklin, Fulton, Huntingdon, Juniata, Lancaster, Lebanon, McKean, Mifflin, Montour, Northern Center, Northern Clinton, Northern Lycoming, Northumberland, Perry, Potter, Schuylkill, Snyder, Somerset, Southern Center, Southern Clinton, Southern Lycoming, Sullivan, Tioga, Union, Warren and York. When, through this evening. Impacts, excessive runoff may result in flooding of rivers, creeks, streams, and other low-lying and flood-prone locations. Additional details, multiple rounds of heavy rain from thunderstorms will create the threat for flash flooding of streams, creeks and poor drainage areas today through early tonight. Rainfall rates could exceed 3 inches per hour where several storms track east-southeast across the same locations. There should be a lull in the rain for several hours during the late morning and early afternoon hours today, before the thunderstorms greatly increase in number once again across central Pennsylvania and the Susquehanna Valley. http://www.weather.gov/safety/ Flood please monitor later forecasts and be prepared to take action should flash flood warnings be issued. Here is the latest National Weather Service forecast for Blair and Bedford counties, including the city of Altoona. Rest of tonight, partly cloudy. Scattered thunderstorms between 2 a.m. and 4 a.m., then a chance of showers and a slight chance of thunderstorms after 4 a.m. Some thunderstorms may produce frequent lightning and heavy rainfall between 2 a.m. and 4 a.m. Rainfall amounts less than a tenth of an inch. Near steady temperature around 70.
southwest winds around 5 miles an hour. Chance of rain 40%. Thursday, mostly sunny. A slight chance of thunderstorms before 8 a.m. A chance of showers before 10 a.m. A slight chance of showers and thunderstorms after 10 a.m. Some thunderstorms may be severe after 2 p.m. Rainfall amounts less than a tenth of an inch. Highs in the upper 80s. West winds 5 to 10 miles an hour with gusts up to 25 miles an hour. Chance of rain 40%. Thursday night, partly cloudy, then becoming mostly cloudy between 8 p.m. and 4 a.m., then becoming partly cloudy. A chance of thunderstorms through midnight. A chance of showers. A slight chance of thunderstorms after midnight. Some thunderstorms may be severe before 8 p.m. Some thunderstorms may be severe between 8 p.m. and 10 p.m. Rainfall amounts less than a tenth of an inch. Lows in the upper 60s. West winds 5 to 10 miles an hour with gusts up to 20 miles an hour. Chance of rain 50%. Friday, very warm. Partly sunny, then becoming mostly cloudy between noon and 4 p.m., then becoming partly sunny. A chance of showers and a slight chance of thunderstorms in the morning. Showers likely and a chance of thunderstorms in the afternoon. Rainfall amounts between a tenth and a quarter of an inch. Highs in the mid-80s. West winds 10 to 15 miles an hour with gusts up to 25 miles an hour. Chance of rain 70%. Friday night, mostly cloudy. A chance of thunderstorms before 8 p.m. A chance of showers through 2 a.m., then a slight chance of showers after 2 a.m. Rainfall amounts less than a tenth of an inch. Lows in the mid-60s. Northwest winds 5 to 10 miles an hour. Chance of rain 50%. Here is the latest National Weather Service forecast for Cambria County, including the city of Johnstown. Rest of tonight, partly cloudy. Scattered thunderstorms and a slight chance of showers between 2 a.m. and 4 a.m., then a chance of showers and thunderstorms after 4 a.m. Some thunderstorms may produce frequent lightning and heavy rainfall between 2 a.m. and 4 a.m. Rainfall amounts around a tenth of an inch. Near steady temperature in the upper 60s. Southwest winds 5 to 10 miles an hour. Chance of rain 40%. Thursday, partly sunny. A chance of showers and thunderstorms. Some thunderstorms may be severe after 2 p.m. Rainfall amounts around a tenth of an inch. Highs in the lower 80s. West winds 5 to 10 miles an hour with gusts up to 25 miles an hour. Chance of rain 50%. Thursday night, mostly cloudy. A chance of thunderstorms through midnight. A chance of showers. A slight chance of thunderstorms after midnight. Some thunderstorms may be severe before 8 p.m. Some thunderstorms may be severe between 8 p.m. and 10 p.m. Rainfall amounts around a tenth of an inch. Lows in the mid-60s. West winds 5 to 10 miles an hour with gusts up to 20 miles an hour. Chance of rain 50%. Friday, mostly cloudy, then becoming partly sunny between 8 a.m. and 10 a.m., then becoming mostly cloudy. A chance of showers and a slight chance of thunderstorms in the morning, then showers and a chance of thunderstorms in the afternoon. Rainfall amounts between a tenth and a quarter of an inch. Highs in the upper 70s. West winds 10 to 15 miles an hour with gusts up to 25 miles an hour. Chance of rain 90%. Friday night, mostly cloudy. Showers likely and a chance of thunderstorms before 8 p.m., then a chance of showers between 8 p.m. and 2 a.m. A slight chance of showers after 2 a.m. Rainfall amounts around a tenth of an inch. Lows in the lower 60s. Northwest winds 5 to 10 miles an hour. Gusts up to 25 miles an hour through midnight. Chance of rain 70%. And now the extended forecast for South Central Pennsylvania. Saturday, partly sunny with a 20% chance of showers. Highs in the upper 70s. Saturday night, partly cloudy. Lows in the mid-50s. Sunday, sunny. Highs in the mid-70s. Sunday night, mostly clear. Lows in the mid-50s. Labor Day, mostly sunny. Highs in the upper 70s. Monday night, partly cloudy.
lows in the upper 50s. Tuesday, mostly sunny. Highs around 80. Tuesday night, partly cloudy. Lows around 60. Wednesday, mostly sunny. Highs in the lower 80s. Here are the 3 a.m. conditions in the Altoona area. In Altoona, it was partly cloudy. The temperature was 69 degrees, the dew point 68, and the relative humidity 96%. The wind was northeast at 5 miles an hour. The pressure was 30.04 inches and falling. At State College, thunder was reported. The temperature was 66 degrees, the dew point 66, and the relative humidity 100%. The wind was north at 14 miles an hour. The pressure was 30.07 inches and rising. At Johnstown, visibility 10 miles. Temperature was 75 degrees, dew point 67. Wind was west at 9 miles an hour. And the pressure was 30.07 inches, and falling. Dubois, a thunderstorm 66, Latrobe, clear 79, Pittsburgh mostly cloudy 79, Bradford a thunderstorm 64. To the south and east, York, cloudy 72, Selins Grove a thunderstorm 68, Harrisburg cloudy 71, Philadelphia cloudy 72, Baltimore mostly cloudy 73, Washington D.C. clear 73. Once again, in Altoona it was 69 degrees under partly cloudy skies. And at State College it was 66 degrees with thunder. This is NOAA Weather Radio, All Hazards Station WNG 589. 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The National Weather Service in State College has issued a flash flood warning for southwestern Centre County in Central Pennsylvania, southeastern Clearfield County in Central Pennsylvania, northeastern Huntingdon County in Central Pennsylvania, northern Juniata County in Central Pennsylvania, Mifflin County in Central Pennsylvania, northeastern Perry County in South Central Pennsylvania, until 6 a.m. At 2:12 a.m., Doppler radar indicated thunderstorms producing heavy rain across the warned area. Between 1 and 2 inches of rain have fallen. Additional rainfall amounts of 1 to 2 inches are possible in the warned area. Flash flooding is ongoing or expected to begin shortly. Hazard, flash flooding caused by thunderstorms. Source, radar indicated. Impact, flash flooding of small creeks and streams, urban areas, highways, streets and underpasses as well as other poor drainage and low-lying areas. Some locations that will experience flash flooding include State College, Lewistown, Park Forest Village, Bowlesburg, Phillipsburg, Stormstown, Lamont, Burnham, Belleville, Houserville, Warriors Mark, Newport, Pine Grove Mills, Milroy, Highland Park, Osceola Mills, Yeagertown, McAllisterville, Chester Hill and Ramblewood. Turn around, don't drown when encountering flooded roads. Most flood deaths occur in vehicles. Be especially cautious at night when it is harder to recognize the dangers of flooding. Repeating, a flash flood warning has been issued until 6 a.m. for the following counties, Center, Clearfield, Huntingdon, Juniata, Mifflin and Perry. Flood watch in effect through this evening. What, flash flooding caused by excessive rainfall is possible. Where, a portion of central Pennsylvania, including the following areas, Adams, Bedford, Blair, Cambria, Cameron, Clearfield, Columbia, Cumberland, Dauphin, Elk, Franklin, Fulton, Huntingdon, Juniata, Lancaster, Lebanon, McKean, Mifflin, Montour, Northern Center, Northern Clinton, Northern Lycoming, Northumberland, Perry, Potter, Schuylkill, Snyder, Somerset, Southern Center, Southern Clinton, Southern Lycoming, Sullivan, Tioga, Union, Warren and York. When, through this evening, impacts, excessive runoff may result in flooding of rivers, creeks, streams, and other low-lying and flood-prone locations. Additional details, additional, multiple rounds of heavy rain from thunderstorms will create the threat for flash flooding of streams, creeks and poor drainage areas today through early tonight. Rainfall rates could exceed 3 inches per hour where several storms track east-southeast across the same locations. There should be a lull in the rain for several hours during the late morning and early afternoon hours today, before the thunderstorms greatly increase in number once again across central Pennsylvania and the Susquehanna Valley. http://www.weather.gov/safety/
flood, please monitor later forecasts and be prepared to take action should flash flood warnings be issued. Here is the latest National Weather Service forecast for Blair and Bedford counties, including the city of Altoona. Rest of tonight, partly cloudy. Scattered thunderstorms between 2 a.m. and 4 a.m., then a chance of showers and a slight chance of thunderstorms after 4 a.m. Some thunderstorms may produce frequent lightning and heavy rainfall between 2 a.m. and 4 a.m. Rainfall amounts less than a tenth of an inch. Near steady temperature around 70. Southwest winds around 5 miles an hour. Chance of rain 40%. Thursday, mostly sunny. A slight chance of thunderstorms before 8 a.m. A chance of showers before 10 a.m. A slight chance of showers and thunderstorms after 10 a.m. Some thunderstorms may be severe after 2 p.m. Rainfall amounts less than a tenth of an inch. Highs in the upper 80s. West winds 5 to 10 miles an hour with gusts up to 25 miles an hour. Chance of rain 40%. Thursday night, partly cloudy, then becoming mostly cloudy between 8 p.m. and 4 a.m., then becoming partly cloudy. A chance of thunderstorms through midnight. A chance of showers. A slight chance of thunderstorms after midnight. Some thunderstorms may be severe before 8 p.m. Some thunderstorms may be severe between 8 p.m. and 10 p.m. Rainfall amounts less than a tenth of an inch. Lows in the upper 60s. West winds 5 to 10 miles an hour with gusts up to 20 miles an hour. Chance of rain 50%. Friday, very warm. Partly sunny, then becoming mostly cloudy between noon and 4 p.m., then becoming partly sunny. A chance of showers and a slight chance of thunderstorms in the morning. Showers likely and a chance of thunderstorms in the afternoon. Rainfall amounts between a tenth and a quarter of an inch. Highs in the mid-80s. West winds 10 to 15 miles an hour with gusts up to 25 miles an hour. Chance of rain 70%. Friday night, mostly cloudy. A chance of thunderstorms before 8 p.m. A chance of showers through 2 a.m., then a slight chance of showers after 2 a.m. Rainfall amounts less than a tenth of an inch. Lows in the mid-60s. Northwest winds 5 to 10 miles an hour. Chance of rain 50%. Here is the latest National Weather Service forecast for Cambria County, including the city of Johnstown. Rest of tonight, partly cloudy. Scattered thunderstorms and a slight chance of showers between 2 a.m. and 4 a.m., then a chance of showers and thunderstorms after 4 a.m. Some thunderstorms may produce frequent lightning and heavy rainfall between 2 a.m. and 4 a.m. Rainfall amounts around a tenth of an inch. Near steady temperature in the upper 60s. Southwest winds 5 to 10 miles an hour. Chance of rain 40%. Thursday, partly sunny. A chance of showers and thunderstorms. Some thunderstorms may be severe after 2 p.m. Rainfall amounts around a tenth of an inch. Highs in the lower 80s. West winds 5 to 10 miles an hour with gusts up to 25 miles an hour. Chance of rain 50%. Thursday night, mostly cloudy. A chance of thunderstorms through midnight. A chance of showers. A slight chance of thunderstorms after midnight. Some thunderstorms may be severe before 8 p.m. Some thunderstorms may be severe between 8 p.m. and 10 p.m. Rainfall amounts around a tenth of an inch. Lows in the mid-60s. West winds 5 to 10 miles an hour with gusts up to 20 miles an hour. Chance of rain 50%. Friday, mostly cloudy, then becoming partly sunny between 8 a.m. and 10 a.m., then becoming mostly cloudy. A chance of showers and a slight chance of thunderstorms in the morning, then showers and a chance of thunderstorms in the afternoon. Rainfall amounts between a tenth and a quarter of an inch. Highs in the upper 70s. West winds 10 to 15 miles an hour with gusts up to 25 miles an hour. Chance of rain 90%. Friday night, mostly cloudy. Showers likely and a chance of thunderstorms before 8 p.m., then a chance of showers between 8 p.m. and 2 a.m. A slight chance of showers after 2 a.m. Rainfall amounts around a tenth of an inch. Lows in the lower 60s. Northwest winds 5 to 10 miles an hour.
Gusts up to 25 miles an hour through midnight. Chance of rain 70%. And now the extended forecast for South Central Pennsylvania. Saturday, partly sunny with a 20% chance of showers. Highs in the upper 70s. Saturday night, partly cloudy. Lows in the mid-50s. Sunday, sunny. Highs in the mid-70s. Sunday night, mostly clear. Lows in the mid-50s. Labor Day, mostly sunny. Highs in the upper 70s. Monday night, partly cloudy. Lows in the upper 50s. Tuesday, mostly sunny. Highs around 80. Tuesday night, partly cloudy. Lows around 60. Wednesday, mostly sunny. Highs in the lower 80s. Here are the 3 a.m. conditions in the Altoona area. In Altoona, it was partly cloudy. The temperature was 69 degrees, the dew point 68, and the relative humidity 96%. The wind was northeast at 5 miles an hour. The pressure was 30.04 inches and falling. At State College, thunder was reported. The temperature was 66 degrees, the dew point 66, and the relative humidity 100%. The wind was north at 14 miles an hour. The pressure was 30.07 inches and rising. At Johnstown, visibility 10 miles. Temperature was 75 degrees, dew point 67. Wind was west at 9 miles an hour. And the pressure was 30.07 inches and falling. DuBois, a thunderstorm 66, La Trobe, clear 79, Pittsburgh mostly cloudy 79, Bradford a thunderstorm 64. To the south and east, York, cloudy 72, Sealands Grove a thunderstorm 68, Harrisburg cloudy 71, Philadelphia cloudy 72, Baltimore mostly cloudy 73, Washington D.C. clear 73. Once again, in Altoona it was 69 degrees under partly cloudy skies. And at State College it was 66 degrees with thunder. This is NOAA Weather Radio, all hazards station WNG 589. 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The National Weather Service in State College has issued a flash flood warning for southwestern Centre County in Central Pennsylvania, southeastern Clearfield County in Central Pennsylvania, northeastern Huntingdon County in Central Pennsylvania, northern Juliata County in Central Pennsylvania, Mifflin County in Central Pennsylvania, northeastern Perry County in South Central Pennsylvania, until 6 a.m. At 2:12 a.m., Doppler radar indicated thunderstorms producing heavy rain across the warned area. Between 1 and 2 inches of rain have fallen. Additional rainfall amounts of 1 to 2 inches are possible in the warned area. Flash flooding is ongoing or expected to begin shortly. Hazard, flash flooding caused by thunderstorms. Source, radar indicated. Impact, flash flooding of small creeks and streams, urban areas, highways, streets and underpasses as well as other poor drainage and low-lying areas. Some locations that will experience flash flooding include State College, Lewistown, Park Forest Village, Brohlsburg, Phillipsburg, Stormstown, Lamont, Burnham, Belleville, Houserville, Warriors Mark, Newport, Pine Grove Mills, Milroy, Highland Park, Osceola Mills, Yeagertown, McAllisterville, Chester Hill and Ramblewood. Turn around, don't drown when encountering flooded roads. Most flood deaths occur in vehicles. Be especially cautious at night when it is harder to recognize the dangers of flooding. Repeating, a flash flood warning has been issued until 6 a.m. for the following counties, Center, Clearfield, Huntingdon, Juliata, Mifflin and Perry. Flood watch in effect through this evening. What, flash flooding caused by excessive rainfall is possible. Where, a portion of central Pennsylvania, including the following areas, Adams, Bedford, Blair, Cambria, Cameron, Clearfield, Columbia, Cumberland, Dauphin, Elk, Franklin, Fulton, Huntingdon, Juliata, Lancaster, Lebanon, McKean, Mifflin, Montour, Northern Center, Northern Clinton, Northern Lycoming, Northumberland, Perry, Potter, Schuylkill, Snyder, Somerset, Southern Center, Southern Clinton, Southern Lycoming, Sullivan, Tioga, Union, Warren and York. When, through this evening,
impacts, excessive runoff may result in flooding of rivers, creeks, streams, and other low-lying and flood-prone locations. Additional details. Additional, multiple rounds of heavy rain from thunderstorms will create the threat for flash flooding of streams, creeks, and poor drainage areas today through early tonight. Rainfall rates could exceed 3 inches per hour where several storms track east-southeast across the same locations. There should be a lull in the rain for several hours during the late morning and early afternoon hours today, before the thunderstorms greatly increase in number once again across central Pennsylvania and the Susquehanna Valley. http://www.weather.gov/safety/. Flood, please monitor later forecasts and be prepared to take action should flash flood warnings be issued. Here is the latest National Weather Service forecast for Blair and Bedford counties, including the city of Altoona. Rest of tonight, partly cloudy. Scattered thunderstorms between 2 a.m. and 4 a.m., then a chance of showers and a slight chance of thunderstorms after 4 a.m. Some thunderstorms may produce frequent lightning and heavy rainfall between 2 a.m. and 4 a.m. Rainfall amounts less than a tenth of an inch. Near steady temperature around 70. Southwest winds around 5 miles an hour. Chance of rain 40%. Thursday, mostly sunny. A slight chance of thunderstorms before 8 a.m. A chance of showers before 10 a.m. A slight chance of showers and thunderstorms after 10 a.m. Some thunderstorms may be severe after 2 p.m. Rainfall amounts less than a tenth of an inch. Highs in the upper 80s. West winds 5 to 10 miles an hour with gusts up to 25 miles an hour. Chance of rain 40%. Thursday night, partly cloudy, then becoming mostly cloudy between 8 p.m. and 4 a.m., then becoming partly cloudy. A chance of thunderstorms through midnight. A chance of showers. A slight chance of thunderstorms after midnight. Some thunderstorms may be severe before 8 p.m. Some thunderstorms may be severe between 8 p.m. and 10 p.m. Rainfall amounts less than a tenth of an inch. Lows in the upper 60s. West winds 5 to 10 miles an hour with gusts up to 20 miles an hour. Chance of rain 50%. Friday, very warm. Partly sunny, then becoming mostly cloudy between noon and 4 p.m., then becoming partly sunny. A chance of showers and a slight chance of thunderstorms in the morning. Showers likely and a chance of thunderstorms in the afternoon. Rainfall amounts between a tenth and a quarter of an inch. Highs in the mid-80s. West winds 10 to 15 miles an hour with gusts up to 25 miles an hour. Chance of rain 70%. Friday night, mostly cloudy. A chance of thunderstorms before 8 p.m. A chance of showers through 2 a.m., then a slight chance of showers after 2 a.m. Rainfall amounts less than a tenth of an inch. Lows in the mid-60s. Northwest winds 5 to 10 miles an hour. Chance of rain 50%. Here is the latest National Weather Service forecast for Cambria County, including the city of Johnstown. Rest of tonight, partly cloudy. Scattered thunderstorms and a slight chance of showers between 2 a.m. and 4 a.m., then a chance of showers and thunderstorms after 4 a.m. Some thunderstorms may produce frequent lightning and heavy rainfall between 2 a.m. and 4 a.m. Rainfall amounts around a tenth of an inch. Near steady temperature in the upper 60s. Southwest winds 5 to 10 miles an hour. Chance of rain 40%. Thursday, partly sunny. A chance of showers and thunderstorms. Some thunderstorms may be severe after 2 p.m. Rainfall amounts around a tenth of an inch. Highs in the lower 80s. West winds 5 to 10 miles an hour with gusts up to 25 miles an hour. Chance of rain 50%. Thursday night, mostly cloudy. A chance of thunderstorms through midnight. A chance of showers. A slight chance of thunderstorms after midnight. Some thunderstorms may be severe before 8 p.m. Some thunderstorms may be severe between 8 p.m. and 10 p.m. Rainfall amounts around a tenth of an inch. Lows in the mid-60s. West winds 5 to 10 miles an hour with gusts up to 20 miles an hour. Chance of rain 50%. Friday, mostly cloudy, then becoming partly sunny between 8 a.m. and 10 a.m., then becoming mostly cloudy.
a chance of showers and a slight chance of thunderstorms in the morning, then showers and a chance of thunderstorms in the afternoon. Rainfall amounts between a tenth and a quarter of an inch. Highs in the upper 70s. West winds 10 to 15 miles an hour with gusts up to 25 miles an hour. Chance of rain 90%. Friday night, mostly cloudy. Showers likely and a chance of thunderstorms before 8 p.m., then a chance of showers between 8 p.m. and 2 a.m. A slight chance of showers after 2 a.m. Rainfall amounts around a tenth of an inch. Lows in the lower 60s. Northwest winds 5 to 10 miles an hour. Gusts up to 25 miles an hour through midnight. Chance of rain 70%. And now the extended forecast for South Central Pennsylvania. Saturday, partly sunny with a 20% chance of showers. Highs in the upper 70s. Saturday night, partly cloudy. Lows in the mid 50s. Sunday, sunny. Highs in the mid 70s. Sunday night, mostly clear. Lows in the mid 50s. Labor Day, mostly sunny. Highs in the upper 70s. Monday night, partly cloudy. Lows in the upper 50s. Tuesday, mostly sunny. Highs around 80. Tuesday night, partly cloudy. Lows around 60. Wednesday, mostly sunny. Highs in the lower 80s. Here are the 4 a.m. conditions in the Altoona area. In Altoona, it was cloudy. The temperature was 70 degrees, the dew point 68, and the relative humidity 93%. The wind was northeast at 5 miles an hour. The pressure was 30.07 inches and rising. At State College, a thunderstorm was reported. The temperature was 66 degrees, the dew point 66, and the relative humidity 100%. The wind was south at 6 miles an hour. The pressure was 30.09 inches and rising. At Johnstown. Visibility 10 miles. Temperature was 75 degrees, dew point 68. Wind was west at 8 miles an hour. And the pressure was 30.08 inches, and rising. Dubois, a thunderstorm 66, La Trobe, partly cloudy 77, Pittsburgh mostly cloudy 79, Bradford rain 65. To the south and east, York, mostly cloudy 72, Sealands Grove cloudy 68, Harrisburg a thunderstorm 70, Philadelphia light rain 73, Baltimore cloudy 74, Washington D.C. mostly cloudy 73. Once again, in Altoona it was 70 degrees under cloudy skies. And at State College it was 66 degrees with a thunderstorm. 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The National Weather Service in State College has issued a flash flood warning for southwestern Centre County in Central Pennsylvania, southeastern Clearfield County in Central Pennsylvania, northeastern Huntingdon County in Central Pennsylvania, northern Juniata County in Central Pennsylvania, Mifflin County in Central Pennsylvania, northeastern Perry County in South Central Pennsylvania, until 6 a.m. At 2:12 a.m., Doppler radar indicated thunderstorms producing heavy rain across the warned area. Between 1 and 2 inches of rain have fallen. Additional rainfall amounts of 1 to 2 inches are possible in the warned area. Flash flooding is ongoing or expected to begin shortly. Hazard, flash flooding caused by thunderstorms. Source, radar indicated. Impact, flash flooding of small creeks and streams, urban areas, highways, streets and underpasses as well as other poor drainage and low-lying areas. Some locations that will experience flash flooding include State College, Lewistown, Park Forest Village, Bowlesburg, Phillipsburg, Stormstown, Lamont, Burnham, Belleville, Houserville, Warriors Mark, Newport, Pine Grove Mills, Milroy, Highland Park, Osceola Mills, Yeagertown, McAllisterville, Chester Hill and Ramblewood. Turn around, don't drown when encountering flooded roads. Most flood deaths occur in vehicles. Be especially cautious at night when it is harder to recognize the dangers of flooding. Repeating, a flash flood warning has been issued until 6 a.m. for the following counties, Center, Clearfield, Huntingdon, Juniata, Mifflin and Perry. Flood watch in effect through this evening. What,
flash flooding caused by excessive rainfall is possible. Where, a portion of central Pennsylvania, including the following areas, Adams, Bedford, Blair, Cambria, Cameron, Clearfield, Columbia, Cumberland, Dauphin, Elk, Franklin, Fulton, Huntington, Juniata, Lancaster, Lebanon, McKean, Mifflin, Montour, Northern Center, Northern Clinton, Northern Lycoming, Northumberland, Perry, Potter, Schuylkill, Snyder, Somerset, Southern Center, Southern Clinton, Southern Lycoming, Sullivan, Tioga, Union, Warren, and York. When, through this evening, impacts, excessive runoff may result in flooding of rivers, creeks, streams, and other low-lying and flood-prone locations. Additional details, additional, multiple rounds of heavy rain from thunderstorms will create the threat for flash flooding of streams, creeks, and poor drainage areas today through early tonight. Rainfall rates could exceed 3 inches per hour where several storms track east-southeast across the same locations. There should be a lull in the rain for several hours during the late morning and early afternoon hours today, before the thunderstorms greatly increase in number once again across central Pennsylvania and the Susquehanna Valley. http://www.weather.gov/safety/ Flood please monitor later forecasts and be prepared to take action should flash flood warnings be issued. Here is the latest National Weather Service forecast for Blair and Bedford counties, including the city of Altoona. Rest of tonight, partly cloudy. Scattered thunderstorms between 2 a.m. and 4 a.m., then a chance of showers and a slight chance of thunderstorms after 4 a.m. Some thunderstorms may produce frequent lightning and heavy rainfall between 2 a.m. and 4 a.m. Rainfall amounts less than a tenth of an inch. Near steady temperature around 70. Southwest winds around 5 miles an hour. Chance of rain 40%. Thursday, mostly sunny. A slight chance of thunderstorms before 8 a.m. A chance of showers before 10 a.m. A slight chance of showers and thunderstorms after 10 a.m. Some thunderstorms may be severe after 2 p.m. Rainfall amounts less than a tenth of an inch. Highs in the upper 80s. West winds 5 to 10 miles an hour with gusts up to 25 miles an hour. Chance of rain 40%. Thursday night, partly cloudy, then becoming mostly cloudy between 8 p.m. and 4 a.m., then becoming partly cloudy. A chance of thunderstorms through midnight. A chance of showers. A slight chance of thunderstorms after midnight. Some thunderstorms may be severe before 8 p.m. Some thunderstorms may be severe between 8 p.m. and 10 p.m. Rainfall amounts less than a tenth of an inch. Lows in the upper 60s. West winds 5 to 10 miles an hour with gusts up to 20 miles an hour. Chance of rain 50%. Friday, very warm. Partly sunny, then becoming mostly cloudy between noon and 4 p.m., then becoming partly sunny. A chance of showers and a slight chance of thunderstorms in the morning. Showers likely and a chance of thunderstorms in the afternoon. Rainfall amounts between a tenth and a quarter of an inch. Highs in the mid-80s. West winds 10 to 15 miles an hour with gusts up to 25 miles an hour. Chance of rain 70%. Friday night, mostly cloudy. A chance of thunderstorms before 8 p.m. A chance of showers through 2 a.m., then a slight chance of showers after 2 a.m. Rainfall amounts less than a tenth of an inch. Lows in the mid-60s. Northwest winds 5 to 10 miles an hour. Chance of rain 50%. Here is the latest National Weather Service forecast for Cambria County, including the city of Johnstown. Rest of tonight, partly cloudy. Scattered thunderstorms and a slight chance of showers between 2 a.m. and 4 a.m., then a chance of showers and thunderstorms after 4 a.m. Some thunderstorms may produce frequent lightning and heavy rainfall between 2 a.m. and 4 a.m. Rainfall amounts around a tenth of an inch. Near steady temperature in the upper 60s. Southwest winds 5 to 10 miles an hour. Chance of rain 40%. Thursday, partly sunny. A chance of showers and thunderstorms. Some thunderstorms may be severe after 2 p.m. Rainfall amounts around a tenth of an inch. Highs in the lower 80s. West winds 5 to 10 miles an hour with gusts up to 25 miles an hour. Chance of rain 50%.
Thursday night, mostly cloudy. A chance of thunderstorms through midnight. A chance of showers. A slight chance of thunderstorms after midnight. Some thunderstorms may be severe before 8 p.m. Some thunderstorms may be severe between 8 p.m. and 10 p.m. Rainfall amounts around a tenth of an inch. Lows in the mid-60s. West winds 5 to 10 miles an hour with gusts up to 20 miles an hour. Chance of rain 50%. Friday, mostly cloudy, then becoming partly sunny between 8 a.m. and 10 a.m., then becoming mostly cloudy. A chance of showers and a slight chance of thunderstorms in the morning, then showers and a chance of thunderstorms in the afternoon. Rainfall amounts between a tenth and a quarter of an inch. Highs in the upper 70s. West winds 10 to 15 miles an hour with gusts up to 25 miles an hour. Chance of rain 90%. Friday night, mostly cloudy. Showers likely and a chance of thunderstorms before 8 p.m., then a chance of showers between 8 p.m. and 2 a.m. A slight chance of showers after 2 a.m. Rainfall amounts around a tenth of an inch. Lows in the lower 60s. Northwest winds 5 to 10 miles an hour. Gusts up to 25 miles an hour through midnight. Chance of rain 70%. And now the extended forecast for South Central Pennsylvania. Saturday, partly sunny with a 20% chance of showers. Highs in the upper 70s. Saturday night, partly cloudy. Lows in the mid-50s. Sunday, sunny. Highs in the mid-70s. Sunday night, mostly clear. Lows in the mid-50s. Labor Day, mostly sunny. Highs in the upper 70s. Monday night, partly cloudy. Lows in the upper 50s. Tuesday, mostly sunny. Highs around 80. Tuesday night, partly cloudy. Lows around 60. Wednesday, mostly sunny. Highs in the lower 80s. Here are the 4 a.m. conditions in the Altoona area. In Altoona, thunder was reported. The temperature was 70 degrees, the dew point 68, and the relative humidity 93%. The wind was east at 6 miles an hour. The pressure was 30.06 inches and rising. At State College, a thunderstorm was reported. The temperature was 66 degrees, the dew point 66, and the relative humidity 100%. The wind was south at 6 miles an hour. The pressure was 30.09 inches and rising. At Johnstown. Visibility 10 miles. Temperature was 75 degrees, dew point 68. Wind was west at 8 miles an hour. And the pressure was 30.08 inches, and rising. Dubois, a thunderstorm 66, La Trobe, partly cloudy 77, Pittsburgh mostly cloudy 79, Bradford light rain 65. To the south and east, York, mostly cloudy 72, Selins Grove cloudy 68, Harrisburg a thunderstorm 70, Philadelphia light rain 73, Baltimore cloudy 74, Washington D.C. mostly cloudy 73. Once again, in Altoona it was 70 degrees with thunder. And at State College it was 66 degrees with a thunderstorm. 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The National Weather Service in State College has issued a flash flood warning for southwestern Centre County in Central Pennsylvania, southeastern Clearfield County in Central Pennsylvania, northeastern Huntingdon County in Central Pennsylvania, northern Juniata County in Central Pennsylvania, Mifflin County in Central Pennsylvania, northeastern Perry County in South Central Pennsylvania, until 6 a.m. At 2:12 a.m., Doppler radar indicated thunderstorms producing heavy rain across the warned area. Between 1 and 2 inches of rain have fallen. Additional rainfall amounts of 1 to 2 inches are possible in the warned area. Flash flooding is ongoing or expected to begin shortly. Hazard, flash flooding caused by thunderstorms. Source, radar indicated. Impact, flash flooding of small creeks and streams, urban areas, highways, streets and underpasses as well as other poor drainage and low-lying areas.
Some locations that will experience flash flooding include State College, Lewistown, Park Forest Village, Bowlesburg, Phillipsburg, Stormstown, Lamont, Burnham, Belleville, Houserville, Warriors Mark, Newport, Pine Grove Mills, Milroy, Highland Park, Osceola Mills, Yeagertown, McAllisterville, Chester Hill, and Ramblewood. Turn around, don't drown when encountering flooded roads. Most flood deaths occur in vehicles. Be especially cautious.

Southern Clinton, Southern Lycoming, Sullivan, Tioga, Union, Warren, and York. When, through this evening, impacts, excessive runoff may result in flooding of rivers, creeks, streams, and other low-lying and flood-prone locations. Additional details, additional, multiple rounds of heavy rain from thunderstorms will create the threat for flash flooding of streams, creeks, and poor drainage areas today through early tonight. Rainfall rates could exceed 3 inches per hour where several storms track east-southeast across the same locations. There should be a lull in the rain for several hours during the late morning and early afternoon hours today, before the thunderstorms greatly increase in number once again across central Pennsylvania and the Susquehanna Valley. http://www.weather.gov/safety/flood. Please monitor later forecasts and be prepared to take action should flash flood warnings be issued. Here is the latest National Weather Service forecast for Blair and Bedford counties, including the city of Altoona. Rest of tonight, partly cloudy. Scattered thunderstorms between 2 a.m. and 4 a.m., then a chance of showers and a slight chance of thunderstorms after 4 a.m. Some thunderstorms may produce frequent lightning and heavy rainfall between 2 a.m. and 4 a.m. Rainfall amounts less than a tenth of an inch. Near steady temperature around 70. Southwest winds around 5 miles an hour. Chance of rain 40%. Thursday, mostly sunny. A slight chance of thunderstorms before 8 a.m. A chance of showers before 10 a.m. A slight chance of showers and thunderstorms after 10 a.m. Some thunderstorms may be severe after 2 p.m. Rainfall amounts less than a tenth of an inch. Highs in the upper 80s. West winds 5 to 10 miles an hour with gusts up to 25 miles an hour. Chance of rain 40%. Thursday night, partly cloudy, then becoming mostly cloudy between 8 p.m. and 4 a.m., then becoming partly cloudy. A chance of thunderstorms through midnight. A chance of showers. A slight chance of thunderstorms after midnight. Some thunderstorms may be severe before 8 p.m. Some thunderstorms may be severe between 8 p.m. and 10 p.m. Rainfall amounts less than a tenth of an inch. Lows in the upper 60s. West winds 5 to 10 miles an hour with gusts up to 20 miles an hour. Chance of rain 50%. Friday, very warm. Partly sunny, then becoming mostly cloudy between noon and 4 p.m., then becoming partly sunny. A chance of showers and a slight chance of thunderstorms in the morning. Showers likely and a chance of thunderstorms in the afternoon. Rainfall amounts between a tenth and a quarter of an inch. Highs in the mid-80s. West winds 10 to 15 miles an hour with gusts up to 25 miles an hour. Chance of rain 70%. Friday night, mostly cloudy. A chance of thunderstorms before 8 p.m. A chance of showers through 2 a.m., then a slight chance of showers after 2 a.m. Rainfall amounts less than a tenth of an inch. Lows in the mid-60s. Northwest winds 5 to 10 miles an hour. Chance of rain 50%. Here is the latest National Weather Service forecast for Cambria County, including the city of Johnstown. Rest of tonight, partly cloudy. Scattered thunderstorms and a slight chance of showers between 2 a.m. and 4 a.m., then a chance of showers and thunderstorms after 4 a.m. Some thunderstorms may produce frequent lightning and heavy rainfall between 2 a.m. and 4 a.m. Rainfall amounts around a tenth of an inch. Near steady temperature in the upper 60s. Southwest winds 5 to 10 miles an hour. Chance of rain 40%. Thursday, partly sunny. A chance of showers and thunderstorms. Some thunderstorms may be severe after 2 p.m. Rainfall amounts around a tenth of an inch. Highs in the lower 80s. West winds 5 to 10 miles an hour with gusts up to 25 miles an hour. Chance of rain 50%. Thursday night, mostly cloudy. A chance of thunderstorms through midnight. A chance of showers. A slight chance of thunderstorms after midnight. Some thunderstorms may be severe before 8 p.m. Some thunderstorms may be severe between 8 p.m. and 10 p.m. Rainfall amounts around a tenth of an inch. Lows in the mid-60s. West winds 5 to 10 miles an hour with gusts up to 20 miles an hour. Chance of rain 50%.

set. Friday, mostly cloudy, then becoming partly sunny between 8 a.m. and 10 a.m., then becoming mostly cloudy. A chance of showers and a slight chance of thunderstorms in the morning, then showers and a chance of thunderstorms in the afternoon. Rainfall amounts between a tenth and a quarter of an inch. Highs in the upper 70s. West winds 10 to 15 miles an hour with gusts up to 25 miles an hour. Chance of rain 90%. Friday night, mostly cloudy. Showers likely and a chance of thunderstorms before 8 p.m., then a chance of showers between 8 p.m. and 2 a.m. A slight chance of showers after 2 a.m. Rainfall amounts around a tenth of an inch. Lows in the lower 60s. Northwest winds 5 to 10 miles an hour. Gusts up to 25 miles an hour through midnight. Chance of rain 70%. And now the extended forecast for South Central Pennsylvania. Saturday, partly sunny with a 20% chance of showers. Highs in the upper 70s. Saturday night, partly cloudy. Lows in the mid 50s. Sunday, sunny. Highs in the mid 70s. Sunday night, mostly clear. Lows in the mid 50s. Labor Day, mostly sunny. Highs in the upper 70s. Monday night, partly cloudy. Lows in the upper 50s. Tuesday, mostly sunny. Highs around 80. Tuesday night, partly cloudy. Lows around 60. Wednesday, mostly sunny. Highs in the lower 80s. 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Broadcasts originate from the National Weather Service in State College and are transmitted from the tower facilities provided by the Blair County Emergency Management Agency in Frankstown on a frequency of 162.425 MHz. We are located at Innovation Park in State College. 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Properly set weather radios with the alarm device will alert you when severe weather warnings or watches are issued. Programming on this station will be temporarily changed during severe weather to bring you the latest information. Warnings and safety information from the National Weather Service may someday save your life or protect your property. Here are the 4 a.m. conditions in the Altoona area. In Altoona, thunder was reported. The temperature was 70 degrees, the dew point 68, and the relative humidity 93%. The wind was east at 6 miles an hour. The pressure was 30.06 inches and rising. At State College, a thunderstorm was reported. The temperature was 66 degrees, the dew point 66, and the relative humidity 100%. The wind was south at 6 miles an hour. The pressure was 30.09 inches and rising. At Johnstown, visibility 10 miles. Temperature was 75 degrees, dew point 68. Wind was west at 8 miles an hour. And the pressure was 30.08 inches, and rising. Dubois, a thunderstorm 66, La Trobe, partly cloudy 77, Pittsburgh mostly cloudy 79, Bradford light rain 65. To the south and east, York, mostly cloudy 72, Selinsgrove Grove cloudy 68, Harrisburg a thunderstorm 70, Philadelphia light rain 73, Baltimore cloudy 74, Washington D.C. mostly cloudy 73. Once again, in Altoona it was 70 degrees with thunder. And at State College it was 66 degrees with a thunderstorm. 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The National Weather Service in State College has issued a flash flood warning for southwestern Centre County in Central Pennsylvania, southeastern Clearfield County in Central Pennsylvania, northeastern Huntingdon County in Central Pennsylvania, northern Juniata County in Central Pennsylvania, Mifflin County in Central Pennsylvania, northeastern Perry County in South Central Pennsylvania, until 6 a.m. At 2:12 a.m., Doppler radar indicated thunderstorms producing heavy rain across the warned area. Between 1 and 2 inches of rain have fallen. Additional rainfall amounts of 1 to 2 inches are possible in the warned area. Flash flooding is ongoing or expected to begin shortly. Hazard: flash flooding caused by thunderstorms. Source: radar indicated. Impact:
/ flooding of small creeks and streams, urban areas, highways, streets and underpasses, as well as other poor drainage and low-lying areas. Some locations that will experience / flooding include State College, Lewistown, Park Forest Village, Bowlesburg, Phillipsburg, Stormstown, Lamont, Burnham, Belleville, Houserville, Warriors Mark, Newport, Pine Grove Mills, Milroy, Highland Park, Osceola Mills, Yeagertown, McAllisterville, Chester Hill and Ramblewood. Turn around, don't drown when encountering flooded roads. Most flood deaths occur in vehicles. Be especially cautious at night when it is harder to recognize the dangers of flooding. Repeating, a flash flood warning has been issued until 6 a.m. for the following counties: Center, Clearfield, Huntingdon, Juniata, Mifflin and Perry. Flood watch in effect through this evening. What? Flash flooding caused by excessive rainfall is possible. Where? A portion of central Pennsylvania, including the following areas: Adams, Bedford, Blair, Cambria, Cameron, Clearfield, Columbia, Cumberland, Dauphin, Elk, Franklin, Fulton, Huntingdon, Juniata, Lancaster, Lebanon, McKean, Mifflin, Montour, Northern Center, Northern Clinton, Northern Lycoming, Northumberland, Perry, Potter, Schuylkill, Snyder, Somerset, Southern Center, Southern Clinton, Southern Lycoming, Sullivan, Tioga, Union, Warren and York. When, through this evening. Impacts, excessive runoff may result in flooding of rivers, creeks, streams, and other low-lying and flood-prone locations. Additional details, multiple rounds of heavy rain from thunderstorms will create the threat for flash flooding of streams, creeks and poor drainage areas today through early tonight. Rainfall rates could exceed 3 inches per hour where several storms track east-southeast across the same locations. There should be a lull in the rain for several hours during the late morning and early afternoon hours today, before the thunderstorms greatly increase in number once again across central Pennsylvania and the Susquehanna Valley. http://www.weather.gov/safety/ Flood please monitor later forecasts and be prepared to take action should flash flood warnings be issued. Here is the latest National Weather Service forecast for Blair and Bedford counties, including the city of Altoona. Rest of tonight, partly cloudy. Scattered thunderstorms between 2 a.m. and 4 a.m., then a chance of showers and a slight chance of thunderstorms after 4 a.m. Some thunderstorms may produce frequent lightning and heavy rainfall between 2 a.m. and 4 a.m. Rainfall amounts less than a tenth of an inch. Near steady temperature around 70. Southwest winds around 5 miles an hour. Chance of rain 40%. Thursday, mostly sunny. A slight chance of thunderstorms before 8 a.m. A chance of showers before 10 a.m. A slight chance of showers and thunderstorms after 10 a.m. Some thunderstorms may be severe after 2 p.m. Rainfall amounts less than a tenth of an inch. Highs in the upper 80s. West winds 5 to 10 miles an hour with gusts up to 25 miles an hour. Chance of rain 40%. Thursday night, partly cloudy, then becoming mostly cloudy between 8 p.m. and 4 a.m., then becoming partly cloudy. A chance of thunderstorms through midnight. A chance of showers. A slight chance of thunderstorms after midnight. Some thunderstorms may be severe before 8 p.m. Some thunderstorms may be severe between 8 p.m. and 10 p.m. Rainfall amounts less than a tenth of an inch. Lows in the upper 60s. West winds 5 to 10 miles an hour with gusts up to 20 miles an hour. Chance of rain 50%. Friday, very warm. Partly sunny, then becoming mostly cloudy between noon and 4 p.m., then becoming partly sunny. A chance of showers and a slight chance of thunderstorms in the morning. Showers likely and a chance of thunderstorms in the afternoon. Rainfall amounts between a tenth and a quarter of an inch. Highs in the mid-80s. West winds 10 to 15 miles an hour with gusts up to 25 miles an hour. Chance of rain 70%. Friday night, mostly cloudy. A chance of thunderstorms before 8 p.m. A chance of showers through 2 a.m., then a slight chance of showers after 2 a.m. Rainfall amounts less than a tenth of an inch. Lows in the mid-60s. Northwest winds 5 to 10 miles an hour. Chance of rain 50%.
Here is the latest National Weather Service forecast for Cambria County, including the city of Johnstown. Rest of tonight, partly cloudy. Scattered thunderstorms and a slight chance of showers between 2 a.m. and 4 a.m., then a chance of showers and thunderstorms after 4 a.m. Some thunderstorms may produce frequent lightning and heavy rainfall between 2 a.m. and 4 a.m. Rainfall amounts around a tenth of an inch. Near steady temperature in the upper 60s. Southwest winds 5 to 10 miles an hour. Chance of rain 40%. Thursday, partly sunny. A chance of showers and thunderstorms. Some thunderstorms may be severe after 2 p.m. Rainfall amounts around a tenth of an inch. Highs in the lower 80s. West winds 5 to 10 miles an hour with gusts up to 25 miles an hour. Chance of rain 50%. Thursday night, mostly cloudy. A chance of thunderstorms through midnight. A chance of showers. A slight chance of thunderstorms after midnight. Some thunderstorms may be severe before 8 p.m. Some thunderstorms may be severe between 8 p.m. and 10 p.m. Rainfall amounts around a tenth of an inch. Lows in the mid-60s. West winds 5 to 10 miles an hour with gusts up to 20 miles an hour. Chance of rain 50%. Friday, mostly cloudy, then becoming partly sunny between 8 a.m. and 10 a.m., then becoming mostly cloudy. A chance of showers and a slight chance of thunderstorms in the morning, then showers and a chance of thunderstorms in the afternoon. Rainfall amounts between a tenth and a quarter of an inch. Highs in the upper 70s. West winds 10 to 15 miles an hour with gusts up to 25 miles an hour. Chance of rain 90%. Friday night, mostly cloudy. Showers likely and a chance of thunderstorms before 8 p.m., then a chance of showers between 8 p.m. and 2 a.m. A slight chance of showers after 2 a.m. Rainfall amounts around a tenth of an inch. Lows in the lower 60s. Northwest winds 5 to 10 miles an hour. Gusts up to 25 miles an hour through midnight. Chance of rain 70%. And now the extended forecast for South Central Pennsylvania. Saturday, partly sunny with a 20% chance of showers. Highs in the upper 70s. Saturday night, partly cloudy. Lows in the mid-50s. Sunday, sunny. Highs in the mid-70s. Sunday night, mostly clear. Lows in the mid-50s. Labor Day, mostly sunny. Highs in the upper 70s. Monday night, partly cloudy. Lows in the upper 50s. Tuesday, mostly sunny. Highs around 80. Tuesday night, partly cloudy. Lows around 60. Wednesday, mostly sunny. Highs in the lower 80s. Here is the latest National Weather Service forecast for Blair and Bedford counties, including the city of Altoona. Today, mostly sunny. A chance of thunderstorms before 8 a.m. A chance of showers. A chance of thunderstorms after 10 a.m. Some thunderstorms may produce gusty winds, frequent lightning, and heavy rainfall before 8 a.m. Some thunderstorms may produce gusty winds, frequent lightning, and heavy rainfall after 10 a.m. Rainfall amounts around a tenth of an inch. Highs in the upper 80s. West winds 5 to 10 miles an hour with gusts up to 25 miles an hour. Chance of rain 50%. Tonight, partly cloudy, then becoming mostly cloudy between 8 p.m. and 4 a.m., then becoming partly cloudy. Showers likely through midnight. Thunderstorms likely. A chance of showers after midnight. Some thunderstorms may produce gusty winds, frequent lightning, and heavy rainfall through 2 a.m. Rainfall amounts less than a tenth of an inch. Lows in the upper 60s. West winds 5 to 10 miles an hour with gusts up to 20 miles an hour. Chance of rain 70%. Friday, very warm. Partly sunny, then becoming mostly cloudy between noon and 4 p.m., then becoming partly sunny. A chance of showers and a slight chance of thunderstorms in the morning. Showers likely and a chance of thunderstorms in the afternoon. Rainfall amounts between a tenth and a quarter of an inch. Highs in the mid-80s. West winds 10 to 15 miles an hour with gusts up to 25 miles an hour. Chance of rain 70%. Friday night,
mostly cloudy. A chance of thunderstorms before 8 p.m. A chance of showers through 2 a.m. and a slight chance of showers after 2 a.m. Rainfall amounts less than a tenth of an inch. Lows in the mid-60s. Northwest winds 5 to 10 miles an hour. Chance of rain 50%. Here is the latest National Weather Service forecast for Cambria County, including the city of Johnstown. Today, partly sunny. A chance of showers and thunderstorms this morning, then showers and thunderstorms likely this afternoon. Some thunderstorms may produce gusty winds, frequent lightning, and heavy rainfall before 8 a.m. Some thunderstorms may produce gusty winds, frequent lightning, and heavy rainfall after 10 a.m. Rainfall amounts between a tenth and a quarter of an inch. Highs in the lower 80s. West winds 5 to 10 miles an hour with gusts up to 25 miles an hour. Chance of rain 70%. Tonight, showers likely through midnight. Thunderstorms likely. A chance of showers after midnight. Some thunderstorms may produce gusty winds, frequent lightning, and heavy rainfall through 2 a.m. Rainfall amounts around a tenth of an inch. Lows in the mid-60s. West winds 5 to 10 miles an hour with gusts up to 20 miles an hour. Chance of rain 70%. Friday, mostly cloudy, then becoming partly sunny between 8 a.m. and 10 a.m., then becoming mostly cloudy. A chance of showers and a slight chance of thunderstorms in the morning, then showers and a chance of thunderstorms in the afternoon. Rainfall amounts between a tenth and a quarter of an inch. Highs in the upper 70s. West winds 10 to 15 miles an hour with gusts up to 25 miles an hour. Chance of rain 90%. Friday night, mostly cloudy. Showers likely and a chance of thunderstorms before 8 p.m., then a chance of showers between 8 p.m. and 2 a.m. A slight chance of showers after 2 a.m. Rainfall amounts around a tenth of an inch. Lows in the lower 60s. Northwest winds 5 to 10 miles an hour. Gusts up to 25 miles an hour through midnight. Chance of rain 70%. And now the extended forecast for South Central Pennsylvania. Saturday, partly sunny with a 20% chance of showers. Highs in the upper 70s. Saturday night, partly cloudy. Lows in the mid-50s. Sunday, sunny. Highs in the mid-70s. Sunday night, mostly clear. Lows in the mid-50s. Labor Day, mostly sunny. Highs in the upper 70s. Monday night, partly cloudy. Lows in the upper 50s. Tuesday, mostly sunny. Highs around 80. Tuesday night, partly cloudy. Lows around 60. Wednesday, mostly sunny. Highs in the lower 80s. Here are the 4 a.m. conditions in the Altoona area. In Altoona, thunder was reported. The temperature was 70 degrees, the dew point 68, and the relative humidity 93%. The wind was east at 6 miles an hour. The pressure was 30.06 inches and rising. At State College, a thunderstorm was reported. The temperature was 66 degrees, the dew point 66, and the relative humidity 100%. The wind was south at 6 miles an hour. The pressure was 30.09 inches and rising. At Johnstown. Visibility 10 miles. Temperature was 75 degrees, dew point 68. Wind was west at 8 miles an hour. And the pressure was 30.08 inches, and rising. Du Bois, a thunderstorm 66, La Trobe, partly cloudy 77, Pittsburgh mostly cloudy 79, Bradford light rain 65. To the south and east, York, mostly cloudy 72, Sealands Grove cloudy 68, Harrisburg a thunderstorm 70, Philadelphia light rain 73, Baltimore cloudy 74, Washington D.C. mostly cloudy 73. Once again, in Altoona it was 70 degrees with thunder. And at State College it was 66 degrees with the thunderstorm. 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
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northeastern Huntingdon County in central Pennsylvania, northern Juniata County in central Pennsylvania, Mifflin County in central Pennsylvania, northeastern Perry County in south central Pennsylvania, until 6 a.m. At 2:12 a.m., Doppler radar indicated thunderstorms producing heavy rain across the warned area. Between 1 and 2 inches of rain have fallen. Additional rainfall amounts of 1 to 2 inches are possible in the warned area. Flash flooding is ongoing or expected to begin shortly. Hazard: flash flooding caused by thunderstorms. Source: radar indicated. Impact: flash flooding of small creeks and streams, urban areas, highways, streets and underpasses, as well as other poor drainage and low-lying areas. Some locations that will experience flash flooding include State College, Lewistown, Park Forest Village, Bowlesburg, Phillipsburg, Stormstown, Lamont, Burnham, Belleville, Houserville, Warriors Mark, Newport, Pine Grove Mills, Milroy, Highland Park, Osceola Mills, Yeagertown, McAllisterville, Chester Hill and Ramblewood. Turn around, don't drown when encountering flooded roads. Most flood deaths occur in vehicles. Be especially cautious at night when it is harder to recognize the dangers of flooding. Repeating, a flash flood warning has been issued until 6 a.m. for the following counties: Center, Clearfield, Huntingdon, Juniata, Mifflin and Perry. Flood watch in effect through this evening. What? Flash flooding caused by excessive rainfall is possible. Where? A portion of central Pennsylvania, including the following areas: Adams, Bedford, Blair, Cambria, Cameron, Clearfield, Columbia, Cumberland, Dauphin, Elk, Franklin, Fulton, Huntingdon, Juniata, Lancaster, Lebanon, McKean, Mifflin, Montour, Northern Center, Northern Clinton, Northern Lycoming, Northumberland, Perry, Potter, Schuylkill, Snyder, Somerset, Southern Center, Southern Clinton, Southern Lycoming, Sullivan, Tioga, Union, Warren and York. When? Through this evening. Impacts: excessive runoff may result in flooding of rivers, creeks, streams, and other low-lying and flood-prone locations. Additional details: additional, multiple rounds of heavy rain from thunderstorms will create the threat for flash flooding of streams, creeks and poor drainage areas today through early tonight. Rainfall rates could exceed 3 inches per hour where several storms track east-southeast across the same locations. There should be a lull in the rain for several hours during the late morning and early afternoon hours today, before the thunderstorms greatly increase in number once again across central Pennsylvania and the Susquehanna Valley. http://www.weather.gov/safety/flood. Please monitor later forecasts and be prepared to take action should flash flood warnings be issued. Here is the latest National Weather Service forecast for Blair and Bedford counties, including the city of Altoona. Today, mostly sunny. A chance of thunderstorms before 8 a.m. A chance of showers. A chance of thunderstorms after 10 a.m. Some thunderstorms may produce gusty winds, frequent lightning, and heavy rainfall before 8 a.m. Some thunderstorms may produce gusty winds, frequent lightning, and heavy rainfall after 10 a.m. Rainfall amounts around a tenth of an inch. Highs in the upper 80s. West winds 5 to 10 miles an hour with gusts up to 25 miles an hour. Chance of rain 50%. Tonight, partly cloudy, then becoming mostly cloudy between 8 p.m. and 4 a.m., then becoming partly cloudy. Showers likely through midnight. Thunderstorms likely. A chance of showers after midnight. Some thunderstorms may produce gusty winds, frequent lightning, and heavy rainfall through 2 a.m. Rainfall amounts less than a tenth of an inch. Lows in the upper 60s. West winds 5 to 10 miles an hour with gusts up to 20 miles an hour. Chance of rain 70%. Friday, very warm. Partly sunny, then becoming mostly cloudy between noon and 4 p.m., then becoming partly sunny. A chance of showers and a slight chance of thunderstorms in the morning. Showers likely and a chance of thunderstorms in the afternoon. Rainfall amounts between a tenth and a quarter of an inch. Highs in the mid-80s. West winds 10 to 15 miles an hour with gusts up to 25 miles an hour. Chance of rain 70%.
Friday night, mostly cloudy. A chance of thunderstorms before 8 p.m. A chance of showers through 2 a.m., then a slight chance of showers after 2 a.m. Rainfall amounts less than a tenth of an inch. Lows in the mid-60s. Northwest winds 5 to 10 miles an hour. Chance of rain 50%. Here is the latest National Weather Service forecast for Cambria County, including the city of Johnstown. Today, partly sunny. A chance of showers and thunderstorms this morning, then showers and thunderstorms likely this afternoon. Some thunderstorms may produce gusty winds, frequent lightning, and heavy rainfall before 8 a.m. Some thunderstorms may produce gusty winds, frequent lightning, and heavy rainfall after 10 a.m. Rainfall amounts between a tenth and a quarter of an inch. Highs in the lower 80s. West winds 5 to 10 miles an hour with gusts up to 25 miles an hour. Chance of rain 70%. Tonight, showers likely through midnight. Thunderstorms likely. A chance of showers after midnight. Some thunderstorms may produce gusty winds, frequent lightning, and heavy rainfall through 2 a.m. Rainfall amounts around a tenth of an inch. Lows in the mid-60s. West winds 5 to 10 miles an hour with gusts up to 20 miles an hour. Chance of rain 70%. Friday, mostly cloudy, then becoming partly sunny between 8 a.m. and 10 a.m., then becoming mostly cloudy. A chance of showers and a slight chance of thunderstorms in the morning, then showers and a chance of thunderstorms in the afternoon. Rainfall amounts between a tenth and a quarter of an inch. Highs in the upper 70s. West winds 10 to 15 miles an hour with gusts up to 25 miles an hour. Chance of rain 90%. Friday night, mostly cloudy. Showers likely and a chance of thunderstorms before 8 p.m., then a chance of showers between 8 p.m. and 2 a.m. A slight chance of showers after 2 a.m. Rainfall amounts around a tenth of an inch. Lows in the lower 60s. Northwest winds 5 to 10 miles an hour. Gusts up to 25 miles an hour through midnight. Chance of rain 70%. And now the extended forecast for South Central Pennsylvania. Saturday, partly sunny with a 20% chance of showers. Highs in the upper 70s. Saturday night, partly cloudy. Lows in the mid-50s. Sunday, sunny. Highs in the mid-70s. Sunday night, mostly clear. Lows in the mid-50s. Labor Day, mostly sunny. Highs in the upper 70s. Monday night, partly cloudy. Lows in the upper 50s. Tuesday, mostly sunny. Highs around 80. Tuesday night, partly cloudy. Lows around 60. Wednesday, mostly sunny. Highs in the lower 80s. Here are the 4 a.m. conditions in the Altoona area. In Altoona, thunder was reported. The temperature was 70 degrees, the dew point 68, and the relative humidity 93%. The wind was east at 6 miles an hour. The pressure was 30.06 inches and rising. At State College, a thunderstorm was reported. The temperature was 66 degrees, the dew point 66, and the relative humidity 100%. The wind was south at 6 miles an hour. The pressure was 30.09 inches and rising. At Johnstown, visibility 10 miles. Temperature was 75 degrees, dew point 68. Wind was west at 8 miles an hour. And the pressure was 30.08 inches, and rising. Dubois, a thunderstorm 66, La Trobe, partly cloudy 77, Pittsburgh mostly cloudy 79, Bradford light rain 65. To the south and east, York, mostly cloudy 72, Selins Grove cloudy 68, Harrisburg a thunderstorm 70, Philadelphia light rain 73, Baltimore cloudy 74, Washington D.C. mostly cloudy 73. Once again, in Altoona it was 70 degrees with thunder. And at State College it was 66 degrees with a thunderstorm. 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The
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Huntingdon County in central Pennsylvania, northern Juniata County in central Pennsylvania, Mifflin County in central Pennsylvania, northeastern Perry County in south central Pennsylvania, until 6 a.m. At 2:12 a.m., Doppler radar indicated thunderstorms producing heavy rain across the warned area. Between 1 and 2 inches of rain have fallen. Additional rainfall amounts of 1 to 2 inches are possible in the warned area. Flash flooding is ongoing or expected to begin shortly. Hazard: flash flooding caused by thunderstorms. Source: radar indicated. Impact: flash flooding of small creeks and streams, urban areas, highways, streets and underpasses, as well as other poor drainage and low-lying areas. Some locations that will experience flash flooding include State College, Lewistown, Park Forest Village, Bowlesburg, Phillipsburg, Stormstown, Lamont, Burnham, Belleville, Houseville, Warriors Mark, Newport, Pine Grove Mills, Milroy, Highland Park, Osceola Mills, Yeagertown, McAllisterville, Chester Hill and Ramblewood. Turn around, don't drown when encountering flooded roads. Most flood deaths occur in vehicles. Be especially cautious at night when it is harder to recognize the dangers of flooding. Repeating, a flash flood warning has been issued until 6 a.m. for the following counties: Center, Clearfield, Huntingdon, Juniata, Mifflin and Perry. Flood watch in effect through this evening. What? Flash flooding caused by excessive rainfall is possible. Where? A portion of central Pennsylvania, including the following areas: Adams, Bedford, Blair, Cambria, Cameron, Clearfield, Columbia, Cumberland, Dauphin, Elk, Franklin, Fulton, Huntingdon, Juniata, Lancaster, Lebanon, McKean, Mifflin, Montour, Northern Center, Northern Clinton, Northern Lycoming, Northumberland, Perry, Potter, Schuylkill, Snyder, Somerset, Southern Center, Southern Clinton, Southern Lycoming, Sullivan, Tioga, Union, Warren and York. When? Through this evening. Impacts: excessive runoff may result in flooding of rivers, creeks, streams, and other low-lying and flood-prone locations. Additional details: additional, multiple rounds of heavy rain from thunderstorms will create the threat for flash flooding of streams, creeks and poor drainage areas today through early tonight. Rainfall rates could exceed 3 inches per hour where several storms track east-southeast across the same locations. There should be a lull in the rain for several hours during the late morning and early afternoon hours today, before the thunderstorms greatly increase in number once again across central Pennsylvania and the Susquehanna Valley. http://www.weather.gov/safety/. Flood. Please monitor later forecasts and be prepared to take action should flash flood warnings be issued. Here is the latest National Weather Service forecast for Blair and Bedford counties, including the city of Altoona. Today, mostly sunny. A chance of thunderstorms before 8 a.m. A chance of showers. A chance of thunderstorms after 10 a.m. Some thunderstorms may produce gusty winds, frequent lightning, and heavy rainfall before 8 a.m. Some thunderstorms may produce gusty winds, frequent lightning, and heavy rainfall after 10 a.m. Rainfall amounts around a tenth of an inch. Highs in the upper 80s. West winds 5 to 10 miles an hour with gusts up to 25 miles an hour. Chance of rain 50%. Tonight, partly cloudy, then becoming mostly cloudy between 8 p.m. and 4 a.m., then becoming partly cloudy. Showers likely through midnight. Thunderstorms likely. A chance of showers after midnight. Some thunderstorms may produce gusty winds, frequent lightning, and heavy rainfall through 2 a.m. Rainfall amounts less than a tenth of an inch. Lows in the upper 60s. West winds 5 to 10 miles an hour with gusts up to 20 miles an hour. Chance of rain 70%. Friday, very warm. Partly sunny, then becoming mostly cloudy between noon and 4 p.m., then becoming partly sunny. A chance of showers and a slight chance of thunderstorms in the morning. Showers likely and a chance of thunderstorms in the afternoon. Rainfall amounts between a tenth and a quarter of an inch. Highs in the mid-80s. West winds 10 to 15 miles an hour with gusts up to 25 miles an hour. Chance of rain 70%.
Friday night, mostly cloudy. A chance of thunderstorms before 8 p.m. A chance of showers through 2 a.m., then a slight chance of showers after 2 a.m. Rainfall amounts less than a tenth of an inch. Lows in the mid-60s. Northwest winds 5 to 10 miles an hour. Chance of rain 50%. Here is the latest National Weather Service forecast for Cambria County, including the city of Johnstown. Today, partly sunny. A chance of showers and thunderstorms this morning, then showers and thunderstorms likely this afternoon. Some thunderstorms may produce gusty winds, frequent lightning, and heavy rainfall before 8 a.m. Some thunderstorms may produce gusty winds, frequent lightning, and heavy rainfall after 10 a.m. Rainfall amounts between a tenth and a quarter of an inch. Highs in the lower 80s. West winds 5 to 10 miles an hour with gusts up to 25 miles an hour. Chance of rain 70%. Tonight, showers likely through midnight. Thunderstorms likely. A chance of showers after midnight. Some thunderstorms may produce gusty winds, frequent lightning, and heavy rainfall through 2 a.m. Rainfall amounts around a tenth of an inch. Lows in the mid-60s. West winds 5 to 10 miles an hour with gusts up to 20 miles an hour. Chance of rain 70%. Friday, mostly cloudy, then becoming partly sunny between 8 a.m. and 10 a.m., then becoming mostly cloudy. A chance of showers and a slight chance of thunderstorms in the morning, then showers and a chance of thunderstorms in the afternoon. Rainfall amounts between a tenth and a quarter of an inch. Highs in the upper 70s. West winds 10 to 15 miles an hour with gusts up to 25 miles an hour. Chance of rain 90%. Friday night, mostly cloudy. Showers likely and a chance of thunderstorms before 8 p.m., then a chance of showers between 8 p.m. and 2 a.m. A slight chance of showers after 2 a.m. Rainfall amounts around a tenth of an inch. Lows in the lower 60s. Northwest winds 5 to 10 miles an hour. Gusts up to 25 miles an hour through midnight. Chance of rain 70%. And now the extended forecast for South Central Pennsylvania. Saturday, partly sunny with a 20% chance of showers. Highs in the upper 70s. Saturday night, partly cloudy. Lows in the mid-50s. Sunday, sunny. Highs in the mid-70s. Sunday night, mostly clear. Lows in the mid-50s. Labor Day, mostly sunny. Highs in the upper 70s. Monday night, partly cloudy. Lows in the upper 50s. Tuesday, mostly sunny. Highs around 80. Tuesday night, partly cloudy. Lows around 60. Wednesday, mostly sunny. Highs in the lower 80s. Here are the 4 a.m. conditions in the Altoona area. In Altoona, thunder was reported. The temperature was 70 degrees, the dew point 68, and the relative humidity 93%. The wind was east at 6 miles an hour. The pressure was 30.06 inches and rising. At State College, a thunderstorm was reported. The temperature was 66 degrees, the dew point 66, and the relative humidity 100%. The wind was south at 6 miles an hour. The pressure was 30.09 inches and rising. At Johnstown. Visibility 10 miles. Temperature was 75 degrees, dew point 68. Wind was west at 8 miles an hour. And the pressure was 30.08 inches, and rising. Dew buoys, a thunderstorm 66, La Trobe, partly cloudy 77, Pittsburgh mostly cloudy 79, Bradford light rain 65. To the south and east, York, mostly cloudy 72, Selinsgrove Grove cloudy 68, Harrisburg a thunderstorm 70, Philadelphia light rain 73, Baltimore cloudy 74, Washington D.C. mostly cloudy 73. Once again, in Altoona it was 70 degrees with thunder. And at State College it was 66 degrees with the thunderstorm. This is NOAA Weather Radio, All Hazards Station WMG 589. Serving South Central Pennsylvania, and originating from the National Weather Service Office in State College. Here are the 5 a.m. conditions in the Altoona area. In Altoona, light rain was falling.
the temperature was 68 degrees, the dew point 66, and the relative humidity 93%. The wind was east at 6 miles an hour. The pressure was 30.09 inches and falling. At State College, light rain was falling. The temperature was 68 degrees, the dew point 68, and the relative humidity 100%. The wind was southwest at 3 miles an hour. The pressure was 30.11 inches and rising. Now, a few other local conditions: Johnstown, a thunderstorm 67, Du Bois, mostly cloudy 65, La Trobe, mostly cloudy 77, Pittsburgh partly cloudy 77, Bradford mostly cloudy 64. To the south and east, York, light rain 70, Selins Grove rain 68, Harrisburg a thunderstorm 70, Philadelphia a thunderstorm 72, Baltimore mostly cloudy 74, Washington D.C. partly cloudy 71. Once again, in Altoona it was 68 degrees with light rain. And at State College it was 68 degrees with light rain. 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The National Weather Service in State College has issued a flash flood warning for southwestern Centre County in central Pennsylvania, southeastern Clearfield County in central Pennsylvania, northeastern Huntingdon County in central Pennsylvania, northern Juniata County in central Pennsylvania, Mifflin County in central Pennsylvania, northeastern Perry County in south central Pennsylvania, until 6 a.m. At 2:12 a.m., Doppler radar indicated thunderstorms producing heavy rain across the warned area. Between 1 and 2 inches of rain have fallen. Additional rainfall amounts of 1 to 2 inches are possible in the warned area. Flash flooding is ongoing or expected to begin shortly. Hazard: flash flooding caused by thunderstorms. Source: radar indicated. Impact: flash flooding of small creeks and streams, urban areas, highways, streets and underpasses, as well as other poor drainage and low-lying areas. Some locations that will experience flash flooding include State College, Lewistown, Park Forest Village, Bowlesburg, Phillipsburg, Stormstown, Lamont, Burnham, Belleville, Houserville, Warriors Mark, Newport, Pine Grove Mills, Milroy, Highland Park, Osceola Mills, Yeagertown, McAllisterville, Chester Hill and Ramblewood. Turn around, don't drown when encountering flooded roads. Most flood deaths occur in vehicles. Be especially cautious at night when it is harder to recognize the dangers of flooding. Repeating, a flash flood warning has been issued until 6 a.m. for the following counties: Center, Clearfield, Huntingdon, Juniata, Mifflin and Perry. Flood watch in effect through this evening. What? Flash flooding caused by excessive rainfall is possible. Where? A portion of central Pennsylvania, including the following areas: Adams, Bedford, Blair, Cambria, Cameron, Clearfield, Columbia, Cumberland, Dauphin, Elk, Franklin, Fulton, Huntingdon, Juniata, Lancaster, Lebanon, McKean, Mifflin, Montour, Northern Center, Northern Clinton, Northern Lycoming, Northumberland, Perry, Potter, Schuylkill, Snyder, Somerset, Southern Center, Southern Clinton, Southern Lycoming, Sullivan, Tioga, Union, Warren and York. When? Through this evening. Impacts: excessive runoff may result in flooding of rivers, creeks, streams, and other low-lying and flood-prone locations. Additional details: additional, multiple rounds of heavy rain from thunderstorms will create the threat for flash flooding of streams, creeks and poor drainage areas today through early tonight. Rainfall rates could exceed 3 inches per hour where several storms track east-southeast across the same locations. There should be a lull in the rain for several hours during the late morning and early afternoon hours today, before the thunderstorms greatly increase in number once again across central Pennsylvania and the Susquehanna Valley. http://www.weather.gov/safety/. Flood please monitor later forecasts and be prepared to take action should flash flood warnings be issued. Here is the latest National Weather Service forecast for Blair and Bedford counties, including the city of Altoona. Today, mostly sunny. A chance of thunderstorms before 8 a.m. A chance of showers. A chance of thunderstorms after 10 a.m. Some thunderstorms may produce gusty winds, frequent lightning, and heavy rainfall before 8 a.m.
Some thunderstorms may produce gusty winds, frequent lightning, and heavy rainfall after 10 a.m. Rainfall amounts around a tenth of an inch. Highs in the upper 80s. West winds 5 to 10 miles an hour with gusts up to 25 miles an hour. Chance of rain 50%. Tonight, partly cloudy, then becoming mostly cloudy between 8 p.m. and 4 a.m., then becoming partly cloudy. Showers likely through midnight. Thunderstorms likely. A chance of showers after midnight. Some thunderstorms may produce gusty winds, frequent lightning, and heavy rainfall through 2 a.m. Rainfall amounts less than a tenth of an inch. Lows in the upper 60s. West winds 5 to 10 miles an hour with gusts up to 20 miles an hour. Chance of rain 70%. Friday, very warm. Partly sunny, then becoming mostly cloudy between noon and 4 p.m., then becoming partly sunny. A chance of showers and a slight chance of thunderstorms in the morning. Showers likely and a chance of thunderstorms in the afternoon. Rainfall amounts between a tenth and a quarter of an inch. Highs in the mid-80s. West winds 10 to 15 miles an hour with gusts up to 25 miles an hour. Chance of rain 70%. Friday night, mostly cloudy. A chance of thunderstorms before 8 p.m. A chance of showers through 2 a.m., then a slight chance of showers after 2 a.m. Rainfall amounts less than a tenth of an inch. Lows in the mid-60s. Northwest winds 5 to 10 miles an hour. Chance of rain 50%. Here is the latest National Weather Service forecast for Cambria County, including the city of Johnstown. Today, partly sunny. A chance of showers and thunderstorms this morning, then showers and thunderstorms likely this afternoon. Some thunderstorms may produce gusty winds, frequent lightning, and heavy rainfall before 8 a.m. Some thunderstorms may produce gusty winds, frequent lightning, and heavy rainfall after 10 a.m. Rainfall amounts between a tenth and a quarter of an inch. Highs in the lower 80s. West winds 5 to 10 miles an hour with gusts up to 25 miles an hour. Chance of rain 70%. Tonight, showers likely through midnight. Thunderstorms likely. A chance of showers after midnight. Some thunderstorms may produce gusty winds, frequent lightning, and heavy rainfall through 2 a.m. Rainfall amounts around a tenth of an inch. Lows in the mid-60s. West winds 5 to 10 miles an hour with gusts up to 20 miles an hour. Chance of rain 70%. Friday, mostly cloudy, then becoming partly sunny between 8 a.m. and 10 a.m., then becoming mostly cloudy. A chance of showers and a slight chance of thunderstorms in the morning, then showers and a chance of thunderstorms in the afternoon. Rainfall amounts between a tenth and a quarter of an inch. Highs in the upper 70s. West winds 10 to 15 miles an hour with gusts up to 25 miles an hour. Chance of rain 90%. Friday night, mostly cloudy. Showers likely and a chance of thunderstorms before 8 p.m., then a chance of showers between 8 p.m. and 2 a.m. A slight chance of showers after 2 a.m. Rainfall amounts around a tenth of an inch. Lows in the lower 60s. Northwest winds 5 to 10 miles an hour. Gusts up to 25 miles an hour through midnight. Chance of rain 70%. And now the extended forecast for South Central Pennsylvania. Saturday, partly sunny with a 20% chance of showers. Highs in the upper 70s. Saturday night, partly cloudy. Lows in the mid-50s. Sunday, sunny. Highs in the mid-70s. Sunday night, mostly clear. Lows in the mid-50s. Labor Day, mostly sunny. Highs in the upper 70s. Monday night, partly cloudy. Lows in the upper 50s. Tuesday, mostly sunny. Highs around 80. Tuesday night, partly cloudy. Lows around 60. Wednesday, mostly sunny. Highs in the lower 80s. Here are the 5 a.m. conditions in the Altoona area. In Altoona, light rain was falling. The temperature was 68 degrees, the dew point 66, and the relative humidity 93%. The wind was northeast at 5 miles an hour. The pressure was 30.11 inches and steady. At State College, light rain was falling.
The temperature was 68 degrees, the dew point 68, and the relative humidity 100%. The wind was southwest at 3 miles an hour. The pressure was 30.11 inches and rising. Now, a few other local conditions. Johnstown, a thunderstorm 65, Du Bois, mostly cloudy 65, La Trobe, mostly cloudy 77, Pittsburgh partly cloudy 77, Bradford partly cloudy 64. To the south and east, York, light rain 70, Selins Grove rain 68, Harrisburg a thunderstorm 70, Philadelphia a thunderstorm 72, Baltimore mostly cloudy 74, Washington D.C. partly cloudy 71. Once again, in Altoona it was 68 degrees with light rain. And at State College it was 68 degrees with light rain. This is NOAA Weather Radio, All Hazards Station WNG589. 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The National Weather Service in State College has issued a flash flood warning for southwestern Centre County in Central Pennsylvania, southeastern Clearfield County in Central Pennsylvania, northeastern Huntingdon County in Central Pennsylvania, northern Juniata County in Central Pennsylvania, Mifflin County in Central Pennsylvania, northeastern Perry County in South Central Pennsylvania, until 6 a.m. At 2:12 a.m., Doppler radar indicated thunderstorms producing heavy rain across the warned area. Between 1 and 2 inches of rain have fallen. Additional rainfall amounts of 1 to 2 inches are possible in the warned area. Flash flooding is ongoing or expected to begin shortly. Hazard: flash flooding caused by thunderstorms. Source: radar indicated. Impact: flash flooding of small creeks and streams, urban areas, highways, streets and underpasses, as well as other poor drainage and low-lying areas. Some locations that will experience flash flooding include State College, Lewistown, Park Forest Village, Bowlesburg, Phillipsburg, Stormstown, Lamont, Burnham, Belleville, Houserville, Warriors Mark, Newport, Pine Grove Mills, Milroy, Highland Park, Osceola Mills, Yeagertown, McAllisterville, Chester Hill and Ramblewood. Turn around, don't drown when encountering flooded roads. Most flood deaths occur in vehicles. Be especially cautious at night when it is harder to recognize the dangers of flooding. Repeating, a flash flood warning has been issued until 6 a.m. for the following counties: Center, Clearfield, Huntingdon, Juniata, Mifflin and Perry. Flood watch in effect through this evening. What? Flash flooding caused by excessive rainfall is possible. Where? A portion of central Pennsylvania, including the following areas: Adams, Bedford, Blair, Cambria, Cameron, Clearfield, Columbia, Cumberland, Dauphin, Elk, Franklin, Fulton, Huntingdon, Juniata, Lancaster, Lebanon, McKean, Mifflin, Montour, Northern Center, Northern Clinton, Northern Lycoming, Northumberland, Perry, Potter, Schuylkill, Snyder, Somerset, Southern Center, Southern Clinton, Southern Lycoming, Sullivan, Tioga, Union, Warren and York. When, through this evening. Impacts: excessive runoff may result in flooding of rivers, creeks, streams, and other low-lying and flood-prone locations. Additional details: additional, multiple rounds of heavy rain from thunderstorms will create a threat for flash flooding of streams, creeks and poor drainage areas today through early tonight. Rainfall rates could exceed 3 inches per hour where several storms track east-southeast across the same locations. There should be a lull in the rain for several hours during the late morning and early afternoon hours today, before the thunderstorms greatly increase in number once again across central Pennsylvania and the Susquehanna Valley. http://www.weather.gov/safety/. 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Please monitor later forecasts and be prepared to take action should flash flood warnings be issued. Here is the latest National Weather Service forecast for Blair and Bedford counties, including the city of Altoona. Today, mostly sunny. A chance of thunderstorms before 8 a.m. A chance of showers. A chance of thunderstorms after 10 a.m. Some thunderstorms may produce gusty winds, frequent lightning, and heavy rainfall before 8 a.m. Some thunderstorms may produce gusty winds, frequent lightning, and heavy rainfall after 10 a.m. Rainfall amounts around a tenth of an inch. Highs in the upper 80s. West winds 5 to 10 miles an hour with gusts up to 25 miles an hour. Chance of rain 50%.
Tonight, partly cloudy, then becoming mostly cloudy between 8 p.m. and 4 a.m., then becoming partly cloudy. Showers likely through midnight. Thunderstorms likely. A chance of showers after midnight. Some thunderstorms may produce gusty winds, frequent lightning, and heavy rainfall through 2 a.m. Rainfall amounts less than a tenth of an inch. Lows in the upper 60s. West winds 5 to 10 miles an hour with gusts up to 20 miles an hour. Chance of rain 70%. Friday, very warm. Partly sunny, then becoming mostly cloudy between

Here is the latest National Weather Service forecast for Cambria County, including the city of Johnstown. Today, partly sunny. A chance of showers and thunderstorms this morning, then showers and thunderstorms likely this afternoon. Some thunderstorms may produce gusty winds, frequent lightning, and heavy rainfall before 8 a.m. Some thunderstorms may produce gusty winds, frequent lightning, and heavy rainfall after 10 a.m. Rainfall amounts between a tenth and a quarter of an inch. Highs in the lower 80s. West winds 5 to 10 miles an hour with gusts up to 25 miles an hour. Chance of rain 70%. Tonight, showers likely through midnight. Thunderstorms likely. A chance of showers after midnight. Some thunderstorms may produce gusty winds, frequent lightning, and heavy rainfall through 2 a.m. Rainfall amounts around a tenth of an inch. Lows in the mid-60s. West winds 5 to 10 miles an hour with gusts up to 20 miles an hour. Chance of rain 70%. Friday, mostly cloudy, then becoming partly sunny between 8 a.m. and 10 a.m., then becoming mostly cloudy. A chance of showers and a slight chance of thunderstorms in the morning, then showers and a chance of thunderstorms in the afternoon. Rainfall amounts between a tenth and a quarter of an inch. Highs in the upper 70s. West winds 10 to 15 miles an hour with gusts up to 25 miles an hour. Chance of rain 90%. Friday night, mostly cloudy. Showers likely and a chance of thunderstorms before 8 p.m., then a chance of showers between 8 p.m. and 2 a.m. A slight chance of showers after 2 a.m. Rainfall amounts around a tenth of an inch. Lows in the lower 60s. Northwest winds 5 to 10 miles an hour. Gusts up to 25 miles an hour through midnight. Chance of rain 70%. And now the extended forecast for South Central Pennsylvania. Saturday, partly sunny with a 20% chance of showers. Highs in the upper 70s. Saturday night, partly cloudy. Lows in the mid-50s. Sunday, sunny. Highs in the mid-70s. Sunday night, mostly clear. Lows in the mid-50s. Labor Day, mostly sunny. Highs in the upper 70s. Monday night, partly cloudy. Lows in the upper 50s. Tuesday, mostly sunny. Highs around 80. Tuesday night, partly cloudy. Lows around 60. Wednesday, mostly sunny. Highs in the lower 80s. Here are the 5 a.m. conditions in the Altoona area. In Altoona, light rain was falling. The temperature was 68 degrees, the dew point 66, and the relative humidity 93%. The wind was northeast at 5 miles an hour. The pressure was 30.11 inches and steady. At State College, light rain was falling. The temperature was 68 degrees, the dew point 68, and the relative humidity 100%. The wind was southwest at 3 miles an hour. The pressure was 30.11 inches and rising. Now, a few other local conditions. Johnstown, a thunderstorm 65, Dubois, mostly cloudy 65, Latrobe, mostly cloudy 77, Pittsburgh partly cloudy 77, Bradford partly cloudy 64. To the south and east, York, light rain 70, Selins Grove rain 68, Harrisburg a thunderstorm 70, Philadelphia a thunderstorm 72, Baltimore mostly cloudy 74, Washington DC partly cloudy 71. Once again, in Altoona it was 68 degrees with light rain. And at State College it was 68 degrees with light rain. 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Broadcasts originate from the National Weather Service in State College and are transmitted from the tower facilities provided by the Blair County Emergency Management Agency in Frankstown on a frequency of 162.425 MHz. We are located at Innovation Park in State College. 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Properly set weather radios with the alarm device will alert you when severe weather warnings or watches are issued. Programming on this station will be temporarily changed during severe weather to bring you the latest information. Warnings and safety information from the National

flood warning in effect until 8 a.m. this morning. What flooding caused by excessive rainfall is expected? Where? Southwestern Centric County in central Pennsylvania, southeastern Clearfield County in central Pennsylvania, northeastern Huntingdon County in central Pennsylvania, northern Juniata County in central Pennsylvania, Mifflin County in central Pennsylvania, northeastern Perry County in south central Pennsylvania. When? Until 8 a.m. Impacts, flooding of rivers, creeks, streams, and other low-lying and flood-prone locations is imminent or occurring. Additional details, at 5:46 a.m., Doppler radar and automated rain gauges indicated heavy rain due to thunderstorms. Flooding is ongoing or expected to begin shortly in the warned area. Between 1 and 4 inches of rain have fallen. Some locations that will experience flooding include State College, Lewistown, Park Forest Village, Bowlesburg, Phillipsburg, Stormstown, Lamont, Burnham, Belleville, Houserville, Warriors Mark, Newport, Pine Grove Mills, Milroy, Highland Park, Osceola Mills, Yeagertown, McAllisterville, Chester Hill, and Ramblewood. http://www.weather.gov/safety/ Flood turnaround, don't drown when encountering flooded roads. Most flood deaths occur in vehicles. Be especially cautious at night when it is harder to recognize the dangers of flooding. Flood watch in effect through this evening. What? Flash flooding caused by excessive rainfall is possible. Where? A portion of central Pennsylvania, including the following areas: Adams, Bedford, Blair, Cambria, Cameron, Clearfield, Columbia, Cumberland, Dauphin, Elk, Franklin, Fulton, Huntingdon, Juniata, Lancaster, Lebanon, McKean, Mifflin, Montour, Northern Center, Northern Clinton, Northern Lycoming, Northumberland, Harry, Potter, Schuylkill, Snyder, Somerset, Southern Center, Southern Clinton, Southern Lycoming, Sullivan, Tioga, Union, Warren, and York. When? Through this evening. Impacts, excessive runoff may result in flooding of rivers, creeks, streams, and other low-lying and flood-prone locations. Additional details, multiple rounds of heavy rain from thunderstorms will create the threat for flash flooding of streams, creeks, and poor drainage areas today through early tonight. Rainfall rates could exceed 3 inches per hour where several storms track east-southeast across the same locations. There should be a lull in the rain for several hours during the late morning and early afternoon hours today, before the thunderstorms greatly increase in number once again across central Pennsylvania and the Susquehanna Valley. http://www.weather.gov/safety/ Flood please monitor later forecasts and be prepared to take action should flash flood warnings be issued. Flood warning in effect until 8 a.m. this morning. What? Flooding caused by excessive rainfall is expected. Where? Southwestern Centric County in central Pennsylvania, southeastern Clearfield County in central Pennsylvania, northeastern Huntingdon County in central Pennsylvania, northern Juniata County in central Pennsylvania, Mifflin County in central Pennsylvania, northeastern Perry County in south central Pennsylvania. When? Until 8 a.m. Impacts, flooding of rivers, creeks, streams, and other low-lying and flood-prone locations is imminent or occurring. Additional details, at 5:46 a.m., Doppler radar and automated rain gauges indicated heavy rain due to thunderstorms. Flooding is ongoing or expected to begin shortly in the warned area. Between 1 and 4 inches of rain have fallen. Some locations that will experience flooding include State College, Lewistown, Park Forest Village, Bowlesburg, Phillipsburg, Stormstown, Lamont, Burnham, Belleville, Houserville, Warriors Mark, Newport, Pine Grove Mills, Milroy, Highland Park, Osceola Mills, Yeagertown, McAllisterville, Chester Hill, and Ramblewood. http://www.weather.gov/safety/ Flood turnaround, don't drown when encountering flooded roads. Most flood deaths occur in vehicles. Be especially cautious at night when it is harder to recognize the dangers of flooding. Here is the latest National Weather Service forecast for Blair and Bedford counties, including the city of Altoona. Today, mostly sunny. A chance of thunderstorms before 8 a.m. A chance of showers. A chance of thunderstorms after 10 a.m.
Some thunderstorms may produce gusty winds, frequent lightning, and heavy rainfall before 8 a.m. Some thunderstorms may produce gusty winds, frequent lightning, and heavy rainfall after 10 a.m. Rainfall amounts around a tenth of an inch. Highs in the upper 80s. West winds 5 to 10 miles an hour with gusts up to 25 miles an hour. Chance of rain 50%. Tonight, partly cloudy, then becoming mostly cloudy between 8 p.m. and 4 a.m., then becoming partly cloudy. Showers likely through midnight. Thunderstorms likely. A chance of showers after midnight. Some thunderstorms may produce gusty winds, frequent lightning, and heavy rainfall through 2 a.m. Rainfall amounts less than a tenth of an inch. Lows in the upper 60s. West winds 5 to 10 miles an hour with gusts up to 20 miles an hour. Chance of rain 70%. Friday, very warm. Partly sunny, then becoming mostly cloudy between noon and 4 p.m., then becoming partly sunny. A chance of showers and a slight chance of thunderstorms in the morning. Showers likely and a chance of thunderstorms in the afternoon. Rainfall amounts between a tenth and a quarter of an inch. Highs in the mid-80s. West winds 10 to 15 miles an hour with gusts up to 25 miles an hour. Chance of rain 70%. Friday night, mostly cloudy. A chance of thunderstorms before 8 p.m. A chance of showers through 2 a.m., then a slight chance of showers after 2 a.m. Rainfall amounts less than a tenth of an inch. Lows in the mid-60s. Northwest winds 5 to 10 miles an hour. Chance of rain 50%. Here is the latest National Weather Service forecast for Cambria County, including the city of Johnstown. Today, partly sunny. A chance of showers and thunderstorms this morning, then showers and thunderstorms likely this afternoon. Some thunderstorms may produce gusty winds, frequent lightning, and heavy rainfall before 8 a.m. Some thunderstorms may produce gusty winds, frequent lightning, and heavy rainfall after 10 a.m. Rainfall amounts between a tenth and a quarter of an inch. Highs in the lower 80s. West winds 5 to 10 miles an hour with gusts up to 25 miles an hour. Chance of rain 70%. Tonight, showers likely through midnight. Thunderstorms likely. A chance of showers after midnight. Some thunderstorms may produce gusty winds, frequent lightning, and heavy rainfall through 2 a.m. Rainfall amounts around a tenth of an inch. Lows in the mid-60s. West winds 5 to 10 miles an hour with gusts up to 20 miles an hour. Chance of rain 70%. Friday, mostly cloudy, then becoming partly sunny between 8 a.m. and 10 a.m., then becoming mostly cloudy. A chance of showers and a slight chance of thunderstorms in the morning, then showers and a chance of thunderstorms in the afternoon. Rainfall amounts between a tenth and a quarter of an inch. Highs in the upper 70s. West winds 10 to 15 miles an hour with gusts up to 25 miles an hour. Chance of rain 90%. Friday night, mostly cloudy. Showers likely and a chance of thunderstorms before 8 p.m., then a chance of showers between 8 p.m. and 2 a.m. A slight chance of showers after 2 a.m. Rainfall amounts around a tenth of an inch. Lows in the lower 60s. Northwest winds 5 to 10 miles an hour. Gusts up to 25 miles an hour through midnight. Chance of rain 70%. And now the extended forecast for South Central Pennsylvania. Saturday, partly sunny with a 20% chance of showers. Highs in the upper 70s. Saturday night, partly cloudy. Lows in the mid-50s. Sunday, sunny. Highs in the mid-70s. Sunday night, mostly clear. Lows in the mid-50s. Labor Day, mostly sunny. Highs in the upper 70s. Monday night, partly cloudy. Lows in the upper 50s. Tuesday, mostly sunny. Highs around 80. Tuesday night, partly cloudy. Lows around 60. Wednesday, mostly sunny. Highs in the lower 80s. Here are the 5 a.m. conditions in the Altoona area. In Altoona, light rain was falling. The temperature was 68 degrees, the dew point 66, and the relative humidity 93%. The wind was northeast at 5 miles an hour.
The pressure was 30.11 inches and steady. At State College, light rain was falling. The temperature was 68 degrees, the dew point 68, and the relative humidity 100%. The wind was southwest at 3 miles an hour. The pressure was 30.11 inches and rising. Now, a few other local conditions: Johnstown, a thunderstorm 65, Du Bois, mostly cloudy 65, La Trobe, mostly cloudy 77, Pittsburgh partly cloudy 77, Bradford partly cloudy 64. To the south and east, York, light rain 70, Selins Grove rain 68, Harrisburg a thunderstorm 70, Philadelphia a thunderstorm 72, Baltimore mostly cloudy 74, Washington DC partly cloudy 71. Once again, in Altoona it was 68 degrees with light rain. And at State College it was 68 degrees with light rain. This is NOAA Weather Radio, All Hazards Station WNG 589. 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The National Weather Service in State College has issued a flash flood warning for southwestern Center County in central Pennsylvania, southeastern Clearfield County in central Pennsylvania, northeastern Huntingdon County in central Pennsylvania, northern Juniata County in central Pennsylvania, Mifflin County in central Pennsylvania, northeastern Perry County in south central Pennsylvania, until 6 a.m. At 2:12 a.m., Doppler radar indicated thunderstorms producing heavy rain across the warned area. Between 1 and 2 inches of rain have fallen. Additional rainfall amounts of 1 to 2 inches are possible in the warned area. Flash flooding is ongoing or expected to begin shortly. Hazard: flash flooding caused by thunderstorms. Source: radar indicated. Impact: flash flooding of small creeks and streams, urban areas, highways, streets and underpasses, as well as other poor drainage and low-lying areas. Some locations that will experience flash flooding include State College, Lewistown, Park Forest Village, Bowlesburg, Phillipsburg, Stormstown, Lamont, Burnham, Belleville, Houserville, Warriors Mark, Newport, Pine Grove Mills, Milroy, Highland Park, Osceola Mills, Yeagertown, McAllisterville, Chester Hill and Ramblewood. Turn around, don't drown when encountering flooded roads. Most flood deaths occur in vehicles. Be especially cautious at night when it is harder to recognize the dangers of flooding. Repeating, a flash flood warning has been issued until 6 a.m. for the following counties: Center, Clearfield, Huntingdon, Juniata, Mifflin and Perry. Another very warm and humid day is on tap for the Commonwealth, with a few more rounds of showers and thunderstorms, bringing the threat for localized damaging wind gusts and heavy rainfall of over 1 inch in just 20 or 30 minutes. The target area for the heaviest rainfall today into tonight will be across the southwest half of Pennsylvania, but smaller areas of heavy rain are still possible elsewhere across the eastern part of the state. A flash flood watch is in effect for all of central Pennsylvania, the Laurel Highlands and the Susquehanna Valley until midnight tonight, while heat advisories are in effect until early this evening across all of southern Pennsylvania, with the exception of the Laurel Highlands. Highs today will range from around 80 over the higher terrain near the New York border, to the upper 80s and low 90s elsewhere. The chance for showers and thunderstorms may linger into Friday across western Pennsylvania, with high temperatures slipping back into the 70s and low 80s. Temperatures, humidity and the chance for rain will all decrease as we kick off the long holiday weekend. Here is the latest National Weather Service forecast for Blair and Bedford counties, including the city of Altoona. Today, mostly sunny. A chance of thunderstorms before 8 a.m. A chance of showers. A chance of thunderstorms after 10 a.m. Some thunderstorms may produce gusty winds, frequent lightning, and heavy rainfall before 8 a.m. Some thunderstorms may produce gusty winds, frequent lightning, and heavy rainfall after 10 a.m. Rainfall amounts around a tenth of an inch. Highs in the upper 80s. West winds 5 to 10 miles an hour with gusts up to 25 miles an hour. Chance of rain 50%. Tonight, partly cloudy, then becoming mostly cloudy between 8 p.m. and 4 a.m., then becoming partly cloudy. Showers likely through midnight. Thunderstorms likely. A chance of showers after midnight. Some thunderstorms may produce gusty winds, frequent lightning, and heavy rainfall through 2 a.m.
Rainfall amounts less than a tenth of an inch. Lows in the upper 60s. West winds 5 to 10 miles an hour with gusts up to 20 miles an hour. Chance of rain 70%. Friday, very warm. Partly sunny, then becoming mostly cloudy between noon and 4 p.m., then becoming partly sunny. A chance of showers and a slight chance of thunderstorms in the morning. Showers likely and a chance of thunderstorms in the afternoon. Rainfall amounts between a tenth and a quarter of an inch. Highs in the mid-80s. West winds 10 to 15 miles an hour with gusts up to 25 miles an hour. Chance of rain 70%. Friday night, mostly cloudy. A chance of thunderstorms before 8 p.m. A chance of showers through 2 a.m., then a slight chance of showers after 2 a.m. Rainfall amounts less than a tenth of an inch. Lows in the mid-60s. Northwest winds 5 to 10 miles an hour. Chance of rain 50%. Here is the latest National Weather Service forecast for Cambria County, including the city of Johnstown. Today, partly sunny. A chance of showers and thunderstorms this morning, then showers and thunderstorms likely this afternoon. Some thunderstorms may produce gusty winds, frequent lightning, and heavy rainfall before 8 a.m. Some thunderstorms may produce gusty winds, frequent lightning, and heavy rainfall after 10 a.m. Rainfall amounts between a tenth and a quarter of an inch. Highs in the lower 80s. West winds 5 to 10 miles an hour with gusts up to 25 miles an hour. Chance of rain 70%. Tonight, showers likely through midnight. Thunderstorms likely. A chance of showers after midnight. Some thunderstorms may produce gusty winds, frequent lightning, and heavy rainfall through 2 a.m. Rainfall amounts around a tenth of an inch. Lows in the mid-60s. West winds 5 to 10 miles an hour with gusts up to 20 miles an hour. Chance of rain 70%. Friday, mostly cloudy, then becoming partly sunny between 8 a.m. and 10 a.m., then becoming mostly cloudy. A chance of showers and a slight chance of thunderstorms in the morning, then showers and a chance of thunderstorms in the afternoon. Rainfall amounts between a tenth and a quarter of an inch. Highs in the upper 70s. West winds 10 to 15 miles an hour with gusts up to 25 miles an hour. Chance of rain 90%. Friday night, mostly cloudy. Showers likely and a chance of thunderstorms before 8 p.m., then a chance of showers between 8 p.m. and 2 a.m. A slight chance of showers after 2 a.m. Rainfall amounts around a tenth of an inch. Lows in the lower 60s. Northwest winds 5 to 10 miles an hour. Gusts up to 25 miles an hour through midnight. Chance of rain 70%. And now the extended forecast for South Central Pennsylvania. Saturday, partly sunny with a 20% chance of showers. Highs in the upper 70s. Saturday night, partly cloudy. Lows in the mid-50s. Sunday, sunny. Highs in the mid-70s. Sunday night, mostly clear. Lows in the mid-50s. Labor Day, mostly sunny. Highs in the upper 70s. Monday night, partly cloudy. Lows in the upper 50s. Tuesday, mostly sunny. Highs around 80. Tuesday night, partly cloudy. Lows around 60. Wednesday, mostly sunny. Highs in the lower 80s. Here is the latest National Weather Service forecast for Blair and Bedford counties, including the city of Altoona. Today, mostly sunny. A chance of thunderstorms before 8 a.m. A chance of showers. A chance of thunderstorms after 10 a.m. Some thunderstorms may produce gusty winds, frequent lightning, and heavy rainfall before 8 a.m. Some thunderstorms may produce gusty winds, frequent lightning, and heavy rainfall after 10 a.m. Rainfall amounts between a tenth and a quarter of an inch. Highs in the upper 80s. West winds 5 to 10 miles an hour with gusts up to 25 miles an hour. Chance of rain 50%. Tonight, partly cloudy, then becoming mostly cloudy between 8 p.m. and 4 a.m., then becoming partly cloudy. Showers likely through midnight. Thunderstorms likely. A chance of showers after midnight. Some thunderstorms may produce gusty winds, frequent lightning, and heavy rainfall through 2 a.m.
Rainfall amounts between a quarter and a half inch. Lows in the upper 60s. West winds 5 to 10 miles an hour with gusts up to 20 miles an hour. Chance of rain 70%. Friday, very warm. Partly sunny, then becoming mostly cloudy between noon and 4 p.m., then becoming partly sunny. A chance of showers and a slight chance of thunderstorms in the morning. Showers likely and a chance of thunderstorms in the afternoon. Rainfall amounts between a tenth and a quarter of an inch. Highs in the mid-80s. West winds 10 to 15 miles an hour with gusts up to 25 miles an hour. Chance of rain 70%. Friday night, mostly cloudy. A chance of thunderstorms before 8 p.m. A chance of showers through 2 a.m., then a slight chance of showers after 2 a.m. Rainfall amounts less than a tenth of an inch. Lows in the mid-60s. Northwest winds 5 to 10 miles an hour. Chance of rain 50%. Here is the latest National Weather Service forecast for Cambria County, including the city of Johnstown. Today, partly sunny. A chance of showers and thunderstorms this morning, then showers and thunderstorms likely this afternoon. Some thunderstorms may produce gusty winds, frequent lightning, and heavy rainfall before 8 a.m. Some thunderstorms may produce gusty winds, frequent lightning, and heavy rainfall after 10 a.m. Rainfall amounts between a quarter and a half inch. Highs in the lower 80s. West winds 5 to 10 miles an hour with gusts up to 25 miles an hour. Chance of rain 70%. Tonight, showers likely through midnight. Thunderstorms likely. A chance of showers after midnight. Some thunderstorms may produce gusty winds, frequent lightning, and heavy rainfall through 2 a.m. Rainfall amounts between a quarter and a half inch. Lows in the mid-60s. West winds 5 to 10 miles an hour with gusts up to 20 miles an hour. Chance of rain 70%. Friday, mostly cloudy, then becoming partly sunny between 8 a.m. and 10 a.m., then becoming mostly cloudy. A chance of showers and a slight chance of thunderstorms in the morning, then showers and a chance of thunderstorms in the afternoon. Rainfall amounts between a tenth and a quarter of an inch. Highs in the upper 70s. West winds 10 to 15 miles an hour with gusts up to 25 miles an hour. Chance of rain 90%. Friday night, mostly cloudy. Showers likely and a chance of thunderstorms before 8 p.m., then a chance of showers between 8 p.m. and 2 a.m. A slight chance of showers after 2 a.m. Rainfall amounts around a tenth of an inch. Lows in the lower 60s. Northwest winds 5 to 10 miles an hour. Gusts up to 25 miles an hour through midnight. Chance of rain 70%. And now the extended forecast for South Central Pennsylvania. Saturday, partly sunny with a 20% chance of showers. Highs in the upper 70s. Saturday night, partly cloudy. Lows in the mid-50s. Sunday, sunny. Highs in the mid-70s. Sunday night, mostly clear. Lows in the mid-50s. Labor Day, mostly sunny. Highs in the upper 70s. Monday night, partly cloudy. Lows in the upper 50s. Tuesday, mostly sunny. Highs around 80. Tuesday night, partly cloudy. Lows around 60. Wednesday, mostly sunny. Highs in the lower 80s. The 8 to 14 day outlook, from Thursday, September 10th to Wednesday, September 16th, calls for above normal temperatures and below normal precipitation. Normal high temperatures across central Pennsylvania during this period range from the upper 60s over the Allegheny Mountains to the upper 70s across the lower Susquehanna Valley. Normal lows range from the upper 40s over the Alleghenies to the upper 50s across the lower Susquehanna Valley. Here are the 6 a.m. conditions in the Altoona area. In Altoona, light rain was falling. The temperature was 66 degrees, the dew point 64, and the relative humidity 93%. The wind was southeast at 7 miles an hour. The pressure was 30.08 inches and falling. At State College, drizzle was falling. The temperature was 66 degrees, the dew point 66, and the relative humidity 100%. The wind was south at 10 miles an hour. The pressure was 30.02 inches and falling.
Now, a few other local conditions: Johnstown, light rain 65, Du Bois, cloudy 65, La Trobe, cloudy 72, Pittsburgh cloudy 75, Bradford cloudy 64. To the south and east, York, a thunderstorm 70, Selams Grove rain 68, Harrisburg rain 71, Philadelphia light rain 73, Baltimore cloudy 73, Washington DC cloudy 71. Once again, in Altoona it was 66 degrees with light rain. And at State College it was 66 degrees with drizzle. This is NOAA Weather Radio, all hazards station WMG 589. 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Here's the hazardous weather outlook for the following counties: Bedford, Blair, and Cambria. 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And now the extended outlook for the period Thursday through Tuesday. 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Flood watch. Strong to severe thunderstorms with damaging winds and heavy rainfall are expected once again today through early tonight. Spotters are encouraged to report significant hazardous weather. The Altoona Climate Summary for yesterday, September 2, 2026. Yesterday's high temperature of 85 degrees occurred at 4:22 p.m. This high was 6 degrees above the normal high of 79. Yesterday's low temperature of 67 degrees occurred at 11:03 a.m. This low was 10 degrees above the normal low of 57. 0.97 inches of precipitation fell yesterday, which brings the monthly total to 0.97 inches. This is 0.72 inches above the normal amount of 0.25 inches for September. The total precipitation for the season since September 1st now stands at 0.97 inches, which is 0.72 inches above normal. The total precipitation for the year is now 28.72 inches, which is 4.12 inches above normal. There were no heating degree days yesterday, which is 1 below normal. This leaves the monthly total at 0, which is 2 below normal. The yearly total since July 1st is 15, which is 3 below normal. There were 11 cooling degree days yesterday, which is 7 above normal. This brings the monthly total to 25, which is 17 above normal. The yearly total since January 1st is 636, which is 15 above normal. The average wind speed was less than 5 miles per hour yesterday. The normal high temperature for today is 78 degrees, and the normal low is 57. The record high for today is 97, which occurred in 1953, and the record low is 43, which occurred in 1958. Sunrise today is at 6:43 a.m. and sunset is at 7:42 p.m. Flood watch in effect through this evening. What? Flash flooding caused by excessive rainfall is possible. Where? A portion of central Pennsylvania, including the following areas: Adams, Bedford, Blair, Cambria, Cameron, Clearfield, Columbia, Cumberland, Dauphin, Elk, Franklin, Fulton, Huntingdon, Juniata, Lancaster, Lebanon, McKean, Mifflin, Montour, Northern Center, Northern Clinton, Northern Lycoming, Northumberland, Perry, Potter, Schuylkill, Snyder, Somerset, Southern Center, Southern Clinton, Southern Lycoming, Sullivan, Tioga, Union, Warren, and York. When, through this evening. Impacts: excessive runoff may result in flooding of rivers, creeks, streams, and other low-lying and flood-prone locations. Additional details: additional, multiple rounds of heavy rain from thunderstorms will create a threat for flash flooding of streams, creeks, and poor drainage areas today through early tonight. Rainfall rates could exceed 3 inches per hour where several storms track east-southeast across the same locations. There should be a lull in the rain for several hours during the late morning and early afternoon hours today, before the thunderstorms greatly increase in number once again across central Pennsylvania and the Susquehanna Valley. http://www.weather.gov/safety/flood/please monitor later forecasts and be prepared to take action should flash flood warnings be issued. Flood warning in effect until 8 a.m. this morning. What? Flooding caused by excessive rainfall is expected.
Where? Southwestern Centric County in central Pennsylvania. Southeastern Clearfield County in central Pennsylvania. Northeastern Huntingdon County in central Pennsylvania. Northern Juniata County in central Pennsylvania. Mifflin County in central Pennsylvania. Northeastern Perry County in south central Pennsylvania. When? Until 8 a.m. Impacts, flooding of rivers, creeks, streams, and other low-lying and flood-prone locations is imminent or occurring. Additional details, at 5:46 a.m., Doppler radar and automated rain gauges indicated heavy rain due to thunderstorms. Flooding is ongoing or expected to begin shortly in the warned area. Between 1 and 4 inches of rain have fallen. Some locations that will experience flooding include State College, Lewistown, Park Forest Village, Bowlesburg, Phillipsburg, Stormstown, Lamont, Burnham, Belleville, Houserville, Warriors Mark, Newport, Pine Grove Mills, Milroy, Highland Park, Osceola Mills, Yeagertown, McAllisterville, Chester Hill, and Ramblewood. http://www.weather.gov/safety/flood turnaround. Don't drown when encountering flooded roads. Most flood deaths occur in vehicles. Be especially cautious at night when it is harder to recognize the dangers of flooding. Another very warm and humid day is on tap for the Commonwealth with a few more rounds of showers and thunderstorms, bringing the threat for localized damaging wind gusts and heavy rainfall of over 1 inch in just 20 or 30 minutes. The target area for the heaviest rainfall today into tonight will be across the southwest half of Pennsylvania, but smaller areas of heavy rain are still possible elsewhere across the eastern part of the state. A flash flood watch is in effect for all of central Pennsylvania, the Laurel Highland and the Susquehanna Valley until midnight tonight, while heat advisories are in effect until early this evening across all of southern Pennsylvania, with the exception of the Laurel Highlands. Highs today will range from around 80 over the higher terrain near the New York border, to the upper 80s and low 90s elsewhere. The chance for showers and thunderstorms may linger into Friday across western Pennsylvania with high temperatures slipping back into the 70s and low 80s. Temperatures, humidity, and the chance for rain will all decrease as we kick off the long holiday weekend. Here is the latest National Weather Service forecast for Blair and Bedford counties, including the city of Altoona. Today, mostly sunny. A chance of thunderstorms before 8 a.m. A chance of showers. A chance of thunderstorms.

winds, frequent lightning, and heavy rainfall through 2 a.m. Rainfall amounts between a quarter and a half inch. Lows in the upper 60s. West winds 5 to 10 miles an hour with gusts up to 20 miles an hour. Chance of rain 70%. Friday, very warm. Partly sunny, then becoming mostly cloudy between noon and 4 p.m., then becoming partly sunny. A chance of showers and a slight chance of thunderstorms in the morning. Showers likely and a chance of thunderstorms in the afternoon. Rainfall amounts between a tenth and a quarter of an inch. Highs in the mid-80s. West winds 10 to 15 miles an hour with gusts up to 25 miles an hour. Chance of rain 70%. Friday night, mostly cloudy. A chance of thunderstorms before 8 p.m. A chance of showers through 2 a.m., then a slight chance of showers after 2 a.m. Rainfall amounts less than a tenth of an inch. Lows in the mid-60s. Northwest winds 5 to 10 miles an hour. Chance of rain 50%. Here is the latest National Weather Service forecast for Cambria County, including the city of Johnstown. Today, partly sunny. A chance of showers and thunderstorms this morning, then showers and thunderstorms likely this afternoon. Some thunderstorms may produce gusty winds, frequent lightning, and heavy rainfall before 8 a.m. Some thunderstorms may produce gusty winds, frequent lightning, and heavy rainfall after 10 a.m. Rainfall amounts between a quarter and a half inch. Highs in the lower 80s. West winds 5 to 10 miles an hour with gusts up to 25 miles an hour. Chance of rain 70%. Tonight, showers likely through midnight. Thunderstorms likely. A chance of showers after midnight. Some thunderstorms may produce gusty winds, frequent lightning, and heavy rainfall through 2 a.m. Rainfall amounts between a quarter and a half inch. Lows in the mid-60s. West winds 5 to 10 miles an hour with gusts up to 20 miles an hour. Chance of rain 70%. Friday, mostly cloudy, then becoming partly sunny between 8 a.m. and 10 a.m., then becoming mostly cloudy. A chance of showers and a slight chance of thunderstorms in the morning, then showers and a chance of thunderstorms in the afternoon. Rainfall amounts between a tenth and a quarter of an inch. Highs in the upper 70s. West winds 10 to 15 miles an hour with gusts up to 25 miles an hour. Chance of rain 90%. Friday night, mostly cloudy. Showers likely and a chance of thunderstorms before 8 p.m., then a chance of showers between 8 p.m. and 2 a.m. A slight chance of showers after 2 a.m. Rainfall amounts around a tenth of an inch. Lows in the lower 60s. Northwest winds 5 to 10 miles an hour. Gusts up to 25 miles an hour through midnight. Chance of rain 70%. And now the extended forecast for South Central Pennsylvania. Saturday, partly sunny with a 20% chance of showers. Highs in the upper 70s. Saturday night, partly cloudy. Lows in the mid-50s. Sunday, sunny. Highs in the mid-70s. Sunday night, mostly clear. Lows in the mid-50s. Labor Day, mostly sunny. Highs in the upper 70s. Monday night, partly cloudy. Lows in the upper 50s. Tuesday, mostly sunny. Highs around 80. Tuesday night, partly cloudy. Lows around 60. Wednesday, mostly sunny. Highs in the lower 80s. 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Broadcasts originate from the National Weather Service in State College and are transmitted from the tower facilities provided by the Blair County Emergency Management Agency in Frankstown on a frequency of 162.425 MHz. We are located at Innovation Park in State College. 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Properly set weather radios with the alarm device will alert you when severe weather warnings or watches are issued. Programming on this station will be temporarily changed during severe weather to bring you the latest information. Warnings and safety information from the National Weather Service may someday save your life or protect your property. The 8 to 14 day outlook from Thursday, September 10th to Wednesday, September 16th calls for above normal temperatures and below normal precipitation. Normal high temperatures across central Pennsylvania during this period.

Range from the upper 60s over the Allegheny Mountains to the upper 70s across the lower Susquehanna Valley. Normal lows range from the upper 40s over the Alleghenies to the upper 50s across the lower Susquehanna Valley. Here are the 6 a.m. conditions in the Altoona area. In Altoona, light rain was falling. The temperature was 66 degrees, the dew point 64, and the relative humidity 93%. The wind was southeast at 7 miles an hour. The pressure was 30.08 inches and falling. At State College, drizzle was falling. The temperature was 66 degrees, the dew point 66, and the relative humidity 100%. The wind was south at 10 miles an hour. The pressure was 30.02 inches and falling. Now, a few other local conditions: Johnstown, light rain 65, Dubois, cloudy 65, La Trobe, cloudy 72, Pittsburgh cloudy 75, Bradford cloudy 64. To the south and east, York, a thunderstorm 70, Selins Grove rain 68, Harrisburg rain 71, Philadelphia light rain 73, Baltimore cloudy 73, Washington D.C. cloudy 71. Once again, in Altoona it was 66 degrees with light rain. And at State College it was 66 degrees with drizzle. This is NOAA Weather Radio, All Hazards Station WNG 589. 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Here's the hazardous weather outlook for the following counties: Bedford, Blair, and Cambria. 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Flood watch. Strong to severe thunderstorms with damaging winds and heavy rainfall are expected once again today through early tonight. Spotters are encouraged to report significant hazardous weather. The Altoona climate summary for yesterday, September 2, 2026. Yesterday's high temperature of 85 degrees occurred at 4:22 p.m. This high was 6 degrees above the normal high of 79. Yesterday's low temperature of 67 degrees occurred at 11:03 a.m. This low was 10 degrees above the normal low of 57. 0.97 inches of precipitation fell yesterday, which brings the monthly total to 0.97 inches. This is 0.72 inches above the normal amount of 0.25 inches for September. The total precipitation for the season since September 1st now stands at 0.97 inches, which is 0.72 inches above normal. The total precipitation for the year is now 28.72 inches, which is 4.12 inches above normal. There were no heating degree days yesterday, which is 1 below normal. This leaves the monthly total at 0, which is 2 below normal. The yearly total since July 1st is 15, which is 3 below normal. There were 11 cooling degree days yesterday, which is 7 above normal. This brings the monthly total to 25, which is 17 above normal. The yearly total since January 1st is 636, which is 15 above normal. The average wind speed was less than 5 miles per hour yesterday. The normal high temperature for today is 78 degrees, and the normal low is 57. The record high for today is 97, which occurred in 1953, and the record low is 43, which occurred in 1958. Sunrise today is at 6:43 a.m. and sunset is at 7:42 p.m. Flood watch in effect through this evening. What? Flash flooding caused by excessive rainfall is possible. Where? A portion of central Pennsylvania, including the following areas: Adams, Bedford, Blair, Cambria, Cameron, Clearfield, Columbia, Cumberland, Dauphin, Elk, Franklin, Fulton, Huntingdon, Juniata, Lancaster, Lebanon, McKean, Mifflin, Montour, Northern Center, Northern Clinton, Northern Lycoming, Northumberland, Perry, Potter, Schuylkill, Snyder, Somerset, Southern Center, Southern Clinton, Southern Lycoming, Sullivan, Tioga, Union, Warren, and York. When, through this evening. Impacts: excessive runoff may result in flooding of rivers, creeks, streams, and other low-lying and flood-prone locations.
Additional details. Additional. Multiple rounds of heavy rain from thunderstorms will create the threat for flash flooding of streams, creeks and poor drainage areas today through early tonight. Rainfall rates could exceed 3 inches per hour where several storms track east-southeast across the same locations. There should be a lull in the rain for several hours during the late morning and early afternoon hours today, before the thunderstorms greatly increase in number once again across central Pennsylvania and the Susquehanna Valley. http://www.weather.gov/safety/flood. Please monitor later forecasts and be prepared to take action should flash flood warnings be issued. Flood warning in effect until 8 a.m. this morning. What? Flooding caused by excessive rainfall is expected. Where? Southwestern Center County in central Pennsylvania, southeastern Clearfield County in central Pennsylvania, northeastern Huntingdon County in central Pennsylvania, northern Juniata County in central Pennsylvania, Mifflin County in central Pennsylvania, northeastern Perry County in south central Pennsylvania, when? Until 8 a.m. Impacts, flooding of rivers, creeks, streams, and other low-lying and flood-prone locations is imminent or occurring. Additional details, at 5:46 a.m., Doppler radar and automated rain gauges indicated heavy rain due to thunderstorms. Flooding is ongoing or expected to begin shortly in the warned area. Between 1 and 4 inches of rain have fallen. Some locations that will experience flooding include State College, Lewistown, Park Forest Village, Bowlesburg, Phillipsburg, Stormstown, Lamont, Burnham, Belleville, Houserville, Warriors Mark, Newport, Pine Grove Mills, Milroy, Highland Park, Osceola Mills, Yeagertown, McAllisterville, Chester Hill and Ramblewood. http://www.weather.gov/safety/flood turnaround. Don't drown when encountering flooded roads. Most flood deaths occur in vehicles. Be especially cautious at night when it is harder to recognize the dangers of flooding. Another very warm and humid day is on tap for the Commonwealth with a few more rounds of showers and thunderstorms, bringing the threat for localized damaging wind gusts and heavy rainfall of over 1 inch in just 20 or 30 minutes. The target area for the heaviest rainfall today into tonight will be across the southwest half of Pennsylvania, but smaller areas of heavy rain are still possible elsewhere across the eastern part of the state. A flash flood watch is in effect for all of central Pennsylvania, the Laurel Highlands and the Susquehanna Valley until midnight tonight, while heat advisories are in effect until early this evening across all of southern Pennsylvania, with the exception of the Laurel Highlands. Highs today will range from around 80 over the higher terrain near the New York border, to the upper 80s and low 90s elsewhere. The chance for showers and thunderstorms may linger into Friday across western Pennsylvania with high temperatures slipping back into the 70s and low 80s. Temperatures, humidity and the chance for rain will all decrease as we kick off the long, holiday weekend. Here is the latest National Weather Service forecast for Blair and Bedford counties, including the city of Altoona. Today, mostly sunny. A chance of thunderstorms before 8 a.m. A chance of showers. A chance of thunderstorms after 10 a.m. Some thunderstorms may produce gusty winds, frequent lightning, and heavy rainfall before 8 a.m. Some thunderstorms may produce gusty winds, frequent lightning, and heavy rainfall after 10 a.m. Rainfall amounts between a tenth and a quarter of an inch. Highs in the upper 80s. West winds 5 to 10 miles an hour with gusts up to 25 miles an hour. Chance of rain 50%. Tonight, partly cloudy, then becoming mostly cloudy between 8 p.m. and 4 a.m., then becoming partly cloudy. Showers likely through midnight. Thunderstorms likely. A chance of showers after midnight. Some thunderstorms may produce gusty winds, frequent lightning, and heavy rainfall through 2 a.m. Rainfall amounts between a quarter and a half inch. Lows in the upper 60s. West winds 5 to 10 miles an hour with gusts up to 20 miles an hour. Chance of rain 70%. Friday, very warm. Partly sunny, then becoming mostly cloudy between noon and 4 p.m., then becoming partly sunny. A chance of showers and a slight chance of thunderstorms in the morning. Showers likely and a chance of thunderstorms in the afternoon. Rainfall amounts between a tenth and a quarter of an inch. Highs in the mid-80s.
West winds 10 to 15 miles an hour with gusts up to 25 miles an hour. Chance of rain 70%. Friday night, mostly cloudy. A chance of thunderstorms before 8 p.m. A chance of showers through 2 a.m., then a slight chance of showers after 2 a.m. Rainfall amounts less than a tenth of an inch. Lows in the mid-60s. Northwest winds 5 to 10 miles an hour. Chance of rain 50%. Here is the latest National Weather Service forecast for Cambria County, including the city of Johnstown. Today, partly sunny. A chance of showers and thunderstorms this morning, then showers and thunderstorms likely this afternoon. Some thunderstorms may produce gusty winds, frequent lightning, and heavy rainfall before 8 a.m. Some thunderstorms may produce gusty winds, frequent lightning, and heavy rainfall after 10 a.m. Rainfall amounts between a quarter and a half inch. Highs in the lower 80s. West winds 5 to 10 miles an hour with gusts up to 25 miles an hour. Chance of rain 70%. Tonight, showers likely through midnight. Thunderstorms likely. A chance of showers after midnight. Some thunderstorms may produce gusty winds, frequent lightning, and heavy rainfall through 2 a.m. Rainfall amounts between a quarter and a half inch. Lows in the mid-60s. West winds 5 to 10 miles an hour with gusts up to 20 miles an hour. Chance of rain 70%. Friday, mostly cloudy, then becoming partly sunny between 8 a.m. and 10 a.m., then becoming mostly cloudy. A chance of showers and a slight chance of thunderstorms in the morning, then showers and a chance of thunderstorms in the afternoon. Rainfall amounts between a tenth and a quarter of an inch. Highs in the upper 70s. West winds 10 to 15 miles an hour with gusts up to 25 miles an hour. Chance of rain 90%. Friday night, mostly cloudy. Showers likely and a chance of thunderstorms before 8 p.m., then a chance of showers between 8 p.m. and 2 a.m. A slight chance of showers after 2 a.m. Rainfall amounts around a tenth of an inch. Lows in the lower 60s. Northwest winds 5 to 10 miles an hour. Gusts up to 25 miles an hour through midnight. Chance of rain 70%. And now the extended forecast for South Central Pennsylvania. Saturday, partly sunny with a 20% chance of showers. Highs in the upper 70s. Saturday night, partly cloudy. Lows in the mid-50s. Sunday, sunny. Highs in the mid-70s. Sunday night, mostly clear. Lows in the mid-50s. Labor Day, mostly sunny. Highs in the upper 70s. Monday night, partly cloudy. Lows in the upper 50s. Tuesday, mostly sunny. Highs around 80. Tuesday night, partly cloudy. Lows around 60. Wednesday, mostly sunny. Highs in the lower 80s. The 8 to 14 day outlook, from Thursday, September 10th to Wednesday, September 16th, calls for above normal temperatures and below normal precipitation. Normal high temperatures across central Pennsylvania during this period range from the upper 60s over the Allegheny Mountains to the upper 70s across the lower Susquehanna Valley. Normal lows range from the upper 40s over the Alleghenies to the upper 50s across the lower Susquehanna Valley. Here are the 6 a.m. conditions in the Altoona area. In Altoona, light rain was falling. The temperature was 66 degrees, the dew point 64, and the relative humidity 93%. The wind was southeast at 7 miles an hour. The pressure was 30.08 inches and falling. At State College, drizzle was falling. The temperature was 66 degrees, the dew point 66, and the relative humidity 100%. The wind was south at 10 miles an hour. The pressure was 30.02 inches and falling. Now, a few other local conditions: Johnstown, light rain 65, Dubois, cloudy 65, La Trobe, cloudy 72, Pittsburgh cloudy 75, Bradford cloudy 64. To the south and east, York, a thunderstorm 70, Selins Grove rain 68, Harrisburg rain 71, Philadelphia light rain 73, Baltimore cloudy 73, Washington D.C. cloudy 71. Once again, in Altoona it was 66 degrees with light rain. And at State College it was 66 degrees with drizzle.
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Here's the hazardous weather outlook for the following counties: Bedford, Blair, and Cambria. 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Flood watch. Strong to severe thunderstorms with damaging winds and heavy rainfall are expected once again today through early tonight. Spotters are encouraged to report significant hazardous weather. The Altoona Climate Summary for yesterday, September 2, 2026. Yesterday's high temperature of 85 degrees occurred at 4:22 p.m. This high was 6 degrees above the normal high of 79. Yesterday's low temperature of 67 degrees occurred at 11:03 a.m. This low was 10 degrees above the normal low of 57. 0.97 inches of precipitation fell yesterday, which brings the monthly total to 0.97 inches. This is 0.72 inches above the normal amount of 0.25 inches for September. The total precipitation for the season since September 1st now stands at 0.97 inches, which is 0.72 inches above normal. The total precipitation for the year is now 28.72 inches, which is 4.12 inches above normal. There were no heating degree days yesterday, which is 1 below normal. This leaves the monthly total at 0, which is 2 below normal. The yearly total since July 1st is 15, which is 3 below normal. There were 11 cooling degree days yesterday, which is 7 above normal. This brings the monthly total to 25, which is 17 above normal. The yearly total since January 1st is 636, which is 15 above normal. The average wind speed was less than 5 miles per hour yesterday. The normal high temperature for today is 78 degrees, and the normal low is 57. The record high for today is 97, which occurred in 1953, and the record low is 43, which occurred in 1958. Sunrise today is at 6:43 a.m. and sunset is at 7:42 p.m. Flood watch in effect through this evening. What? Flash flooding caused by excessive rainfall is possible. Where? A portion of central Pennsylvania, including the following areas: Adams, Bedford, Blair, Cambria, Cameron, Clearfield, Columbia, Cumberland, Dauphin, Elk, Franklin, Fulton, Huntingdon, Juniata, Lancaster, Lebanon, McKean, Mifflin, Montour, Northern Center, Northern Clinton, Northern Lycoming, Northumberland, Harry, Potter, Schuylkill, Snyder, Somerset, Southern Center, Southern Clinton, Southern Lycoming, Sullivan, Tioga, Union, Warren, and York. When, through this evening. Impacts: excessive runoff may result in flooding of rivers, creeks, streams, and other low-lying and flood-prone locations. Additional details: additional, multiple rounds of heavy rain from thunderstorms will create the threat for flash flooding of streams, creeks, and poor drainage areas today through early tonight. Rainfall rates could exceed 3 inches per hour where several storms track east-southeast across the same locations. There should be a lull in the rain for several hours during the late morning and early afternoon hours today, before the thunderstorms greatly increase in number once again across central Pennsylvania and the Susquehanna Valley. http://www.weather.gov/safety/. Flood please monitor later forecasts and be prepared to take action should flash flood warnings be issued. Flood warning in effect until 8 a.m. this morning. What? Flooding caused by excessive rainfall is expected. Where? Southwestern Center County. Southeastern Clearfield County in central Pennsylvania. Northeastern Huntingdon County in central Pennsylvania. Northern Juniata County in central Pennsylvania. Mifflin County in central Pennsylvania. Northeastern Perry County in south central Pennsylvania. When? Until 8 a.m. Impacts: flooding of rivers, creeks, streams, and other low-lying and flood-prone locations is imminent or occurring. Additional details: at 5:46 a.m., Doppler radar and automated rain gauges indicated heavy rain due to thunderstorms.
flooding is ongoing or expected to begin shortly in the warned area. Between 1 and 4 inches of rain have fallen. Some locations that will experience flooding include State College, Lewistown, Park Forest Village, Bowlesburg, Phillipsburg, Stormstown, Lamont, Burnham, Belleville, Houseville, Warriors Mark, Newport, Pine Grove Mills, Milroy, Highland Park, Osceola Mills, Yeagertown, McAllisterville, Chester Hill, and Rambleswood. http://www.weather.gov/safety/ Flood turnaround, don't drown when encountering flooded roads. Most flood deaths occur in vehicles. Be especially cautious at night when it is harder to recognize the dangers of flooding. Another very warm and humid day is on tap for the Commonwealth with a few more rounds of showers and thunderstorms, bringing the threat for localized damaging wind gusts and heavy rainfall of over 1 inch in just 20 or 30 minutes. The target area for the heaviest rainfall today into tonight will be across the southwest half of Pennsylvania, but smaller areas of heavy rain are still possible elsewhere across the eastern part of the state. A flash flood watch is in effect for all of central Pennsylvania, the Laurel Highlands, and the Susquehanna Valley until midnight tonight, while heat advisories are in effect until early this evening across all of southern Pennsylvania, with the exception of the Laurel Highlands. Highs today will range from around 80 over the higher terrain near the New York border, to the upper 80s and low 90s elsewhere. The chance for showers and thunderstorms may linger into Friday across western Pennsylvania, with high temperatures slipping back into the 70s and low 80s. Temperatures, humidity, and the chance for rain will all decrease as we kick off the long holiday weekend. Here is the latest National Weather Service forecast for Blair and Bedford counties, including the city of Altoona. Today, mostly sunny. A chance of thunderstorms before 8 a.m. A chance of showers. A chance of thunderstorms after 10 a.m. Some thunderstorms may produce gusty winds, frequent lightning, and heavy rainfall before 8 a.m. Some thunderstorms may produce gusty winds, frequent lightning, and heavy rainfall after 10 a.m. Rainfall amounts between a tenth and a quarter of an inch. Highs in the upper 80s. West winds 5 to 10 miles an hour with gusts up to 25 miles an hour. Chance of rain 50%. Tonight, partly cloudy, then becoming mostly cloudy between 8 p.m. and 4 a.m., then becoming partly cloudy. Showers likely through midnight. Thunderstorms likely. A chance of showers after midnight. Some thunderstorms may produce gusty winds, frequent lightning, and heavy rainfall through 2 a.m. Rainfall amounts between a quarter and a half inch. Lows in the upper 60s. West winds 5 to 10 miles an hour with gusts up to 20 miles an hour. Chance of rain 70%. Friday, very warm. Partly sunny, then becoming mostly cloudy between noon and 4 p.m., then becoming partly sunny. A chance of showers and a slight chance of thunderstorms in the morning. Showers likely and a chance of thunderstorms in the afternoon. Rainfall amounts between a tenth and a quarter of an inch. Highs in the mid-80s. West winds 10 to 15 miles an hour with gusts up to 25 miles an hour. Chance of rain 70%. Friday night, mostly cloudy. A chance of thunderstorms before 8 p.m. A chance of showers through 2 a.m., then a slight chance of showers after 2 a.m. Rainfall amounts less than a tenth of an inch. Lows in the mid-60s. Northwest winds 5 to 10 miles an hour. Chance of rain 50%. Here is the latest National Weather Service forecast for Cambria County, including the city of Johnstown. Today, partly sunny. A chance of showers and thunderstorms this morning, then showers and thunderstorms likely this afternoon. Some thunderstorms may produce gusty winds, frequent lightning, and heavy rainfall before 8 a.m. Some thunderstorms may produce gusty winds, frequent lightning, and heavy rainfall after 10 a.m. Rainfall amounts between a quarter and a half inch. Highs in the lower 80s. West winds 5 to 10 miles an hour with gusts up to 25 miles an hour. Chance of rain 70%. Tonight, showers likely through midnight. Thunderstorms likely. A chance of showers after midnight. Some thunderstorms may produce gusty winds, frequent lightning, and heavy rainfall through 2 a.m. Rainfall amounts between a quarter and a half inch. Lows in the mid-60s.
West winds 5 to 10 miles an hour with gusts up to 20 miles an hour. Chance of rain 70%. Friday, mostly cloudy, then becoming partly sunny between 8 a.m. and 10 a.m., then becoming mostly cloudy. A chance of showers and a slight chance of thunderstorms in the morning, then showers and a chance of thunderstorms in the afternoon. Rainfall amounts between a tenth and a quarter of an inch. Highs in the upper 70s. West winds 10 to 15 miles an hour with gusts up to 25 miles an hour. Chance of rain 90%. Friday night, mostly cloudy. Showers likely and a chance of thunderstorms before 8 p.m., then a chance of showers between 8 p.m. and 2 a.m. A slight chance of showers after 2 a.m. Rainfall amounts around a tenth of an inch. Lows in the lower 60s. Northwest winds 5 to 10 miles an hour. Gusts up to 25 miles an hour through midnight. Chance of rain 70%. And now the extended forecast for South Central Pennsylvania. Saturday, partly sunny with a 20% chance of showers. Highs in the upper 70s. Saturday night, partly cloudy. Lows in the mid 50s. Sunday, sunny. Highs in the mid 70s. Sunday night, mostly clear. Lows in the mid 50s. Labor Day, mostly sunny. Highs in the upper 70s. Monday night, partly cloudy. Lows in the upper 50s. Tuesday, mostly sunny. Highs around 80. Tuesday night, partly cloudy. Lows around 60. Wednesday, mostly sunny. Highs in the lower 80s. The 8 to 14 day outlook, from Thursday, September 10th to Wednesday, September 16th, calls for above normal temperatures and below normal precipitation. Normal high temperatures across central Pennsylvania during this period range from the upper 60s over the Allegheny Mountains to the upper 70s across the lower Susquehanna Valley. Normal lows range from the upper 40s over the Alleghenies to the upper 50s across the lower Susquehanna Valley. Here are the 6 a.m. conditions in the Altoona area. In Altoona, light rain was falling. The temperature was 66 degrees, the dew point 64, and the relative humidity 93%. The wind was southeast at 7 miles an hour. The pressure was 30.08 inches and falling. At State College, drizzle was falling. The temperature was 66 degrees, the dew point 66, and the relative humidity 100%. The wind was south at 10 miles an hour. The pressure was 30.02 inches and falling. Now, a few other local conditions: Johnstown, light rain 65, Dubois, cloudy 65, Latrobe, cloudy 72, Pittsburgh, cloudy 75, Bradford, cloudy 64. To the south and east, York, a thunderstorm 70, Selins Grove rain 68, Harrisburg rain 71, Philadelphia light rain 73, Baltimore cloudy 73, Washington D.C. cloudy 71. Once again, in Altoona it was 66 degrees with light rain. And at State College it was 66 degrees with drizzle. 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Here's the hazardous weather outlook for the following counties: Bedford, Blair, and Cambria. 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And now the extended outlook for the period Thursday through Tuesday. 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Flood watch. Strong to severe thunderstorms with damaging winds and heavy rainfall are expected once again today through early tonight. Spotters are encouraged to report significant hazardous weather. The Altoona climate summary for yesterday, September 2, 2026. Yesterday's high temperature of 85 degrees occurred at 4:22 p.m. This high was 6 degrees above the normal high of 79. Yesterday's low temperature of 67 degrees occurred at 11:03 a.m. This low was 10 degrees above the normal low of 57. 0.97 inches of precipitation fell yesterday, which brings the monthly total to 0.97 inches.
This is 0.72 inches above the normal amount of 0.25 inches for September. The total precipitation for the season since September 1st now stands at 0.97 inches, which is 0.72 inches above normal. The total precipitation for the year is now 28.72 inches, which is 4.12 inches above normal. There were no heating degree days yesterday, which is 1 below normal. This leaves the monthly total at 0, which is 2 below normal. The yearly total since July 1st is 15, which is 3 below normal. There were 11 cooling degree days yesterday, which is 7 above normal. This brings the monthly total to 25, which is 17 above normal. The yearly total since January 1st is 636, which is 15 above normal. The average wind speed was less than 5 miles per hour yesterday. The normal high temperature for today is 78 degrees, and the normal low is 57. The record high for today is 97, which occurred in 1953, and the record low is 43, which occurred in 1958. Sunrise today is at 6:43 a.m. and sunset is at 7:42 p.m. Flood watch in effect through this evening. What? Flash flooding caused by excessive rainfall is possible. Where? A portion of central Pennsylvania, including the following areas: Adams, Bedford, Blair, Cambria, Cameron, Clearfield, Columbia, Cumberland, Dauphin, Elk, Franklin, Fulton, Huntingdon, Juniata, Lancaster, Lebanon, McKean, Mifflin, Montour, Northern Center, Northern Clinton, Northern Lycoming, Northumberland, Harry, Potter, Schuylkill, Snyder, Somerset, Southern Center, Southern Clinton, Southern Lycoming, Sullivan, Tioga, Union, Warren, and York. When? Through this evening. Impacts: excessive runoff may result in flooding of rivers, creeks, streams, and other low-lying and flood-prone locations. Additional details: additional, multiple rounds of heavy rain from thunderstorms will create the threat for flash flooding of streams, creeks, and poor drainage areas today through early tonight. Rainfall rates could exceed 3 inches per hour where several storms track east-southeast across the same locations. There should be a lull in the rain for several hours during the late morning and early afternoon hours today, before the thunderstorms greatly increase in number once again across central Pennsylvania and the Susquehanna Valley. http://www.weather.gov/safety/. Flood, please monitor later forecasts and be prepared to take action should flash flood warnings be issued. Flood warning in effect until 8 a.m. this morning. What? Flooding caused by excessive rainfall is expected. Where? Southwestern Center County in central Pennsylvania, southeastern Clearfield County in central Pennsylvania, northeastern Huntingdon County in central Pennsylvania, northern Juniata County in central Pennsylvania, Mifflin County in central Pennsylvania, northeastern Perry County in south central Pennsylvania. When? Until 8 a.m. Impacts: flooding of rivers, creeks, streams, and other low-lying and flood-prone locations is imminent or occurring. Additional details: at 5:46 a.m., Doppler radar and automated rain gauges indicated heavy rain due to thunderstorms. Flooding is ongoing or expected to begin shortly in the warned area. Between 1 and 4 inches of rain have fallen. Some locations that will experience flooding include State College, Lewistown, Park Forest Village, Bowlesburg, Phillipsburg, Stormstown, Lamont, Burnham, Belleville, Houserville, Warriors Mark, Newport, Pine Grove Mills, Milroy, Highland Park, Osceola Mills, Yeagertown, McAllisterville, Chester Hill, and Ramblewood. http://www.weather.gov/safety/. Flood turnaround: don't drown when encountering flooded roads. Most flood deaths occur in vehicles. Be especially cautious at night when it is harder to recognize the dangers of flooding. Another very warm and humid day is on tap for the Commonwealth with a few more rounds of showers and thunderstorms, bringing the threat for localized damaging wind gusts and heavy rainfall of over 1 inch in just 20 or 30 minutes. The target area for the heaviest rainfall today into tonight will be across the southwest half of Pennsylvania, but smaller areas of heavy rain are still possible elsewhere across the eastern part of the state. A flash flood watch is in effect for all of central Pennsylvania, the Laurel Highlands, and the Susquehanna Valley until midnight tonight, while heat advisories are in effect until early this evening across all of southern Pennsylvania, with the exception of the Laurel Highlands.
Highs today will range from around 80 over the higher terrain near the New York border to the upper 80s and low 90s elsewhere. The chance for showers and thunderstorms may linger into Friday across western Pennsylvania, with high temperatures slipping back into the 70s and low 80s. Temperatures, humidity, and the chance for rain will all decrease as we kick off the long holiday weekend. Here is the latest National Weather Service forecast for Blair and Bedford counties, including the city of Altoona. Today, mostly sunny. A chance of thunderstorms before 8 a.m. A chance of showers. A chance of thunderstorms after 10 a.m. Some thunderstorms may produce gusty winds, frequent lightning, and heavy rainfall before 8 a.m. Some thunderstorms may produce gusty winds, frequent lightning, and heavy rainfall after 10 a.m. Rainfall amounts between a tenth and a quarter of an inch. Highs in the upper 80s. West winds 5 to 10 miles an hour with gusts up to 25 miles an hour. Chance of rain 50%. Tonight, partly cloudy, then becoming mostly cloudy between 8 p.m. and 4 a.m., then becoming partly cloudy. Showers likely through midnight. Thunderstorms likely. A chance of showers after midnight. Some thunderstorms may produce gusty winds, frequent lightning, and heavy rainfall through 2 a.m. Rainfall amounts between a quarter and a half inch. Lows in the upper 60s. West winds 5 to 10 miles an hour with gusts up to 20 miles an hour. Chance of rain 70%. Friday, very warm. Partly sunny, then becoming mostly cloudy between noon and 4 p.m., then becoming partly sunny. A chance of showers and a slight chance of thunderstorms in the morning. Showers likely and a chance of thunderstorms in the afternoon. Rainfall amounts between a tenth and a quarter of an inch. Highs in the mid-80s. West winds 10 to 15 miles an hour with gusts up to 25 miles an hour. Chance of rain 70%. Friday night, mostly cloudy. A chance of thunderstorms before 8 p.m. A chance of showers through 2 a.m., then a slight chance of showers after 2 a.m. Rainfall amounts less than a tenth of an inch. Lows in the mid-60s. Northwest winds 5 to 10 miles an hour. Chance of rain 50%. Here is the latest National Weather Service forecast for Cambria County, including the city of Johnstown. Today, partly sunny. A chance of showers and thunderstorms this morning, then showers and thunderstorms likely this afternoon. Some thunderstorms may produce gusty winds, frequent lightning, and heavy rainfall before 8 a.m. Some thunderstorms may produce gusty winds, frequent lightning, and heavy rainfall after 10 a.m. Rainfall amounts between a quarter and a half inch. Highs in the lower 80s. West winds 5 to 10 miles an hour with gusts up to 25 miles an hour. Chance of rain 70%. Tonight, showers likely through midnight. Thunderstorms likely. A chance of showers after midnight. Some thunderstorms may produce gusty winds, frequent lightning, and heavy rainfall through 2 a.m. Rainfall amounts between a quarter and a half inch. Lows in the mid-60s. West winds 5 to 10 miles an hour with gusts up to 20 miles an hour. Chance of rain 70%. Friday, mostly cloudy, then becoming partly sunny between 8 a.m. and 10 a.m., then becoming mostly cloudy. A chance of showers and a slight chance of thunderstorms in the morning, then showers and a chance of thunderstorms in the afternoon. Rainfall amounts between a tenth and a quarter of an inch. Highs in the upper 70s. West winds 10 to 15 miles an hour with gusts up to 25 miles an hour. Chance of rain 90%. Friday night, mostly cloudy. Showers likely and a chance of thunderstorms before 8 p.m., then a chance of showers between 8 p.m. and 2 a.m. A slight chance of showers after 2 a.m. Rainfall amounts around a tenth of an inch. Lows in the lower 60s. Northwest winds 5 to 10 miles an hour. Gusts up to 25 miles an hour through midnight. Chance of rain 70%. And now the extended forecast for South Central Pennsylvania. Saturday, partly sunny with a 20% chance of showers. Highs in the upper 70s. Saturday night, partly cloudy. Lows in the mid-50s. Sunday, sunny. Highs in the mid-70s. Sunday night, mostly clear. Lows in the mid-50s.
Labor Day, mostly sunny. Highs in the upper 70s. Monday night, partly cloudy. Lows in the upper 50s. Tuesday, mostly sunny. Highs around 80. Tuesday night, partly cloudy. Lows around 60. Wednesday, mostly sunny. Highs in the lower 80s. The 8 to 14 day outlook, from Thursday, September 10th to Wednesday, September 16th, calls for above normal temperatures and below normal precipitation. Normal high temperatures across central Pennsylvania during this period range from the upper 60s over the Allegheny Mountains to the upper 70s across the lower Susquehanna Valley. Normal lows range from the upper 40s over the Alleghenies to the upper 50s across the lower Susquehanna Valley. Here are the 7 a.m. conditions in the Altoona area. In Altoona, it was mostly cloudy. The temperature was 66 degrees, the dew point 64, and the relative humidity 93%. The wind was southwest at 8 miles an hour. The pressure was 30.08 inches and steady. At State College, it was mostly cloudy. The temperature was 66 degrees, the dew point 66, and the relative humidity 100%. The wind was southwest at 7 miles an hour. The pressure was 30.04 inches and rising. At Johnstown, visibility 10 miles. Temperature was 64 degrees, dew point 63. Wind was southwest at 6 miles an hour. And the pressure was 30.11 inches and rising. Du Bois, partly cloudy 65, La Trobe, mostly cloudy 72, Pittsburgh cloudy 76, Bradford mostly cloudy 64. To the south and east, York, light rain 69, Selins Grove mostly cloudy 68, Harrisburg light rain 71, Philadelphia mostly cloudy 73, Baltimore cloudy 75, Washington DC cloudy 73. Once again, in Altoona it was 66 degrees under mostly cloudy skies. And at State College it was 66 degrees under mostly cloudy skies. 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Here's the hazardous weather outlook for the following counties, Bedford, Blair, and Cambria. 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And now the extended outlook for the period Thursday through Tuesday. 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Flood watch. Strong to severe thunderstorms with damaging winds and heavy rainfall are expected once again today through early tonight. Spotters are encouraged to report significant hazardous weather. The Altoona climate summary for yesterday, September 2, 2026. Yesterday's high temperature of 85 degrees occurred at 4:22 p.m. This high was 6 degrees above the normal high of 79. Yesterday's low temperature of 67 degrees occurred at 11:03 a.m. This low was 10 degrees above the normal low of 57. 0.97 inches of precipitation fell yesterday, which brings the monthly total to 0.97 inches. This is 0.72 inches above the normal amount of 0.25 inches for September. The total precipitation for the season since September 1st now stands at 0.97 inches, which is 0.72 inches above normal. The total precipitation for the year is now 28.72 inches, which is 4.12 inches above normal. There were no heating degree days yesterday, which is 1 below normal. This leaves the monthly total at 0, which is 2 below normal. The yearly total since July 1st is 15, which is 3 below normal. There were 11 cooling degree days yesterday, which is 7 above normal. This brings the monthly total to 25, which is 17 above normal. The yearly total since January 1st is 636, which is 15 above normal. The average wind speed was less than 5 miles per hour yesterday. The normal high temperature for today is 78 degrees, and the normal low is 57. The record high for today is 97, which occurred in 1953, and the record low is 43, which occurred in 1958. Sunrise today is at 6:43 a.m. and sunset is at 7:42 p.m.
flood watch in effect through this evening. What? Flash flooding caused by excessive rainfall is possible. Where? A portion of central Pennsylvania, including the following areas: Adams, Bedford, Blair, Cambria, Cameron, Clearfield, Columbia, Cumberland, Dauphin, Elk, Franklin, Fulton, Huntington, Juniata, Lancaster, Lebanon, McKean, Mifflin, Montour, Northern Center, Northern Clinton, Northern Lycoming, Northumberland, Perry, Potter, Schuylkill, Snyder, Somerset, Southern Center, Southern Clinton, Southern Lycoming, Sullivan, Tioga, Union, Warren, and York. When, through this evening. Impacts: excessive runoff may result in flooding of rivers, creeks, streams, and other low-lying and flood-prone locations. Additional details: additional, multiple rounds of heavy rain from thunderstorms will create the threat for flash flooding of streams, creeks, and poor drainage areas today through early tonight. Rainfall rates could exceed 3 inches per hour where several storms track east-southeast across the same locations. There should be a lull in the rain for several hours during the late morning and early afternoon hours today, before the thunderstorms greatly increase in number once again across central Pennsylvania and the Susquehanna Valley. http://www.weather.gov/safety/ Flood. Please monitor later forecasts and be prepared to take action should flash flood warnings be issued. Flood warning in effect until 8 a.m. this morning. What? Flooding caused by excessive rainfall is expected. Where? Southwestern Center County in central Pennsylvania, southeastern Clearfield County in central Pennsylvania, northeastern Huntingdon County in central Pennsylvania, northern Juniata County in central Pennsylvania, Mifflin County in central Pennsylvania, northeastern Perry County in south central Pennsylvania. When? Until 8 a.m. Impacts: flooding of rivers, creeks, streams, and other low-lying and flood-prone locations is imminent or occurring. Additional details: at 5:46 a.m., Doppler radar and automated rain gauges indicated heavy rain due to thunderstorms. Flooding is ongoing or expected to begin shortly in the warned area. Between 1 and 4 inches of rain have fallen. Some locations that will experience flooding include State College, Lewistown, Park Forest Village, Bowlesburg, Phillipsburg, Stormstown, Lamont, Burnham, Belleville, Houserville, Warriors Mark, Newport, Pine Grove Mills, Milroy, Highland Park, Osceola Mills, Yeagertown, McAllisterville, Chester Hill, and Ramblewood. http://www.weather.gov/safety/ Flood turnaround: don't drown when encountering flooded roads. Most flood deaths occur in vehicles. Be especially cautious at night when it is harder to recognize the dangers of flooding. Another very warm and humid day is on tap for the Commonwealth with a few more rounds of showers and thunderstorms, bringing the threat for localized damaging wind gusts and heavy rainfall of over 1 inch in just 20 or 30 minutes. The target area for the heaviest rainfall today into tonight will be across the southwest half of Pennsylvania, but smaller areas of heavy rain are still possible elsewhere across the eastern part of the state. A flash flood watch is in effect for all of central Pennsylvania, the Laurel Highlands, and the Susquehanna Valley until midnight tonight, while heat advisories are in effect until early this evening across all of southern Pennsylvania, with the exception of the Laurel Highlands. Highs today will range from around 80 over the higher terrain near the New York border, to the upper 80s and low 90s elsewhere. The chance for showers and thunderstorms may linger into Friday across western Pennsylvania with high temperatures slipping back into the 70s and low 80s. Temperatures, humidity, and the chance for rain will all decrease as we kick off the long holiday weekend. Here is the latest National Weather Service forecast for Blair and Bedford counties, including the city of Altoona. Today, mostly sunny. A chance of thunderstorms before 8 a.m. A chance of showers. A chance of thunderstorms after 10 a.m. Some thunderstorms may produce gusty winds, frequent lightning, and heavy rainfall before 8 a.m. Some thunderstorms may produce gusty winds, frequent lightning, and heavy rainfall after 10 a.m. Rainfall amounts between a tenth and a quarter of an inch. Highs in the upper 80s. West winds 5 to 10 miles an hour with gusts up to 25 miles an hour. Chance of rain 50%. Tonight, partly cloudy, then becoming mostly cloudy between 8 p.m. and 4 a.m., then becoming partly cloudy. Showers likely through midnight.
Thunderstorms likely. A chance of showers after midnight. Some thunderstorms may produce gusty winds, frequent lightning, and heavy rainfall through 2 a.m. Rainfall amounts between a quarter and a half inch. Lows in the upper 60s. West winds 5 to 10 miles an hour with gusts up to 20 miles an hour. Chance of rain 70%. Friday, very warm. Partly sunny, then becoming mostly cloudy between noon and 4 p.m., then becoming partly sunny. A chance of showers and a slight chance of thunderstorms in the morning. Showers likely and a chance of thunderstorms in the afternoon. Rainfall amounts between a tenth and a quarter of an inch. Highs in the mid-80s. West winds 10 to 15 miles an hour with gusts up to 25 miles an hour. Chance of rain 70%. Friday night, mostly cloudy. A chance of thunderstorms before 8 p.m. A chance of showers through 2 a.m., then a slight chance of showers after 2 a.m. Rainfall amounts less than a tenth of an inch. Lows in the mid-60s. Northwest winds 5 to 10 miles an hour. Chance of rain 50%. Here is the latest National Weather Service forecast for Cambria County, including the city of Johnstown. Today, partly sunny. A chance of showers and thunderstorms this morning, then showers and thunderstorms likely this afternoon. Some thunderstorms may produce gusty winds, frequent lightning, and heavy rainfall before 8 a.m. Some thunderstorms may produce gusty winds, frequent lightning, and heavy rainfall after 10 a.m. Rainfall amounts between a quarter and a half inch. Highs in the lower 80s. West winds 5 to 10 miles an hour with gusts up to 25 miles an hour. Chance of rain 70%. Tonight, showers likely through midnight. Thunderstorms likely. A chance of showers after midnight. Some thunderstorms may produce gusty winds, frequent lightning, and heavy rainfall through 2 a.m. Rainfall amounts between a quarter and a half inch. Lows in the mid-60s. West winds 5 to 10 miles an hour with gusts up to 20 miles an hour. Chance of rain 70%. Friday, mostly cloudy, then becoming partly sunny between 8 a.m. and 10 a.m., then becoming mostly cloudy. A chance of showers and a slight chance of thunderstorms in the morning, then showers and a chance of thunderstorms in the afternoon. Rainfall amounts between a tenth and a quarter of an inch. Highs in the upper 70s. West winds 10 to 15 miles an hour with gusts up to 25 miles an hour. Chance of rain 90%. Friday night, mostly cloudy. Showers likely and a chance of thunderstorms before 8 p.m., then a chance of showers between 8 p.m. and 2 a.m. A slight chance of showers after 2 a.m. Rainfall amounts around a tenth of an inch. Lows in the lower 60s. Northwest winds 5 to 10 miles an hour. Gusts up to 25 miles an hour through midnight. Chance of rain 70%. And now the extended forecast for South Central Pennsylvania. Saturday, partly sunny with a 20% chance of showers. Highs in the upper 70s. Saturday night, partly cloudy. Lows in the mid-50s. Sunday, sunny. Highs in the mid-70s. Sunday night, mostly clear. Lows in the mid-50s. Labor Day, mostly sunny. Highs in the upper 70s. Monday night, partly cloudy. Lows in the upper 50s. Tuesday, mostly sunny. Highs around 80. Tuesday night, partly cloudy. Lows around 60. Wednesday, mostly sunny. Highs in the lower 80s. The 8 to 14 day outlook, from Thursday, September 10th to Wednesday, September 16th, calls for above normal temperatures and below normal precipitation. Normal high temperatures across central Pennsylvania during this period range from the upper 60s over the Allegheny Mountains to the upper 70s across the lower Susquehanna Valley. Normal lows range from the upper 40s over the Alleghenies to the upper 50s across the lower Susquehanna Valley. Here are the 7 a.m. conditions in the Altoona area. In Altoona, it was mostly cloudy. The temperature was 66 degrees, the dew point 64, and the relative humidity 93%. The wind was southwest at 8 miles an hour. The pressure was 30.08 inches and steady. At State College, it was mostly cloudy.
The temperature was 66 degrees, the dew point 66, and the relative humidity 100%. The wind was southwest at 7 miles an hour. The pressure was 30.04 inches and rising. Now, a few other local conditions, Johnston.

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Flood watch in effect through this evening. 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Flood watch. And now the extended outlook for the period Thursday through Tuesday. 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Flood watch. Strong to severe thunderstorms with damaging winds and heavy rainfall are expected once again today through early tonight. Spotters are encouraged to report significant hazardous weather. The Altoona climate summary for yesterday, September 2, 2026. Yesterday's high temperature of 85 degrees occurred at 4:22 p.m. This high was 6 degrees above the normal high of 79. Yesterday's low temperature of 67 degrees occurred at 11:03 a.m. This low was 10 degrees above the normal low of 57. 0.97 inches of precipitation fell yesterday, which brings the monthly total to 0.97 inches. This is 0.72 inches above the normal amount of 0.25 inches for September. The total precipitation for the season since September 1st now stands at 0.97 inches, which is 0.72 inches above normal. The total precipitation for the year is now 28.72 inches, which is 4.12 inches above normal. There were no heating degree days yesterday, which is 1 below normal. This leaves the monthly total at 0, which is 2 below normal. The yearly total since July 1st is 15, which is 3 below normal. There were 11 cooling degree days yesterday, which is 7 above normal. This brings the monthly total to 25, which is 17 above normal. The yearly total since January 1st is 636, which is 15 above normal. The average wind speed was less than 5 miles per hour yesterday. The normal high temperature for today is 78 degrees, and the normal low is 57. The record high for today is 97, which occurred in 1953, and the record low is 43, which occurred in 1958. Sunrise today is at 6:43 a.m. and sunset is at 7:42 p.m. This is NOAA Weather Radio WNG 589 in Frankstown, serving South Central Pennsylvania. Broadcasts originate from the National Weather Service and State College and are transmitted from the tower facilities provided by the Blair County Emergency Management Agency in Frankstown on a frequency of 162.425 MHz. We are located at Innovation Park in State College. 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Properly set weather radios, with the alarm device, will alert you when severe weather warnings or watches are issued. Programming on this station will be temporarily changed during severe weather, to bring you the latest information. Warnings and safety information from the National Weather Service may someday save your life or protect your property. Flood watch in effect through this evening. What? Flash flooding caused by excessive rainfall is possible. Where? A portion of central Pennsylvania, including the following areas: Adams, Bedford, Blair, Cambria, Cameron, Clearfield, Columbia, Cumberland, Dauphin, Elk, Franklin, Fulton, Huntingdon, Juniata, Lancaster, Lebanon, McKean, Mifflin, Montour, Northern Center, Northern Clinton, Northern Lycoming, Northumberland, Harry, Potter, Schuylkill, Snyder, Somerset, Southern Center, Southern Clinton, Southern Lycoming, Sullivan, Tioga, Union, Warren, and York. When, through this evening. Impacts: excessive runoff may result in flooding of rivers, creeks, streams, and other low-lying and flood-prone locations. Additional details: additional, multiple rounds of heavy rain from thunderstorms will create the threat for flash flooding of streams, creeks, and poor drainage areas today through early tonight. Rainfall rates could exceed 3 inches per hour where several storms track east-southeast across the same locations. There should be a lull in the rain for several hours during the late morning and early afternoon hours today, before the thunderstorms greatly increase in number once again across central Pennsylvania and the Susquehanna Valley. http://www.weather.gov/safety/. Flood. Please monitor later forecasts and be prepared to take action should flash flood warnings be issued. Flood warning in effect until 8 a.m. this morning. What? Flooding caused by excessive rainfall is expected. Where? Southwestern Center County in

central Pennsylvania, southeastern Clearfield County in central Pennsylvania, northeastern Huntingdon County in central Pennsylvania, northern Juliata County in central Pennsylvania, Mifflin County in central Pennsylvania, northeastern Perry County in south central Pennsylvania, when, until 8 a.m. Impacts, flooding of rivers, creeks, streams, and other low-lying and flood-prone locations is imminent or occurring. Additional details, at 5:46 a.m., Doppler radar and automated rain gauges indicated heavy rain due to thunderstorms. Flooding is ongoing or expected to begin shortly in the warned area. Between 1 and 4 inches of rain have fallen. Some locations that will experience flooding include State College, Lewistown, Park Forest Village, Bowlesburg, Phillipsburg, Stormstown, Lamont, Burnham, Belleville, Houserville, Warriors Mark, Newport, Pine Grove Mills, Milroy, Highland Park, Osceola Mills, Yeagertown, McAllisterville, Chester Hill, and Ramblewood. http://www.weather.gov/safety/ Flood turnaround, don't drown when encountering flooded roads. Most flood deaths occur in vehicles. Be especially cautious at night when it is harder to recognize the dangers of flooding. Another very warm and humid day is on tap for the Commonwealth with a few more rounds of showers and thunderstorms, bringing the threat for localized damaging wind gusts and heavy rainfall of over 1 inch in just 20 or 30 minutes. The target area for the heaviest rainfall today into tonight will be across the southwest half of Pennsylvania, but smaller areas of heavy rain are still possible elsewhere across the eastern part of the state. A flash flood watch is in effect for all of central Pennsylvania, the Laurel Highlands and the Susquehanna Valley until midnight tonight, while heat advisories are in effect until early this evening across all of southern Pennsylvania, with the exception of the Laurel Highlands. Highs today will range from around 80 over the higher terrain near the New York border, to the upper 80s and low 90s elsewhere. The chance for showers and thunderstorms may linger into Friday across western Pennsylvania with high temperatures slipping back into the 70s and low 80s. Temperatures, humidity, and the chance for rain will all decrease as we kick off the long holiday weekend. Here is the latest National Weather Service forecast for Blair and Bedford counties, including the city of Altoona. Today, mostly sunny. A chance of thunderstorms before 8 a.m. A chance of showers. A chance of thunderstorms after 10 a.m. Some thunderstorms may produce gusty winds, frequent lightning, and heavy rainfall before 8 a.m. Some thunderstorms may produce gusty winds, frequent lightning, and heavy rainfall after 10 a.m. Rainfall amounts between a tenth and a quarter of an inch. Highs in the upper 80s. West winds 5 to 10 miles an hour with gusts up to 25 miles an hour. Chance of rain 50%. Tonight, partly cloudy, then becoming mostly cloudy between 8 p.m. and 4 a.m., then becoming partly cloudy. Showers likely through midnight. Thunderstorms likely. A chance of showers after midnight. Some thunderstorms may produce gusty winds, frequent lightning, and heavy rainfall through 2 a.m. Rainfall amounts between a quarter and a half inch. Lows in the upper 60s. West winds 5 to 10 miles an hour with gusts up to 20 miles an hour. Chance of rain 70%. Friday, very warm. Partly sunny, then becoming mostly cloudy between noon and 4 p.m., then becoming partly sunny. A chance of showers and a slight chance of thunderstorms in the morning. Showers likely and a chance of thunderstorms in the afternoon. Rainfall amounts between a tenth and a quarter of an inch. Highs in the mid-80s. West winds 10 to 15 miles an hour with gusts up to 25 miles an hour. Chance of rain 70%. Friday night, mostly cloudy. A chance of thunderstorms before 8 p.m. A chance of showers through 2 a.m., then a slight chance of showers after 2 a.m. Rainfall amounts less than a tenth of an inch. Lows in the mid-60s. Northwest winds 5 to 10 miles an hour. Chance of rain 50%. Here is the latest National Weather Service forecast for Cambria County, including the city of Johnstown. Today, partly sunny. A chance of showers and thunderstorms this morning, then showers and thunderstorms likely this afternoon. Some thunderstorms may produce gusty winds, frequent lightning, and heavy rainfall before 8 a.m. Some thunderstorms may produce gusty winds, frequent lightning, and heavy rainfall after 10 a.m.
Rainfall amounts between a quarter and a half inch. Highs in the lower 80s. West winds 5 to 10 miles an hour with gusts up to 25 miles an hour. Chance of rain 70%. Tonight, showers likely through midnight. Thunderstorms likely. A chance of showers after midnight. Some thunderstorms may produce gusty winds, frequent lightning, and heavy rainfall through 2 a.m. Rainfall amounts between a quarter and a half inch. Lows in the mid-60s. West winds 5 to 10 miles an hour with gusts up to 20 miles an hour. Chance of rain 70%. Friday, mostly cloudy, then becoming partly sunny between 8 a.m. and 10 a.m., then becoming mostly cloudy. A chance of showers and a slight chance of thunderstorms in the morning, then showers and a chance of thunderstorms in the afternoon. Rainfall amounts between a tenth and a quarter of an inch. Highs in the upper 70s. West winds 10 to 15 miles an hour with gusts up to 25 miles an hour. Chance of rain 90%. Friday night, mostly cloudy. Showers likely and a chance of thunderstorms before 8 p.m., then a chance of showers between 8 p.m. and 2 a.m. A slight chance of showers after 2 a.m. Rainfall amounts around a tenth of an inch. Lows in the lower 60s. Northwest winds 5 to 10 miles an hour. Gusts up to 25 miles an hour through midnight. Chance of rain 70%. And now the extended forecast for South Central Pennsylvania. Saturday, partly sunny with a 20% chance of showers. Highs in the upper 70s. Saturday night, partly cloudy. Lows in the mid-50s. Sunday, sunny. Highs in the mid-70s. Sunday night, mostly clear. Lows in the mid-50s. Labor Day, mostly sunny. Highs in the upper 70s. Monday night, partly cloudy. Lows in the upper 50s. Tuesday, mostly sunny. Highs around 80. Tuesday night, partly cloudy. Lows around 60. Wednesday, mostly sunny. Highs in the lower 80s. Here is the latest National Weather Service forecast for Blair and Bedford counties, including the city of Altoona. Rest of today, mostly sunny. Showers likely and thunderstorms this morning, then a chance of showers and thunderstorms this afternoon. Some thunderstorms may produce frequent lightning and heavy rainfall this morning. Some thunderstorms may produce gusty winds, frequent lightning, and heavy rainfall this afternoon. Rainfall amounts between a quarter and a half inch. Highs in the upper 80s. West winds 5 to 10 miles an hour with gusts up to 25 miles an hour. Chance of rain 90%. Tonight, partly cloudy, then becoming mostly cloudy between 8 p.m. and 4 a.m., then becoming partly cloudy. Showers likely through midnight. Thunderstorms likely. A chance of showers after midnight. Some thunderstorms may produce gusty winds, frequent lightning, and heavy rainfall through 2 a.m. Rainfall amounts between a quarter and a half inch. Lows in the upper 60s. West winds 5 to 10 miles an hour with gusts up to 20 miles an hour. Chance of rain 70%. Friday, very warm. Partly sunny, then becoming mostly cloudy between noon and 4 p.m., then becoming partly sunny. A chance of showers and a slight chance of thunderstorms in the morning. Showers likely and a chance of thunderstorms in the afternoon. Rainfall amounts between a tenth and a quarter of an inch. Highs in the mid-80s. West winds 10 to 15 miles an hour with gusts up to 25 miles an hour. Chance of rain 70%. Friday night, mostly cloudy. A chance of thunderstorms before 8 p.m. A chance of showers through 2 a.m., then a slight chance of showers after 2 a.m. Rainfall amounts less than a tenth of an inch. Lows in the mid-60s. Northwest winds 5 to 10 miles an hour. Chance of rain 50%. Here is the latest National Weather Service forecast for Cambria County, including the city of Johnstown. Rest of today, showers and thunderstorms, mainly this morning. Some thunderstorms may produce frequent lightning and heavy rainfall, then some thunderstorms may produce gusty winds, frequent lightning, and heavy rainfall this afternoon. Rainfall amounts between a half and three quarters of an inch. Highs in the lower 80s.
northwest winds 5 to 10 miles an hour with gusts up to 25 miles an hour. Chance of rain near 100%. Tonight, showers likely through midnight. Thunderstorms likely. A chance of showers after midnight. Some thunderstorms may produce gusty winds, frequent lightning, and heavy rainfall through 2 a.m. Rainfall amounts between a quarter and a half inch. Lows in the mid-60s. West winds 5 to 10 miles an hour with gusts up to 20 miles an hour. Chance of rain 70%. Friday, mostly cloudy, then becoming partly sunny between 8 a.m. and 10 a.m., then becoming mostly cloudy. A chance of showers and a slight chance of thunderstorms in the morning, then showers and a chance of thunderstorms in the afternoon. Rainfall amounts between a tenth and a quarter of an inch. Highs in the upper 70s. West winds 10 to 15 miles an hour with gusts up to 25 miles an hour. Chance of rain 90%. Friday night, mostly cloudy. Showers likely and a chance of thunderstorms before 8 p.m., then a chance of showers between 8 p.m. and 2 a.m. A slight chance of showers after 2 a.m. Rainfall amounts around a tenth of an inch. Lows in the lower 60s. Northwest winds 5 to 10 miles an hour. Gusts up to 25 miles an hour through midnight. Chance of rain 70%. And now the extended forecast for South Central Pennsylvania. Saturday, partly sunny with a 20% chance of showers. Highs in the upper 70s. Saturday night, partly cloudy. Lows in the mid-50s. Sunday, sunny. Highs in the mid-70s. Sunday night, mostly clear. Lows in the mid-50s. Labor Day, mostly sunny. Highs in the upper 70s. Monday night, partly cloudy. Lows in the upper 50s. Tuesday, mostly sunny. Highs around 80. Tuesday night, partly cloudy. Lows around 60. Wednesday, mostly sunny. Highs in the lower 80s. The 8 to 14 day outlook, from Thursday, September 10th to Wednesday, September 16th, calls for above normal temperatures and below normal precipitation. Normal high temperatures across central Pennsylvania during this period range from the upper 60s over the Allegheny Mountains to the upper 70s across the lower Susquehanna Valley. Normal lows range from the upper 40s over the Alleghenies to the upper 50s across the lower Susquehanna Valley. Here are the 7 a.m. conditions in the Altoona area. In Altoona, it was mostly cloudy. The temperature was 66 degrees, the dew point 64, and the relative humidity 93%. The wind was southwest at 8 miles an hour. The pressure was 30.08 inches and steady. At State College, it was mostly cloudy. The temperature was 66 degrees, the dew point 66, and the relative humidity 100%. The wind was southwest at 7 miles an hour. The pressure was 30.04 inches and rising. Now, a few other local conditions: Johnstown, partly cloudy 64, DuBois, partly cloudy 65, Latrobe, mostly cloudy 72, Pittsburgh cloudy 76, Erie, clear 70, Bradford mostly cloudy 64. To the south and east, York, light rain 69, Sealands Grove cloudy 68, Harrisburg light rain 71, Philadelphia cloudy 73, Baltimore cloudy 75, Washington D.C. cloudy 73. Once again, in Altoona it was 66 degrees under mostly cloudy skies. And at State College it was 66 degrees under mostly cloudy skies. 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Here's the hazardous weather outlook for the following counties: Bedford, Blair, and Cambria. 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And now the extended outlook for the period Thursday through Tuesday. 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Flood watch. Strong to severe thunderstorms with damaging winds and heavy rainfall are expected once again today through early tonight. Spotters are encouraged to report significant hazardous weather.
The Altoona Climate Summary for yesterday, September 2nd, 2026. Yesterday's high temperature of 85 degrees occurred at 4:22 p.m. This high was 6 degrees above the normal high of 79. Yesterday's low temperature of 67 degrees occurred at 11:03 a.m. This low was 10 degrees above the normal low of 57. 0.97 inches of precipitation fell yesterday, which brings the monthly total to 0.97 inches. This is 0.72 inches above the normal amount of 0.25 inches for September. The total precipitation for the season since September 1st now stands at 0.97 inches, which is 0.72 inches above normal. The total precipitation for the year is now 28.72 inches, which is 4.12 inches above normal. There were no heating degree days yesterday, which is 1 below normal. This leaves the monthly total at 0, which is 2 below normal. The yearly total since July 1st is 15, which is 3 below normal. There were 11 cooling degree days yesterday, which is 7 above normal. This brings the monthly total to 25, which is 17 above normal. The yearly total since January 1st is 636, which is 15 above normal. The average wind speed was less than 5 miles per hour yesterday. The normal high temperature for today is 78 degrees, and the normal low is 57. The record high for today is 97, which occurred in 1953, and the record low is 43, which occurred in 1958. Sunrise today is at 6:43 a.m. and sunset is at 7:42 p.m. Flood watch in effect through this evening. What? Flash flooding caused by excessive rainfall is possible. Where? A portion of central Pennsylvania, including the following areas: Adams, Bedford, Blair, Cambria, Cameron, Clearfield, Columbia, Cumberland, Dauphin, Elk, Franklin, Fulton, Huntington, Juniata, Lancaster, Lebanon, McKean, Mifflin, Montour, Northern Center, Northern Clinton, Northern Lycoming, Northumberland, Harry, Potter, Schuylkill, Snyder, Somerset, Southern Center, Southern Clinton, Southern Lycoming, Sullivan, Tioga, Union, Warren, and York. When, through this evening. Impacts: excessive runoff may result in flooding of rivers, creeks, streams, and other low-lying and flood-prone locations. Additional details: additional, multiple rounds of heavy rain from thunderstorms will create the threat for flash flooding of streams, creeks, and poor drainage areas today through early tonight. Rainfall rates could exceed 3 inches per hour where several storms track east-southeast across the same locations. There should be a lull in the rain for several hours during the late morning and early afternoon hours today, before the thunderstorms greatly increase in number once again across central Pennsylvania and the Susquehanna Valley. http://www.weather.gov/safety/. Flood please monitor later forecasts and be prepared to take action should flash flood warnings be issued. Flood warning in effect until 8 a.m. this morning. What? Flooding caused by excessive rainfall is expected. Where? Southwestern Center County in central Pennsylvania, southeastern Clearfield County in central Pennsylvania, northeastern Huntingdon County in central Pennsylvania, northern Juniata County in central Pennsylvania, Mifflin County in central Pennsylvania, northeastern Perry County in south central Pennsylvania. When? Until 8 a.m. Impacts: flooding of rivers, creeks, streams, and other low-lying and flood-prone locations is imminent or occurring. Additional details: at 5:46 a.m., Doppler radar and automated rain gauges indicated heavy rain due to thunderstorms. Flooding is ongoing or expected to begin shortly in the warned area. Between 1 and 4 inches of rain have fallen. Some locations that will experience flooding include State College, Lewistown, Park Forest Village, Bowlesburg, Phillipsburg, Stormstown, Lamont, Burnham, Belleville, Houserville, Warriors Mark, Newport, Pine Grove Mills, Milroy, Highland Park, Osceola Mills, Yeagertown, McAllisterville, Chester Hill, and Ramblewood. http://www.weather.gov/safety/. Flood turnaround: don't drown when encountering flooded roads. Most flood deaths occur in vehicles. Be especially cautious at night when it is harder to recognize the dangers of flooding. Another very warm and humid day is on tap for the Commonwealth with a few more rounds of showers and thunderstorms,
bringing the threat for localized damaging wind gusts and heavy rainfall of over 1 inch in just 20 or 30 minutes. The target area for the heaviest rainfall today into tonight will be across the southwest half of Pennsylvania, but smaller areas of heavy rain are still possible elsewhere across the eastern part of the state. A flash flood watch is in effect for all of central Pennsylvania, the Laurel Highlands and the Susquehanna Valley until midnight tonight, while heat advisories are in effect until early this evening across all of southern Pennsylvania, with the exception of the Laurel Highlands. Highs today will range from around 80 over the higher terrain near the New York border, to the upper 80s and low 90s elsewhere. The chance for showers and thunderstorms may linger into Friday across western Pennsylvania with high temperatures slipping back into the 70s and low 80s. Temperatures, humidity and the chance for rain will all decrease as we kick off the long, holiday weekend. Here is the latest National Weather Service forecast for Blair and Bedford counties, including the city of Altoona. Rest of today, mostly sunny. Showers likely and thunderstorms this morning, then a chance of showers and thunderstorms this afternoon. Some thunderstorms may produce frequent lightning and heavy rainfall this morning. Some thunderstorms may produce gusty winds, frequent lightning, and heavy rainfall this afternoon. Rainfall amounts between a quarter and a half inch. Highs in the upper 80s. West winds 5 to 10 miles an hour with gusts up to 25 miles an hour. Chance of rain 90%. Tonight, partly cloudy, then becoming mostly cloudy between 8 p.m. and 4 a.m., then becoming partly cloudy. Showers likely through midnight. Thunderstorms likely. A chance of showers after midnight. Some thunderstorms may produce gusty winds, frequent lightning, and heavy rainfall through 2 a.m. Rainfall amounts between a quarter and a half inch. Lows in the upper 60s. West winds 5 to 10 miles an hour with gusts up to 20 miles an hour. Chance of rain 70%. Friday, very warm. Partly sunny, then becoming mostly cloudy between noon and 4 p.m., then becoming partly sunny. A chance of showers and a slight chance of thunderstorms in the morning. Showers likely and a chance of thunderstorms in the afternoon. Rainfall amounts between a tenth and a quarter of an inch. Highs in the mid-80s. West winds 10 to 15 miles an hour with gusts up to 25 miles an hour. Chance of rain 70%. Friday night, mostly cloudy. A chance of thunderstorms before 8 p.m. A chance of showers through 2 a.m., then a slight chance of showers after 2 a.m. Rainfall amounts less than a tenth of an inch. Lows in the mid-60s. Northwest winds 5 to 10 miles an hour. Chance of rain 50%. Here is the latest National Weather Service forecast for Cambria County, including the city of Johnstown. Rest of today, showers and thunderstorms, mainly this morning. Some thunderstorms may produce frequent lightning and heavy rainfall, then some thunderstorms may produce gusty winds, frequent lightning, and heavy rainfall this afternoon. Rainfall amounts between a half and three quarters of an inch. Highs in the lower 80s. West winds 5 to 10 miles an hour with gusts up to 25 miles an hour. Chance of rain near 100%. Tonight, showers likely through midnight. Thunderstorms likely. A chance of showers after midnight. Some thunderstorms may produce gusty winds, frequent lightning, and heavy rainfall through 2 a.m. Rainfall amounts between a quarter and a half inch. Lows in the mid-60s. West winds 5 to 10 miles an hour with gusts up to 20 miles an hour. Chance of rain 70%. Friday, mostly cloudy, then becoming partly sunny between 8 a.m. and 10 a.m., then becoming mostly cloudy. A chance of showers and a slight chance of thunderstorms in the morning, then showers and a chance of thunderstorms in the afternoon. Rainfall amounts between a tenth and a quarter of an inch. Highs in the upper 70s. West winds 10 to 15 miles an hour with gusts up to 25 miles an hour. Chance of rain 90%. Friday night, mostly cloudy. Showers likely and a chance of thunderstorms before 8 p.m., then a chance of showers between 8 p.m. and 2 a.m. A slight chance of showers after 2 a.m. Rainfall amounts around a tenth of an inch. Lows in the lower 60s. Northwest winds 5 to 10 miles an hour. Gusts up to 25 miles an hour through midnight. Chance of rain 70%.
And now the extended forecast for South Central Pennsylvania. Saturday, partly sunny with a 20% chance of showers. Highs in the up 70s. Saturday night, partly cloudy. Lows in the mid 50s. Sunday, sunny. Highs in the mid 70s. Sunday night, mostly clear. Lows in the mid 50s. Labor Day, mostly sunny. Highs in the upper 70s. Monday night, partly cloudy. Lows in the upper 50s. Tuesday, mostly sunny. Highs around 80. Tuesday night, partly cloudy. Lows around 60. Wednesday, mostly sunny. Highs in the lower 80s. The 8 to 14 day outlook, from Thursday, September 10th to Wednesday, September 16th, calls for above normal temperatures and below normal precipitation. Normal high temperatures across central Pennsylvania during this period range from the upper 60s over the Allegheny Mountains to the upper 70s across the lower Susquehanna Valley. Normal lows range from the upper 40s over the Alleghenies to the upper 50s across the lower Susquehanna Valley. Here are the 7 a.m. conditions in the Altoona area. In Altoona, it was mostly cloudy. The temperature was 66 degrees, the dew point 64, and the relative humidity 93%. The wind was southwest at 8 miles an hour. The pressure was 30.08 inches and steady. At State College, it was mostly cloudy. The temperature was 66 degrees, the dew point 66, and the relative humidity 100%. The wind was southwest at 7 miles an hour. The pressure was 30.04 inches and rising. Now, a few other local conditions: Johnstown, partly cloudy 64, DuBois, partly cloudy 65, La Trobe, mostly cloudy 72, Pittsburgh cloudy 76, Erie, clear 70, Bradford mostly cloudy 64. To the south and east, York, light rain 69, Selinsgrove Grove cloudy 68, Harrisburg light rain 71, Philadelphia cloudy 73, Baltimore cloudy 75, Washington D.C. cloudy 73. Once again, in Altoona it was 66 degrees under mostly cloudy skies. And at State College it was 66 degrees under mostly cloudy skies. 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Here's the hazardous weather outlook for the following counties: Bedford, Blair, and Cambria. 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Flood watch. Strong to severe thunderstorms with damaging winds and heavy rainfall are expected once again today through early tonight. Spotters are encouraged to report significant hazardous weather. The Altoona climate summary for yesterday, September 2, 2026. Yesterday's high temperature of 85 degrees occurred at 4:22 p.m. This high was 6 degrees above the normal high of 79. Yesterday's low temperature of 67 degrees occurred at 11:03 a.m. This low was 10 degrees above the normal low of 57. 0.97 inches of precipitation fell yesterday, which brings the monthly total to 0.97 inches. This is 0.72 inches above the normal amount of 0.25 inches for September. The total precipitation for the season since September 1st now stands at 0.97 inches, which is 0.72 inches above normal. The total precipitation for the year is now 28.72 inches, which is 4.12 inches above normal. There were no heating degree days yesterday, which is 1 below normal. This leaves the monthly total at 0, which is 2 below normal. The yearly total since July 1st is 15, which is 3 below normal. There were 11 cooling degree days yesterday, which is 7 above normal. This brings the monthly total to 25, which is 17 above normal. The yearly total since January 1st is 636, which is 15 above normal. The average wind speed was less than 5 miles per hour yesterday. The normal high temperature for today is 78 degrees, and the normal low is 57.
The record high for today is 97, which occurred in 1953, and the record low is 43, which occurred in 1958. Sunrise today is at 6:43 a.m. and sunset is at 7:42 p.m. Flood watch in effect through this evening. What? Flash flooding caused by excessive rainfall is possible. Where? A portion of central Pennsylvania, including the following areas: Adams, Bedford, Blair, Cambria, Cameron, Clearfield, Columbia, Cumberland, Dauphin, Elk, Franklin, Fulton, Huntington, Juniata, Lancaster, Lebanon, McKean, Mifflin, Montour, Northern Center, Northern Clinton, Northern Lycoming, Northumberland, Perry, Potter, Schuylkill, Snyder, Somerset, Southern Center, Southern Clinton, Southern Lycoming, Sullivan, Tioga, Union, Warren, and York. When, through this evening. Impacts, excessive runoff may result in flooding of rivers, creeks, streams, and other low-lying and flood-prone locations. Additional details, multiple rounds of heavy rain from thunderstorms will create the threat for flash flooding of streams, creeks, and poor drainage areas today through early tonight. Rainfall rates could exceed 3 inches per hour where several storms track east-southeast across the same locations. There should be a lull in the rain for several hours during the late morning and early afternoon hours today, before the thunderstorms greatly increase in number once again across central Pennsylvania and the Susquehanna Valley. http://www.weather.gov/safety/ Flood please monitor later forecasts and be prepared to take action should flash flood warnings be issued. Flood warning in effect until 8 a.m. this morning. What? Flooding caused by excessive rainfall is expected. Where? Southwestern Center County in central Pennsylvania, southeastern Clearfield County in central Pennsylvania, northeastern Huntingdon County in central Pennsylvania, northern Juniata County in central Pennsylvania, Mifflin County in central Pennsylvania, northeastern Perry County in south central Pennsylvania, when, until 8 a.m. Impacts, flooding of rivers, creeks, streams, and other low-lying and flood-prone locations is imminent or occurring. Additional details, at 5:46 a.m., Doppler radar and automated rain gauges indicated heavy rain due to thunderstorms. Flooding is ongoing or expected to begin shortly in the warned area. Between 1 and 4 inches of rain have fallen. Some locations that will experience flooding include State College, Lewistown, Park Forest Village, Bowlesburg, Phillipsburg, Stormstown, Lamont, Burnham, Belleville, Houserville, Warriors Mark, Newport, Pine Grove Mills, Milroy, Highland Park, Osceola Mills, Yeagertown, McAllisterville, Chester Hill, and Rambowood. http://www.weather.gov/safety/ Flood turnaround, don't drown when encountering flooded roads. Most flood deaths occur in vehicles. Be especially cautious at night when it is harder to recognize the dangers of flooding. Another very warm and humid day is on tap for the Commonwealth with a few more rounds of showers and thunderstorms, bringing the threat for localized damaging wind gusts and heavy rainfall of over 1 inch in just 20 or 30 minutes. The target area for the heaviest rainfall today into tonight will be across the southwest half of Pennsylvania, but smaller areas of heavy rain are still possible elsewhere across the eastern part of the state. A flash flood watch is in effect for all of central Pennsylvania, the Laurel Highlands, and the Susquehanna Valley until midnight tonight, while heat advisories are in effect until early this evening across all of southern Pennsylvania, with the exception of the Laurel Highlands. Highs today will range from around 80 over the higher terrain near the New York border, to the upper 80s and low 90s elsewhere. The chance for showers and thunderstorms may linger into Friday across western Pennsylvania with high temperatures slipping back into the 70s and low 80s. Temperatures, humidity, and the chance for rain will all decrease as we kick off the long holiday weekend. Here is the latest National Weather Service forecast for Blair and Bedford counties, including the city of Altoona. Rest of today, mostly sunny. Showers likely and thunderstorms this morning, then a chance of showers and thunderstorms this afternoon. Some thunderstorms may produce frequent lightning and heavy rainfall this morning. Some thunderstorms may produce gusty winds, frequent lightning, and heavy rainfall this afternoon. Rainfall amounts between a quarter and a half inch. Highs in the upper 80s. West winds 5 to 10 miles an hour with gusts up to 25 miles an hour. Chance of rain 90%.
Tonight, partly cloudy, then becoming mostly cloudy between 8 p.m. and 4 a.m., then becoming partly cloudy. Showers likely through midnight. Thunderstorms likely. A chance of showers after midnight. Some thunderstorms may produce gusty winds, frequent lightning, and heavy rainfall through 2 a.m. Rainfall amounts between a quarter and a half inch. Lows in the upper 60s. West winds 5 to 10 miles an hour with gusts up to 20 miles an hour. Chance of rain 70%. Friday, very warm. Partly sunny, then becoming mostly cloudy between noon and 4 p.m., then becoming partly sunny. A chance of showers and a slight chance of thunderstorms in the morning. Showers likely and a chance of thunderstorms in the afternoon. Rainfall amounts between a tenth and a quarter of an inch. Highs in the mid-80s. West winds 10 to 15 miles an hour with gusts up to 25 miles an hour. Chance of rain 70%. Friday night, mostly cloudy. A chance of thunderstorms before 8 p.m. A chance of showers through 2 a.m., then a slight chance of showers after 2 a.m. Rainfall amounts less than a tenth of an inch. Lows in the mid-60s. Northwest winds 5 to 10 miles an hour. Chance of rain 50%. Here is the latest National Weather Service forecast for Cambria County, including the city of Johnstown. Rest of today, showers and thunderstorms, mainly this morning. Some thunderstorms may produce frequent lightning and heavy rainfall, then some thunderstorms may produce gusty winds, frequent lightning, and heavy rainfall this afternoon. Rainfall amounts between a half and three quarters of an inch. Highs in the lower 80s. West winds 5 to 10 miles an hour with gusts up to 25 miles an hour. Chance of rain near 100%. Tonight, showers likely through midnight. Thunderstorms likely. A chance of showers after midnight. Some thunderstorms may produce gusty winds, frequent lightning, and heavy rainfall through 2 a.m. Rainfall amounts between a quarter and a half inch. Lows in the mid-60s. West winds 5 to 10 miles an hour with gusts up to 20 miles an hour. Chance of rain 70%. Friday, mostly cloudy, then becoming partly sunny between 8 a.m. and 10 a.m., then becoming mostly cloudy. A chance of showers and a slight chance of thunderstorms in the morning, then showers and a chance of thunderstorms in the afternoon. Rainfall amounts between a tenth and a quarter of an inch. Highs in the upper 70s. West winds 10 to 15 miles an hour with gusts up to 25 miles an hour. Chance of rain 90%. Friday night, mostly cloudy. Showers likely and a chance of thunderstorms before 8 p.m., then a chance of showers between 8 p.m. and 2 a.m. A slight chance of showers after 2 a.m. Rainfall amounts around a tenth of an inch. Lows in the lower 60s. Northwest winds 5 to 10 miles an hour. Gusts up to 25 miles an hour through midnight. Chance of rain 70%. And now the extended forecast for South Central Pennsylvania. Saturday, partly sunny with a 20% chance of showers. Highs in the upper 70s. Saturday night, partly cloudy. Lows in the mid-50s. Sunday, sunny. Highs in the mid-70s. Sunday night, mostly clear. Lows in the mid-50s. Labor Day, mostly sunny. Highs in the upper 70s. Monday night, partly cloudy. Lows in the upper 50s. Tuesday, mostly sunny. Highs around 80. Tuesday night, partly cloudy. Lows around 60. Wednesday, mostly sunny. Highs in the lower 80s. The 8 to 14 day outlook, from Thursday, September 10th to Wednesday, September 16th, calls for above normal temperatures and below normal precipitation. Normal high temperatures across central Pennsylvania during this period range from the upper 60s over the Allegheny Mountains to the upper 70s across the lower Susquehanna Valley. Normal lows range from the upper 40s over the Alleghenies to the upper 50s across the lower Susquehanna Valley. Here are the 8 a.m. conditions in the Altoona area. In Altoona, it was partly sunny. The temperature was 66 degrees, the dew point 65, and the relative humidity 96%. The wind was southwest at 5 miles an hour. The pressure was 30.09 inches and rising.
at State College, it was partly sunny. The temperature was 68 degrees, the dew point 68, and the relative humidity 100%. The wind was southwest at 6 miles an hour. The pressure was 30.05 inches and rising. At Johnstown, visibility 10 miles. Temperature was 65 degrees, dew point 63. Wind was southwest at 9 miles an hour. And the pressure was 30.12 inches and rising. Du Bois, rain 65, La Trobe, cloudy 70, Pittsburgh thunder 75, Erie, mostly sunny 70, Bradford light rain 65. To the south and east, York, partly sunny 71, Selins Grove partly sunny 70, Harrisburg partly sunny 72, Philadelphia light rain 74, Baltimore drizzle 75, Washington D.C. cloudy 73. Once again, in Altoona it was 66 degrees under partly sunny skies. And at State College it was 68 degrees under partly sunny skies. 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Here's the hazardous weather outlook for the following counties, Bedford, Blair, and Cambria. 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And now the extended outlook for the period Thursday through Tuesday. Please listen to NOAA Weather Radio or go to weather.gov/statecollege on the internet for more information about the following hazards. Flood watch. Strong to severe thunderstorms with damaging winds and heavy rainfall are expected once again today through early tonight. Spotters are encouraged to report significant hazardous weather. The Altoona Climate Summary for yesterday, September 2, 2026. Yesterday's high temperature of 85 degrees occurred at 4:22 p.m. This high was 6 degrees above the normal high of 79. Yesterday's low temperature of 67 degrees occurred at 11:03 a.m. This low was 10 degrees above the normal low of 57. 0.97 inches of precipitation fell yesterday, which brings the monthly total to 0.97 inches. This is 0.72 inches above the normal amount of 0.25 inches for September. The total precipitation for the season since September 1st now stands at 0.97 inches, which is 0.72 inches above normal. The total precipitation for the year is now 28.72 inches, which is 4.12 inches above normal. There were no heating degree days yesterday, which is 1 below normal. This leaves the monthly total at 0, which is 2 below normal. The yearly total since July 1st is 15, which is 3 below normal. There were 11 cooling degree days yesterday, which is 7 above normal. This brings the monthly total to 25, which is 17 above normal. The yearly total since January 1st is 636, which is 15 above normal. The average wind speed was less than 5 miles per hour yesterday. The normal high temperature for today is 78 degrees, and the normal low is 57. The record high for today is 97, which occurred in 1953, and the record low is 43, which occurred in 1958. Sunrise today is at 6:43 a.m. and sunset is at 7:42 p.m. Flood watch in effect through this evening. What? Flash flooding caused by excessive rainfall is possible. Where? A portion of central Pennsylvania, including the following areas: Adams, Bedford, Blair, Cambria, Cameron, Clearfield, Columbia, Cumberland, Dauphin, Elk, Franklin, Fulton, Huntingdon, Juliata, Lancaster, Lebanon, McKean, Mifflin, Montour, Northern Center, Northern Clinton, Northern Lycoming, Northumberland, Harry, Potter, Schuylkill, Snyder, Somerset, Southern Center, Southern Clinton, Southern Lycoming, Sullivan, Tioga, Union, Warren, and York. When, through this evening, impacts, excessive runoff may result in flooding of rivers, creeks, streams, and other low-lying and flood-prone locations. Additional details, multiple rounds of heavy rain from thunderstorms will create the threat for flash flooding of streams, creeks, and poor drainage areas today through early tonight. Rainfall rates could exceed 3 inches per hour where several storms track east-southeast across the same locations.
There should be a lull in the rain for several hours during the late morning and early afternoon hours today, before the thunderstorms greatly increase in number once again across central Pennsylvania and the Susquehanna Valley. http://www.weather.gov/safety/flood. Please monitor later forecasts and be prepared to take action should flash flood warnings be issued. Another very warm and humid day is on tap for the Commonwealth with a few more rounds of showers and thunderstorms, bringing the threat for localized damaging wind gusts and heavy rainfall of over 1 inch in just 20 or 30 minutes. The target area for the heaviest rainfall today into tonight will be across the southwest half of Pennsylvania, but smaller areas of heavy rain are still possible elsewhere across the eastern part of the state. A flash flood watch is in effect for all of central Pennsylvania, the Laurel Highlands and the Susquehanna Valley until midnight tonight, while heat advisories are in effect until early this evening across all of southern Pennsylvania, with the exception of the Laurel Highlands. Highs today will range from around 80 over the higher terrain near the New York border, to the upper 80s and low 90s elsewhere. The chance for showers and thunderstorms may linger into Friday across western Pennsylvania with high temperatures slipping back into the 70s and low 80s. Temperatures, humidity and the chance for rain will all decrease as we kick off the long holiday weekend. Here is the latest National Weather Service forecast for Blair and Bedford counties, including the city of Altoona. Rest of today, mostly sunny. Showers likely and thunderstorms this morning, then a chance of showers and thunderstorms this afternoon. Some thunderstorms may produce frequent lightning and heavy rainfall this morning. Some thunderstorms may produce gusty winds, frequent lightning, and heavy rainfall this afternoon. Rainfall amounts between a quarter and a half inch. Highs in the upper 80s. West winds 5 to 10 miles an hour with gusts up to 25 miles an hour. Chance of rain 90%. Tonight, partly cloudy, then becoming mostly cloudy between 8 p.m. and 4 a.m., then becoming partly cloudy. Showers likely through midnight. Thunderstorms likely. A chance of showers after midnight. Some thunderstorms may produce gusty winds, frequent lightning, and heavy rainfall through 2 a.m. Rainfall amounts between a quarter and a half inch. Lows in the upper 60s. West winds 5 to 10 miles an hour with gusts up to 20 miles an hour. Chance of rain 70%. Friday, very warm. Partly sunny, then becoming mostly cloudy between noon and 4 p.m., then becoming partly sunny. A chance of showers and a slight chance of thunderstorms in the morning. Showers likely and a chance of thunderstorms in the afternoon. Rainfall amounts between a tenth and a quarter of an inch. Highs in the mid-80s. West winds 10 to 15 miles an hour with gusts up to 25 miles an hour. Chance of rain 70%. Friday night, mostly cloudy. A chance of thunderstorms before 8 p.m. A chance of showers through 2 a.m., then a slight chance of showers after 2 a.m. Rainfall amounts less than a tenth of an inch. Lows in the mid-60s. Northwest winds 5 to 10 miles an hour. Chance of rain 50%. Here is the latest National Weather Service forecast for Cambria County, including the city of Johnstown. Rest of today, showers and thunderstorms, mainly this morning. Some thunderstorms may produce frequent lightning and heavy rainfall, then some thunderstorms may produce gusty winds, frequent lightning, and heavy rainfall this afternoon. Rainfall amounts between a half and three quarters of an inch. Highs in the lower 80s. West winds 5 to 10 miles an hour with gusts up to 25 miles an hour. Chance of rain near 100%. Tonight, showers likely through midnight. Thunderstorms likely. A chance of showers after midnight. Some thunderstorms may produce gusty winds, frequent lightning, and heavy rainfall through 2 a.m. Rainfall amounts between a quarter and a half inch. Lows in the mid-60s. West winds 5 to 10 miles an hour with gusts up to 20 miles an hour. Chance of rain 70%. Friday, mostly cloudy, then becoming partly sunny between 8 a.m. and 10 a.m., then becoming mostly cloudy. A chance of showers and a slight chance of thunderstorms in the morning, then showers and a chance of thunderstorms in the afternoon. Rainfall amounts between a tenth and a quarter of an inch. Highs in the upper 70s.
West winds 10 to 15 miles an hour with gusts up to 25 miles an hour. Chance of rain 90%. Friday night, mostly cloudy. Showers likely and a chance of thunderstorms before 8 p.m., then a chance of showers between 8 p.m. and 2 a.m. A slight chance of showers after 2 a.m. Rainfall amounts around a tenth of an inch. Lows in the lower 60s. Northwest winds 5 to 10 miles an hour. Gusts up to 25 miles an hour through midnight. Chance of rain 70%. And now the extended forecast for South Central Pennsylvania. Saturday, partly sunny with a 20% chance of showers. Highs in the upper 70s. Saturday night, partly cloudy. Lows in the mid-50s. Sunday, sunny. Highs in the mid-70s. Sunday night, mostly clear. Lows in the mid-50s. Labor Day, mostly sunny. Highs in the upper 70s. Monday night, partly cloudy. Lows in the upper 50s. Tuesday, mostly sunny. Highs around 80. Tuesday night, partly cloudy. Lows around 60. Wednesday, mostly sunny. Highs in the lower 80s. The 8 to 14 day outlook, from Thursday, September 10th to Wednesday, September 16th, calls for above normal temperatures and below normal precipitation. Normal high temperatures across central Pennsylvania during this period range from the upper 60s over the Allegheny Mountains to the upper 70s across the lower Susquehanna Valley. Normal lows range from the upper 40s over the Alleghenies to the upper 50s across the lower Susquehanna Valley. Here are the 8 a.m. conditions in the Altoona area. In Altoona, it was partly sunny. The temperature was 66 degrees, the dew point 65, and the relative humidity 96%. The wind was southwest at 5 miles an hour. The pressure was 30.09 inches and rising. At State College, it was partly sunny. The temperature was 68 degrees, the dew point 68, and the relative humidity 100%. The wind was southwest at 6 miles an hour. The pressure was 30.05 inches and rising. Now, a few other local conditions: Johnstown, mostly sunny 64, DuBois, rain 65, La Trobe, cloudy 70, Pittsburgh cloudy 74, Erie, mostly sunny 70, Bradford light rain 65. To the south and east, York, cloudy 71, Selins Grove partly sunny 70, Harrisburg cloudy 72, Philadelphia light rain 74, Baltimore drizzle 75, Washington DC cloudy 73. Once again, in Altoona it was 66 degrees under partly sunny skies. And at State College it was 68 degrees under partly sunny skies. 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Here's the hazardous weather outlook for the following counties: Bedford, Blair, and Cambria. Flood watch in effect through this evening. 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And now the extended outlook for the period Thursday through Tuesday. 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Flood watch. Strong to severe thunderstorms with damaging winds and heavy rainfall are expected once again today through early tonight. Spotters are encouraged to report significant hazardous weather. The Altoona climate summary for yesterday, September 2, 2026. Yesterday's high temperature of 85 degrees occurred at 4:22 p.m. This high was 6 degrees above the normal high of 79. Yesterday's low temperature of 67 degrees occurred at 11:03 a.m. This low was 10 degrees above the normal low of 57. 0.97 inches of precipitation fell yesterday, which brings the monthly total to 0.97 inches. This is 0.72 inches above the normal amount of 0.25 inches for September. The total precipitation for the season since September 1st now stands at 0.97 inches, which is 0.72 inches above normal. The total precipitation for the year is now 28.72 inches, which is 4.12 inches above normal. There were no heating degree days yesterday, which is one below normal.
This leaves the monthly total at zero, which is two below normal. The yearly total since July 1st is 15, which is three below normal. There were 11 cooling degree days yesterday, which is 7 above normal. This brings the monthly total to 25, which is 17 above normal.

Cumberland, Dauphin, Elk, Franklin, Fulton, Huntingdon, Juniata, Lancaster, Lebanon, McKean, Mifflin, Montour, Northern Centre, Northern Clinton, Northern Lycoming, Northumberland, Harry, Potter, Schuylkill, Snyder, Somerset, Southern Centre, Southern Clinton, Southern Lycoming, Sullivan, Tioga, Union, Warren and York. When, through this evening, impacts, excessive runoff may result in flooding of rivers, creeks, streams, and other low-lying and flood-prone locations. Additional details, additional, multiple rounds of heavy rain from thunderstorms will create the threat for flash flooding of streams, creeks and poor drainage areas today through early tonight. Rainfall rates could exceed 3 inches per hour where several storms track east-southeast across the same locations. There should be a lull in the rain for several hours during the late morning and early afternoon hours today, before the thunderstorms greatly increase in number once again across central Pennsylvania and the Susquehanna Valley. http://www.weather.gov/safety/flood. Please monitor later forecasts and be prepared to take action should flash flood warnings be issued. 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Broadcasts originate from the National Weather Service in State College and are transmitted from the tower facilities provided by the Blair County Emergency Management Agency in Frankstown, on a frequency of 162.425 MHz. 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Properly set weather radios, with the alarm device, will alert you when severe weather warnings or watches are issued. Programming on this station will be temporarily changed during severe weather, to bring you the latest information. Warnings and safety information from the National Weather Service may someday save your life or protect your property. Another very warm and humid day is on tap for the Commonwealth with a few more rounds of showers and thunderstorms, bringing the threat for localized damaging wind gusts and heavy rainfall of over 1 inch in just 20 or 30 minutes. The target area for the heaviest rainfall today into tonight will be across the southwest half of Pennsylvania, but smaller areas of heavy rain are still possible elsewhere across the eastern part of the state. A flash flood watch is in effect for all of central Pennsylvania, the Laurel Highlands and the Susquehanna Valley until midnight tonight, while heat advisories are in effect until early this evening across all of southern Pennsylvania, with the exception of the Laurel Highlands. Highs today will range from around 80 over the higher terrain near the New York border, to the upper 80s and low 90s elsewhere. The chance for showers and thunderstorms may linger into Friday across western Pennsylvania with high temperatures slipping back into the 70s and low 80s. Temperatures, humidity and the chance for rain will all decrease as we kick off the long, holiday weekend. Here is the latest National Weather Service forecast for Blair and Bedford counties, including the city of Altoona. Rest of today, mostly sunny. Showers likely and thunderstorms this morning, then a chance of showers and thunderstorms this afternoon. Some thunderstorms may produce frequent lightning and heavy rainfall this morning. Some thunderstorms may produce gusty winds, frequent lightning, and heavy rainfall this afternoon. Rainfall amounts between a quarter and a half inch. Highs in the upper 80s. West winds 5 to 10 miles an hour with gusts up to 25 miles an hour. Chance of rain 90%. Tonight, partly cloudy, then becoming mostly cloudy between 8 p.m. and 4 a.m., then becoming partly cloudy. Showers likely through midnight. Thunderstorms likely. A chance of showers after midnight. Some thunderstorms may produce gusty winds, frequent lightning, and heavy rainfall through 2 a.m. Rainfall amounts between a quarter and a half inch. Lows in the upper 60s. West winds 5 to 10 miles an hour with gusts up to 20 miles an hour. Chance of rain 70%. Friday, very warm. Partly sunny, then becoming mostly cloudy between noon and 4 p.m., then becoming partly sunny. A chance of showers and a slight chance of thunderstorms in the morning. Showers likely and a chance of thunderstorms in the afternoon. Rainfall amounts between a tenth and a quarter of an inch. Highs in the mid-80s. West winds 10 to 15 miles an hour with gusts up to 25 miles an hour. Chance of rain 70%. Friday night, mostly cloudy. A chance of thunderstorms before 8 p.m. A chance of showers through 2 a.m., then a slight chance of showers after 2 a.m.

rainfall amounts less than a tenth of an inch. Lows in the mid-60s. Northwest winds 5 to 10 miles an hour. Chance of rain 50%. Here is the latest National Weather Service forecast for Cambria County, including the city of Johnstown. Rest of today, showers and thunderstorms, mainly this morning. Some thunderstorms may produce frequent lightning and heavy rainfall, then some thunderstorms may produce gusty winds, frequent lightning, and heavy rainfall this afternoon. Rainfall amounts between a half and three quarters of an inch. Highs in the lower 80s. West winds 5 to 10 miles an hour with gusts up to 25 miles an hour. Chance of rain near 100%. Tonight, showers likely through midnight. Thunderstorms likely. A chance of showers after midnight. Some thunderstorms may produce gusty winds, frequent lightning, and heavy rainfall through 2 a.m. Rainfall amounts between a quarter and a half inch. Lows in the mid-60s. West winds 5 to 10 miles an hour with gusts up to 20 miles an hour. Chance of rain 70%. Friday, mostly cloudy, then becoming partly sunny between 8 a.m. and 10 a.m., then becoming mostly cloudy. A chance of showers and a slight chance of thunderstorms in the morning, then showers and a chance of thunderstorms in the afternoon. Rainfall amounts between a tenth and a quarter of an inch. Highs in the upper 70s. West winds 10 to 15 miles an hour with gusts up to 25 miles an hour. Chance of rain 90%. Friday night, mostly cloudy. Showers likely and a chance of thunderstorms before 8 p.m., then a chance of showers between 8 p.m. and 2 a.m. A slight chance of showers after 2 a.m. Rainfall amounts around a tenth of an inch. Lows in the lower 60s. Northwest winds 5 to 10 miles an hour. Gusts up to 25 miles an hour through midnight. Chance of rain 70%. And now the extended forecast for South Central Pennsylvania. Saturday, partly sunny with a 20% chance of showers. Highs in the upper 70s. Saturday night, partly cloudy. Lows in the mid-50s. Sunday, sunny. Highs in the mid-70s. Sunday night, mostly clear. Lows in the mid-50s. Labor Day, mostly sunny. Highs in the upper 70s. Monday night, partly cloudy. Lows in the upper 50s. Tuesday, mostly sunny. Highs around 80. Tuesday night, partly cloudy. Lows around 60. Wednesday, mostly sunny. Highs in the lower 80s. The 8 to 14 day outlook, from Thursday, September 10th to Wednesday, September 16th, calls for above normal temperatures and below normal precipitation. Normal high temperatures across central Pennsylvania during this period range from the upper 60s over the Allegheny Mountains to the upper 70s across the lower Susquehanna Valley. Normal lows range from the upper 40s over the Alleghenies to the upper 50s across the lower Susquehanna Valley. Here are the 8 a.m. conditions in the Altoona area. In Altoona, it was partly sunny. The temperature was 66 degrees, the dew point 65, and the relative humidity 96%. The wind was southwest at 5 miles an hour. The pressure was 30.09 inches and rising. At State College, it was partly sunny. The temperature was 68 degrees, the dew point 68, and the relative humidity 100%. The wind was southwest at 6 miles an hour. The pressure was 30.05 inches and rising. Now, a few other local conditions: Johnstown, mostly sunny 64, DuBois, rain 65, Latrobe, cloudy 70, Pittsburgh cloudy 74, Erie, mostly sunny 70, Bradford light rain 65. To the south and east, York, cloudy 71, Selins Grove partly sunny 70, Harrisburg cloudy 72, Philadelphia light rain 74, Baltimore drizzle 75, Washington D.C. cloudy 73. Once again, in Altoona it was 66 degrees under partly sunny skies. And at State College it was 68 degrees under partly sunny skies. This is NOAA Weather Radio, All Hazards Station WNG 589. 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Here's the hazardous weather outlook for the following counties: Bedford, Blair, and Cambria. Flood watch in effect through this evening. For
for tonight. 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And now the extended outlook for the period Thursday through Tuesday. Please listen to NOAA Weather Radio or go to weather.gov/statecollege on the internet for more information about the following hazards. Flood watch. Strong to severe thunderstorms with damaging winds and heavy rainfall are expected once again today through early tonight. Spotters are encouraged to report significant hazardous weather. The Altoona Climate Summary for yesterday, September 2, 2026. Yesterday's high temperature of 85 degrees occurred at 4:22 p.m. This high was 6 degrees above the normal high of 79. Yesterday's low temperature of 67 degrees occurred at 11:03 a.m. This low was 10 degrees above the normal low of 57. 0.97 inches of precipitation fell yesterday, which brings the monthly total to 0.97 inches. This is 0.72 inches above the normal amount of 0.25 inches for September. The total precipitation for the season since September 1st now stands at 0.97 inches, which is 0.72 inches above normal. The total precipitation for the year is now 28.72 inches, which is 4.12 inches above normal. There were no heating degree days yesterday, which is 1 below normal. This leaves the monthly total at 0, which is 2 below normal. The yearly total since July 1st is 15, which is 3 below normal. There were 11 cooling degree days yesterday, which is 7 above normal. This brings the monthly total to 25, which is 17 above normal. The yearly total since January 1st is 636, which is 15 above normal. The average wind speed was less than 5 miles per hour yesterday. The normal high temperature for today is 78 degrees, and the normal low is 57. The record high for today is 97, which occurred in 1953, and the record low is 43, which occurred in 1958. Sunrise today is at 6:43 a.m. and sunset is at 7:42 p.m. Flood watch in effect through this evening. What? Flash flooding caused by excessive rainfall is possible. Where? A portion of central Pennsylvania, including the following areas: Adams, Bedford, Blair, Cambria, Cameron, Clearfield, Columbia, Cumberland, Dauphin, Elk, Franklin, Fulton, Huntingdon, Juniata, Lancaster, Lebanon, McKean, Mifflin, Montour, Northern Center, Northern Clinton, Northern Lycoming, Northumberland, Perry, Potter, Schuylkill, Snyder, Somerset, Southern Center, Southern Clinton, Southern Lycoming, Sullivan, Tioga, Union, Warren and York. When, through this evening. Impacts: excessive runoff may result in flooding of rivers, creeks, streams, and other low-lying and flood-prone locations. Additional details: additional, multiple rounds of heavy rain from thunderstorms will create the threat for flash flooding of streams, creeks and poor drainage areas today through early tonight. Rainfall rates could exceed 3 inches per hour where several storms track east-southeast across the same locations. There should be a lull in the rain for several hours during the late morning and early afternoon hours today, before the thunderstorms greatly increase in number once again across central Pennsylvania and the Susquehanna Valley. http://www.weather.gov/safety/. Flood please monitor later forecasts and be prepared to take action should flash flood warnings be issued. Another very warm and humid day is on tap for the Commonwealth with a few more rounds of showers and thunderstorms, bringing the threat for localized damaging wind gusts and heavy rainfall of over 1 inch in just 20 or 30 minutes. The target area for the heaviest rainfall today into tonight will be across the southwest half of Pennsylvania, but smaller areas of heavy rain are still possible elsewhere across the eastern part of the state. A flash flood watch is in effect for all of central Pennsylvania, the Laurel Highland and the Susquehanna Valley until midnight tonight, while heat advisories are in effect until early this evening across all of southern Pennsylvania, with the exception of the Laurel Highlands. Highs today will range from around 80 over the higher terrain near the New York border, to the upper 80s and low 90s elsewhere. The chance for showers and thunderstorms may linger into Friday across western Pennsylvania with high temperatures slipping back into the 70s and low 80s. Temperatures, humidity and the chance for rain will all decrease as we kick off the long holiday weekend.
Here is the latest National Weather Service forecast for Blair and Binford counties, including the city of Altoona. Rest of today, mostly sunny. Showers likely and thunderstorms this morning, then a chance of showers and thunderstorms this afternoon. Some thunderstorms may produce frequent lightning and heavy rainfall this morning. Some thunderstorms may produce gusty winds, frequent lightning, and heavy rainfall this afternoon. Rainfall amounts between a quarter and a half inch. Highs in the upper 80s. West winds 5 to 10 miles an hour with gusts up to 25 miles an hour. Chance of rain 90%. Tonight, partly cloudy, then becoming mostly cloudy between 8 p.m. and 4 a.m., then becoming partly cloudy. Showers likely through midnight. Thunderstorms likely. A chance of showers after midnight. Some thunderstorms may produce gusty winds, frequent lightning, and heavy rainfall through 2 a.m. Rainfall amounts between a quarter and a half inch. Lows in the upper 60s. West winds 5 to 10 miles an hour with gusts up to 20 miles an hour. Chance of rain 70%. Friday, very warm. Partly sunny, then becoming mostly cloudy between noon and 4 p.m., then becoming partly sunny. A chance of showers and a slight chance of thunderstorms in the morning. Showers likely and a chance of thunderstorms in the afternoon. Rainfall amounts between a tenth and a quarter of an inch. Highs in the mid-80s. West winds 10 to 15 miles an hour with gusts up to 25 miles an hour. Chance of rain 70%. Friday night, mostly cloudy. A chance of thunderstorms before 8 p.m. A chance of showers through 2 a.m., then a slight chance of showers after 2 a.m. Rainfall amounts less than a tenth of an inch. Lows in the mid-60s. Northwest winds 5 to 10 miles an hour. Chance of rain 50%. Here is the latest National Weather Service forecast for Cambria County, including the city of Johnstown. Rest of today, showers and thunderstorms, mainly this morning. Some thunderstorms may produce frequent lightning and heavy rainfall, then some thunderstorms may produce gusty winds, frequent lightning, and heavy rainfall this afternoon. Rainfall amounts between a half and three quarters of an inch. Highs in the lower 80s. West winds 5 to 10 miles an hour with gusts up to 25 miles an hour. Chance of rain near 100%. Tonight, showers likely through midnight. Thunderstorms likely. A chance of showers after midnight. Some thunderstorms may produce gusty winds, frequent lightning, and heavy rainfall through 2 a.m. Rainfall amounts between a quarter and a half inch. Lows in the mid-60s. West winds 5 to 10 miles an hour with gusts up to 20 miles an hour. Chance of rain 70%. Friday, mostly cloudy, then becoming partly sunny between 8 a.m. and 10 a.m., then becoming mostly cloudy. A chance of showers and a slight chance of thunderstorms in the morning, then showers and a chance of thunderstorms in the afternoon. Rainfall amounts between a tenth and a quarter of an inch. Highs in the upper 70s. West winds 10 to 15 miles an hour with gusts up to 25 miles an hour. Chance of rain 90%. Friday night, mostly cloudy. Showers likely and a chance of thunderstorms before 8 p.m., then a chance of showers between 8 p.m. and 2 a.m. A slight chance of showers after 2 a.m. Rainfall amounts around a tenth of an inch. Lows in the lower 60s. Northwest winds 5 to 10 miles an hour. Gusts up to 25 miles an hour through midnight. Chance of rain 70%. And now the extended forecast for South Central Pennsylvania. Saturday, partly sunny with a 20% chance of showers. Highs in the upper 70s. Saturday night, partly cloudy. Lows in the mid-50s. Sunday, sunny. Highs in the mid-70s. Sunday night, mostly clear. Lows in the mid-50s. Labor Day, mostly sunny. Highs in the upper 70s. Monday night, partly cloudy. Lows in the upper 50s. Tuesday, mostly sunny. Highs around 80. Tuesday night, partly cloudy. Lows around 60. Wednesday, mostly sunny. Highs in the lower 80s. The 8 to 14 day outlook, from Thursday, September 10th to Wednesday, September 16th, calls for above normal temperatures and below normal precipitation.
Normal high temperatures across central Pennsylvania during this period range from the upper 60s over the Allegheny Mountains to the upper 70s across the lower Susquehanna Valley. Normal lows range from the upper 40s over the Alleghenies to the upper 50s across the lower Susquehanna Valley. Here are the 8 a.m. conditions in the Altoona area. In Altoona, it was partly sunny. The temperature was 66 degrees, the dew point 65, and the relative humidity 96%. The wind was southwest at 5 miles an hour. The pressure was 30.09 inches and rising. At State College, it was partly sunny. The temperature was 68 degrees, the dew point 68, and the relative humidity 100%. The wind was southwest at 6 miles an hour. The pressure was 30.05 inches and rising. Now, a few other local conditions: Johnstown, mostly sunny 64, DuBois, rain 65, La Trobe, cloudy 70, Pittsburgh cloudy 74, Erie, mostly sunny 70, Bradford light rain 65. To the south and east, York, cloudy 71, Selins Grove partly sunny 70, Harrisburg cloudy 72, Philadelphia light rain 74, Baltimore drizzle 75, Washington DC cloudy 73. Once again, in Altoona it was 66 degrees under partly sunny skies. And at State College it was 68 degrees under partly sunny skies. 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Here's the hazardous weather outlook for the following counties: Bedford, Blair, and Cambria. Flood watch in effect through this evening. For tonight, please listen to NOAA Weather Radio or go to weather.gov/statecollege on the internet for more information about the following hazards. Flood watch. And now the extended outlook for the period Thursday through Tuesday. Please listen to NOAA Weather Radio or go to weather.gov/statecollege on the internet for more information about the following hazards. Flood watch. Strong to severe thunderstorms with damaging winds and heavy rainfall are expected once again today through early tonight. Spotters are encouraged to report significant hazardous weather. The Altoona climate summary for yesterday, September 2, 2026. Yesterday's high temperature of 85 degrees occurred at 4:22 p.m. This high was 6 degrees above the normal high of 79. Yesterday's low temperature of 67 degrees occurred at 11:03 a.m. This low was 10 degrees above the normal low of 57. 0.97 inches of precipitation fell yesterday, which brings the monthly total to 0.97 inches. This is 0.72 inches above the normal amount of 0.25 inches for September. The total precipitation for the season since September 1st now stands at 0.97 inches, which is 0.72 inches above normal. The total precipitation for the year is now 28.72 inches, which is 4.12 inches above normal. There were no heating degree days yesterday, which is 1 below normal. This leaves the monthly total at 0, which is 2 below normal. The yearly total since July 1st is 15, which is 3 below normal. There were 11 cooling degree days yesterday, which is 7 above normal. This brings the monthly total to 25, which is 17 above normal. The yearly total since January 1st is 636, which is 15 above normal. The average wind speed was less than 5 miles per hour yesterday. The normal high temperature for today is 78 degrees, and the normal low is 57. The record high for today is 97, which occurred in 1953, and the record low is 43, which occurred in 1958. Sunrise today is at 6:43 a.m. and sunset is at 7:42 p.m. A line of strong thunderstorms will impact southwestern Cambria and northern Somerset counties until 9 a.m. At 8:37 a.m., Doppler radar was tracking a line of strong thunderstorms extending from over East Kanama to 18 miles north of Ursina, or extending from over Johnstown to 19 miles west of Somerset, moving southeast at 30 miles per hour. Hazard: wind gusts of 50 to 55 miles per hour and pea-sized hail. Source: radar indicated. Impact: gusty winds could knock down tree limbs and blow around unsecured objects. Minor damage to outdoor objects is possible.
Locations impacted include Johnstown, Somerset, Westmont, Windber, Belmont, Guystown, Southmont, Freedons, Vinkel, Boswell, Dale, East Conemaugh, Salix and Dirty Land Park, Davidsville, Paint, Jerome, South Fork, Scalp Level, Sidman and St. Michael. This includes the Pennsylvania Turnpike between mile markers 100 and 112. Seek shelter inside a building. The storm may intensify, so be certain to monitor local radio stations and available television stations for additional information and possible warnings from the National Weather Service. Torrential rainfall is also occurring with these storms and may lead to flash flooding. Do not drive your vehicle through flooded roadways. Flood watch in effect through this evening. What? Flash flooding caused by excessive rainfall is possible. Where? A portion of central Pennsylvania, including the following areas: Adams, Bedford, Blair, Cambria, Cameron, Clearfield, Columbia, Cumberland, Dauphin, Elk, Franklin, Fulton, Huntingdon, Juliata, Lancaster, Lebanon, McKean, Mifflin, Montour, Northern Center, Northern Clinton, Northern Lycoming, Northumberland, Perry, Potter, Schuylkill, Snyder, Somerset, Southern Center, Southern Clinton, Southern Lycoming, Sullivan, Tioga, Union, Warren and York. When, through this evening. Impacts: excessive runoff may result in flooding of rivers, creeks, streams, and other low-lying and flood-prone locations. Additional details: additional, multiple rounds of heavy rain from thunderstorms will create the threat for flash flooding of streams, creeks and poor drainage areas today through early tonight. Rainfall rates could exceed 3 inches per hour where several storms track east-southeast across the same locations. There should be a lull in the rain for several hours during the late morning and early afternoon hours today, before the thunderstorms greatly increase in number once again across central Pennsylvania and the Susquehanna Valley. http://www.weather.gov/safety/ Flood please monitor later forecasts and be prepared to take action should flash flood warnings be issued. Another very warm and humid day is on tap for the Commonwealth with a few more rounds of showers and thunderstorms, bringing the threat for localized damaging wind gusts and heavy rainfall of over 1 inch in just 20 or 30 minutes. The target area for the heaviest rainfall today into tonight will be across the southwest half of Pennsylvania, but smaller areas of heavy rain are still possible elsewhere across the eastern part of the state. A flash flood watch is in effect for all of central Pennsylvania, the Laurel Highlands and the Susquehanna Valley until midnight tonight, while heat advisories are in effect until early this evening across all of southern Pennsylvania, with the exception of the Laurel Highlands. Highs today will range from around 80 over the higher terrain near the New York border, to the upper 80s and low 90s elsewhere. The chance for showers and thunderstorms may linger into Friday across western Pennsylvania with high temperatures slipping back into the 70s and low 80s. Temperatures, humidity and the chance for rain will all decrease as we kick off the long, holiday weekend. Here is the latest National Weather Service forecast for Blair and Bedford counties, including the city of Altoona. Rest of today, mostly sunny. Showers likely and thunderstorms this morning, then a chance of showers and thunderstorms this afternoon. Some thunderstorms may produce frequent lightning and heavy rainfall this morning. Some thunderstorms may produce gusty winds, frequent lightning, and heavy rainfall this afternoon. Rainfall amounts between a quarter and a half inch. Highs in the upper 80s. West winds 5 to 10 miles an hour with gusts up to 25 miles an hour. Chance of rain 90%. Tonight, partly cloudy, then becoming mostly cloudy between 8 p.m. and 4 a.m., then becoming partly cloudy. Showers likely through midnight. Thunderstorms likely. A chance of showers after midnight. Some thunderstorms may produce gusty winds, frequent lightning, and heavy rainfall through 2 a.m. Rainfall amounts between a quarter and a half inch. Lows in the upper 60s. West winds 5 to 10 miles an hour with gusts up to 20 miles an hour. Chance of rain 70%. Friday, very warm. Partly sunny, then becoming mostly cloudy between noon and 4 p.m., then becoming partly sunny. A chance of showers and a slight chance of thunderstorms in the morning. Showers likely and a chance of thunderstorms in the afternoon. Rainfall amounts between a tenth and a quarter of an inch. Highs in the mid-80s.
West winds 10 to 15 miles an hour with gusts up to 25 miles an hour. Chance of rain 70%. Friday night, mostly cloudy. A chance of thunderstorms before 8 p.m. A chance of showers through 2 a.m., then a slight chance of showers after 2 a.m. Rainfall amounts less than a tenth of an inch. Lows in the mid-60s. Northwest winds 5 to 10 miles an hour. Chance of rain 50%. Here is the latest National Weather Service forecast for Cambria County, including the city of Johnstown. Rest of today, showers and thunderstorms, mainly this morning. Some thunderstorms may produce frequent lightning and heavy rainfall, then some thunderstorms may produce gusty winds, frequent lightning, and heavy rainfall this afternoon. Rainfall amounts between a half and three quarters of an inch. Highs in the lower 80s. West winds 5 to 10 miles an hour with gusts up to 25 miles an hour. Chance of rain near 100%. Tonight, showers likely through midnight. Thunderstorms likely. A chance of showers after midnight. Some thunderstorms may produce gusty winds, frequent lightning, and heavy rainfall through 2 a.m. Rainfall amounts between a quarter and a half inch. Lows in the mid-60s. West winds 5 to 10 miles an hour with gusts up to 20 miles an hour. Chance of rain 70%. Friday, mostly cloudy, then becoming partly sunny between 8 a.m. and 10 a.m., then becoming mostly cloudy. A chance of showers and a slight chance of thunderstorms in the morning, then showers and a chance of thunderstorms in the afternoon. Rainfall amounts between a tenth and a quarter of an inch. Highs in the upper 70s. West winds 10 to 15 miles an hour with gusts up to 25 miles an hour. Chance of rain 90%. Friday night, mostly cloudy. Showers likely and a chance of thunderstorms before 8 p.m., then a chance of showers between 8 p.m. and 2 a.m. A slight chance of showers after 2 a.m. Rainfall amounts around a tenth of an inch. Lows in the lower 60s. Northwest winds 5 to 10 miles an hour. Gusts up to 25 miles an hour through midnight. Chance of rain 70%. And now the extended forecast for South Central Pennsylvania. Saturday, partly sunny with a 20% chance of showers. Highs in the upper 70s. Saturday night, partly cloudy. Lows in the mid-50s. Sunday, sunny. Highs in the mid-70s. Sunday night, mostly clear. Lows in the mid-50s. Labor Day, mostly sunny. Highs in the upper 70s. Monday night, partly cloudy. Lows in the upper 50s. Tuesday, mostly sunny. Highs around 80. Tuesday night, partly cloudy. Lows around 60. Wednesday, mostly sunny. Highs in the lower 80s. The 8 to 14 day outlook, from Thursday, September 10th to Wednesday, September 16th, calls for above normal temperatures and below normal precipitation. Normal high temperatures across central Pennsylvania during this period.

National Weather Service and State College has issued a severe thunderstorm warning for central Bedford County in south central Pennsylvania, northeastern Somerset County in south central Pennsylvania, until 9:45 a.m. At 8:55 a.m., a severe thunderstorm was located near Central City, or 9 miles south of Windber, moving southeast at 55 miles per hour. Hazard, 60 miles per hour wind gusts and quarter-size hail. Source, radar indicated. Impact, hail damage to vehicles is expected. Expect wind damage to roofs, siding, and trees. Locations impacted include Bedford, Clearville, Everett, Central City, Buffalo Mills, Cessna, Hooversville, Indian Lake, Stoystown, Shellsburg, Man's Choice, New Paris, New Baltimore, Rainsburg, and Flight 93 National Memorial. This includes the following highways: the Pennsylvania Turnpike between mile markers 128 and 159. Interstate 99 between mile markers 0 and 6. Seek shelter inside a well-built structure and stay away from windows. The storm is capable of producing damaging winds and large hail. Repeating, a severe thunderstorm warning has been issued until 9:45 a.m. for the following counties, Bedford and Somerset. The National Weather Service and State College has issued a severe thunderstorm warning for central Bedford County in south central Pennsylvania, northeastern Somerset County in south central Pennsylvania, until 9:45 a.m. At 8:55 a.m., a severe thunderstorm was located near Central City, or 9 miles south of Windber, moving southeast at 55 miles per hour. Hazard, 60 miles per hour wind gusts and quarter-size hail. Source, radar indicated. Impact, hail damage to vehicles is expected. Expect wind damage to roofs, siding, and trees. Locations impacted include Bedford, Clearville, Everett, Central City, Buffalo Mills, Cessna, Hooversville, Indian Lake, Stoystown, Shellsburg, Man's Choice, New Paris, New Baltimore, Rainsburg, and Flight 93 National Memorial. This includes the following highways: the Pennsylvania Turnpike between mile markers 128 and 159. Interstate 99 between mile marker 0 and 6. Seek shelter inside a well-built structure and stay away from windows. The storm is capable of producing damaging winds and large hail. Repeating, a severe thunderstorm warning has been issued until 9:45 a.m. for the following counties, Bedford and Somerset. A line of strong thunderstorms will impact southwestern Cambria and northern Somerset counties until 9 a.m. At 8:37 a.m., Doppler radar was tracking a line of strong thunderstorms extending from over East Kanama to 18 miles north of Ursina, or extending from over Johnstown to 19 miles west of Somerset, moving southeast at 30 miles per hour. Hazard, wind gusts of 50 to 55 miles per hour and pea-size hail. Source, radar indicated. Impact, gusty winds could knock down tree limbs and blow around unsecured objects. Minor damage to outdoor objects is possible. Locations impacted include Johnstown, Somerset, Westmont, Windber, Belmont, Guystown, Southmont, Freedons, Vinkel, Boswell, Dale, East Kanama, Salix and Beautyland Park, Davidsville, Paint, Jerome, South Fork, Scalp Level, Sidman and St. Michael. This includes the Pennsylvania Turnpike between mile markers 100 and 112. Seek shelter inside a building. The storm may intensify, so be certain to monitor local radio stations and available television stations for additional information and possible warnings from the National Weather Service. Torrential rainfall is also occurring with these storms and may lead to flash flooding. Do not drive your vehicle through flooded roadways. The National Weather Service and State College has issued a severe thunderstorm warning for central Bedford County in south central Pennsylvania, northeastern Somerset County in south central Pennsylvania, until 9:45 a.m. At 8:55 a.m., a severe thunderstorm was located near Central City, or 9 miles south of Windber, moving southeast at 55 miles per hour. Hazard, 60 miles per hour wind gusts and quarter-size hail. Source, radar indicated. Impact, hail damage to vehicles is expected. Expect wind damage to roofs, siding, and trees.
Locations impacted include Bedford, Clearville, Everett, Central City, Buffalo Mills, Cessna, Hooversville, Indian Lake, Stoystown, Shellsburg, Man's Choice, New Paris, New Baltimore, Rainsburg, and Flight 93 National Memorial. This includes the following highways: the Pennsylvania Turnpike between mile markers 128 and 159. Interstate 99 between mile marker 0 and 6. Seek shelter inside a well-built structure and stay away from windows. The storm is capable of producing damaging winds and large hail. Repeating, a severe thunderstorm warning has been issued until 9:45 a.m. for the following counties: Bedford and Somerset. The National Weather Service and State College has issued a severe thunderstorm warning for central Bedford County in south-central Pennsylvania, northeastern Somerset County in south-central Pennsylvania, until 9:45 a.m. At 8:55 a.m., a severe thunderstorm was located near Central City, or 9 miles south of Windber, moving southeast at 55 miles per hour. Hazard, 60 miles per hour wind gusts and quarter-size hail. Source, radar indicated. Impact, hail damage to vehicles is expected. Expect wind damage to roofs, siding, and trees. Locations impacted include Bedford, Clearville, Everett, Central City, Buffalo Mills, Cessna, Hooversville, Indian Lake, Stoystown, Shellsburg, Man's Choice, New Paris, New Baltimore, Rainsburg, and Flight 93 National Memorial. This includes the following highways: the Pennsylvania Turnpike between mile markers 128 and 159. Interstate 99 between mile marker 0 and 6. Seek shelter inside a well-built structure and stay away from windows. The storm is capable of producing damaging winds and large hail. Repeating, a severe thunderstorm warning has been issued until 9:45 a.m. for the following counties: Bedford and Somerset. The National Weather Service and State College has issued a severe thunderstorm warning for central Bedford County in south-central Pennsylvania, northeastern Somerset County in south-central Pennsylvania, until 9:45 a.m. At 8:55 a.m., a severe thunderstorm was located near Central City, or 9 miles south of Windber, moving southeast at 55 miles per hour. Hazard, 60 miles per hour wind gusts and quarter-size hail. Source, radar indicated. Impact, hail damage to vehicles is expected. Expect wind damage to roofs, siding, and trees. Locations impacted include Bedford, Clearville, Everett, Central City, Buffalo Mills, Cessna, Hooversville, Indian Lake, Stoystown, Shellsburg, Man's Choice, New Paris, New Baltimore, Rainsburg, and Flight 93 National Memorial. This includes the following highways: the Pennsylvania Turnpike between mile markers 128 and 159. Interstate 99 between mile marker 0 and 6. Seek shelter inside a well-built structure and stay away from windows. The storm is capable of producing damaging winds and large hail. Repeating, a severe thunderstorm warning has been issued until 9:45 a.m. for the following counties: Bedford and Somerset. The National Weather Service and State College has issued a severe thunderstorm warning for central Bedford County in south-central Pennsylvania, northeastern Somerset County in south-central Pennsylvania, until 9:45 a.m. At 8:55 a.m., a severe thunderstorm was located near Central City, or 9 miles south of Windber, moving southeast at 55 miles per hour. Hazard, 60 miles per hour wind gusts and quarter-size hail. Source, radar indicated. Impact, hail damage to vehicles is expected. Expect wind damage to roofs, siding, and trees. Locations impacted include Bedford, Clearville, Everett, Central City, Buffalo Mills, Cessna, Hooversville, Indian Lake, Stoystown, Shellsburg, Man's Choice, New Paris, New Baltimore, Rainsburg, and Flight 93 National Memorial. This includes the following highways: the Pennsylvania Turnpike between mile markers 128 and 159. Interstate 99 between mile marker 0 and 6. Seek shelter inside a well-built structure and stay away from windows. The storm is capable of producing damaging winds and large hail. Repeating, a severe thunderstorm warning has been issued until 9:45 a.m. for the following counties: Bedford and Somerset.
The National Weather Service and State College has issued a severe thunderstorm warning for Central Bedford County in South Central Pennsylvania, Northeastern Somerset County in South Central Pennsylvania, until 9:45 a.m. At 8:55 a.m., a severe thunderstorm was located near Central City, or 9 miles south of Windber, moving southeast at 55 miles per hour. Hazard, 60 miles per hour wind gusts and quarter-size hail. Source, radar indicated. Impact, hail damage to vehicles is expected. Expect wind damage to roofs, siding, and trees. Locations impacted include Bedford, Clearville, Everett, Central City, Buffalo Mills, Cessna, Hooversville, Indian Lake, Stoystown, Shellsburg, Man's Choice, New Paris, New Baltimore, Rainsburg, and Flight 93 National Memorial. This includes the following highways: the Pennsylvania Turnpike between mile markers 128 and 159, Interstate 99 between mile markers 0 and 6. Seek shelter inside a well-built structure and stay away from windows. The storm is capable of producing damaging winds and large hail. Repeating, a severe thunderstorm warning has been issued until 9:45 a.m. for the following counties: Bedford and Somerset. The National Weather Service and State College has issued a severe thunderstorm warning for Central Bedford County in South Central Pennsylvania, Northeastern Somerset County in South Central Pennsylvania, until 9:45 a.m. At 8:55 a.m., a severe thunderstorm was located near Central City, or 9 miles south of Windber, moving southeast at 55 miles per hour. Hazard, 60 miles per hour wind gusts and quarter-size hail. Source, radar indicated. Impact, hail damage to vehicles is expected. Expect wind damage to roofs, siding, and trees. Locations impacted include Bedford, Clearville, Everett, Central City, Buffalo Mills, Cessna, Hooversville, Indian Lake, Stoystown, Shellsburg, Man's Choice, New Paris, New Baltimore, Rainsburg, and Flight 93 National Memorial. This includes the following highways: the Pennsylvania Turnpike between mile markers 128 and 159, Interstate 99 between mile markers 0 and 6. Seek shelter inside a well-built structure and stay away from windows. The storm is capable of producing damaging winds and large hail. Repeating, a severe thunderstorm warning has been issued until 9:45 a.m. for the following counties: Bedford and Somerset. The National Weather Service and State College has issued a severe thunderstorm warning for Central Bedford County in South Central Pennsylvania, Northeastern Somerset County in South Central Pennsylvania, until 9:45 a.m. At 8:55 a.m., a severe thunderstorm was located near Central City, or 9 miles south of Windber, moving southeast at 55 miles per hour. Hazard, 60 miles per hour wind gusts and quarter-size hail. Source, radar indicated. Impact, hail damage to vehicles is expected. Expect wind damage to roofs, siding, and trees. Locations impacted include Bedford, Clearville, Everett, Central City, Buffalo Mills, Cessna, Hooversville, Indian Lake, Stoystown, Shellsburg, Man's Choice, New Paris, New Baltimore, Rainsburg, and Flight 93 National Memorial. This includes the following highways: the Pennsylvania Turnpike between mile markers 128 and 159, Interstate 99 between mile markers 0 and 6. Seek shelter inside a well-built structure and stay away from windows. The storm is capable of producing damaging winds and large hail. Repeating, a severe thunderstorm warning has been issued until 9:45 a.m. for the following counties: Bedford and Somerset. The National Weather Service and State College has issued a severe thunderstorm warning for Central Bedford County in South Central Pennsylvania, Northeastern Somerset County in South Central Pennsylvania, until 9:45 a.m. At 8:55 a.m., a severe thunderstorm was located near Central City, or 9 miles south of Windber, moving southeast at 55 miles per hour. Hazard, 60 miles per hour wind gusts and quarter-size hail. Source, radar indicated. Impact, hail damage to vehicles is expected. Expect wind damage to roofs, siding, and trees. Locations impacted include Bedford, Clearville, Everett, Central City, Buffalo Mills, Cessna, Hooversville, Indian Lake, Stoystown,
Shellsburg, Man's Choice, New Paris, New Baltimore, Rainsburg, and Flight 93 National Memorial. This includes the following highways: the Pennsylvania Turnpike between mile markers 128 and 159. Interstate 99 between mile markers 0 and 6. Seek shelter inside a well-built structure and stay away from windows. The storm is capable of producing damaging winds and large hail. Repeating, a severe thunderstorm warning has been issued until 9:45 a.m. for the following counties, Bedford and Somerset. The National Weather Service and State College has issued a severe thunderstorm warning for central Bedford County in south-central Pennsylvania, northeastern Somerset County in south-central Pennsylvania, until 9:45 a.m. At 8:55 a.m., a severe thunderstorm was located near Central City, or 9 miles south of Windber, moving southeast at 55 miles per hour. Hazard, 60 miles per hour wind gusts and quarter-size hail. Source, radar indicated. Impact, hail damage to vehicles is expected. Expect wind damage to roofs, siding, and trees. Locations impacted include Bedford, Clearville, Everett, Central City, Buffalo Mills, Cessna, Hooversville, Indian Lake, Stoystown, Shellsburg, Man's Choice, New Paris, New Baltimore, Rainsburg, and Flight 93 National Memorial. This includes the following highways: the Pennsylvania Turnpike between mile markers 128 and 159. Interstate 99 between mile markers 0 and 6. Seek shelter inside a well-built structure and stay away from windows. The storm is capable of producing damaging winds and large hail. Repeating, a severe thunderstorm warning has been issued until 9:45 a.m. for the following counties, Bedford and Somerset. The National Weather Service and State College has issued a severe thunderstorm warning for central Bedford County in south-central Pennsylvania, northeastern Somerset County in south-central Pennsylvania, until 9:45 a.m. At 8:55 a.m., a severe thunderstorm was located near Central City, or 9 miles south of Windber, moving southeast at 55 miles per hour. Hazard, 60 miles per hour wind gusts and quarter-size hail. Source, radar indicated. Impact, hail damage to vehicles is expected. Expect wind damage to roofs, siding, and trees. Locations impacted include Bedford, Clearville, Everett, Central City, Buffalo Mills, Cessna, Hooversville, Indian Lake, Stoystown, Shellsburg, Man's Choice, New Paris, New Baltimore, Rainsburg, and Flight 93 National Memorial. This includes the following highways: the Pennsylvania Turnpike between mile markers 128 and 159. Interstate 99 between mile markers 0 and 6. Seek shelter inside a well-built structure and stay away from windows. The storm is capable of producing damaging winds and large hail. Repeating, a severe thunderstorm warning has been issued until 9:45 a.m. for the following counties, Bedford and Somerset. The National Weather Service and State College has issued a severe thunderstorm warning for central Bedford County in south-central Pennsylvania, northeastern Somerset County in south-central Pennsylvania, until 9:45 a.m. At 8:55 a.m., a severe thunderstorm was located near Central City, or 9 miles south of Windber, moving southeast at 55 miles per hour. Hazard, 60 miles per hour wind gusts and quarter-size hail. Source, radar indicated. Impact, hail damage to vehicles is expected. Expect wind damage to roofs, siding, and trees. Locations impacted include Bedford, Clearville, Everett, Central City, Buffalo Mills, Cessna, Hooversville, Indian Lake, Stoystown, Shellsburg, Man's Choice, New Paris, New Baltimore, Rainsburg, and Flight 93 National Memorial. This includes the following highways: the Pennsylvania Turnpike between mile markers 128 and 159. Interstate 99 between mile markers 0 and 6. Seek shelter inside a well-built structure and stay away from windows. The storm is capable of producing damaging winds and large hail. Repeating, a severe thunderstorm warning has been issued until 9:45 a.m. for the following. Another very warm and humid day is on tap for the Commonwealth, with a few more rounds of showers and thunderstorms, bringing the threat for localized damaging wind gusts and heavy rainfall of over 1 inch in just 20 or 30 minutes.
The target area for the heaviest rainfall today into tonight will be across the southwest half of Pennsylvania, but smaller areas of heavy rain are still possible elsewhere across the eastern part of the state. A flash flood watch is in effect for all of central Pennsylvania, the Laurel Highlands and the Susquehanna Valley until midnight tonight, while heat advisories are in effect until early this evening across all of southern Pennsylvania, with the exception of the Laurel Highlands. Highs today will range from around 80 over the higher terrain near the New York border, to the upper 80s and low 90s elsewhere. The chance for showers and thunderstorms may linger into Friday across western Pennsylvania with high temperatures slipping back into the 70s and low 80s. Temperatures, humidity and the chance for rain will all decrease as we kick off the long, holiday weekend. Severe thunderstorm warning remains in effect until 9:45 a.m. for central Bedford County. At 9:14 a.m., a severe thunderstorm was located near Buffalo Mills, or 5 miles west of Bedford, moving southeast at 55 miles per hour. Hazard, 60 miles per hour wind gusts and quarter-size hail. Source, radar indicated. Impact, hail damage to vehicles is expected. Expect wind damage to roofs, siding, and trees. Locations impacted include Bedford, Clearville, Everett, Buffalo Mills, Cessna, Shellsburg, Man's Choice, New Paris, and Rainsburg. This includes the following highways: the Pennsylvania Turnpike between mile markers 130 and 159, Interstate 99 between mile markers 0 and 6. Seek shelter inside a well-built structure and stay away from windows. The storm is capable of producing damaging winds and large hail. Repeating, a severe thunderstorm warning remains in effect until 9:45 a.m. for the following county, Bedford, Pennsylvania. Severe thunderstorm warning remains in effect until 9:45 a.m. for central Bedford County. At 9:14 a.m., a severe thunderstorm was located near Buffalo Mills, or 5 miles west of Bedford, moving southeast at 55 miles per hour. Hazard, 60 miles per hour wind gusts and quarter-size hail. Source, radar indicated. Impact, hail damage to vehicles is expected. Expect wind damage to roofs, siding, and trees. Locations impacted include Bedford, Clearville, Everett, Buffalo Mills, Cessna, Shellsburg, Man's Choice, New Paris, and Rainsburg. This includes the following highways: the Pennsylvania Turnpike between mile markers 130 and 159. Interstate 99 between mile marker 0 and 6. Seek shelter inside a well-built structure and stay away from windows. The storm is capable of producing damaging winds and large hail. Repeating, a severe thunderstorm warning remains in effect until 9:45 a.m. for the following county, Bedford, Pennsylvania. Severe thunderstorm warning remains in effect until 9:45 a.m. for central Bedford County. At 9:14 a.m., a severe thunderstorm was located near Buffalo Mills, or 5 miles west of Bedford, moving southeast at 55 miles per hour. Hazard, 60 miles per hour wind gusts and quarter-size hail. Source, radar indicated. Impact, hail damage to vehicles is expected. Expect wind damage to roofs, siding, and trees. Locations impacted include Bedford, Clearville, Everett, Buffalo Mills, Cessna, Shellsburg, Man's Choice, New Paris, and Rainsburg. This includes the following highways: the Pennsylvania Turnpike between mile markers 130 and 159, Interstate 99 between mile markers 0 and 6. Seek shelter inside a well-built structure and stay away from windows. The storm is capable of producing damaging winds and large hail. Repeating, a severe thunderstorm warning remains in effect until 9:45 a.m. for the following county, Bedford, Pennsylvania. Severe thunderstorm warning remains in effect until 9:45 a.m. for central Bedford County. At 9:14 a.m., a severe thunderstorm was located near Buffalo Mills, or 5 miles west of Bedford, moving southeast at 55 miles per hour. Hazard, 60 miles per hour wind gusts and quarter-size hail. Source, radar indicated. Impact, hail damage to vehicles is expected. Expect wind damage to roofs, siding, and trees. Locations impacted include Bedford, Clearville, Everett, Buffalo Mills, Cessna, Shellsburg, Man's Choice, New Paris, and Rainsburg.
This includes the following highways: the Pennsylvania Turnpike between mile markers 130 and 159, Interstate 99 between mile marker 0 and 6. Seek shelter inside a well-built structure and stay away from windows. The storm is capable of producing damaging winds and large hail. Repeating, a severe thunderstorm warning remains in effect until 9:45 a.m. for the following county: Bedford, Pennsylvania. Severe thunderstorm warning remains in effect until 9:45 a.m. for central Bedford County. At 9:14 a.m., a severe thunderstorm was located near Buffalo Mills, or 5 miles west of Bedford, moving southeast at 55 miles per hour. Hazard, 60 miles per hour wind gusts and quarter-size hail. Source, radar indicated. Impact, hail damage to vehicles is expected. Expect wind damage to roofs, siding, and trees. Locations impacted include Bedford, Clearville, Everett, Buffalo Mills, Cessna, Shellsburg, Man's Choice, New Paris, and Rainsburg. This includes the following highways: the Pennsylvania Turnpike between mile markers 130 and 159, Interstate 99 between mile marker 0 and 6. Seek shelter inside a well-built structure and stay away from windows. The storm is capable of producing damaging winds and large hail. Repeating, a severe thunderstorm warning remains in effect until 9:45 a.m. for the following county: Bedford, Pennsylvania. Severe thunderstorm warning remains in effect until 9:45 a.m. for central Bedford County. At 9:14 a.m., a severe thunderstorm was located near Buffalo Mills, or 5 miles

The National Weather Service and State College has issued a severe thunderstorm warning for southern Bedford County in south-central Pennsylvania, southwestern Franklin County in south-central Pennsylvania, Fulton County in south-central Pennsylvania, southeastern Somerset County in south-central Pennsylvania, until 10:15 a.m. At 9:34 a.m., severe thunderstorms were located along a line from over Breezewood to 10 miles southeast of Myersdale, or along a line from over Breezewood to 22 miles southeast of Somerset, moving southeast at 40 miles per hour. Hazard, 60 miles per hour wind gusts. Source, law enforcement reported. Impact, expects damage to roofs, siding, and trees. Locations impacted include Breezewood, Warfordsburg, Clearville, Everett, Mercersburg, McConnellsburg, Harrisonville, Fort Loudoun, Big Cove Tannery, Crystal Springs, Needmore, Valley High, Locust Grove, Barnes Gap, Ingle Smith, Saluvia, Lake Gordon, Clay Lake, Hindman, and Wellersburg. This includes the following highways: Interstate 70 between mile markers 147 and 170. The Pennsylvania Turnpike between mile markers 152 and 169. Seek shelter inside a well-built structure and stay away from windows. These storms have produced damaging winds. Repeating, a severe thunderstorm warning has been issued until 10:15 a.m. for the following counties: Bedford, Franklin, Fulton, and Somerset. Severe thunderstorm warning remains in effect until 9:45 a.m. for central Bedford County. At 9:14 a.m., a severe thunderstorm was located near Buffalo Mills, or 5 miles west of Bedford, moving southeast at 55 miles per hour. Hazard, 60 miles per hour wind gusts and quarter-size hail. Source, radar indicated. Impact, hail damage to vehicles is expected. Expect wind damage to roofs, siding, and trees. Locations impacted include Bedford, Clearville, Everett, Buffalo Mills, Cessna, Shellsburg, Man's Choice, New Paris, and Rainsburg. This includes the following highways: the Pennsylvania Turnpike between mile markers 130 and 159, Interstate 99 between mile markers 0 and 6. Seek shelter inside a well-built structure and stay away from windows. The storm is capable of producing damaging winds and large hail. Repeating, a severe thunderstorm warning remains in effect until 9:45 a.m. for the following county: Bedford, Pennsylvania. The National Weather Service and State College has issued a severe thunderstorm warning for southern Bedford County in south-central Pennsylvania, southwestern Franklin County in south-central Pennsylvania, Fulton County in south-central Pennsylvania, southeastern Somerset County in south-central Pennsylvania, until 10:15 a.m. At 9:34 a.m., severe thunderstorms were located along a line from over Breezewood to 10 miles southeast of Myersdale, or along a line from over Breezewood to 22 miles southeast of Somerset, moving southeast at 40 miles per hour. Hazard, 60 miles per hour wind gusts. Source, law enforcement reported. Impact, expects damage to roofs, siding, and trees. Locations impacted include Breezewood, Warfordsburg, Clearville, Everett, Mercersburg, McConnellsburg, Harrisonville, Fort Loudoun, Big Cove Tannery, Crystal Springs, Needmore, Valley High, Locust Grove, Barnes Gap, Ingle Smith, Saluvia, Lake Gordon, Clay Lake, Hindman, and Wellersburg. This includes the following highways: Interstate 70 between mile markers 147 and 170. The Pennsylvania Turnpike between mile markers 152 and 169. Seek shelter inside a well-built structure and stay away from windows. These storms have produced damaging winds. Repeating, a severe thunderstorm warning has been issued until 10:15 a.m. for the following counties: Bedford, Franklin, Fulton, and Somerset. Severe thunderstorm warning remains in effect until 9:45 a.m. for central Bedford County. At 9:14 a.m., a severe thunderstorm was located near Buffalo Mills, or 5 miles west of Bedford, moving southeast at 55 miles per hour. Hazard, 60 miles per hour wind gusts and quarter-size hail. Source, radar indicated. Impact, hail damage to vehicles is expected. Expect wind damage to roofs, siding, and trees. Locations impacted include Bedford, Clearville, Everett,
Buffalo Mills, Cessna, Shellsburg, Man's Choice, New Paris, and Rainsburg. This includes the following highways: the Pennsylvania Turnpike between mile markers 130 and 159. Interstate 99 between mile marker 0 and 6. Seek shelter inside a well-built structure and stay away from windows. The storm is capable of producing damaging winds and large hail. Repeating, a severe thunderstorm warning remains in effect until 9:45 a.m. for the following county: Bedford, Pennsylvania. The National Weather Service and State College has issued a severe thunderstorm warning for southern Bedford County in south-central Pennsylvania, southwestern Franklin County in south-central Pennsylvania, Fulton County in south-central Pennsylvania, southeastern Somerset County in south-central Pennsylvania, until 10:15 a.m. At 9:34 a.m., severe thunderstorms were located along a line from over Breezewood to 10 miles southeast of Myersdale, or along a line from over Breezewood to 22 miles southeast of Somerset, moving southeast at 40 miles per hour. Hazard, 60 miles per hour wind gusts. Source, law enforcement reported. Impact, expects damage to roofs, siding, and trees. Locations impacted include Breezewood, Warfordsburg, Clearville, Everett, Mercersburg, McConnellsburg, Harrisonville, Fort Loudoun, Big Cove Tannery, Crystal Springs, Needmore, Valley High, Locust Grove, Barnes Gap, Ingle Smith, Saluvia, Lake Gordon, Clay Lake, Hindman, and Wellersburg. This includes the following highways: Interstate 70 between mile markers 147 and 170. The Pennsylvania Turnpike between mile markers 152 and 169. Seek shelter inside a well-built structure and stay away from windows. These storms have produced damaging winds. Repeating, a severe thunderstorm warning has been issued until 10:15 a.m. for the following counties: Bedford, Franklin, Fulton, and Somerset. Severe thunderstorm warning remains in effect until 9:45 a.m. for central Bedford County. At 9:14 a.m., a severe thunderstorm was located near Buffalo Mills, or 5 miles west of Bedford, moving southeast at 55 miles per hour. Hazard, 60 miles per hour wind gusts and quarter-size hail. Source, radar indicated. Impact, hail damage to vehicles is expected. Expect wind damage to roofs, siding, and trees. Locations impacted include Bedford, Clearville, Everett, Buffalo Mills, Cessna, Shellsburg, Man's Choice, New Paris, and Rainsburg. This includes the following highways: the Pennsylvania Turnpike between mile markers 130 and 159. Interstate 99 between mile marker 0 and 6. Seek shelter inside a well-built structure and stay away from windows. The storm is capable of producing damaging winds and large hail. Repeating, a severe thunderstorm warning remains in effect until 9:45 a.m. for the following county: Bedford, Pennsylvania. The National Weather Service and State College has issued a severe thunderstorm warning for southern Bedford County in south-central Pennsylvania, southwestern Franklin County in south-central Pennsylvania, Fulton County in south-central Pennsylvania, southeastern Somerset County in south-central Pennsylvania, until 10:15 a.m. At 9:34 a.m., severe thunderstorms were located along a line from over Breezewood to 10 miles southeast of Myersdale, or along a line from over Breezewood to 22 miles southeast of Somerset, moving southeast at 40 miles per hour. Hazard, 60 miles per hour wind gusts. Source, law enforcement reported. Impact, expects damage to roofs, siding, and trees. Locations impacted include Breezewood, Warfordsburg, Clearville, Everett, Mercersburg, McConnellsburg, Harrisonville, Fort Loudoun, Big Cove Tannery, Crystal Springs, Needmore, Valley High, Locust Grove, Barnes Gap. Severe thunderstorm warning remains in effect until 10:15 a.m. for southern Bedford, southwestern Franklin, and Fulton counties. At 9:43 a.m., severe thunderstorms were located along a line from over Crystal Springs to 9 miles southwest of Lake Gordon, or along a line from near Breezewood to 28 miles southwest of Bedford, moving southeast at 40 miles per hour. Hazard, 60 miles per hour wind gusts. Source, law enforcement reported. Impact, expects damage to roofs, siding, and trees.
Locations impacted include Breezewood, Warfordsburg, Clearville, Mercersburg, McConnellsburg, Harrisonville, Fort Loudoun, Big Cove Tannery, Crystal Springs, Needmore, Valley High, Locust Grove, Barnes Gap, Ingle Smith, Siluvia, Clay Lake, Lake Gordon, Upton and Whitetail Ski Area. This includes the following highways: Interstate 70 between mile markers 147 and 170. The Pennsylvania Turnpike between mile markers 156 and 169. Seek shelter inside a well-built structure and stay away from windows. These storms have produced damaging winds. Repeating, a severe thunderstorm warning remains in effect until 10:15 a.m. for the following counties: Bedford, Franklin, and Fulton. Severe thunderstorm warning remains in effect until 10:15 a.m. for southern Bedford, southwestern Franklin, and Fulton counties. At 9:43 a.m., severe thunderstorms were located along a line from over Crystal Springs to 9 miles southwest of Lake Gordon, or along a line from near Breezewood to 28 miles southwest of Bedford, moving southeast at 40 miles per hour. Hazard, 60 miles per hour wind gusts. Source, law enforcement reported. Impact, expects damage to roofs, siding, and trees. Locations impacted include Breezewood, Warfordsburg, Clearville, Mercersburg, McConnellsburg, Harrisonville, Fort Loudoun, Big Cove Tannery, Crystal Springs, Needmore, Valley High, Locust Grove, Barnes Gap, Ingle Smith, Siluvia, Clay Lake, Lake Gordon, Upton and Whitetail Ski Area. This includes the following highways: Interstate 70 between mile markers 147 and 170. The Pennsylvania Turnpike between mile markers 156 and 169. Seek shelter inside a well-built structure and stay away from windows. These storms have produced damaging winds. Repeating, a severe thunderstorm warning remains in effect until 10:15 a.m. for the following counties: Bedford, Franklin, and Fulton. Severe thunderstorm warning remains in effect until 10:15 a.m. for southern Bedford, southwestern Franklin, and Fulton counties. At 9:43 a.m., severe thunderstorms were located along a line from over Crystal Springs to 9 miles southwest of Lake Gordon, or along a line from near Breezewood to 28 miles southwest of Bedford, moving southeast at 40 miles per hour. Hazard, 60 miles per hour wind gusts. Source, law enforcement reported. Impact, expects damage to roofs, siding, and trees. Locations impacted include Breezewood, Warfordsburg, Clearville, Mercersburg, McConnellsburg, Harrisonville, Fort Loudoun, Big Cove Tannery, Crystal Springs, Needmore, Valley High, Locust Grove, Barnes Gap, Ingle Smith, Siluvia, Clay Lake, Lake Gordon, Upton and Whitetail Ski Area. This includes the following highways: Interstate 70 between mile markers 147 and 170. The Pennsylvania Turnpike between mile markers 156 and 169. Seek shelter inside a well-built structure and stay away from windows. These storms have produced damaging winds. Repeating, a severe thunderstorm warning remains in effect until 10:15 a.m. for the following counties: Bedford, Franklin, and Fulton. Severe thunderstorm warning remains in effect until 10:15 a.m. for southern Bedford, southwestern Franklin, and Fulton counties. At 9:43 a.m., severe thunderstorms were located along a line from over Crystal Springs to 9 miles southwest of Lake Gordon, or along a line from near Breezewood to 28 miles southwest of Bedford, moving southeast at 40 miles per hour. Hazard, 60 miles per hour wind gusts. Source, law enforcement reported. Impact, expects damage to roofs, siding, and trees. Locations impacted include Breezewood, Warfordsburg, Clearville, Mercersburg, McConnellsburg, Harrisonville, Fort Loudoun, Big Cove Tannery, Crystal Springs, Needmore, Valley High, Locust Grove, Barnes Gap, Ingle Smith, Siluvia, Clay Lake, Lake Gordon, Upton and Whitetail Ski Area. This includes the following highways: Interstate 70 between mile markers 147 and 170. The Pennsylvania Turnpike between mile markers 156 and 169. Seek shelter inside a well-built structure and stay away from windows. These storms have produced damaging winds. Repeating, a severe thunderstorm warning remains in effect until 10:15 a.m. for the following counties: Bedford, Franklin, and Fulton.
Severe thunderstorm warning remains in effect until 10:15 a.m. for southern Bedford, southwestern Franklin, and Fulton counties. At 9:43 a.m., severe thunderstorms were located along a line from over Crystal Springs to 9 miles southwest of Lake Gordon, or along a line from near Breezewood to 28 miles southwest of Bedford, moving southeast at 40 miles per hour. Hazard, 60 miles per hour wind gusts. Source, law enforcement reported. Impact, expects damage to roofs, siding, and trees. Locations impacted include Breezewood, Warfordsburg, Clearville, Mercersburg, McConnellsburg, Harrisonville, Fort Loudoun, Big Cove Tannery, Crystal Springs, Needmore, Valley High, Locust Grove, Barnes Gap, Ingle Smith, Saluvia, Clay Lake, Lake Gordon, Upton, and Whitetail Ski Area. This includes the following highways: Interstate 70 between mile markers 147 and 170. The Pennsylvania Turnpike between mile markers 156 and 169. Seek shelter inside a well-built structure and stay away from windows. These storms have produced damaging winds. Repeating, a severe thunderstorm warning remains in effect until 10:15 a.m. for the following counties: Bedford, Franklin, and Fulton. Severe thunderstorm warning remains in effect until 10:15 a.m. for southern Bedford, southwestern Franklin, and Fulton counties. At 9:43 a.m., severe thunderstorms were located along a line from over Crystal Springs to 9 miles southwest of Lake Gordon, or along a line from near Breezewood to 28 miles southwest of Bedford, moving southeast at 40 miles per hour. Hazard, 60 miles per hour wind gusts. Source, law enforcement reported. Impact, expects damage to roofs, siding, and trees. Locations impacted include Breezewood, Warfordsburg, Clearville, Mercersburg, McConnellsburg, Harrisonville, Fort Loudoun, Big Cove Tannery, Crystal Springs, Needmore, Valley High, Locust Grove, Barnes Gap, Ingle Smith, Saluvia, Clay Lake, Lake Gordon, Upton, and Whitetail Ski Area. This includes the following highways: Interstate 70 between mile markers 147 and 170. The Pennsylvania Turnpike between mile markers 156 and 169. Seek shelter inside a well-built structure and stay away from windows. These storms have produced damaging winds. Repeating, a severe thunderstorm warning remains in effect until 10:15 a.m. for the following counties: Bedford, Franklin, and Fulton. Severe thunderstorm warning remains in effect until 10:15 a.m. for southern Bedford, southwestern Franklin, and Fulton counties. At 9:43 a.m., severe thunderstorms were located along a line from over Crystal Springs to 9 miles southwest of Lake Gordon, or along a line from near Breezewood. Severe thunderstorm warning remains in effect until 10:15 a.m. for southeastern Bedford, southwestern Franklin, and Fulton counties. At 9:52 a.m., severe thunderstorms were located along a line from over Needmore to 10 miles south of Lake Gordon, or along a line from 10 miles southeast of Breezewood to 29 miles south of Bedford, moving southeast at 40 miles per hour. Hazard, 60 miles per hour wind gusts. Source, law enforcement reported. Impact, expects damage to roofs, siding, and trees. Locations impacted include Warfordsburg, Mercersburg, McConnellsburg, Harrisonville, Fort Loudoun, Big Cove Tannery, Crystal Springs, Needmore, Locust Grove, Saluvia, Clay Lake, Barnes Gap, Ingle Smith, Upton, and Whitetail Ski Area. This includes Interstate 70 between mile markers 149 and 170. Seek shelter inside a well-built structure and stay away from windows. These storms have produced damaging winds. Repeating, a severe thunderstorm warning remains in effect until 10:15 a.m. for the following counties: Bedford, Franklin, and Fulton. Severe thunderstorm warning remains in effect until 10:15 a.m. for southeastern Bedford, southwestern Franklin, and Fulton counties. At 9:52 a.m., severe thunderstorms were located along a line from over Needmore to 10 miles south of Lake Gordon, or along a line from 10 miles southeast of Breezewood to 29 miles south of Bedford, moving southeast at 40 miles per hour. Hazard, 60 miles per hour wind gusts. Source, law enforcement reported. Impact, expects damage to roofs, siding, and trees. Locations impacted include Warfordsburg, Mercersburg, McConnellsburg, Harrisonville, Fort Loudoun, Big Cove Tannery, Crystal Springs, Needmore, Locust Grove, Saluvia, Clay Lake,
Barnes Gap, Dingle Smith, Upton, and Whitetail Ski Area. This includes Interstate 70 between mile markers 149 and 170. Seek shelter inside a well-built structure and stay away from windows. These storms have produced damaging winds. Repeating, a severe thunderstorm warning remains in effect until 10:15 a.m. for the following counties, Bedford, Franklin, and Fulton. Severe thunderstorm warning remains in effect until 10:15 a.m. for southeastern Bedford, southwestern Franklin, and Fulton counties. At 9:52 a.m., severe thunderstorms were located along a line from over Needmore to 10 miles south of Lake Gordon, or along a line from 10 miles southeast of Breezewood to 29 miles south of Bedford, moving southeast at 40 miles per hour. Hazard, 60 miles per hour wind gusts. Source, law enforcement reported. Impact, expect damage to roofs, siding, and trees. Locations impacted include Warfordsburg, Mercersburg, McConnellsburg, Harrisonville, Fort Loudoun, Big Cove Tannery, Crystal Springs, Needmore, Locust Grove, Saluvia, Clay Lake, Barnes Gap, Dingle Smith, Upton, and Whitetail Ski Area. This includes Interstate 70 between mile markers 149 and 170. Seek shelter inside a well-built structure and stay away from windows. These storms have produced damaging winds. Repeating, a severe thunderstorm warning remains in effect until 10:15 a.m. for the following counties, Bedford, Franklin, and Fulton. Severe thunderstorm warning remains in effect until 10:15 a.m. for southeastern Bedford, southwestern Franklin, and Fulton counties. At 9:52 a.m., severe thunderstorms were located along a line from over Needmore to 10 miles south of Lake Gordon, or along a line from 10 miles southeast of Breezewood to 29 miles south of Bedford, moving southeast at 40 miles per hour. Hazard, 60 miles per hour wind gusts. Source, law enforcement reported. Impact, expect damage to roofs, siding, and trees. Locations impacted include Warfordsburg, Mercersburg, McConnellsburg, Harrisonville, Fort Loudoun, Big Cove Tannery, Crystal Springs, Needmore, Locust Grove, Saluvia, Clay Lake, Barnes Gap, Dingle Smith, Upton, and Whitetail Ski Area. This includes Interstate 70 between mile markers 149 and 170. Seek shelter inside a well-built structure and stay away from windows. These storms have produced damaging winds. Repeating, a severe thunderstorm warning remains in effect until 10:15 a.m. for the following counties, Bedford, Franklin, and Fulton. Severe thunderstorm warning remains in effect until 10:15 a.m. for southeastern Bedford, southwestern Franklin, and Fulton counties. At 9:52 a.m., severe thunderstorms were located along a line from over Needmore to 10 miles south of Lake Gordon, or along a line from 10 miles southeast of Breezewood to 29 miles south of Bedford, moving southeast at 40 miles per hour. Hazard, 60 miles per hour wind gusts. Source, law enforcement reported. Impact, expect damage to roofs, siding, and trees. Locations impacted include Warfordsburg, Mercersburg, McConnellsburg, Harrisonville, Fort Loudoun, Big Cove Tannery, Crystal Springs, Needmore, Locust Grove, Saluvia, Clay Lake, Barnes Gap, Dingle Smith, Upton, and Whitetail Ski Area. This includes Interstate 70 between mile markers 149 and 170. Seek shelter inside a well-built structure and stay away from windows. These storms have produced damaging winds. Repeating, a severe thunderstorm warning remains in effect until 10:15 a.m. for the following counties, Bedford, Franklin, and Fulton. Severe thunderstorm warning remains in effect until 10:15 a.m. for southeastern Bedford, southwestern Franklin, and Fulton counties. At 9:52 a.m., severe thunderstorms were located along a line from over Needmore to 10 miles south of Lake Gordon, or along a line from 10 miles southeast of Breezewood to 29 miles south of Bedford, moving southeast at 40 miles per hour. Hazard, 60 miles per hour wind gusts. Source, law enforcement reported. Impact, expect damage to roofs, siding, and trees. Locations impacted include Warfordsburg, Mercersburg, McConnellsburg, Harrisonville, Fort Loudoun, Big Cove Tannery, Crystal Springs, Needmore, Locust Grove, Saluvia, Clay Lake, Barnes Gap, Dingle Smith, Upton, and Whitetail Ski Area. This includes Interstate 70 between mile markers 149 and 170.
Seek shelter inside a well-built structure and stay away from windows. These storms have produced damaging winds. Repeating, a severe thunderstorm warning remains in effect until 10:15 a.m. for the following counties, Bedford, Franklin, and Fulton. Severe thunderstorm warning remains in effect until 10:15 a.m. for southeastern Bedford, southwestern Franklin, and Fulton counties. At 9:52 a.m., severe thunderstorms were located along a line from over Needmore to 10 miles south of Lake Gordon, or along a line from 10 miles southeast of Breezewood to 29 miles south of Bedford, moving southeast at 40 miles per hour. Hazard, 60 miles per hour wind gusts. Source, law enforcement reported. Impact, expects damage to roofs, siding, and trees. Locations impacted include Warfordsburg, Mercersburg, McConnellsburg, Harrisonville, Fort Loudoun, Big Cove Tannery, Crystal Springs, Needmore, Locust Grove, Saluvia, Clay Lake, Barnes Gap, Ingle Smith, Upton, and Whitetail Ski Area. This includes Interstate 70 between mile markers 149 and 170. Seek shelter inside a well-built structure and stay away from windows. These storms have produced damaging winds. Repeating, a severe thunderstorm warning remains in effect until 10:15 a.m. for the following counties, Bedford, Franklin, and Fulton. Severe thunderstorm warning remains in effect until 10:15 a.m. for southeastern Bedford, southwestern Franklin, and Fulton counties. At 9:52 a.m., severe thunderstorms were located along a line from over Needmore to 10 miles south of Lake Gordon, or along a line from 10 miles southeast of Breezewood to 29 miles south of Bedford, moving southeast at 40 miles per hour. Hazard, 60 miles per hour wind gusts. Source, law enforcement reported. Impact, expects damage to roofs, siding, and trees. Locations impacted include Warfordsburg, Mercersburg, McConnellsburg, Harrisonville, Fort Loudoun, Big Cove Tannery, Crystal Springs, Needmore, Locust Grove, Saluvia, Clay Lake, Barnes Gap, Ingle Smith, Upton, and Whitetail Ski Area. This includes Interstate 70 between mile markers 149 and 170. Seek shelter inside a well-built structure and stay away from windows. These storms have produced damaging winds. Repeating, a severe thunderstorm warning remains in effect until 10:15 a.m. for the following counties, Bedford, Franklin, and Fulton. Severe thunderstorm warning remains in effect until 10:15 a.m. for southeastern Bedford, southwestern Franklin, and Fulton counties. At 9:52 a.m., severe thunderstorms were located along a line from over Needmore to 10 miles south of Lake Gordon, or along a line from 10 miles southeast of Breezewood to 29 miles south of Bedford, moving southeast at 40 miles per hour. Hazard, 60 miles per hour wind gusts. Source, law enforcement reported. Impact, expects damage to roofs, siding, and trees. Locations impacted include Warfordsburg, Mercersburg, McConnellsburg, Harrisonville, Fort Loudoun, Big Cove Tannery, Crystal Springs, Needmore, Locust Grove, Saluvia, Clay Lake, Barnes Gap, Ingle Smith, Upton, and Whitetail Ski Area. This includes Interstate 70 between mile markers 149 and 170. Seek shelter inside a well-built structure and stay away from windows. These storms have produced damaging winds. Repeating, a severe thunderstorm warning is canceled for southeastern Bedford County. The storms which prompted the warning have moved out of the area. Therefore, the warning has been canceled. Severe thunderstorm warning is canceled for southeastern Bedford County. The storms which prompted the warning have moved out of the area. Therefore, the warning has been canceled. Severe thunderstorm warning is canceled for southeastern Bedford County. The storms which prompted the warning have moved out of the area. Therefore, the warning has been canceled. Severe thunderstorm warning is canceled for southeastern Bedford County. The storms which prompted the warning have moved out of the area. Therefore, the warning has been canceled. Severe thunderstorm warning is canceled for southeastern Bedford County. The storms which prompted the warning have moved out of the area. Therefore, the warning has been canceled. Severe thunderstorm warning is canceled for southeastern Bedford County. The storms which prompted the warning have moved out of the area. Therefore, the warning has been canceled. Severe thunderstorm warning is canceled for southeastern Bedford County.
The storms which prompted the warning have moved out of the area. Therefore, the warning has been canceled. Severe thunderstorm warning is canceled for southeastern Bedford County. The storms which prompted the warning have moved out of the area. Therefore, the warning has been canceled. Severe thunderstorm warning is canceled for southeastern Bedford County. The storms which prompted the warning have moved out of the area. Therefore, the warning has been canceled. Severe thunderstorm warning is canceled for southeastern Bedford County. The storms which prompted the warning have moved out of the area. Therefore, the warning has been canceled. Severe thunderstorm warning is canceled for southeastern Bedford County. The storms which prompted the warning have moved out of the area. Therefore, the warning has been canceled. Severe thunderstorm warning is canceled for southeastern Bedford County. The storms which prompted the warning have moved out of the area. Therefore, the warning has been canceled. Severe thunderstorm warning is canceled for southeastern Bedford County. The storms which prompted the warning have moved out of the area. Therefore, the warning has been canceled. Severe thunderstorm warning is canceled for southeastern Bedford County. The storms which prompted the warning have moved out of the area. Therefore, the warning has been canceled. Severe thunderstorm warning is canceled for southeastern Bedford County. The storms which prompted the warning have moved out of the area. Therefore, the warning has been canceled. Severe thunderstorm warning is canceled for southeastern Bedford County. The storms which prompted the warning have moved out of the area. Therefore, the warning has been canceled. Severe thunderstorm warning is canceled for southeastern Bedford County. The storms which prompted the warning have moved out of the area. Therefore, the warning has been canceled. Severe thunderstorm warning is canceled for southeastern Bedford County. The storms which prompted the warning have moved out of the area. Therefore, the warning has been canceled. Severe thunderstorm warning is canceled for southeastern Bedford County. The storms which prompted the warning have moved out of the area. Therefore, the warning has been canceled. Severe thunderstorm warning is canceled for southeastern Bedford County. The storms which prompted the warning have moved out of the area. Therefore, the warning has been canceled. Severe thunderstorm warning is canceled for southeastern Bedford County. The storms which prompted the warning have moved out of the area. Therefore, the warning has been canceled. Severe thunderstorm warning is canceled for southeastern Bedford County. The storms which prompted the warning have moved out of the area. Therefore, the warning has been canceled. Severe thunderstorm warning is canceled for southeastern Bedford County. The storms which prompted the warning have moved out of the area. Therefore, the warning has been canceled. Severe thunderstorm warning is canceled for southeastern Bedford County. The storms which prompted the warning have moved out of the area. Therefore, the warning has been canceled. Severe thunderstorm warning is canceled for southeastern Bedford County. The storms which prompted the warning have moved out of the area. Therefore, the warning has been canceled. Severe thunderstorm warning is canceled for southeastern Bedford County. The storms which prompted the warning have moved out of the area. Therefore, the warning has been canceled. Severe thunderstorm warning is canceled for southeastern Bedford County. The storms which prompted the warning have moved out of the area. Therefore, the warning has been canceled. Severe thunderstorm warning is canceled for southeastern Bedford County. The storms which prompted the warning have moved out of the area. Therefore, the warning has been canceled. Severe thunderstorm warning is canceled for southeastern Bedford County. The storms which prompted the warning have moved out of the area. Therefore, the warning has been canceled. Severe thunderstorm warning is canceled for southeastern Bedford County. The storms which prompted the warning have moved out of the area. Therefore, the warning has been canceled. Severe thunderstorm warning is canceled for southeastern Bedford County. The storms which prompted the warning have moved out of the area. Therefore, the warning has been canceled. Severe thunderstorm warning is canceled for southeastern Bedford County. The storms which prompted the warning have moved out of the area. Therefore, the warning has been canceled. Severe thunderstorm warning is canceled for southeastern Bedford County. The storms which prompted the warning have moved out of the area.
Therefore, the warning has been canceled. Severe thunderstorm warning is canceled for southeastern Bedford County. The storms which prompted the warning have moved out of the area. Therefore, the warning has been canceled. Severe thunderstorm warning is canceled for southeastern Bedford County. The storms which prompted the warning have moved out of the area. Therefore, the warning has been canceled. Severe thunderstorm warning is canceled for southeastern Bedford County. The storms which prompted the warning have moved out of the area. Therefore, the warning has been canceled. Severe thunderstorm warning is canceled for southeastern Bedford County. The storms which prompted the warning have moved out of the area. Therefore, the warning has been canceled. Severe thunderstorm warning is canceled for southeastern Bedford County. The storms which prompted the warning have moved out of the area. Therefore, the warning has been canceled. Severe thunderstorm warning is canceled for southeastern Bedford County. The storms which prompted the warning have moved out of the area. Therefore, the warning has been canceled. Severe thunderstorm warning is canceled for southeastern Bedford County. The storms which prompted the warning have moved out of the area. Therefore, the warning has been canceled. Severe thunderstorm warning is canceled for southeastern Bedford County. The storms which prompted the warning have moved out of the area. Therefore, the warning has been canceled. Severe thunderstorm warning is canceled for southeastern Bedford County. The storms which prompted the warning have moved out of the area. Therefore, the warning has been canceled. Severe thunderstorm warning is canceled for southeastern Bedford County. The storms which prompted the warning have moved out of the area. Therefore, the warning has been canceled. Severe thunderstorm warning is canceled for southeastern Bedford County. The storms which prompted the warning have moved out of the area. Therefore, the warning has been canceled. Severe thunderstorm warning is canceled for southeastern Bedford County. The storms which prompted the warning have moved out of the area. Therefore, the warning has been canceled. Severe thunderstorm warning is canceled for southeastern Bedford County. The storms which prompted the warning have moved out of the area. Therefore, the warning has been canceled. Severe thunderstorm warning is canceled for southeastern Bedford County. The storms which prompted the warning have moved out of the area. Therefore, the warning has been canceled. Severe thunderstorm warning is canceled for southeastern Bedford County. The storms which prompted the warning have moved out of the area. Therefore, the warning has been canceled. Severe thunderstorm warning is canceled for southeastern Bedford County. The storms which prompted the warning have moved out of the area. Therefore, the warning has been canceled. Severe thunderstorm warning is canceled for southeastern Bedford County. The storms which prompted the warning have moved out of the area. Therefore, the warning has been canceled. Severe thunderstorm warning is canceled for southeastern Bedford County. The storms which prompted the warning have moved out of the area. Therefore, the warning has been canceled. Severe thunderstorm warning is canceled for southeastern Bedford County. The storms which prompted the warning have moved out of the area. Therefore, the warning has been canceled. Severe thunderstorm warning is canceled for southeastern Bedford County. The storms which prompted the warning have moved out of the area. Therefore, the warning has been canceled. Severe thunderstorm warning is canceled for southeastern Bedford County. The storms which prompted the warning have moved out of the area. Therefore, the warning has been canceled. Severe thunderstorm warning is canceled for southeastern Bedford County. The storms which prompted the warning have moved out of the area. Therefore, the warning has been canceled. Severe thunderstorm warning is canceled for southeastern Bedford County. The storms which prompted the warning have moved out of the area. Therefore, the warning has been canceled. Severe thunderstorm warning is canceled for southeastern Bedford County. The storms which prompted the warning have moved out of the area. Therefore, the warning has been canceled. Severe thunderstorm warning is canceled for southeastern Bedford County. The storms which prompted the warning have moved out of the area. Therefore, the warning has been canceled. Severe thunderstorm warning is canceled for southeastern Bedford County. The storms which prompted the warning have moved out of the area. Therefore, the warning has been canceled.
Severe thunderstorm warning is canceled for southeastern Bedford County. The storms which prompted the warning have moved out of the area. Therefore, the warning has been canceled. Severe thunderstorm warning is canceled for southeastern Bedford County. The storms which prompted the warning have moved out of the area. Therefore, the warning has been canceled. Severe thunderstorm warning is canceled for southeastern Bedford County. The storms which prompted the warning have moved out of the area. Therefore, the warning has been canceled. Severe thunderstorm warning is canceled for southeastern Bedford County. The storms which prompted the warning have moved out of the area. Therefore, the warning has been canceled. Severe thunderstorm warning is canceled for southeastern Bedford County. The storms which prompted the warning have moved out of the area. Therefore, the warning has been canceled. Severe thunderstorm warning is canceled for southeastern Bedford County. The storms which prompted the warning have moved out of the area. Therefore, the warning has been canceled. Severe thunderstorm warning is canceled for southeastern Bedford County. The storms which prompted the warning have moved out of the area. Therefore, the warning has been canceled. Severe thunderstorm warning is canceled for southeastern Bedford County. The storms which prompted the warning have moved out of the area. Therefore, the warning has been canceled. Severe thunderstorm warning is canceled for southeastern Bedford County. The storms which prompted the warning have moved out of the area. Therefore, the warning has been canceled. Severe thunderstorm warning is canceled for southeastern Bedford County. The storms which prompted the warning have moved out of the area. Therefore, the warning has been canceled. Severe thunderstorm warning is canceled for southeastern Bedford County. The storms which prompted the warning have moved out of the area. Therefore, the warning has been canceled. Severe thunderstorm warning is canceled for southeastern Bedford County. The storms which prompted the warning have moved out of the area. Therefore, the warning has been canceled. Severe thunderstorm warning is canceled for southeastern Bedford County. The storms which prompted the warning have moved out of the area. Therefore, the warning has been canceled. Severe thunderstorm warning is canceled for southeastern Bedford County. The storms which prompted the warning have moved out of the area. Therefore, the warning has been canceled. Severe thunderstorm warning is canceled for southeastern Bedford County. The storms which prompted the warning have moved out of the area. Therefore, the warning has been canceled. Severe thunderstorm warning is canceled for southeastern Bedford County. The storms which prompted the warning have moved out of the area. Therefore, the warning has been canceled. 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Broadcasts originate from the National Weather Service in State College and are transmitted from the tower facilities provided by the Blair County Emergency Management Agency in Frankstown on a frequency of 162.425 MHz. We are located at Innovation Park in State College. 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Properly set weather radios with the alarm device will alert you when severe weather warnings or watches are issued. Programming on this station will be temporarily changed during severe weather to bring you the latest information. Warnings and safety information from the National Weather Service may someday save your life or protect your property. Another very warm and humid day is on tap for the Commonwealth with a few more rounds of showers and thunderstorms, bringing the threat for localized damaging wind gusts and heavy rainfall of over 1 inch in just 20 or 30 minutes. The target area for the heaviest rainfall today into tonight will be across the southwest half of Pennsylvania, but smaller areas of heavy rain are still possible elsewhere across the eastern part of the state. A flash flood watch is in effect for all of central Pennsylvania, the Laurel Highland and the Susquehanna Valley until midnight tonight, while heat advisories are in effect until early this evening across all of southern Pennsylvania, with the exception of the Laurel Highlands. Highs today will range from around 80 over the higher terrain near the New York border, to the upper 80s and low 90s elsewhere. The chance for showers and thunderstorms may linger into Friday across western Pennsylvania with high temperatures slipping back into the 70s and low 80s. Temperatures, humidity and the chance for rain will all decrease as we kick off the long, holiday weekend. Here is the latest National Weather Service forecast for Blair and Bedford counties, including the city of Altoona.
Rest of today, mostly sunny. Showers likely and thunderstorms between 8 a.m. and noon, then a chance of showers and thunderstorms this afternoon. Some thunderstorms may produce frequent lightning and heavy rainfall between 8 a.m. and noon. Some thunderstorms may produce gusty winds, frequent lightning, and heavy rainfall this afternoon. Rainfall amounts between a quarter and a half inch. Highs in the upper 80s. West winds 5 to 10 miles an hour with gusts up to 25 miles an hour. Chance of rain 90%. Tonight, partly cloudy, then becoming mostly cloudy between 8 p.m. and 4 a.m., then becoming partly cloudy. Showers likely through midnight. Thunderstorms likely. A chance of showers after midnight. Some thunderstorms may produce gusty winds, frequent lightning, and heavy rainfall through 2 a.m. Rainfall amounts between a quarter and a half inch. Lows in the upper 60s. West winds 5 to 10 miles an hour with gusts up to 20 miles an hour. Chance of rain 70%. Friday, very warm. Partly sunny, then becoming mostly cloudy between noon and 4 p.m., then becoming partly sunny. A chance of showers and a slight chance of thunderstorms in the morning. Showers likely and a chance of thunderstorms in the afternoon. Rainfall amounts between a tenth and a quarter of an inch. Highs in the mid-80s. West winds 10 to 15 miles an hour with gusts up to 25 miles an hour. Chance of rain 70%. Friday night, mostly cloudy. A chance of thunderstorms before 8 p.m. A chance of showers through 2 a.m., then a slight chance of showers after 2 a.m. Rainfall amounts less than a tenth of an inch. Lows in the mid-60s. Northwest winds 5 to 10 miles an hour. Chance of rain 50%. Here is the latest National Weather Service forecast for Cambria County, including the city of Johnstown. Rest of today, showers and thunderstorms between 8 a.m. and noon, then showers and thunderstorms likely this afternoon. Some thunderstorms may produce frequent lightning and heavy rainfall, then some thunderstorms may produce gusty winds, frequent lightning, and heavy rainfall this afternoon. Rainfall amounts between a quarter and a half inch. Highs in the lower 80s. West winds 5 to 10 miles an hour with gusts up to 25 miles an hour. Chance of rain near 100%. Tonight, showers likely through midnight. Thunderstorms likely. A chance of showers after midnight. Some thunderstorms may produce gusty winds, frequent lightning, and heavy rainfall through 2 a.m. Rainfall amounts between a quarter and a half inch. Lows in the mid-60s. West winds 5 to 10 miles an hour with gusts up to 20 miles an hour. Chance of rain 70%. Friday, mostly cloudy, then becoming partly sunny between 8 a.m. and 10 a.m., then becoming mostly cloudy. A chance of showers and a slight chance of thunderstorms in the morning, then showers and a chance of thunderstorms in the afternoon. Rainfall amounts between a tenth and a quarter of an inch. Highs in the upper 70s. West winds 10 to 15 miles an hour with gusts up to 25 miles an hour. Chance of rain 90%. Friday night, mostly cloudy. Showers likely and a chance of thunderstorms before 8 p.m., then a chance of showers between 8 p.m. and 2 a.m. A slight chance of showers after 2 a.m. Rainfall amounts around a tenth of an inch. Lows in the lower 60s. Northwest winds 5 to 10 miles an hour.

Wednesday, mostly sunny. Highs in the lower 80s. The 8 to 14 day outlook, from Thursday, September 10th to Wednesday, September 16th, calls for above normal temperatures and below normal precipitation. Normal high temperatures across central Pennsylvania during this period range from the upper 60s over the Allegheny Mountains to the upper 70s across the lower Susquehanna Valley. Normal lows range from the upper 40s over the Alleghenies to the upper 50s across the lower Susquehanna Valley. Here are the 10 a.m. conditions in the Altoona area. In Altoona, light rain was falling. The temperature was 67 degrees, the dew point 66, and the relative humidity 97%. The wind was south at 6 miles an hour. The pressure was 30.08 inches and falling. At State College, it was mostly sunny. The temperature was 70 degrees, the dew point 68, and the relative humidity 94%. The wind was southwest at 9 miles an hour. The pressure was 30.04 inches and falling. Now, a few other local conditions: Johnstown, light rain 65, Dubois, cloudy 72, La Trobe, light rain 70, Pittsburgh a thunderstorm 70, Erie, sunny 75, Bradford mostly sunny 69. To the south and east, York, partly sunny 76, Selins Grove partly sunny 73, Harrisburg rain 74, Philadelphia partly sunny 78, Baltimore cloudy 76, Washington DC partly sunny 78. Once again, in Altoona it was 67 degrees with light rain. And at State College it was 70 degrees under mostly sunny skies. 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Here's the hazardous weather outlook for the following counties: Bedford, Blair, and Cambria. Flood watch in effect through this evening. 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And now the extended outlook for the period Thursday through Tuesday. 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Flood watch. Strong to severe thunderstorms with damaging winds and heavy rainfall are expected once again today through early tonight. Spotters are encouraged to report significant hazardous weather. The Altoona Climate Summary for yesterday, September 2, 2026. Yesterday's high temperature of 85 degrees occurred at 4:22 p.m. This high was 6 degrees above the normal high of 79. Yesterday's low temperature of 67 degrees occurred at 11:03 a.m. This low was 10 degrees above the normal low of 57. 0.97 inches of precipitation fell yesterday, which brings the monthly total to 0.97 inches. This is 0.72 inches above the normal amount of 0.25 inches for September. The total precipitation for the season since September 1st now stands at 0.97 inches, which is 0.72 inches above normal. The total precipitation for the year is now 28.72 inches, which is 4.12 inches above normal. There were no heating degree days yesterday, which is 1 below normal. This leaves the monthly total at 0, which is 2 below normal. The yearly total since July 1st is 15, which is 3 below normal. There were 11 cooling degree days yesterday, which is 7 above normal. This brings the monthly total to 25, which is 17 above normal. The yearly total since January 1st is 636, which is 15 above normal. The average wind speed was less than 5 miles per hour yesterday. The normal high temperature for today is 78 degrees, and the normal low is 57. The record high for today is 97, which occurred in 1953, and the record low is 43, which occurred in 1958. Sunrise today is at 6:43 a.m. and sunset is at 7:42 p.m. Flood watch in effect through this evening. What? Flash flooding caused by excessive rainfall is possible. Where? A portion of central Pennsylvania, including the following areas: Adams, Bedford, Blair, Cambria, Cameron, Clearfield, Columbia, Cumberland, Dauphin, Elk, Franklin, Fulton, Huntingdon, Juliata, Lancaster, Lebanon, McKean, Mifflin, Montour, Northern Center, Northern Clinton, Northern Lycoming, Northumberland, Perry,

Water, Schuylkill, Snyder, Somerset, Southern Center, Southern Clinton, Southern Lycoming, Sullivan, Tioga, Union, Warren, and York. When, through this evening, impacts, excessive runoff may result in flooding of rivers, creeks, streams, and other low-lying and flood-prone locations. Additional details, multiple rounds of heavy rain from thunderstorms will create the threat for flash flooding of streams, creeks and poor drainage areas today through early tonight. Rainfall rates could exceed 3 inches per hour where several storms track east-southeast across the same locations. There should be a lull in the rain for several hours during the late morning and early afternoon hours today, before the thunderstorms greatly increase in number once again across central Pennsylvania and the Susquehanna Valley. http://www.weather.gov/safety/flood Please monitor later forecasts and be prepared to take action should flash flood warnings be issued. 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Broadcasts originate from the National Weather Service and State College and are transmitted from the tower facilities provided by the Blair County Emergency Management Agency in Frankstown on a frequency of 162.425 MHz. We are located at Innovation Park in State College. 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Properly set weather radios with the alarm device will alert you when severe weather warnings or watches are issued. Programming on this station will be temporarily changed during severe weather to bring you the latest information. Warnings and safety information from the National Weather Service may someday save your life or protect your property. Another very warm and humid day is on tap for the Commonwealth with a few more rounds of showers and thunderstorms, bringing the threat for localized damaging wind gusts and heavy rainfall of over 1 inch in just 20 or 30 minutes. The target area for the heaviest rainfall today into tonight will be across the southwest half of Pennsylvania, but smaller areas of heavy rain are still possible elsewhere across the eastern part of the state. A flash flood watch is in effect for all of central Pennsylvania, the Laurel Highlands and the Susquehanna Valley until midnight tonight, while heat advisories are in effect until early this evening across all of southern Pennsylvania, with the exception of the Laurel Highlands. Highs today will range from around 80 over the higher terrain near the New York border, to the upper 80s and low 90s elsewhere. The chance for showers and thunderstorms may linger into Friday across western Pennsylvania with high temperatures slipping back into the 70s and low 80s. Temperatures, humidity and the chance for rain will all decrease as we kick off the long, holiday weekend. Here is the latest National Weather Service forecast for Blair and Bedford counties, including the city of Altoona. Rest of today, mostly sunny. Showers likely and thunderstorms between 8 a.m. and noon, then a chance of showers and thunderstorms this afternoon. Some thunderstorms may produce frequent lightning and heavy rainfall between 8 a.m. and noon. Some thunderstorms may produce gusty winds, frequent lightning, and heavy rainfall this afternoon. Rainfall amounts between a quarter and a half inch. Highs in the upper 80s. West winds 5 to 10 miles an hour with gusts up to 25 miles an hour. Chance of rain 90%. Tonight, partly cloudy, then becoming mostly cloudy between 8 p.m. and 4 a.m., then becoming partly cloudy. Showers likely through midnight. Thunderstorms likely. A chance of showers after midnight. Some thunderstorms may produce gusty winds, frequent lightning, and heavy rainfall through 2 a.m. Rainfall amounts between a quarter and a half inch. Lows in the upper 60s. West winds 5 to 10 miles an hour with gusts up to 20 miles an hour. Chance of rain 70%. Friday, very warm. Partly sunny, then becoming mostly cloudy between noon and 4 p.m., then becoming partly sunny. A chance of showers and a slight chance of thunderstorms in the morning. Showers likely and a chance of thunderstorms in the afternoon. Rainfall amounts between a tenth and a quarter of an inch. Highs in the mid-80s. West winds 10 to 15 miles an hour with gusts up to 25 miles an hour. Chance of rain 70%. Friday night, mostly cloudy. A chance of thunderstorms before 8 p.m. A chance of showers through 2 a.m., then a slight chance of showers after 2 a.m. Rainfall amounts less than a tenth of an inch. Lows in the mid-60s. Northwest winds 5 to 10 miles an hour. Chance of rain 50%.
Here's the latest National Weather Service forecast for Cambria County, including the city of Johnstown. Rest of today, showers and thunderstorms between 8 a.m. and noon, then showers and thunderstorms likely this afternoon. Some thunderstorms may produce frequent lightning and heavy rainfall, then some thunderstorms may produce gusty winds, frequent lightning, and heavy rainfall this afternoon. Rainfall amounts between a quarter and a half inch. Highs in the lower 80s. West winds 5 to 10 miles an hour with gusts up to 25 miles an hour. Chance of rain near 100%. Tonight, showers likely through midnight. Thunderstorms likely. A chance of showers after midnight. Some thunderstorms may produce gusty winds, frequent lightning, and heavy rainfall through 2 a.m. Rainfall amounts between a quarter and a half inch. Lows in the mid-60s. West winds 5 to 10 miles an hour with gusts up to 20 miles an hour. Chance of rain 70%. Friday, mostly cloudy, then becoming partly sunny between 8 a.m. and 10 a.m., then becoming mostly cloudy. A chance of showers and a slight chance of thunderstorms in the morning, then showers and a chance of thunderstorms in the afternoon. Rainfall amounts between a tenth and a quarter of an inch. Highs in the upper 70s. West winds 10 to 15 miles an hour with gusts up to 25 miles an hour. Chance of rain 90%. Friday night, mostly cloudy. Showers likely and a chance of thunderstorms before 8 p.m., then a chance of showers between 8 p.m. and 2 a.m. A slight chance of showers after 2 a.m. Rainfall amounts around a tenth of an inch. Lows in the lower 60s. Northwest winds 5 to 10 miles an hour. Gusts up to 25 miles an hour through midnight. Chance of rain 70%. And now the extended forecast for South Central Pennsylvania. Saturday, partly sunny with a 20% chance of showers. Highs in the upper 70s. Saturday night, partly cloudy. Lows in the mid-50s. Sunday, sunny. Highs in the mid-70s. Sunday night, mostly clear. Lows in the mid-50s. Labor Day, mostly sunny. Highs in the upper 70s. Monday night, partly cloudy. Lows in the upper 50s. Tuesday, mostly sunny. Highs around 80. Tuesday night, partly cloudy. Lows around 60. Wednesday, mostly sunny. Highs in the lower 80s. Here is the latest National Weather Service forecast for Blair and Bedford counties, including the city of Altoona. Rest of today, showers with thunderstorms likely between 10 a.m. and noon, then a chance of showers and thunderstorms this afternoon. Some thunderstorms may produce heavy rainfall between 10 a.m. and 2 p.m. Some thunderstorms may produce gusty winds, small hail, and heavy rainfall after 2 p.m. Rainfall amounts between a quarter and a half inch. Highs in the mid-80s. West winds 5 to 10 miles an hour with gusts up to 20 miles an hour. Chance of rain near 100%. Tonight, becoming partly cloudy after 4 a.m. Showers and thunderstorms through midnight, then a chance of showers and thunderstorms after midnight. Some thunderstorms may produce gusty winds, small hail, and heavy rainfall through 10 p.m. Some thunderstorms may produce heavy rainfall between 10 p.m. and 4 a.m. Rainfall amounts between a tenth and a quarter of an inch. Lows in the upper 60s. West winds around 5 miles an hour with gusts up to 20 miles an hour. Chance of rain near 100%. Friday, very warm. Partly sunny through 2 p.m., then becoming mostly cloudy. A chance of showers and thunderstorms in the morning, then showers and thunderstorms likely in the afternoon. Rainfall amounts between a tenth and a quarter of an inch. Highs in the mid-80s. West winds 10 to 15 miles an hour with gusts up to 25 miles an hour. Chance of rain 70%. Friday night, mostly cloudy. A chance of thunderstorms before 8 p.m. A chance of showers through 2 a.m., then a slight chance of showers after 2 a.m. Rainfall amounts around a tenth of an inch. Lows in the mid-60s. Northwest winds 5 to 10 miles an hour. Chance of rain 50%. Here is the latest National Weather Service forecast for Cambria County, including the city of Johnstown. Rest of today, partly sunny.
Thunderstorms likely between 10 a.m. and noon. A chance of showers. A chance of thunderstorms this afternoon. Some thunderstorms may produce heavy rainfall between 10 a.m. and 2 p.m. Some thunderstorms may produce gusty winds, small hail, and heavy rainfall after 2 p.m. Rainfall amounts between a quarter and a half inch. Highs in the lower 80s. West winds 10 to 15 miles an hour with gusts up to 25 miles an hour. Chance of rain 70%. Tonight, showers and thunderstorms through midnight, then a chance of showers and thunderstorms after midnight. Some thunderstorms may produce gusty winds, small hail, and heavy rainfall, then some thunderstorms may produce heavy rainfall between 10 p.m. and 4 a.m. Rainfall amounts between a quarter and a half inch. Lows in the mid-60s. West winds 5 to 10 miles an hour with gusts up to 20 miles an hour. Chance of rain near 100%. Friday, partly sunny, then becoming mostly cloudy between 8 a.m. and 10 a.m., then becoming partly sunny, then becoming mostly cloudy in the afternoon. A chance of showers and thunderstorms in the morning, then showers and thunderstorms in the afternoon. Rainfall amounts between a quarter and a half inch. Highs in the upper 70s. West winds 10 to 15 miles an hour with gusts up to 25 miles an hour. Chance of rain 90%. Friday night, mostly cloudy. Showers and thunderstorms likely before 8 p.m., then a chance of showers between 8 p.m. and 2 a.m. A slight chance of showers after 2 a.m. Rainfall amounts around a tenth of an inch. Lows in the lower 60s. Northwest winds 5 to 10 miles an hour. Gusts up to 25 miles an hour through midnight. Chance of rain 70%. And now the extended forecast for South Central Pennsylvania. Saturday, partly sunny with a 20% chance of showers. Highs in the upper 70s. Saturday night, partly cloudy. Lows in the mid-50s. Sunday, sunny. Highs in the mid-70s. Sunday night, mostly clear. Lows in the mid-50s. Labor Day, mostly sunny. Highs in the upper 70s. Monday night, partly cloudy. Lows in the upper 50s. Tuesday, mostly sunny. Highs around 80. Tuesday night, partly cloudy. Lows around 60. Wednesday, mostly sunny. Highs in the lower 80s. The 8 to 14 day outlook, from Thursday, September 10th to Wednesday, September 16th, calls for above normal temperatures and below normal precipitation. Normal high temperatures across central Pennsylvania during this period range from the upper 60s over the Allegheny Mountains to the upper 70s across the lower Susquehanna Valley. Normal lows range from the upper 40s over the Alleghenies to the upper 50s across the lower Susquehanna Valley. Here are the 10 a.m. conditions in the Altoona area. In Altoona, light rain was falling. The temperature was 67 degrees, the dew point 66, and the relative humidity 97%. The wind was south at 6 miles an hour. The pressure was 30.08 inches and falling. At State College, it was mostly sunny. The temperature was 70 degrees, the dew point 68, and the relative humidity 94%. The wind was southwest at 9 miles an hour. The pressure was 30.04 inches and falling. Now, a few other local conditions: Johnstown, light rain 65, Dubois, cloudy 72, Latrobe, light rain 70, Pittsburgh a thunderstorm 70, Erie, sunny 75, Bradford mostly sunny 69. To the south and east, York, partly sunny 76, Selins Grove partly sunny 73, Harrisburg rain 74, Philadelphia partly sunny 78, Baltimore cloudy 76, Washington D.C. partly sunny 78. Once again, in Altoona it was 67 degrees with light rain. And at State College it was 70 degrees under mostly sunny skies. 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Here's the hazardous weather outlook for the following counties: Bedford, Blair, and Cambria. Flood watch in effect through this evening. 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
And now the extended outlook for the period Thursday through Tuesday. 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Flood watch. Strong to severe thunderstorms with damaging winds and heavy rainfall are expected once again today through early tonight. Spotters are encouraged to report significant hazardous weather. Flood watch in effect through this evening. What? Flash flooding caused by excessive rainfall is possible. Where? A portion of central Pennsylvania, including the following areas: Adams, Bedford, Blair, Cambria, Cameron, Clearfield, Columbia, Cumberland, Dauphin, Elk, Franklin, Fulton, Huntingdon, Juniata, Lancaster, Lebanon, McKean, Mifflin, Montour, Northern Center, Northern Clinton, Northern Lycoming, Northumberland, Perry, Potter, Schuylkill, Snyder, Somerset, Southern Center, Southern Clinton, Southern Lycoming, Sullivan, Tioga, Union, Warren, and York. When, through this evening. Impacts: excessive runoff may result in flooding of rivers, creeks, streams, and other low-lying and flood-prone locations. Additional details: additional, multiple rounds of heavy rain from thunderstorms will create the threat for flash flooding of streams, creeks, and poor drainage areas today through early tonight. Rainfall rates could exceed 3 inches per hour where several storms track east-southeast across the same locations. There should be a lull in the rain for several hours during the late morning and early afternoon hours today, before the thunderstorms greatly increase in number once again across central Pennsylvania and the Susquehanna Valley. http://www.weather.gov/safety/. Flood please monitor later forecasts and be prepared to take action should flash flood warnings be issued. Another very warm and humid day is on tap for the Commonwealth with a few more rounds of showers and thunderstorms, bringing the threat for localized damaging wind gusts and heavy rainfall of over 1 inch in just 20 or 30 minutes. The target area for the heaviest rainfall today into tonight will be across the southwest half of Pennsylvania, but smaller areas of heavy rain are still possible elsewhere across the eastern part of the state. A flash flood watch is in effect for all of central Pennsylvania, the Laurel Highlands, and the Susquehanna Valley until midnight tonight, while heat advisories are in effect until early this evening across all of southern Pennsylvania, with the exception of the Laurel Highlands. Highs today will range from around 80 over the higher terrain near the New York border, to the upper 80s and low 90s elsewhere. The chance for showers and thunderstorms may linger into Friday across western Pennsylvania with high temperatures slipping back into the 70s and low 80s. Temperatures, humidity, and the chance for rain will all decrease as we kick off the long holiday weekend. Here is the latest National Weather Service forecast for Blair and Bedford counties, including the city of Altoona. Rest of today, showers with thunderstorms likely between 10 a.m. and noon, then a chance of showers and thunderstorms this afternoon. Some thunderstorms may produce heavy rainfall between 10 a.m. and 2 p.m. Some thunderstorms may produce gusty winds, small hail, and heavy rainfall after 2 p.m. Rainfall amounts between a quarter and a half inch. Highs in the mid-80s. West winds 5 to 10 miles an hour with gusts up to 20 miles an hour. Chance of rain near 100%. Tonight, becoming partly cloudy after 4 a.m. Showers and thunderstorms through midnight, then a chance of showers and thunderstorms after midnight. Some thunderstorms may produce gusty winds, small hail, and heavy rainfall through 10 p.m. Some thunderstorms may produce heavy rainfall between 10 p.m. and 4 a.m. Rainfall amounts between a tenth and a quarter of an inch. Lows in the upper 60s. West winds around 5 miles an hour with gusts up to 20 miles an hour. Chance of rain near 100%. Friday, very warm. Partly sunny through 2 p.m., then becoming mostly cloudy. A chance of showers and thunderstorms in the morning, then showers and thunderstorms likely in the afternoon. Rainfall amounts between a tenth and a quarter of an inch. Highs in the mid-80s. West winds 10 to 15 miles an hour with gusts up to 25 miles an hour. Chance of rain 70%. Friday night, mostly cloudy. A chance of thunderstorms before 8 p.m. A chance of showers through 2 a.m., then a slight chance of showers after 2 a.m. Rainfall amounts around a tenth of an inch. Lows in the mid-60s. Northwest winds 5 to 10 miles an hour.
chance of rain 50%. Here is the latest National Weather Service forecast for Cambria County, including the city of Johnstown. Rest of today, partly sunny. Thunderstorms likely between 10 a.m. and noon. A chance of showers. A chance of thunderstorms this afternoon. Some thunderstorms may produce heavy rainfall between 10 a.m. and 2 p.m. Some thunderstorms may produce gusty winds, small hail, and heavy rainfall after 2 p.m. Rainfall amounts between a quarter and a half inch. Highs in the lower 80s. West winds 10 to 15 miles an hour with gusts up to 25 miles an hour. Chance of rain 70%. Tonight, showers and thunderstorms through midnight, then a chance of showers and thunderstorms after midnight. Some thunderstorms may produce gusty winds, small hail, and heavy rainfall, then some thunderstorms may produce heavy rainfall between 10 p.m. and 4 a.m. Rainfall amounts between a quarter and a half inch. Lows in the mid-60s. West winds 5 to 10 miles an hour with gusts up to 20 miles an hour. Chance of rain near 100%. Friday, partly sunny, then becoming mostly cloudy between 8 a.m. and 10 a.m., then becoming partly sunny, then becoming mostly cloudy in the afternoon. A chance of showers and thunderstorms in the morning, then showers and thunderstorms in the afternoon. Rainfall amounts between a quarter and a half inch. Highs in the upper 70s. West winds 10 to 15 miles an hour with gusts up to 25 miles an hour. Chance of rain 90%. Friday night, mostly cloudy. Showers and thunderstorms likely before 8 p.m., then a chance of showers between 8 p.m. and 2 a.m. A slight chance of showers after 2 a.m. Rainfall amounts around a tenth of an inch. Lows in the lower 60s. Northwest winds 5 to 10 miles an hour. Gusts up to 25 miles an hour through midnight. Chance of rain 70%. And now the extended forecast for South Central Pennsylvania. Saturday, partly sunny with a 20% chance of showers. Highs in the upper 70s. Saturday night, partly cloudy. Lows in the mid-50s. Sunday, sunny. Highs in the mid-70s. Sunday night, mostly clear. Lows in the mid-50s. Labor Day, mostly sunny. Highs in the upper 70s. Monday night, partly cloudy. Lows in the upper 50s. Tuesday, mostly sunny. Highs around 80. Tuesday night, partly cloudy. Lows around 60. Wednesday, mostly sunny. Highs in the lower 80s. The 8 to 14 day outlook, from Thursday, September 10th to Wednesday, September 16th, calls for above normal temperatures and below normal precipitation. Normal high temperatures across central Pennsylvania during this period range from the upper 60s over the Allegheny Mountains to the upper 70s across the lower Susquehanna Valley. Normal lows range from the upper 40s over the Alleghenies to the upper 50s across the lower Susquehanna Valley. Here are the 10 a.m. conditions in the Altoona area. In Altoona, light rain was falling. The temperature was 67 degrees, the dew point 66, and the relative humidity 97%. The wind was south at 6 miles an hour. The pressure was 30.08 inches and falling. At State College, it was mostly sunny. The temperature was 70 degrees, the dew point 68, and the relative humidity 94%. The wind was southwest at 9 miles an hour. The pressure was 30.04 inches and falling. Now, a few other local conditions: Johnstown, light rain 65, Dubois, cloudy 72, La Trobe, light rain 70, Pittsburgh a thunderstorm 70, Erie, sunny 75, Bradford mostly sunny 69. To the south and east, York, partly sunny 76, Selins Grove partly sunny 73, Harrisburg rain 74, Philadelphia partly sunny 78, Baltimore cloudy 76, Washington D.C. partly sunny 78. Once again, in Altoona it was 67 degrees with light rain. And at State College it was 70 degrees under mostly sunny skies. 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Here's the hazardous weather outlook for the following counties: Bedford, Blair, and Cambria.
flood watch in effect through this evening. 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And now the extended outlook for the period Thursday through Tuesday. 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Flood watch. Strong to severe thunderstorms with damaging winds and heavy rainfall are expected once again today through early tonight. Spotters are encouraged to report significant hazardous weather. Flood watch in effect through this evening. What? Flash flooding caused by excessive rainfall is possible. Where? A portion of central Pennsylvania, including the following areas: Adams, Bedford, Blair, Cambria, Cameron, Clearfield, Columbia, Cumberland, Dauphin, Elk, Franklin, Fulton, Huntington, Juniata, Lancaster, Lebanon, McKean, Mifflin, Montour, Northern Center, Northern Clinton, Northern Lycoming, Northumberland, Perry, Potter, Schuylkill, Snyder, Somerset, Southern Center, Southern Clinton, Southern Lycoming, Sullivan, Tioga, Union, Warren, and York. When, through this evening, impacts, excessive runoff may result in flooding of rivers, creeks, streams, and other low-lying and flood-prone locations. Additional details, multiple rounds of heavy rain from thunderstorms will create the threat for flash flooding of streams, creeks, and poor drainage areas today through early tonight. Rainfall rates could exceed 3 inches per hour where several storms track east-southeast across the same locations. There should be a lull in the rain for several hours during the late morning and early afternoon hours today, before the thunderstorms greatly increase in number once again across central Pennsylvania and the Susquehanna Valley. http://www.weather.gov/safety/ Flood please monitor later forecasts and be prepared to take action should flash flood warnings be issued. Another very warm and humid day is on tap for the Commonwealth with a few more rounds of showers and thunderstorms, bringing the threat for localized damaging wind gusts and heavy rainfall of over 1 inch in just 20 or 30 minutes. The target area for the heaviest rainfall today into tonight will be across the southwest half of Pennsylvania, but smaller areas of heavy rain are still possible elsewhere across the eastern part of the state. A flash flood watch is in effect for all of central Pennsylvania, the Laurel Highlands, and the Susquehanna Valley until midnight tonight, while heat advisories are in effect until early this evening across all of southern Pennsylvania, with the exception of the Laurel Highlands. Highs today will range from around 80 over the higher terrain near the New York border, to the upper 80s and low 90s elsewhere. The chance for showers and thunderstorms may linger into Friday across western Pennsylvania with high temperatures slipping back into the 70s and low 80s. Temperatures, humidity, and the chance for rain will all decrease as we kick off the long, holiday weekend. Here is the latest National Weather Service forecast for Blair and Bedford counties, including the city of Altoona. Rest of today, showers with thunderstorms likely between 10 a.m. and noon, then a chance of showers and thunderstorms this afternoon. Some thunderstorms may produce heavy rainfall between 10 a.m. and 2 p.m. Some thunderstorms may produce gusty winds, small hail, and heavy rainfall after 2 p.m. Rainfall amounts between a quarter and a half inch. Highs in the mid-80s. West winds 5 to 10 miles an hour with gusts up to 20 miles an hour. Chance of rain near 100%. Tonight, becoming partly cloudy after 4 a.m. Showers and thunderstorms through midnight, then a chance of showers and thunderstorms after midnight. Some thunderstorms may produce gusty winds, small hail, and heavy rainfall through 10 p.m. Some thunderstorms may produce heavy rainfall between 10 p.m. and 4 a.m. Rainfall amounts between a tenth and a quarter of an inch. Lows in the upper 60s. West winds around 5 miles an hour with gusts up to 20 miles an hour. Chance of rain near 100%. Friday, very warm. Partly sunny through 2 p.m., then becoming mostly cloudy. A chance of showers and thunderstorms in the morning, then showers and thunderstorms likely in the afternoon. Rainfall amounts between a tenth and a quarter of an inch. Highs in the mid-80s. West winds 10 to 15 miles an hour with gusts up to 25 miles an hour. Chance of rain 70%. Friday night, mostly cloudy. A chance of thunderstorms before 8 p.m.
a chance of showers through 2 a.m., then a slight chance of showers after 2 a.m. Rainfall amounts around a tenth of an inch. Lows in the mid-60s. Northwest winds 5 to 10 miles an hour. Chance of rain 50%. Here is the latest National Weather Service forecast for Cambria County, including the city of Johnstown. Rest of today, partly sunny. Thunderstorms likely between 10 a.m. and noon. A chance of showers. A chance of thunderstorms this afternoon. Some thunderstorms may produce heavy rainfall between 10 a.m. and 2 p.m. Some thunderstorms may produce gusty winds, small hail, and heavy rainfall after 2 p.m. Rainfall amounts between a quarter and a half inch. Highs in the lower 80s. West winds 10 to 15 miles an hour with gusts up to 25 miles an hour. Chance of rain 70%. Tonight, showers and thunderstorms through midnight, then a chance of showers and thunderstorms after midnight. Some thunderstorms may produce gusty winds, small hail, and heavy rainfall, then some thunderstorms may produce heavy rainfall between 10 p.m. and 4 a.m. Rainfall amounts between a quarter and a half inch. Lows in the mid-60s. West winds 5 to 10 miles an hour with gusts up to 20 miles an hour. Chance of rain near 100%. Friday, partly sunny, then becoming mostly cloudy between 8 a.m. and 10 a.m., then becoming partly sunny, then becoming mostly cloudy in the afternoon. A chance of showers and thunderstorms in the morning, then showers and thunderstorms in the afternoon. Rainfall amounts between a quarter and a half inch. Highs in the upper 70s. West winds 10 to 15 miles an hour with gusts up to 25 miles an hour. Chance of rain 90%. Friday night, mostly cloudy. Showers and thunderstorms likely before 8 p.m., then a chance of showers between 8 p.m. and 2 a.m. A slight chance of showers after 2 a.m. Rainfall amounts around a tenth of an inch. Lows in the lower 60s. Northwest winds 5 to 10 miles an hour. Gusts up to 25 miles an hour through midnight. Chance of rain 70%. And now the extended forecast for South Central Pennsylvania. Saturday, partly sunny with a 20% chance of showers. Highs in the upper 70s. Saturday night, partly cloudy. Lows in the mid-50s. Sunday, sunny. Highs in the mid-70s. Sunday night, mostly clear. Lows in the mid-50s. Labor Day, mostly sunny. Highs in the upper 70s. Monday night, partly cloudy. Lows in the upper 50s. Tuesday, mostly sunny. Highs around 80. Tuesday night, partly cloudy. Lows around 60. Wednesday, mostly sunny. Highs in the lower 80s. The 8 to 14 day outlook, from Thursday, September 10th to Wednesday, September 16th, calls for above normal temperatures and below normal precipitation. Normal high temperatures across central Pennsylvania during this period range from the upper 60s over the Allegheny Mountains to the upper 70s across the lower Susquehanna Valley. Normal lows range from the upper 40s over the Alleghenies to the upper 50s across the lower Susquehanna Valley. Here are the 10 a.m. conditions in the Altoona area. In Altoona, light rain was falling. The temperature was 67 degrees, the dew point 66, and the relative humidity 97%. The wind was south at 6 miles an hour. The pressure was 30.08 inches and falling. At State College, it was mostly sunny. The temperature was 70 degrees, the dew point 68, and the relative humidity 94%. The wind was southwest at 9 miles an hour. The pressure was 30.04 inches and falling. Now, a few other local conditions: Johnstown, light rain 65, Dubois, cloudy 72, Latrobe, light rain 70, Pittsburgh a thunderstorm 70, Erie, sunny 75, Bradford mostly sunny 69. To the south and east, York, partly sunny 76, Selins Grove partly sunny 73, Harrisburg rain 74, Philadelphia partly sunny 78, Baltimore cloudy 76, Washington D.C. partly sunny 78. Once again, in Altoona it was 67 degrees with light rain. And at State College it was 70 degrees under mostly sunny skies. This is NOAA Weather Radio, all hazards station WNG 589.
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Here are the 11 a.m. conditions in the Altoona area. In Altoona, light rain was falling. The temperature was 69 degrees, the dew point 67, and the relative humidity 93%. The wind was southwest at 7 miles an hour. The pressure was 30.11 inches and rising. At State College, it was mostly sunny. The temperature was 75 degrees, the dew point 72, and the relative humidity 88%. The wind was southwest at 8 miles an hour. The pressure was 30.04 inches and steady. Now, a few other local conditions: Johnstown, rain and fog 65, DuBois, mostly sunny 73, Pittsburgh cloudy 71, Bradford sunny 74. To the south and east, York, light rain 73, Selins Grove mostly sunny 76, Harrisburg light rain 76, Philadelphia partly sunny 81, Baltimore partly sunny 80, Washington D.C. partly sunny 80. Once again, in Altoona it was 69 degrees with light rain. And at State College it was 75 degrees under mostly sunny skies. 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Here's the hazardous weather outlook for the following counties: Bedford, Blair, and Cambria. Flood watch in effect through this evening. 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And now the extended outlook for the period Thursday through Tuesday. 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Flood watch. Strong to severe thunderstorms with damaging winds and heavy rainfall are expected once again today through early tonight. Spotters are encouraged to report significant hazardous weather. Flood watch in effect through this evening. What? Flash flooding caused by excessive rainfall is possible. Where? A portion of central Pennsylvania, including the following areas: Adams, Bedford, Blair, Cambria, Cameron, Clearfield, Columbia, Cumberland, Dauphin, Elk, Franklin, Fulton, Huntingdon, Juniata, Lancaster, Lebanon, McKean, Mifflin, Montour, Northern Center, Northern Clinton, Northern Lycoming, Northumberland, Perry, Potter, Schuylkill, Snyder, Somerset, Southern Center, Southern Clinton, Southern Lycoming, Sullivan, Tioga, Union, Warren, and York. When, through this evening. Impacts: excessive runoff may result in flooding of rivers, creeks, streams, and other low-lying and flood-prone locations. Additional details: additional, multiple rounds of heavy rain from thunderstorms will create the threat for flash flooding of streams, creeks, and poor drainage areas today through early tonight. Rainfall rates could exceed 3 inches per hour where several storms track east-southeast across the same locations. There should be a lull in the rain for several hours during the late morning and early afternoon hours today, before the thunderstorms greatly increase in number once again across central Pennsylvania and the Susquehanna Valley. http://www.weather.gov/safety/. Flood please monitor later forecasts and be prepared to take action should flash flood warnings be issued. Another very warm and humid day is on tap for the Commonwealth with a few more rounds of showers and thunderstorms, bringing the threat for localized damaging wind gusts and heavy rainfall of over 1 inch in just 20 or 30 minutes. The target area for the heaviest rainfall today into tonight will be across the southwest half of Pennsylvania, but smaller areas of heavy rain are still possible elsewhere across the eastern part of the state. A flash flood watch is in effect for all of central Pennsylvania, the Laurel Highlands and the Susquehanna Valley until midnight tonight, while heat advisories are in effect until early this evening across all of southern Pennsylvania, with the exception of the Laurel Highlands. Highs today will range from around 80 over the higher terrain near the New York border, to the upper 80s and low 90s elsewhere. The chance for showers and thunderstorms may linger into Friday across western Pennsylvania with high temperatures slipping back into the 70s and low 80s. Temperatures, humidity, and the chance for rain will all decrease as we kick off the long holiday weekend. Here is the latest National Weather Service forecast for Blair and Bedford counties, including the city of Altoona.
Rest of today, showers with thunderstorms likely between 10 a.m. and noon, then a chance of showers and thunderstorms this afternoon. Some thunderstorms may produce heavy rainfall between 10 a.m. and 2 p.m. Some thunderstorms may produce gusty winds, small hail, and heavy rainfall after 2 p.m. Rainfall amounts between a quarter and a half inch. Highs in the mid-80s. West winds 5 to 10 miles an hour with gusts up to 20 miles an hour. Chance of rain near 100%. Tonight, becoming partly cloudy after 4 a.m. Showers and thunderstorms through midnight, then a chance of showers and thunderstorms after midnight. Some thunderstorms may produce gusty winds, small hail, and heavy rainfall through 10 p.m. Some thunderstorms may produce heavy rainfall between 10 p.m. and 4 a.m. Rainfall amounts between a tenth and a quarter of an inch. Lows in the upper 60s. West winds around 5 miles an hour with gusts up to 20 miles an hour. Chance of rain near 100%. Friday, very warm. Partly sunny through 2 p.m., then becoming mostly cloudy. A chance of showers and thunderstorms in the morning, then showers and thunderstorms likely in the afternoon. Rainfall amounts between a tenth and a quarter of an inch. Highs in the mid-80s. West winds 10 to 15 miles an hour with gusts up to 25 miles an hour. Chance of rain 70%. Friday night, mostly cloudy. A chance of thunderstorms before 8 p.m. A chance of showers through 2 a.m., then a slight chance of showers after 2 a.m. Rainfall amounts around a tenth of an inch. Lows in the mid-60s. Northwest winds 5 to 10 miles an hour. Chance of rain 50%. Here is the latest National Weather Service forecast for Cambria County, including the city of Johnstown. Rest of today, partly sunny. Thunderstorms likely between 10 a.m. and noon. A chance of showers. A chance of thunderstorms this afternoon. Some thunderstorms may produce heavy rainfall between 10 a.m. and 2 p.m. Some thunderstorms may produce gusty winds, small hail, and heavy rainfall after 2 p.m. Rainfall amounts between a quarter and a half inch. Highs in the lower 80s. West winds 10 to 15 miles an hour with gusts up to 25 miles an hour. Chance of rain 70%. Tonight, showers and thunderstorms through midnight, then a chance of showers and thunderstorms after midnight. Some thunderstorms may produce gusty winds, small hail, and heavy rainfall, then some thunderstorms may produce heavy rainfall between 10 p.m. and 4 a.m. Rainfall amounts between a quarter and a half inch. Lows in the mid-60s. West winds 5 to 10 miles an hour with gusts up to 20 miles an hour. Chance of rain near 100%. Friday, partly sunny, then becoming mostly cloudy between 8 a.m. and 10 a.m., then becoming partly sunny, then becoming mostly cloudy in the afternoon. A chance of showers and thunderstorms in the morning, then showers and thunderstorms in the afternoon. Rainfall amounts between a quarter and a half inch. Highs in the upper 70s. West winds 10 to 15 miles an hour with gusts up to 25 miles an hour. Chance of rain 90%. Friday night, mostly cloudy. Showers and thunderstorms likely before 8 p.m., then a chance of showers between 8 p.m. and 2 a.m. A slight chance of showers after 2 a.m. Rainfall amounts around a tenth of an inch. Lows in the lower 60s. Northwest winds 5 to 10 miles an hour. Gusts up to 25 miles an hour through midnight. Chance of rain 70%. And now the extended forecast for South Central Pennsylvania. Saturday, partly sunny with a 20% chance of showers. Highs in the upper 70s. Saturday night, partly cloudy. Lows in the mid-50s. Sunday, sunny. Highs in the mid-70s. Sunday night, mostly clear. Lows in the mid-50s. Labor Day, mostly sunny. Highs in the upper 70s. Monday night, partly cloudy. Lows in the upper 50s. Tuesday, mostly sunny. Highs around 80. Tuesday night, partly cloudy. Lows around 60. Wednesday, mostly sunny. Highs in the lower 80s. The 8 to 14 day outlook, from Thursday, September 10th to Wednesday, September 16th, calls for above normal temperatures and below normal precipitation.
Normal high temperatures across central Pennsylvania during this period range from the upper 60s over the Allegheny Mountains to the upper 70s across the lower Susquehanna Valley. Normal lows range from the upper 40s over the Alleghenies to the upper 50s across the lower Susquehanna Valley. Here are the 11 a.m. conditions in the Altoona area. In Altoona, light rain was falling. The temperature was 69 degrees, the dew point 67, and the relative humidity 93%. The wind was southwest at 7 miles an hour. The pressure was 30.11 inches and rising. At State College, it was mostly sunny. The temperature was 75 degrees, the dew point 72, and the relative humidity 88%. The wind was southwest at 8 miles an hour. The pressure was 30.04 inches and steady. Now, a few other local conditions: Johnstown, rain 65, DuBois, mostly sunny 73, La Trobe, a thunderstorm 70, Pittsburgh partly sunny 72, Bradford sunny 74. To the south and east, York, light rain 73, Selins Grove cloudy 76, Harrisburg light rain 76, Philadelphia partly sunny 81, Baltimore cloudy 80, Washington D.C. partly sunny 80. Once again, in Altoona it was 69 degrees with light rain. And at State College it was 75 degrees under mostly sunny skies. This is NOAA Weather Radio, All Hazards Station WNG 589. 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Here's the hazardous weather outlook for the following counties: Bedford, Blair, and Cambria. Flood watch in effect through this evening. 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And now the extended outlook for the period Thursday through Tuesday. 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Flood watch. Strong to severe thunderstorms with damaging winds and heavy rainfall are expected once again today through early tonight. Spotters are encouraged to report significant hazardous weather. Flood watch in effect through this evening. What? Flash flooding caused by excessive rainfall is possible. Where? A portion of central Pennsylvania, including the following areas: Adams, Bedford, Blair, Cambria, Cameron, Clearfield, Columbia, Cumberland, Dauphin, Elk, Franklin, Fulton, Huntingdon, Juniata, Lancaster, Lebanon, McKean, Mifflin, Montour, Northern Center, Northern Clinton, Northern Lycoming, Northumberland, Perry, Potter, Schuylkill, Snyder, Somerset, Southern Center, Southern Clinton, Southern Lycoming, Sullivan, Tioga, Union, Warren, and York. When, through this evening. Impacts: excessive runoff may result in flooding of rivers, creeks, streams, and other low-lying and flood-prone locations. Additional details: multiple rounds of heavy rain from thunderstorms will create the threat for flash flooding of streams, creeks, and poor drainage areas today through early tonight. Rainfall rates could exceed 3 inches per hour where several storms track east-southeast across the same locations. There should be a lull in the rain for several hours during the late morning and early afternoon hours today, before the thunderstorms greatly increase in number once again across central Pennsylvania and the Susquehanna Valley. http://www.weather.gov/safety/ Flood please monitor later forecasts and be prepared to take action should flash flood warnings be issued. Another very warm and humid day is on tap for the Commonwealth with a few more rounds of showers and thunderstorms, bringing the threat for localized damaging wind gusts and heavy rainfall of over 1 inch in just 20 or 30 minutes. The target area for the heaviest rainfall today into tonight will be across the southwest half of Pennsylvania, but smaller areas of heavy rain are still possible elsewhere across the eastern part of the state. A flash flood watch is in effect for all of central Pennsylvania, the Laurel Highlands, and the Susquehanna Valley until midnight tonight, while heat advisories are in effect until early this evening across all of southern Pennsylvania, with the exception of the Laurel Highlands. Highs today will range from around 80 over the higher terrain near the New York border, to the upper 80s and low 90s elsewhere. The chance for showers and thunderstorms may linger into Friday across western Pennsylvania with high temperatures slipping back into the 70s and low 80s.
temperatures, humidity, and the chance for rain will all decrease as we kick off the long holiday weekend. Here is the latest National Weather Service forecast for Blair and Bedford counties, including the city of Altoona. Rest of today, showers with thunderstorms likely between 10 a.m. and noon, then a chance of showers and thunderstorms this afternoon. Some thunderstorms may produce heavy rainfall between 10 a.m. and 2 p.m. Some thunderstorms may produce gusty winds, small hail, and heavy rainfall after 2 p.m. Rainfall amounts between a quarter and a half inch. Highs in the mid-80s. West winds 5 to 10 miles an hour with gusts up to 20 miles an hour. Chance of rain near 100%. Tonight, becoming partly cloudy after 4 a.m. Showers and thunderstorms through midnight, then a chance of showers and thunderstorms after midnight. Some thunderstorms may produce gusty winds, small hail, and heavy rainfall through 10 p.m. Some thunderstorms may produce heavy rainfall between 10 p.m. and 4 a.m. Rainfall amounts between a tenth and a quarter of an inch. Lows in the upper 60s. West winds around 5 miles an hour with gusts up to 20 miles an hour. Chance of rain near 100%. Friday, very warm. Partly sunny through 2 p.m., then becoming mostly cloudy. A chance of showers and thunderstorms in the morning, then showers and thunderstorms likely in the afternoon. Rainfall amounts between a tenth and a quarter of an inch. Highs in the mid-80s. West winds 10 to 15 miles an hour with gusts up to 25 miles an hour. Chance of rain 70%. Friday night, mostly cloudy. A chance of thunderstorms before 8 p.m. A chance of showers through 2 a.m., then a slight chance of showers after 2 a.m. Rainfall amounts around a tenth of an inch. Lows in the mid-60s. Northwest winds 5 to 10 miles an hour. Chance of rain 50%. Here is the latest National Weather Service forecast for Cambria County, including the city of Johnstown. Rest of today, partly sunny. Thunderstorms likely between 10 a.m. and noon. A chance of showers. A chance of thunderstorms this afternoon. Some thunderstorms may produce heavy rainfall between 10 a.m. and 2 p.m. Some thunderstorms may produce gusty winds, small hail, and heavy rainfall after 2 p.m. Rainfall amounts between a quarter and a half inch. Highs in the lower 80s. West winds 10 to 15 miles an hour with gusts up to 25 miles an hour. Chance of rain 70%. Tonight, showers and thunderstorms through midnight, then a chance of showers and thunderstorms after midnight. Some thunderstorms may produce gusty winds, small hail, and heavy rainfall, then some thunderstorms may produce heavy rainfall between 10 p.m. and 4 a.m. Rainfall amounts between a quarter and a half inch. Lows in the mid-60s. West winds 5 to 10 miles an hour with gusts up to 20 miles an hour. Chance of rain near 100%. Friday, partly sunny, then becoming mostly cloudy between 8 a.m. and 10 a.m., then becoming partly sunny, then becoming mostly cloudy in the afternoon. A chance of showers and thunderstorms in the morning, then showers and thunderstorms in the afternoon. Rainfall amounts between a quarter and a half inch. Highs in the upper 70s. West winds 10 to 15 miles an hour with gusts up to 25 miles an hour. Chance of rain 90%. Friday night, mostly cloudy. Showers and thunderstorms likely before 8 p.m., then a chance of showers between 8 p.m. and 2 a.m. A slight chance of showers after 2 a.m. Rainfall amounts around a tenth of an inch. Lows in the lower 60s. Northwest winds 5 to 10 miles an hour. Gusts up to 25 miles an hour through midnight. Chance of rain 70%. And now the extended forecast for South Central Pennsylvania. Saturday, partly sunny with a 20% chance of showers. Highs in the upper 70s. Saturday night, partly cloudy. Lows in the mid-50s. Sunday, sunny. Highs in the mid-70s. Sunday night, mostly clear. Lows in the mid-50s. Labor Day, mostly sunny. Highs in the upper 70s. Monday night, partly cloudy. Lows in the upper 50s. Tuesday, mostly sunny. Highs around 80. Tuesday night, partly cloudy. Lows around 60.
Wednesday, mostly sunny. Highs in the lower 80s. This is NOAA Weather Radio WNG 589 in Frankstown.

outlook from Thursday, September 10th to Wednesday, September 16th calls for above normal temperatures and below normal precipitation. Normal high temperatures across central Pennsylvania during this period range from the upper 60s over the Allegheny Mountains to the upper 70s across the lower Susquehanna Valley. Normal lows range from the upper 40s over the Alleghenies to the upper 50s across the lower Susquehanna Valley. Here are the 11 a.m. conditions in the Altoona area. In Altoona, light rain was falling. The temperature was 69 degrees, the dew point 67, and the relative humidity 93%. The wind was southwest at 7 miles an hour. The pressure was 30.11 inches and rising. At State College, it was mostly sunny. The temperature was 75 degrees, the dew point 72, and the relative humidity 88%. The wind was southwest at 8 miles an hour. The pressure was 30.04 inches and steady. Now, a few other local conditions: Johnstown, rain 65, Dubois, mostly sunny 73, La Trobe, a thunderstorm 70, Pittsburgh partly sunny 72, Bradford sunny 74. To the south and east, York, light rain 73, Selins Grove cloudy 76, Harrisburg light rain 76, Philadelphia partly sunny 81, Baltimore cloudy 80, Washington D.C. partly sunny 80. Once again, in Altoona it was 69 degrees with light rain. And at State College it was 75 degrees under mostly sunny skies. 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Here's the hazardous weather outlook for the following counties: Bedford, Blair, and Cambria. Flood watch in effect through this evening. 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Flood watch. And now the extended outlook for the period Thursday through Tuesday. 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Flood watch. Strong to severe thunderstorms with damaging winds and heavy rainfall are expected once again today through early tonight. Spotters are encouraged to report significant hazardous weather. Flood watch in effect through this evening. What? Flash flooding caused by excessive rainfall is possible. Where? A portion of central Pennsylvania, including the following areas: Adams, Bedford, Blair, Cambria, Cameron, Clearfield, Columbia, Cumberland, Dauphin, Elk, Franklin, Fulton, Huntingdon, Juniata, Lancaster, Lebanon, McKean, Mifflin, Montour, Northern Center, Northern Clinton, Northern Lycoming, Northumberland, Perry, Potter, Schuylkill, Snyder, Somerset, Southern Center, Southern Clinton, Southern Lycoming, Sullivan, Tioga, Union, Warren, and York. When, through this evening. Impacts: excessive runoff may result in flooding of rivers, creeks, streams, and other low-lying and flood-prone locations. Additional details: additional, multiple rounds of heavy rain from thunderstorms will create the threat for flash flooding of streams, creeks, and poor drainage areas today through early tonight. Rainfall rates could exceed 3 inches per hour where several storms track east-southeast across the same locations. There should be a lull in the rain for several hours during the late morning and early afternoon hours today, before the thunderstorms greatly increase in number once again across central Pennsylvania and the Susquehanna Valley. http://www.weather.gov/safety/. Flood please monitor later forecasts and be prepared to take action should flash flood warnings be issued. Another very warm and humid day is on tap for the Commonwealth with a few more rounds of showers and thunderstorms, bringing the threat for localized damaging wind gusts and heavy rainfall of over 1 inch in just 20 or 30 minutes. The target area for the heaviest rainfall today into tonight will be across the southwest half of Pennsylvania, but smaller areas of heavy rain are still possible elsewhere across the eastern part of the state. A flash flood watch is in effect for all of central Pennsylvania, the Laurel Highlands and the Susquehanna Valley until midnight tonight, while heat advisories are in effect until early this evening across all of southern Pennsylvania, with the exception of the Laurel Highlands. Highs today will range from around 80 over the higher terrain near the New York border, to the upper 80s and low 90s elsewhere. The chance for showers and thunderstorms may linger into Friday across

western Pennsylvania with high temperatures slipping back into the 70s and low 80s. Temperatures, humidity, and the chance for rain will all decrease as we kick off the long holiday weekend. Here is the latest National Weather Service forecast for Blair and Bedford counties, including the city of Altoona. Rest of today, showers with thunderstorms likely between 10 a.m. and noon, then a chance of showers and thunderstorms this afternoon. Some thunderstorms may produce heavy rainfall between 10 a.m. and 2 p.m. Some thunderstorms may produce gusty winds, small hail, and heavy rainfall after 2 p.m. Rainfall amounts between a quarter and a half inch. Highs in the mid-80s. West winds 5 to 10 miles an hour with gusts up to 20 miles an hour. Chance of rain near 100%. Tonight, becoming partly cloudy after 4 a.m. Showers and thunderstorms through midnight, then a chance of showers and thunderstorms after midnight. Some thunderstorms may produce gusty winds, small hail, and heavy rainfall through 10 p.m. Some thunderstorms may produce heavy rainfall between 10 p.m. and 4 a.m. Rainfall amounts between a tenth and a quarter of an inch. Lows in the upper 60s. West winds around 5 miles an hour with gusts up to 20 miles an hour. Chance of rain near 100%. Friday, very warm. Partly sunny through 2 p.m., then becoming mostly cloudy. A chance of showers and thunderstorms in the morning, then showers and thunderstorms likely in the afternoon. Rainfall amounts between a tenth and a quarter of an inch. Highs in the mid-80s. West winds 10 to 15 miles an hour with gusts up to 25 miles an hour. Chance of rain 70%. Friday night, mostly cloudy. A chance of thunderstorms before 8 p.m. A chance of showers through 2 a.m., then a slight chance of showers after 2 a.m. Rainfall amounts around a tenth of an inch. Lows in the mid-60s. Northwest winds 5 to 10 miles an hour. Chance of rain 50%. Here is the latest National Weather Service forecast for Cambria County, including the city of Johnstown. Rest of today, partly sunny. Thunderstorms likely between 10 a.m. and noon. A chance of showers. A chance of thunderstorms this afternoon. Some thunderstorms may produce heavy rainfall between 10 a.m. and 2 p.m. Some thunderstorms may produce gusty winds, small hail, and heavy rainfall after 2 p.m. Rainfall amounts between a quarter and a half inch. Highs in the lower 80s. West winds 10 to 15 miles an hour with gusts up to 25 miles an hour. Chance of rain 70%. Tonight, showers and thunderstorms through midnight, then a chance of showers and thunderstorms after midnight. Some thunderstorms may produce gusty winds, small hail, and heavy rainfall, then some thunderstorms may produce heavy rainfall between 10 p.m. and 4 a.m. Rainfall amounts between a quarter and a half inch. Lows in the mid-60s. West winds 5 to 10 miles an hour with gusts up to 20 miles an hour. Chance of rain near 100%. Friday, partly sunny, then becoming mostly cloudy between 8 a.m. and 10 a.m., then becoming partly sunny, then becoming mostly cloudy in the afternoon. A chance of showers and thunderstorms in the morning, then showers and thunderstorms in the afternoon. Rainfall amounts between a quarter and a half inch. Highs in the upper 70s. West winds 10 to 15 miles an hour with gusts up to 25 miles an hour. Chance of rain 90%. Friday night, mostly cloudy. Showers and thunderstorms likely before 8 p.m., then a chance of showers between 8 p.m. and 2 a.m. A slight chance of showers after 2 a.m. Rainfall amounts around a tenth of an inch. Lows in the lower 60s. Northwest winds 5 to 10 miles an hour. Gusts up to 25 miles an hour through midnight. Chance of rain 70%. And now the extended forecast for South Central Pennsylvania. Saturday, partly sunny with a 20% chance of showers. Highs in the upper 70s. Saturday night, partly cloudy. Lows in the mid-50s. Sunday, sunny. Highs in the mid-70s. Sunday night, mostly clear. Lows in the mid-50s. Labor Day, mostly sunny. Highs in the upper 70s. Monday night, partly cloudy. Lows in the upper 50s. Tuesday, mostly sunny. Highs around 80.
Tuesday night, partly cloudy. Lows around 60. Wednesday, mostly sunny. Highs in the lower 80s. The 8 to 14 day outlook, from Thursday, September 10th to Wednesday, September 16th, calls for above normal temperatures and below normal precipitation. Normal high temperatures across central Pennsylvania during this period range from the upper 60s over the Allegheny Mountains to the upper 70s across the lower Susquehanna Valley. Normal lows range from the upper 40s over the Alleghenies to the upper 50s across the lower Susquehanna Valley. Here are the 11 a.m. conditions in the Altoona area. In Altoona, light rain was falling. The temperature was 69 degrees, the dew point 67, and the relative humidity 93%. The wind was southwest at 7 miles an hour. The pressure was 30.11 inches and rising. At State College, it was mostly sunny. The temperature was 75 degrees, the dew point 72, and the relative humidity 88%. The wind was southwest at 8 miles an hour. The pressure was 30.04 inches and steady. Now, a few other local conditions: Johnstown, rain 65, Dubois, mostly sunny 73, La Trobe, a thunderstorm 70, Pittsburgh partly sunny 72, Bradford sunny 74. To the south and east, York, light rain 73, Selins Grove cloudy 76, Harrisburg light rain 76, Philadelphia partly sunny 81, Baltimore cloudy 80, Washington DC partly sunny 80. Once again, in Altoona it was 69 degrees with light rain. And at State College it was 75 degrees under mostly sunny skies. 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Here's the hazardous weather outlook for the following counties: Bedford, Blair, and Cambria. Flood watch in effect through this evening. 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And now the extended outlook for the period Thursday through Tuesday. 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Flood watch. Strong to severe thunderstorms with damaging winds and heavy rainfall are expected once again today through early tonight. Spotters are encouraged to report significant hazardous weather. Flood watch in effect through this evening. What? Flash flooding caused by excessive rainfall is possible. Where? A portion of central Pennsylvania, including the following areas: Adams, Bedford, Blair, Cambria, Cameron, Clearfield, Columbia, Cumberland, Dauphin, Elk, Franklin, Fulton, Huntingdon, Juniata, Lancaster, Lebanon, McKean, Mifflin, Montour, Northern Center, Northern Clinton, Northern Lycoming, Northumberland, Perry, Potter, Schuylkill, Snyder, Somerset, Southern Center, Southern Clinton, Southern Lycoming, Sullivan, Tioga, Union, Warren, and York. When, through this evening. Impacts: excessive runoff may result in flooding of rivers, creeks, streams, and other low-lying and flood-prone locations. Additional details: additional, multiple rounds of heavy rain from thunderstorms will create the threat for flash flooding of streams, creeks, and poor drainage areas today through early tonight. Rainfall rates could exceed 3 inches per hour where several storms track east-southeast across the same locations. There should be a lull in the rain for several hours during the late morning and early afternoon hours today, before the thunderstorms greatly increase in number once again across central Pennsylvania and the Susquehanna Valley. http://www.weather.gov/safety/. Flood please monitor later forecasts and be prepared to take action should flash flood warnings be issued. Another very warm and humid day is on tap for the Commonwealth with a few more rounds of showers and thunderstorms, bringing the threat for localized damaging wind gusts and heavy rainfall of over 1 inch in just 20 or 30 minutes. The target area for the heaviest rainfall today into tonight will be across the southwest half of Pennsylvania, but smaller areas of heavy rain are still possible elsewhere across the eastern part of the state. A flash flood watch is in effect for all of central Pennsylvania, the Laurel Highlands, and the Susquehanna Valley until midnight tonight, while heat advisories are in effect until early this evening across all of southern Pennsylvania, with the exception of the Laurel Highlands.
highs today will range from around 80 over the higher terrain near the New York border to the upper 80s and low 90s elsewhere. The chance for showers and thunderstorms may linger into Friday across western Pennsylvania, with high temperatures slipping back into the 70s and low 80s. Temperatures, humidity, and the chance for rain will all decrease as we kick off the long holiday weekend. Here is the latest National Weather Service forecast for Blair and Bedford counties, including the city of Altoona. Rest of today, showers with thunderstorms likely between 10 a.m. and noon, then a chance of showers and thunderstorms this afternoon. Some thunderstorms may produce heavy rainfall between 10 a.m. and 2 p.m. Some thunderstorms may produce gusty winds, small hail, and heavy rainfall after 2 p.m. Rainfall amounts between a quarter and a half inch. Highs in the mid-80s. West winds 5 to 10 miles an hour with gusts up to 20 miles an hour. Chance of rain near 100%. Tonight, becoming partly cloudy after 4 a.m. Showers and thunderstorms through midnight, then a chance of showers and thunderstorms after midnight. Some thunderstorms may produce gusty winds, small hail, and heavy rainfall through 10 p.m. Some thunderstorms may produce heavy rainfall between 10 p.m. and 4 a.m. Rainfall amounts between a tenth and a quarter of an inch. Lows in the upper 60s. West winds around 5 miles an hour with gusts up to 20 miles an hour. Chance of rain near 100%. Friday, very warm. Partly sunny through 2 p.m., then becoming mostly cloudy. A chance of showers and thunderstorms in the morning, then showers and thunderstorms likely in the afternoon. Rainfall amounts between a tenth and a quarter of an inch. Highs in the mid-80s. West winds 10 to 15 miles an hour with gusts up to 25 miles an hour. Chance of rain 70%. Friday night, mostly cloudy. A chance of thunderstorms before 8 p.m. A chance of showers through 2 a.m., then a slight chance of showers after 2 a.m. Rainfall amounts around a tenth of an inch. Lows in the mid-60s. Northwest winds 5 to 10 miles an hour. Chance of rain 50%. Here is the latest National Weather Service forecast for Cambria County, including the city of Johnstown. Rest of today, partly sunny. Thunderstorms likely between 10 a.m. and noon. A chance of showers. A chance of thunderstorms this afternoon. Some thunderstorms may produce heavy rainfall between 10 a.m. and 2 p.m. Some thunderstorms may produce gusty winds, small hail, and heavy rainfall after 2 p.m. Rainfall amounts between a quarter and a half inch. Highs in the lower 80s. West winds 10 to 15 miles an hour with gusts up to 25 miles an hour. Chance of rain 70%. Tonight, showers and thunderstorms through midnight, then a chance of showers and thunderstorms after midnight. Some thunderstorms may produce gusty winds, small hail, and heavy rainfall, then some thunderstorms may produce heavy rainfall between 10 p.m. and 4 a.m. Rainfall amounts between a quarter and a half inch. Lows in the mid-60s. West winds 5 to 10 miles an hour with gusts up to 20 miles an hour. Chance of rain near 100%. Friday, partly sunny, then becoming mostly cloudy between 8 a.m. and 10 a.m., then becoming partly sunny, then becoming mostly cloudy in the afternoon. A chance of showers and thunderstorms in the morning, then showers and thunderstorms in the afternoon. Rainfall amounts between a quarter and a half inch. Highs in the upper 70s. West winds 10 to 15 miles an hour with gusts up to 25 miles an hour. Chance of rain 90%. Friday night, mostly cloudy. Showers and thunderstorms likely before 8 p.m., then a chance of showers between 8 p.m. and 2 a.m. A slight chance of showers after 2 a.m. Rainfall amounts around a tenth of an inch. Lows in the lower 60s. Northwest winds 5 to 10 miles an hour. Gusts up to 25 miles an hour through midnight. Chance of rain 70%. And now the extended forecast for South Central Pennsylvania. Saturday, partly sunny with a 20% chance of showers. Highs in the upper 70s. Saturday night, partly cloudy. Lows in the mid-50s. Sunday, sunny. Highs in the mid-70s. Sunday night, mostly clear. Lows in the mid-50s. Labor Day, mostly sunny.
highs in the upper 70s. Monday night, partly cloudy. Lows in the upper 50s. Tuesday, mostly sunny. Highs around 80. Tuesday night, partly cloudy. Lows around 60. Wednesday, mostly sunny. Highs in the lower 80s. The 8 to 14 day outlook, from Thursday, September 10th to Wednesday, September 16th, calls for above normal temperatures and below normal precipitation. Normal high temperatures across central Pennsylvania during this period range from the upper 60s over the Allegheny Mountains to the upper 70s across the lower Susquehanna Valley. Normal lows range from the upper 40s over the Alleghenies to the upper 50s across the lower Susquehanna Valley. Here are the 11 a.m. conditions in the Altoona area. In Altoona, light rain was falling. The temperature was 69 degrees, the dew point 67, and the relative humidity 93%. The wind was southwest at 7 miles an hour. The pressure was 30.11 inches and rising. At State College, it was mostly sunny. The temperature was 75 degrees, the dew point 72, and the relative humidity 88%. The wind was southwest at 8 miles an hour. The pressure was 30.04 inches and steady. Now, a few other local conditions: Johnstown, rain 65, Dubois, mostly sunny 73, La Trobe, a thunderstorm 70, Pittsburgh partly sunny 72, Bradford sunny 74. To the south and east, York, light rain 73, Selams Grove cloudy 76, Harrisburg light rain 76, Philadelphia partly sunny 81, Baltimore cloudy 80, Washington DC partly sunny 80. Once again, in Altoona it was 69 degrees with light rain. And at State College it was 75 degrees under mostly sunny skies. 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Here's the hazardous weather outlook for the following counties: Bedford, Blair, and Cambria. Flood watch in effect through this evening. 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And now the extended outlook for the period Thursday through Tuesday. 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Flood watch. Strong to severe thunderstorms with damaging winds and heavy rainfall are expected once again today through early tonight. Spotters are encouraged to report significant hazardous weather. Flood watch in effect through this evening. What? Flash flooding caused by excessive rainfall is possible. Where? A portion of central Pennsylvania, including the following areas: Adams, Bedford, Blair, Cambria, Cameron, Clearfield, Columbia, Cumberland, Dauphin, Elk, Franklin, Fulton, Huntington, Juniata, Lancaster, Lebanon, McKean, Mifflin, Montour, Northern Center, Northern Clinton, Northern Lycoming, Northumberland, Perry, Potter, Schuylkill, Snyder, Somerset, Southern Center, Southern Clinton, Southern Lycoming, Sullivan, Tioga, Union, Warren, and York. When, through this evening. Impacts: excessive runoff may result in flooding of rivers, creeks, streams, and other low-lying and flood-prone locations. Additional details: additional, multiple rounds of heavy rain from thunderstorms will create the threat for flash flooding of streams, creeks, and poor drainage areas today through early tonight. Rainfall rates could exceed 3 inches per hour where several storms track east-southeast across the same locations. There should be a lull in the rain for several hours during the late morning and early afternoon hours today, before the thunderstorms greatly increase in number once again across central Pennsylvania and the Susquehanna Valley. http://www.weather.gov/safety/. Flood please monitor later forecasts and be prepared to take action should flash flood warnings be issued. Another very warm and humid day is on tap for the Commonwealth with a few more rounds of showers and thunderstorms, bringing the threat for localized damaging wind gusts and heavy rainfall of over 1 inch in just 20 or 30 minutes. The target area for the heaviest rainfall today into tonight will be across the southwest half of Pennsylvania, but smaller areas of heavy rain are still possible elsewhere across the eastern part of the state.
A flash flood watch is in effect for all of central Pennsylvania, the Laurel Highlands, and the Susquehanna Valley until midnight tonight, while heat advisories are in effect until early this evening across all of southern Pennsylvania, with the exception of the Laurel Highlands. Highs today will range from around 80 over the higher terrain near the New York border to the upper 80s and low 90s elsewhere. The chance for showers and thunderstorms may linger into Friday across western Pennsylvania with high temperatures slipping back into the 70s and low 80s. Temperatures, humidity, and the chance for rain will all decrease as we kick off the long holiday weekend. Here is the latest National Weather Service forecast for Blair and Bedford counties, including the city of Altoona. Rest of today, showers with thunderstorms likely between 10 a.m. and noon, then a chance of showers and thunderstorms this afternoon. Some thunderstorms may produce heavy rainfall between 10 a.m. and 2 p.m. Some thunderstorms may produce gusty winds, small hail, and heavy rainfall after 2 p.m. Rainfall amounts between a quarter and a half inch. Highs in the mid-80s. West winds 5 to 10 miles an hour with gusts up to 20 miles an hour. Chance of rain near 100%. Tonight, becoming partly cloudy after 4 a.m. Showers and thunderstorms through midnight, then a chance of showers and thunderstorms after midnight. Some thunderstorms may produce gusty winds, small hail, and heavy rainfall through 10 p.m. Some thunderstorms may produce heavy rainfall between 10 p.m. and 4 a.m. Rainfall amounts between a tenth and a quarter of an inch. Lows in the upper 60s. West winds around 5 miles an hour with gusts up to 20 miles an hour. Chance of rain near 100%. Friday, very warm. Partly sunny through 2 p.m., then becoming mostly cloudy. A chance of showers and thunderstorms in the morning, then showers and thunderstorms likely in the afternoon. Rainfall amounts between a tenth and a quarter of an inch. Highs in the mid-80s. West winds 10 to 15 miles an hour with gusts up to 25 miles an hour. Chance of rain 70%. Friday night, mostly cloudy. A chance of thunderstorms before 8 p.m. A chance of showers through 2 a.m., then a slight chance of showers after 2 a.m. Rainfall amounts around a tenth of an inch. Lows in the mid-60s. Northwest winds 5 to 10 miles an hour. Chance of rain 50%. Here is the latest National Weather Service forecast for Cambria County, including the city of Johnstown. Rest of today, partly sunny. Thunderstorms likely between 10 a.m. and noon. A chance of showers. A chance of thunderstorms this afternoon. Some thunderstorms may produce heavy rainfall between 10 a.m. and 2 p.m. Some thunderstorms may produce gusty winds, small hail, and heavy rainfall after 2 p.m. Rainfall amounts between a quarter and a half inch. Highs in the lower 80s. West winds 10 to 15 miles an hour with gusts up to 25 miles an hour. Chance of rain 70%. Tonight, showers and thunderstorms through midnight, then a chance of showers and thunderstorms after midnight. Some thunderstorms may produce gusty winds, small hail, and heavy rainfall, then some thunderstorms may produce heavy rainfall between 10 p.m. and 4 a.m. Rainfall amounts between a quarter and a half inch. Lows in the mid-60s. West winds 5 to 10 miles an hour with gusts up to 20 miles an hour. Chance of rain near 100%. Friday, partly sunny, then becoming mostly cloudy between 8 a.m. and 10 a.m., then becoming partly sunny, then becoming mostly cloudy in the afternoon. A chance of showers and thunderstorms in the morning, then showers and thunderstorms in the afternoon. Rainfall amounts between a quarter and a half inch. Highs in the upper 70s. West winds 10 to 15 miles an hour with gusts up to 25 miles an hour. Chance of rain 90%. Friday night, mostly cloudy. Showers and thunderstorms likely before 8 p.m., then a chance of showers between 8 p.m. and 2 a.m. A slight chance of showers after 2 a.m. Rainfall amounts around a tenth of an inch. Lows in the lower 60s. Northwest winds 5 to 10 miles an hour. Gusts up to 25 miles an hour through midnight. Chance of rain 70%. And now the extended forecast for South Central Pennsylvania. Saturday, partly sunny with a 20% chance of showers. Highs in the upper 70s.
Saturday night, partly cloudy. Lows in the mid-50s. Sunday, sunny. Highs in the mid-70s. Sunday night, mostly clear. Lows in the mid-50s. Labor Day, mostly sunny. Highs in the upper 70s. Monday night, partly cloudy. Lows in the upper 50s. Tuesday, mostly sunny. Highs around 80. Tuesday night, partly cloudy. Lows around 60. Wednesday, mostly sunny. Highs in the lower 80s. The 8 to 14 day outlook, from Thursday, September 10th to Wednesday, September 16th, calls for above normal temperatures and below normal precipitation. Normal high temperatures across central Pennsylvania during this period range from the upper 60s over the Allegheny Mountains to the upper 70s across the lower Susquehanna Valley. Normal lows range from the upper 40s over the Alleghenies to the upper 50s across the lower Susquehanna Valley. Here are the 11 a.m. conditions in the Altoona area. In Altoona, light rain was falling. The temperature was 69 degrees, the dew point 67, and the relative humidity 93%. The wind was southwest at 7 miles an hour. The pressure was 30.11 inches and rising. At State College, it was mostly sunny. The temperature was 75 degrees, the dew point 72, and the relative humidity 88%. The wind was southwest at 8 miles an hour. The pressure was 30.04 inches and steady. Now, a few other local conditions: Johnstown, rain 65, Dubois, mostly sunny 73, La Trobe, a thunderstorm 70, Pittsburgh partly sunny 72, Bradford sunny 74. To the south and east, York, light rain 73, Selams Grove cloudy 76, Harrisburg light rain 76, Philadelphia partly sunny 81, Baltimore cloudy 80, Washington DC partly sunny 80. Once again, in Altoona it was 69 degrees with light rain. And at State College it was 75 degrees under mostly sunny skies. 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Here's the hazardous weather outlook for the following counties: Bedford, Blair, and Cambria. Flood watch in effect through this evening. 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And now the extended outlook for the period Thursday through Tuesday. 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Flood watch. Strong to severe thunderstorms with damaging winds and heavy rainfall are expected once again today through early tonight. Spotters are encouraged to report significant hazardous weather. Flood watch in effect through this evening. What? Flash flooding caused by excessive rainfall is possible. Where? A portion of central Pennsylvania, including the following areas: Adams, Bedford, Blair, Cambria, Cameron, Clearfield, Columbia, Cumberland, Dauphin, Elk, Franklin, Fulton, Huntingdon, Juniata, Lancaster, Lebanon, McKean, Mifflin, Montour, Northern Center, Northern Clinton, Northern Lycoming, Northumberland, Harry, Potter, Schuylkill, Snyder, Somerset, Southern Center, Southern Clinton, Southern Lycoming, Sullivan, Tioga, Union, Warren, and York. When, through this evening. Impacts: excessive runoff may result in flooding of rivers, creeks, streams, and other low-lying and flood-prone locations. Additional details: additional, multiple rounds of heavy rain from thunderstorms will create the threat for flash flooding of streams, creeks, and poor drainage areas today through early tonight. Rainfall rates could exceed 3 inches per hour where several storms track east-southeast across the same locations. There should be a lull in the rain for several hours during the late morning and early afternoon hours today, before the thunderstorms greatly increase in number once again across central Pennsylvania and the Susquehanna Valley. http://www.weather.gov/safety/flood. Please monitor later forecasts and be prepared to take action should flash flood warnings be issued. Another very warm and humid day is on tap for the Commonwealth with a few more rounds of showers and thunderstorms,
bringing the threat for localized damaging wind gusts and heavy rainfall of over 1 inch in just 20 or 30 minutes. The target area for the heaviest rainfall today into tonight will be across the southwest half of Pennsylvania, but smaller areas of heavy rain are still possible elsewhere across the eastern part of the state. A flash flood watch is in effect for all of central Pennsylvania, the Laurel Highlands and the Susquehanna Valley until midnight tonight, while heat advisories are in effect until early this evening across all of southern Pennsylvania, with the exception of the Laurel Highlands. Highs today will range from around 80 over the higher terrain near the New York border, to the upper 80s and low 90s elsewhere. The chance for showers and thunderstorms may linger into Friday across western Pennsylvania with high temperatures slipping back into the 70s and low 80s. Temperatures, humidity and the chance for rain will all decrease as we kick off the long, holiday weekend. Here is the latest National Weather Service forecast for Blair and Bedford counties, including the city of Altoona. Rest of today, showers with thunderstorms likely between 10 a.m. and noon, then a chance of showers and thunderstorms this afternoon. Some thunderstorms may produce heavy rainfall between 10 a.m. and 2 p.m. Some thunderstorms may produce gusty winds, small hail, and heavy rainfall after 2 p.m. Rainfall amounts between a quarter and a half inch. Highs in the mid-80s. West winds 5 to 10 miles an hour with gusts up to 20 miles an hour. Chance of rain near 100%. Tonight, becoming partly cloudy after 4 a.m. Showers and thunderstorms through midnight, then a chance of showers and thunderstorms after midnight. Some thunderstorms may produce gusty winds, small hail, and heavy rainfall through 10 p.m. Some thunderstorms may produce heavy rainfall between 10 p.m. and 4 a.m. Rainfall amounts between a tenth and a quarter of an inch. Lows in the upper 60s. West winds around 5 miles an hour with gusts up to 20 miles an hour. Chance of rain near 100%. Friday, very warm. Partly sunny through 2 p.m., then becoming mostly cloudy. A chance of showers and thunderstorms in the morning, then showers and thunderstorms likely in the afternoon. Rainfall amounts between a tenth and a quarter of an inch. Highs in the mid-80s. West winds 10 to 15 miles an hour with gusts up to 25 miles an hour. Chance of rain 70%. Friday night, mostly cloudy. A chance of thunderstorms before 8 p.m. A chance of showers through 2 a.m., then a slight chance of showers after 2 a.m. Rainfall amounts around a tenth of an inch. Lows in the mid-60s. Northwest winds 5 to 10 miles an hour. Chance of rain 50%. Here is the latest National Weather Service forecast for Cambria County, including the city of Johnstown. Rest of today, partly sunny. Thunderstorms likely between 10 a.m. and noon. A chance of showers. A chance of thunderstorms this afternoon. Some thunderstorms may produce heavy rainfall between 10 a.m. and 2 p.m. Some thunderstorms may produce gusty winds, small hail, and heavy rainfall after 2 p.m. Rainfall amounts between a quarter and a half inch. Highs in the lower 80s. West winds 10 to 15 miles an hour with gusts up to 25 miles an hour. Chance of rain 70%. Tonight, showers and thunderstorms through midnight, then a chance of showers and thunderstorms after midnight. Some thunderstorms may produce gusty winds, small hail, and heavy rainfall, then some thunderstorms may produce heavy rainfall between 10 p.m. and 4 a.m. Rainfall amounts between a quarter and a half inch. Lows in the mid-60s. West winds 5 to 10 miles an hour with gusts up to 20 miles an hour. Chance of rain near 100%. Friday, partly sunny, then becoming mostly cloudy between 8 a.m. and 10 a.m., then becoming partly sunny, then becoming mostly cloudy in the afternoon. A chance of showers and thunderstorms in the morning, then showers and thunderstorms in the afternoon. Rainfall amounts between a quarter and a half inch. Highs in the upper 70s. West winds 10 to 15 miles an hour with gusts up to 25 miles an hour. Chance of rain 90%. Friday night, mostly cloudy. Showers and thunderstorms likely before 8 p.m., then a chance of showers between 8 p.m. and 2 a.m. A slight chance of showers after 2 a.m. Rainfall amounts around a tenth of an inch. Lows in the lower 60s. Northwest winds 5 to 10 miles an hour.
Gusts up to 25 miles an hour through midnight. Chance of rain 70%. And now the extended forecast for South Central Pennsylvania. Saturday, partly sunny with a 20% chance of showers. Highs in the upper 70s. Saturday night, partly cloudy. Lows in the mid-50s. Sunday, sunny. Highs in the mid-70s. Sunday night, mostly clear. Lows in the mid-50s. Labor Day, mostly sunny. Highs in the upper 70s. Monday night, partly cloudy. Lows in the upper 50s. Tuesday, mostly sunny. Highs around 80. Tuesday night, partly cloudy. Lows around 60. Wednesday, mostly sunny. Highs in the lower 80s. Here is the latest National Weather Service forecast for Blair and Bedford counties, including the city of Altoona. This afternoon, partly sunny. A chance of showers and thunderstorms. Some thunderstorms may produce heavy rainfall between noon and 2 p.m. Some thunderstorms may be severe with heavy rainfall after 2 p.m. Rainfall amounts between a tenth and a quarter of an inch. Highs in the mid-80s. West winds 5 to 10 miles an hour with gusts up to 20 miles an hour. Chance of rain 50%. Tonight, becoming partly cloudy after 4 a.m. Showers and a chance of thunderstorms through midnight, then a chance of showers and thunderstorms after midnight. Some thunderstorms may be severe with heavy rainfall through 10 p.m. Some thunderstorms may produce heavy rainfall between 10 p.m. and midnight. Rainfall amounts between a tenth and a quarter of an inch. Lows in the upper 60s. West winds around 5 miles an hour. Gusts up to 20 miles an hour through midnight. Chance of rain near 100%. Friday, very warm. Partly sunny through 2 p.m., then becoming mostly cloudy. A chance of showers in the morning, then showers with thunderstorms likely in the afternoon. Rainfall amounts between a tenth and a quarter of an inch. Highs in the lower 80s. West winds 5 to 10 miles an hour with gusts up to 25 miles an hour. Chance of rain 90%. Friday night, mostly cloudy. Showers with thunderstorms likely through midnight, then a chance of showers and a slight chance of thunderstorms after midnight. Rainfall amounts between a quarter and a half inch. Lows in the mid-60s. Northwest winds 5 to 10 miles an hour. Chance of rain 90%. Here is the latest National Weather Service forecast for Cambria County, including the city of Johnstown. This afternoon, mostly sunny. A slight chance of showers between noon and 4 p.m. A slight chance of thunderstorms between 2 p.m. and 4 p.m., then a chance of showers and thunderstorms after 4 p.m. Some thunderstorms may be severe with heavy rainfall. Rainfall amounts between a tenth and a quarter of an inch. Highs in the lower 80s. West winds 10 to 15 miles an hour with gusts up to 25 miles an hour. Chance of rain 40%. Tonight, showers and a chance of thunderstorms through midnight, then a chance of showers and thunderstorms after midnight. Some thunderstorms may be severe with heavy rainfall through 10 p.m. Some thunderstorms may produce heavy rainfall between 10 p.m. and midnight. Rainfall amounts between a quarter and a half inch. Lows in the mid-60s. West winds 5 to 10 miles an hour with gusts up to 20 miles an hour. Chance of rain near 100%. Friday, partly sunny before 8 a.m., then becoming mostly cloudy, then becoming partly sunny between 10 a.m. and noon. A chance of showers and a slight chance of thunderstorms in the morning, then showers with thunderstorms likely in the afternoon. Rainfall amounts between a quarter and a half inch. Highs in the upper 70s. West winds 10 to 15 miles an hour with gusts up to 25 miles an hour. Chance of rain near 100%. Friday night, showers with thunderstorms likely through midnight, then a chance of showers and a slight chance of thunderstorms after midnight. Rainfall amounts between a quarter and a half inch. Lows in the lower 60s. Northwest winds 5 to 10 miles an hour. Chance of rain near 100%. And now the extended forecast for South Central Pennsylvania. Saturday, partly sunny with a 50% chance of showers. Highs in the upper 70s. Saturday night, partly cloudy. Lows in the mid-50s.
Sunday, sunny. Highs in the mid-70s. Sunday night, mostly clear. Lows in the mid-50s. Labor Day, mostly sunny. Highs in the mid-70s. Monday night, mostly clear. Lows in the mid-50s. Tuesday, mostly sunny. Highs in the upper 70s. Tuesday night, partly cloudy. Lows in the upper 50s. Wednesday, mostly sunny. Highs in the lower 80s. The 8 to 14 day outlook, from Thursday, September 10th to Wednesday, September 16th, calls for above normal temperatures and below normal precipitation. Normal high temperatures across central Pennsylvania during this period range from the upper 60s over the Allegheny Mountains to the upper 70s across the lower Susquehanna Valley. Normal lows range from the upper 40s over the Alleghenies to the upper 50s across the lower Susquehanna Valley. Here are the noon conditions in the Altoona area. In Altoona, it was partly sunny. The temperature was 73 degrees, the dew point 68, and the relative humidity 84%. The wind was variable at 5 miles an hour. The pressure was 30.07 inches and falling. At State College, it was sunny. The temperature was 79 degrees, the dew point 73, and the relative humidity 83%. The wind was southwest at 10 miles an hour. The pressure was 30.04 inches and steady. At Johnstown, visibility 10 miles. Temperature was 70 degrees, dew point 66. Wind was southwest at 10 miles an hour. And the pressure was 30.12 inches and falling. Du Bois, mostly sunny 75, Pittsburgh partly sunny 75, Bradford sunny 76. To the south and east, York, cloudy 75, Selins Grove mostly sunny 78, Harrisburg cloudy 79, Philadelphia partly sunny 84, Baltimore cloudy 78, Washington DC partly sunny 81. Once again, in Altoona it was 73 degrees under partly sunny skies. And at State College it was 79 degrees under sunny skies. This is NOAA Weather Radio, All Hazards Station WNG 589. 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Here are the noon conditions in the Altoona area. In Altoona, it was partly sunny. The temperature was 73 degrees, the dew point 68, and the relative humidity 84%. The wind was variable at 5 miles an hour. The pressure was 30.07 inches and falling. At State College, it was sunny. The temperature was 79 degrees, the dew point 73, and the relative humidity 83%. The wind was southwest at 10 miles an hour. The pressure was 30.04 inches and steady. At Johnstown, visibility 10 miles. Temperature was 70 degrees, dew point 66. Wind was southwest at 10 miles an hour. And the pressure was 30.12 inches and falling. Du Bois, mostly sunny 75, Pittsburgh partly sunny 75, Bradford sunny 76. To the south and east, York, cloudy 75, Selins Grove mostly sunny 78, Harrisburg cloudy 79, Philadelphia partly sunny 84, Baltimore cloudy 78, Washington DC partly sunny 81. Once again, in Altoona it was 73 degrees under partly sunny skies. And at State College it was 79 degrees under sunny skies. 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Here's the hazardous weather outlook for the following counties, Bedford, Blair, and Cambria. Flood watch in effect through this evening. 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And now the extended outlook for the period Thursday through Tuesday. 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Flood watch. Strong to severe thunderstorms with damaging winds and heavy rainfall are expected once again today through early tonight. Spotters are encouraged to report significant hazardous weather. Flood watch in effect through this evening. What flash flooding caused by excessive rainfall is possible.
Ware, a portion of central Pennsylvania, including the following areas: Adams, Bedford, Blair, Cambria, Cameron, Clearfield, Columbia, Cumberland, Dauphin, Elk, Franklin, Fulton, Huntingdon, Juliata, Lancaster, Lebanon, McKean, Mifflin, Montour, Northern Center, Northern Clinton, Northern Lycoming, Northumberland, Perry, Potter, Schuylkill, Snyder, Somerset, Southern Center, Southern Clinton, Southern Lycoming, Sullivan, Tioga, Union, Warren, and York. When, through this evening, impacts, excessive runoff may result in flooding of rivers, creeks, streams, and other low-lying and flood-prone locations. Additional details: additional, multiple rounds of heavy rain from thunderstorms will create a threat for flash flooding of streams, creeks, and poor drainage areas today through early tonight. Rainfall rates could exceed 3 inches per hour where several storms track east-southeast across the same locations. There should be a lull in the rain for several hours during the late morning and early afternoon hours today, before the thunderstorms greatly increase in number once again across central Pennsylvania and the Susquehanna Valley. http://www.weather.gov/safety/flood. Please monitor later forecasts and be prepared to take action should flash flood warnings be issued. Another very warm and humid day is on tap for the Commonwealth with a few more rounds of showers and thunderstorms, bringing the threat for localized damaging wind gusts and heavy rainfall of over 1 inch in just 20 or 30 minutes. The target area for the heaviest rainfall today into tonight will be across the southwest half of Pennsylvania, but smaller areas of heavy rain are still possible elsewhere across the eastern part of the state. A flash flood watch is in effect for all of central Pennsylvania, the Laurel Highlands, and the Susquehanna Valley until midnight tonight, while heat advisories are in effect until early this evening across all of southern Pennsylvania, with the exception of the Laurel Highlands. Highs today will range from around 80 over the higher terrain near the New York border, to the upper 80s and low 90s elsewhere. The chance for showers and thunderstorms may linger into Friday across western Pennsylvania with high temperatures slipping back into the 70s and low 80s. Temperatures, humidity, and the chance for rain will all decrease as we kick off the long holiday weekend. Here is the latest National Weather Service forecast for Blair and Bedford counties, including the city of Altoona. This afternoon, partly sunny. A chance of showers and thunderstorms. Some thunderstorms may produce heavy rainfall between noon and 2 p.m. Some thunderstorms may be severe with heavy rainfall after 2 p.m. Rainfall amounts between a tenth and a quarter of an inch. Highs in the mid-80s. West winds 5 to 10 miles an hour with gusts up to 20 miles an hour. Chance of rain 50%. Tonight, becoming partly cloudy after 4 a.m. Showers and a chance of thunderstorms through midnight, then a chance of showers and thunderstorms after midnight. Some thunderstorms may be severe with heavy rainfall through 10 p.m. Some thunderstorms may produce heavy rainfall between 10 p.m. and midnight. Rainfall amounts between a tenth and a quarter of an inch. Lows in the upper 60s. West winds around 5 miles an hour. Gusts up to 20 miles an hour through midnight. Chance of rain near 100%. Friday, very warm. Partly sunny through 2 p.m., then becoming mostly cloudy. A chance of showers in the morning, then showers with thunderstorms likely in the afternoon. Rainfall amounts between a tenth and a quarter of an inch. Highs in the lower 80s. West winds 5 to 10 miles an hour with gusts up to 25 miles an hour. Chance of rain 90%. Friday night, mostly cloudy. Showers with thunderstorms likely through midnight, then a chance of showers and a slight chance of thunderstorms after midnight. Rainfall amounts between a quarter and a half inch. Lows in the mid-60s. Northwest winds 5 to 10 miles an hour. Chance of rain 90%. Here is the latest National Weather Service forecast for Cambria County, including the city of Johnstown. This afternoon, mostly sunny. A slight chance of showers between noon and 4 p.m. A slight chance of thunderstorms between 2 p.m. and 4 p.m., then a chance of showers and thunderstorms after 4 p.m. Some thunderstorms may be severe with heavy rainfall. Rainfall amounts between a tenth and a quarter of an inch. Highs in the lower 80s. West winds 10 to 15 miles an hour with gusts up to 25 miles an hour.
chance of rain 40%. Tonight, showers and a chance of thunderstorms through midnight, then a chance of showers and thunderstorms after midnight. Some thunderstorms may be severe with heavy rainfall through 10 p.m. Some thunderstorms may produce heavy rainfall between 10 p.m. and midnight. Rainfall amounts between a quarter and a half inch. Lows in the mid-60s. West winds 5 to 10 miles an hour with gusts up to 20 miles an hour. Chance of rain near 100%. Friday, partly sunny before 8 a.m., then becoming mostly cloudy, then becoming partly sunny between 10 a.m. and noon. A chance of showers and a slight chance of thunderstorms in the morning, then showers with thunderstorms likely in the afternoon. Rainfall amounts between a quarter and a half inch. Highs in the upper 70s. West winds 10 to 15 miles an hour with gusts up to 25 miles an hour. Chance of rain near 100%. Friday night, showers with thunderstorms likely through midnight, then a chance of showers and a slight chance of thunderstorms after midnight. Rainfall amounts between a quarter and a half inch. Lows in the lower 60s. Northwest winds 5 to 10 miles an hour. Chance of rain near 100%. And now the extended forecast for South Central Pennsylvania. Saturday, partly sunny with a 50% chance of showers. Highs in the upper 70s. Saturday night, partly cloudy. Lows in the mid-50s. Sunday, sunny. Highs in the mid-70s. Sunday night, mostly clear. Lows in the mid-50s. Labor Day, mostly sunny. Highs in the mid-70s. Monday night, mostly clear. Lows in the mid-50s. Tuesday, mostly sunny. Highs in the upper 70s. Tuesday night, partly cloudy. Lows in the upper 50s. Wednesday, mostly sunny. Highs in the lower 80s. The 8 to 14 day outlook, from Thursday, September 10th to Wednesday, September 16th, calls for above normal temperatures and below normal precipitation. Normal high temperatures across central Pennsylvania during this period range from the upper 60s over the Allegheny Mountains to the upper 70s across the lower Susquehanna Valley. Normal lows range from the upper 40s over the Alleghenies to the upper 50s across the lower Susquehanna Valley. Here are the noon conditions in the Altoona area. In Altoona, it was partly sunny. The temperature was 73 degrees, the dew point 68, and the relative humidity 84%. The wind was variable at 5 miles an hour. The pressure was 30.07 inches and falling. At State College, it was sunny. The temperature was 79 degrees, the dew point 73, and the relative humidity 83%. The wind was southwest at 10 miles an hour. The pressure was 30.04 inches and steady. At Johnstown. Visibility 10 miles. Temperature was 70 degrees, dew point 66. Wind was southwest at 10 miles an hour. And the pressure was 30.12 inches, and falling. Dew points, mostly sunny 75, Pittsburgh partly sunny 75, Bradford sunny 76. To the south and east, York, cloudy 75, Selins Grove mostly sunny 78, Harrisburg cloudy 79, Philadelphia partly sunny 84, Baltimore cloudy 78, Washington D.C. partly sunny 81. Once again, in Altoona it was 73 degrees under partly sunny skies. And at State College it was 79 degrees under sunny skies. This is NOAA Weather Radio, All Hazards Station WNG 589. 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Broadcasts originate from the National Weather Service in State College and are transmitted from the tower facilities provided by the Blair County Emergency Management Agency in Frankstown, on a frequency of 162.425 MHz. 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Properly set weather radios, with the alarm device, will alert you when severe weather warnings or watches are issued. Programming on this station will be temporarily changed during severe weather, to bring you the latest information. 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
for the following counties, Bedford, Blair, and Cambria. 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

Cumberland, Dauphin, Elk, Franklin, Fulton, Huntingdon, Julietta, Lancaster, Lebanon, McKean, Mifflin, Montour, Northern Centre, Northern Clinton, Northern Lycoming, Northumberland, Kerry, Potter, Schuylkill, Snyder, Somerset, Southern Centre, Southern Clinton, Southern Lycoming, Sullivan, Tioga, Union, Warren and York. When, through this evening, impacts, excessive runoff may result in flooding of rivers, creeks, streams, and other low-lying and flood-prone locations. Additional details, multiple rounds of heavy rain from thunderstorms will create the threat for flash flooding of streams, creeks and poor drainage areas today through early tonight. Rainfall rates could exceed 3 inches per hour where several storms track east-southeast across the same locations. There should be a lull in the rain for several hours during the late morning and early afternoon hours today, before the thunderstorms greatly increase in number once again across central Pennsylvania and the Susquehanna Valley. http://www.weather.gov/safety/flood Please monitor later forecasts and be prepared to take action should flash flood warnings be issued. Another very warm and humid day is on tap for the Commonwealth with a few more rounds of showers and thunderstorms, bringing the threat for localized damaging wind gusts and heavy rainfall of over 1 inch in just 20 or 30 minutes. The target area for the heaviest rainfall today into tonight will be across the southwest half of Pennsylvania, but smaller areas of heavy rain are still possible elsewhere across the eastern part of the state. A flash flood watch is in effect for all of central Pennsylvania, the Laurel Highlands and the Susquehanna Valley until midnight tonight, while heat advisories are in effect until early this evening across all of southern Pennsylvania, with the exception of the Laurel Highlands. Highs today will range from around 80 over the higher terrain near the New York border, to the upper 80s and low 90s elsewhere. The chance for showers and thunderstorms may linger into Friday across western Pennsylvania with high temperatures slipping back into the 70s and low 80s. Temperatures, humidity and the chance for rain will all decrease as we kick off the long, holiday weekend. Here is the latest National Weather Service forecast for Blair and Bedford counties, including the city of Altoona. This afternoon, partly sunny. A chance of showers and thunderstorms. Some thunderstorms may produce heavy rainfall between noon and 2 p.m. Some thunderstorms may be severe with heavy rainfall after 2 p.m. Rainfall amounts between a tenth and a quarter of an inch. Highs in the mid-80s. West winds 5 to 10 miles an hour with gusts up to 20 miles an hour. Chance of rain 50%. Tonight, becoming partly cloudy after 4 a.m. Showers and a chance of thunderstorms through midnight, then a chance of showers and thunderstorms after midnight. Some thunderstorms may be severe with heavy rainfall through 10 p.m. Some thunderstorms may produce heavy rainfall between 10 p.m. and midnight. Rainfall amounts between a tenth and a quarter of an inch. Lows in the upper 60s. West winds around 5 miles an hour. Gusts up to 20 miles an hour through midnight. Chance of rain near 100%. Friday, very warm. Partly sunny through 2 p.m., then becoming mostly cloudy. A chance of showers in the morning, then showers with thunderstorms likely in the afternoon. Rainfall amounts between a tenth and a quarter of an inch. Highs in the lower 80s. West winds 5 to 10 miles an hour with gusts up to 25 miles an hour. Chance of rain 90%. Friday night, mostly cloudy. Showers with thunderstorms likely through midnight, then a chance of showers and a slight chance of thunderstorms after midnight. Rainfall amounts between a quarter and a half inch. Lows in the mid-60s. Northwest winds 5 to 10 miles an hour. Chance of rain 90%. Here is the latest National Weather Service forecast for Cambria County, including the city of Johnstown. This afternoon, mostly sunny. A slight chance of showers between noon and 4 p.m. A slight chance of thunderstorms between 2 p.m. and 4 p.m., then a chance of showers and thunderstorms after 4 p.m. Some thunderstorms may be severe with heavy rainfall. Rainfall amounts between a tenth and a quarter of an inch. Highs in the lower 80s. West winds 10 to 15 miles an hour with gusts up to 25 miles an hour. Chance of rain 40%. Tonight, showers and a chance of thunderstorms through midnight, then a chance of showers and thunderstorms after midnight. Some

thunderstorms may be severe with heavy rainfall through 10 p.m. Some thunderstorms may produce heavy rainfall between 10 p.m. and midnight. Rainfall amounts between a quarter and a half inch. Lows in the mid-60s. West winds 5 to 10 miles an hour with gusts up to 20 miles an hour. Chance of rain near 100%. Friday, partly sunny before 8 a.m., then becoming mostly cloudy, then becoming partly sunny between 10 a.m. and noon. A chance of showers and a slight chance of thunderstorms in the morning, then showers with thunderstorms likely in the afternoon. Rainfall amounts between a quarter and a half inch. Highs in the upper 70s. West winds 10 to 15 miles an hour with gusts up to 25 miles an hour. Chance of rain near 100%. Friday night, showers with thunderstorms likely through midnight, then a chance of showers and a slight chance of thunderstorms after midnight. Rainfall amounts between a quarter and a half inch. Lows in the lower 60s. Northwest winds 5 to 10 miles an hour. Chance of rain near 100%. And now the extended forecast for South Central Pennsylvania. Saturday, partly sunny with a 50% chance of showers. Highs in the upper 70s. Saturday night, partly cloudy. Lows in the mid-50s. Sunday, sunny. Highs in the mid-70s. Sunday night, mostly clear. Lows in the mid-50s. Labor Day, mostly sunny. Highs in the mid-70s. Monday night, mostly clear. Lows in the mid-50s. Tuesday, mostly sunny. Highs in the upper 70s. Tuesday night, partly cloudy. Lows in the upper 50s. Wednesday, mostly sunny. Highs in the lower 80s. The 8 to 14 day outlook, from Thursday, September 10th to Wednesday, September 16th, calls for above normal temperatures and below normal precipitation. Normal high temperatures across central Pennsylvania during this period range from the upper 60s over the Allegheny Mountains to the upper 70s across the lower Susquehanna Valley. Normal lows range from the upper 40s over the Alleghenies to the upper 50s across the lower Susquehanna Valley. Here are the noon conditions in the Altoona area. In Altoona, it was partly sunny. The temperature was 73 degrees, the dew point 68, and the relative humidity 84%. The wind was variable at 5 miles an hour. The pressure was 30.07 inches and falling. At State College, it was sunny. The temperature was 79 degrees, the dew point 73, and the relative humidity 83%. The wind was southwest at 10 miles an hour. The pressure was 30.04 inches and steady. At Johnstown, visibility 10 miles. Temperature was 70 degrees, dew point 66. Wind was southwest at 10 miles an hour. And the pressure was 30.12 inches and falling. DuBois, mostly sunny 75, Pittsburgh partly sunny 75, Bradford sunny 76. To the south and east, York, cloudy 75, Selins Grove mostly sunny 78, Harrisburg cloudy 79, Philadelphia partly sunny 84, Baltimore cloudy 78, Washington DC partly sunny 81. Once again, in Altoona it was 73 degrees under partly sunny skies. And at State College it was 79 degrees under sunny skies. This is NOAA Weather Radio, All Hazards Station WNG 589. 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Here's the hazardous weather outlook for the following counties, Bedford, Blair, and Cambria. Flood watch in effect through this evening. 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And now the extended outlook for the period Thursday through Tuesday. 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Flood watch. Strong to severe thunderstorms with damaging winds and heavy rainfall are expected once again today through early tonight. Spotters are encouraged to report significant hazardous weather. Flood watch in effect through this evening. What? Flash flooding caused by excessive rainfall is possible. Where? A portion of central Pennsylvania, including the following areas, Adams, Bedford, Blair, Cambria,
Cameron, Clearfield, Columbia, Cumberland, Dauphin, Elk, Franklin, Fulton, Huntington, Juniata, Lancaster, Lebanon, McKean, Mifflin, Montour, Northern Center, Northern Clinton, Northern Lycoming, Northumberland, Perry, Potter, Schuylkill, Snyder, Somerset, Southern Center, Southern Clinton, Southern Lycoming, Sullivan, Tioga, Union, Warren and York. When, through this evening, impacts, excessive runoff may result in flooding of rivers, creeks, streams, and other low-lying and flood-prone locations. Additional details, multiple rounds of heavy rain from thunderstorms will create the threat for flash flooding of streams, creeks and poor drainage areas today through early tonight. Rainfall rates could exceed 3 inches per hour where several storms track east-southeast across the same locations. There should be a lull in the rain for several hours during the late morning and early afternoon hours today, before the thunderstorms greatly increase in number once again across central Pennsylvania and the Susquehanna Valley. http://www.weather.gov/safety/flood Please monitor later forecasts and be prepared to take action should flash flood warnings be issued. Another very warm and humid day is on tap for the Commonwealth with a few more rounds of showers and thunderstorms, bringing the threat for localized damaging wind gusts and heavy rainfall of over 1 inch in just 20 or 30 minutes. The target area for the heaviest rainfall today into tonight will be across the southwest half of Pennsylvania, but smaller areas of heavy rain are still possible elsewhere across the eastern part of the state. A flash flood watch is in effect for all of central Pennsylvania, the Laurel Highlands and the Susquehanna Valley until midnight tonight, while heat advisories are in effect until early this evening across all of southern Pennsylvania, with the exception of the Laurel Highlands. Highs today will range from around 80 over the higher terrain near the New York border, to the upper 80s and low 90s elsewhere. The chance for showers and thunderstorms may linger into Friday across western Pennsylvania with high temperatures slipping back into the 70s and low 80s. Temperatures, humidity and the chance for rain will all decrease as we kick off the long, holiday weekend. Here is the latest National Weather Service forecast for Blair and Bedford counties, including the city of Altoona. This afternoon, partly sunny. A chance of showers and thunderstorms. Some thunderstorms may produce heavy rainfall between noon and 2 p.m. Some thunderstorms may be severe with heavy rainfall after 2 p.m. Rainfall amounts between a tenth and a quarter of an inch. Highs in the mid-80s. West winds 5 to 10 miles an hour with gusts up to 20 miles an hour. Chance of rain 50%. Tonight, becoming partly cloudy after 4 a.m. Showers and a chance of thunderstorms through midnight, then a chance of showers and thunderstorms after midnight. Some thunderstorms may be severe with heavy rainfall through 10 p.m. Some thunderstorms may produce heavy rainfall between 10 p.m. and midnight. Rainfall amounts between a tenth and a quarter of an inch. Lows in the upper 60s. West winds around 5 miles an hour. Gusts up to 20 miles an hour through midnight. Chance of rain near 100%. Friday, very warm. Partly sunny through 2 p.m., then becoming mostly cloudy. A chance of showers in the morning, then showers with thunderstorms likely in the afternoon. Rainfall amounts between a tenth and a quarter of an inch. Highs in the lower 80s. West winds 5 to 10 miles an hour with gusts up to 25 miles an hour. Chance of rain 90%. Friday night, mostly cloudy. Showers with thunderstorms likely through midnight, then a chance of showers and a slight chance of thunderstorms after midnight. Rainfall amounts between a quarter and a half inch. Lows in the mid-60s. Northwest winds 5 to 10 miles an hour. Chance of rain 90%. Here is the latest National Weather Service forecast for Cambria County, including the city of Johnstown. This afternoon, mostly sunny. A slight chance of showers between noon and 4 p.m. A slight chance of thunderstorms between 2 p.m. and 4 p.m., then a chance of showers and thunderstorms after 4 p.m. Some thunderstorms may be severe with heavy rainfall. Rainfall amounts between a tenth and a quarter of an inch. Highs in the lower 80s. West winds 10 to 15 miles an hour with gusts up to 25 miles an hour. Chance of rain 40%.
Tonight, showers and a chance of thunderstorms through midnight, then a chance of showers and thunderstorms after midnight. Some thunderstorms may be severe with heavy rainfall through 10 p.m. Some thunderstorms may produce heavy rainfall between 10 p.m. and midnight. Rainfall amounts between a quarter and a half inch. Lows in the mid-60s. West winds 5 to 10 miles an hour with gusts up to 20 miles an hour. Chance of rain near 100%. Friday, partly sunny before 8 a.m., then becoming mostly cloudy, then becoming partly sunny between 10 a.m. and noon. A chance of showers and a slight chance of thunderstorms in the morning, then showers with thunderstorms likely in the afternoon. Rainfall amounts between a quarter and a half inch. Highs in the upper 70s. West winds 10 to 15 miles an hour with gusts up to 25 miles an hour. Chance of rain near 100%. Friday night, showers with thunderstorms likely through midnight, then a chance of showers and a slight chance of thunderstorms after midnight. Rainfall amounts between a quarter and a half inch. Lows in the lower 60s. Northwest winds 5 to 10 miles an hour. Chance of rain near 100%. And now the extended forecast for South Central Pennsylvania. Saturday, partly sunny with a 50% chance of showers. Highs in the upper 70s. Saturday night, partly cloudy. Lows in the mid-50s. Sunday, sunny. Highs in the mid-70s. Sunday night, mostly clear. Lows in the mid-50s. Labor Day, mostly sunny. Highs in the mid-70s. Monday night, mostly clear. Lows in the mid-50s. Tuesday, mostly sunny. Highs in the upper 70s. Tuesday night, partly cloudy. Lows in the upper 50s. Wednesday, mostly sunny. Highs in the lower 80s. The 8 to 14 day outlook, from Thursday, September 10th to Wednesday, September 16th, calls for above normal temperatures and below normal precipitation. Normal high temperatures across central Pennsylvania during this period range from the upper 60s over the Allegheny Mountains to the upper 70s across the lower Susquehanna Valley. Normal lows range from the upper 40s over the Alleghenies to the upper 50s across the lower Susquehanna Valley. Here are the noon conditions in the Altoona area. In Altoona, it was partly sunny. The temperature was 73 degrees, the dew point 68, and the relative humidity 84%. The wind was variable at 5 miles an hour. The pressure was 30.07 inches and falling. At State College, it was sunny. The temperature was 79 degrees, the dew point 73, and the relative humidity 83%. The wind was southwest at 10 miles an hour. The pressure was 30.04 inches and steady. At Johnstown, visibility 10 miles. Temperature was 70 degrees, dew point 66. Wind was southwest at 10 miles an hour. And the pressure was 30.12 inches and falling. DuBois, mostly sunny 75, Pittsburgh partly sunny 75, Bradford sunny 76. To the south and east, York, cloudy 75, Selins Grove mostly sunny 78, Harrisburg cloudy 79, Philadelphia partly sunny 84, Baltimore cloudy 78, Washington D.C. partly sunny 81. Once again, in Altoona it was 73 degrees under partly sunny skies. And at State College it was 79 degrees under sunny skies. 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Here's the hazardous weather outlook for the following counties, Bedford, Blair, and Cambria. Flood watch in effect through this evening. For tonight, please listen to NOAA Weather Radio or go to weather.gov/statecollege on the internet for more information about the following hazards. Flood watch. And now the extended outlook for the period Thursday through Tuesday. 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Flood watch. Strong to severe thunderstorms with damaging winds and heavy rainfall are expected once again today through early tonight. Spotters are encouraged to report significant hazardous weather. Flood watch in effect through this evening. What flash flooding caused by excessive rainfall is possible.
Ware, a portion of central Pennsylvania, including the following areas: Adams, Bedford, Blair, Cambria, Cameron, Clearfield, Columbia, Cumberland, Dauphin, Elk, Franklin, Fulton, Huntingdon, Juniata, Lancaster, Lebanon, McKean, Mifflin, Montour, Northern Center, Northern Clinton, Northern Lycoming, Northumberland, Perry, Potter, Schuylkill, Snyder, Somerset, Southern Center, Southern Clinton, Southern Lycoming, Sullivan, Tioga, Union, Warren, and York. When, through this evening, impacts, excessive runoff may result in flooding of rivers, creeks, streams, and other low-lying and flood-prone locations. Additional details: additional, multiple rounds of heavy rain from thunderstorms will create the threat for flash flooding of streams, creeks, and poor drainage areas today through early tonight. Rainfall rates could exceed 3 inches per hour where several storms track east-southeast across the same locations. There should be a lull in the rain for several hours during the late morning and early afternoon hours today, before the thunderstorms greatly increase in number once again across central Pennsylvania and the Susquehanna Valley. http://www.weather.gov/safety/ Flood, please monitor later forecasts and be prepared to take action should flash flood warnings be issued. Another very warm and humid day is on tap for the Commonwealth with a few more rounds of showers and thunderstorms, bringing the threat for localized damaging wind gusts and heavy rainfall of over 1 inch in just 20 or 30 minutes. The target area for the heaviest rainfall today into tonight will be across the southwest half of Pennsylvania, but smaller areas of heavy rain are still possible elsewhere across the eastern part of the state. A flash flood watch is in effect for all of central Pennsylvania, the Laurel Highlands, and the Susquehanna Valley until midnight tonight, while heat advisories are in effect until early this evening across all of southern Pennsylvania, with the exception of the Laurel Highlands. Highs today will range from around 80 over the higher terrain near the New York border, to the upper 80s and low 90s elsewhere. The chance for showers and thunderstorms may linger into Friday across western Pennsylvania with high temperatures slipping back into the 70s and low 80s. Temperatures, humidity, and the chance for rain will all decrease as we kick off the long holiday weekend. Here is the latest National Weather Service forecast for Blair and Bedford counties, including the city of Altoona. This afternoon, partly sunny. A chance of showers and thunderstorms. Some thunderstorms may produce heavy rainfall between noon and 2 p.m. Some thunderstorms may be severe with heavy rainfall after 2 p.m. Rainfall amounts between a tenth and a quarter of an inch. Highs in the mid-80s. West winds 5 to 10 miles an hour with gusts up to 20 miles an hour. Chance of rain 50%. Tonight, becoming partly cloudy after 4 a.m. Showers and a chance of thunderstorms through midnight, then a chance of showers and thunderstorms after midnight. Some thunderstorms may be severe with heavy rainfall through 10 p.m. Some thunderstorms may produce heavy rainfall between 10 p.m. and midnight. Rainfall amounts between a tenth and a quarter of an inch. Lows in the upper 60s. West winds around 5 miles an hour. Gusts up to 20 miles an hour through midnight. Chance of rain near 100%. Friday, very warm. Partly sunny through 2 p.m., then becoming mostly cloudy. A chance of showers in the morning, then showers with thunderstorms likely in the afternoon. Rainfall amounts between a tenth and a quarter of an inch. Highs in the lower 80s. West winds 5 to 10 miles an hour with gusts up to 25 miles an hour. Chance of rain 90%. Friday night, mostly cloudy. Showers with thunderstorms likely through midnight, then a chance of showers and a slight chance of thunderstorms after midnight. Rainfall amounts between a quarter and a half inch. Lows in the mid-60s. Northwest winds 5 to 10 miles an hour. Chance of rain 90%. Here is the latest National Weather Service forecast for Cambria County, including the city of Johnstown. This afternoon, mostly sunny. A slight chance of showers between noon and 4 p.m. A slight chance of thunderstorms between 2 p.m. and 4 p.m., then a chance of showers and thunderstorms after 4 p.m. Some thunderstorms may be severe with heavy rainfall. Rainfall amounts between a tenth and a quarter of an inch. Highs in the lower 80s. West winds 10 to 15 miles an hour with gusts up to 25 miles an hour.
chance of rain 40%. Tonight, showers and a chance of thunderstorms through midnight, then a chance of showers and thunderstorms after midnight. Some thunderstorms may be severe with heavy rainfall through 10 p.m. Some thunderstorms may produce heavy rainfall between 10 p.m. and midnight. Rainfall amounts between a quarter and a half inch. Lows in the mid-60s. West winds 5 to 10 miles an hour with gusts up to 20 miles an hour. Chance of rain near 100%. Friday, partly sunny before 8 a.m., then becoming mostly cloudy, then becoming partly sunny between 10 a.m. and noon. A chance of showers and a slight chance of thunderstorms in the morning, then showers with thunderstorms likely in the afternoon. Rainfall amounts between a quarter and a half inch. Highs in the upper 70s. West winds 10 to 15 miles an hour with gusts up to 25 miles an hour. Chance of rain near 100%. Friday night, showers with thunderstorms likely through midnight, then a chance of showers and a slight chance of thunderstorms after midnight. Rainfall amounts between a quarter and a half inch. Lows in the lower 60s. Northwest winds 5 to 10 miles an hour. Chance of rain near 100%. And now the extended forecast for South Central Pennsylvania. Saturday, partly sunny with a 50% chance of showers. Highs in the upper 70s. Saturday night, partly cloudy. Lows in the mid-50s. Sunday, sunny. Highs in the mid-70s. Sunday night, mostly clear. Lows in the mid-50s. Labor Day, mostly sunny. Highs in the mid-70s. Monday night, mostly clear. Lows in the mid-50s. Tuesday, mostly sunny. Highs in the upper 70s. Tuesday night, partly cloudy. Lows in the upper 50s. Wednesday, mostly sunny. Highs in the lower 80s. The 8 to 14 day outlook, from Thursday, September 10th to Wednesday, September 16th, calls for above normal temperatures and below normal precipitation. Normal high temperatures across central Pennsylvania during this period range from the upper 60s over the Allegheny Mountains to the upper 70s across the lower Susquehanna Valley. Normal lows range from the upper 40s over the Alleghenies to the upper 50s across the lower Susquehanna Valley. Here are the noon conditions in the Altoona area. In Altoona, it was partly sunny. The temperature was 73 degrees, the dew point 68, and the relative humidity 84%. The wind was variable at 5 miles an hour. The pressure was 30.07 inches and falling. At State College, it was sunny. The temperature was 79 degrees, the dew point 73, and the relative humidity 83%. The wind was southwest at 10 miles an hour. The pressure was 30.04 inches and steady. At Johnstown. Visibility 10 miles. Temperature was 70 degrees, dew point 66. Wind was southwest at 10 miles an hour. And the pressure was 30.12 inches, and falling. Du Bois, mostly sunny 75, Pittsburgh partly sunny 75, Bradford sunny 76. To the south and east, York, cloudy 75, Selins Grove mostly sunny 78, Harrisburg cloudy 79, Philadelphia partly sunny 84, Baltimore cloudy 78, Washington D.C. partly sunny 81. Once again, in Altoona it was 73 degrees under partly sunny skies. And at State College it was 79 degrees under sunny skies. 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Here's the hazardous weather outlook for the following counties, Bedford, Blair, and Cambria. Flood watch in effect through this evening. 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And now the extended outlook for the period Thursday through Tuesday. 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Flood watch. Strong to severe thunderstorms with damaging winds and heavy rainfall are expected once again today through early tonight. Spotters are encouraged to report significant hazardous weather. Flood watch in effect through this evening.
What flash flooding caused by excessive rainfall is possible? Where, a portion of central Pennsylvania, including the following areas: Adams, Bedford, Blair, Cambria, Cameron, Clearfield, Columbia, Cumberland, Dauphin, Elk, Franklin, Fulton, Huntington, Juniata, Lancaster, Lebanon, McKean, Mifflin, Montour, Northern Center, Northern Clinton, Northern Lycoming, Northumberland, Perry, Potter, Schuylkill, Snyder, Somerset, Southern Center, Southern Clinton, Southern Lycoming, Sullivan, Tioga, Union, Warren, and York. When, through this evening. Impacts: excessive runoff may result in flooding of rivers, creeks, streams, and other low-lying and flood-prone locations. Additional details: additional, multiple rounds of heavy rain from thunderstorms will create a threat for flash flooding of streams, creeks, and poor drainage areas today through early tonight. Rainfall rates could exceed 3 inches per hour where several storms track east-southeast across the same locations. There should be a lull in the rain for several hours during the late morning and early afternoon hours today, before the thunderstorms greatly increase in number once again across central Pennsylvania and the Susquehanna Valley. http://www.weather.gov/safety/ Flood please monitor later forecasts and be prepared to take action should flash flood warnings be issued. Another very warm and humid day is on tap for the Commonwealth with a few more rounds of showers and thunderstorms, bringing the threat for localized damaging wind gusts and heavy rainfall of over 1 inch in just 20 or 30 minutes. The target area for the heaviest rainfall today into tonight will be across the southwest half of Pennsylvania, but smaller areas of heavy rain are still possible elsewhere across the eastern part of the state. A flash flood watch is in effect for all of central Pennsylvania, the Laurel Highlands and the Susquehanna Valley until midnight tonight, while heat advisories are in effect until early this evening across all of southern Pennsylvania, with the exception of the Laurel Highlands. Highs today will range from around 80 over the higher terrain near the New York border, to the upper 80s and low 90s elsewhere. The chance for showers and thunderstorms may linger into Friday across western Pennsylvania with high temperatures slipping back into the 70s and low 80s. Temperatures, humidity and the chance for rain will all decrease as we kick off the long holiday weekend. Here is the latest National Weather Service forecast for Blair and Bedford counties, including the city of Altoona. This afternoon, partly sunny. A chance of showers and thunderstorms. Some thunderstorms may produce heavy rainfall between noon and 2 p.m. Some thunderstorms may be severe with heavy rainfall after 2 p.m. Rainfall amounts between a tenth and a quarter of an inch. Highs in the mid-80s. West winds 5 to 10 miles an hour with gusts up to 20 miles an hour. Chance of rain 50%. Tonight, becoming partly cloudy after 4 a.m. Showers and a chance of thunderstorms through midnight, then a chance of showers and thunderstorms after midnight. Some thunderstorms may be severe with heavy rainfall through 10 p.m. Some thunderstorms may produce heavy rainfall between 10 p.m. and midnight. Rainfall amounts between a tenth and a quarter of an inch. Lows in the upper 60s. West winds around 5 miles an hour. Gusts up to 20 miles an hour through midnight. Chance of rain near 100%. Friday, very warm. Partly sunny through 2 p.m., then becoming mostly cloudy. A chance of showers in the morning, then showers with thunderstorms likely in the afternoon. Rainfall amounts between a tenth and a quarter of an inch. Highs in the lower 80s. West winds 5 to 10 miles an hour with gusts up to 25 miles an hour. Chance of rain 90%. Friday night, mostly cloudy. Showers with thunderstorms likely through midnight, then a chance of showers and a slight chance of thunderstorms after midnight. Rainfall amounts between a quarter and a half inch. Lows in the mid-60s. Northwest winds 5 to 10 miles an hour. Chance of rain 90%. Here is the latest National Weather Service forecast for Cambria County, including the city of Johnstown. This afternoon, mostly sunny. A slight chance of showers between noon and 4 p.m. A slight chance of thunderstorms between 2 p.m. and 4 p.m., then a chance of showers and thunderstorms after 4 p.m. Some thunderstorms may be severe with heavy rainfall. Rainfall amounts between a tenth and a quarter of an inch. Highs in the lower 80s.
West winds 10 to 15 miles an hour with gusts up to 25 miles an hour. Chance of rain 40%. Tonight, showers and a chance of thunderstorms through midnight, then a chance of showers and thunderstorms after midnight. Some thunderstorms may be severe with heavy rainfall through 10 p.m. Some thunderstorms may produce heavy rainfall between 10 p.m. and midnight. Rainfall amounts between a quarter and a half inch. Lows in the mid-60s. West winds 5 to 10 miles an hour with gusts up to 20 miles an hour. Chance of rain near 100%. Friday, partly sunny before 8 a.m., then becoming mostly cloudy, then becoming partly sunny between 10 a.m. and noon. A chance of showers and a slight chance of thunderstorms in the morning, then showers with thunderstorms likely in the afternoon. Rainfall amounts between a quarter and a half inch. Highs in the upper 70s. West winds 10 to 15 miles an hour with gusts up to 25 miles an hour. Chance of rain near 100%. Friday night, showers with thunderstorms likely through midnight, then a chance of showers and a slight chance of thunderstorms after midnight. Rainfall amounts between a quarter and a half inch. Lows in the lower 60s. Northwest winds 5 to 10 miles an hour. Chance of rain near 100%. And now the extended forecast for South Central Pennsylvania. Saturday, partly sunny with a 50% chance of showers. Highs in the upper 70s. Saturday night, partly cloudy. Lows in the mid-50s. Sunday, sunny. Highs in the mid-70s. Sunday night, mostly clear. Lows in the mid-50s. Labor Day, mostly sunny. Highs in the mid-70s. Monday night, mostly clear. Lows in the mid-50s. Tuesday, mostly sunny. Highs in the upper 70s. Tuesday night, partly cloudy. Lows in the upper 50s. Wednesday, mostly sunny. Highs in the lower 80s. The 8 to 14 day outlook, from Thursday, September 10th to Wednesday, September 16th, calls for above normal temperatures and below normal precipitation. Normal high temperatures across central Pennsylvania during this period range from the upper 60s over the Allegheny Mountains to the upper 70s across the lower Susquehanna Valley. Normal lows range from the upper 40s over the Alleghenies to the upper 50s across the lower Susquehanna Valley. Here are the noon conditions in the Altoona area. In Altoona, it was partly sunny. The temperature was 73 degrees, the dew point 68, and the relative humidity 84%. The wind was variable at 5 miles an hour. The pressure was 30.07 inches and falling. At State College, it was sunny. The temperature was 79 degrees, the dew point 73, and the relative humidity 83%. The wind was southwest at 10 miles an hour. The pressure was 30.04 inches and steady. At Johnstown, visibility 10 miles. Temperature was 70 degrees, dew point 66. Wind was southwest at 10 miles an hour. And the pressure was 30.12 inches and falling. Du Bois, mostly sunny 75, Pittsburgh partly sunny 75, Bradford sunny 76. To the south and east, York, cloudy 75, Selins Grove mostly sunny 78, Harrisburg cloudy 79, Philadelphia partly sunny 84, Baltimore cloudy 78, Washington D.C. partly sunny 81. Once again, in Altoona it was 73 degrees under partly sunny skies. And at State College it was 79 degrees under sunny skies. This is NOAA Weather Radio, All Hazards Station WNG 589. 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Here are the 1 p.m. conditions in the Altoona area. In Altoona, it was partly sunny. The temperature was 79 degrees, the dew point 71, and the relative humidity 76%. The wind was southwest at 7 miles an hour. The pressure was 30.05 inches and falling. At State College, it was mostly sunny. The temperature was 81 degrees, the dew point 72, and the relative humidity 74%. The wind was west at 7 miles an hour. The pressure was 30.02 inches and falling. At Johnstown, visibility 10 miles. Temperature was 75 degrees, dew point 66.
Wind was west at 10 miles an hour. And the pressure was 30.09 inches, and falling. Du Bois, sunny 78, Pittsburgh mostly sunny 81, Erie, mostly sunny 79, Bradford sunny 78. To the south and east, York, partly sunny 80, Selins Grove sunny 80, Harrisburg partly sunny 82, Philadelphia partly sunny 85, Baltimore cloudy 79, Washington DC partly sunny 83. Once again, in Altoona it was 79 degrees under partly sunny skies. And at State College it was 81 degrees under mostly sunny skies. 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Here's the hazardous weather outlook, for the following counties, Bedford, Blair and Cambria. Flood watch in effect through this evening. 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And now the extended outlook for the period Thursday through Tuesday. 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Flood watch. Strong to severe thunderstorms with damaging winds and heavy rainfall are expected once again today through early tonight. Spotters are encouraged to report significant hazardous weather. Flood watch in effect through this evening. What? Flash flooding caused by excessive rainfall is possible. Where? A portion of central Pennsylvania, including the following areas, Adams, Bedford, Blair, Cambria, Cameron, Clearfield, Columbia, Cumberland, Dauphin, Elk, Franklin, Fulton, Huntingdon, Juniata, Lancaster, Lebanon, McKean, Mifflin, Montour, Northern Center, Northern Clinton, Northern Lycoming, Northumberland, Perry, Potter, Schuylkill, Snyder, Somerset, Southern Center, Southern Clinton, Southern Lycoming, Sullivan, Tioga, Union, Warren and York. When, through this evening, impacts, excessive runoff may result in flooding of rivers, creeks, streams, and other low-lying and flood-prone locations. Additional details, multiple rounds of heavy rain from thunderstorms will create the threat for flash flooding of streams, creeks and poor drainage areas today through early tonight. Rainfall rates could exceed 3 inches per hour where several storms track east-southeast across the same locations. There should be a lull in the rain for several hours during the late morning and early afternoon hours today, before the thunderstorms greatly increase in number once again across central Pennsylvania and the Susquehanna Valley. http://www.weather.gov/safety/ Flood please monitor later forecasts and be prepared to take action should flash flood warnings be issued. Another very warm and humid day is on tap for the Commonwealth with a few more rounds of showers and thunderstorms, bringing the threat for localized damaging wind gusts and heavy rainfall of over 1 inch in just 20 or 30 minutes. The target area for the heaviest rainfall today into tonight will be across the southwest half of Pennsylvania, but smaller areas of heavy rain are still possible elsewhere across the eastern part of the state. A flash flood watch is in effect for all of central Pennsylvania, the Laurel Highlands and the Susquehanna Valley until midnight tonight, while heat advisories are in effect until early this evening across all of southern Pennsylvania, with the exception of the Laurel Highlands. Highs today will range from around 80 over the higher terrain near the New York border, to the upper 80s and low 90s elsewhere. The chance for showers and thunderstorms may linger into Friday across western Pennsylvania with high temperatures slipping back into the 70s and low 80s. Temperatures, humidity and the chance for rain will all decrease as we kick off the long, holiday weekend. Here is the latest National Weather Service forecast for Blair and Bedford counties, including the city of Altoona. This afternoon, partly sunny. A chance of showers and thunderstorms. Some thunderstorms may produce heavy rainfall between noon and 2 p.m. Some thunderstorms may be severe with heavy rainfall after 2 p.m. Rainfall amounts between a tenth and a quarter of an inch. Highs in the mid-80s. West winds 5 to 10 miles an hour with gusts up to 20 miles an hour. Chance of rain 50%. Tonight, becoming partly cloudy after 4 a.m. Showers and a chance of thunderstorms through midnight, then a chance of showers and thunderstorms after midnight.
Some thunderstorms may be severe with heavy rainfall through 10 p.m. Some thunderstorms may produce heavy rainfall between 10 p.m. and midnight. Rainfall amounts between a tenth and a quarter of an inch. Lows in the upper 60s. West winds around 5 miles an hour. Gusts up to 20 miles an hour through midnight. Chance of rain near 100%. Friday, very warm. Partly sunny through 2 p.m., then becoming mostly cloudy. A chance of showers in the morning, then showers with thunderstorms likely in the afternoon. Rainfall amounts between a tenth and a quarter of an inch. Highs in the lower 80s. West winds 5 to 10 miles an hour with gusts up to 25 miles an hour. Chance of rain 90%. Friday night, mostly cloudy. Showers with thunderstorms likely through midnight, then a chance of showers and a slight chance of thunderstorms after midnight. Rainfall amounts between a quarter and a half inch. Lows in the mid-60s. Northwest winds 5 to 10 miles an hour. Chance of rain 90%. Here is the latest National Weather Service forecast for Cambria County, including the city of Johnstown. This afternoon, mostly sunny. A slight chance of showers between noon and 4 p.m. A slight chance of thunderstorms between 2 p.m. and 4 p.m., then a chance of showers and thunderstorms after 4 p.m. Some thunderstorms may be severe with heavy rainfall. Rainfall amounts between a tenth and a quarter of an inch. Highs in the lower 80s. West winds 10 to 15 miles an hour with gusts up to 25 miles an hour. Chance of rain 40%. Tonight, showers and a chance of thunderstorms through midnight, then a chance of showers and thunderstorms after midnight. Some thunderstorms may be severe with heavy rainfall through 10 p.m. Some thunderstorms may produce heavy rainfall between 10 p.m. and midnight. Rainfall amounts between a quarter and a half inch. Lows in the mid-60s. West winds 5 to 10 miles an hour with gusts up to 20 miles an hour. Chance of rain near 100%. Friday, partly sunny before 8 a.m., then becoming mostly cloudy, then becoming partly sunny between 10 a.m. and noon. A chance of showers and a slight chance of thunderstorms in the morning, then showers with thunderstorms likely in the afternoon. Rainfall amounts between a quarter and a half inch. Highs in the upper 70s. West winds 10 to 15 miles an hour with gusts up to 25 miles an hour. Chance of rain near 100%. Friday night, showers with thunderstorms likely through midnight, then a chance of showers and a slight chance of thunderstorms after midnight. Rainfall amounts between a quarter and a half inch. Lows in the lower 60s. Northwest winds 5 to 10 miles an hour. Chance of rain near 100%. And now the extended forecast for South Central Pennsylvania. Saturday, partly sunny with a 50% chance of showers. Highs in the upper 70s. Saturday night, partly cloudy. Lows in the mid-50s. Sunday, sunny. Highs in the mid-70s. Sunday night, mostly clear. Lows in the mid-50s. Labor Day, mostly sunny. Highs in the mid-70s. Monday night, mostly clear. Lows in the mid-50s. Tuesday, mostly sunny. Highs in the upper 70s. Tuesday night, partly cloudy. Lows in the upper 50s. Wednesday, mostly sunny. Highs in the lower 80s. The 8 to 14 day outlook, from Thursday, September 10th to Wednesday, September 16th, calls for above normal temperatures and below normal precipitation. Normal high temperatures across central Pennsylvania during this period range from the upper 60s over the Allegheny Mountains to the upper 70s across the lower Susquehanna Valley. Normal lows range from the upper 40s over the Alleghenies to the upper 50s across the lower Susquehanna Valley. Here are the 1 p.m. conditions in the Altoona area. In Altoona, it was partly sunny. The temperature was 79 degrees, the dew point 71, and the relative humidity 76%. The wind was southwest at 7 miles an hour. The pressure was 30.05 inches and falling. At State College, it was mostly sunny. The temperature was 81 degrees, the dew point 72, and the relative humidity 74%. The wind was west at 7 miles an hour. The pressure was 30.02 inches and falling. At Johnstown,
Visibility 10 miles. Temperature was 75 degrees, dew point 66. Wind was west at 10 miles an hour. And the pressure was 30.09 inches, and falling. Dubois, sunny 78, La Trobe, sunny 81, Pittsburgh mostly sunny 81, Erie, mostly sunny 79, Bradford sunny 78. To the south and east, York, partly sunny 80, Selins Grove sunny 80, Harrisburg partly sunny 82, Philadelphia partly sunny 85, Baltimore cloudy 79, Washington DC partly sunny 83. Once again, in Altoona it was 79 degrees under partly sunny skies. And at State College it was 81 degrees under mostly sunny skies. 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Here's the hazardous weather outlook for the following counties, Bedford, Blair, and Cambria. Flood watch in effect through this evening. 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Flood watch. And now the extended outlook for the period Thursday through Tuesday. 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Flood watch. Strong to severe thunderstorms with damaging winds and heavy rainfall are expected once again today through early tonight. Spotters are encouraged to report significant hazardous weather. Flood watch in effect through this evening. What? Flash flooding caused by excessive rainfall is possible. Where? A portion of central Pennsylvania, including the following areas: Adams, Bedford, Blair, Cambria, Cameron, Clearfield, Columbia, Cumberland, Dauphin, Elk, Franklin, Fulton, Huntingdon, Juniata, Lancaster, Lebanon, McKean, Mifflin, Montour, Northern Center, Northern Clinton, Northern Lycoming, Northumberland, Perry, Potter, Schuylkill, Snyder, Somerset, Southern Center, Southern Clinton, Southern Lycoming, Sullivan, Tioga, Union, Warren, and York. When, through this evening. Impacts, excessive runoff may result in flooding of rivers, creeks, streams, and other low-lying and flood-prone locations. Additional details, additional, multiple rounds of heavy rain from thunderstorms will create the threat for flash flooding of streams, creeks, and poor drainage areas today through early tonight. Rainfall rates could exceed 3 inches per hour where several storms track east-southeast across the same locations. There should be a lull in the rain for several hours during the late morning and early afternoon hours today, before the thunderstorms greatly increase in number once again across central Pennsylvania and the Susquehanna Valley. http://www.weather.gov/safety/flood. Please monitor later forecasts and be prepared to take action should flash flood warnings be issued. Another very warm and humid day is on tap for the Commonwealth with a few more rounds of showers and thunderstorms, bringing the threat for localized damaging wind gusts and heavy rainfall of over 1 inch in just 20 or 30 minutes. The target area for the heaviest rainfall today into tonight will be across the southwest half of Pennsylvania, but smaller areas of heavy rain are still possible elsewhere across the eastern part of the state. A flash flood watch is in effect for all of central Pennsylvania, the Laurel Highlands and the Susquehanna Valley until midnight tonight, while heat advisories are in effect until early this evening across all of southern Pennsylvania, with the exception of the Laurel Highlands. Highs today will range from around 80 over the higher terrain near the New York border, to the upper 80s and low 90s elsewhere. The chance for showers and thunderstorms may linger into Friday across western Pennsylvania with high temperatures slipping back into the 70s and low 80s. Temperatures, humidity and the chance for rain will all decrease as we kick off the long, holiday weekend. Here is the latest National Weather Service forecast for Blair and Bedford counties, including the city of Altoona. This afternoon, partly sunny. A chance of showers and thunderstorms. Some thunderstorms may produce heavy rainfall between noon and 2 p.m. Some thunderstorms may be severe with heavy rainfall after 2 p.m. Rainfall amounts between a tenth and a quarter of an inch. Highs in the mid-80s. West winds 5 to 10 miles an hour with gusts up to 20 miles an hour. Chance of rain 50%. Tonight, becoming partly cloudy after 4 a.m.
showers and a chance of thunderstorms through midnight, then a chance of showers and thunderstorms after midnight. Some thunderstorms may be severe with heavy rainfall through 10 p.m. Some thunderstorms may produce heavy rainfall between 10 p.m. and midnight. Rainfall amounts between a tenth and a quarter of an inch. Lows in the upper 60s. West winds around 5 miles an hour. Gusts up to 20 miles an hour through midnight. Chance of rain near 100%. Friday, very warm. Partly sunny through 2 p.m., then becoming mostly cloudy. A chance of showers in the morning, then showers with thunderstorms likely in the afternoon. Rainfall amounts between a tenth and a quarter of an inch. Highs in the lower 80s. West winds 5 to 10 miles an hour with gusts up to 25 miles an hour. Chance of rain 90%. Friday night, mostly cloudy. Showers with thunderstorms likely through midnight, then a chance of showers and a slight chance of thunderstorms after midnight. Rainfall amounts between a quarter and a half inch. Lows in the mid-60s. Northwest winds 5 to 10 miles an hour. Chance of rain 90%. Here is the latest National Weather Service forecast for Cambria County, including the city of Johnstown. This afternoon, mostly sunny. A slight chance of showers between noon and 4 p.m. A slight chance of thunderstorms between 2 p.m. and 4 p.m., then a chance of showers and thunderstorms after 4 p.m. Some thunderstorms may be severe with heavy rainfall. Rainfall amounts between a tenth and a quarter of an inch. Highs in the lower 80s. West winds 10 to 15 miles an hour with gusts up to 25 miles an hour. Chance of rain 40%. Tonight, showers and a chance of thunderstorms through midnight, then a chance of showers and thunderstorms after midnight. Some thunderstorms may be severe with heavy rainfall through 10 p.m. Some thunderstorms may produce heavy rainfall between 10 p.m. and midnight. Rainfall amounts between a quarter and a half inch. Lows in the mid-60s. West winds 5 to 10 miles an hour with gusts up to 20 miles an hour. Chance of rain near 100%. Friday, partly sunny before 8 a.m., then becoming mostly cloudy, then becoming partly sunny between 10 a.m. and noon. A chance of showers and a slight chance of thunderstorms in the morning, then showers with thunderstorms likely in the afternoon. Rainfall amounts between a quarter and a half inch. Highs in the upper 70s. West winds 10 to 15 miles an hour with gusts up to 25 miles an hour. Chance of rain near 100%. Friday night, showers with thunderstorms likely through midnight, then a chance of showers and a slight chance of thunderstorms after midnight. Rainfall amounts between a quarter and a half inch. Lows in the lower 60s. Northwest winds 5 to 10 miles an hour. Chance of rain near 100%. And now the extended forecast for South Central Pennsylvania. Saturday, partly sunny with a 50% chance of showers. Highs in the upper 70s. Saturday night, partly cloudy. Lows in the mid-50s. Sunday, sunny. Highs in the mid-70s. Sunday night, mostly clear. Lows in the mid-50s. Labor Day, mostly sunny. Highs in the mid-70s. Monday night, mostly clear. Lows in the mid-50s. Tuesday, mostly sunny. Highs in the upper 70s. Tuesday night, partly cloudy. Lows in the upper 50s. Wednesday, mostly sunny. Highs in the lower 80s. 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Broadcasts originate from the National Weather Service in State College and are transmitted from the tower facilities provided by the Blair County Emergency Management Agency in Frankstown on a frequency of 162.425 MHz. We are located at Innovation Park in State College. 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Properly set weather radios, with the alarm device, will alert you when severe weather warnings or watches are issued. Programming on this station will be temporarily changed during severe weather, to bring you the latest information. Warnings and safety information from the National Weather Service may someday save your life or protect your property. The 8 to 14 day outlook, from Thursday, September 10th to Wednesday, September 16th, calls for above normal temperatures and below normal precipitation.
Normal high temperatures across central Pennsylvania during this period range from the upper 60s over the Allegheny Mountains to the upper 70s across the lower Susquehanna Valley. Normal lows range from the upper 40s over the Alleghenies to the upper 50s across the lower Susquehanna Valley. Here are the 1 p.m.

miles an hour. And the pressure was 30.09 inches and falling. Du Bois, sunny 78, La Trobe, sunny 81, Pittsburgh mostly sunny 81, Erie, mostly sunny 79, Bradford sunny 78. To the south and east, York, partly sunny 80, Selins Grove sunny 80, Harrisburg partly sunny 82, Philadelphia partly sunny 85, Baltimore cloudy 79, Washington DC partly sunny 83. Once again, in Altoona it was 79 degrees under partly sunny skies. And at State College it was 81 degrees under mostly sunny skies. 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Here's the hazardous weather outlook for the following counties, Bedford, Blair, and Cambria. Flood watch in effect through this evening. 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Flood watch. And now the extended outlook for the period Thursday through Tuesday. 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Flood watch. Strong to severe thunderstorms with damaging winds and heavy rainfall are expected once again today through early tonight. Spotters are encouraged to report significant hazardous weather. Flood watch in effect through this evening. What? Flash flooding caused by excessive rainfall is possible. Where? A portion of central Pennsylvania, including the following areas: Adams, Bedford, Blair, Cambria, Cameron, Clearfield, Columbia, Cumberland, Dauphin, Elk, Franklin, Fulton, Huntingdon, Juniata, Lancaster, Lebanon, McKean, Mifflin, Montour, Northern Center, Northern Clinton, Northern Lycoming, Northumberland, Perry, Potter, Schuylkill, Snyder, Somerset, Southern Center, Southern Clinton, Southern Lycoming, Sullivan, Tioga, Union, Warren, and York. When, through this evening, impacts, excessive runoff may result in flooding of rivers, creeks, streams, and other low-lying and flood-prone locations. Additional details, additional, multiple rounds of heavy rain from thunderstorms will create the threat for flash flooding of streams, creeks, and poor drainage areas today through early tonight. Rainfall rates could exceed 3 inches per hour where several storms track east-southeast across the same locations. There should be a lull in the rain for several hours during the late morning and early afternoon hours today, before the thunderstorms greatly increase in number once again across central Pennsylvania and the Susquehanna Valley. http://www.weather.gov/safety/flood. Please monitor later forecasts and be prepared to take action should flash flood warnings be issued. Another very warm and humid day is on tap for the Commonwealth with a few more rounds of showers and thunderstorms, bringing the threat for localized damaging wind gusts and heavy rainfall of over 1 inch in just 20 or 30 minutes. The target area for the heaviest rainfall today into tonight will be across the southwest half of Pennsylvania, but smaller areas of heavy rain are still possible elsewhere across the eastern part of the state. A flash flood watch is in effect for all of central Pennsylvania, the Laurel Highlands and the Susquehanna Valley until midnight tonight, while heat advisories are in effect until early this evening across all of southern Pennsylvania, with the exception of the Laurel Highlands. Highs today will range from around 80 over the higher terrain near the New York border, to the upper 80s and low 90s elsewhere. The chance for showers and thunderstorms may linger into Friday across western Pennsylvania with high temperatures slipping back into the 70s and low 80s. Temperatures, humidity, and the chance for rain will all decrease as we kick off the long holiday weekend. Here is the latest National Weather Service forecast for Blair and Bedford counties, including the city of Altoona. This afternoon, partly sunny. A chance of showers and thunderstorms. Some thunderstorms may produce heavy rainfall between noon and 2 p.m. Some thunderstorms may be severe with heavy rainfall after 2 p.m. Rainfall amounts between a tenth and a quarter of an inch. Highs in the mid-80s. West winds 5 to 10 miles an hour with gusts up to 20 miles an hour. Chance of rain 50%. Tonight, becoming partly cloudy after 4 a.m. Showers and a chance of thunderstorms through midnight, then a chance of showers and thunderstorms after midnight. Some thunderstorms may be severe with heavy rainfall through 10.

p.m. Some thunderstorms may produce heavy rainfall between 10 p.m. and midnight. Rainfall amounts between a tenth and a quarter of an inch. Lows in the upper 60s. West winds around 5 miles an hour. Gusts up to 20 miles an hour through midnight. Chance of rain near 100%. Friday, very warm. Partly sunny through 2 p.m., then becoming mostly cloudy. A chance of showers in the morning, then showers with thunderstorms likely in the afternoon. Rainfall amounts between a tenth and a quarter of an inch. Highs in the lower 80s. West winds 5 to 10 miles an hour with gusts up to 25 miles an hour. Chance of rain 90%. Friday night, mostly cloudy. Showers with thunderstorms likely through midnight, then a chance of showers and a slight chance of thunderstorms after midnight. Rainfall amounts between a quarter and a half inch. Lows in the mid-60s. Northwest winds 5 to 10 miles an hour. Chance of rain 90%. Here is the latest National Weather Service forecast for Cambria County, including the city of Johnstown. This afternoon, mostly sunny. A slight chance of showers between noon and 4 p.m. A slight chance of thunderstorms between 2 p.m. and 4 p.m., then a chance of showers and thunderstorms after 4 p.m. Some thunderstorms may be severe with heavy rainfall. Rainfall amounts between a tenth and a quarter of an inch. Highs in the lower 80s. West winds 10 to 15 miles an hour with gusts up to 25 miles an hour. Chance of rain 40%. Tonight, showers and a chance of thunderstorms through midnight, then a chance of showers and thunderstorms after midnight. Some thunderstorms may be severe with heavy rainfall through 10 p.m. Some thunderstorms may produce heavy rainfall between 10 p.m. and midnight. Rainfall amounts between a quarter and a half inch. Lows in the mid-60s. West winds 5 to 10 miles an hour with gusts up to 20 miles an hour. Chance of rain near 100%. Friday, partly sunny before 8 a.m., then becoming mostly cloudy, then becoming partly sunny between 10 a.m. and noon. A chance of showers and a slight chance of thunderstorms in the morning, then showers with thunderstorms likely in the afternoon. Rainfall amounts between a quarter and a half inch. Highs in the upper 70s. West winds 10 to 15 miles an hour with gusts up to 25 miles an hour. Chance of rain near 100%. Friday night, showers with thunderstorms likely through midnight, then a chance of showers and a slight chance of thunderstorms after midnight. Rainfall amounts between a quarter and a half inch. Lows in the lower 60s. Northwest winds 5 to 10 miles an hour. Chance of rain near 100%. And now the extended forecast for South Central Pennsylvania. Saturday, partly sunny with a 50% chance of showers. Highs in the upper 70s. Saturday night, partly cloudy. Lows in the mid-50s. Sunday, sunny. Highs in the mid-70s. Sunday night, mostly clear. Lows in the mid-50s. Labor Day, mostly sunny. Highs in the mid-70s. Monday night, mostly clear. Lows in the mid-50s. Tuesday, mostly sunny. Highs in the upper 70s. Tuesday night, partly cloudy. Lows in the upper 50s. Wednesday, mostly sunny. Highs in the lower 80s. Here is the latest National Weather Service forecast for Blair and Bedford counties, including the city of Altoona. This afternoon, mostly sunny. A slight chance of showers and thunderstorms between 2 p.m. and 4 p.m., then a chance of showers and thunderstorms after 4 p.m. Some thunderstorms may be severe with heavy rainfall. Rainfall amounts less than a tenth of an inch. Near steady temperature in the mid-80s. West winds 5 to 10 miles an hour with gusts up to 20 miles an hour. Chance of rain 50%. Tonight, becoming partly cloudy after 4 a.m. Showers and a chance of thunderstorms through midnight, then a chance of showers and thunderstorms after midnight. Some thunderstorms may be severe with heavy rainfall through 10 p.m. Some thunderstorms may produce heavy rainfall between 10 p.m. and midnight. Rainfall amounts between a tenth and a quarter of an inch. Lows in the upper 60s. West winds around 5 miles an hour. Gusts up to 20 miles an hour through midnight.
chance of rain near 100%. Friday, very warm. Partly sunny through 2 p.m., then becoming mostly cloudy. A chance of showers in the morning, then showers with thunderstorms likely in the afternoon. Rainfall amounts between a tenth and a quarter of an inch. Highs in the lower 80s. West winds 5 to 10 miles an hour with gusts up to 25 miles an hour. Chance of rain 90%. Friday night, mostly cloudy. Showers with thunderstorms likely through midnight, then a chance of showers and a slight chance of thunderstorms after midnight. Rainfall amounts between a quarter and a half inch. Lows in the mid-60s. Northwest winds 5 to 10 miles an hour. Chance of rain 90%. Here is the latest National Weather Service forecast for Cambria County, including the city of Johnstown. This afternoon, mostly sunny. A slight chance of showers and thunderstorms between 2 p.m. and 4 p.m., then a chance of showers and thunderstorms after 4 p.m. Some thunderstorms may be severe with heavy rainfall. Rainfall amounts around a tenth of an inch. Near steady temperature in the lower 80s. West winds 10 to 15 miles an hour with gusts up to 25 miles an hour. Chance of rain 40%. Tonight, showers and a chance of thunderstorms through midnight, then a chance of showers and thunderstorms after midnight. Some thunderstorms may be severe with heavy rainfall through 10 p.m. Some thunderstorms may produce heavy rainfall between 10 p.m. and midnight. Rainfall amounts between a quarter and a half inch. Lows in the mid-60s. West winds 5 to 10 miles an hour with gusts up to 20 miles an hour. Chance of rain near 100%. Friday, partly sunny before 8 a.m., then becoming mostly cloudy, then becoming partly sunny between 10 a.m. and noon. A chance of showers and a slight chance of thunderstorms in the morning, then showers with thunderstorms likely in the afternoon. Rainfall amounts between a quarter and a half inch. Highs in the upper 70s. West winds 10 to 15 miles an hour with gusts up to 25 miles an hour. Chance of rain near 100%. Friday night, showers with thunderstorms likely through midnight, then a chance of showers and a slight chance of thunderstorms after midnight. Rainfall amounts between a quarter and a half inch. Lows in the lower 60s. Northwest winds 5 to 10 miles an hour. Chance of rain near 100%. And now the extended forecast for South Central Pennsylvania. Saturday, partly sunny with a 50% chance of showers. Highs in the upper 70s. Saturday night, partly cloudy. Lows in the mid-50s. Sunday, sunny. Highs in the mid-70s. Sunday night, mostly clear. Lows in the mid-50s. Labor Day, mostly sunny. Highs in the mid-70s. Monday night, mostly clear. Lows in the mid-50s. Tuesday, mostly sunny. Highs in the upper 70s. Tuesday night, partly cloudy. Lows in the upper 50s. Wednesday, mostly sunny. Highs in the lower 80s. The 8 to 14 day outlook, from Thursday, September 10th to Wednesday, September 16th, calls for above normal temperatures and below normal precipitation. Normal high temperatures across central Pennsylvania during this period range from the upper 60s over the Allegheny Mountains to the upper 70s across the lower Susquehanna Valley. Normal lows range from the upper 40s over the Alleghenies to the upper 50s across the lower Susquehanna Valley. Here are the 1 p.m. conditions in the Altoona area. In Altoona, it was partly sunny. The temperature was 79 degrees, the dew point 71, and the relative humidity 76%. The wind was southwest at 7 miles an hour. The pressure was 30.05 inches and falling. At State College, it was mostly sunny. The temperature was 81 degrees, the dew point 72, and the relative humidity 74%. The wind was west at 7 miles an hour. The pressure was 30.02 inches and falling. At Johnstown, visibility 10 miles. Temperature was 75 degrees, dew point 66. Wind was west at 10 miles an hour. And the pressure was 30.09 inches, and falling. Du Bois, sunny 78, La Trobe, sunny 81, Pittsburgh mostly sunny 81, Erie, mostly sunny 79, Bradford sunny 78.
to the south and east. York, partly sunny 80. Selins Grove, sunny 80. Harrisburg, partly sunny 82. Philadelphia, partly sunny 85. Baltimore, cloudy 79. Washington, D.C., partly sunny 83. Once again, in Altoona, it was 79 degrees under partly sunny skies. And at State College, it was 81 degrees under mostly sunny skies. This is NOAA Weather Radio, All Hazards Station WNG 589. 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Here's the hazardous weather outlook for the following counties: Bedford, Blair, and Cambria. Flood watch in effect through this evening. 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And now the extended outlook for the period Thursday through Tuesday. 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Flood watch. Strong to severe thunderstorms with damaging winds and heavy rainfall are expected once again today through early tonight. Spotters are encouraged to report significant hazardous weather. Flood watch in effect through this evening. What? Flash flooding caused by excessive rainfall is possible. Where? A portion of central Pennsylvania, including the following areas: Adams, Bedford, Blair, Cambria, Cameron, Clearfield, Columbia, Cumberland, Dauphin, Elk, Franklin, Fulton, Huntingdon, Juniata, Lancaster, Lebanon, McKean, Mifflin, Montour, Northern Center, Northern Clinton, Northern Lycoming, Northumberland, Perry, Potter, Schuylkill, Snyder, Somerset, Southern Center, Southern Clinton, Southern Lycoming, Sullivan, Tioga, Union, Warren, and York. When, through this evening, impacts, excessive runoff may result in flooding of rivers, creeks, streams, and other low-lying and flood-prone locations. Additional details: additional, multiple rounds of heavy rain from thunderstorms will create the threat for flash flooding of streams, creeks, and poor drainage areas today through early tonight. Rainfall rates could exceed 3 inches per hour where several storms track east-southeast across the same locations. There should be a lull in the rain for several hours during the late morning and early afternoon hours today, before the thunderstorms greatly increase in number once again across central Pennsylvania and the Susquehanna Valley. http://www.weather.gov/safety/. Flood please monitor later forecasts and be prepared to take action should flash flood warnings be issued. Another very warm and humid day is on tap for the Commonwealth with a few more rounds of showers and thunderstorms, bringing the threat for localized damaging wind gusts and heavy rainfall of over 1 inch in just 20 or 30 minutes. The target area for the heaviest rainfall today into tonight will be across the southwest half of Pennsylvania, but smaller areas of heavy rain are still possible elsewhere across the eastern part of the state. A flash flood watch is in effect for all of central Pennsylvania, the Laurel Highlands, and the Susquehanna Valley until midnight tonight, while heat advisories are in effect until early this evening across all of southern Pennsylvania, with the exception of the Laurel Highlands. Highs today will range from around 80 over the higher terrain near the New York border, to the upper 80s and low 90s elsewhere. The chance for showers and thunderstorms may linger into Friday across western Pennsylvania with high temperatures slipping back into the 70s and low 80s. Temperatures, humidity, and the chance for rain decrease as we kick off the long holiday weekend. Here is the latest National Weather Service forecast for Blair and Bedford counties, including the city of Altoona. This afternoon, mostly sunny. A slight chance of showers and thunderstorms between 2 p.m. and 4 p.m., then a chance of showers and thunderstorms after 4 p.m. Some thunderstorms may be severe with heavy rainfall. Rainfall amounts less than a tenth of an inch. Near steady temperature in the mid-80s. West winds 5 to 10 miles an hour with gusts up to 20 miles an hour. Chance of rain 50%. Tonight, becoming partly cloudy after 4 a.m. Showers and a chance of thunderstorms through midnight, then a chance of showers and thunderstorms after midnight. Some thunderstorms may be severe with heavy rainfall through 10 p.m. Some thunderstorms may produce heavy rainfall between 10 p.m. and midnight. Rainfall amounts between a tenth and a quarter of an inch. Lows in the upper 60s. West winds around 5 miles an hour.
Gusts up to 20 miles an hour through midnight. Chance of rain near 100%. Friday, very warm. Partly sunny through 2 p.m., then becoming mostly cloudy. A chance of showers in the morning, then showers with thunderstorms likely in the afternoon. Rainfall amounts between a tenth and a quarter of an inch. Highs in the lower 80s. West winds 5 to 10 miles an hour with gusts up to 25 miles an hour. Chance of rain 90%. Friday night, mostly cloudy. Showers with thunderstorms likely through midnight, then a chance of showers and a slight chance of thunderstorms after midnight. Rainfall amounts between a quarter and a half inch. Lows in the mid-60s. Northwest winds 5 to 10 miles an hour. Chance of rain 90%. Here is the latest National Weather Service forecast for Cambria County, including the city of Johnstown. This afternoon, mostly sunny. A slight chance of showers and thunderstorms between 2 p.m. and 4 p.m., then a chance of showers and thunderstorms after 4 p.m. Some thunderstorms may be severe with heavy rainfall. Rainfall amounts around a tenth of an inch. Near steady temperature in the lower 80s. West winds 10 to 15 miles an hour with gusts up to 25 miles an hour. Chance of rain 40%. Tonight, showers and a chance of thunderstorms through midnight, then a chance of showers and thunderstorms after midnight. Some thunderstorms may be severe with heavy rainfall through 10 p.m. Some thunderstorms may produce heavy rainfall between 10 p.m. and midnight. Rainfall amounts between a quarter and a half inch. Lows in the mid-60s. West winds 5 to 10 miles an hour with gusts up to 20 miles an hour. Chance of rain near 100%. Friday, partly sunny before 8 a.m., then becoming mostly cloudy, then becoming partly sunny between 10 a.m. and noon. A chance of showers and a slight chance of thunderstorms in the morning, then showers with thunderstorms likely in the afternoon. Rainfall amounts between a quarter and a half inch. Highs in the upper 70s. West winds 10 to 15 miles an hour with gusts up to 25 miles an hour. Chance of rain near 100%. Friday night, showers with thunderstorms likely through midnight, then a chance of showers and a slight chance of thunderstorms after midnight. Rainfall amounts between a quarter and a half inch. Lows in the lower 60s. Northwest winds 5 to 10 miles an hour. Chance of rain near 100%. And now the extended forecast for South Central Pennsylvania. Saturday, partly sunny with a 50% chance of showers. Highs in the upper 70s. Saturday night, partly cloudy. Lows in the mid-50s. Sunday, sunny. Highs in the mid-70s. Sunday night, mostly clear. Lows in the mid-50s. Labor Day, mostly sunny. Highs in the mid-70s. Monday night, mostly clear. Lows in the mid-50s. Tuesday, mostly sunny. Highs in the upper 70s. Tuesday night, partly cloudy. Lows in the upper 50s. Wednesday, mostly sunny. Highs in the lower 80s. The 8 to 14 day outlook, from Thursday, September 10th to Wednesday, September 16th, calls for above normal temperatures and below normal precipitation. Normal high temperatures across central Pennsylvania during this period range from the upper 60s over the Allegheny Mountains to the upper 70s across the lower Susquehanna Valley. Normal lows range from the upper 40s over the Alleghenies to the upper 50s across the lower Susquehanna Valley. Here are the 1 p.m. conditions in the Altoona area. In Altoona, it was partly sunny. The temperature was 79 degrees, the dew point 71, and the relative humidity 76%. The wind was southwest at 7 miles an hour. The pressure was 30.05 inches and falling. At State College, it was mostly sunny. The temperature was 81 degrees, the dew point 72, and the relative humidity 74%. The wind was west at 7 miles an hour. The pressure was 30.02 inches and falling. At Johnstown, visibility 10 miles. Temperature was 75 degrees, dew point 66. Wind was west at 10 miles an hour. And the pressure was 30.09 inches, and falling. Du Bois, sunny 78, La Trobe,
sunny 81, Pittsburgh mostly sunny 81, Erie, mostly sunny 79, Bradford sunny 78. To the south and east, York, partly sunny 80, Selins Grove sunny 80, Harrisburg partly sunny 82, Philadelphia partly sunny 85, Baltimore cloudy 79, Washington DC partly sunny 83. Once again, in Altoona it was 79 degrees under partly sunny skies. And at State College it was 81 degrees under mostly sunny skies. This is NOAA Weather Radio, All Hazards Station WNG 589. 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Here's the hazardous weather outlook for the following counties, Bedford, Blair, and Cambria. Flood watch in effect through this evening. 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Flood watch. And now the extended outlook for the period Thursday through Tuesday. 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Flood watch. Strong to severe thunderstorms with damaging winds and heavy rainfall are expected once again today through early tonight. Spotters are encouraged to report significant hazardous weather. Flood watch in effect through this evening. What? Flash flooding caused by excessive rainfall is possible. Where? A portion of central Pennsylvania, including the following areas: Adams, Bedford, Blair, Cambria, Cameron, Clearfield, Columbia, Cumberland, Dauphin, Elk, Franklin, Fulton, Huntingdon, Juniata, Lancaster, Lebanon, McKean, Mifflin, Montour, Northern Center, Northern Clinton, Northern Lycoming, Northumberland, Perry, Potter, Schuylkill, Snyder, Somerset, Southern Center, Southern Clinton, Southern Lycoming, Sullivan, Tioga, Union, Warren, and York. When, through this evening, impacts, excessive runoff may result in flooding of rivers, creeks, streams, and other low-lying and flood-prone locations. Additional details, multiple rounds of heavy rain from thunderstorms will create the threat for flash flooding of streams, creeks, and poor drainage areas today through early tonight. Rainfall rates could exceed 3 inches per hour where several storms track east-southeast across the same locations. There should be a lull in the rain for several hours during the late morning and early afternoon hours today, before the thunderstorms greatly increase in number once again across central Pennsylvania and the Susquehanna Valley. http://www.weather.gov/safety/ Flood please monitor later forecasts and be prepared to take action should flash flood warnings be issued. Another very warm and humid day is on tap for the Commonwealth with a few more rounds of showers and thunderstorms, bringing the threat for localized damaging wind gusts and heavy rainfall of over 1 inch in just 20 or 30 minutes. The target area for the heaviest rainfall today into tonight will be across the southwest half of Pennsylvania, but smaller areas of heavy rain are still possible elsewhere across the eastern part of the state. A flash flood watch is in effect for all of central Pennsylvania, the Laurel Highlands and the Susquehanna Valley until midnight tonight, while heat advisories are in effect until early this evening across all of southern Pennsylvania, with the exception of the Laurel Highlands. Highs today will range from around 80 over the higher terrain near the New York border, to the upper 80s and low 90s elsewhere. The chance for showers and thunderstorms may linger into Friday across western Pennsylvania with high temperatures slipping back into the 70s and low 80s. Temperatures, humidity, and the chance for rain will all decrease as we kick off the long holiday weekend. Here is the latest National Weather Service forecast for Blair and Bedford counties, including the city of Altoona. This afternoon, mostly sunny. A slight chance of showers and thunderstorms between 2 p.m. and 4 p.m., then a chance of showers and thunderstorms after 4 p.m. Some thunderstorms may be severe with heavy rainfall. Rainfall amounts less than a tenth of an inch. Near steady temperature in the mid-80s. West winds 5 to 10 miles an hour with gusts up to 20 miles an hour. Chance of rain 50%. Tonight, becoming partly cloudy after 4 a.m. Showers and a chance of thunderstorms through midnight, then a chance of showers and thunderstorms after midnight. Some thunderstorms may be severe with heavy rainfall through 10 p.m. Some thunderstorms may produce heavy rainfall between 10 p.m. and midnight.
Rainfall amounts between a tenth and a quarter of an inch. Lows in the upper 60s. West winds around 5 miles an hour. Gusts up to 20 miles an hour through midnight. Chance of rain near 100%. Friday, very warm. Partly sunny through 2 p.m., then becoming mostly cloudy. A chance of showers in the morning, then showers with thunderstorms likely in the afternoon. Rainfall amounts between a tenth and a quarter of an inch. Highs in the lower 80s. West winds 5 to 10 miles an hour with gusts up to 25 miles an hour. Chance of rain 90%. Friday night, mostly cloudy. Showers with thunderstorms likely through midnight, then a chance of showers and a slight chance of thunderstorms after midnight. Rainfall amounts between a quarter and a half inch. Lows in the mid-60s. Northwest winds 5 to 10 miles an hour. Chance of rain 90%. Here is the latest National Weather Service forecast for Cambria County, including the city of Johnstown. This afternoon, mostly sunny. A slight chance of showers and thunderstorms between 2 p.m. and 4 p.m., then a chance of showers and thunderstorms after 4 p.m. Some thunderstorms may be severe with heavy rainfall. Rainfall amounts around a tenth of an inch. Near steady temperature in the lower 80s. West winds 10 to 15 miles an hour with gusts up to 25 miles an hour. Chance of rain 40%. Tonight, showers and a chance of thunderstorms through midnight, then a chance of showers and thunderstorms after midnight. Some thunderstorms may be severe with heavy rainfall through 10 p.m. Some thunderstorms may produce heavy rainfall between 10 p.m. and midnight. Rainfall amounts between a quarter and a half inch. Lows in the mid-60s. West winds 5 to 10 miles an hour with gusts up to 20 miles an hour. Chance of rain near 100%. Friday, partly sunny before 8 a.m., then becoming mostly cloudy, then becoming partly sunny between 10 a.m. and noon. A chance of showers and a slight chance of thunderstorms in the morning, then showers with thunderstorms likely in the afternoon. Rainfall amounts between a quarter and a half inch. Highs in the upper 70s. West winds 10 to 15 miles an hour with gusts up to 25 miles an hour. Chance of rain near 100%. Friday night, showers with thunderstorms likely through midnight, then a chance of showers and a slight chance of thunderstorms after midnight. Rainfall amounts between a quarter and a half inch. Lows in the lower 60s. Northwest winds 5 to 10 miles an hour. Chance of rain near 100%. And now the extended forecast for South Central Pennsylvania. Saturday, partly sunny with a 50% chance of showers. Highs in the upper 70s. Saturday night, partly cloudy. Lows in the mid-50s. Sunday, sunny. Highs in the mid-70s. Sunday night, mostly clear. Lows in the mid-50s. Labor Day, mostly sunny. Highs in the mid-70s. Monday night, mostly clear. Lows in the mid-50s. Tuesday, mostly sunny. Highs in the upper 70s. Tuesday night, partly cloudy. Lows in the upper 50s. Wednesday, mostly sunny. Highs in the lower 80s. The 8 to 14 day outlook, from Thursday, September 10th to Wednesday, September 16th, calls for above normal temperatures and below normal precipitation. Normal high temperatures across central Pennsylvania during this period range from the upper 60s over the Allegheny Mountains to the upper 70s across the lower Susquehanna Valley. Normal lows range from the upper 40s over the Alleghenies to the upper 50s across the lower Susquehanna Valley. Here are the 1 p.m. conditions in the Altoona area. In Altoona, it was partly sunny. The temperature was 79 degrees, the dew point 71, and the relative humidity 76%. The wind was southwest at 7 miles an hour. The pressure was 30.05 inches and falling. At State College, it was mostly sunny. The temperature was 81 degrees, the dew point 72, and the relative humidity 74%. The wind was west at 7 miles an hour. The pressure was 30.02 inches and falling. At Johnstown, visibility 10 miles. Temperature was 75 degrees, dew point 66. Wind was west at 10 miles an hour.
and the pressure was 30.09 inches, and falling. Du Bois, sunny 78, La Trobe, sunny 81, Pittsburgh mostly sunny 81, Erie, mostly sunny 79, Bradford sunny 78. To the south and east, York, partly sunny 80, Selins Grove sunny 80, Harrisburg partly sunny 82, Philadelphia partly sunny 85, Baltimore cloudy 79, Washington DC partly sunny 83. Once again, in Altoona it was 79 degrees under partly sunny skies. And at State College it was 81 degrees under mostly sunny skies. 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Here's the hazardous weather outlook for the following counties, Bedford, Blair, and Cambria. Flood watch in effect through this evening. 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Flood watch. And now the extended outlook for the period Thursday through Tuesday. 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Flood watch. Strong to severe thunderstorms with damaging winds and heavy rainfall are expected once again today through early tonight. Spotters are encouraged to report significant hazardous weather. Flood watch in effect through this evening. What? Flash flooding caused by excessive rainfall is possible. Where? A portion of central Pennsylvania, including the following areas: Adams, Bedford, Blair, Cambria, Cameron, Clearfield, Columbia, Cumberland, Dauphin, Elk, Franklin, Fulton, Huntingdon, Juniata, Lancaster, Lebanon, McKean, Mifflin, Montour, Northern Center, Northern Clinton, Northern Lycoming, Northumberland, Perry, Potter, Schuylkill, Snyder, Somerset, Southern Center, Southern Clinton, Southern Lycoming, Sullivan, Tioga, Union, Warren, and York. When, through this evening, impacts, excessive runoff may result in flooding of rivers, creeks, streams, and other low-lying and flood-prone locations. Additional details, multiple rounds of heavy rain from thunderstorms will create the threat for flash flooding of streams, creeks, and poor drainage areas today through early tonight. Rainfall rates could exceed 3 inches per hour where several storms track east-southeast across the same locations. There should be a lull in the rain for several hours during the late morning and early afternoon hours today, before the thunderstorms greatly increase in number once again across central Pennsylvania and the Susquehanna Valley. http://www.weather.gov/safety/ Flood please monitor later forecasts and be prepared to take action should flash flood warnings be issued. Another very warm and humid day is on tap for the Commonwealth with a few more rounds of showers and thunderstorms, bringing the threat for localized damaging wind gusts and heavy rainfall of over 1 inch in just 20 or 30 minutes. The target area for the heaviest rainfall today into tonight will be across the southwest half of Pennsylvania, but smaller areas of heavy rain are still possible elsewhere across the eastern part of the state. A flash flood watch is in effect for all of central Pennsylvania, the Laurel Highlands and the Susquehanna Valley until midnight tonight, while heat advisories are in effect until early this evening across all of southern Pennsylvania, with the exception of the Laurel Highlands. Highs today will range from around 80 over the higher terrain near the New York border, to the upper 80s and low 90s elsewhere. The chance for showers and thunderstorms may linger into Friday across western Pennsylvania with high temperatures slipping back into the 70s and low 80s. Temperatures, humidity, and the chance for rain will all decrease as we kick off the long holiday weekend. Here is the latest National Weather Service forecast for Blair and Bedford counties, including the city of Altoona. This afternoon, mostly sunny. A slight chance of showers and thunderstorms between 2 p.m. and 4 p.m., then a chance of showers and thunderstorms after 4 p.m. Some thunderstorms may be severe with heavy rainfall. Rainfall amounts less than a tenth of an inch. Near steady temperature in the mid-80s. West winds 5 to 10 miles an hour with gusts up to 20 miles an hour. Chance of rain 50%. Tonight, becoming partly cloudy after 4 a.m. Showers and a chance of thunderstorms through midnight, then a chance of showers and thunderstorms after midnight. Some thunderstorms may be severe with heavy rainfall through 10 p.m.
Some thunderstorms may produce heavy rainfall between 10 p.m. and midnight. Rainfall amounts between a tenth and a quarter of an inch. Lows in the upper 60s. West winds around 5 miles an hour. Gusts up to 20 miles an hour through midnight. Chance of rain near 100%. Friday, very warm. Partly sunny through 2 p.m., then becoming mostly cloudy. A chance of showers in the morning, then showers with thunderstorms likely in the afternoon. Rainfall amounts between a tenth and a quarter of an inch. Highs in the lower 80s. West winds 5 to 10 miles an hour with gusts up to 25 miles an hour. Chance of rain 90%. Friday night, mostly cloudy. Showers with thunderstorms likely through midnight, then a chance of showers and a slight chance of thunderstorms after midnight. Rainfall amounts between a quarter and a half inch. Lows in the mid-60s. Northwest winds 5 to 10 miles an hour. Chance of rain 90%. Here is the latest National Weather Service forecast for Cambria County, including the city of Johnstown. This afternoon, mostly sunny. A slight chance of showers and thunderstorms between 2 p.m. and 4 p.m., then a chance of showers and thunderstorms after 4 p.m. Some thunderstorms may be severe with heavy rainfall. Rainfall amounts around a tenth of an inch. Near steady temperature in the lower 80s. West winds 10 to 15 miles an hour with gusts up to 25 miles an hour. Chance of rain 40%. Tonight, showers and a chance of thunderstorms through midnight, then a chance of showers and thunderstorms after midnight. Some thunderstorms may be severe with heavy rainfall through 10 p.m. Some thunderstorms may produce heavy rainfall between 10 p.m. and midnight. Rainfall amounts between a quarter and a half inch. Lows in the mid-60s. West winds 5 to 10 miles an hour with gusts up to 20 miles an hour. Chance of rain near 100%. Friday, partly sunny before 8 a.m., then becoming mostly cloudy, then becoming partly sunny between 10 a.m. and noon. A chance of showers and a slight chance of thunderstorms in the morning, then showers with thunderstorms likely in the afternoon. Rainfall amounts between a quarter and a half inch. Highs in the upper 70s. West winds 10 to 15 miles an hour with gusts up to 25 miles an hour. Chance of rain near 100%. Friday night, showers with thunderstorms likely through midnight, then a chance of showers and a slight chance of thunderstorms after midnight. Rainfall amounts between a quarter and a half inch. Lows in the lower 60s. Northwest winds 5 to 10 miles an hour. Chance of rain near 100%. And now the extended forecast for South Central Pennsylvania. Saturday, partly sunny with a 50% chance of showers. Highs in the upper 70s. Saturday night, partly cloudy. Lows in the mid-50s. Sunday, sunny. Highs in the mid-70s. Sunday night, mostly clear. Lows in the mid-50s. Labor Day, mostly sunny. Highs in the mid-70s. Monday night, mostly clear. Lows in the mid-50s. Tuesday, mostly sunny. Highs in the upper 70s. Tuesday night, partly cloudy. Lows in the upper 50s. Wednesday, mostly sunny. Highs in the lower 80s. The 8 to 14 day outlook, from Thursday, September 10th to Wednesday, September 16th, calls for above normal temperatures and below normal precipitation. Normal high temperatures across central Pennsylvania during this period range from the upper 60s over the Allegheny Mountains to the upper 70s across the lower Susquehanna Valley. Normal lows range from the upper 40s over the Alleghenies to the upper 50s across the lower Susquehanna Valley. Here are the 2 p.m. conditions in the Altoona area. In Altoona, it was mostly sunny. The temperature was 82 degrees, the dew point 71, and the relative humidity 69%. The wind was southwest at 8 miles an hour. The pressure was 30.03 inches and falling. At State College, it was sunny. The temperature was 84 degrees, the dew point 72, and the relative humidity 65%. The wind was west at 9 miles an hour. The pressure was 30.00 inches and falling. At Johnstown, visibility 10 miles. Temperature was 77 degrees, dew point 67.
Wind was southwest at 9 miles an hour. And the pressure was 30.09 inches, and steady. Dubois, sunny 79, La Trobe, sunny 84, Pittsburgh mostly sunny 84, Erie, sunny 81, Bradford mostly sunny 79. To the south and east, York, mostly sunny 84, Selins Grove sunny 84, Harrisburg mostly sunny 85, Philadelphia mostly sunny 85, Baltimore partly sunny 84. Once again, in Altoona it was 82 degrees under mostly sunny skies. And at State College it was 84 degrees under sunny skies. This is NOAA Weather Radio, All Hazards Station WMG 589. Serving South Central Pennsylvania, and originating from the National Weather Service Office in State College. Here are the 2 p.m. conditions in the Altoona area. In Altoona, it was mostly sunny. The temperature was 82 degrees, the dew point 71, and the relative humidity 69%. The wind was southwest at 8 miles an hour. The pressure was 30.03 inches and falling. At State College, it was sunny. The temperature was 84 degrees, the dew point 72, and the relative humidity 65%. The wind was west at 9 miles an hour. The pressure was 30.00 inches and falling. At Johnstown, visibility 10 miles. Temperature was 77 degrees, dew point 67. Wind was southwest at 9 miles an hour. And the pressure was 30.09 inches, and steady. Dubois, sunny 79, La Trobe, sunny 84, Pittsburgh mostly sunny 84, Erie, sunny 81, Bradford mostly sunny 79. To the south and east, York, mostly sunny 84, Selins Grove sunny 84, Harrisburg mostly sunny 85, Philadelphia mostly sunny 85, Baltimore partly sunny 84, Washington DC partly sunny 85. Once again, in Altoona it was 82 degrees under mostly sunny skies. And at State College it was 84 degrees under sunny skies. 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Here's the hazardous weather outlook for the following counties, Bedford, Blair and Cambria. Flood watch in effect through this evening. 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And now the extended outlook for the period Thursday through Tuesday. 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Flood watch. Strong to severe thunderstorms with damaging winds and heavy rainfall are expected once again today through early tonight. Spotters are encouraged to report significant hazardous weather. Flood watch in effect through this evening. What? Flash flooding caused by excessive rainfall is possible. Where? A portion of central Pennsylvania, including the following areas: Adams, Bedford, Blair, Cambria, Cameron, Clearfield, Columbia, Cumberland, Dauphin, Elk, Franklin, Fulton, Huntingdon, Juniata, Lancaster, Lebanon, McKean, Mifflin, Montour, Northern Center, Northern Clinton, Northern Lycoming, Northumberland, Perry, Potter, Schuylkill, Snyder, Somerset, Southern Center, Southern Clinton, Southern Lycoming, Sullivan, Tioga, Union, Warren and York. When, through this evening, impacts, excessive runoff may result in flooding of rivers, creeks, streams, and other low-lying and flood-prone locations. Additional details, multiple rounds of heavy rain from thunderstorms will create the threat for flash flooding of streams, creeks and poor drainage areas today through early tonight. Rainfall rates could exceed 3 inches per hour where several storms track east-southeast across the same locations. There should be a lull in the rain for several hours during the late morning and early afternoon hours today, before the thunderstorms greatly increase in number once again across central Pennsylvania and the Susquehanna Valley. http://www.weather.gov/safety/flood. Please monitor later forecasts and be prepared to take action should flash flood warnings be issued. Another very warm and humid day is on tap for the Commonwealth with a few more rounds of showers and thunderstorms, bringing the threat for localized damaging wind gusts and heavy rainfall of over 1 inch in just 20 or 30 minutes.
The target area for the heaviest rainfall today into tonight will be across the southwest half of Pennsylvania, but smaller areas of heavy rain are still possible elsewhere across the eastern part of the state. A flash flood watch is in effect for all of central Pennsylvania, the Laurel Highlands and the Susquehanna Valley until midnight tonight, while heat advisories are in effect until early this evening across all of southern Pennsylvania, with the exception of the Laurel Highlands. Highs today will range from around 80 over the higher terrain near the New York border, to the upper 80s and low 90s elsewhere. The chance for showers and thunderstorms may linger into Friday across western Pennsylvania with high temperatures slipping back into the 70s and low 80s. Temperatures, humidity and the chance for rain will all decrease as we kick off the long, holiday weekend. Here is the latest National Weather Service forecast for Blair and Bedford counties, including the city of Altoona. This afternoon, mostly sunny. A slight chance of showers and thunderstorms between 2 p.m. and 4 p.m., then a chance of showers and thunderstorms after 4 p.m. Some thunderstorms may be severe with heavy rainfall. Rainfall amounts less than a tenth of an inch. Near steady temperature in the mid-80s. West winds 5 to 10 miles an hour with gusts up to 20 miles an hour. Chance of rain 50%. Tonight, becoming partly cloudy after 4 a.m. Showers and a chance of thunderstorms through midnight, then a chance of showers and thunderstorms after midnight. Some thunderstorms may be severe with heavy rainfall through 10 p.m. Some thunderstorms may produce heavy rainfall between 10 p.m. and midnight. Rainfall amounts between a tenth and a quarter of an inch. Lows in the upper 60s. West winds around 5 miles an hour. Gusts up to 20 miles an hour through midnight. Chance of rain near 100%. Friday, very warm. Partly sunny through 2 p.m., then becoming mostly cloudy. A chance of showers in the morning, then showers with thunderstorms likely in the afternoon. Rainfall amounts between a tenth and a quarter of an inch. Highs in the lower 80s. West winds 5 to 10 miles an hour with gusts up to 25 miles an hour. Chance of rain 90%. Friday night, mostly cloudy. Showers with thunderstorms likely through midnight, then a chance of showers and a slight chance of thunderstorms after midnight. Rainfall amounts between a quarter and a half inch. Lows in the mid-60s. Northwest winds 5 to 10 miles an hour. Chance of rain 90%. Here is the latest National Weather Service forecast for Cambria County, including the city of Johnstown. This afternoon, mostly sunny. A slight chance of showers and thunderstorms between 2 p.m. and 4 p.m., then a chance of showers and thunderstorms after 4 p.m. Some thunderstorms may be severe with heavy rainfall. Rainfall amounts around a tenth of an inch. Near steady temperature in the lower 80s. West winds 10 to 15 miles an hour with gusts up to 25 miles an hour. Chance of rain 40%. Tonight, showers and a chance of thunderstorms through midnight, then a chance of showers and thunderstorms after midnight. Some thunderstorms may be severe with heavy rainfall through 10 p.m. Some thunderstorms may produce heavy rainfall between 10 p.m. and midnight. Rainfall amounts between a quarter and a half inch. Lows in the mid-60s. West winds 5 to 10 miles an hour with gusts up to 20 miles an hour. Chance of rain near 100%. Friday, partly sunny before 8 a.m., then becoming mostly cloudy, then becoming partly sunny between 10 a.m. and noon. A chance of showers and a slight chance of thunderstorms in the morning, then showers with thunderstorms likely in the afternoon. Rainfall amounts between a quarter and a half inch. Highs in the upper 70s. West winds 10 to 15 miles an hour with gusts up to 25 miles an hour. Chance of rain near 100%. Friday night, showers with thunderstorms likely through midnight, then a chance of showers and a slight chance of thunderstorms after midnight. Rainfall amounts between a quarter and a half inch. Lows in the lower 60s. Northwest winds 5 to 10 miles an hour. Chance of rain near 100%. And now the extended forecast for south central Pennsylvania. Saturday, partly sunny with a 50% chance of showers. Highs in the upper 70s. Saturday night, partly cloudy. Lows in the mid-50s. Sunday, sunny. Highs in the mid-70s. Sunday night, mostly clear.
Lows in the mid-50s. Labor Day, mostly sunny. Highs in the mid-70s. Monday night, mostly clear. Lows in the mid-50s. Tuesday, mostly sunny. Highs in the upper 70s. Tuesday night, partly cloudy. Lows in the upper 50s. Wednesday, mostly sunny. Highs in the lower 80s. The 8 to 14 day outlook, from Thursday, September 10th to Wednesday, September 16th, calls for above normal temperatures and below normal precipitation. Normal high temperatures across central Pennsylvania during this period range from the upper 60s over the Allegheny Mountains to the upper 70s across the lower Susquehanna Valley. Normal lows range from the upper 40s over the Alleghenies to the upper 50s across the lower Susquehanna Valley. Here are the 2 p.m. conditions in the Altoona area. In Altoona, it was mostly sunny. The temperature was 82 degrees, the dew point 71, and the relative humidity 69%. The wind was southwest at 8 miles an hour. The pressure was 30.03 inches and falling. At State College, it was sunny. The temperature was 84 degrees, the dew point 72, and the relative humidity 65%. The wind was west at 9 miles an hour. The pressure was 30.00 inches and falling. At Johnstown, visibility 10 miles. Temperature was 77 degrees, dew point 67. Wind was southwest at 9 miles an hour. And the pressure was 30.09 inches, and steady. DuBois, sunny 79, La Trobe, sunny 84, Pittsburgh mostly sunny 84, Erie, sunny 81, Bradford mostly sunny 79. To the south and east, York, mostly sunny 84, Selins Grove sunny 84, Harrisburg mostly sunny 85, Philadelphia mostly sunny 85, Baltimore partly sunny 84, Washington DC partly sunny 85. Once again, in Altoona it was 82 degrees under mostly sunny skies. And at State College it was 84 degrees under sunny skies. 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We are located at Innovation Park in State College. 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Properly set weather radios with the alarm device will alert you when severe weather warnings or watches are issued. 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Warnings and safety information from the National Weather Service may someday save your life or protect your property. Here's the hazardous weather outlook for the following counties: Bedford, Blair, and Cambria. Flood watch in effect through this evening. 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And now the extended outlook for the period Thursday through Tuesday. 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Flood watch. Strong to severe thunderstorms with damaging winds and heavy rainfall are expected once again today through early tonight. Spotters are encouraged to report significant hazardous weather. Flood watch in effect through this evening. What? Flash flooding caused by excessive rainfall is possible. Where? A portion of central Pennsylvania, including the following areas: Adams, Bedford, Blair, Cambria, Cameron, Clearfield, Columbia, Cumberland, Dauphin, Elk, Franklin, Fulton, Huntington, Juniata, Lancaster, Lebanon, McKean, Mifflin, Montour, Northern Center, Northern Clinton, Northern Lycoming, Northumberland, Perry, Potter, Schuylkill, Snyder, Somerset, Southern Center, Southern Clinton, Southern Lycoming, Sullivan, Tioga, Union, Warren, and York. When, through this evening, impacts, excessive runoff may result in flooding of rivers, creeks, streams, and other low-lying and flood-prone locations.
Additional details. Additional. Multiple rounds of heavy rain from thunderstorms will create a threat for flash flooding of streams, creeks and poor drainage areas today through early tonight. Rainfall rates could exceed 3 inches per hour where several storms track east-southeast across the same locations. There should be a lull in the rain for several hours during the late

Watch is in effect for all of central Pennsylvania, the Laurel Highlands, and the Susquehanna Valley until midnight tonight, while heat advisories are in effect until early this evening across all of southern Pennsylvania, with the exception of the Laurel Highlands. Highs today will range from around 80 over the higher terrain near the New York border, to the upper 80s and low 90s elsewhere. The chance for showers and thunderstorms may linger into Friday across western Pennsylvania, with high temperatures slipping back into the 70s and low 80s. Temperatures, humidity, and the chance for rain will all decrease as we kick off the long holiday weekend. Here is the latest National Weather Service forecast for Blair and Bedford counties, including the city of Altoona. This afternoon, mostly sunny. A slight chance of showers and thunderstorms between 2 p.m. and 4 p.m., then a chance of showers and thunderstorms after 4 p.m. Some thunderstorms may be severe with heavy rainfall. Rainfall amounts less than a tenth of an inch. Near steady temperature in the mid-80s. West winds 5 to 10 miles an hour with gusts up to 20 miles an hour. Chance of rain 50%. Tonight, becoming partly cloudy after 4 a.m. Showers and a chance of thunderstorms through midnight, then a chance of showers and thunderstorms after midnight. Some thunderstorms may be severe with heavy rainfall through 10 p.m. Some thunderstorms may produce heavy rainfall between 10 p.m. and midnight. Rainfall amounts between a tenth and a quarter of an inch. Lows in the upper 60s. West winds around 5 miles an hour. Gusts up to 20 miles an hour through midnight. Chance of rain near 100%. Friday, very warm. Partly sunny through 2 p.m., then becoming mostly cloudy. A chance of showers in the morning, then showers with thunderstorms likely in the afternoon. Rainfall amounts between a tenth and a quarter of an inch. Highs in the lower 80s. West winds 5 to 10 miles an hour with gusts up to 25 miles an hour. Chance of rain 90%. Friday night, mostly cloudy. Showers with thunderstorms likely through midnight, then a chance of showers and a slight chance of thunderstorms after midnight. Rainfall amounts between a quarter and a half inch. Lows in the mid-60s. Northwest winds 5 to 10 miles an hour. Chance of rain 90%. Here is the latest National Weather Service forecast for Cambria County, including the city of Johnstown. This afternoon, mostly sunny. A slight chance of showers and thunderstorms between 2 p.m. and 4 p.m., then a chance of showers and thunderstorms after 4 p.m. Some thunderstorms may be severe with heavy rainfall. Rainfall amounts around a tenth of an inch. Near steady temperature in the lower 80s. West winds 10 to 15 miles an hour with gusts up to 25 miles an hour. Chance of rain 40%. Tonight, showers and a chance of thunderstorms through midnight, then a chance of showers and thunderstorms after midnight. Some thunderstorms may be severe with heavy rainfall through 10 p.m. Some thunderstorms may produce heavy rainfall between 10 p.m. and midnight. Rainfall amounts between a quarter and a half inch. Lows in the mid-60s. West winds 5 to 10 miles an hour with gusts up to 20 miles an hour. Chance of rain near 100%. Friday, partly sunny before 8 a.m., then becoming mostly cloudy, then becoming partly sunny between 10 a.m. and noon. A chance of showers and a slight chance of thunderstorms in the morning, then showers with thunderstorms likely in the afternoon. Rainfall amounts between a quarter and a half inch. Highs in the upper 70s. West winds 10 to 15 miles an hour with gusts up to 25 miles an hour. Chance of rain near 100%. Friday night, showers with thunderstorms likely through midnight, then a chance of showers and a slight chance of thunderstorms after midnight. Rainfall amounts between a quarter and a half inch. Lows in the lower 60s. Northwest winds 5 to 10 miles an hour. Chance of rain near 100%. And now the extended forecast for South Central Pennsylvania. Saturday, partly sunny with a 50% chance of showers. Highs in the upper 70s. Saturday night, partly cloudy. Lows in the mid-50s. Sunday, sunny. Highs in the mid-70s. Sunday night, mostly clear. Lows in the mid-50s. Labor Day, mostly sunny. Highs in the mid-70s. Monday night, mostly clear. Lows in the mid-50s. Tuesday,

mostly sunny. Highs in the upper 70s. Tuesday night, partly cloudy. Lows in the upper 50s. Wednesday, mostly sunny. Highs in the lower 80s. The 8 to 14 day outlook, from Thursday, September 10th to Wednesday, September 16th, calls for above normal temperatures and below normal precipitation. Normal high temperatures across central Pennsylvania during this period range from the upper 60s over the Allegheny Mountains to the upper 70s across the lower Susquehanna Valley. Normal lows range from the upper 40s over the Alleghenies to the upper 50s across the lower Susquehanna Valley. Here are the 2 p.m. conditions in the Altoona area. In Altoona, it was mostly sunny. The temperature was 82 degrees, the dew point 71, and the relative humidity 69%. The wind was southwest at 8 miles an hour. The pressure was 30.03 inches and falling. At State College, it was sunny. The temperature was 84 degrees, the dew point 72, and the relative humidity 65%. The wind was west at 9 miles an hour. The pressure was 30.00 inches and falling. At Johnstown, visibility 10 miles. Temperature was 77 degrees, dew point 67. Wind was southwest at 9 miles an hour. And the pressure was 30.09 inches and steady. DuBois, sunny 79, La Trobe, sunny 84, Pittsburgh mostly sunny 84, Erie, sunny 81, Bradford mostly sunny 79. To the south and east, York, mostly sunny 84, Selins Grove sunny 84, Harrisburg mostly sunny 85, Philadelphia mostly sunny 85, Baltimore partly sunny 84, Washington DC partly sunny 85. Once again, in Altoona it was 82 degrees under mostly sunny skies. And at State College it was 84 degrees under sunny skies. 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Here's the hazardous weather outlook for the following counties, Bedford, Blair and Cambria. Flood watch in effect through this evening. 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Flood watch. And now the extended outlook for the period Thursday through Tuesday. 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Flood watch. Strong to severe thunderstorms with damaging winds and heavy rainfall are expected once again today through early tonight. Spotters are encouraged to report significant hazardous weather. Flood watch in effect through this evening. What? Flash flooding caused by excessive rainfall is possible. Where? A portion of central Pennsylvania, including the following areas: Adams, Bedford, Blair, Cambria, Cameron, Clearfield, Columbia, Cumberland, Dauphin, Elk, Franklin, Fulton, Huntingdon, Juniata, Lancaster, Lebanon, McKean, Mifflin, Montour, Northern Center, Northern Clinton, Northern Lycoming, Northumberland, Harry, Potter, Schuylkill, Snyder, Somerset, Southern Center, Southern Clinton, Southern Lycoming, Sullivan, Tioga, Union, Warren and York. When, through this evening. Impacts: excessive runoff may result in flooding of rivers, creeks, streams, and other low-lying and flood-prone locations. Additional details: additional, multiple rounds of heavy rain from thunderstorms will create the threat for flash flooding of streams, creeks and poor drainage areas today through early tonight. Rainfall rates could exceed 3 inches per hour where several storms track east-southeast across the same locations. There should be a lull in the rain for several hours during the late morning and early afternoon hours today, before the thunderstorms greatly increase in number once again across central Pennsylvania and the Susquehanna Valley. http://www.weather.gov/safety/flood. Please monitor later forecasts and be prepared to take action should flash flood warnings be issued. Another very warm and humid day is on tap for the Commonwealth with a few more rounds of showers and thunderstorms, bringing the threat for localized damaging wind gusts and heavy rainfall of over 1 inch in just 20 or 30 minutes.
The target area for the heaviest rainfall today into tonight will be across the southwest half of Pennsylvania, but smaller areas of heavy rain are still possible elsewhere across the eastern part of the state. A flash flood watch is in effect for all of central Pennsylvania, the Laurel Highlands and the Susquehanna Valley until midnight tonight, while heat advisories are in effect until early this evening across all of southern Pennsylvania, with the exception of the Laurel Highlands. Highs today will range from around 80 over the higher terrain near the New York border, to the upper 80s and low 90s elsewhere. The chance for showers and thunderstorms may linger into Friday across western Pennsylvania with high temperatures slipping back into the 70s and low 80s. Temperatures, humidity and the chance for rain will all decrease as we kick off the long, holiday weekend. Here is the latest National Weather Service forecast for Blair and Bedford counties, including the city of Altoona. This afternoon, mostly sunny. A slight chance of showers and thunderstorms between 2 p.m. and 4 p.m., then a chance of showers and thunderstorms after 4 p.m. Some thunderstorms may be severe with heavy rainfall. Rainfall amounts less than a tenth of an inch. Near steady temperature in the mid-80s. West winds 5 to 10 miles an hour with gusts up to 20 miles an hour. Chance of rain 50%. Tonight, becoming partly cloudy after 4 a.m. Showers and a chance of thunderstorms through midnight, then a chance of showers and thunderstorms after midnight. Some thunderstorms may be severe with heavy rainfall through 10 p.m. Some thunderstorms may produce heavy rainfall between 10 p.m. and midnight. Rainfall amounts between a tenth and a quarter of an inch. Lows in the upper 60s. West winds around 5 miles an hour. Gusts up to 20 miles an hour through midnight. Chance of rain near 100%. Friday, very warm. Partly sunny through 2 p.m., then becoming mostly cloudy. A chance of showers in the morning, then showers with thunderstorms likely in the afternoon. Rainfall amounts between a tenth and a quarter of an inch. Highs in the lower 80s. West winds 5 to 10 miles an hour with gusts up to 25 miles an hour. Chance of rain 90%. Friday night, mostly cloudy. Showers with thunderstorms likely through midnight, then a chance of showers and a slight chance of thunderstorms after midnight. Rainfall amounts between a quarter and a half inch. Lows in the mid-60s. Northwest winds 5 to 10 miles an hour. Chance of rain 90%. Here is the latest National Weather Service forecast for Cambria County, including the city of Johnstown. This afternoon, mostly sunny. A slight chance of showers and thunderstorms between 2 p.m. and 4 p.m., then a chance of showers and thunderstorms after 4 p.m. Some thunderstorms may be severe with heavy rainfall. Rainfall amounts around a tenth of an inch. Near steady temperature in the lower 80s. West winds 10 to 15 miles an hour with gusts up to 25 miles an hour. Chance of rain 40%. Tonight, showers and a chance of thunderstorms through midnight, then a chance of showers and thunderstorms after midnight. Some thunderstorms may be severe with heavy rainfall through 10 p.m. Some thunderstorms may produce heavy rainfall between 10 p.m. and midnight. Rainfall amounts between a quarter and a half inch. Lows in the mid-60s. West winds 5 to 10 miles an hour with gusts up to 20 miles an hour. Chance of rain near 100%. Friday, partly sunny before 8 a.m., then becoming mostly cloudy, then becoming partly sunny between 10 a.m. and noon. A chance of showers and a slight chance of thunderstorms in the morning, then showers with thunderstorms likely in the afternoon. Rainfall amounts between a quarter and a half inch. Highs in the upper 70s. West winds 10 to 15 miles an hour with gusts up to 25 miles an hour. Chance of rain near 100%. Friday night, showers with thunderstorms likely through midnight, then a chance of showers and a slight chance of thunderstorms after midnight. Rainfall amounts between a quarter and a half inch. Lows in the lower 60s. Northwest winds 5 to 10 miles an hour. Chance of rain near 100%. And now the extended forecast for South Central Pennsylvania. Saturday, partly sunny with a 50% chance of showers. Highs in the upper 70s. Saturday night, partly cloudy. Lows in the mid-50s. Sunday, sunny. Highs in the mid-70s. Sunday night, mostly clear.
lows in the mid-50s. Labor Day, mostly sunny. Highs in the mid-70s. Monday night, mostly clear. Lows in the mid-50s. Tuesday, mostly sunny. Highs in the upper 70s. Tuesday night, partly cloudy. Lows in the upper 50s. Wednesday, mostly sunny. Highs in the lower 80s. The 8 to 14 day outlook, from Thursday, September 10th to Wednesday, September 16th, calls for above normal temperatures and below normal precipitation. Normal high temperatures across central Pennsylvania during this period range from the upper 60s over the Allegheny Mountains to the upper 70s across the lower Susquehanna Valley. Normal lows range from the upper 40s over the Alleghenies to the upper 50s across the lower Susquehanna Valley. Here are the 2 p.m. conditions in the Altoona area. In Altoona, it was mostly sunny. The temperature was 82 degrees, the dew point 71, and the relative humidity 69%. The wind was southwest at 8 miles an hour. The pressure was 30.03 inches and falling. At State College, it was sunny. The temperature was 84 degrees, the dew point 72, and the relative humidity 65%. The wind was west at 9 miles an hour. The pressure was 30.00 inches and falling. At Johnstown, visibility 10 miles. Temperature was 77 degrees, dew point 67. Wind was southwest at 9 miles an hour. And the pressure was 30.09 inches and steady. Du Bois, sunny 79, La Trobe, sunny 84, Pittsburgh mostly sunny 84, Erie, sunny 81, Bradford mostly sunny 79. To the south and east, York, mostly sunny 84, Selins Grove sunny 84, Harrisburg mostly sunny 85, Philadelphia mostly sunny 85, Baltimore partly sunny 84, Washington DC partly sunny 85. Once again, in Altoona it was 82 degrees under mostly sunny skies. And at State College it was 84 degrees under sunny skies. 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Here's the hazardous weather outlook for the following counties, Bedford, Blair, and Cambria. Flood watch in effect through this evening. 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Flood watch. And now the extended outlook for the period Thursday through Tuesday. 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Flood watch. Strong to severe thunderstorms with damaging winds and heavy rainfall are expected once again today through early tonight. Spotters are encouraged to report significant hazardous weather. Flood watch in effect through this evening. What? Flash flooding caused by excessive rainfall is possible. Where? A portion of central Pennsylvania, including the following areas: Adams, Bedford, Blair, Cambria, Cameron, Clearfield, Columbia, Cumberland, Dauphin, Elk, Franklin, Fulton, Huntingdon, Juniata, Lancaster, Lebanon, McKean, Mifflin, Montour, Northern Center, Northern Clinton, Northern Lycoming, Northumberland, Perry, Potter, Schuylkill, Snyder, Somerset, Southern Center, Southern Clinton, Southern Lycoming, Sullivan, Tioga, Union, Warren, and York. When, through this evening, impacts, excessive runoff may result in flooding of rivers, creeks, streams, and other low-lying and flood-prone locations. Additional details, additional, multiple rounds of heavy rain from thunderstorms will create the threat for flash flooding of streams, creeks, and poor drainage areas today through early tonight. Rainfall rates could exceed 3 inches per hour where several storms track east-southeast across the same locations. There should be a lull in the rain for several hours during the late morning and early afternoon hours today, before the thunderstorms greatly increase in number once again across central Pennsylvania and the Susquehanna Valley. http://www.weather.gov/safety/flood. Please monitor later forecasts and be prepared to take action should flash flood warnings be issued.
Another very warm and humid day is on tap for the Commonwealth with a few more rounds of showers and thunderstorms, bringing the threat for localized damaging wind gusts and heavy rainfall of over 1 inch in just 20 or 30 minutes. The target area for the heaviest rainfall today into tonight will be across the southwest half of Pennsylvania, but smaller areas of heavy rain are still possible elsewhere across the eastern part of the state. A flash flood watch is in effect for all of central Pennsylvania, the Laurel Highlands and the Susquehanna Valley until midnight tonight, while heat advisories are in effect until early this evening across all of southern Pennsylvania, with the exception of the Laurel Highlands. Highs today will range from around 80 over the higher terrain near the New York border, to the upper 80s and low 90s elsewhere. The chance for showers and thunderstorms may linger into Friday across western Pennsylvania with high temperatures slipping back into the 70s and low 80s. Temperatures, humidity and the chance for rain will all decrease as we kick off the long, holiday weekend. Here is the latest National Weather Service forecast for Blair and Bedford counties, including the city of Altoona. This afternoon, mostly sunny. A slight chance of showers and thunderstorms between 2 p.m. and 4 p.m., then a chance of showers and thunderstorms after 4 p.m. Some thunderstorms may be severe with heavy rainfall. Rainfall amounts less than a tenth of an inch. Near steady temperature in the mid-80s. West winds 5 to 10 miles an hour with gusts up to 20 miles an hour. Chance of rain 50%. Tonight, becoming partly cloudy after 4 a.m. Showers and a chance of thunderstorms through midnight, then a chance of showers and thunderstorms after midnight. Some thunderstorms may be severe with heavy rainfall through 10 p.m. Some thunderstorms may produce heavy rainfall between 10 p.m. and midnight. Rainfall amounts between a tenth and a quarter of an inch. Lows in the upper 60s. West winds around 5 miles an hour. Gusts up to 20 miles an hour through midnight. Chance of rain near 100%. Friday, very warm. Partly sunny through 2 p.m., then becoming mostly cloudy. A chance of showers in the morning, then showers with thunderstorms likely in the afternoon. Rainfall amounts between a tenth and a quarter of an inch. Highs in the lower 80s. West winds 5 to 10 miles an hour with gusts up to 25 miles an hour. Chance of rain 90%. Friday night, mostly cloudy. Showers with thunderstorms likely through midnight, then a chance of showers and a slight chance of thunderstorms after midnight. Rainfall amounts between a quarter and a half inch. Lows in the mid-60s. Northwest winds 5 to 10 miles an hour. Chance of rain 90%. Here is the latest National Weather Service forecast for Cambria County, including the city of Johnstown. This afternoon, mostly sunny. A slight chance of showers and thunderstorms between 2 p.m. and 4 p.m., then a chance of showers and thunderstorms after 4 p.m. Some thunderstorms may be severe with heavy rainfall. Rainfall amounts around a tenth of an inch. Near steady temperature in the lower 80s. West winds 10 to 15 miles an hour with gusts up to 25 miles an hour. Chance of rain 40%. Tonight, showers and a chance of thunderstorms through midnight, then a chance of showers and thunderstorms after midnight. Some thunderstorms may be severe with heavy rainfall through 10 p.m. Some thunderstorms may produce heavy rainfall between 10 p.m. and midnight. Rainfall amounts between a quarter and a half inch. Lows in the mid-60s. West winds 5 to 10 miles an hour with gusts up to 20 miles an hour. Chance of rain near 100%. Friday, partly sunny before 8 a.m., then becoming mostly cloudy, then becoming partly sunny between 10 a.m. and noon. A chance of showers and a slight chance of thunderstorms in the morning, then showers with thunderstorms likely in the afternoon. Rainfall amounts between a quarter and a half inch. Highs in the upper 70s. West winds 10 to 15 miles an hour with gusts up to 25 miles an hour. Chance of rain near 100%. Friday night, showers with thunderstorms likely through midnight, then a chance of showers and a slight chance of thunderstorms after midnight. Rainfall amounts between a quarter and a half inch. Lows in the lower 60s. Northwest winds 5 to 10 miles an hour. Chance of rain near 100%. And now the extended forecast for south central Pennsylvania. Saturday, partly sunny with a 50% chance of showers.
Highs in the upper 70s. Saturday night, partly cloudy. Lows in the mid-50s. Sunday, sunny. Highs in the mid-70s. Sunday night, mostly clear. Lows in the mid-50s. Labor Day, mostly sunny. Highs in the mid-70s. Monday night, mostly clear. Lows in the mid-50s. Tuesday, mostly sunny. Highs in the upper 70s. Tuesday night, partly cloudy. Lows in the upper 50s. Wednesday, mostly sunny. Highs in the lower 80s. The 8 to 14 day outlook, from Thursday, September 10th to Wednesday, September 16th, calls for above normal temperatures and below normal precipitation. Normal high temperatures across central Pennsylvania during this period range from the upper 60s over the Allegheny Mountains to the upper 70s across the lower Susquehanna Valley. Normal lows range from the upper 40s over the Alleghenies to the upper 50s across the lower Susquehanna Valley. Here are the 2 p.m. conditions in the Altoona area. In Altoona, it was mostly sunny. The temperature was 82 degrees, the dew point 71, and the relative humidity 69%. The wind was southwest at 8 miles an hour. The pressure was 30.03 inches and falling. At State College, it was sunny. The temperature was 84 degrees, the dew point 72, and the relative humidity 65%. The wind was west at 9 miles an hour. The pressure was 30.00 inches and falling. At Johnstown, visibility 10 miles. Temperature was 77 degrees, dew point 67. Wind was southwest at 9 miles an hour. And the pressure was 30.09 inches, and steady. DuBois, sunny 79, La Trobe, sunny 84, Pittsburgh mostly sunny 84, Erie, sunny 81, Bradford mostly sunny 79. To the south and east, York, mostly sunny 84, Selins Grove sunny 84, Harrisburg mostly sunny 85, Philadelphia mostly sunny 85, Baltimore partly sunny 84, Washington DC partly sunny 85. Once again, in Altoona it was 82 degrees under mostly sunny skies. And at State College it was 84 degrees under sunny skies. This is NOAA Weather Radio, All Hazards Station WNG589. 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Here's the hazardous weather outlook for the following counties, Bedford, Blair and Cambria. Flood watch in effect through this evening. 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And now the extended outlook for the period Thursday through Tuesday. 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Flood watch. Strong to severe thunderstorms with damaging winds and heavy rainfall are expected once again today through early tonight. Spotters are encouraged to report significant hazardous weather. Flood watch in effect through this evening. What? Flash flooding caused by excessive rainfall is possible. Where? A portion of central Pennsylvania, including the following areas: Adams, Bedford, Blair, Cambria, Cameron, Clearfield, Columbia, Cumberland, Dauphin, Elk, Franklin, Fulton, Huntington, Juniata, Lancaster, Lebanon, McKean, Mifflin, Montour, Northern Center, Northern Clinton, Northern Lycoming, Northumberland, Perry, Potter, Schuylkill, Snyder, Somerset, Southern Center, Southern Clinton, Southern Lycoming, Sullivan, Tioga, Union, Warren and York. When, through this evening. Impacts, excessive runoff may result in flooding of rivers, creeks, streams, and other low-lying and flood-prone locations. Additional details, multiple rounds of heavy rain from thunderstorms will create the threat for flash flooding of streams, creeks and poor drainage areas today through early tonight. Rainfall rates could exceed 3 inches per hour where several storms track east-southeast across the same locations. There should be a lull in the rain for several hours during the late morning and early afternoon hours today, before the thunderstorms greatly increase in number once again across central Pennsylvania and the Susquehanna Valley. http://www.weather.gov/safety/
Flood, please monitor later forecasts and be prepared to take action should flash flood warnings be issued. Another very warm and humid day is on tap for the Commonwealth with a few more rounds of showers and thunderstorms, bringing the threat for localized damaging wind gusts and heavy rainfall of over 1 inch in just 20 or 30 minutes. The target area for the heaviest rainfall today into tonight will be across the southwest half of Pennsylvania, but smaller areas of heavy rain are still possible elsewhere across the eastern part of the state. A flash flood watch is in effect for all of central Pennsylvania, the Laurel Highlands and the Susquehanna Valley until midnight tonight, while heat advisories are in effect until early this evening across all of southern Pennsylvania, with the exception of the Laurel Highlands. Highs today will range from around 80 over the higher terrain near the New York border, to the upper 80s and low 90s elsewhere. The chance for showers and thunderstorms may linger into Friday across western Pennsylvania with high temperatures slipping back into the 70s and low 80s. Temperatures, humidity and the chance for rain will all decrease as we kick off the long holiday weekend. Here is the latest National Weather Service forecast for Blair and Bedford counties, including the city of Altoona. This afternoon, mostly sunny. A slight chance of showers and thunderstorms between 2 p.m. and 4 p.m., then a chance of showers and thunderstorms after 4 p.m. Some thunderstorms may be severe with heavy rainfall. Rainfall amounts less than a tenth of an inch. Near steady temperature in the mid-80s. West winds 5 to 10 miles an hour with gusts up to 20 miles an hour. Chance of rain 50%. Tonight, becoming partly cloudy after 4 a.m. Showers and a chance of thunderstorms through midnight, then a chance of showers and thunderstorms after midnight. Some thunderstorms may be severe with heavy rainfall through 10 p.m. Some thunderstorms may produce heavy rainfall between 10 p.m. and midnight. Rainfall amounts between a tenth and a quarter of an inch. Lows in the upper 60s. West winds around 5 miles an hour. Gusts up to 20 miles an hour through midnight. Chance of rain near 100%. Friday, very warm. Partly sunny through 2 p.m., then becoming mostly cloudy. A chance of showers in the morning, then showers with thunderstorms likely in the afternoon. Rainfall amounts between a tenth and a quarter of an inch. Highs in the lower 80s. West winds 5 to 10 miles an hour with gusts up to 25 miles an hour. Chance of rain 90%. Friday night, mostly cloudy. Showers with thunderstorms likely through midnight, then a chance of showers and a slight chance of thunderstorms after midnight. Rainfall amounts between a quarter and a half inch. Lows in the mid-60s. Northwest winds 5 to 10 miles an hour. Chance of rain 90%. Here is the latest National Weather Service forecast for Cambria County, including the city of Johnstown. This afternoon, mostly sunny. A slight chance of showers and thunderstorms between 2 p.m. and 4 p.m., then a chance of showers and thunderstorms after 4 p.m. Some thunderstorms may be severe with heavy rainfall. Rainfall amounts around a tenth of an inch. Near steady temperature in the lower 80s. West winds 10 to 15 miles an hour with gusts up to 25 miles an hour. Chance of rain 40%. Tonight, showers and a chance of thunderstorms through midnight, then a chance of showers and thunderstorms after midnight. Some thunderstorms may be severe with heavy rainfall through 10 p.m. Some thunderstorms may produce heavy rainfall between 10 p.m. and midnight. Rainfall amounts between a quarter and a half inch. Lows in the mid-60s. West winds 5 to 10 miles an hour with gusts up to 20 miles an hour. Chance of rain near 100%. Friday, partly sunny before 8 a.m., then becoming mostly cloudy, then becoming partly sunny between 10 a.m. and noon. A chance of showers and a slight chance of thunderstorms in the morning, then showers with thunderstorms likely in the afternoon. Rainfall amounts between a quarter and a half inch. Highs in the upper 70s. West winds 10 to 15 miles an hour with gusts up to 25 miles an hour. Chance of rain near 100%. Friday night, showers with thunderstorms likely through midnight, then a chance of showers and a slight chance of thunderstorms after midnight. Rainfall amounts between a quarter and a half inch. Lows in the lower 60s. Northwest winds 5 to 10 miles an hour. Chance of rain near 100%.
And now the extended forecast for South Central Pennsylvania. Saturday, partly sunny with a 50% chance of showers. Highs in the upper 70s. Saturday night, partly cloudy. Lows in the mid-50s. Sunday, sunny. Highs in the mid-70s. Sunday night, mostly clear. Lows in the mid-50s. Labor Day, mostly sunny. Highs in the mid-70s. Monday night, mostly clear. Lows in the mid-50s. Tuesday, mostly sunny. Highs in the upper 70s. Tuesday night, partly cloudy. Lows in the upper 50s. Wednesday, mostly sunny. Highs in the lower 80s. The 8 to 14 day outlook, from Thursday, September 10th to Wednesday, September 16th, calls for above normal temperatures and below normal precipitation. Normal high temperatures across central Pennsylvania during this period range from the upper 60s over the Allegheny Mountains to the upper 70s across the lower Susquehanna Valley. Normal lows range from the upper 40s over the Alleghenies to the upper 50s across the lower Susquehanna Valley. Here are the 2 p.m. conditions in the Altoona area. In Altoona, it was mostly sunny. The temperature was 82 degrees, the dew point 71, and the relative humidity 69%. The wind was southwest at 8 miles an hour. The pressure was 30.03 inches and falling. At State College, it was sunny. The temperature was 84 degrees, the dew point 72, and the relative humidity 65%. The wind was west at 9 miles an hour. The pressure was 30.00 inches and falling. At Johnstown. Visibility 10 miles. Temperature was 77 degrees, dew point 67. Wind was southwest at 9 miles an hour. And the pressure was 30.09 inches, and steady. DuBois, sunny 79, Latrobe, sunny 84, Pittsburgh mostly sunny 84, Erie, sunny 81, Bradford mostly sunny 79. To the south and east, York, mostly sunny 84, Selins Grove sunny 84, Harrisburg mostly sunny 85, Philadelphia mostly sunny 85, Baltimore partly sunny 84, Washington DC partly sunny 85. Once again, in Altoona it was 82 degrees under mostly sunny skies. And at State College it was 84 degrees under sunny skies. This is NOAA Weather Radio, All Hazards Station WNG 589. Serving South Central Pennsylvania, and originating from the National Weather Service Office in State College. Here are the 3 p.m. conditions in the Altoona area. In Altoona, it was mostly sunny. The temperature was 83 degrees, the dew point 72, and the relative humidity 69%. The wind was southwest at 8 miles an hour. The pressure was 30.01 inches and falling. At State College, it was sunny. The temperature was 86 degrees, the dew point 73, and the relative humidity 66%. The wind was west at 8 miles an hour. The pressure was 29.98 inches and falling. DuBois, mostly sunny 81, Latrobe, sunny 86, Pittsburgh partly sunny 87, Bradford partly sunny 80. To the south and east, York, mostly sunny 84, Selins Grove sunny 85, Baltimore partly sunny 85, Washington DC partly sunny 88. Once again, in Altoona it was 83 degrees under mostly sunny skies. And at State College it was 86 degrees under sunny skies. 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Here's the hazardous weather outlook for the following counties, Bedford, Blair, and Cambria. Flood watch in effect through this evening. 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And now the extended outlook for the period Thursday through Tuesday. 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Flood watch. Strong to severe thunderstorms with damaging winds and heavy rainfall are expected once again today through early tonight. Spotters are encouraged to report significant hazardous weather. Flood watch in effect through this evening. What,
flash flooding caused by excessive rainfall is possible. Where, a portion of central Pennsylvania, including the following areas, Adams, Bedford, Blair, Cambria, Cameron, Clearfield, Columbia, Cumberland, Dauphin, Elk, Franklin, Fulton, Huntingdon, Juliata, Lancaster, Lebanon, McKean, Mifflin, Montour, Northern Center, Northern Clinton, Northern Lycoming, Northumberland, Perry, Potter, Schuylkill, Snyder, Somerset, Southern Center, Southern Clinton, Southern Lycoming, Sullivan, Tioga, Union, Warren and York. When, through this evening, impacts, excessive runoff may result in flooding of rivers, creeks, streams, and other low-lying and flood-prone locations. Additional details, multiple rounds of heavy rain from thunderstorms will create the threat for flash flooding of streams, creeks and poor drainage areas today through early tonight. Rainfall rates could exceed 3 inches per hour where several storms track east-southeast across the same locations. There should be a lull in the rain for several hours during the late morning and early afternoon hours today, before the thunderstorms greatly increase in number once again across central Pennsylvania and the Susquehanna Valley. http://www.weather.gov/safety/flood Please monitor later forecasts and be prepared to take action should flash flood warnings be issued. Another very warm and humid day is on tap for the Commonwealth with a few more rounds of showers and thunderstorms, bringing the threat for localized damaging wind gusts and heavy rainfall of over 1 inch in just 20 or 30 minutes. The target area for the heaviest rainfall today into tonight will be across the southwest half of Pennsylvania, but smaller areas of heavy rain are still possible elsewhere across the eastern part of the state. A flash flood watch is in effect for all of central Pennsylvania, the Laurel Highlands and the Susquehanna Valley until midnight tonight, while heat advisories are in effect until early this evening across all of southern Pennsylvania, with the exception of the Laurel Highlands. Highs today will range from around 80 over the higher terrain near the New York border, to the upper 80s and low 90s elsewhere. The chance for showers and thunderstorms may linger into Friday across western Pennsylvania with high temperatures slipping back into the 70s and low 80s. Temperatures, humidity and the chance for rain will all decrease as we kick off the long, holiday weekend. Here is the latest National Weather Service forecast for Blair and Bedford counties, including the city of Altoona. This afternoon, mostly sunny. A chance of thunderstorms and a slight chance of showers after 4 p.m. Some thunderstorms may produce gusty winds and heavy rainfall after 4 p.m. Rainfall amounts around a tenth of an inch. Near steady temperature in the lower 80s. West winds 5 to 10 miles an hour with gusts up to 25 miles an hour. Chance of rain 40%. Tonight, becoming partly cloudy after 4 a.m. Showers and thunderstorms through midnight, then a slight chance of showers and thunderstorms after midnight. Some thunderstorms may produce gusty winds and heavy rainfall through 10 p.m. Some thunderstorms may produce heavy rainfall between 10 p.m. and midnight. Rainfall amounts between a half and three quarters of an inch. Lows in the upper 60s. West winds 5 to 10 miles an hour with gusts up to 25 miles an hour. Chance of rain near 100%. Friday, very warm. Partly sunny through 2 p.m., then becoming mostly cloudy. A chance of showers in the morning, then showers and thunderstorms likely in the afternoon. Some thunderstorms may produce gusty winds after 2 p.m. Rainfall amounts between a tenth and a quarter of an inch. Highs in the lower 80s. West winds 5 to 10 miles an hour with gusts up to 25 miles an hour. Chance of rain 70%. Friday night, mostly cloudy. Thunderstorms likely through midnight. A chance of showers. A slight chance of thunderstorms after midnight. Some thunderstorms may produce gusty winds before 8 p.m. Some thunderstorms may produce gusty winds between 8 p.m. and 2 a.m. Rainfall amounts between a quarter and a half inch. Lows in the mid-60s. Northwest winds 5 to 10 miles an hour. Chance of rain 70%. Here is the latest National Weather Service forecast for Cambria County, including the city of Johnstown. This afternoon, mostly sunny. A chance of showers and thunderstorms after 4 p.m. Some thunderstorms may produce gusty winds and heavy rainfall after 4 p.m.
Rainfall amounts around a tenth of an inch. Near steady temperature around 80. West winds 5 to 10 miles an hour with gusts up to 25 miles an hour. Chance of rain 40%. Tonight, showers and thunderstorms through midnight, then a chance of showers and thunderstorms after midnight. Some thunderstorms may produce gusty winds and heavy rainfall, then some thunderstorms may produce heavy rainfall between 10 p.m. and midnight. Rainfall amounts between a half and three quarters of an inch. Lows in the mid-60s. West winds 10 to 15 miles an hour with gusts up to 25 miles an hour. Chance of rain near 100%. Friday, partly sunny, then becoming mostly cloudy between 8 a.m. and 10 a.m., then becoming partly sunny, then becoming mostly cloudy in the afternoon. A chance of showers and a slight chance of thunderstorms in the morning, then showers and thunderstorms in the afternoon. Some thunderstorms may produce gusty winds after 10 a.m. Rainfall amounts between a quarter and a half inch. Highs in the upper 70s. West winds 10 to 15 miles an hour with gusts up to 25 miles an hour. Chance of rain 90%. Friday night, mostly cloudy. Showers and thunderstorms likely through midnight, then a chance of showers and thunderstorms after midnight. Some thunderstorms may produce gusty winds through 10 p.m. Some thunderstorms may produce gusty winds between 10 p.m. and 2 a.m. Rainfall amounts between a quarter and a half inch. Lows in the lower 60s. Northwest winds 5 to 10 miles an hour. Chance of rain 70%. And now the extended forecast for South Central Pennsylvania. Saturday, partly sunny with a 50% chance of showers. Highs in the upper 70s. Saturday night, partly cloudy. Lows in the mid-50s. Sunday, sunny. Highs in the mid-70s. Sunday night, mostly clear. Lows in the mid-50s. Labor Day, mostly sunny. Highs in the mid-70s. Monday night, mostly clear. Lows in the mid-50s. Tuesday, mostly sunny. Highs in the upper 70s. Tuesday night, mostly cloudy. Lows in the upper 50s. Wednesday, partly sunny. Highs in the lower 80s. The 8 to 14 day outlook, from Thursday, September 10th to Wednesday, September 16th, calls for above normal temperatures and below normal precipitation. Normal high temperatures across central Pennsylvania during this period range from the upper 60s over the Allegheny Mountains to the upper 70s across the lower Susquehanna Valley. Normal lows range from the upper 40s over the Alleghenies to the upper 50s across the lower Susquehanna Valley. Here are the 3 p.m. conditions in the Altoona area. In Altoona, it was mostly sunny. The temperature was 83 degrees, the dew point 72, and the relative humidity 69%. The wind was southwest at 8 miles an hour. The pressure was 30.01 inches and falling. At State College, it was sunny. The temperature was 86 degrees, the dew point 73, and the relative humidity 66%. The wind was west at 8 miles an hour. The pressure was 29.98 inches and falling. At Johnstown. Visibility 10 miles. Temperature was 80 degrees, dew point 70. Wind was southwest at 8 miles an hour. And the pressure was 30.07 inches and falling. Du Bois, mostly sunny 81, La Trobe, sunny 86, Pittsburgh partly sunny 87, Bradford partly sunny 80. To the south and east, York, mostly sunny 84, Selins Grove sunny 85, Harrisburg sunny 86, Philadelphia mostly sunny 88, Baltimore partly sunny 85, Washington DC partly sunny 88. Once again, in Altoona it was 83 degrees under mostly sunny skies. And at State College it was 86 degrees under sunny skies. 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Here's the hazardous weather outlook for the following counties, Bedford, Blair, and Cambria. Flood watch in effect through this evening. 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
and now the extended outlook for the period Thursday through Tuesday. 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Flood watch. Strong to severe thunderstorms with damaging winds and heavy rainfall are expected once again today through early tonight. Spotters are encouraged to report significant hazardous weather. Flood watch in effect through this evening. What? Flash flooding caused by excessive rainfall is possible. Where? A portion of central Pennsylvania, including the following areas: Adams, Bedford, Blair, Cambria, Cameron, Clearfield, Columbia, Cumberland, Dauphin, Elk, Franklin, Fulton, Huntingdon, Juniata, Lancaster, Lebanon, McKean, Mifflin, Montour, Northern Center, Northern Clinton, Northern Lycoming, Northumberland, Perry, Potter, Schuylkill, Snyder, Somerset, Southern Center, Southern Clinton, Southern Lycoming, Sullivan, Tioga, Union, Warren, and York. When, through this evening. Impacts: excessive runoff may result in flooding of rivers, creeks, streams, and other low-lying and flood-prone locations. Additional details: additional, multiple rounds of heavy rain from thunderstorms will create the threat for flash flooding of streams, creeks, and poor drainage areas today through early tonight. Rainfall rates could exceed 3 inches per hour where several storms track east-southeast across the same locations. There should be a lull in the rain for several hours during the late morning and early afternoon hours today, before the thunderstorms greatly increase in number once again across central Pennsylvania and the Susquehanna Valley. http://www.weather.gov/safety/. Please monitor later forecasts and be prepared to take action should flash flood warnings be issued. Another very warm and humid day is on tap for the Commonwealth with a few more rounds of showers and thunderstorms, bringing the threat for localized damaging wind gusts and heavy rainfall of over 1 inch in just 20 or 30 minutes. The target area for the heaviest rainfall today into tonight will be across the southwest half of Pennsylvania, but smaller areas of heavy rain are still possible elsewhere across the eastern part of the state. A flash flood watch is in effect for all of central Pennsylvania, the Laurel Highlands and the Susquehanna Valley until midnight tonight, while heat advisories are in effect until early this evening across all of southern Pennsylvania, with the exception of the Laurel Highlands. Highs today will range from around 80 over the higher terrain near the New York border, to the upper 80s and low 90s elsewhere. The chance for showers and thunderstorms may linger into Friday across western Pennsylvania with high temperatures slipping back into the 70s and low 80s. Temperatures, humidity, and the chance for rain will all decrease as we kick off the long holiday weekend. Here is the latest National Weather Service forecast for Blair and Bedford counties, including the city of Altoona. This afternoon, mostly sunny. A chance of thunderstorms and a slight chance of showers after 4 p.m. Some thunderstorms may produce gusty winds and heavy rainfall after 4 p.m. Rainfall amounts around a tenth of an inch. Near steady temperature in the lower 80s. West winds 5 to 10 miles an hour with gusts up to 25 miles an hour. Chance of rain 40%. Tonight, becoming partly cloudy after 4 a.m. Showers and thunderstorms through midnight, then a slight chance of showers and thunderstorms after midnight. Some thunderstorms may produce gusty winds and heavy rainfall through 10 p.m. Some thunderstorms may produce heavy rainfall between 10 p.m. and midnight. Rainfall amounts between a half and three quarters of an inch. Lows in the upper 60s. West winds 5 to 10 miles an hour with gusts up to 25 miles an hour. Chance of rain near 100%. Friday, very warm. Partly sunny through 2 p.m., then becoming mostly cloudy. A chance of showers in the morning, then showers and thunderstorms likely in the afternoon. Some thunderstorms may produce gusty winds after 2 p.m. Rainfall amounts between a tenth and a quarter of an inch. Highs in the lower 80s. West winds 5 to 10 miles an hour with gusts up to 25 miles an hour. Chance of rain 70%. Friday night, mostly cloudy. Thunderstorms likely through midnight. A chance of showers. A slight chance of thunderstorms after midnight. Some thunderstorms may produce gusty winds before 8 p.m. Some thunderstorms may produce gusty winds between 8 p.m. and 2 a.m.
Rainfall amounts between a quarter and a half inch. Lows in the mid-60s. Northwest winds 5 to 10 miles an hour. Chance of rain 70%. Here is the latest National Weather Service forecast for Cambria County, including the city of Johnstown. This afternoon, mostly sunny. A chance of showers and thunderstorms after 4 p.m. Some thunderstorms may produce gusty winds and heavy rainfall after 4 p.m. Rainfall amounts around a tenth of an inch. Near steady temperature around 80. West winds 5 to 10 miles an hour with gusts up to 25 miles an hour. Chance of rain 40%. Tonight, showers and thunderstorms through midnight, then a chance of showers and thunderstorms after midnight. Some thunderstorms may produce gusty winds and heavy rainfall, then some thunderstorms may produce heavy rainfall between 10 p.m. and midnight. Rainfall amounts between a half and three quarters of an inch. Lows in the mid-60s. West winds 10 to 15 miles an hour with gusts up to 25 miles an hour. Chance of rain near 100%. Friday, partly sunny, then becoming mostly cloudy between 8 a.m. and 10 a.m., then becoming partly sunny, then becoming mostly cloudy in the afternoon. A chance of showers and a slight chance of thunderstorms in the morning, then showers and thunderstorms in the afternoon. Some thunderstorms may produce gusty winds after 10 a.m. Rainfall amounts between a quarter and a half inch. Highs in the upper 70s. West winds 10 to 15 miles an hour with gusts up to 25 miles an hour. Chance of rain 90%. Friday night, mostly cloudy. Showers and thunderstorms likely through midnight, then a chance of showers and thunderstorms after midnight. Some thunderstorms may produce gusty winds through 10 p.m. Some thunderstorms may produce gusty winds between 10 p.m. and 2 a.m. Rainfall amounts between a quarter and a half inch. Lows in the lower 60s. Northwest winds 5 to 10 miles an hour. Chance of rain 70%. And now the extended forecast for South Central Pennsylvania. Saturday, partly sunny with a 50% chance of showers. Highs in the upper 70s. Saturday night, partly cloudy. Lows in the mid-50s. Sunday, sunny. Highs in the mid-70s. Sunday night, mostly clear. Lows in the mid-50s. Labor Day, mostly sunny. Highs in the mid-70s. Monday night, mostly clear. Lows in the mid-50s. Tuesday, mostly sunny. Highs in the upper 70s. Tuesday night, mostly cloudy. Lows in the upper 50s. Wednesday, partly sunny. Highs in the lower 80s. 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Broadcasts originate from the National Weather Service in State College and are transmitted from the tower facilities provided by the Blair County Emergency Management Agency in Frankstown on a frequency of 162.425 MHz. We are located at Innovation Park in State College. 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Properly set weather radios, with the alarm device, will alert you when severe weather warnings or watches are issued. Programming on this station will be temporarily changed during severe weather, to bring you the latest information. Warnings and safety information from the National Weather Service may someday save your life or protect your property. The 8 to 14 day outlook, from Thursday, September 10th to Wednesday, September 16th, calls for above normal temperatures and below normal precipitation. Normal high temperatures across central Pennsylvania during this period range from the upper 60s over the Allegheny Mountains to the upper 70s across the lower Susquehanna Valley. Normal lows range from the upper 40s over the Alleghenies to the upper 50s across the lower Susquehanna Valley. Here are the 3 p.m. conditions in the Altoona area. In Altoona, it was mostly sunny. The temperature was 83 degrees, the dew point 72, and the relative humidity 69%. The wind was southwest at 8 miles an hour. The pressure was 30.01 inches and falling. At State College, it was sunny. The temperature was 86 degrees, the dew point 73, and the relative humidity 66%. The wind was west at 8 miles an hour. The pressure was 29.98 inches and falling. At Johnstown. Visibility 10 miles.
Temperature was 80 degrees, dew point 70. Wind was southwest at 8 miles an hour. And the pressure was 30.07 inches, and falling. Du Bois, mostly sunny 81, La Trobe, sunny 86, Pittsburgh partly sunny 87, Bradford partly sunny 80. To the south and east, York, mostly sunny 84, Selins Grove sunny 85, Harrisburg sunny 86, Philadelphia mostly sunny 88, Baltimore partly sunny 85, Washington DC partly sunny 85.

information about the following hazards. Flood watch. Strong to severe thunderstorms with damaging winds and heavy rainfall are expected once again today through early tonight. Spotters are encouraged to report significant hazardous weather. Flood watch in effect through this evening. What? Flash flooding caused by excessive rainfall is possible. Where? A portion of central Pennsylvania, including the following areas: Adams, Bedford, Blair, Cambria, Cameron, Clearfield, Columbia, Cumberland, Dauphin, Elk, Franklin, Fulton, Huntingdon, Juniata, Lancaster, Lebanon, McKean, Mifflin, Montour, Northern Center, Northern Clinton, Northern Lycoming, Northumberland, Perry, Potter, Schuylkill, Snyder, Somerset, Southern Center, Southern Clinton, Southern Lycoming, Sullivan, Tioga, Union, Warren and York. When, through this evening. Impacts, excessive runoff may result in flooding of rivers, creeks, streams, and other low-lying and flood-prone locations. Additional details, additional, multiple rounds of heavy rain from thunderstorms will create the threat for flash flooding of streams, creeks and poor drainage areas today through early tonight. Rainfall rates could exceed 3 inches per hour where several storms track east-southeast across the same locations. There should be a lull in the rain for several hours during the late morning and early afternoon hours today, before the thunderstorms greatly increase in number once again across central Pennsylvania and the Susquehanna Valley. http://www.weather.gov/safety/. Flood please monitor later forecasts and be prepared to take action should flash flood warnings be issued. Another very warm and humid day is on tap for the Commonwealth with a few more rounds of showers and thunderstorms, bringing the threat for localized damaging wind gusts and heavy rainfall of over 1 inch in just 20 or 30 minutes. The target area for the heaviest rainfall today into tonight will be across the southwest half of Pennsylvania, but smaller areas of heavy rain are still possible elsewhere across the eastern part of the state. A flash flood watch is in effect for all of central Pennsylvania, the Laurel Highlands and the Susquehanna Valley until midnight tonight, while heat advisories are in effect until early this evening across all of southern Pennsylvania, with the exception of the Laurel Highlands. Highs today will range from around 80 over the higher terrain near the New York border, to the upper 80s and low 90s elsewhere. The chance for showers and thunderstorms may linger into Friday across western Pennsylvania with high temperatures slipping back into the 70s and low 80s. Temperatures, humidity and the chance for rain will all decrease as we kick off the long, holiday weekend. Here is the latest National Weather Service forecast for Blair and Bedford counties, including the city of Altoona. This afternoon, mostly sunny. A chance of thunderstorms and a slight chance of showers after 4 p.m. Some thunderstorms may produce gusty winds and heavy rainfall after 4 p.m. Rainfall amounts around a tenth of an inch. Near steady temperature in the lower 80s. West winds 5 to 10 miles an hour with gusts up to 25 miles an hour. Chance of rain 40%. Tonight, becoming partly cloudy after 4 a.m. Showers and thunderstorms through midnight, then a slight chance of showers and thunderstorms after midnight. Some thunderstorms may produce gusty winds and heavy rainfall through 10 p.m. Some thunderstorms may produce heavy rainfall between 10 p.m. and midnight. Rainfall amounts between a half and three quarters of an inch. Lows in the upper 60s. West winds 5 to 10 miles an hour with gusts up to 25 miles an hour. Chance of rain near 100%. Friday, very warm. Partly sunny through 2 p.m., then becoming mostly cloudy. A chance of showers in the morning, then showers and thunderstorms likely in the afternoon. Some thunderstorms may produce gusty winds after 2 p.m. Rainfall amounts between a tenth and a quarter of an inch. Highs in the lower 80s. West winds 5 to 10 miles an hour with gusts up to 25 miles an hour. Chance of rain 70%. Friday night, mostly cloudy. Thunderstorms likely through midnight. A chance of showers. A slight chance of thunderstorms after midnight. Some thunderstorms may produce gusty winds before 8 p.m. Some thunderstorms may produce gusty winds between 8 p.m. and 2 a.m. Rainfall amounts between a quarter and a half inch. Lows in the mid-60s. Northwest winds 5 to 10 miles an hour. Chance of rain 70%. Here is the latest.

National Weather Service forecast for Cambria County, including the city of Johnstown. This afternoon, mostly sunny. A chance of showers and thunderstorms after 4 p.m. Some thunderstorms may produce gusty winds and heavy rainfall after 4 p.m. Rainfall amounts around a tenth of an inch. Near steady temperature around 80. West winds 5 to 10 miles an hour with gusts up to 25 miles an hour. Chance of rain 40%. Tonight, showers and thunderstorms through midnight, then a chance of showers and thunderstorms after midnight. Some thunderstorms may produce gusty winds and heavy rainfall, then some thunderstorms may produce heavy rainfall between 10 p.m. and midnight. Rainfall amounts between a half and three quarters of an inch. Lows in the mid-60s. West winds 10 to 15 miles an hour with gusts up to 25 miles an hour. Chance of rain near 100%. Friday, partly sunny, then becoming mostly cloudy between 8 a.m. and 10 a.m., then becoming partly sunny, then becoming mostly cloudy in the afternoon. A chance of showers and a slight chance of thunderstorms in the morning, then showers and thunderstorms in the afternoon. Some thunderstorms may produce gusty winds after 10 a.m. Rainfall amounts between a quarter and a half inch. Highs in the upper 70s. West winds 10 to 15 miles an hour with gusts up to 25 miles an hour. Chance of rain 90%. Friday night, mostly cloudy. Showers and thunderstorms likely through midnight, then a chance of showers and thunderstorms after midnight. Some thunderstorms may produce gusty winds through 10 p.m. Some thunderstorms may produce gusty winds between 10 p.m. and 2 a.m. Rainfall amounts between a quarter and a half inch. Lows in the lower 60s. Northwest winds 5 to 10 miles an hour. Chance of rain 70%. And now the extended forecast for South Central Pennsylvania. Saturday, partly sunny with a 50% chance of showers. Highs in the upper 70s. Saturday night, partly cloudy. Lows in the mid-50s. Sunday, sunny. Highs in the mid-70s. Sunday night, mostly clear. Lows in the mid-50s. Labor Day, mostly sunny. Highs in the mid-70s. Monday night, mostly clear. Lows in the mid-50s. Tuesday, mostly sunny. Highs in the upper 70s. Tuesday night, mostly cloudy. Lows in the upper 50s. Wednesday, partly sunny. Highs in the lower 80s. The 8 to 14 day outlook, from Thursday, September 10th to Wednesday, September 16th, calls for above normal temperatures and below normal precipitation. Normal high temperatures across central Pennsylvania during this period range from the upper 60s over the Allegheny Mountains to the upper 70s across the lower Susquehanna Valley. Normal lows range from the upper 40s over the Alleghenies to the upper 50s across the lower Susquehanna Valley. Here are the 3 p.m. conditions in the Altoona area. In Altoona, it was mostly sunny. The temperature was 83 degrees, the dew point 72, and the relative humidity 69%. The wind was southwest at 8 miles an hour. The pressure was 30.01 inches and falling. At State College, it was sunny. The temperature was 86 degrees, the dew point 73, and the relative humidity 66%. The wind was west at 8 miles an hour. The pressure was 29.98 inches and falling. At Johnstown. Visibility 10 miles. Temperature was 80 degrees, dew point 70. Wind was southwest at 8 miles an hour. And the pressure was 30.07 inches, and falling. Du Bois, mostly sunny 81, La Trobe, sunny 86, Pittsburgh partly sunny 87, Bradford partly sunny 80. To the south and east, York, mostly sunny 84, Selins Grove sunny 85, Harrisburg sunny 86, Philadelphia mostly sunny 88, Baltimore partly sunny 85, Washington DC partly sunny 88. Once again, in Altoona it was 83 degrees under mostly sunny skies. And at State College it was 86 degrees under sunny skies. This is NOAA Weather Radio, All Hazards Station WNG 589. 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
Here's the hazardous weather outlook for the following counties: Bedford, Blair, and Cambria. 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And now the extended outlook for the period Thursday through Tuesday. 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Flood watch. Strong to severe thunderstorms with damaging winds and heavy rainfall are expected once again today through early tonight. Spotters are encouraged to report significant hazardous weather. Flood watch in effect through this evening. What? Flash flooding caused by excessive rainfall is possible. Where? A portion of central Pennsylvania, including the following areas: Adams, Bedford, Blair, Cambria, Cameron, Clearfield, Columbia, Cumberland, Dauphin, Elk, Franklin, Fulton, Huntingdon, Juniata, Lancaster, Lebanon, McKean, Mifflin, Montour, Northern Center, Northern Clinton, Northern Lycoming, Northumberland, Perry, Potter, Schuylkill, Snyder, Somerset, Southern Center, Southern Clinton, Southern Lycoming, Sullivan, Tioga, Union, Warren, and York. When, through this evening, impacts, excessive runoff may result in flooding of rivers, creeks, streams, and other low-lying and flood-prone locations. Additional details: additional, multiple rounds of heavy rain from thunderstorms will create the threat for flash flooding of streams, creeks, and poor drainage areas today through early tonight. Rainfall rates could exceed 3 inches per hour where several storms track east-southeast across the same locations. There should be a lull in the rain for several hours during the late morning and early afternoon hours today, before the thunderstorms greatly increase in number once again across central Pennsylvania and the Susquehanna Valley. http://www.weather.gov/safety/ Flood please monitor later forecasts and be prepared to take action should flash flood warnings be issued. Another very warm and humid day is on tap for the Commonwealth with a few more rounds of showers and thunderstorms, bringing the threat for localized damaging wind gusts and heavy rainfall of over 1 inch in just 20 or 30 minutes. The target area for the heaviest rainfall today into tonight will be across the southwest half of Pennsylvania, but smaller areas of heavy rain are still possible elsewhere across the eastern part of the state. A flash flood watch is in effect for all of central Pennsylvania, the Laurel Highlands, and the Susquehanna Valley until midnight tonight, while heat advisories are in effect until early this evening across all of southern Pennsylvania, with the exception of the Laurel Highlands. Highs today will range from around 80 over the higher terrain near the New York border, to the upper 80s and low 90s elsewhere. The chance for showers and thunderstorms may linger into Friday across western Pennsylvania with high temperatures slipping back into the 70s and low 80s. Temperatures, humidity, and the chance for rain will all decrease as we kick off the long holiday weekend. Here is the latest National Weather Service forecast for Blair and Bedford counties, including the city of Altoona. This afternoon, mostly sunny. A chance of thunderstorms and a slight chance of showers after 4 p.m. Some thunderstorms may produce gusty winds and heavy rainfall after 4 p.m. Rainfall amounts around a tenth of an inch. Near steady temperature in the lower 80s. West winds 5 to 10 miles an hour with gusts up to 25 miles an hour. Chance of rain 40%. Tonight, becoming partly cloudy after 4 a.m. Showers and thunderstorms through midnight, then a slight chance of showers and thunderstorms after midnight. Some thunderstorms may produce gusty winds and heavy rainfall through 10 p.m. Some thunderstorms may produce heavy rainfall between 10 p.m. and midnight. Rainfall amounts between a half and three quarters of an inch. Lows in the upper 60s. West winds 5 to 10 miles an hour with gusts up to 25 miles an hour. Chance of rain near 100%. Friday, very warm. Partly sunny through 2 p.m., then becoming mostly cloudy. A chance of showers in the morning, then showers and thunderstorms likely in the afternoon. Some thunderstorms may produce gusty winds after 2 p.m. Rainfall amounts between a tenth and a quarter of an inch. Highs in the lower 80s. West winds 5 to 10 miles an hour with gusts up to 25 miles an hour. Chance of rain 70%. Friday night, mostly cloudy.
Thunderstorms likely through midnight. A chance of showers. A slight chance of thunderstorms after midnight. Some thunderstorms may produce gusty winds before 8 p.m. Some thunderstorms may produce gusty winds between 8 p.m. and 2 a.m. Rainfall amounts between a quarter and a half inch. Lows in the mid-60s. Northwest winds 5 to 10 miles an hour. Chance of rain 70%. Here is the latest National Weather Service forecast for Cambria County, including the city of Johnstown. This afternoon, mostly sunny. A chance of showers and thunderstorms after 4 p.m. Some thunderstorms may produce gusty winds and heavy rainfall after 4 p.m. Rainfall amounts around a tenth of an inch. Near steady temperature around 80. West winds 5 to 10 miles an hour with gusts up to 25 miles an hour. Chance of rain 40%. Tonight, showers and thunderstorms through midnight, then a chance of showers and thunderstorms after midnight. Some thunderstorms may produce gusty winds and heavy rainfall, then some thunderstorms may produce heavy rainfall between 10 p.m. and midnight. Rainfall amounts between a half and three quarters of an inch. Lows in the mid-60s. West winds 10 to 15 miles an hour with gusts up to 25 miles an hour. Chance of rain near 100%. Friday, partly sunny, then becoming mostly cloudy between 8 a.m. and 10 a.m., then becoming partly sunny, then becoming mostly cloudy in the afternoon. A chance of showers and a slight chance of thunderstorms in the morning, then showers and thunderstorms in the afternoon. Some thunderstorms may produce gusty winds after 10 a.m. Rainfall amounts between a quarter and a half inch. Highs in the upper 70s. West winds 10 to 15 miles an hour with gusts up to 25 miles an hour. Chance of rain 90%. Friday night, mostly cloudy. Showers and thunderstorms likely through midnight, then a chance of showers and thunderstorms after midnight. Some thunderstorms may produce gusty winds through 10 p.m. Some thunderstorms may produce gusty winds between 10 p.m. and 2 a.m. Rainfall amounts between a quarter and a half inch. Lows in the lower 60s. Northwest winds 5 to 10 miles an hour. Chance of rain 70%. And now the extended forecast for South Central Pennsylvania. Saturday, partly sunny with a 50% chance of showers. Highs in the upper 70s. Saturday night, partly cloudy. Lows in the mid-50s. Sunday, sunny. Highs in the mid-70s. Sunday night, mostly clear. Lows in the mid-50s. Labor Day, mostly sunny. Highs in the mid-70s. Monday night, mostly clear. Lows in the mid-50s. Tuesday, mostly sunny. Highs in the upper 70s. Tuesday night, mostly cloudy. Lows in the upper 50s. Wednesday, partly sunny. Highs in the lower 80s. The 8 to 14 day outlook, from Thursday, September 10th to Wednesday, September 16th, calls for above normal temperatures and below normal precipitation. Normal high temperatures across central Pennsylvania during this period range from the upper 60s over the Allegheny Mountains to the upper 70s across the lower Susquehanna Valley. Normal lows range from the upper 40s over the Alleghenies to the upper 50s across the lower Susquehanna Valley. Here are the 3 p.m. conditions in the Altoona area. In Altoona, it was mostly sunny. The temperature was 83 degrees, the dew point 72, and the relative humidity 69%. The wind was southwest at 8 miles an hour. The pressure was 30.01 inches and falling. At State College, it was sunny. The temperature was 86 degrees, the dew point 73, and the relative humidity 66%. The wind was west at 8 miles an hour. The pressure was 29.98 inches and falling. At Johnstown, visibility 10 miles. Temperature was 80 degrees, dew point 70. Wind was southwest at 8 miles an hour. And the pressure was 30.07 inches and falling. Du Bois, mostly sunny 81, La Trobe, sunny 86, Pittsburgh partly sunny 87, Bradford partly sunny 80. To the south and east, York, mostly sunny 84, Selins Grove sunny 85, Harrisburg sunny 86,
Philadelphia, mostly sunny 88. Baltimore, partly sunny 85. Washington, D.C., partly sunny 88. Once again, in Elton, it was 83 degrees under mostly sunny skies. And at State College, it was 86 degrees under sunny skies. This is NOAA Weather Radio, all hazards station WNG589. 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Here's the hazardous weather outlook for the following counties, Bedford, Blair, and Cambria. Flood watch in effect through this evening. 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Flood watch. And now the extended outlook for the period Thursday through Tuesday. 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Flood watch. Strong to severe thunderstorms with damaging winds and heavy rainfall are expected once again today through early tonight. Spotters are encouraged to report significant hazardous weather. Flood watch in effect through this evening. What? Flash flooding caused by excessive rainfall is possible. Where? A portion of central Pennsylvania, including the following areas: Adams, Bedford, Blair, Cambria, Cameron, Clearfield, Columbia, Cumberland, Dauphin, Elk, Franklin, Fulton, Huntington, Juniata, Lancaster, Lebanon, McKean, Mifflin, Montour, Northern Center, Northern Clinton, Northern Lycoming, Northumberland, Perry, Potter, Schuylkill, Snyder, Somerset, Southern Center, Southern Clinton, Southern Lycoming, Sullivan, Tioga, Union, Warren, and York. When, through this evening, impacts, excessive runoff may result in flooding of rivers, creeks, streams, and other low-lying and flood-prone locations. Additional details, additional, multiple rounds of heavy rain from thunderstorms will create the threat for flash flooding of streams, creeks, and poor drainage areas today through early tonight. Rainfall rates could exceed 3 inches per hour where several storms track east-southeast across the same locations. There should be a lull in the rain for several hours during the late morning and early afternoon hours today, before the thunderstorms greatly increase in number once again across central Pennsylvania and the Susquehanna Valley. http://www.weather.gov/safety/flood. Please monitor later forecasts and be prepared to take action should flash flood warnings be issued. Another very warm and humid day is on tap for the Commonwealth with a few more rounds of showers and thunderstorms, bringing the threat for localized damaging wind gusts and heavy rainfall of over 1 inch in just 20 or 30 minutes. The target area for the heaviest rainfall today into tonight will be across the southwest half of Pennsylvania, but smaller areas of heavy rain are still possible elsewhere across the eastern part of the state. A flash flood watch is in effect for all of central Pennsylvania, the Laurel Highlands and the Susquehanna Valley until midnight tonight, while heat advisories are in effect until early this evening across all of southern Pennsylvania, with the exception of the Laurel Highlands. Highs today will range from around 80 over the higher terrain near the New York border, to the upper 80s and low 90s elsewhere. The chance for showers and thunderstorms may linger into Friday across western Pennsylvania with high temperatures slipping back into the 70s and low 80s. Temperatures, humidity, and the chance for rain will all decrease as we kick off the long holiday weekend. Here is the latest National Weather Service forecast for Blair and Bedford counties, including the city of Altoona. This afternoon, mostly sunny. A chance of thunderstorms and a slight chance of showers after 4 p.m. Some thunderstorms may produce gusty winds and heavy rainfall after 4 p.m. Rainfall amounts around a tenth of an inch. Near steady temperature in the lower 80s. West winds 5 to 10 miles an hour with gusts up to 25 miles an hour. Chance of rain 40%. Tonight, becoming partly cloudy after 4 a.m. Showers and thunderstorms through midnight, then a slight chance of showers and thunderstorms after midnight. Some thunderstorms may produce gusty winds and heavy rainfall through 10 p.m. Some thunderstorms may produce heavy rainfall between 10 p.m. and midnight. Rainfall amounts between a half and three quarters of an inch. Lows in the upper 60s. West winds 5 to 10 miles an hour with gusts up to 25 miles an hour. Chance of rain near 100%. Friday, very warm.
partly sunny through 2 p.m., then becoming mostly cloudy. A chance of showers in the morning, then showers and thunderstorms likely in the afternoon. Some thunderstorms may produce gusty winds after 2 p.m. Rainfall amounts between a tenth and a quarter of an inch. Highs in the lower 80s. West winds 5 to 10 miles an hour with gusts up to 25 miles an hour. Chance of rain 70%. Friday night, mostly cloudy. Thunderstorms likely through midnight. A chance of showers. A slight chance of thunderstorms after midnight. Some thunderstorms may produce gusty winds before 8 p.m. Some thunderstorms may produce gusty winds between 8 p.m. and 2 a.m. Rainfall amounts between a quarter and a half inch. Lows in the mid-60s. Northwest winds 5 to 10 miles an hour. Chance of rain 70%. Here is the latest National Weather Service forecast for Cambria County, including the city of Johnstown. This afternoon, mostly sunny. A chance of showers and thunderstorms after 4 p.m. Some thunderstorms may produce gusty winds and heavy rainfall after 4 p.m. Rainfall amounts around a tenth of an inch. Near steady temperature around 80. West winds 5 to 10 miles an hour with gusts up to 25 miles an hour. Chance of rain 40%. Tonight, showers and thunderstorms through midnight, then a chance of showers and thunderstorms after midnight. Some thunderstorms may produce gusty winds and heavy rainfall, then some thunderstorms may produce heavy rainfall between 10 p.m. and midnight. Rainfall amounts between a half and three quarters of an inch. Lows in the mid-60s. West winds 10 to 15 miles an hour with gusts up to 25 miles an hour. Chance of rain near 100%. Friday, partly sunny, then becoming mostly cloudy between 8 a.m. and 10 a.m., then becoming partly sunny, then becoming mostly cloudy in the afternoon. A chance of showers and a slight chance of thunderstorms in the morning, then showers and thunderstorms in the afternoon. Some thunderstorms may produce gusty winds after 10 a.m. Rainfall amounts between a quarter and a half inch. Highs in the upper 70s. West winds 10 to 15 miles an hour with gusts up to 25 miles an hour. Chance of rain 90%. Friday night, mostly cloudy. Showers and thunderstorms likely through midnight, then a chance of showers and thunderstorms after midnight. Some thunderstorms may produce gusty winds through 10 p.m. Some thunderstorms may produce gusty winds between 10 p.m. and 2 a.m. Rainfall amounts between a quarter and a half inch. Lows in the lower 60s. Northwest winds 5 to 10 miles an hour. Chance of rain 70%. And now the extended forecast for South Central Pennsylvania. Saturday, partly sunny with a 50% chance of showers. Highs in the upper 70s. Saturday night, partly cloudy. Lows in the mid-50s. Sunday, sunny. Highs in the mid-70s. Sunday night, mostly clear. Lows in the mid-50s. Labor Day, mostly sunny. Highs in the mid-70s. Monday night, mostly clear. Lows in the mid-50s. Tuesday, mostly sunny. Highs in the upper 70s. Tuesday night, mostly cloudy. Lows in the upper 50s. Wednesday, partly sunny. Highs in the lower 80s. The 8 to 14 day outlook, from Thursday, September 10th to Wednesday, September 16th, calls for above normal temperatures and below normal precipitation. Normal high temperatures across central Pennsylvania during this period range from the upper 60s over the Allegheny Mountains to the upper 70s across the lower Susquehanna Valley. Normal lows range from the upper 40s over the Alleghenies to the upper 50s across the lower Susquehanna Valley. Here are the 3 p.m. conditions in the Altoona area. In Altoona, it was mostly sunny. The temperature was 83 degrees, the dew point 72, and the relative humidity 69%. The wind was southwest at 8 miles an hour. The pressure was 30.01 inches and falling. At State College, it was sunny. The temperature was 86 degrees, the dew point 73, and the relative humidity 66%. The wind was west at 8 miles an hour. The pressure was 29.98 inches and falling. At Johnstown. Visibility 10 miles.
Temperature was 80 degrees, dew point 70. Wind was southwest at 8 miles an hour. And the pressure was 30.07 inches, and falling. Du Bois, mostly sunny 81, La Trobe, sunny 86, Pittsburgh partly sunny 87, Bradford partly sunny 80. To the south and east, York, mostly sunny 84, Selins Grove sunny 85, Harrisburg sunny 86, Philadelphia mostly sunny 88, Baltimore partly sunny 85, Washington DC partly sunny 88. Once again, in Altoona it was 83 degrees under mostly sunny skies. And at State College it was 86 degrees under sunny skies. 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Here's the hazardous weather outlook for the following counties, Bedford, Blair, and Cambria. Flood watch in effect through this evening. For tonight, please listen to NOAA Weather Radio or go to weather.gov/statecollege on the internet for more information about the following hazards. Flood watch. And now the extended outlook for the period Thursday through Tuesday. 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Flood watch. Strong to severe thunderstorms with damaging winds and heavy rainfall are expected once again today through early tonight. Spotters are encouraged to report significant hazardous weather. Flood watch in effect through this evening. What? Flash flooding caused by excessive rainfall is possible. Where? A portion of central Pennsylvania, including the following areas: Adams, Bedford, Blair, Cambria, Cameron, Clearfield, Columbia, Cumberland, Dauphin, Elk, Franklin, Fulton, Huntington, Juniata, Lancaster, Lebanon, McKean, Mifflin, Montour, Northern Center, Northern Clinton, Northern Lycoming, Northumberland, Perry, Potter, Schuylkill, Snyder, Somerset, Southern Center, Southern Clinton, Southern Lycoming, Sullivan, Tioga, Union, Warren, and York. When, through this evening, impacts, excessive runoff may result in flooding of rivers, creeks, streams, and other low-lying and flood-prone locations. Additional details, multiple rounds of heavy rain from thunderstorms will create the threat for flash flooding of streams, creeks, and poor drainage areas today through early tonight. Rainfall rates could exceed 3 inches per hour where several storms track east-southeast across the same locations. There should be a lull in the rain for several hours during the late morning and early afternoon hours today, before the thunderstorms greatly increase in number once again across central Pennsylvania and the Susquehanna Valley. http://www.weather.gov/safety/flood. Please monitor later forecasts and be prepared to take action should flash flood warnings be issued. Another very warm and humid day is on tap for the Commonwealth with a few more rounds of showers and thunderstorms, bringing the threat for localized damaging wind gusts and heavy rainfall of over 1 inch in just 20 or 30 minutes. The target area for the heaviest rainfall today into tonight will be across the southwest half of Pennsylvania, but smaller areas of heavy rain are still possible elsewhere across the eastern part of the state. A flash flood watch is in effect for all of central Pennsylvania, the Laurel Highlands and the Susquehanna Valley until midnight tonight, while heat advisories are in effect until early this evening across all of southern Pennsylvania, with the exception of the Laurel Highlands. Highs today will range from around 80 over the higher terrain near the New York border, to the upper 80s and low 90s elsewhere. The chance for showers and thunderstorms may linger into Friday across western Pennsylvania with high temperatures slipping back into the 70s and low 80s. Temperatures, humidity, and the chance for rain will all decrease as we kick off the long holiday weekend. Here is the latest National Weather Service forecast for Blair and Bedford counties, including the city of Altoona. This afternoon, mostly sunny. A chance of thunderstorms and a slight chance of showers after 4 p.m. Some thunderstorms may produce gusty winds and heavy rainfall after 4 p.m. Rainfall amounts around a tenth of an inch. Near steady temperature in the lower 80s. West winds 5 to 10 miles an hour with gusts up to 25 miles an hour. Chance of rain 40%. Tonight, becoming partly cloudy after 4 a.m. Showers and thunderstorms through midnight, then a slight chance of showers and thunderstorms after midnight.
Some thunderstorms may produce gusty winds and heavy rainfall through 10 p.m. Some thunderstorms may produce heavy rainfall between 10 p.m. and midnight. Rainfall amounts between a half and three quarters of an inch. Lows in the upper 60s. West winds 5 to 10 miles an hour with gusts up to 25 miles an hour. Chance of rain near 100%. Friday, very warm. Partly sunny through 2 p.m., then becoming mostly cloudy. A chance of showers in the morning, then showers and thunderstorms likely in the afternoon. Some thunderstorms may produce gusty winds after 2 p.m. Rainfall amounts between a tenth and a quarter of an inch. Highs in the lower 80s. West winds 5 to 10 miles an hour with gusts up to 25 miles an hour. Chance of rain 70%. Friday night, mostly cloudy. Thunderstorms likely through midnight. A chance of showers. A slight chance of thunderstorms after midnight. Some thunderstorms may produce gusty winds before 8 p.m. Some thunderstorms may produce gusty winds between 8 p.m. and 2 a.m. Rainfall amounts between a quarter and a half inch. Lows in the mid-60s. Northwest winds 5 to 10 miles an hour. Chance of rain 70%. Here is the latest National Weather Service forecast for Cambria County, including the city of Johnstown. This afternoon, mostly sunny. A chance of showers and thunderstorms after 4 p.m. Some thunderstorms may produce gusty winds and heavy rainfall after 4 p.m. Rainfall amounts around a tenth of an inch. Near steady temperature around 80. West winds 5 to 10 miles an hour with gusts up to 25 miles an hour. Chance of rain 40%. Tonight, showers and thunderstorms through midnight, then a chance of showers and thunderstorms after midnight. Some thunderstorms may produce gusty winds and heavy rainfall, then some thunderstorms may produce heavy rainfall between 10 p.m. and midnight. Rainfall amounts between a half and three quarters of an inch. Lows in the mid-60s. West winds 10 to 15 miles an hour with gusts up to 25 miles an hour. Chance of rain near 100%. Friday, partly sunny, then becoming mostly cloudy between 8 a.m. and 10 a.m., then becoming partly sunny, then becoming mostly cloudy in the afternoon. A chance of showers and a slight chance of thunderstorms in the morning, then showers and thunderstorms in the afternoon. Some thunderstorms may produce gusty winds after 10 a.m. Rainfall amounts between a quarter and a half inch. Highs in the upper 70s. West winds 10 to 15 miles an hour with gusts up to 25 miles an hour. Chance of rain 90%. Friday night, mostly cloudy. Showers and thunderstorms likely through midnight, then a chance of showers and thunderstorms after midnight. Some thunderstorms may produce gusty winds through 10 p.m. Some thunderstorms may produce gusty winds between 10 p.m. and 2 a.m. Rainfall amounts between a quarter and a half inch. Lows in the lower 60s. Northwest winds 5 to 10 miles an hour. Chance of rain 70%. And now the extended forecast for South Central Pennsylvania. Saturday, partly sunny with a 50% chance of showers. Highs in the upper 70s. Saturday night, partly cloudy. Lows in the mid-50s. Sunday, sunny. Highs in the mid-70s. Sunday night, mostly clear. Lows in the mid-50s. Labor Day, mostly sunny. Highs in the mid-70s. Monday night, mostly clear. Lows in the mid-50s. Tuesday, mostly sunny. Highs in the upper 70s. Tuesday night, mostly cloudy. Lows in the upper 50s. Wednesday, partly sunny. Highs in the lower 80s. The 8 to 14 day outlook, from Thursday, September 10th to Wednesday, September 16th, calls for above normal temperatures and below normal precipitation. Normal high temperatures across central Pennsylvania during this period range from the upper 60s over the Allegheny Mountains to the upper 70s across the lower Susquehanna Valley. Normal lows range from the upper 40s over the Alleghenies to the upper 50s across the lower Susquehanna Valley. Here are the 4 p.m. conditions in the Altoona area. In Altoona, it was sunny. The temperature was 85 degrees, the dew point 71, and the relative humidity 63%.
The wind was west at 9 miles an hour. The pressure was 29.99 inches and falling. At State College, it was sunny. The temperature was 86 degrees, the dew point 73, and the relative humidity 66%. The wind was west at 9 miles an hour. The pressure was 29.96 inches and falling. At Johnstown, visibility 10 miles. Temperature was 82 degrees, dew point 68. Wind was west at 13 miles an hour. And the pressure was 30.04 inches, and falling. Du Bois, partly sunny 80, Pittsburgh cloudy 89, Bradford partly sunny 80. To the south and east, York, sunny 84, Selins Grove mostly sunny 87, Harrisburg partly sunny 86, Philadelphia partly sunny 88, Baltimore mostly sunny 86, Washington DC partly sunny 91. Once again, in Altoona it was 85 degrees under sunny skies. And at State College it was 86 degrees under sunny skies. This is NOAA Weather Radio, All Hazards Station WNG 589. 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Here's the hazardous weather outlook for the following counties, Bedford, Blair, and Cambria. Flood watch in effect through this evening. For tonight, please listen to NOAA Weather Radio or go to weather.gov/statecollege on the internet for more information about the following hazards. 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And now the extended outlook for the period Thursday through Tuesday. 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Flood watch. Strong to severe thunderstorms with damaging winds and heavy rainfall are expected once again today through early tonight. Spotters are encouraged to report significant hazardous weather. Flood watch in effect through this evening. What? Flash flooding caused by excessive rainfall is possible. Where? A portion of central Pennsylvania, including the following areas: Adams, Bedford, Blair, Cambria, Cameron, Clearfield, Columbia, Cumberland, Dauphin, Elk, Franklin, Fulton, Huntington, Juniata, Lancaster, Lebanon, McKean, Mifflin, Montour, Northern Center, Northern Clinton, Northern Lycoming, Northumberland, Harry, Potter, Schuylkill, Snyder, Somerset, Southern Center, Southern Clinton, Southern Lycoming, Sullivan, Tioga, Union, Warren, and York. When, through this evening, impacts, excessive runoff may result in flooding of rivers, creeks, streams, and other low-lying and flood-prone locations. Additional details, multiple rounds of heavy rain from thunderstorms will create the threat for flash flooding of streams, creeks, and poor drainage areas today through early tonight. Rainfall rates could exceed 3 inches per hour where several storms track east-southeast across the same locations. There should be a lull in the rain for several hours during the late morning and early afternoon hours today, before the thunderstorms greatly increase in number once again across central Pennsylvania and the Susquehanna Valley. http://www.weather.gov/safety/flood. Please monitor later forecasts and be prepared to take action should flash flood warnings be issued. Another very warm and humid day is on tap for the Commonwealth with a few more rounds of showers and thunderstorms, bringing the threat for localized damaging wind gusts and heavy rainfall of over 1 inch in just 20 or 30 minutes. The target area for the heaviest rainfall today into tonight will be across the southwest half of Pennsylvania, but smaller areas of heavy rain are still possible elsewhere across the eastern part of the state. A flash flood watch is in effect for all of central Pennsylvania, the Laurel Highlands and the Susquehanna Valley until midnight tonight, while heat advisories are in effect until early this evening across all of southern Pennsylvania, with the exception of the Laurel Highlands. Highs today will range from around 80 over the higher terrain near the New York border, to the upper 80s and low 90s elsewhere. The chance for showers and thunderstorms may linger into Friday across western Pennsylvania with high temperatures slipping back into the 70s and low 80s. Temperatures, humidity, and the chance for rain will all decrease as we kick off the long, holiday weekend. Here is the latest National Weather Service forecast for Blair and Bedford counties, including the city of Altoona. This afternoon, mostly sunny. A chance of thunderstorms and a slight chance of showers after 4 p.m. Some thunderstorms may produce gusty winds and heavy rainfall after 4 p.m.
rainfall amounts around a tenth of an inch. Near steady temperature in the lower 80s. West winds 5 to 10 miles an hour with gusts up to 25 miles an hour. Chance of rain 40%. Tonight, becoming partly cloudy after 4 a.m. Showers and thunderstorms through midnight, then a slight chance of showers and thunderstorms after midnight. Some thunderstorms may produce gusty winds and heavy rainfall through 10 p.m. Some thunderstorms may produce heavy rainfall between 10 p.m. and midnight. Rainfall amounts between a half and three quarters of an inch. Lows in the upper 60s. West winds 5 to 10 miles an hour with gusts up to 25 miles an hour. Chance of rain near 100%. Friday, very warm. Partly sunny through 2 p.m., then becoming mostly cloudy. A chance of showers in the morning, then showers and thunderstorms likely in the afternoon. Some thunderstorms may produce gusty winds after 2 p.m. Rainfall amounts between a tenth and a quarter of an inch. Highs in the lower 80s. West winds 5 to 10 miles an hour with gusts up to 25 miles an hour. Chance of rain 70%. Friday night, mostly cloudy. Thunderstorms likely through midnight. A chance of showers. A slight chance of thunderstorms after midnight. Some thunderstorms may produce gusty winds before 8 p.m. Some thunderstorms may produce gusty winds between 8 p.m. and 2 a.m. Rainfall amounts between a quarter and a half inch. Lows in the mid-60s. Northwest winds 5 to 10 miles an hour. Chance of rain 70%. Here is the latest National Weather Service forecast for Cambria County, including the city of Johnstown. This afternoon, mostly sunny. A chance of showers and thunderstorms after 4 p.m. Some thunderstorms may produce gusty winds and heavy rainfall after 4 p.m. Rainfall amounts around a tenth of an inch. Near steady temperature around 80. West winds 5 to 10 miles an hour with gusts up to 25 miles an hour. Chance of rain 40%. Tonight, showers and thunderstorms through midnight, then a chance of showers and thunderstorms after midnight. Some thunderstorms may produce gusty winds and heavy rainfall, then some thunderstorms may produce heavy rainfall between 10 p.m. and midnight. Rainfall amounts between a half and three quarters of an inch. Lows in the mid-60s. West winds 10 to 15 miles an hour with gusts up to 25 miles an hour. Chance of rain near 100%. Friday, partly sunny, then becoming mostly cloudy between 8 a.m. and 10 a.m., then becoming partly sunny, then becoming mostly cloudy in the afternoon. A chance of showers and a slight chance of thunderstorms in the morning, then showers and thunderstorms in the afternoon. Some thunderstorms may produce gusty winds after 10 a.m. Rainfall amounts between a quarter and a half inch. Highs in the upper 70s. West winds 10 to 15 miles an hour with gusts up to 25 miles an hour. Chance of rain 90%. Friday night, mostly cloudy. Showers and thunderstorms likely through midnight, then a chance of showers and thunderstorms after midnight. Some thunderstorms may produce gusty winds through 10 p.m. Some thunderstorms may produce gusty winds between 10 p.m. and 2 a.m. Rainfall amounts between a quarter and a half inch. Lows in the lower 60s. Northwest winds 5 to 10 miles an hour. Chance of rain 70%. And now the extended forecast for South Central Pennsylvania. Saturday, partly sunny with a 50% chance of showers. Highs in the upper 70s. Saturday night, partly cloudy. Lows in the mid-50s. Sunday, sunny. Highs in the mid-70s. Sunday night, mostly clear. Lows in the mid-50s. Labor Day, mostly sunny. Highs in the mid-70s. Monday night, mostly clear. Lows in the mid-50s. Tuesday, mostly sunny. Highs in the upper 70s. Tuesday night, mostly cloudy. Lows in the upper 50s. Wednesday, partly sunny. Highs in the lower 80s. The 8 to 14 day outlook, from Thursday, September 10th to Wednesday, September 16th, calls for above normal temperatures and below normal precipitation.
Normal high temperatures across central Pennsylvania during this period range from the upper 60s over the Allegheny Mountains to the upper 70s across the lower Susquehanna Valley. Normal lows range from the upper 40s over the Alleghenies to the upper 50s across the lower Susquehanna Valley. Here are the 4 p.m. conditions in the Altoona area. In Altoona, it was sunny. The temperature was 85 degrees, the dew point 71, and the relative humidity 63%. The wind was west at 9 miles an hour. The pressure was 29.99 inches and falling. At State College, it was sunny. The temperature was 86 degrees, the dew point 73, and the relative humidity 66%. The wind was west at 9 miles an hour. The pressure was 29.96 inches and falling. At Johnstown, visibility 10 miles. Temperature was 82 degrees, dew point 68. Wind was west at 13 miles an hour. And the pressure was 30.04 inches and falling. DuBois, partly sunny 80, Pittsburgh cloudy 89, Bradford partly sunny 80. To the south and east, York, sunny 84, Selins Grove mostly sunny 87, Harrisburg partly sunny 86, Philadelphia partly sunny 88, Baltimore mostly sunny 86, Washington DC partly sunny 91. Once again, in Altoona it was 85 degrees under sunny skies. And at State College it was 86 degrees under sunny skies. This is NOAA Weather Radio, All Hazards Station WNG 589. 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Here's the hazardous weather outlook for the following counties, Bedford, Blair, and Cambria. Flood watch in effect through this evening. For tonight, please listen to NOAA Weather Radio or go to weather.gov/statecollege on the internet for more information about the following hazards. Flood watch. And now the extended outlook for the period Thursday through Tuesday. Please listen to NOAA Weather Radio or go to weather.gov/statecollege on the internet for more information about the following hazards. Flood watch. Strong to severe thunderstorms with damaging winds and heavy rainfall are expected once again today through early tonight. Spotters are encouraged to report significant hazardous weather. Flood watch in effect through this evening. What? Flash flooding caused by excessive rainfall is possible. Where? A portion of central Pennsylvania, including the following areas: Adams, Bedford, Blair, Cambria, Cameron, Clearfield, Columbia, Cumberland, Dauphin, Elk, Franklin, Fulton, Huntingdon, Juniata, Lancaster, Lebanon, McKean, Mifflin, Montour, Northern Center, Northern Clinton, Northern Lycoming, Northumberland, Perry, Potter, Schuylkill, Snyder, Somerset, Southern Center, Southern Clinton, Southern Lycoming, Sullivan, Tioga, Union, Warren, and York. When, through this evening. Impacts: excessive runoff may result in flooding of rivers, creeks, streams, and other low-lying and flood-prone locations. Additional details: additional, multiple rounds of heavy rain from thunderstorms will create the threat for flash flooding of streams, creeks, and poor drainage areas today through early tonight. Rainfall rates could exceed 3 inches per hour where several storms track east-southeast across the same locations. There should be a lull in the rain for several hours during the late morning and early afternoon hours today, before the thunderstorms greatly increase in number once again across central Pennsylvania and the Susquehanna Valley. http://www.weather.gov/safety/flood. Please monitor later forecasts and be prepared to take action should flash flood warnings be issued. Another very warm and humid day is on tap for the Commonwealth with a few more rounds of showers and thunderstorms, bringing the threat for localized damaging wind gusts and heavy rainfall of over 1 inch in just 20 or 30 minutes. The target area for the heaviest rainfall today into tonight will be across the southwest half of Pennsylvania, but smaller areas of heavy rain are still possible elsewhere across the eastern part of the state. A flash flood watch is in effect for all of central Pennsylvania, the Laurel Highlands and the Susquehanna Valley until midnight tonight, while heat advisories are in effect until early this evening across all of southern Pennsylvania, with the exception of the Laurel Highlands. Highs today will range from around 80 over the higher terrain near the New York border, to the upper 80s and low 90s elsewhere.
The chance for showers and thunderstorms may linger into Friday across western Pennsylvania, with high temperatures slipping back into the 70s and low 80s. Temperatures, humidity, and the chance for rain will all decrease as we kick off the long holiday weekend. Here is the latest National Weather Service forecast for Blair and Bedford counties, including the city of Altoona. This afternoon, mostly sunny. A chance of thunderstorms and a slight chance of showers after 4 p.m. Some thunderstorms may produce gusty winds and heavy rainfall after 4 p.m. Rainfall amounts around a tenth of an inch. Near steady temperature in the lower 80s. West winds 5 to 10 miles an hour with gusts up to 25 miles an hour. Chance of rain 40%. Tonight, becoming partly cloudy after 4 a.m. Showers and thunderstorms through midnight, then a slight chance of showers and thunderstorms after midnight. Some thunderstorms may produce gusty winds and heavy rainfall through 10 p.m. Some thunderstorms may produce heavy rainfall between 10 p.m. and midnight. Rainfall amounts between a half and three quarters of an inch. Lows in the upper 60s. West winds 5 to 10 miles an hour with gusts up to 25 miles an hour. Chance of rain near 100%. Friday, very warm. Partly sunny through 2 p.m., then becoming mostly cloudy. A chance of showers in the morning, then showers and thunderstorms likely in the afternoon. Some thunderstorms may produce gusty winds after 2 p.m. Rainfall amounts between a tenth and a quarter of an inch. Highs in the lower 80s. West winds 5 to 10 miles an hour with gusts up to 25 miles an hour. Chance of rain 70%. Friday night, mostly cloudy. Thunderstorms likely through midnight. A chance of showers. A slight chance of thunderstorms after midnight. Some thunderstorms may produce gusty winds before 8 p.m. Some thunderstorms may produce gusty winds between 8 p.m. and 2 a.m. Rainfall amounts between a quarter and a half inch. Lows in the mid-60s. Northwest winds 5 to 10 miles an hour. Chance of rain 70%. Here is the latest National Weather Service forecast for Cambria County, including the city of Johnstown. This afternoon, mostly sunny. A chance of showers and thunderstorms after 4 p.m. Some thunderstorms may produce gusty winds and heavy rainfall after 4 p.m. Rainfall amounts around a tenth of an inch. Near steady temperature around 80. West winds 5 to 10 miles an hour with gusts up to 25 miles an hour. Chance of rain 40%. Tonight, showers and thunderstorms through midnight, then a chance of showers and thunderstorms after midnight. Some thunderstorms may produce gusty winds and heavy rainfall, then some thunderstorms may produce heavy rainfall between 10 p.m. and midnight. Rainfall amounts between a half and three quarters of an inch. Lows in the mid-60s. West winds 10 to 15 miles an hour with gusts up to 25 miles an hour. Chance of rain near 100%. Friday, partly sunny, then becoming mostly cloudy between 8 a.m. and 10 a.m., then becoming partly sunny, then becoming mostly cloudy in the afternoon. A chance of showers and a slight chance of thunderstorms in the morning, then showers and thunderstorms in the afternoon. Some thunderstorms may produce gusty winds after 10 a.m. Rainfall amounts between a quarter and a half inch. Highs in the upper 70s. West winds 10 to 15 miles an hour with gusts up to 25 miles an hour. Chance of rain 90%. Friday night, mostly cloudy. Showers and thunderstorms likely through midnight, then a chance of showers and thunderstorms after midnight. Some thunderstorms may produce gusty winds through 10 p.m. Some thunderstorms may produce gusty winds between 10 p.m. and 2 a.m. Rainfall amounts between a quarter and a half inch. Lows in the lower 60s. Northwest winds 5 to 10 miles an hour. Chance of rain 70%. And now the extended forecast for South Central Pennsylvania. Saturday, partly sunny with a 50% chance of showers. Highs in the upper 70s. Saturday night, partly cloudy. Lows in the mid-50s. Sunday, sunny. Highs in the mid-70s. Sunday night, mostly clear. Lows in the mid-50s. Labor Day, mostly sunny. Highs in the mid-70s.
Monday night, mostly clear. Lows in the mid-50s. Tuesday, mostly sunny. Highs in the upper 70s. Tuesday night, mostly cloudy. Lows in the upper 50s. Wednesday, partly sunny. Highs in the lower 80s. This is NOAA Weather Radio WNG 589 in Frankstown, serving south central Pennsylvania. Broadcasts originate from the National Weather

10th to Wednesday, September 16th, calls for above normal temperatures and below normal precipitation. Normal high temperatures across central Pennsylvania during this period range from the upper 60s over the Allegheny Mountains to the upper 70s across the lower Susquehanna Valley. Normal lows range from the upper 40s over the Alleghenies to the upper 50s across the lower Susquehanna Valley. Here are the 4 p.m. conditions in the Altoona area. In Altoona, it was sunny. The temperature was 85 degrees, the dew point 71, and the relative humidity 63%. The wind was west at 9 miles an hour. The pressure was 29.99 inches and falling. At State College, it was sunny. The temperature was 86 degrees, the dew point 73, and the relative humidity 66%. The wind was west at 9 miles an hour. The pressure was 29.96 inches and falling. At Johnstown, visibility 10 miles. Temperature was 82 degrees, dew point 68. Wind was west at 13 miles an hour. And the pressure was 30.04 inches and falling. DuBois, partly sunny 80, Pittsburgh cloudy 89, Bradford partly sunny 80. To the south and east, York, sunny 84, Selins Grove mostly sunny 87, Harrisburg partly sunny 86, Philadelphia partly sunny 88, Baltimore mostly sunny 86, Washington DC partly sunny 91. Once again, in Altoona it was 85 degrees under sunny skies. And at State College it was 86 degrees under sunny skies. This is NOAA Weather Radio, All Hazards Station WNG 589. 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Here's the hazardous weather outlook for the following counties, Bedford, Blair, and Cambria. Flood watch in effect through this evening. For tonight, please listen to NOAA Weather Radio or go to weather.gov/statecollege on the internet for more information about the following hazards. Flood watch. And now the extended outlook for the period Thursday through Tuesday. Please listen to NOAA Weather Radio or go to weather.gov/statecollege on the internet for more information about the following hazards. Flood watch. Strong to severe thunderstorms with damaging winds and heavy rainfall are expected once again today through early tonight. Spotters are encouraged to report significant hazardous weather. Flood watch in effect through this evening. What, flash flooding caused by excessive rainfall is possible. Where, a portion of central Pennsylvania, including the following areas, Adams, Bedford, Blair, Cambria, Cameron, Clearfield, Columbia, Cumberland, Dauphin, Elk, Franklin, Fulton, Huntingdon, Juniata, Lancaster, Lebanon, McKean, Mifflin, Montour, Northern Center, Northern Clinton, Northern Lycoming, Northumberland, Perry, Potter, Schuylkill, Snyder, Somerset, Southern Center, Southern Clinton, Southern Lycoming, Sullivan, Tioga, Union, Warren, and York. When, through this evening, impacts, excessive runoff may result in flooding of rivers, creeks, streams, and other low-lying and flood-prone locations. Additional details, additional, multiple rounds of heavy rain from thunderstorms will create a threat for flash flooding of streams, creeks, and poor drainage areas today through early tonight. Rainfall rates could exceed 3 inches per hour where several storms track east-southeast across the same locations. There should be a lull in the rain for several hours during the late morning and early afternoon hours today, before the thunderstorms greatly increase in number once again across central Pennsylvania and the Susquehanna Valley. http://www.weather.gov/safety/flood. Please monitor later forecasts and be prepared to take action should flash flood warnings be issued. Another very warm and humid day is on tap for the Commonwealth with a few more rounds of showers and thunderstorms, bringing the threat for localized damaging wind gusts and heavy rainfall of over 1 inch in just 20 or 30 minutes. The target area for the heaviest rainfall today into tonight will be across the southwest half of Pennsylvania, but smaller areas of heavy rain are still possible elsewhere across the eastern part of the state. A flash flood watch is in effect for all of central Pennsylvania, the Laurel Highlands and the Susquehanna Valley until midnight tonight, while heat advisories are in effect until early this evening across all of southern Pennsylvania, with the exception of the Laurel Highlands. Highs today will range from around 80 over the higher terrain near the New York border, to the upper 80s and

9 News elsewhere. The chance for showers and thunderstorms may linger into Friday across western Pennsylvania, with high temperatures slipping back into the 70s and low 80s. Temperatures, humidity, and the chance for rain will all decrease as we kick off the long holiday weekend. Here is the latest National Weather Service forecast for Blair and Bedford counties, including the city of Altoona. Tonight, becoming partly cloudy after 4 a.m. Showers and thunderstorms through midnight, then a slight chance of showers and thunderstorms after midnight. Some thunderstorms may produce gusty winds and heavy rainfall through 10 p.m. Some thunderstorms may produce heavy rainfall between 10 p.m. and midnight. Rainfall amounts between a half and three quarters of an inch. Lows in the upper 60s. West winds 5 to 10 miles an hour with gusts up to 25 miles an hour. Chance of rain near 100%. Friday, partly sunny through 2 p.m., then becoming mostly cloudy. A chance of showers in the morning, then showers and thunderstorms likely in the afternoon. Some thunderstorms may produce gusty winds after 2 p.m. Rainfall amounts between a tenth and a quarter of an inch. Highs in the lower 80s. West winds 5 to 10 miles an hour with gusts up to 25 miles an hour. Chance of rain 70%. Friday night, mostly cloudy.

National Weather Service has issued severe thunderstorm watch number 650, effective until midnight Friday. This watch includes the following counties in Pennsylvania: Bedford, Blair, Cambria, and Huntingdon. Remember, a severe thunderstorm watch means the conditions are favorable for the development of severe weather, including large hail and damaging winds in and close to the watch area. While severe weather may not be imminent, persons should remain alert for rapidly changing weather conditions and listen for later statements and possible warnings. Stay tuned to NOAA Weather Radio, commercial radio and television outlets, or internet sources for the latest severe weather information. Here is the latest National Weather Service forecast for Blair and Bedford counties, including the city of Altoona. Tonight, becoming partly cloudy after 4 a.m. Showers and thunderstorms through midnight, then a slight chance of showers and thunderstorms after midnight. Some thunderstorms may produce gusty winds and heavy rainfall through 10 p.m. Some thunderstorms may produce heavy rainfall between 10 p.m. and midnight. Rainfall amounts between a half and three quarters of an inch. Lows in the upper 60s. West winds 5 to 10 miles an hour with gusts up to 25 miles an hour. Chance of rain near 100%. Friday, partly sunny through 2 p.m., then becoming mostly cloudy. A chance of showers in the morning, then showers and thunderstorms likely in the afternoon. Some thunderstorms may produce gusty winds after 2 p.m. Rainfall amounts between a tenth and a quarter of an inch. Highs in the lower 80s. West winds 5 to 10 miles an hour with gusts up to 25 miles an hour. Chance of rain 70%. Friday night, mostly cloudy. Thunderstorms likely through midnight. A chance of showers. A slight chance of thunderstorms after midnight. Some thunderstorms may produce gusty winds before 8 p.m. Some thunderstorms may produce gusty winds between 8 p.m. and 2 a.m. Rainfall amounts between a quarter and a half inch. Lows in the mid-60s. Northwest winds 5 to 10 miles an hour. Chance of rain 70%. Saturday, mostly cloudy before 10 a.m., then becoming partly sunny. A 50% chance of showers. Rainfall amounts around a tenth of an inch. Highs in the upper 70s. North winds around 5 miles an hour. Saturday night, cooler. Partly cloudy with a chance of showers before 8 p.m., then partly cloudy after 8 p.m. Rainfall amounts less than a tenth of an inch. Lows in the mid-50s. North winds around 5 miles an hour. Chance of rain 50%. Here is the latest National Weather Service forecast for Cambria County, including the city of Johnstown. Tonight, showers and thunderstorms through midnight, then a chance of showers and thunderstorms after midnight. Some thunderstorms may produce gusty winds and heavy rainfall, then some thunderstorms may produce heavy rainfall between 10 p.m. and midnight. Rainfall amounts between a half and three quarters of an inch. Lows in the mid-60s. West winds 10 to 15 miles an hour with gusts up to 25 miles an hour. Chance of rain near 100%. Friday, partly sunny, then becoming mostly cloudy between 8 a.m. and 10 a.m., then becoming partly sunny, then becoming mostly cloudy in the afternoon. A chance of showers and a slight chance of thunderstorms in the morning, then showers and thunderstorms in the afternoon. Some thunderstorms may produce gusty winds after 10 a.m. Rainfall amounts between a quarter and a half inch. Highs in the upper 70s. West winds 10 to 15 miles an hour with gusts up to 25 miles an hour. Chance of rain 90%. Friday night, mostly cloudy. Showers and thunderstorms likely through midnight, then a chance of showers and thunderstorms after midnight. Some thunderstorms may produce gusty winds through 10 p.m. Some thunderstorms may produce gusty winds between 10 p.m. and 2 a.m. Rainfall amounts between a quarter and a half inch. Lows in the lower 60s. Northwest winds 5 to 10 miles an hour. Chance of rain 70%. Saturday, partly sunny with a chance of showers through 2 p.m., then mostly sunny after 2 p.m. Rainfall amounts around a tenth of an inch. Highs in the mid-70s. North winds 5 to 10 miles an hour. Chance of rain 40%.
Saturday night, partly cloudy through midnight, then becoming mostly clear. Lows in the lower 50s. Northeast winds 5 to 10 miles an hour. And now the extended forecast for South Central Pennsylvania. Sunday, sunny. Highs in the mid-70s. Sunday night, mostly clear. Lows in the mid-50s. Labor Day, mostly sunny. Highs in the mid-70s. Monday night, mostly clear. Lows in the mid-50s. Tuesday, mostly sunny. Highs in the upper 70s. Tuesday night, mostly cloudy. Lows in the upper 50s. Wednesday, partly sunny. Highs in the lower 80s. Wednesday night, mostly cloudy. Lows in the mid-60s. Thursday, partly sunny. Highs in the lower 80s. Here is the latest National Weather Service forecast for Blair and Bedford counties, including the city of Altoona. Tonight, becoming partly cloudy after 4 a.m. A chance of showers and thunderstorms before 8 p.m., then showers and thunderstorms between 8 p.m. and midnight. A slight chance of showers and thunderstorms after midnight. Some thunderstorms may be severe with damaging winds, large hail, and heavy rainfall before 8 p.m. Some thunderstorms may be severe with damaging winds, large hail, and heavy rainfall between 8 p.m. and midnight. Locally heavy rainfall possible between 8 p.m. and 10 p.m. Rainfall amounts between a half and three quarters of an inch. Lows in the upper 60s. West winds 5 to 10 miles an hour with gusts up to 25 miles an hour. Chance of rain near 100%. Friday, partly sunny through 2 p.m., then becoming mostly cloudy. A chance of showers in the morning, then showers and thunderstorms likely in the afternoon. Some thunderstorms may produce gusty winds after 2 p.m. Rainfall amounts between a tenth and a quarter of an inch. Highs in the lower 80s. West winds 5 to 10 miles an hour with gusts up to 25 miles an hour. Chance of rain 70%. Friday night, mostly cloudy. Thunderstorms likely through midnight. A chance of showers. A slight chance of thunderstorms after midnight. Some thunderstorms may produce gusty winds before 8 p.m. Some thunderstorms may produce gusty winds between 8 p.m. and 2 a.m. Rainfall amounts between a quarter and a half inch. Lows in the mid-60s. Northwest winds 5 to 10 miles an hour. Chance of rain 70%. Saturday, mostly cloudy before 10 a.m., then becoming partly sunny. A 50% chance of showers. Rainfall amounts around a tenth of an inch. Highs in the upper 70s. North winds around 5 miles an hour. Saturday night, cooler. Partly cloudy with a chance of showers before 8 p.m., then partly cloudy after 8 p.m. Rainfall amounts less than a tenth of an inch. Lows in the mid-50s. North winds around 5 miles an hour. Chance of rain 50%. Here is the latest National Weather Service forecast for Cambria County, including the city of Johnstown. Tonight, showers and thunderstorms through midnight, then a chance of showers and thunderstorms after midnight. Some thunderstorms may be severe with damaging winds, large hail, and heavy rainfall through midnight. Locally heavy rainfall possible between 8 p.m. and 10 p.m. Rainfall amounts between a half and three quarters of an inch. Lows in the mid-60s. West winds 10 to 15 miles an hour with gusts up to 25 miles an hour. Chance of rain near 100%. Friday, partly sunny, then becoming mostly cloudy between 8 a.m. and 10 a.m., then becoming partly sunny, then becoming mostly cloudy in the afternoon. A chance of showers and a slight chance of thunderstorms in the morning, then showers and thunderstorms in the afternoon. Some thunderstorms may produce gusty winds after 10 a.m. Rainfall amounts between a quarter and a half inch. Highs in the upper 70s. West winds 10 to 15 miles an hour with gusts up to 25 miles an hour. Chance of rain 90%. Friday night, mostly cloudy. Showers and thunderstorms likely through midnight, then a chance of showers and thunderstorms after midnight. Some thunderstorms may produce gusty winds through 10 p.m. Some thunderstorms may produce gusty winds between 10 p.m. and 2 a.m. Rainfall amounts between a quarter and a half inch. Lows in the lower 60s.
Northwest winds 5 to 10 miles an hour. Chance of rain 70%. Saturday, partly sunny with a chance of showers through 2 p.m., then mostly sunny after 2 p.m. Rainfall amounts around a tenth of an inch. Highs in the mid-70s. North winds 5 to 10 miles an hour. Chance of rain 40%. Saturday night, partly cloudy through midnight, then becoming mostly clear. Lows in the lower 50s. Northeast winds 5 to 10 miles an hour. And now the extended forecast for South Central Pennsylvania. Sunday, sunny. Highs in the mid-70s. Sunday night, mostly clear. Lows in the mid-50s. Labor Day, mostly sunny. Highs in the mid-70s. Monday night, mostly clear. Lows in the mid-50s. Tuesday, mostly sunny. Highs in the upper 70s. Tuesday night, mostly cloudy. Lows in the upper 50s. Wednesday, partly sunny. Highs in the lower 80s. Wednesday night, mostly cloudy. Lows in the mid-60s. Thursday, partly sunny. Highs in the lower 80s. The 8 to 14 day outlook, from Friday, September 11th to Thursday, September 17th, calls for above normal temperatures and near normal precipitation. Normal high temperatures across central Pennsylvania during this period range from the upper 60s over the Allegheny Mountains to the mid-70s across the lower Susquehanna Valley. Normal lows range from the upper 40s over the Alleghenies to the upper 50s across the lower Susquehanna Valley. Here are the 4 p.m. conditions in the Altoona area. In Altoona, it was sunny. The temperature was 85 degrees, the dew point 71, and the relative humidity 63%. The wind was west at 9 miles an hour. The pressure was 29.99 inches and falling. At State College, it was sunny. The temperature was 86 degrees, the dew point 73, and the relative humidity 66%. The wind was west at 9 miles an hour. The pressure was 29.96 inches and falling. At Johnstown, visibility 10 miles. Temperature was 82 degrees, dew point 68. Wind was west at 13 miles an hour. And the pressure was 30.04 inches and falling. Du Bois, partly sunny 80, Pittsburgh cloudy 89, Bradford partly sunny 80. To the south and east, York, sunny 84, Selins Grove mostly sunny 87, Harrisburg partly sunny 86, Philadelphia partly sunny 88, Baltimore mostly sunny 86, Washington DC partly sunny 91. Once again, in Altoona it was 85 degrees under sunny skies. And at State College it was 86 degrees under sunny skies. This is NOAA Weather Radio, All Hazards Station WMG 589. 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Here's the hazardous weather outlook for the following counties, Bedford, Blair, and Cambria. Flood watch in effect until midnight tonight. Severe thunderstorm watch 650 in effect until midnight tonight. 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Flood watch. Severe thunderstorm watch. And now the extended outlook for the period Friday through Wednesday. Strong to severe thunderstorms with damaging winds and heavy rainfall are expected once again today through early tonight. Spotters are encouraged to report significant hazardous weather. Flood watch in effect through this evening. What? Flash flooding caused by excessive rainfall is possible. Where, a portion of central Pennsylvania, including the following areas, Adams, Bedford, Blair, Cambria, Cameron, Clearfield, Columbia, Cumberland, Dauphin, Elk, Franklin, Fulton, Huntington, Juniata, Lancaster, Lebanon, McKean, Mifflin, Montour, Northern Center, Northern Clinton, Northern Lycoming, Northumberland, Perry, Potter, Schuylkill, Snyder, Somerset, Southern Center, Southern Clinton, Southern Lycoming, Sullivan, Tioga, Union, Warren and York. When, through this evening, impacts, excessive runoff may result in flooding of rivers, creeks, streams, and other low-lying and flood-prone locations. Additional details, additional,
Multiple rounds of heavy rain from thunderstorms will create a threat for flash flooding of streams, creeks, and poor drainage areas today through early tonight. Rainfall rates could exceed 3 inches per hour where several storms track east-southeast across the same locations. There should be a lull in the rain for several hours during the late morning and early afternoon hours today, before the thunderstorms greatly increase in number once again across central Pennsylvania and the Susquehanna Valley. http://www.weather.gov/safety/flood. Please monitor later forecasts and be prepared to take action should flash flood warnings be issued. The National Weather Service has issued severe thunderstorm watch number 650, effective until midnight Friday. This watch includes the following counties in Pennsylvania: Bedford, Blair, Cambria, and Huntingdon. Remember, a severe thunderstorm watch means the conditions are favorable for the development of severe weather, including large hail and damaging winds in and close to the watch area. While severe weather may not be imminent, persons should remain alert for rapidly changing weather conditions and listen for later statements and possible warnings. Stay tuned to NOAA Weather Radio, commercial radio and television outlets, or internet sources for the latest severe weather information. Another very warm and humid day is on tap for the Commonwealth with a few more rounds of showers and thunderstorms, bringing the threat for localized damaging wind gusts and heavy rainfall of over 1 inch in just 20 or 30 minutes. The target area for the heaviest rainfall today into tonight will be across the southwest half of Pennsylvania, but smaller areas of heavy rain are still possible elsewhere across the eastern part of the state. A flash flood watch is in effect for all of central Pennsylvania, the Laurel Highlands, and the Susquehanna Valley until midnight tonight, while heat advisories are in effect until early this evening across all of southern Pennsylvania, with the exception of the Laurel Highlands. Highs today will range from around 80 over the higher terrain near the New York border, to the upper 80s and low 90s elsewhere. The chance for showers and thunderstorms may linger into Friday across western Pennsylvania with high temperatures slipping back into the 70s and low 80s. Temperatures, humidity, and the chance for rain will all decrease as we kick off the long holiday weekend. Here is the latest National Weather Service forecast for Blair and Bedford counties, including the city of Altoona. Tonight, becoming partly cloudy after 4 a.m. A chance of showers and thunderstorms before 8 p.m., then showers and thunderstorms between 8 p.m. and midnight. A slight chance of showers and thunderstorms after midnight. Some thunderstorms may be severe with damaging winds, large hail, and heavy rainfall before 8 p.m. Some thunderstorms may be severe with damaging winds, large hail, and heavy rainfall between 8 p.m. and midnight. Locally heavy rainfall possible between 8 p.m. and 10 p.m. Rainfall amounts between a half and three quarters of an inch. Lows in the upper 60s. West winds 5 to 10 miles an hour with gusts up to 25 miles an hour. Chance of rain near 100%. Friday, partly sunny through 2 p.m., then becoming mostly cloudy. A chance of showers in the morning, then showers and thunderstorms likely in the afternoon. Some thunderstorms may produce gusty winds after 2 p.m. Rainfall amounts between a tenth and a quarter of an inch. Highs in the lower 80s. West winds 5 to 10 miles an hour with gusts up to 25 miles an hour. Chance of rain 70%. Friday night, mostly cloudy. Thunderstorms likely through midnight. A chance of showers. A slight chance of thunderstorms after midnight. Some thunderstorms may produce gusty winds before 8 p.m. Some thunderstorms may produce gusty winds between 8 p.m. and 2 a.m. Rainfall amounts between a quarter and a half inch. Lows in the mid-60s. Northwest winds 5 to 10 miles an hour. Chance of rain 70%. Saturday, mostly cloudy before 10 a.m., then becoming partly sunny. A 50% chance of showers. Rainfall amounts around a tenth of an inch. Highs in the upper 70s. North winds around 5 miles an hour. Saturday night, cooler. Partly cloudy with a chance of showers before 8 p.m., then partly cloudy after 8 p.m. Rainfall amounts less than a tenth of an inch. Lows in the mid-50s. North winds around 5 miles an hour. Chance of rain 50%. Here is the latest National Weather Service forecast for Cambria County, including the city of Johnstown.
Tonight, showers and thunderstorms through midnight, then a chance of showers and thunderstorms after midnight. Some thunderstorms may be severe with damaging winds, large hail, and heavy rainfall through midnight. Locally heavy rainfall possible between 8 p.m. and 10 p.m. Rainfall amounts between a half and three quarters of an inch. Lows in the mid-60s. West winds 10 to 15 miles an hour with gusts up to 25 miles an hour. Chance of rain near 100%. Friday, partly sunny, then becoming mostly cloudy between 8 a.m. and 10 a.m., then becoming partly sunny, then becoming mostly cloudy in the afternoon. A chance of showers and a slight chance of thunderstorms in the morning, then showers and thunderstorms in the afternoon. Some thunderstorms may produce gusty winds after 10 a.m. Rainfall amounts between a quarter and a half inch. Highs in the upper 70s. West winds 10 to 15 miles an hour with gusts up to 25 miles an hour. Chance of rain 90%. Friday night, mostly cloudy. Showers and thunderstorms likely through midnight, then a chance of showers and thunderstorms after midnight. Some thunderstorms may produce gusty winds through 10 p.m. Some thunderstorms may produce gusty winds between 10 p.m. and 2 a.m. Rainfall amounts between a quarter and a half inch. Lows in the lower 60s. Northwest winds 5 to 10 miles an hour. Chance of rain 70%. Saturday, partly sunny with a chance of showers through 2 p.m., then mostly sunny after 2 p.m. Rainfall amounts around a tenth of an inch. Highs in the mid-70s. North winds 5 to 10 miles an hour. Chance of rain 40%. Saturday night, partly cloudy through midnight, then becoming mostly clear. Lows in the lower 50s. Northeast winds 5 to 10 miles an hour. And now the extended forecast for South Central Pennsylvania. Sunday, sunny. Highs in the mid-70s. Sunday night, mostly clear. Lows in the mid-50s. Labor Day, mostly sunny. Highs in the mid-70s. Monday night, mostly clear. Lows in the mid-50s. Tuesday, mostly sunny. Highs in the upper 70s. Tuesday night, mostly cloudy. Lows in the upper 50s. Wednesday, partly sunny. Highs in the lower 80s. Wednesday night, mostly cloudy. Lows in the mid-60s. Thursday, partly sunny. Highs in the lower 80s. The 8 to 14 day outlook, from Friday, September 11th to Thursday, September 17th, calls for above normal temperatures and near normal precipitation. Normal high temperatures across central Pennsylvania during this period range from the upper 60s over the Allegheny Mountains to the mid-70s across the lower Susquehanna Valley. Normal lows range from the upper 40s over the Alleghenies to the upper 50s across the lower Susquehanna Valley. Here are the 4 p.m. conditions in the Altoona area. In Altoona, it was sunny. The temperature was 85 degrees, the dew point 71, and the relative humidity 63%. The wind was west at 9 miles an hour. The pressure was 29.99 inches and falling. At State College, it was sunny. The temperature was 86 degrees, the dew point 73, and the relative humidity 66%. The wind was west at 9 miles an hour. The pressure was 29.96 inches and falling. At Johnstown, visibility 10 miles. Temperature was 82 degrees, dew point 68. Wind was west at 13 miles an hour. And the pressure was 30.04 inches and falling. Du Bois, partly sunny 80, Pittsburgh cloudy 89, Bradford partly sunny 80. To the south and east, York, sunny 84, Selins Grove mostly sunny 87, Harrisburg partly sunny 86, Philadelphia partly sunny 88, Baltimore mostly sunny 86, Washington DC partly sunny 91. Once again, in Altoona it was 85 degrees under sunny skies. And at State College it was 86 degrees under sunny skies. This is NOAA Weather Radio, All Hazards Station WNG 589. 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Here's the hazardous weather outlook for the following counties, Bedford, Blair, and Cambria.
Flood watch in effect until midnight tonight. Severe thunderstorm watch 650 in effect until midnight tonight. 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Flood watch. Severe thunderstorm watch. And now the extended outlook for the period Friday through Wednesday. Strong to severe thunderstorms with damaging winds and heavy rainfall are expected once again today through early tonight. Spotters are encouraged to report significant hazardous weather. Flood watch in effect through this evening. What? Flash flooding caused by excessive rainfall is possible. Where? A portion of central Pennsylvania, including the following areas: Adams, Bedford, Blair, Cambria, Cameron, Clearfield, Columbia, Cumberland, Dauphin, Elk, Franklin, Fulton, Huntingdon, Juniata, Lancaster, Lebanon, McKean, Mifflin, Montour, Northern Center, Northern Clinton, Northern Lycoming, Northumberland, Perry, Potter, Schuylkill, Snyder, Somerset, Southern Center, Southern Clinton, Southern Lycoming, Sullivan, Tioga, Union, Warren and York. When, through this evening, impacts, excessive runoff may result in flooding of rivers, creeks, streams, and other low-lying and flood-prone locations. Additional details, multiple rounds of heavy rain from thunderstorms will create the threat for flash flooding of streams, creeks and poor drainage areas today through early tonight. Rainfall rates could exceed 3 inches per hour where several storms track east-southeast across the same locations. There should be a lull in the rain for several hours during the late morning and early afternoon hours today, before the thunderstorms greatly increase in number once again across central Pennsylvania and the Susquehanna Valley. http://www.weather.gov/safety/ Flood please monitor later forecasts and be prepared to take action should flash flood warnings be issued. The National Weather Service has issued severe thunderstorm watch number 650, effective until midnight Friday. This watch includes the following counties in Pennsylvania: Bedford, Blair, Cambria and Huntingdon. Remember, a severe thunderstorm watch means the conditions are favorable for the development of severe weather, including large hail and damaging winds in and close to the watch area. While severe weather may not be imminent, persons should remain alert for rapidly changing weather conditions and listen for later statements and possible warnings. Stay tuned to NOAA Weather Radio, commercial radio and television outlets, or internet sources for the latest severe weather information. Another very warm and humid day is on tap for the Commonwealth with a few more rounds of showers and thunderstorms, bringing the threat for localized damaging wind gusts and heavy rainfall of over 1 inch in just 20 or 30 minutes. The target area for the heaviest rainfall today into tonight will be across the southwest half of Pennsylvania, but smaller areas of heavy rain are still possible elsewhere across the eastern part of the state. A flash flood watch is in effect for all of central Pennsylvania, the Laurel Highlands and the Susquehanna Valley until midnight tonight, while heat advisories are in effect until early this evening across all of southern Pennsylvania, with the exception of the Laurel Highlands. Highs today will range from around 80 over the higher terrain near the New York border, to the upper 80s and low 90s elsewhere. The chance for showers and thunderstorms may linger into Friday across western Pennsylvania with high temperatures slipping back into the 70s and low 80s. Temperatures, humidity and the chance for rain will all decrease as we kick off the long holiday weekend. Multiple rounds of storms are moving in from the northwest this afternoon and evening. The first round of scattered storms is pushing in from western Pennsylvania with a subsequent round moving in from Michigan. The target area for the heaviest rainfall and gusty winds the rest of today and into tonight will be across the southwest half of Pennsylvania, but other scattered areas of heavy rain and gusty winds are still possible elsewhere across the eastern part of the state. A flash flood watch and severe thunderstorm watch are in effect for all of central Pennsylvania, the Laurel Highlands and the Susquehanna Valley until midnight tonight, while heat advisories are in effect until early this evening across all of southern Pennsylvania, with the exception of the Laurel Highlands. The chance for showers and thunderstorms lingers into Friday mostly across western and southern tiers of Pennsylvania with high temperatures slipping back into the 70s and low 80s. Temperatures, humidity and the chance for rain will all decrease as we kick off the long holiday weekend. Here is the latest National Weather Service forecast for Blair and Bedford counties, including the city of Altoona.
Tonight, becoming partly cloudy after 4 a.m. A chance of showers and thunderstorms before 8 p.m., then showers and thunderstorms between 8 p.m. and midnight. A slight chance of showers and thunderstorms after midnight. Some thunderstorms may be severe with damaging winds, large hail, and heavy rainfall before 8 p.m. Some thunderstorms may be severe with damaging winds, large hail, and heavy rainfall between 8 p.m. and midnight. Locally heavy rainfall possible between 8 p.m. and 10 p.m. Rainfall amounts between a half and three quarters of an inch. Lows in the upper 60s. West winds 5 to 10 miles an hour with gusts up to 25 miles an hour. Chance of rain near 100%. Friday, partly sunny through 2 p.m., then becoming mostly cloudy. A chance of showers in the morning, then showers and thunderstorms likely in the afternoon. Some thunderstorms may produce gusty winds after 2 p.m. Rainfall amounts between a tenth and a quarter of an inch. Highs in the lower 80s. West winds 5 to 10 miles an hour with gusts up to 25 miles an hour. Chance of rain 70%. Friday night, mostly cloudy. Thunderstorms likely through midnight. A chance of showers. A slight chance of thunderstorms after midnight. Some thunderstorms may produce gusty winds before 8 p.m. Some thunderstorms may produce gusty winds between 8 p.m. and 2 a.m. Rainfall amounts between a quarter and a half inch. Lows in the mid-60s. Northwest winds 5 to 10 miles an hour. Chance of rain 70%. Saturday, mostly cloudy before 10 a.m., then becoming partly sunny. A 50% chance of showers. Rainfall amounts around a tenth of an inch. Highs in the upper 70s. North winds around 5 miles an hour. Saturday night, cooler. Partly cloudy with a chance of showers before 8 p.m., then partly cloudy after 8 p.m. Rainfall amounts less than a tenth of an inch. Lows in the mid-50s. North winds around 5 miles an hour. Chance of rain 50%. Here is the latest National Weather Service forecast for Cambria County, including the city of Johnstown. Tonight, showers and thunderstorms through midnight, then a chance of showers and thunderstorms after midnight. Some thunderstorms may be severe with damaging winds, large hail, and heavy rainfall through midnight. Locally heavy rainfall possible between 8 p.m. and 10 p.m. Rainfall amounts between a half and three quarters of an inch. Lows in the mid-60s. West winds 10 to 15 miles an hour with gusts up to 25 miles an hour. Chance of rain near 100%. Friday, partly sunny, then becoming mostly cloudy between 8 a.m. and 10 a.m., then becoming partly sunny, then becoming mostly cloudy in the afternoon. A chance of showers and a slight chance of thunderstorms in the morning, then showers and thunderstorms in the afternoon. Some thunderstorms may produce gusty winds after 10 a.m. Rainfall amounts between a quarter and a half inch. Highs in the upper 70s. West winds 10 to 15 miles an hour with gusts up to 25 miles an hour. Chance of rain 90%. Friday night, mostly cloudy. Showers and thunderstorms likely through midnight, then a chance of showers and thunderstorms after midnight. Some thunderstorms may produce gusty winds through 10 p.m. Some thunderstorms may produce gusty winds between 10 p.m. and 2 a.m. Rainfall amounts between a quarter and a half inch. Lows in the lower 60s. Northwest winds 5 to 10 miles an hour. Chance of rain 70%. Saturday, partly sunny with a chance of showers through 2 p.m., then mostly sunny after 2 p.m. Rainfall amounts around a tenth of an inch. Highs in the mid-70s. North winds 5 to 10 miles an hour. Chance of rain 40%. Saturday night, partly cloudy through midnight, then becoming mostly clear. Lows in the lower 50s. Northeast winds 5 to 10 miles an hour. And now the extended forecast for South Central Pennsylvania. Sunday, sunny. Highs in the mid-70s. Sunday night, mostly clear. Lows in the mid-50s. Labor Day, mostly sunny. Highs in the mid-70s. Monday night, mostly clear. Lows in the mid-50s. Tuesday, mostly sunny. Highs in the upper 70s. Tuesday night, mostly cloudy.
lows in the upper 50s. Wednesday, partly sunny. Highs in the lower 80s. Wednesday night, mostly cloudy. Lows in the mid-60s. Thursday, partly sunny. Highs in the lower 80s. The 8 to 14 day outlook, from Friday, September 11th to Thursday, September 17th, calls for above normal temperatures and near normal precipitation. Normal high temperatures across central Pennsylvania during this period range from the upper 60s over the Allegheny Mountains to the mid-70s across the lower Susquehanna Valley. Normal lows range from the upper 40s over the Alleghenies to the upper 50s across the lower Susquehanna Valley. Here are the 5 p.m. conditions in the Altoona area. In Altoona, it was mostly sunny. The temperature was 86 degrees, the dew point 72, and the relative humidity 62%. The wind was west at 7 miles an hour. The pressure was 29.98 inches and falling. At State College, it was sunny. The temperature was 84 degrees, the dew point 75, and the relative humidity 74%. The wind was west at 8 miles an hour. The pressure was 29.95 inches and falling. At Johnstown, visibility 10 miles. Temperature was 82 degrees, dew point 70. Wind was southwest at 10 miles an hour. And the pressure was 30.04 inches, and steady. DuBois, partly sunny 78, La Trobe, cloudy 88, Pittsburgh cloudy 88, Bradford partly sunny 77. To the south and east, York, sunny 84, Selins Grove mostly sunny 87, Harrisburg partly sunny 86, Philadelphia partly sunny 88, Baltimore mostly sunny 90, Washington DC mostly sunny 92. Once again, in Altoona it was 86 degrees under mostly sunny skies. And at State College it was 84 degrees under sunny skies. This is NOAA Weather Radio, All Hazards Station WNG 589. 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Here's the hazardous weather outlook for the following counties, Bedford, Blair, and Cambria. Flood watch in effect until midnight tonight, severe thunderstorm watch 650 in effect until midnight tonight. 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Flood watch. Severe thunderstorm watch. And now the extended outlook for the period Friday through Wednesday. Strong to severe thunderstorms with damaging winds and heavy rainfall are expected once again today through early tonight. Spotters are encouraged to report significant hazardous weather. Flood watch in effect through this evening. What? Flash flooding caused by excessive rainfall is possible. Where? A portion of central Pennsylvania, including the following areas: Adams, Bedford, Blair, Cambria, Cameron, Clearfield, Columbia, Cumberland, Dauphin, Elk, Franklin, Fulton, Huntington, Juniata, Lancaster, Lebanon, McKean, Mifflin, Montour, Northern Center, Northern Clinton, Northern Lycoming, Northumberland, Perry, Potter, Schuylkill, Snyder, Somerset, Southern Center, Southern Clinton, Southern Lycoming, Sullivan, Tioga, Union, Warren, and York. When, through this evening, impacts, excessive runoff may result in flooding of rivers, creeks, streams, and other low-lying and flood-prone locations. Additional details, additional, multiple rounds of heavy rain from thunderstorms will create the threat for flash flooding of streams, creeks, and poor drainage areas today through early tonight. Rainfall rates could exceed 3 inches per hour where several storms track east-southeast across the same locations. There should be a lull in the rain for several hours during the late morning and early afternoon hours today, before the thunderstorms greatly increase in number once again across central Pennsylvania and the Susquehanna Valley. http://www.weather.gov/safety/ Flood please monitor later forecasts and be prepared to take action should flash flood warnings be issued. The National Weather Service has issued severe thunderstorm watch number 650, effective until midnight Friday. This watch includes the following counties, in Pennsylvania, Bedford, Blair, Cambria and Huntington. Remember, a severe thunderstorm watch means the conditions are favorable for the development of severe weather, including large hail and damaging winds in and close to the watch area.
While severe weather may not be imminent, persons should remain alert for rapidly changing weather conditions and listen for later statements and possible warnings. Stay tuned to NOAA Weather Radio, commercial radio and television outlets, or internet sources for the latest severe weather information. Multiple rounds of storms are moving in from the northwest this afternoon and evening. The first round of scattered storms is pushing in from western Pennsylvania with a subsequent round moving in from Michigan. The target area for the heaviest rainfall and gusty winds the rest of today and into tonight will be across the southwest half of Pennsylvania, but other scattered areas of heavy rain and gusty winds are still possible elsewhere across the eastern part of the state. A flash flood watch and severe thunderstorm watch are in effect for all of central Pennsylvania, the Laurel Highland and the Susquehanna Valley until midnight tonight, while heat advisories are in effect until early this evening across all of southern Pennsylvania, with the exception of the Laurel Highlands. The chance for showers and thunderstorms lingers into Friday mostly across western and southern tiers of Pennsylvania with high temperatures slipping back into the 70s and low 80s. Temperatures, humidity, and the chance for rain will all decrease as we kick off the long holiday weekend. Here is the latest National Weather Service forecast for Blair and Bedford counties, including the city of Altoona. Tonight, becoming partly cloudy after 4 a.m. A chance of showers and thunderstorms before 8 p.m., then showers and thunderstorms between 8 p.m. and midnight. A slight chance of showers and thunderstorms after midnight. Some thunderstorms may be severe with damaging winds, large hail, and heavy rainfall before 8 p.m. Some thunderstorms may be severe with damaging winds, large hail, and heavy rainfall between 8 p.m. and midnight. Locally heavy rainfall possible between 8 p.m. and 10 p.m. Rainfall amounts between a half and three quarters of an inch. Lows in the upper 60s. West winds 5 to 10 miles an hour with gusts up to 25 miles an hour. Chance of rain near 100%. Friday, partly sunny through 2 p.m., then becoming mostly cloudy. A chance of showers in the morning, then showers and thunderstorms likely in the afternoon. Some thunderstorms may produce gusty winds after 2 p.m. Rainfall amounts between a tenth and a quarter of an inch. Highs in the lower 80s. West winds 5 to 10 miles an hour with gusts up to 25 miles an hour. Chance of rain 70%. Friday night, mostly cloudy. Thunderstorms likely through midnight. A chance of showers. A slight chance of thunderstorms after midnight. Some thunderstorms may produce gusty winds before 8 p.m. Some thunderstorms may produce gusty winds between 8 p.m. and 2 a.m. Rainfall amounts between a quarter and a half inch. Lows in the mid-60s. Northwest winds 5 to 10 miles an hour. Chance of rain 70%. Saturday, mostly cloudy before 10 a.m., then becoming partly sunny. A 50% chance of showers. Rainfall amounts around a tenth of an inch. Highs in the upper 70s. North winds around 5 miles an hour. Saturday night, cooler. Partly cloudy with a chance of showers before 8 p.m., then partly cloudy after 8 p.m. Rainfall amounts less than a tenth of an inch. Lows in the mid-50s. North winds around 5 miles an hour. Chance of rain 50%. Here is the latest National Weather Service forecast for Cambria County, including the city of Johnstown. Tonight, showers and thunderstorms through midnight, then a chance of showers and thunderstorms after midnight. Some thunderstorms may be severe with damaging winds, large hail, and heavy rainfall through midnight. Locally heavy rainfall possible between 8 p.m. and 10 p.m. Rainfall amounts between a half and three quarters of an inch. Lows in the mid-60s. West winds 10 to 15 miles an hour with gusts up to 25 miles an hour. Chance of rain near 100%. Friday, partly sunny, then becoming mostly cloudy between 8 a.m. and 10 a.m., then becoming partly sunny, then becoming mostly cloudy in the afternoon. A chance of showers and a slight chance of thunderstorms in the morning, then showers and thunderstorms in the afternoon. Some thunderstorms may produce gusty winds after 10 a.m. Rainfall amounts between a quarter and a half inch. Highs in the upper 70s. West winds 10 to 15 miles an hour with gusts up to 25 miles an hour. Chance of rain 90%. Friday night, mostly cloudy.
showers and thunderstorms likely through midnight, then a chance of showers and thunderstorms after midnight. Some thunderstorms may produce gusty winds through 10 p.m. Some thunderstorms may produce gusty winds between 10 p.m. and 2 a.m. Rainfall amounts between a quarter and a half inch. Lows in the lower 60s. Northwest winds 5 to 10 miles an hour. Chance of rain 70%. Saturday, partly sunny with a chance of showers through 2 p.m., then mostly sunny after 2 p.m. Rainfall amounts around a tenth of an inch. Highs in the mid-70s. North winds 5 to 10 miles an hour. Chance of rain 40%. Saturday night, partly cloudy through midnight, then becoming mostly clear. Lows in the lower 50s. Northeast winds 5 to 10 miles an hour. And now the extended forecast for South Central Pennsylvania. Sunday, sunny. Highs in the mid-70s. Sunday night, mostly clear. Lows in the mid-50s. Labor Day, mostly sunny. Highs in the mid-70s. Monday night, mostly clear. Lows in the mid-50s. Tuesday, mostly sunny. Highs in the upper 70s. Tuesday night, mostly cloudy. Lows in the upper 50s. Wednesday, partly sunny. Highs in the lower 80s. Wednesday night, mostly cloudy. Lows in the mid-60s. Thursday, partly sunny. Highs in the lower 80s. The 8 to 14 day outlook, from Friday, September 11th to Thursday, September 17th, calls for above normal temperatures and near normal precipitation. Normal high temperatures across central Pennsylvania during this period range from the upper 60s over the Allegheny Mountains to the mid-70s across the lower Susquehanna Valley. Normal lows range from the upper 40s over the Alleghenies to the upper 50s across the lower Susquehanna Valley. Here are the 5 p.m. conditions in the Altoona area. In Altoona, it was mostly sunny. The temperature was 86 degrees, the dew point 72, and the relative humidity 62%. The wind was west at 7 miles an hour. The pressure was 29.98 inches and falling. At State College, it was sunny. The temperature was 84 degrees, the dew point 75, and the relative humidity 74%. The wind was west at 8 miles an hour. The pressure was 29.95 inches and falling. At Johnstown. Visibility 10 miles. Temperature was 82 degrees, dew point 70. Wind was southwest at 10 miles an hour. And the pressure was 30.04 inches, and steady. Du Bois, partly sunny 78, La Trobe, cloudy 88, Pittsburgh cloudy 88, Bradford partly sunny 77. To the south and east, York, sunny 84, Selins Grove mostly sunny 87, Harrisburg partly sunny 86, Philadelphia partly sunny 88, Baltimore mostly sunny 90, Washington D.C. mostly sunny 92. Once again, in Altoona it was 86 degrees under mostly sunny skies. And at State College it was 84 degrees under sunny skies. 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Properly set weather radios, with the alarm device, will alert you when severe weather warnings or watches are issued. 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Here's the hazardous weather outlook, for the following counties, Bedford, Blair and Cambria. Flood watch in effect until midnight tonight. Severe thunderstorm watch 650 in effect until midnight tonight. 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Flood watch. Severe thunderstorm watch.
and now the extended outlook for the period Friday through Wednesday. Strong to severe thunderstorms with damaging winds and heavy rainfall are expected once again today through early tonight. Spotters are encouraged to report significant hazardous weather. The Altoona Climate Summary for this evening, as of 5 p.m., September 3, 2026. Today's high temperature was 86 degrees and the low 66 degrees. 0.59 inches of precipitation fell today, which brings the monthly total to 1.56 inches. The record high for tomorrow is 92, which occurred in 2018, and the record low is 42, which occurred in 2024. Sunset tonight is at 7:42 p.m. Sunrise tomorrow is at 6:44 a.m. Flood watch in effect through this evening. What? Flash flooding caused by excessive rainfall is possible. Where? A portion of central Pennsylvania, including the following areas: Adams, Bedford, Blair, Cambria, Cameron, Clearfield, Columbia, Cumberland, Dauphin, Elk, Franklin, Fulton, Huntingdon, Juniata, Lancaster, Lebanon, McKean, Mifflin, Montour, Northern Center, Northern Clinton, Northern Lycoming, Northumberland, Perry, Potter, Schuylkill, Snyder, Somerset, Southern Center, Southern Clinton, Southern Lycoming, Sullivan, Tioga, Union, Warren and York. When, through this evening. Impacts, excessive runoff may result in flooding of rivers, creeks, streams, and other low-lying and flood-prone locations. Additional details, multiple rounds of heavy rain from thunderstorms will create the threat for flash flooding of streams, creeks and poor drainage areas today through early tonight. Rainfall rates could exceed 3 inches per hour where several storms track east-southeast across the same locations. There should be a lull in the rain for several hours during the late morning and early afternoon hours today, before the thunderstorms greatly increase in number once again across central Pennsylvania and the Susquehanna Valley. http://www.weather.gov/safety/ Flood please monitor later forecasts and be prepared to take action should flash flood warnings be issued. The National Weather Service has issued severe thunderstorm watch number 650, effective until midnight Friday. This watch includes the following counties, in Pennsylvania, Bedford, Blair, Cambria and Huntingdon. Remember, a severe thunderstorm watch means the conditions are favorable for the development of severe weather, including large hail and damaging winds in and close to the watch area. While severe weather may not be imminent, persons should remain alert for rapidly changing weather conditions and listen for later statements and possible warnings. Stay tuned to NOAA Weather Radio, commercial radio and television outlets, or internet sources for the latest severe weather information. Multiple rounds of storms are moving in from the northwest this afternoon and evening. The first round of scattered storms is pushing in from western Pennsylvania with a subsequent round moving in from Michigan. The target area for the heaviest rainfall and gusty winds the rest of today and into tonight will be across the southwest half of Pennsylvania, but other scattered areas of

tonight, becoming partly cloudy after 4 a.m. A chance of showers and thunderstorms before 8 p.m., then showers and thunderstorms between 8 p.m. and midnight. A slight chance of showers and thunderstorms after midnight. Some thunderstorms may be severe with damaging winds, large hail, and heavy rainfall before 8 p.m. Some thunderstorms may be severe with damaging winds, large hail, and heavy rainfall between 8 p.m. and midnight. Locally heavy rainfall possible between 8 p.m. and 10 p.m. Rainfall amounts between a half and three quarters of an inch. Lows in the upper 60s. West winds 5 to 10 miles an hour with gusts up to 25 miles an hour. Chance of rain near 100%. Friday, partly sunny through 2 p.m., then becoming mostly cloudy. A chance of showers in the morning, then showers and thunderstorms likely in the afternoon. Some thunderstorms may produce gusty winds after 2 p.m. Rainfall amounts between a tenth and a quarter of an inch. Highs in the lower 80s. West winds 5 to 10 miles an hour with gusts up to 25 miles an hour. Chance of rain 70%. Friday night, mostly cloudy. Thunderstorms likely through midnight. A chance of showers. A slight chance of thunderstorms after midnight. Some thunderstorms may produce gusty winds before 8 p.m. Some thunderstorms may produce gusty winds between 8 p.m. and 2 a.m. Rainfall amounts between a quarter and a half inch. Lows in the mid-60s. Northwest winds 5 to 10 miles an hour. Chance of rain 70%. Saturday, mostly cloudy before 10 a.m., then becoming partly sunny. A 50% chance of showers. Rainfall amounts around a tenth of an inch. Highs in the upper 70s. North winds around 5 miles an hour. Saturday night, cooler. Partly cloudy with a chance of showers before 8 p.m., then partly cloudy after 8 p.m. Rainfall amounts less than a tenth of an inch. Lows in the mid-50s. North winds around 5 miles an hour. Chance of rain 50%. Here is the latest National Weather Service forecast for Cambria County, including the city of Johnstown. Tonight, showers and thunderstorms through midnight, then a chance of showers and thunderstorms after midnight. Some thunderstorms may be severe with damaging winds, large hail, and heavy rainfall through midnight. Locally heavy rainfall possible between 8 p.m. and 10 p.m. Rainfall amounts between a half and three quarters of an inch. Lows in the mid-60s. West winds 10 to 15 miles an hour with gusts up to 25 miles an hour. Chance of rain near 100%. Friday, partly sunny, then becoming mostly cloudy between 8 a.m. and 10 a.m., then becoming partly sunny, then becoming mostly cloudy in the afternoon. A chance of showers and a slight chance of thunderstorms in the morning, then showers and thunderstorms in the afternoon. Some thunderstorms may produce gusty winds after 10 a.m. Rainfall amounts between a quarter and a half inch. Highs in the upper 70s. West winds 10 to 15 miles an hour with gusts up to 25 miles an hour. Chance of rain 90%. Friday night, mostly cloudy. Showers and thunderstorms likely through midnight, then a chance of showers and thunderstorms after midnight. Some thunderstorms may produce gusty winds through 10 p.m. Some thunderstorms may produce gusty winds between 10 p.m. and 2 a.m. Rainfall amounts between a quarter and a half inch. Lows in the lower 60s. Northwest winds 5 to 10 miles an hour. Chance of rain 70%. Saturday, partly sunny with a chance of showers through 2 p.m., then mostly sunny after 2 p.m. Rainfall amounts around a tenth of an inch. Highs in the mid-70s. North winds 5 to 10 miles an hour. Chance of rain 40%. Saturday night, partly cloudy through midnight, then becoming mostly clear. Lows in the lower 50s. Northeast winds 5 to 10 miles an hour. And now the extended forecast for South Central Pennsylvania. Sunday, sunny. Highs in the mid-70s. Sunday night, mostly clear. Lows in the mid-50s. Labor Day, mostly sunny. Highs in the mid-70s. Monday night, mostly clear. Lows in the mid-50s. Tuesday, mostly sunny. Highs in the upper 70s. Tuesday night, mostly cloudy. Lows in the upper

Wednesday, partly sunny. Highs in the lower 80s. Wednesday night, mostly cloudy. Lows in the mid-60s. Thursday, partly sunny. Highs in the lower 80s. The 8 to 14 day outlook, from Friday, September 11th to Thursday, September 17th, calls for above normal temperatures and near normal precipitation. Normal high temperatures across central Pennsylvania during this period range from the upper 60s over the Allegheny Mountains to the mid-70s across the lower Susquehanna Valley. Normal lows range from the upper 40s over the Alleghenies to the upper 50s across the lower Susquehanna Valley. Here are the 5 p.m. conditions in the Altoona area. In Altoona, it was mostly sunny. The temperature was 86 degrees, the dew point 72, and the relative humidity 62%. The wind was west at 7 miles an hour. The pressure was 29.98 inches and falling. At State College, it was sunny. The temperature was 84 degrees, the dew point 75, and the relative humidity 74%. The wind was west at 8 miles an hour. The pressure was 29.95 inches and falling. At Johnstown, visibility 10 miles. Temperature was 82 degrees, dew point 70. Wind was southwest at 10 miles an hour. And the pressure was 30.04 inches, and steady. Du Bois, partly sunny 78, La Trobe, cloudy 88, Pittsburgh cloudy 88, Bradford partly sunny 77. To the south and east, York, sunny 84, Selins Grove mostly sunny 87, Harrisburg partly sunny 86, Philadelphia partly sunny 88, Baltimore mostly sunny 90, Washington D.C. mostly sunny 92. Once again, in Altoona it was 86 degrees under mostly sunny skies. And at State College it was 84 degrees under sunny skies. This is NOAA Weather Radio, All Hazards Station WNG 589. 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Here's the hazardous weather outlook for the following counties, Bedford, Blair, and Cambria. Flood watch in effect until midnight tonight. Severe thunderstorm watch 650 in effect until midnight tonight. 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Flood watch. Severe thunderstorm watch. And now the extended outlook for the period Friday through Wednesday. Strong to severe thunderstorms with damaging winds and heavy rainfall are expected once again today through early tonight. Spotters are encouraged to report significant hazardous weather. The Altoona climate summary for this evening, as of 5 p.m., September 3, 2026. Today's high temperature was 86 degrees and the low 66 degrees. 0.59 inches of precipitation fell today, which brings the monthly total to 1.56 inches. The record high for tomorrow is 92, which occurred in 2018, and the record low is 42, which occurred in 2024. Sunset tonight is at 7:42 p.m. Sunrise tomorrow is at 6:44 a.m. Flood watch in effect through this evening. What? Flash flooding caused by excessive rainfall is possible. Where? A portion of central Pennsylvania, including the following areas: Adams, Bedford, Blair, Cambria, Cameron, Clearfield, Columbia, Cumberland, Dauphin, Elk, Franklin, Fulton, Huntingdon, Juniata, Lancaster, Lebanon, McKean, Mifflin, Montour, Northern Center, Northern Clinton, Northern Lycoming, Northumberland, Harry, Potter, Schuylkill, Snyder, Somerset, Southern Center, Southern Clinton, Southern Lycoming, Sullivan, Tioga, Union, Warren and York. When, through this evening. Impacts, excessive runoff may result in flooding of rivers, creeks, streams, and other low-lying and flood-prone locations. Additional details, additional, multiple rounds of heavy rain from thunderstorms will create the threat for flash flooding of streams, creeks and poor drainage areas today through early tonight. Rainfall rates could exceed 3 inches per hour where several storms track east-southeast across the same locations. There should be a lull in the rain for several hours during the late morning and early afternoon hours today, before the thunderstorms greatly increase in number once again across central Pennsylvania and the Susquehanna Valley. http://www.weather.gov/safety/
Flood, please monitor later forecasts and be prepared to take action should flash flood warnings be issued. The National Weather Service has issued severe thunderstorm watch number 650, effective until midnight Friday. This watch includes the following counties in Pennsylvania: Bedford, Blair, Cambria, and Huntingdon. Remember, a severe thunderstorm watch means the conditions are favorable for the development of severe weather, including large hail and damaging winds in and close to the watch area. While severe weather may not be imminent, persons should remain alert for rapidly changing weather conditions and listen for later statements and possible warnings. Stay tuned to NOAA Weather Radio, commercial radio and television outlets, or internet sources for the latest severe weather information. Multiple rounds of storms are moving in from the northwest this afternoon and evening. The first round of scattered storms is pushing in from western Pennsylvania, with a subsequent round moving in from Michigan. The target area for the heaviest rainfall and gusty winds the rest of today and into tonight will be across the southwest half of Pennsylvania, but other scattered areas of heavy rain and gusty winds are still possible elsewhere across the eastern part of the state. A flash flood watch and severe thunderstorm watch are in effect for all of central Pennsylvania, the Laurel Highlands and the Susquehanna Valley until midnight tonight, while heat advisories are in effect until early this evening across all of southern Pennsylvania, with the exception of the Laurel Highlands. The chance for showers and thunderstorms lingers into Friday, mostly across western and southern tiers of Pennsylvania, with high temperatures slipping back into the 70s and low 80s. Temperatures, humidity, and the chance for rain will all decrease as we kick off the long holiday weekend. Here is the latest National Weather Service forecast for Blair and Bedford counties, including the city of Altoona. Tonight, becoming partly cloudy after 4 a.m. A chance of showers and thunderstorms before 8 p.m., then showers and thunderstorms between 8 p.m. and midnight. A slight chance of showers and thunderstorms after midnight. Some thunderstorms may be severe with damaging winds, large hail, and heavy rainfall before 8 p.m. Some thunderstorms may be severe with damaging winds, large hail, and heavy rainfall between 8 p.m. and midnight. Locally heavy rainfall possible between 8 p.m. and 10 p.m. Rainfall amounts between a half and three quarters of an inch. Lows in the upper 60s. West winds 5 to 10 miles an hour with gusts up to 25 miles an hour. Chance of rain near 100%. Friday, partly sunny through 2 p.m., then becoming mostly cloudy. A chance of showers in the morning, then showers and thunderstorms likely in the afternoon. Some thunderstorms may produce gusty winds after 2 p.m. Rainfall amounts between a tenth and a quarter of an inch. Highs in the lower 80s. West winds 5 to 10 miles an hour with gusts up to 25 miles an hour. Chance of rain 70%. Friday night, mostly cloudy. Thunderstorms likely through midnight. A chance of showers. A slight chance of thunderstorms after midnight. Some thunderstorms may produce gusty winds before 8 p.m. Some thunderstorms may produce gusty winds between 8 p.m. and 2 a.m. Rainfall amounts between a quarter and a half inch. Lows in the mid-60s. Northwest winds 5 to 10 miles an hour. Chance of rain 70%. Saturday, mostly cloudy before 10 a.m., then becoming partly sunny. A 50% chance of showers. Rainfall amounts around a tenth of an inch. Highs in the upper 70s. North winds around 5 miles an hour. Saturday night, cooler. Partly cloudy with a chance of showers before 8 p.m., then partly cloudy after 8 p.m. Rainfall amounts less than a tenth of an inch. Lows in the mid-50s. North winds around 5 miles an hour. Chance of rain 50%. Here is the latest National Weather Service forecast for Cambria County, including the city of Johnstown. Tonight, showers and thunderstorms through midnight, then a chance of showers and thunderstorms after midnight. Some thunderstorms may be severe with damaging winds, large hail, and heavy rainfall through midnight. Locally heavy rainfall possible between 8 p.m. and 10 p.m. Rainfall amounts between a half and three quarters of an inch. Lows in the mid-60s. West winds 10 to 15 miles an hour with gusts up to 25 miles an hour. Chance of rain near 100%.
Friday, partly sunny, then becoming mostly cloudy between 8 a.m. and 10 a.m., then becoming partly sunny, then becoming mostly cloudy in the afternoon. A chance of showers and a slight chance of thunderstorms in the morning, then showers and thunderstorms in the afternoon. Some thunderstorms may produce gusty winds after 10 a.m. Rainfall amounts between a quarter and a half inch. Highs in the upper 70s. West winds 10 to 15 miles an hour with gusts up to 25 miles an hour. Chance of rain 90%. Friday night, mostly cloudy. Showers and thunderstorms likely through midnight, then a chance of showers and thunderstorms after midnight. Some thunderstorms may produce gusty winds through 10 p.m. Some thunderstorms may produce gusty winds between 10 p.m. and 2 a.m. Rainfall amounts between a quarter and a half inch. Lows in the lower 60s. Northwest winds 5 to 10 miles an hour. Chance of rain 70%. Saturday, partly sunny with a chance of showers through 2 p.m., then mostly sunny after 2 p.m. Rainfall amounts around a tenth of an inch. Highs in the mid-70s. North winds 5 to 10 miles an hour. Chance of rain 40%. Saturday night, partly cloudy through midnight, then becoming mostly clear. Lows in the lower 50s. Northeast winds 5 to 10 miles an hour. And now the extended forecast for South Central Pennsylvania. Sunday, sunny. Highs in the mid-70s. Sunday night, mostly clear. Lows in the mid-50s. Labor Day, mostly sunny. Highs in the mid-70s. Monday night, mostly clear. Lows in the mid-50s. Tuesday, mostly sunny. Highs in the upper 70s. Tuesday night, mostly cloudy. Lows in the upper 50s. Wednesday, partly sunny. Highs in the lower 80s. Wednesday night, mostly cloudy. Lows in the mid-60s. Thursday, partly sunny. Highs in the lower 80s. The 8 to 14 day outlook, from Friday, September 11th to Thursday, September 17th, calls for above normal temperatures and near normal precipitation. Normal high temperatures across central Pennsylvania during this period range from the upper 60s over the Allegheny Mountains to the mid-70s across the lower Susquehanna Valley. Normal lows range from the upper 40s over the Alleghenies to the upper 50s across the lower Susquehanna Valley. Here are the 5 p.m. conditions in the Altoona area. In Altoona, it was mostly sunny. The temperature was 86 degrees, the dew point 72, and the relative humidity 62%. The wind was west at 7 miles an hour. The pressure was 29.98 inches and falling. At State College, it was sunny. The temperature was 84 degrees, the dew point 75, and the relative humidity 74%. The wind was west at 8 miles an hour. The pressure was 29.95 inches and falling. At Johnstown. Visibility 10 miles. Temperature was 82 degrees, dew point 70. Wind was southwest at 10 miles an hour. And the pressure was 30.04 inches, and steady. Du Bois, partly sunny 78, La Trobe, cloudy 88, Pittsburgh cloudy 88, Bradford partly sunny 77. To the south and east, York, sunny 84, Selins Grove mostly sunny 87, Harrisburg partly sunny 86, Philadelphia partly sunny 88, Baltimore mostly sunny 90, Washington D.C. mostly sunny 92. Once again, in Altoona it was 86 degrees under mostly sunny skies. And at State College it was 84 degrees under sunny skies. This is NOAA Weather Radio, All Hazards Station WNG 589. 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Here's the hazardous weather outlook for the following counties, Bedford, Blair, and Cambria. Flood watch in effect until midnight tonight. Severe thunderstorm watch 650 in effect until midnight tonight. For tonight, please listen to NOAA Weather Radio or go to weather.gov/statecollege on the internet for more information about the following hazards. Flood watch. Severe thunderstorm watch. And now the extended outlook for the period Friday through Wednesday. Strong to severe thunderstorms with damaging winds and heavy rainfall are expected once again today through early tonight.
spotters are encouraged to report significant hazardous weather. The Altoona climate summary for this evening, as of 5 p.m., September 3, 2026. Today's high temperature was 86 degrees and the low 66 degrees. 0.59 inches of precipitation fell today, which brings the monthly total to 1.56 inches. The record high for tomorrow is 92, which occurred in 2018, and the record low is 42, which occurred in 2024. Sunset tonight is at 7:42 p.m. Sunrise tomorrow is at 6:44 a.m. Flood watch in effect through this evening. What? Flash flooding caused by excessive rainfall is possible. Where? A portion of central Pennsylvania, including the following areas: Adams, Bedford, Blair, Cambria, Cameron, Clearfield, Columbia, Cumberland, Dauphin, Elk, Franklin, Fulton, Huntingdon, Juniata, Lancaster, Lebanon, McKean, Mifflin, Montour, Northern Center, Northern Clinton, Northern Lycoming, Northumberland, Perry, Potter, Schuylkill, Snyder, Somerset, Southern Center, Southern Clinton, Southern Lycoming, Sullivan, Tioga, Union, Warren, and York. When, through this evening. Impacts: excessive runoff may result in flooding of rivers, creeks, streams, and other low-lying and flood-prone locations. Additional details: additional, multiple rounds of heavy rain from thunderstorms will create the threat for flash flooding of streams, creeks, and poor drainage areas today through early tonight. Rainfall rates could exceed 3 inches per hour where several storms track east-southeast across the same locations. There should be a lull in the rain for several hours during the late morning and early afternoon hours today, before the thunderstorms greatly increase in number once again across central Pennsylvania and the Susquehanna Valley. http://www.weather.gov/safety/. Flood, please monitor later forecasts and be prepared to take action should flash flood warnings be issued. The National Weather Service has issued severe thunderstorm watch number 650, effective until midnight Friday. This watch includes the following counties: in Pennsylvania, Bedford, Blair, Cambria, and Huntingdon. Remember, a severe thunderstorm watch means the conditions are favorable for the development of severe weather, including large hail and damaging winds in and close to the watch area. While severe weather may not be imminent, persons should remain alert for rapidly changing weather conditions and listen for later statements and possible warnings. Stay tuned to NOAA Weather Radio, commercial radio and television outlets, or internet sources for the latest severe weather information. Multiple rounds of storms are moving in from the northwest this afternoon and evening. The first round of scattered storms is pushing in from western Pennsylvania with a subsequent round moving in from Michigan. The target area for the heaviest rainfall and gusty winds the rest of today and into tonight will be across the southwest half of Pennsylvania, but other scattered areas of heavy rain and gusty winds are still possible elsewhere across the eastern part of the state. A flash flood watch and severe thunderstorm watch are in effect for all of central Pennsylvania, the Laurel Highland and the Susquehanna Valley until midnight tonight, while heat advisories are in effect until early this evening across all of southern Pennsylvania, with the exception of the Laurel Highlands. The chance for showers and thunderstorms lingers into Friday mostly across western and southern tiers of Pennsylvania with high temperatures slipping back into the 70s and low 80s. Temperatures, humidity, and the chance for rain will all decrease as we kick off the long holiday weekend. Here is the latest National Weather Service forecast for Blair and Bedford counties, including the city of Altoona. Tonight, becoming partly cloudy after 4 a.m. A chance of showers and thunderstorms before 8 p.m., then showers and thunderstorms between 8 p.m. and midnight. A slight chance of showers and thunderstorms after midnight. Some thunderstorms may be severe with damaging winds, large hail, and heavy rainfall before 8 p.m. Some thunderstorms may be severe with damaging winds, large hail, and heavy rainfall between 8 p.m. and midnight. Locally heavy rainfall possible between 8 p.m. and 10 p.m. Rainfall amounts between a half and three quarters of an inch. Lows in the upper 60s. West winds 5 to 10 miles an hour with gusts up to 25 miles an hour. Chance of rain near 100%. Friday, partly sunny through 2 p.m., then becoming mostly cloudy. A chance of showers in the morning, then showers and thunderstorms likely in the afternoon.
Some thunderstorms may produce gusty winds after 2 p.m. Rainfall amounts between a tenth and a quarter of an inch. Highs in the lower 80s. West winds 5 to 10 miles an hour with gusts up to 25 miles an hour. Chance of rain 70%. Friday night, mostly cloudy. Thunderstorms likely through midnight. A chance of showers. A slight chance of thunderstorms after midnight. Some thunderstorms may produce gusty winds before 8 p.m. Some thunderstorms may produce gusty winds between 8 p.m. and 2 a.m. Rainfall amounts between a quarter and a half inch. Lows in the mid-60s. Northwest winds 5 to 10 miles an hour. Chance of rain 70%. Saturday, mostly cloudy before 10 a.m., then becoming partly sunny. A 50% chance of showers. Rainfall amounts around a tenth of an inch. Highs in the upper 70s. North winds around 5 miles an hour. Saturday night, cooler. Partly cloudy with a chance of showers before 8 p.m., then partly cloudy after 8 p.m. Rainfall amounts less than a tenth of an inch. Lows in the mid-50s. North winds around 5 miles an hour. Chance of rain 50%. Here is the latest National Weather Service forecast for Cambria County, including the city of Johnstown. Tonight, showers and thunderstorms through midnight, then a chance of showers and thunderstorms after midnight. Some thunderstorms may be severe with damaging winds, large hail, and heavy rainfall through midnight. Locally heavy rainfall possible between 8 p.m. and 10 p.m. Rainfall amounts between a half and three quarters of an inch. Lows in the mid-60s. West winds 10 to 15 miles an hour with gusts up to 25 miles an hour. Chance of rain near 100%. Friday, partly sunny, then becoming mostly cloudy between 8 a.m. and 10 a.m., then becoming partly sunny, then becoming mostly cloudy in the afternoon. A chance of showers and a slight chance of thunderstorms in the morning, then showers and thunderstorms in the afternoon. Some thunderstorms may produce gusty winds after 10 a.m. Rainfall amounts between a quarter and a half inch. Highs in the upper 70s. West winds 10 to 15 miles an hour with gusts up to 25 miles an hour. Chance of rain 90%. Friday night, mostly cloudy. Showers and thunderstorms likely through midnight, then a chance of showers and thunderstorms after midnight. Some thunderstorms may produce gusty winds through 10 p.m. Some thunderstorms may produce gusty winds between 10 p.m. and 2 a.m. Rainfall amounts between a quarter and a half inch. Lows in the lower 60s. Northwest winds 5 to 10 miles an hour. Chance of rain 70%. Saturday, partly sunny with a chance of showers through 2 p.m., then mostly sunny after 2 p.m. Rainfall amounts around a tenth of an inch. Highs in the mid-70s. North winds 5 to 10 miles an hour. Chance of rain 40%. Saturday night, partly cloudy through midnight, then becoming mostly clear. Lows in the lower 50s. Northeast winds 5 to 10 miles an hour. And now the extended forecast for South Central Pennsylvania. Sunday, sunny. Highs in the mid-70s. Sunday night, mostly clear. Lows in the mid-50s. Labor Day, mostly sunny. Highs in the mid-70s. Monday night, mostly clear. Lows in the mid-50s. Tuesday, mostly sunny. Highs in the upper 70s. Tuesday night, mostly cloudy. Lows in the upper 50s. Wednesday, partly sunny. Highs in the lower 80s. Wednesday night, mostly cloudy. Lows in the mid-60s. Thursday, partly sunny. Highs in the lower 80s. The 8 to 14 day outlook, from Friday, September 11th to Thursday, September 17th, calls for above normal temperatures and near normal precipitation. Normal high temperatures across central Pennsylvania during this period range from the upper 60s over the Allegheny Mountains to the mid-70s across the lower Susquehanna Valley. Normal lows range from the upper 40s over the Alleghenies to the upper 50s across the lower Susquehanna Valley. Here are the 5 p.m. conditions in the Altoona area. In Altoona, it was mostly sunny. The temperature was 86 degrees, the dew point 72, and the relative humidity 62%.
The wind was west at 7 miles an hour. The pressure was 29.98 inches and falling. At State College, it was sunny. The temperature was 84 degrees, the dew point 75, and the relative humidity 74%. The wind was west at 8 miles an hour. The pressure was 29.95 inches and falling. At Johnstown, visibility 10 miles. Temperature was 82 degrees, dew point 70. Wind was southwest at 10 miles an hour. And the pressure was 30.04 inches, and steady. Dubois, partly sunny 78, La Trobe, cloudy 88, Pittsburgh cloudy 88, Bradford partly sunny 77. To the south and east, York, sunny 84, Selins Grove mostly sunny 87, Harrisburg partly sunny 86, Philadelphia partly sunny 88, Baltimore mostly sunny 90, Washington DC mostly sunny 92. Once again, in Altoona it was 86 degrees under mostly sunny skies. And at State College it was 84 degrees under sunny skies. This is NOAA Weather Radio, All Hazards Station WMG 589. 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Here's the hazardous weather outlook for the following counties, Bedford, Blair, and Cambria. Flood watch in effect until midnight tonight. Severe thunderstorm watch 650 in effect until midnight tonight. 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Flood watch. Severe thunderstorm watch. And now the extended outlook for the period Friday through Wednesday. Strong to severe thunderstorms with damaging winds and heavy rainfall are expected once again today through early tonight. Spotters are encouraged to report significant hazardous weather. The Altoona climate summary for this evening, as of 5 p.m., September 3, 2026. Today's high temperature was 86 degrees and the low 66 degrees. 0.59 inches of precipitation fell today, which brings the monthly total to 1.56 inches. The record high for tomorrow is 92, which occurred in 2018, and the record low is 42, which occurred in 2024. Sunset tonight is at 7:42 p.m. Sunrise tomorrow is at 6:44 a.m. Flood watch in effect through this evening. What? Flash flooding caused by excessive rainfall is possible. Where? A portion of central Pennsylvania, including the following areas: Adams, Bedford, Blair, Cambria, Cameron, Clearfield, Columbia, Cumberland, Dauphin, Elk, Franklin, Fulton, Huntingdon, Juniata, Lancaster, Lebanon, McKean, Mifflin, Montour, Northern Center, Northern Clinton, Northern Lycoming, Northumberland, Perry, Potter, Schuylkill, Snyder, Somerset, Southern Center, Southern Clinton, Southern Lycoming, Sullivan, Tioga, Union, Warren, and York. When, through this evening. Impacts: excessive runoff may result in flooding of rivers, creeks, streams, and other low-lying and flood-prone locations. Additional details: additional, multiple rounds of heavy rain from thunderstorms will create the threat for flash flooding of streams, creeks, and poor drainage areas today through early tonight. Rainfall rates could exceed 3 inches per hour where several storms track east-southeast across the same locations. There should be a lull in the rain for several hours during the late morning and early afternoon hours today, before the thunderstorms greatly increase in number once again across central Pennsylvania and the Susquehanna Valley. http://www.weather.gov/safety/. Flood please monitor later forecasts and be prepared to take action should flash flood warnings be issued. The National Weather Service has issued severe thunderstorm watch number 650, effective until midnight Friday. This watch includes the following counties, in Pennsylvania: Bedford, Blair, Cambria, and Huntingdon. Remember, a severe thunderstorm watch means the conditions are favorable for the development of severe weather, including large hail and damaging winds in and close to the watch area. While severe weather may not be imminent, persons should remain alert for rapidly changing weather conditions and listen for later statements and possible warnings. Stay tuned to NOAA Weather Radio, commercial radio and television outlets, or internet sources for the latest severe weather information. Multiple rounds of storms are moving in from the northwest this afternoon and evening.
The first round of scattered storms is pushing in from western Pennsylvania, with a subsequent round moving in from Michigan. The target area for the heaviest rainfall and gust winds the rest of today and into tonight will be across the southwest half of Pennsylvania, but other scattered areas of heavy rain and gusty winds are still possible elsewhere across the eastern part of the state. A flash flood watch and severe thunderstorm watch are in effect for all of central Pennsylvania, the Laurel Highlands and the Susquehanna Valley until midnight tonight, while heat advisories are in effect until early this evening across all of southern Pennsylvania, with the exception of the Laurel Highlands. The chance for showers and thunderstorms lingers into Friday, mostly across western and southern tiers of Pennsylvania, with high temperatures slipping back into the 70s and low 80s. Temperatures, humidity, and the chance for rain will all decrease as we kick off the long holiday weekend. Here is the latest National Weather Service forecast for Blair and Bedford counties, including the city of Altoona. Tonight, becoming partly cloudy after 4 a.m. A chance of showers and thunderstorms before 8 p.m., then showers and thunderstorms between 8 p.m. and midnight. A slight chance of showers and thunderstorms after midnight. Some thunderstorms may be severe with damaging winds, large hail, and heavy rainfall before 8 p.m. Some thunderstorms may be severe with damaging winds, large hail, and heavy rainfall between 8 p.m. and midnight. Locally heavy rainfall possible between 8 p.m. and 10 p.m. Rainfall amounts between a half and three quarters of an inch. Lows in the upper 60s. West winds 5 to 10 miles an hour with gusts up to 25 miles an hour. Chance of rain near 100%. Friday, partly sunny through 2 p.m., then becoming mostly cloudy. A chance of showers in the morning, then showers and thunderstorms likely in the afternoon. Some thunderstorms may produce gusty winds after 2 p.m. Rainfall amounts between a tenth and a quarter of an inch. Highs in the lower 80s. West winds 5 to 10 miles an hour with gusts up to 25 miles an hour. Chance of rain 70%. Friday night, mostly cloudy. Thunderstorms likely through midnight. A chance of showers. A slight chance of thunderstorms after midnight. Some thunderstorms may produce gusty winds before 8 p.m. Some thunderstorms may produce gusty winds between 8 p.m. and 2 a.m. Rainfall amounts between a quarter and a half inch. Lows in the mid-60s. Northwest winds 5 to 10 miles an hour. Chance of rain 70%. Saturday, mostly cloudy before 10 a.m., then becoming partly sunny. A 50% chance of showers. Rainfall amounts around a tenth of an inch. Highs in the upper 70s. North winds around 5 miles an hour. Saturday night, cooler. Partly cloudy with a chance of showers before 8 p.m., then partly cloudy after 8 p.m. Rainfall amounts less than a tenth of an inch. Lows in the mid-50s. North winds around 5 miles an hour. Chance of rain 50%. Here is the latest National Weather Service forecast for Cambria County, including the city of Johnstown. Tonight, showers and thunderstorms through midnight, then a chance of showers and thunderstorms after midnight. Some thunderstorms may be severe with damaging winds, large hail, and heavy rainfall through midnight. Locally heavy rainfall possible between 8 p.m. and 10 p.m. Rainfall amounts between a half and three quarters of an inch. Lows in the mid-60s. West winds 10 to 15 miles an hour with gusts up to 25 miles an hour. Chance of rain near 100%. Friday, partly sunny, then becoming mostly cloudy between 8 a.m. and 10 a.m., then becoming partly sunny, then becoming mostly cloudy in the afternoon. A chance of showers and a slight chance of thunderstorms in the morning, then showers and thunderstorms in the afternoon. Some thunderstorms may produce gusty winds after 10 a.m. Rainfall amounts between a quarter and a half inch. Highs in the upper 70s. West winds 10 to 15 miles an hour with gusts up to 25 miles an hour. Chance of rain 90%. Friday night, mostly cloudy. Showers and thunderstorms likely through midnight, then a chance of showers and thunderstorms after midnight. Some thunderstorms may produce gusty winds through 10 p.m. Some thunderstorms may produce gusty winds between 10 p.m. and 2 a.m. Rainfall amounts between a quarter and a half inch. Lows in the lower 60s.
Northwest winds 5 to 10 miles an hour. Chance of rain 70%. Saturday, partly sunny with a chance of showers through 2 p.m., then mostly sunny after 2 p.m. Rainfall amounts around a tenth of an inch. Highs in the mid-70s. North winds 5 to 10 miles an hour. Chance of rain 40%. Saturday night, partly cloudy through midnight, then becoming mostly clear. Lows in the lower 50s. Northeast winds 5 to 10 miles an hour. And now the extended forecast for South Central Pennsylvania. Sunday, sunny. Highs in the mid-70s. Sunday night, mostly clear. Lows in the mid-50s. Labor Day, mostly sunny. Highs in the mid-70s. Monday night, mostly clear. Lows in the mid-50s. Tuesday, mostly sunny. Highs in the upper 70s. Tuesday night, mostly cloudy. Lows in the upper 50s. Wednesday, partly sunny. Highs in the lower 80s. Wednesday night, mostly cloudy. Lows in the mid-60s. Thursday, partly sunny. Highs in the lower 80s. The 8 to 14 day outlook, from Friday, September 11th to Thursday, September 17th, calls for above normal temperatures and near normal precipitation. Normal high temperatures across central Pennsylvania during this period range from the upper 60s over the Allegheny Mountains to the mid-70s across the lower Susquehanna Valley. Normal lows range from the upper 40s over the Alleghenies to the upper 50s across the lower Susquehanna Valley. Here are the 6 p.m. conditions in the Altoona area. In Altoona, it was mostly sunny. The temperature was 83 degrees, the dew point 73, and the relative humidity 72%. The wind was west at 6 miles an hour. The pressure was 29.98 inches and steady. At State College, it was partly sunny. The temperature was 82 degrees, the dew point 75, and the relative humidity 78%. The wind was west at 9 miles an hour. The pressure was 29.96 inches and rising. At Johnstown, visibility 10 miles. Temperature was 79 degrees, dew point 70. Wind was west at 7 miles an hour. And the pressure was 30.04 inches, and steady. DuBois, light rain 76, La Trobe, cloudy 82, Pittsburgh a thunderstorm 73, Erie, light rain 77, Bradford partly sunny 76. To the south and east, York, mostly sunny 85, Selins Grove mostly sunny 83, Harrisburg partly sunny 85, Philadelphia partly sunny 86, Baltimore mostly sunny 90, Washington DC mostly sunny 91. Once again, in Altoona it was 83 degrees under mostly sunny skies. And at State College it was 82 degrees under partly sunny skies. This is NOAA Weather Radio, All Hazards Station WNG 589. 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Here's the hazardous weather outlook for the following counties, Bedford, Blair, and Cambria. Flood watch in effect until midnight tonight. Severe thunderstorm watch 650 in effect until midnight tonight. 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Flood watch. Severe thunderstorm watch. And now the extended outlook for the period Friday through Wednesday. Strong to severe thunderstorms with damaging winds and heavy rainfall are expected once again today through early tonight. Spotters are encouraged to report significant hazardous weather. The Altoona climate summary for this evening, as of 5 p.m., September 3, 2026. Today's high temperature was 86 degrees and the low 66 degrees. 0.59 inches of precipitation fell today, which brings the monthly total to 1.56 inches. The record high for tomorrow is 92, which occurred in 2018, and the record low is 42, which occurred in 2024. Sunset tonight is at 7:42 p.m. Sunrise tomorrow is at 6:44 a.m. Flood watch in effect through this evening. What flash flooding caused by excessive rainfall is possible.
Ware, a portion of central Pennsylvania, including the following areas: Adams, Bedford, Blair, Cambria, Cameron, Clearfield, Columbia, Cumberland, Dauphin, Elk, Franklin, Fulton, Huntingdon, Juniata, Lancaster, Lebanon, McKean, Mifflin, Montour, Northern Center, Northern Clinton, Northern Lycoming, Northumberland, Perry, Potter, Schuylkill, Snyder, Somerset, Southern Center, Southern Clinton, Southern Lycoming, Sullivan, Tioga, Union, Warren, and York. When, through this evening, impacts, excessive runoff may result in flooding of rivers, creeks, streams, and other low-lying and flood-prone locations. Additional details, additional, multiple rounds of heavy rain from thunderstorms will create a threat for flash flooding of streams, creeks, and poor drainage areas today through early tonight. Rainfall rates could exceed 3 inches per hour where several storms track east-southeast across the same locations. There should be a lull in the rain for several hours during the late morning and early afternoon hours today, before the thunderstorms greatly increase in number once again across central Pennsylvania and the Susquehanna Valley. http://www.weather.gov/safety/flood. Please monitor later forecasts and be prepared to take action should flash flood warnings be issued. The National Weather Service has issued severe thunderstorm watch number 650, effective until midnight Friday. This watch includes the following counties in Pennsylvania: Bedford, Blair, Cambria, and Huntingdon. Remember, a severe thunderstorm watch means the conditions are favorable for the development of severe weather, including large hail and damaging winds in and close to the watch area. While severe weather may not be imminent, persons should remain alert for rapidly changing weather conditions and listen for later statements and possible warnings. Stay tuned to NOAA Weather Radio, commercial radio and television outlets, or internet sources for the latest severe weather information. Multiple rounds of storms are moving in from the northwest this afternoon and evening. The first round of scattered storms is pushing in from western Pennsylvania with a subsequent round moving in from Michigan. The target area for the heaviest rainfall and gusty winds the rest of today and into tonight will be across the southwest half of Pennsylvania, but other scattered areas of heavy rain and gusty winds are still possible elsewhere across the eastern part of the state. A flash flood watch and severe thunderstorm watch are in effect for all of central Pennsylvania, the Laurel Highlands and the Susquehanna Valley until midnight tonight, while heat advisories are in effect until early this evening across all of southern Pennsylvania, with the exception of the Laurel Highlands. The chance for showers and thunderstorms lingers into Friday mostly across western and southern tiers of Pennsylvania with high temperatures slipping back into the 70s and low 80s. Temperatures, humidity, and the chance for rain will all decrease as we kick off the long holiday weekend. Here is the latest National Weather Service forecast for Blair and Bedford counties, including the city of Altoona. Tonight, becoming partly cloudy after 4 a.m. A chance of showers and thunderstorms before 8 p.m., then showers and thunderstorms between 8 p.m. and midnight. A slight chance of showers and thunderstorms after midnight. Some thunderstorms may be severe with damaging winds, large hail, and heavy rainfall before 8 p.m. Some thunderstorms may be severe with damaging winds, large hail, and heavy rainfall between 8 p.m. and midnight. Locally heavy rainfall possible between 8 p.m. and 10 p.m. Rainfall amounts between a half and three quarters of an inch. Lows in the upper 60s. West winds 5 to 10 miles an hour with gusts up to 25 miles an hour. Chance of rain near 100%. Friday, partly sunny through 2 p.m., then becoming mostly cloudy. A chance of showers in the morning, then showers and thunderstorms likely in the afternoon. Some thunderstorms may produce gusty winds after 2 p.m. Rainfall amounts between a tenth and a quarter of an inch. Highs in the lower 80s. West winds 5 to 10 miles an hour with gusts up to 25 miles an hour. Chance of rain 70%. Friday night, mostly cloudy. Thunderstorms likely through midnight. A chance of showers. A slight chance of thunderstorms after midnight. Some thunderstorms may produce gusty winds before 8 p.m. Some thunderstorms may produce gusty winds between 8 p.m. and 2 a.m. Rainfall amounts between a quarter and a half inch. Lows in the mid-60s. Northwest winds 5 to 10 miles an hour. Chance of rain 70%.
Saturday, mostly cloudy before 10 a.m., then becoming partly sunny. A 50% chance of showers. Rainfall amounts around a tenth of an inch. Highs in the upper 70s. North winds around 5 miles an hour. Saturday night, cooler. Partly cloudy with a chance of showers before 8 p.m., then partly cloudy after 8 p.m. Rainfall amounts less than a tenth of an inch. Lows in the mid-50s. North winds around 5 miles an hour. Chance of rain 50%. Here is the latest National Weather Service forecast for Cambria County, including the city of Johnstown. Tonight, showers and thunderstorms through midnight, then a chance of showers and thunderstorms after midnight. Some thunderstorms may be severe with damaging winds, large hail, and heavy rainfall through midnight. Locally heavy rainfall possible between 8 p.m. and 10 p.m. Rainfall amounts between a half and three quarters of an inch. Lows in the mid-60s. West winds 10 to 15 miles an hour with gusts up to 25 miles an hour. Chance of rain near 100%. Friday, partly sunny, then becoming mostly cloudy between 8 a.m. and 10 a.m., then becoming partly sunny, then becoming mostly cloudy in the afternoon. A chance of showers and a slight chance of thunderstorms in the morning, then showers and thunderstorms in the afternoon. Some thunderstorms may produce gusty winds after 10 a.m. Rainfall amounts between a quarter and a half inch. Highs in the upper 70s. West winds 10 to 15 miles an hour with gusts up to 25 miles an hour. Chance of rain 90%. Friday night, mostly cloudy. Showers and thunderstorms likely through midnight, then a chance of showers and thunderstorms after midnight. Some thunderstorms may produce gusty winds through 10 p.m. Some thunderstorms may produce gusty winds between 10 p.m. and 2 a.m. Rainfall amounts between a quarter and a half inch. Lows in the lower 60s. Northwest winds 5 to 10 miles an hour. Chance of rain 70%. Saturday, partly sunny with a chance of showers through 2 p.m., then mostly sunny after 2 p.m. Rainfall amounts around a tenth of an inch. Highs in the mid-70s. North winds 5 to 10 miles an hour. Chance of rain 40%. Saturday night, partly cloudy through midnight, then becoming mostly clear. Lows in the lower 50s. Northeast winds 5 to 10 miles an hour. And now the extended forecast for South Central Pennsylvania. Sunday, sunny. Highs in the mid-70s. Sunday night, mostly clear. Lows in the mid-50s. Labor Day, mostly sunny. Highs in the mid-70s. Monday night, mostly clear. Lows in the mid-50s. Tuesday, mostly sunny. Highs in the upper 70s. Tuesday night, mostly cloudy. Lows in the upper 50s. Wednesday, partly sunny. Highs in the lower 80s. Wednesday night, mostly cloudy. Lows in the mid-60s. Thursday, partly sunny. Highs in the lower 80s. The 8 to 14 day outlook, from Friday, September 11th to Thursday, September 17th, calls for above normal temperatures and near normal precipitation. Normal high temperatures across central Pennsylvania during this period range from the upper 60s over the Allegheny Mountains to the mid-70s across the lower Susquehanna Valley. Normal lows range from the upper 40s over the Alleghenies to the upper 50s across the lower Susquehanna Valley. Here are the 6 p.m. conditions in the Altoona area. In Altoona, it was mostly sunny. The temperature was 83 degrees, the dew point 73, and the relative humidity 72%. The wind was west at 6 miles an hour. The pressure was 29.98 inches and steady. At State College, it was partly sunny. The temperature was 82 degrees, the dew point 75, and the relative humidity 78%. The wind was west at 9 miles an hour. The pressure was 29.96 inches and rising. At Johnstown, visibility 10 miles. Temperature was 79 degrees, dew point 70. Wind was west at 7 miles an hour. And the pressure was 30.04 inches, and steady. DuBois, light rain 76, Latrobe, cloudy 82, Pittsburgh a thunderstorm 73, Erie, light rain 77, Bradford partly sunny 76.
to the south and east, York, mostly sunny 85, Selins Grove mostly sunny 83, Harrisburg partly sunny 85, Philadelphia partly sunny 86, Baltimore mostly sunny 90, Washington DC mostly sunny 91. Once again, in Altoona it was 83 degrees under mostly sunny skies. And at State College it was 82 degrees under partly sunny skies. 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We are located at Innovation Park in State College. 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Properly set weather radios, with the alarm device, will alert you when severe weather warnings or watches are issued. Programming on this station will be temporarily changed during severe weather, to bring you the latest information. Warnings and safety information from the National Weather Service may someday save your life or protect your property. Here's the hazardous weather outlook, for the following counties, Bedford, Blair and Cambria. Flood watch in effect until midnight tonight, severe thunderstorm watch 650 in effect until midnight tonight. For tonight, please listen to NOAA Weather Radio or go to weather.gov/statecollege on the internet for more information about the following hazards. Flood watch. Severe thunderstorm watch. And now the extended outlook for the period Friday through Wednesday. Strong to severe thunderstorms with damaging winds and heavy rainfall are expected once again today through early tonight. Spotters are encouraged to report significant hazardous weather. The Altoona Climate Summary for this evening, as of 5 p.m., September 3, 2026. Today's high temperature was 86 degrees and the low 66 degrees. 0.59 inches of precipitation fell today, which brings the monthly total to 1.56 inches. The record high for tomorrow is 92, which occurred in 2018, and the record low is 42, which occurred in 2024. Sunset tonight is at 7:42 p.m. Sunrise tomorrow is at 6:44 a.m. Flood watch in effect through this evening. What? Flash flooding caused by excessive rainfall is possible. Where? A portion of central Pennsylvania, including the following areas, Adams, Bedford, Blair, Cambria, Cameron, Clearfield, Columbia, Cumberland, Dauphin, Elk, Franklin, Fulton, Huntingdon, Juniata, Lancaster, Lebanon, McKean, Mifflin, Montour, Northern Center, Northern Clinton, Northern Lycoming, Northumberland, Harry, Potter, Schuylkill, Snyder, Somerset, Southern Center, Southern Clinton, Southern Lycoming, Sullivan, Tioga, Union, Warren and York. When, through this evening, impacts, excessive runoff may result in flooding of rivers, creeks, streams, and other low-lying and flood-prone locations. Additional details, multiple rounds of heavy rain from thunderstorms will create the threat for flash flooding of streams, creeks and poor drainage areas today through early tonight. Rainfall rates could exceed 3 inches per hour where several storms track east-southeast across the same locations. There should be a lull in the rain for several hours during the late morning and early afternoon hours today, before the thunderstorms greatly increase in number once again across central Pennsylvania and the Susquehanna Valley. http://www.weather.gov/safety/. Flood please monitor later forecasts and be prepared to take action should flash flood warnings be issued. The National Weather Service has issued severe thunderstorm watch number 650, effective until midnight Friday. This watch includes the following counties, in Pennsylvania, Bedford, Blair, Cambria and Huntingdon. Remember, a severe thunderstorm watch means the conditions are favorable for the development of severe weather, including large hail and damaging winds in and close to the watch area. While severe weather may not be imminent, persons should remain alert for rapidly changing weather conditions and listen for later statements and possible warnings. Stay tuned to NOAA Weather Radio, commercial radio and television outlets, or internet sources for the latest severe weather information. Multiple rounds of storms are moving in from the northwest this afternoon and evening.
The first round of scattered storms is pushing in from western Pennsylvania, with a subsequent round moving in from Michigan. The target area for the heaviest rainfall and gusty winds the rest of today and into tonight will be across the southwest half of Pennsylvania, but other scattered areas of heavy rain and gusty winds are still possible elsewhere across the eastern part of the state.

thunderstorms before 8 p.m., then showers and thunderstorms between 8 p.m. and midnight. A slight chance of showers and thunderstorms after midnight. Some thunderstorms may be severe with damaging winds, large hail, and heavy rainfall before 8 p.m. Some thunderstorms may be severe with damaging winds, large hail, and heavy rainfall between 8 p.m. and midnight. Locally heavy rainfall possible between 8 p.m. and 10 p.m. Rainfall amounts between a half and three quarters of an inch. Lows in the upper 60s. West winds 5 to 10 miles an hour with gusts up to 25 miles an hour. Chance of rain near 100%. Friday, partly sunny through 2 p.m., then becoming mostly cloudy. A chance of showers in the morning, then showers and thunderstorms likely in the afternoon. Some thunderstorms may produce gusty winds after 2 p.m. Rainfall amounts between a tenth and a quarter of an inch. Highs in the lower 80s. West winds 5 to 10 miles an hour with gusts up to 25 miles an hour. Chance of rain 70%. Friday night, mostly cloudy. Thunderstorms likely through midnight. A chance of showers. A slight chance of thunderstorms after midnight. Some thunderstorms may produce gusty winds before 8 p.m. Some thunderstorms may produce gusty winds between 8 p.m. and 2 a.m. Rainfall amounts between a quarter and a half inch. Lows in the mid-60s. Northwest winds 5 to 10 miles an hour. Chance of rain 70%. Saturday, mostly cloudy before 10 a.m., then becoming partly sunny. A 50% chance of showers. Rainfall amounts around a tenth of an inch. Highs in the upper 70s. North winds around 5 miles an hour. Saturday night, cooler. Partly cloudy with a chance of showers before 8 p.m., then partly cloudy after 8 p.m. Rainfall amounts less than a tenth of an inch. Lows in the mid-50s. North winds around 5 miles an hour. Chance of rain 50%. Here is the latest National Weather Service forecast for Cambria County, including the city of Johnstown. Tonight, showers and thunderstorms through midnight, then a chance of showers and thunderstorms after midnight. Some thunderstorms may be severe with damaging winds, large hail, and heavy rainfall through midnight. Locally heavy rainfall possible between 8 p.m. and 10 p.m. Rainfall amounts between a half and three quarters of an inch. Lows in the mid-60s. West winds 10 to 15 miles an hour with gusts up to 25 miles an hour. Chance of rain near 100%. Friday, partly sunny, then becoming mostly cloudy between 8 a.m. and 10 a.m., then becoming partly sunny, then becoming mostly cloudy in the afternoon. A chance of showers and a slight chance of thunderstorms in the morning, then showers and thunderstorms in the afternoon. Some thunderstorms may produce gusty winds after 10 a.m. Rainfall amounts between a quarter and a half inch. Highs in the upper 70s. West winds 10 to 15 miles an hour with gusts up to 25 miles an hour. Chance of rain 90%. Friday night, mostly cloudy. Showers and thunderstorms likely through midnight, then a chance of showers and thunderstorms after midnight. Some thunderstorms may produce gusty winds through 10 p.m. Some thunderstorms may produce gusty winds between 10 p.m. and 2 a.m. Rainfall amounts between a quarter and a half inch. Lows in the lower 60s. Northwest winds 5 to 10 miles an hour. Chance of rain 70%. Saturday, partly sunny with a chance of showers through 2 p.m., then mostly sunny after 2 p.m. Rainfall amounts around a tenth of an inch. Highs in the mid-70s. North winds 5 to 10 miles an hour. Chance of rain 40%. Saturday night, partly cloudy through midnight, then becoming mostly clear. Lows in the lower 50s. Northeast winds 5 to 10 miles an hour. And now the extended forecast for South Central Pennsylvania. Sunday, sunny. Highs in the mid-70s. Sunday night, mostly clear. Lows in the mid-50s. Labor Day, mostly sunny. Highs in the mid-70s. Monday night, mostly clear. Lows in the mid-50s. Tuesday, mostly sunny. Highs in the upper 70s. Tuesday night, mostly cloudy. Lows in the upper 50s. Wednesday, partly sunny. Highs in the lower 80s.

National Weather Service and State College has issued a severe thunderstorm warning for southwestern Cambria County in central Pennsylvania, northeastern Somerset County in south central Pennsylvania, until 7:45 p.m. At 7:20 p.m., a severe thunderstorm was located over Jerome, or 8 miles southwest of Westmont, moving east at 45 miles per hour. This is a destructive storm for Boswell, Johnstown, Davidsville. Hazard, 80 miles per hour wind gusts. Source, radar indicated. Impact, flying debris will be dangerous to those caught without shelter. Mobile homes will be heavily damaged. Expect considerable damage to roofs, windows, and vehicles. Extensive tree damage and power outages are likely. Locations impacted include Johnstown, Westmont, Winbur, Belmont, Guystown, Southmont, Boswell, Dale, East Conemaugh, Salix and Beautyland Park, Davidsville, Central City, Beaverdale, Loidal, Paint, Jerome, Scalp Level, Sidman, St. Michael, Dunlow and Daisytown. Seek shelter now inside an interior room on the lowest floor of a well-built structure. This storm is capable of producing widespread destructive winds. Repeating, a severe thunderstorm warning has been issued until 7:45 p.m. for the following counties, Cambria and Somerset.

The National Weather Service and State College has issued a flash flood warning for southwestern Cambria County in central Pennsylvania, northern Somerset County in south central Pennsylvania, until 10:15 p.m. At 7:21 p.m., Doppler radar indicated thunderstorms producing heavy rain crossing the warned area. Additional rainfall amounts of 1 to 3 inches are possible in the warned area. Flash flooding is ongoing or expected to begin shortly. Hazard: flash flooding caused by thunderstorms. Source: radar indicated. Impact: flash flooding of small creeks and streams, urban areas, highways, streets and underpasses, as well as other poor drainage and low-lying areas. Some locations that will experience flash flooding include Johnstown, Somerset, Westmont, Windber, Belmont, Portage, Guystown, Southmont, Freedons, Vinkel, Boswell, Dale, East Conemaugh, Salix and Beauty Glen Park, Davidsville, Central City, Beaverdale, Lloydell, Paint and Jerome. Turn around, don't drown when encountering flooded roads. Most flood deaths occur in vehicles. Be especially cautious at night when it is harder to recognize the dangers of flooding. Be aware of your surroundings and do not drive on flooded roads. Repeating, a flash flood warning has been issued until 10:15 p.m. for the following counties, Cambria and Somerset. The National Weather Service and State College has issued a severe thunderstorm warning for southwestern Cambria County in central Pennsylvania, Somerset County in south central Pennsylvania, until 7:45 p.m. At 7:01 p.m., severe thunderstorms were located along a line from 8 miles west of Belsano to 21 miles northwest of Arizona, or along a line from 11 miles northwest of Nantyglo to 24 miles west of Somerset, moving southeast at 35 miles per hour. Hazard: 70 miles per hour wind gusts and small hail. Source: radar indicated. Impact: expects considerable tree damage. Damage is likely to mobile homes, roofs, and outbuildings. Locations impacted include Johnstown, Somerset, Westmont, Windber, Evansburg, Belmont, Nantyglo, Portage, Guystown, Southmont, Berlin, Freedons, Vinkel, Boswell, Dale, East Conemaugh, Salix and Beauty Glen Park, Davidsville and Central City. This includes the Pennsylvania Turnpike between mile markers 100 and 128. Anyone outdoors should move to shelter inside a well-built structure and stay away from windows. These storms are capable of producing widespread damaging winds. Tornadoes can develop quickly from severe thunderstorms. Seek shelter immediately in an interior room on the lowest floor of a well-built structure. Continuous cloud-to-ground lightning is occurring with these storms. Lightning is one of nature's leading killers. Remember, if you can hear thunder, you are close enough to be struck by lightning. Repeating, a severe thunderstorm warning has been issued until 7:45 p.m. for the following counties, Cambria and Somerset. The National Weather Service and State College has issued a severe thunderstorm warning for southwestern Cambria County in central Pennsylvania, northeastern Somerset County in south central Pennsylvania, until 7:45 p.m. At 7:20 p.m., a severe thunderstorm was located over Jerome, or 8 miles southwest of Westmont, moving east at 45 miles per hour. This is a destructive storm for Boswell, Johnstown, Davidsville. Hazard: 80 miles per hour wind gusts. Source: radar indicated. Impact: flying debris will be dangerous to those caught without shelter. Mobile homes will be heavily damaged. Expects considerable damage to roofs, windows, and vehicles. Extensive tree damage and power outages are likely. Locations impacted include Johnstown, Westmont, Windber, Belmont, Guystown, Southmont, Boswell, Dale, East Conemaugh, Salix and Beauty Glen Park, Davidsville, Central City, Beaverdale, Lloydell, Paint, Jerome, Scalp Level, Sidman, St. Michael, Dunlow and Daisytown. Seek shelter now inside an interior room on the lowest floor of a well-built structure. This storm is capable of producing widespread destructive winds. Repeating, a severe thunderstorm warning has been issued until 7:45 p.m. for the following counties, Cambria and Somerset. The National Weather Service has issued severe thunderstorm watch number 650, effective until midnight Friday.
This watch includes the following counties in Pennsylvania: Bedford, Blair, Cambria, and Huntingdon. Remember, a severe thunderstorm watch means the conditions are favorable for the development of severe weather, including large hail and damaging winds in and close to the watch area. While severe weather may not be imminent, persons should remain alert for rapidly changing weather conditions and listen for later statements and possible warnings. Stay tuned to NOAA Weather Radio, commercial radio and television outlets, or internet sources for the latest severe weather information. The National Weather Service and State College has issued a flash flood warning for southwestern Cambria County in central Pennsylvania, northern Somerset County in south central Pennsylvania, until 10:15 p.m. At 7:21 p.m., Doppler radar indicated thunderstorms producing heavy rain crossing the warned area. Additional rainfall amounts of 1 to 3 inches are possible in the warned area. Flash flooding is ongoing or expected to begin shortly. Hazard: flash flooding caused by thunderstorms. Source: radar indicated. Impact: flash flooding of small creeks and streams, urban areas, highways, streets and underpasses, as well as other poor drainage and low-lying areas. Some locations that will experience flash flooding include Johnstown, Somerset, Westmont, Windber, Belmont, Portage, Guystown, Southmont, Freedons, Vinkel, Boswell, Dale, East Conemaugh, Salix and Dirty Land Park, Davidsville, Central City, Beaverdale, Loyal, Paint and Jerome. Turn around, don't drown when encountering flooded roads. Most flood deaths occur in vehicles. Be especially cautious at night when it is harder to recognize the dangers of flooding. Be aware of your surroundings and do not drive on flooded roads. Repeating, a flash flood warning has

Iglo, Portage, Guystown, Southmont, Berlin, Friedens, Vinco, Boswell, Dale, East Connemaugh, Salix and Beautyland Park, Davidsville and Central City. This includes the Pennsylvania Turnpike between mile markers 100 and 127. Anyone outdoors should move to shelter inside a well-built structure and stay away from windows. These storms are capable of producing widespread damaging winds. Tornadoes can develop quickly from severe thunderstorms. Seek shelter immediately in an interior room on the lowest floor of a well-built structure. Continuous cloud-to-ground lightning is occurring with these storms. Lightning is one of nature's leading killers. Remember, if you can hear thunder, you are close enough to be struck by lightning. Repeating, a severe thunderstorm warning remains in effect until 7:45 p.m. for the following counties, Cambria and Somerset. The National Weather Service and State College has issued a flash flood warning for southwestern Cambria County in central Pennsylvania, northern Somerset County in south central Pennsylvania, until 10:15 p.m. At 7:21 p.m., Doppler radar indicated thunderstorms producing heavy rain crossing the warned area. Additional rainfall amounts of 1 to 3 inches are possible in the warned area. Flash flooding is ongoing or expected to begin shortly. Hazard, flash flooding caused by thunderstorms. Source, radar indicated. Impact, flash flooding of small creeks and streams, urban areas, highways, streets and underpasses as well as other poor drainage and low-lying areas. Some locations that will experience flash flooding include Johnstown, Somerset, Westmont, Winbur, Belmont, Portage, Guystown, Southmont, Friedens, Vinco, Boswell, Dale, East Connemaugh, Salix and Beautyland Park, Davidsville, Central City, Beaverdale Loidal, Paint and Jerome. Turn around, don't drown when encountering flooded roads. Most flood deaths occur in vehicles. Be especially cautious at night when it is harder to recognize the dangers of flooding. Be aware of your surroundings and do not drive on flooded roads. Repeating, a flash flood warning has been issued until 10:15 p.m. for the following counties, Cambria and Somerset. The National Weather Service and State College has issued a severe thunderstorm warning for southwestern Cambria County in central Pennsylvania, northeastern Somerset County in south central Pennsylvania, until 7:45 p.m. At 7:20 p.m., a severe thunderstorm was located over Jerome, or 8 miles southwest of Westmont, moving east at 45 miles per hour. This is a destructive storm for Boswell, Johnstown, Davidsville. Hazard, 80 miles per hour wind gusts. Source, radar indicated. Impact, flying debris will be dangerous to those caught without shelter. Mobile homes will be heavily damaged. Expect considerable damage to roofs, windows, and vehicles. Extensive tree damage and power outages are likely. Locations impacted include Johnstown, Westmont, Winbur, Belmont, Guystown, Southmont, Boswell, Dale, East Connemaugh, Salix and Beautyland Park, Davidsville, Central City, Beaverdale Loidal, Paint, Jerome, Scalp Level, Sidman, St. Michael, Dunlow and Daisytown. Seek shelter now inside an interior room on the lowest floor of a well-built structure. This storm is capable of producing widespread destructive winds. Repeating, a severe thunderstorm warning has been issued until 7:45 p.m. for the following counties, Cambria and Somerset. Severe thunderstorm warning remains in effect until 7:45 p.m. for southwestern Cambria and Somerset counties. At 7:29 p.m., severe thunderstorms were located along a line from over Ehrenfeld to near New Centerville, or along a line from 5 miles southeast of Nantyglo to 12 miles southwest of Somerset, moving southeast at 35 miles per hour. Hazard, 70 miles per hour wind gusts and small hail. Source, radar indicated. Impact, expects considerable tree damage. Damage is likely to mobile homes, roofs, and outbuildings. Locations impacted include Johnstown, Somerset, Westmont, Winbur, Evansburg, Belmont, Nantyglo, Portage, Guystown, Southmont, Berlin, Friedens, Vinco, Boswell, Dale, East Connemaugh, Salix and Beautyland Park, Davidsville and Central City. This includes the Pennsylvania Turnpike between mile markers 100 and 127. Anyone outdoors should move to shelter inside a well-built structure and stay away from windows.

These storms are capable of producing widespread damaging winds. Tornadoes can develop quickly from severe thunderstorms. Seek shelter immediately in an interior room on the lowest floor of a well-built structure. Continuous cloud-to-ground lightning is occurring with these storms. Lightning is one of nature's leading killers. Remember, if you can hear thunder, you are close enough to be struck by lightning. Repeating, a severe thunderstorm warning remains in effect until 7:45 p.m. for the following counties, Cambria and Somerset. The National Weather Service has issued severe thunderstorm watch number 650, effective until midnight Friday. This watch includes the following counties, in Pennsylvania, Bedford, Blair, Cambria and Huntingdon. Remember, a severe thunderstorm watch means the conditions are favorable for the development of severe weather, including large hail and damaging winds in and close to the watch area. While severe weather may not be imminent, persons should remain alert for rapidly changing weather conditions and listen for later statements and possible warnings. Stay tuned to NOAA Weather Radio, commercial radio and television outlets, or internet sources for the latest severe weather information. The National Weather Service and State College has issued a flash flood warning for southwestern Cambria County in central Pennsylvania, northern Somerset County in south central Pennsylvania, until 10:15 p.m. At 7:21 p.m., Doppler radar indicated thunderstorms producing heavy rain crossing the warned area. Additional rainfall amounts of 1 to 3 inches are possible in the warned area. Flash flooding is ongoing or expected to begin shortly. Hazard, flash flooding caused by thunderstorms. Source, radar indicated. Impact, flash flooding of small creeks and streams, urban areas, highways, streets and underpasses as well as other poor drainage and low-lying areas. Some locations that will experience flash flooding include Johnstown, Somerset, Westmont, Windber, Belmont, Portage, Guystown, Southmont, Freedons, Vinkel, Boswell, Dale, East Conemaugh, Salix and Beautyland Park, Davidsville, Central City, Beaverdale, Loyal, Paint and Jerome. Turn around, don't drown when encountering flooded roads. Most flood deaths occur in vehicles. Be especially cautious at night when it is harder to recognize the dangers of flooding. Be aware of your surroundings and do not drive on flooded roads. Repeating, a flash flood warning has been issued until 10:15 p.m. for the following counties, Cambria and Somerset. The National Weather Service and State College has issued a severe thunderstorm warning for southwestern Cambria County in central Pennsylvania, northeastern Somerset County in south central Pennsylvania, until 7:45 p.m. At 7:20 p.m., a severe thunderstorm was located over Jerome, or 8 miles southwest of Westmont, moving east at 45 miles per hour. This is a destructive storm for Boswell, Johnstown, Davidsville. Hazard, 80 miles per hour wind gusts. Source, radar indicated. Impact, flying debris will be dangerous to those caught without shelter. Mobile homes will be heavily damaged. Expect considerable damage to roofs, windows, and vehicles. Extensive tree damage and power outages are likely. Locations impacted include Johnstown, Westmont, Windber, Belmont, Guystown, Southmont, Boswell, Dale, East Conemaugh, Salix and Beautyland Park, Davidsville, Central City, Beaverdale, Loyal, Paint, Jerome, Scalp Level, Sidman, St. Michael, Dunlow and Daisytown. Seek shelter now inside an interior room on the lowest floor of a well-built structure. This storm is capable of producing widespread destructive winds. Repeating, a severe thunderstorm warning has been issued until 7:45 p.m. for the following counties, Cambria and Somerset.

National Weather Service in State College, Pennsylvania has issued a tornado warning for northern Bedford County in south-central Pennsylvania, south-central Cambria County in central Pennsylvania, northeastern Somerset County in south-central Pennsylvania, until 8:15 p.m. At 7:39 p.m., a severe thunderstorm capable of producing a tornado was located over Salix and Deerland Park, moving east at 55 miles per hour. Hazard, tornado. Source, radar indicated rotation. Impact, flying debris will be dangerous to those caught without shelter. Mobile homes will be damaged or destroyed. Damage to roofs, windows, and vehicles will occur. Tree damage is likely. This dangerous storm will be near Winbur, Salix and Deerland Park, and scalp level around 7:40 p.m. Blue Knob State Park and Queen around 7:50 p.m. Coaldale around 8:10 p.m. Other locations impacted by this tornadic thunderstorm include Woodbury, Hopewell, Saxton, Defiance, and Summerhill. This includes Interstate 99 from mile marker 6 to 14. Take cover now. Move to a basement or an interior room on the lowest floor of a sturdy building. Avoid windows. If you are outdoors, in a mobile home, or in a vehicle, move to the closest substantial shelter and protect yourself from flying debris. Heavy rainfall may hide this tornado. Do not wait to see or hear the tornado. Take cover now. Tornadoes are extremely difficult to see and confirm at night. Do not wait to see or hear the tornado. Take cover now. Repeating, a tornado warning has been issued until 8:15 p.m. for the following counties, Bedford, Cambria and Somerset. The National Weather Service in State College, Pennsylvania has issued a tornado warning for northern Bedford County in south-central Pennsylvania, south-central Cambria County in central Pennsylvania, northeastern Somerset County in south-central Pennsylvania, until 8:15 p.m. At 7:39 p.m., a severe thunderstorm capable of producing a tornado was located over Salix and Deerland Park, moving east at 55 miles per hour. Hazard, tornado.

National Weather Service and State College has issued a severe thunderstorm warning for southern Blair County in central Pennsylvania, southwestern Cambria County in central Pennsylvania, southern Huntingdon County in central Pennsylvania, Bedford County in south central Pennsylvania, Fulton County in south central Pennsylvania, Somerset County in south central Pennsylvania, until 8:30 p.m. At 7:42 p.m., severe thunderstorms were located along a line from near Portage to over New Centerville, or along a line from near Portage to 6 miles southwest of Somerset, moving east at 45 miles per hour. Hazard, 70 miles per hour wind gusts and small hail. Source, law enforcement reported. Impact, expects considerable tree damage. Damage is likely to mobile homes, roofs, and outbuildings. Locations impacted include Johnstown, Somerset, Westmont, Windber, Evansburg, Bedford, Belmont, Nantyglo, Portage, Breezewood, Warfordsburg, Roaring Spring, Guystown, Southmont, Berlin, Clearville, New Enterprise, Martinsburg, and Everett. This includes the following highways: Interstate 70 between mile markers 147 and 170. The Pennsylvania Turnpike between mile markers 101 and 185. Interstate 99 between mile marker 0 and 26. Anyone outdoors should move to shelter inside a well-built structure and stay away from windows. These storms have produced widespread damaging winds. Tornadoes can develop quickly from severe thunderstorms. Seek shelter immediately in an interior room on the lowest floor of a well-built structure. Continuous cloud-to-ground lightning is occurring with these storms. Lightning is one of nature's leading killers. Remember, if you can hear thunder, you are close enough to be struck by lightning. Wind damage with these storms will occur before any rain or lightning. Severe thunderstorm warning will expire at 7:45 p.m. for southwestern Cambria and Somerset counties. The severe thunderstorm warning that was previously in effect has been reissued for Cambria and Somerset counties and is in effect until 8:30 p.m. Please refer to the bulletin for the latest severe weather information. A severe thunderstorm watch remains in effect until midnight Friday for a portion of central Pennsylvania. Repeating, the severe thunderstorm warning has been allowed to expire for the following counties: Cambria and Somerset. The National Weather Service in State College, Pennsylvania has issued a tornado warning for northern Bedford County in south central Pennsylvania, south central Cambria County in central Pennsylvania, northeastern Somerset County in south central Pennsylvania, until 8:15 p.m. At 7:39 p.m., a severe thunderstorm capable of producing a tornado was located over Salix and Deerland Park, moving east at 55 miles per hour. Hazard, tornado. Source, radar indicated rotation. Impact, flying debris will be dangerous to those caught without shelter. Mobile homes will be damaged or destroyed. Damage to roofs, windows, and vehicles will occur. Tree damage is likely. This dangerous storm will be near Windber, Salix and Deerland Park, and scalp level around 7:40 p.m. Blue Knob State Park and Queen around 7:50 p.m. Coaldale around 8:10 p.m. Other locations impacted by this tornadic thunderstorm include Woodbury, Hopewell, Saxton, Defiance, and Summerhill. This includes Interstate 99 from mile marker 6 to 14. Take cover now. Move to a basement or an interior room on the lowest floor of a sturdy building. Avoid windows. If you are outdoors, in a mobile home, or in a vehicle, move to the closest substantial shelter and protect yourself from flying debris. Heavy rainfall may hide this tornado. Do not wait to see or hear the tornado. Take cover now. Tornadoes are extremely difficult to see and confirm at night. Do not wait to see or hear the tornado. Take cover now. Repeating, a tornado warning has been issued until 8:15 p.m. for the following counties: Bedford, Cambria, and Somerset. The National Weather Service and State College has issued a flash flood warning for southwestern Cambria County in central Pennsylvania, northern Somerset County in south central Pennsylvania, until 10:15 p.m. At 7:21 p.m., Doppler radar indicated thunderstorms producing heavy rain crossing the warned area. Additional rainfall amounts of 1 to 3 inches are possible in the warned area. Flash flooding is ongoing or expected to begin shortly.
hazard, flash flooding caused by thunderstorms. Source, radar indicated. Impact, flash flooding of small creeks and streams, urban areas, highways, streets and underpasses, as well as other poor drainage and low-lying areas. Some locations that will experience flash flooding include Johnstown, Somerset, Westmont, Windber, Belmont, Portage, Guystown, Southmont, Freedons, Vinco, Boswell, Dale, East Conemaugh, Salix and Beautyland Park, Davidsville, Central City, Beaverdale, Lloydell, Paint and Jerome. Turn around, don't drown when encountering flooded roads. Most flood deaths occur in vehicles. Be especially cautious at night when it is harder to recognize the dangers of flooding. Be aware of your surroundings and do not drive on flooded roads. Repeating, a flash flood warning has been issued until 10:15 p.m. for the following counties, Cambria and Somerset. The National Weather Service and State College has issued a severe thunderstorm warning for southern Blair County in central Pennsylvania, southwestern Cambria County in central Pennsylvania, southern Huntingdon County in central Pennsylvania, Bedford County in south central Pennsylvania, Fulton County in south central Pennsylvania, Somerset County in south central Pennsylvania, until 8:30 p.m. At 7:42 p.m., severe thunderstorms were located along a line from near Portage to over New Centerville, or along a line from near Portage to 6 miles southwest of Somerset, moving east at 45 miles per hour. Hazard, 70 miles per hour wind gusts and small hail. Source, law enforcement reported. Impact, expects considerable tree damage. Damage is likely to mobile homes, roofs, and outbuildings. Locations impacted include Johnstown, Somerset, Westmont, Windber, Evansburg, Bedford, Belmont, Nantyglow, Portage, Breezewood, Warfordsburg, Roaring Spring, Guystown, Southmont, Berlin, Clearville, New Enterprise, Martinsburg, and Everett. This includes the following highways: Interstate 70 between mile markers 147 and 170. The Pennsylvania Turnpike between mile markers 101 and 185. Interstate 99 between mile marker 0 and 26. Anyone outdoors should move to shelter inside a well-built structure and stay away from windows. These storms have produced widespread damaging winds. Tornadoes can develop quickly from severe thunderstorms. Seek shelter immediately in an interior room on the lowest floor of a well-built structure. Continuous cloud-to-ground lightning is occurring with these storms. Lightning is one of nature's leading killers. Remember, if you can hear thunder, you are close enough to be struck by lightning. Wind damage with these storms will occur before any rain or lightning. Do not wait for the sound of thunder before taking cover. Seek shelter immediately inside a sturdy structure and stay away from windows. Repeating, a severe thunderstorm warning has been issued until 8:30 p.m. for the following counties, Bedford, Blair, Cambria, Fulton, Huntingdon, and Somerset. Severe thunderstorm warning will expire at 7:45 p.m. for southwestern Cambria and Somerset counties. The severe thunderstorm warning that was previously in effect has been reissued for Cambria and Somerset counties and is in effect until 8:30 p.m. Please refer to that bulletin for the latest severe weather information. A severe thunderstorm watch remains in effect until midnight Friday for a portion of central Pennsylvania. Repeating, the severe thunderstorm warning has been allowed to expire for the following counties, Cambria and Somerset. The National Weather Service has issued severe thunderstorm watch number 650, effective until midnight Friday. This watch includes the following counties, in Pennsylvania, Bedford, Blair, Cambria and Huntingdon. Remember, a severe thunderstorm watch means the conditions are favorable for the development of severe weather, including large hail and damaging winds in and close to the watch area. While severe weather may not be imminent, persons should remain alert for rapidly changing weather conditions and listen for later statements and possible warnings. Stay tuned to NOAA Weather Radio, commercial radio and television outlets, or internet sources for the latest severe weather information. The National Weather Service in State College, Pennsylvania has issued a tornado warning for northern Bedford County in south central Pennsylvania, south central Cambria County in central Pennsylvania, northeastern Somerset County in south central Pennsylvania, until 8:15 p.m.
At 7:39 p.m., a severe thunderstorm capable of producing a tornado was located over Salix and Dirtyland Park, moving east at 55 miles per hour. Hazard, tornado. Source, radar indicated rotation. Impact, flying debris will be dangerous to those caught without shelter. Mobile homes will be damaged or destroyed. Damage to roofs, windows, and vehicles will occur. Tree damage is likely. This dangerous storm will be near Winbur, Salix and Dirtyland Park, and scalp level around 7:40 p.m. Blue Knob State Park and Queen around 7:50 p.m. Coaldale around 8:10 p.m. Other locations impacted by this tornadic thunderstorm include Woodbury, Hopewell, Saxton, Defiance, and Summerhill. This includes Interstate 99 from mile marker 6 to 14. Take cover now. Move to a basement or an interior room on the lowest floor of a sturdy building. Avoid windows. If you are outdoors, in a mobile home, or in a vehicle, move to the closest substantial shelter and protect yourself from flying debris. Heavy rainfall may hide this tornado. Do not wait to see or hear the tornado. Take cover now. Tornadoes are extremely difficult to see and confirm at night. Do not wait to see or hear the tornado. Take cover now. Repeating, a tornado warning has been issued until 8:15 p.m. for the

National Weather Service in State College, Pennsylvania has issued a tornado warning for northeastern Bedford County in south central Pennsylvania, southern Blair County in central Pennsylvania, south central Cambria County in central Pennsylvania, until 8:30 p.m. At 7:53 p.m., a severe thunderstorm capable of producing a tornado was located over Ski Gap, moving east at 45 miles per hour. Hazard, tornado. Source, radar indicated rotation. Impact, flying debris will be dangerous to those caught without shelter. Mobile homes will be damaged or destroyed. Damage to roofs, windows, and vehicles will occur. Tree damage is likely. This dangerous storm will be near Ski Gap, Roaring Spring, and Claysburg around 8 p.m. Martinsburg around 8:10 p.m. Other locations impacted by this tornadic thunderstorm include Woodbury, Spring Hill, Cassandra, Saxton, and East Freedom. This includes Interstate 99 from mile markers 13 to 27. Take cover now. Move to a basement or an interior room on the lowest floor of a sturdy building. Avoid windows. If you are outdoors, in a mobile home, or in a vehicle, move to the closest substantial shelter and protect yourself from flying debris. Heavy rainfall may hide this tornado. Do not wait to see or hear the tornado. Take cover now. Tornadoes are extremely difficult to see and confirm at night. Do not wait to see or hear the tornado. Take cover now. Repeating, a tornado warning has been issued until 8:30 p.m. for the following counties, Bedford, Blair, and Cambria. The National Weather Service in State College, Pennsylvania has issued a tornado warning for northern Bedford County in south central Pennsylvania, south central Cambria County in central Pennsylvania, northeastern Somerset County in south central Pennsylvania, until 8:15 p.m. At 7:39 p.m., a severe thunderstorm capable of producing a tornado was located over Salix and Deerland Park, moving east at 55 miles per hour. Hazard, tornado. Source, radar indicated rotation. Impact, flying debris will be dangerous to those caught without shelter. Mobile homes will be damaged or destroyed. Damage to roofs, windows, and vehicles will occur. Tree damage is likely. This dangerous storm will be near Winbur, Salix and Deerland Park, and scalp level around 7:40 p.m. Blue Knob State Park and Queen around 7:50 p.m. Coaldale around 8:10 p.m. Other locations impacted by this tornadic thunderstorm include Woodbury, Hopewell, Saxton, Defiance, and Summerhill. This includes Interstate 99 from mile markers 6 to 14. Take cover now. Move to a basement or an interior room on the lowest floor of a sturdy building. Avoid windows. If you are outdoors, in a mobile home, or in a vehicle, move to the closest substantial shelter and protect yourself from flying debris. Heavy rainfall may hide this tornado. Do not wait to see or hear the tornado. Take cover now. Tornadoes are extremely difficult to see and confirm at night. Do not wait to see or hear the tornado. Take cover now. Repeating, a tornado warning has been issued until 8:15 p.m. for the following counties, Bedford, Cambria, and Somerset. The National Weather Service in State College, Pennsylvania has issued a tornado warning for northeastern Bedford County in south central Pennsylvania, southern Blair County in central Pennsylvania, south central Cambria County in central Pennsylvania, until 8:30 p.m. At 7:53 p.m., a severe thunderstorm capable of producing a tornado was located over Ski Gap, moving east at 45 miles per hour. Hazard, tornado. Source, radar indicated rotation. Impact, flying debris will be dangerous to those caught without shelter. Mobile homes will be damaged or destroyed. Damage to roofs, windows, and vehicles will occur. Tree damage is likely. This dangerous storm will be near Ski Gap, Roaring Spring, and Claysburg around 8 p.m. Martinsburg around 8:10 p.m. Other locations impacted by this tornadic thunderstorm include Woodbury, Spring Hill, Cassandra, Saxton, and East Freedom. This includes Interstate 99 from mile markers 13 to 27. Take cover now. 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Avoid windows. If you are outdoors, in a mobile home, or
in a vehicle, move to the closest substantial shelter and protect yourself from flying debris. Heavy rainfall may hide this tornado. Do not wait to see or hear the tornado. Take cover now. Tornadoes are extremely difficult to see and confirm at night. Do not wait to see or hear the tornado. Take cover now. Repeating, a tornado warning has been issued until 8:30 p.m. for the following counties, Bedford, Blair, and Cambria. The National Weather Service and State College has issued a flash flood warning for southwestern Cambria County in central Pennsylvania, northern Somerset County in south central Pennsylvania, until 10:15 p.m. At 7:21 p.m., Doppler radar indicated thunderstorms producing heavy rain crossing the warned area. Additional rainfall amounts of 1 to 3 inches are possible in the warned area. Flash flooding is ongoing or expected to begin shortly. Hazard, flash flooding caused by thunderstorms. Source, radar indicated. Impact, flash flooding of small creeks and streams, urban areas, highways, streets.